a chance of showers and thunderstorms. Highs in the lower 80s. Chance of rain 40%. Saturday night, mostly cloudy with a chance of showers. A chance of thunderstorms until midnight, then a slight chance of thunderstorms after midnight. Lows in the mid-60s. Chance of rain 40%. Sunday, partly sunny. A slight chance of showers and thunderstorms in the morning, then a chance of showers and thunderstorms in the afternoon. Highs in the mid-80s. Chance of rain 40%. Sunday night, partly cloudy. A chance of showers and thunderstorms until midnight, then a slight chance of showers and thunderstorms after midnight. Lows in the mid-60s. Chance of rain 40%. Monday, partly sunny with a slight chance of showers. A slight chance of thunderstorms in the afternoon. Highs in the lower 80s. Chance of rain 20%. Monday night, partly cloudy. A slight chance of showers and thunderstorms after midnight. Lows in the lower 60s. Chance of rain 20%. Tuesday, mostly sunny. Highs in the lower 80s. 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It's Stillwater, it was mostly sunny. The temperature was 79 degrees, the dew point 63, and the relative humidity 57%. The wind was east at 9 miles an hour. The pressure was 29.85 inches and falling. At Guthrie, it was mostly sunny. The temperature was 79. The wind was east at 9. Observations from around the region. Skies ranged from mostly sunny to partly sunny. It was 82 at Wichita, 80 at Woodward, and 80 at Oklahoma City. Dallas-Fort Worth reported 84, Tulsa reported 81, and Springfield reported 72. Once again at 7 p.m., at Stillwater, it was mostly sunny. The temperature was 79. From the Norman Forecast Office, here is the forecast for Stillwater and surrounding area. Tonight, partly cloudy. A slight chance of showers and thunderstorms after midnight. Lows in the lower 60s. Southeast winds 5 to 10 miles an hour. Chance of rain 20%. Wednesday, mostly cloudy in the morning, then becoming partly sunny. A chance of showers. A slight chance of thunderstorms in the morning, then a chance of thunderstorms in the afternoon. Highs in the lower 80s. Southeast winds 5 to 10 miles an hour. Chance of rain 50%. Wednesday night, mostly cloudy with showers likely with a chance of thunderstorms. Lows in the mid-60s. East winds 5 to 10 miles an hour. Chance of rain 70%. Thursday, mostly cloudy in the morning. A chance of thunderstorms. A chance of showers in the morning, then showers likely in the afternoon. Highs in the upper 70s. East winds 5 to 10 miles an hour. Chance of rain 70%. Thursday night, showers likely with a chance of thunderstorms until midnight, then a chance of showers with a slight chance of thunderstorms after midnight. Lows in the lower 60s. East winds 5 to 10 miles an hour. Chance of rain 70%. Friday, mostly cloudy in the morning, then becoming partly sunny. A chance of showers. A slight chance of thunderstorms in the morning, then a chance of thunderstorms in the afternoon. Highs in the lower 80s. Chance of rain 50%. Friday night, partly cloudy until midnight, then becoming mostly cloudy. A chance of showers and thunderstorms. Lows in the mid-60s. Chance of rain 50%. Saturday, mostly cloudy in the morning, then becoming partly sunny. A chance of showers and thunderstorms. Highs in the lower 80s. Chance of rain 40%. Saturday night, mostly cloudy with a chance of showers. A chance of thunderstorms until midnight, then a slight chance of thunderstorms after midnight. Lows in the mid-60s. Chance of rain 40%. Sunday, partly sunny. A slight chance of showers and thunderstorms in the morning, then a chance of showers and thunderstorms in the afternoon. Highs in the mid-80s. Chance of rain 40%. Sunday night, partly cloudy. A chance of showers and thunderstorms until midnight, then a slight chance of showers and thunderstorms after midnight.

lows in the mid-60s. Chance of rain 40%. Monday, partly sunny with a slight chance of showers. A slight chance of thunderstorms in the afternoon. Highs in the lower 80s. Chance of rain 20%. Monday night, partly cloudy. A slight chance of showers and thunderstorms after midnight. Lows in the lower 60s. Chance of rain 20%. Tuesday, mostly sunny. Highs in the lower 80s. 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It's Stillwater, it was mostly sunny. The temperature was 79 degrees, the dew point 63, and the relative humidity 57%. The wind was east at 9 miles an hour. The pressure was 29.85 inches and falling. At Guthrie, it was mostly sunny. The temperature was 79. The wind was east at 9. Observations from around the region. Skies ranged from mostly sunny to partly sunny. It was 82 at Wichita, 80 at Woodward, and 80 at Oklahoma City. Dallas-Fort Worth reported 84, Tulsa reported 81, and Springfield reported 72. Once again at 7 p.m., it's Stillwater, it was mostly sunny. The temperature was 79. From the Norman Forecast Office, here is the forecast for Stillwater and surrounding area. Tonight, partly cloudy. A slight chance of showers and thunderstorms after midnight. Lows in the lower 60s. Southeast winds 5 to 10 miles an hour. Chance of rain 20%. Wednesday, mostly cloudy in the morning, then becoming partly sunny. A chance of showers. A slight chance of thunderstorms in the morning, then a chance of thunderstorms in the afternoon. Highs in the lower 80s. Southeast winds 5 to 10 miles an hour. Chance of rain 50%. Wednesday night, mostly cloudy with showers likely with a chance of thunderstorms. Lows in the mid-60s. East winds 5 to 10 miles an hour. Chance of rain 70%. Thursday, mostly cloudy in the morning. A chance of thunderstorms. A chance of showers in the morning, then showers likely in the afternoon. Highs in the upper 70s. East winds 5 to 10 miles an hour. Chance of rain 70%. Thursday night, showers likely with a chance of thunderstorms until midnight, then a chance of showers with a slight chance of thunderstorms after midnight. Lows in the lower 60s. East winds 5 to 10 miles an hour. Chance of rain 70%. Friday, mostly cloudy in the morning, then becoming partly sunny. A chance of showers. A slight chance of thunderstorms in the morning, then a chance of thunderstorms in the afternoon. Highs in the lower 80s. Chance of rain 50%. Friday night, partly cloudy until midnight, then becoming mostly cloudy. A chance of showers and thunderstorms. Lows in the mid-60s. Chance of rain 50%. Saturday, mostly cloudy in the morning, then becoming partly sunny. A chance of showers and thunderstorms. Highs in the lower 80s. Chance of rain 40%. Saturday night, mostly cloudy with a chance of showers. A chance of thunderstorms until midnight, then a slight chance of thunderstorms after midnight. Lows in the mid-60s. Chance of rain 40%. Sunday, partly sunny. A slight chance of showers and thunderstorms in the morning, then a chance of showers and thunderstorms in the afternoon. Highs in the mid-80s. Chance of rain 40%. Sunday night, partly cloudy. A chance of showers and thunderstorms until midnight, then a slight chance of showers and thunderstorms after midnight. Lows in the mid-60s. Chance of rain 40%. Monday, partly sunny with a slight chance of showers. A slight chance of thunderstorms in the afternoon. Highs in the lower 80s. Chance of rain 20%. Monday night, partly cloudy. A slight chance of showers and thunderstorms after midnight. Lows in the lower 60s. Chance of rain 20%. Tuesday, mostly sunny. Highs in the lower 80s. 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It's Stillwater, it was partly sunny. The temperature was 79 degrees, the dew point 63, and the relative humidity 50.

97%. The wind was east at 9 miles an hour. The pressure was 29.85 inches and falling. At Ponca City, it was mostly sunny. The temperature was 81, the dew point 61, and the relative humidity 50%. The wind was east at 13. The pressure was 29.85 inches and falling. At Guthrie, it was partly sunny. The temperature was 79, the dew point 62, and the relative humidity 56%. The wind was east at 9. The pressure was 29.83 inches and falling. Observations from around the region. Skies ranged from mostly sunny to partly sunny. It was 82 at Wichita, 80 at Woodward, and 80 at Oklahoma City. Dallas-Fort Worth reported 84, Tulsa reported 81, and Springfield reported 72. Once again at 7 p.m., at Stillwater, it was partly sunny. The temperature was 79. This is your weather radio station WNG654 in Stillwater, operating on a frequency of 162.50 MHz. 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From the Norman Forecast Office, here is the forecast for Stillwater and surrounding area. Tonight, partly cloudy. A slight chance of showers and thunderstorms after midnight. Lows in the lower 60s. Southeast winds 5 to 10 miles an hour. Chance of rain 20%. Wednesday, mostly cloudy in the morning, then becoming partly sunny. A chance of showers. A slight chance of thunderstorms in the morning, then a chance of thunderstorms in the afternoon. Highs in the lower 80s. Southeast winds 5 to 10 miles an hour. Chance of rain 50%. Wednesday night, mostly cloudy with showers likely with a chance of thunderstorms. Lows in the mid-60s. East winds 5 to 10 miles an hour. Chance of rain 70%. Thursday, mostly cloudy in the morning. A chance of thunderstorms. A chance of showers in the morning, then showers likely in the afternoon. Highs in the upper 70s. East winds 5 to 10 miles an hour. Chance of rain 70%. Thursday night, showers likely with a chance of thunderstorms until midnight, then a chance of showers with a slight chance of thunderstorms after midnight. Lows in the lower 60s. East winds 5 to 10 miles an hour. Chance of rain 70%. Friday, mostly cloudy in the morning, then becoming partly sunny. A chance of showers. A slight chance of thunderstorms in the morning, then a chance of thunderstorms in the afternoon. Highs in the lower 80s. Chance of rain 50%. Friday night, partly cloudy until midnight, then becoming mostly cloudy. A chance of showers and thunderstorms. Lows in the mid-60s. Chance of rain 50%. Saturday, mostly cloudy in the morning, then becoming partly sunny. A chance of showers and thunderstorms. Highs in the lower 80s. Chance of rain 40%. Saturday night, mostly cloudy with a chance of showers. A chance of thunderstorms until midnight, then a slight chance of thunderstorms after midnight. Lows in the mid-60s. Chance of rain 40%. Sunday, partly sunny. A slight chance of showers and thunderstorms in the morning, then a chance of showers and thunderstorms in the afternoon. Highs in the mid-80s. Chance of rain 40%. Sunday night, partly cloudy. A chance of showers and thunderstorms until midnight, then a slight chance of showers and thunderstorms after midnight. Lows in the mid-60s. Chance of rain 40%. Monday, partly sunny with a slight chance of showers. A slight chance of thunderstorms in the afternoon. Highs in the lower 80s. Chance of rain 20%. Monday night, partly cloudy. A slight chance of showers and thunderstorms after midnight. Lows in the lower 60s. Chance of rain 20%. Tuesday, mostly sunny. Highs in the lower 80s. 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At Stillwater, it was partly sunny. The temperature was 79 degrees, the dew point 63, and the relative humidity 57%. The wind was east at 9 miles an hour. The pressure was 29.85 inches.

falling. At Ponca City, it was mostly sunny. The temperature was 81, the dew point 61, and the relative humidity 50%. The wind was east at 13. The pressure was 29.85 inches and falling. At Guthrie, it was partly sunny. The temperature was 79, the dew point 62, and the relative humidity 56%. The wind was east at 9. The pressure was 29.83 inches and falling. Observations from around the region. Skies ranged from mostly sunny to partly sunny. It was 82 at Wichita, 80 at Woodward, and 80 at Oklahoma City. Dallas-Fort Worth reported 84, Tulsa reported 81, and Springfield reported 72. Once again at 7 p.m., at Stillwater, it was partly sunny. The temperature was 79. From the Norman Forecast Office, here is the forecast for Stillwater and surrounding area. Tonight, partly cloudy. A slight chance of showers and thunderstorms after midnight. Lows in the lower 60s. Southeast winds 5 to 10 miles an hour. Chance of rain 20%. Wednesday, mostly cloudy in the morning, then becoming partly sunny. A chance of showers. A slight chance of thunderstorms in the morning, then a chance of thunderstorms in the afternoon. Highs in the lower 80s. Southeast winds 5 to 10 miles an hour. Chance of rain 50%. Wednesday night, mostly cloudy with showers likely with a chance of thunderstorms. Lows in the mid-60s. East winds 5 to 10 miles an hour. Chance of rain 70%. Thursday, mostly cloudy in the morning. A chance of thunderstorms. A chance of showers in the morning, then showers likely in the afternoon. Highs in the upper 70s. East winds 5 to 10 miles an hour. Chance of rain 70%. Thursday night, showers likely with a chance of thunderstorms until midnight, then a chance of showers with a slight chance of thunderstorms after midnight. Lows in the lower 60s. East winds 5 to 10 miles an hour. Chance of rain 70%. Friday, mostly cloudy in the morning, then becoming partly sunny. A chance of showers. A slight chance of thunderstorms in the morning, then a chance of thunderstorms in the afternoon. Highs in the lower 80s. Chance of rain 50%. Friday night, partly cloudy until midnight, then becoming mostly cloudy. A chance of showers and thunderstorms. Lows in the mid-60s. Chance of rain 50%. Saturday, mostly cloudy in the morning, then becoming partly sunny. A chance of showers and thunderstorms. Highs in the lower 80s. Chance of rain 40%. Saturday night, mostly cloudy with a chance of showers. A chance of thunderstorms until midnight, then a slight chance of thunderstorms after midnight. Lows in the mid-60s. Chance of rain 40%. Sunday, partly sunny. A slight chance of showers and thunderstorms in the morning, then a chance of showers and thunderstorms in the afternoon. Highs in the mid-80s. Chance of rain 40%. Sunday night, partly cloudy. A chance of showers and thunderstorms until midnight, then a slight chance of showers and thunderstorms after midnight. Lows in the mid-60s. Chance of rain 40%. Monday, partly sunny with a slight chance of showers. A slight chance of thunderstorms in the afternoon. Highs in the lower 80s. Chance of rain 20%. Monday night, partly cloudy. A slight chance of showers and thunderstorms after midnight. Lows in the lower 60s. Chance of rain 20%. Tuesday, mostly sunny. Highs in the lower 80s. 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At Stillwater, it was partly sunny. The temperature was 79 degrees, the dew point 63, and the relative humidity 57%. The wind was east at 9 miles an hour. The pressure was 29.85 inches and falling. At Ponca City, it was mostly sunny. The temperature was 81, the dew point 61, and the relative humidity 50%. The wind was east at 13. The pressure was 29.85 inches and falling. At Guthrie, it was partly sunny.
The temperature was 79, the dew point 62, and the relative humidity 56%. The wind was east at 9. The pressure was 29.83 inches and falling. Observations from around the region. Skies ranged from mostly sunny to partly sunny. It was 82 at Wichita, 80 at Woodward, and 80 at Oklahoma City. Dallas-Fort Worth reported 84, Tulsa reported 81, and Springfield reported 72. Once again at 7 p.m., at Stillwater, it was partly sunny. The temperature was 79. From the Norman Forecast Office, here is the forecast for Stillwater and surrounding area. Tonight, partly cloudy. A slight chance of showers and thunderstorms after midnight. Lows in the lower 60s. Southeast winds 5 to 10 miles an hour. Chance of rain 20%. Wednesday, mostly cloudy in the morning, then becoming partly sunny. A chance of showers. A slight chance of thunderstorms in the morning, then a chance of thunderstorms in the afternoon. Highs in the lower 80s. Southeast winds 5 to 10 miles an hour. Chance of rain 50%. Wednesday night, mostly cloudy with showers likely with a chance of thunderstorms. Lows in the mid-60s. East winds 5 to 10 miles an hour. Chance of rain 70%. Thursday, mostly cloudy in the morning. A chance of thunderstorms. A chance of showers in the morning, then showers likely in the afternoon. Highs in the upper 70s. East winds 5 to 10 miles an hour. Chance of rain 70%. Thursday night, showers likely with a chance of thunderstorms until midnight, then a chance of showers with a slight chance of thunderstorms after midnight. Lows in the lower 60s. East winds 5 to 10 miles an hour. Chance of rain 70%. Friday, mostly cloudy in the morning, then becoming partly sunny. A chance of showers. A slight chance of thunderstorms in the morning, then a chance of thunderstorms in the afternoon. Highs in the lower 80s. Chance of rain 50%. Friday night, partly cloudy until midnight, then becoming mostly cloudy. A chance of showers and thunderstorms. Lows in the mid-60s. Chance of rain 50%. Saturday, mostly cloudy in the morning, then becoming partly sunny. A chance of showers and thunderstorms. Highs in the lower 80s. Chance of rain 40%. Saturday night, mostly cloudy with a chance of showers. A chance of thunderstorms until midnight, then a slight chance of thunderstorms after midnight. Lows in the mid-60s. Chance of rain 40%. Sunday, partly sunny. A slight chance of showers and thunderstorms in the morning, then a chance of showers and thunderstorms in the afternoon. Highs in the mid-80s. Chance of rain 40%. Sunday night, partly cloudy. A chance of showers and thunderstorms until midnight, then a slight chance of showers and thunderstorms after midnight. Lows in the mid-60s. Chance of rain 40%. Monday, partly sunny with a slight chance of showers. A slight chance of thunderstorms in the afternoon. Highs in the lower 80s. Chance of rain 20%. Monday night, partly cloudy. A slight chance of showers and thunderstorms after midnight. Lows in the lower 60s. Chance of rain 20%. Tuesday, mostly sunny. Highs in the lower 80s. 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At Stillwater, it was partly sunny. The temperature was 79 degrees, the dew point 63, and the relative humidity 57%. The wind was east at 9 miles an hour. The pressure was 29.85 inches and falling. At Ponca City, it was mostly sunny. The temperature was 81, the dew point 61, and the relative humidity 50%. The wind was east at 13. The pressure was 29.85 inches and falling. At Guthrie, it was partly sunny. The temperature was 79, the dew point 62, and the relative humidity 56%. The wind was east at 9. The pressure was 29.83 inches and falling. Observations from around the region. Skies ranged from mostly sunny to partly sunny. It was 82 at Wichita,
80 at Woodward, and 80 at Oklahoma City. Dallas-Fort Worth reported 84, Tulsa reported 81, and Springfield reported 72. Once again at 7 p.m., it's still water, it was partly sunny. The temperature was 79. This is your weather radio station WNG 654 in Stillwater, operating on a frequency of 162.50 MHz. 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From the Norman Forecast Office, here is the forecast for Stillwater and surrounding area. Tonight, partly cloudy. A slight chance of showers and thunderstorms after midnight. Lows in the lower 60s. Southeast winds 5 to 10 miles an hour. Chance of rain 20%. Wednesday, mostly cloudy in the morning, then becoming partly sunny. A chance of showers. A slight chance of thunderstorms in the morning, then a chance of thunderstorms in the afternoon. Highs in the lower 80s. Southeast winds 5 to 10 miles an hour. Chance of rain 50%. Wednesday night, mostly cloudy with showers likely with a chance of thunderstorms. Lows in the mid-60s. East winds 5 to 10 miles an hour. Chance of rain 70%. Thursday, mostly cloudy in the morning. A chance of thunderstorms. A chance of showers in the morning, then showers likely in the afternoon. Highs in the upper 70s. East winds 5 to 10 miles an hour. Chance of rain 70%. Thursday night, showers likely with a chance of thunderstorms until midnight, then a chance of showers with a slight chance of thunderstorms after midnight. Lows in the lower 60s. East winds 5 to 10 miles an hour. Chance of rain 70%. Friday, mostly cloudy in the morning, then becoming partly sunny. A chance of showers. A slight chance of thunderstorms in the morning, then a chance of thunderstorms in the afternoon. Highs in the lower 80s. Chance of rain 50%. Friday night, partly cloudy until midnight, then becoming mostly cloudy. A chance of showers and thunderstorms. Lows in the mid-60s. Chance of rain 50%.

becoming mostly cloudy. A chance of showers and thunderstorms. Lows in the mid-60s. Chance of rain 50%. Saturday, mostly cloudy in the morning, then becoming partly sunny. A chance of showers and thunderstorms. Highs in the lower 80s. Chance of rain 40%. Saturday night, mostly cloudy with a chance of showers. A chance of thunderstorms until midnight, then a slight chance of thunderstorms after midnight. Lows in the mid-60s. Chance of rain 40%. Sunday, partly sunny. A slight chance of showers and thunderstorms in the morning, then a chance of showers and thunderstorms in the afternoon. Highs in the mid-80s. Chance of rain 40%. Sunday night, partly cloudy. A chance of showers and thunderstorms until midnight, then a slight chance of showers and thunderstorms after midnight. Lows in the mid-60s. Chance of rain 40%. Monday, partly sunny with a slight chance of showers. A slight chance of thunderstorms in the afternoon. Highs in the lower 80s. Chance of rain 20%. Monday night, partly cloudy. A slight chance of showers and thunderstorms after midnight. Lows in the lower 60s. Chance of rain 20%. Tuesday, mostly sunny. Highs in the lower 80s. 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It's Stillwater, it was partly sunny. The temperature was 79 degrees, the dew point 63, and the relative humidity 57%. The wind was east at 9 miles an hour. The pressure was 29.85 inches and falling. At Ponca City, it was mostly sunny. The temperature was 81, the dew point 61, and the relative humidity 50%. The wind was east at 13. The pressure was 29.85 inches and falling. At Guthrie, it was partly sunny. The temperature was 79, the dew point 62, and the relative humidity 56%. The wind was east at 9. The pressure was 29.83 inches and falling. Observations from around the region. Sky has ranged from mostly sunny to partly sunny. It was 82 at Wichita, 80 at Woodward, and 80 at Oklahoma City. Dallas-Fort Worth reported 84, Tulsa reported 81, and Springfield reported 72. Once again at 7 p.m., it's Stillwater, it was partly sunny. The temperature was 79. From the Norman Forecast Office, here is the forecast for Stillwater and surrounding area. Tonight, partly cloudy. A slight chance of showers and thunderstorms after midnight. Lows in the lower 60s. Southeast winds 5 to 10 miles an hour. Chance of rain 20%. Wednesday, mostly cloudy in the morning, then becoming partly sunny. A chance of showers. A slight chance of thunderstorms in the morning, then a chance of thunderstorms in the afternoon. Highs in the lower 80s. Southeast winds 5 to 10 miles an hour. Chance of rain 50%. Wednesday night, mostly cloudy with showers likely with a chance of thunderstorms. Lows in the mid-60s. East winds 5 to 10 miles an hour. Chance of rain 70%. Thursday, mostly cloudy in the morning. A chance of thunderstorms. A chance of showers in the morning, then showers likely in the afternoon. Highs in the upper 70s. East winds 5 to 10 miles an hour. Chance of rain 70%. Thursday night, showers likely with a chance of thunderstorms until midnight, then a chance of showers with a slight chance of thunderstorms after midnight. Lows in the lower 60s. East winds 5 to 10 miles an hour. Chance of rain 70%. Friday, mostly cloudy in the morning, then becoming partly sunny. A chance of showers. A slight chance of thunderstorms in the morning, then a chance of thunderstorms in the afternoon. Highs in the lower 80s. Chance of rain 50%. Friday night, partly cloudy until midnight, then becoming mostly cloudy. A chance of showers and thunderstorms. Lows in the mid-60s. Chance of rain 50%. Saturday, mostly cloudy in the morning, then becoming partly sunny. A chance of showers and thunderstorms. Highs in the lower 80s. Chance of rain 40%. Saturday night,

mostly cloudy with a chance of showers. A chance of thunderstorms until midnight, then a slight chance of thunderstorms after midnight. Lows in the mid-60s. Chance of rain 40%. Sunday, partly sunny. A slight chance of showers and thunderstorms in the morning, then a chance of showers and thunderstorms in the afternoon. Highs in the mid-80s. Chance of rain 40%. Sunday night, partly cloudy. A chance of showers and thunderstorms until midnight, then a slight chance of showers and thunderstorms after midnight. Lows in the mid-60s. Chance of rain 40%. Monday, partly sunny with a slight chance of showers. A slight chance of thunderstorms in the afternoon. Highs in the lower 80s. Chance of rain 20%. Monday night, partly cloudy. A slight chance of showers and thunderstorms after midnight. Lows in the lower 60s. Chance of rain 20%. Tuesday, mostly sunny. Highs in the lower 80s. 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It's Stillwater, it was partly sunny. The temperature was 79 degrees, the dew point 63, and the relative humidity 57%. The wind was east at 9 miles an hour. The pressure was 29.85 inches and falling. At Ponca City, it was mostly sunny. The temperature was 81, the dew point 61, and the relative humidity 50%. The wind was east at 13. The pressure was 29.85 inches and falling. At Guthrie, it was partly sunny. The temperature was 79, the dew point 62, and the relative humidity 56%. The wind was east at 9. The pressure was 29.83 inches and falling. Observations from around the region. Skies ranged from mostly sunny to partly sunny. It was 82 at Wichita, 80 at Woodward, and 80 at Oklahoma City. Dallas-Fort Worth reported 84, Tulsa reported 81, and Springfield reported 72. Once again at 7 p.m., it's still water, it was partly sunny. The temperature was 79. From the Norman Forecast Office, here is the forecast for Stillwater and surrounding area. Tonight, partly cloudy. A slight chance of showers and thunderstorms after midnight. Lows in the lower 60s. Southeast winds

likely with a chance of thunderstorms until midnight, then a chance of showers with a slight chance of thunderstorms after midnight. Lows in the lower 60s. East winds 5 to 10 miles an hour. Chance of rain 70%. Friday, mostly cloudy in the morning, then becoming partly sunny. A chance of showers. A slight chance of thunderstorms in the morning, then a chance of thunderstorms in the afternoon. Highs in the lower 80s. Chance of rain 50%. Friday night, partly cloudy until midnight, then becoming mostly cloudy. A chance of showers and thunderstorms. Lows in the mid-60s. Chance of rain 50%. Saturday, mostly cloudy in the morning, then becoming partly sunny. A chance of showers and thunderstorms. Highs in the lower 80s. Chance of rain 40%. Saturday night, mostly cloudy with a chance of showers. A chance of thunderstorms until midnight, then a slight chance of thunderstorms after midnight. Lows in the mid-60s. Chance of rain 40%. Sunday, partly sunny. A slight chance of showers and thunderstorms in the morning, then a chance of showers and thunderstorms in the afternoon. Highs in the mid-80s. Chance of rain 40%. Sunday night, partly cloudy. A chance of showers and thunderstorms until midnight, then a slight chance of showers and thunderstorms after midnight. Lows in the mid-60s. Chance of rain 40%. Monday, partly sunny with a slight chance of showers. A slight chance of thunderstorms in the afternoon. Highs in the lower 80s. Chance of rain 20%. Monday night, partly cloudy. A slight chance of showers and thunderstorms after midnight. Lows in the lower 60s. Chance of rain 20%. Tuesday, mostly sunny. Highs in the lower 80s. 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It's Stillwater, it was partly sunny. The temperature was 79 degrees, the dew point 63, and the relative humidity 57%. The wind was east at 9 miles an hour. The pressure was 29.85 inches and falling. At Ponca City, it was mostly sunny. The temperature was 81, the dew point 61, and the relative humidity 50%. The wind was east at 13. The pressure was 29.85 inches and falling. At Guthrie, it was partly sunny. The temperature was 79, the dew point 62, and the relative humidity 56%. The wind was east at 9. The pressure was 29.83 inches and falling. Observations from around the region. Skies ranged from mostly sunny to partly sunny. It was 82 at Wichita, 80 at Woodward, and 80 at Oklahoma City. Dallas-Fort Worth reported 84, Tulsa reported 81, and Springfield reported 72. Once again at 7 p.m., it's still water, it was partly sunny. The temperature was 79. From the Norman Forecast Office, here is the forecast for Stillwater and surrounding area. Tonight, partly cloudy. A slight chance of showers and thunderstorms after midnight. Lows in the lower 60s. Southeast winds 5 to 10 miles an hour. Chance of rain 20%. Wednesday, mostly cloudy in the morning, then becoming partly sunny. A chance of showers. A slight chance of thunderstorms in the morning, then a chance of thunderstorms in the afternoon. Highs in the lower 80s. Southeast winds 5 to 10 miles an hour. Chance of rain 50%. Wednesday night, mostly cloudy with showers likely with a chance of thunderstorms. Lows in the mid-60s. East winds 5 to 10 miles an hour. Chance of rain 70%. Thursday, mostly cloudy in the morning. A chance of thunderstorms. A chance of showers in the morning, then showers likely in the afternoon. Highs in the upper 70s. East winds 5 to 10 miles an hour. Chance of rain 70%. Thursday night, showers likely with a chance of thunderstorms until midnight, then a chance of showers with a slight chance of thunderstorms after midnight. Lows in the lower 60s. East winds 5 to 10 miles an hour. Chance of rain 70%. Friday, mostly cloudy in the morning, then becoming partly sunny. A chance of showers. A slight chance of thunderstorms.

storms in the morning, then a chance of thunderstorms in the afternoon. Highs in the lower 80s. Chance of rain 50%. Friday night, partly cloudy until midnight, then becoming mostly cloudy. A chance of showers and thunderstorms. Lows in the mid-60s. Chance of rain 50%. Saturday, mostly cloudy in the morning, then becoming partly sunny. A chance of showers and thunderstorms. Highs in the lower 80s. Chance of rain 40%. Saturday night, mostly cloudy with a chance of showers. A chance of thunderstorms until midnight, then a slight chance of thunderstorms after midnight. Lows in the mid-60s. Chance of rain 40%. Sunday, partly sunny. A slight chance of showers and thunderstorms in the morning, then a chance of showers and thunderstorms in the afternoon. Highs in the mid-80s. Chance of rain 40%. Sunday night, partly cloudy. A chance of showers and thunderstorms until midnight, then a slight chance of showers and thunderstorms after midnight. Lows in the mid-60s. Chance of rain 40%. Monday, partly sunny with a slight chance of showers. A slight chance of thunderstorms in the afternoon. Highs in the lower 80s. Chance of rain 20%. Monday night, partly cloudy. A slight chance of showers and thunderstorms after midnight. Lows in the lower 60s. Chance of rain 20%. Tuesday, mostly sunny. Highs in the lower 80s. 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It's Stillwater, it was partly sunny. The temperature was 79 degrees, the dew point 63, and the relative humidity 57%. The wind was east at 9 miles an hour. The pressure was 29.85 inches and falling. At Ponca City, it was mostly sunny. The temperature was 81, the dew point 61, and the relative humidity 50%. The wind was east at 13. The pressure was 29.85 inches and falling. At Guthrie, it was partly sunny. The temperature was 79, the dew point 62, and the relative humidity 56%. The wind was east at 9. The pressure was 29.83 inches and falling. Observations from around the region. Skies ranged from mostly sunny to partly sunny. It was 82 at Wichita, 80 at Woodward, and 80 at Oklahoma City. Dallas-Fort Worth reported 84, Tulsa reported 81, and Springfield reported 72. Once again at 7 p.m., it's Stillwater, it was partly sunny. The temperature was 79. You are listening to Stillwater Weather Radio, NERR 8 p.m. weather observations. It's Stillwater, it was mostly cloudy. The temperature was 77 degrees, the dew point 63, and the relative humidity 61%. The wind was east at 7 miles an hour. The pressure was 29.86 inches and rising. At Ponca City, it was partly cloudy. The temperature was 79, the dew point 60, and the relative humidity 52%. The wind was southeast at 7. The pressure was 29.86 inches and rising. At Guthrie, it was mostly cloudy. The temperature was 77, the dew point 62, and the relative humidity 59%. The wind was east at 6. The pressure was 29.84 inches and rising. Observations from around the region. It was partly cloudy, with a temperature of 80 at Wichita and 78 at Tulsa. It was mostly cloudy, with a temperature of 77 at Woodward, 80 at Oklahoma City, and 82 at Dallas-Fort Worth. At Springfield, it was cloudy, with a temperature of 71. Once again at 8 p.m., at Stillwater, it was mostly cloudy. The temperature was 77. From the Norman Forecast Office, here is the forecast for Stillwater and surrounding area. Tonight, partly cloudy. A slight chance of showers and thunderstorms after midnight. Lows in the lower 60s. Southeast winds 5 to 10 miles an hour. Chance of rain 20%.

Wednesday, mostly cloudy in the morning, then becoming partly sunny. A chance of showers. A slight chance of thunderstorms in the morning, then a chance of thunderstorms in the afternoon. Highs in the lower 80s. Southeast winds 5 to 10 miles an hour. Chance of rain 50%. Wednesday night, mostly cloudy with showers likely with a chance of thunderstorms. Lows in the mid-60s. East winds 5 to 10 miles an hour. Chance of rain 70%. Thursday, mostly cloudy in the morning. A chance of thunderstorms. A chance of showers in the morning, then showers likely in the afternoon. Highs in the upper 70s. East winds 5 to 10 miles an hour. Chance of rain 70%. Thursday night, showers likely with a chance of thunderstorms until midnight, then a chance of showers with a slight chance of thunderstorms after midnight. Lows in the lower 60s. East winds 5 to 10 miles an hour. Chance of rain 70%. Friday, mostly cloudy in the morning, then becoming partly sunny. A chance of showers. A slight chance of thunderstorms in the morning, then a chance of thunderstorms in the afternoon. Highs in the lower 80s. Chance of rain 50%. Friday night, partly cloudy until midnight, then becoming mostly cloudy. A chance of showers and thunderstorms. Lows in the mid-60s. Chance of rain 50%. Saturday, mostly cloudy in the morning, then becoming partly sunny. A chance of showers and thunderstorms. Highs in the lower 80s. Chance of rain 40%. Saturday night, mostly cloudy with a chance of showers. A chance of thunderstorms until midnight, then a slight chance of thunderstorms after midnight. Lows in the mid-60s. Chance of rain 40%. Sunday, partly sunny. A slight chance of showers and thunderstorms in the morning, then a chance of showers and thunderstorms in the afternoon. Highs in the mid-80s. Chance of rain 40%. Sunday night, partly cloudy. A chance of showers and thunderstorms until midnight, then a slight chance of showers and thunderstorms after midnight. Lows in the mid-60s. Chance of rain 40%. Monday, partly sunny with a slight chance of showers. A slight chance of thunderstorms in the afternoon. Highs in the lower 80s. Chance of rain 20%. Monday night, partly cloudy. A slight chance of showers and thunderstorms after midnight. Lows in the lower 60s. Chance of rain 20%. Tuesday, mostly sunny. Highs in the lower 80s. You're listening to Stillwater Weather Radio, and here are 8 p.m. weather observations. At Stillwater, it was mostly cloudy. The temperature was 77 degrees, the dew point 63, and the relative humidity 61%. The wind was east at 7 miles an hour. The pressure was 29.86 inches and rising. At Ponca City, it was partly cloudy. The temperature was 79, the dew point 60, and the relative humidity 52%. The wind was southeast at 7. The pressure was 29.86 inches and rising. At Guthrie, it was mostly cloudy. The temperature was 77, the dew point 62, and the relative humidity 59%. The wind was east at 6. The pressure was 29.84 inches and rising. Observations from around the region. It was partly cloudy, with a temperature of 80 at Wichita, and 78 at Tulsa. It was mostly cloudy, with a temperature of 77 at Woodward, 80 at Oklahoma City, and 82 at Dallas-Fort Worth. At Springfield, it was cloudy, with a temperature of 71. Once again at 8 p.m., at Stillwater, it was mostly cloudy. The temperature was 77. From the Norman Forecast Office, here is the forecast for Stillwater and surrounding area. Tonight, partly cloudy. A slight chance of showers and thunderstorms after midnight. Lows in the lower 60s. Southeast winds 5 to 10 miles an hour. Chance of rain 20%. Wednesday, mostly cloudy in the morning, then becoming partly sunny. A chance of showers. A slight chance of thunderstorms in the morning, then a chance of thunderstorms in the afternoon. Highs in the lower 80s. Southeast winds 5 to 10 miles an hour. Chance of rain 50%.

Wednesday night, mostly cloudy with showers likely with a chance of thunderstorms. Lows in the mid-60s. East winds 5 to 10 miles an hour. Chance of rain 70%. Thursday, mostly cloudy in the morning. A chance of thunderstorms. A chance of showers in the morning, then showers likely in the afternoon. Highs in the upper 70s. East winds 5 to 10 miles an hour. Chance of rain 70%. Thursday night, showers likely with a chance of thunderstorms until midnight, then a chance of showers with a slight chance of thunderstorms after midnight. Lows in the lower 60s. East winds 5 to 10 miles an hour. Chance of rain 70%. Friday, mostly cloudy in the morning, then becoming partly sunny. A chance of showers. A slight chance of thunderstorms in the morning, then a chance of thunderstorms in the afternoon. Highs in the lower 80s. Chance of rain 50%. Friday night, partly cloudy until midnight, then becoming mostly cloudy. A chance of showers and thunderstorms. Lows in the mid-60s. Chance of rain 50%. Saturday, mostly cloudy in the morning, then becoming partly sunny. A chance of showers and thunderstorms. Highs in the lower 80s. Chance of rain 40%. Saturday night, mostly cloudy with a chance of showers. A chance of thunderstorms until midnight, then a slight chance of thunderstorms after midnight. Lows in the mid-60s. Chance of rain 40%. Sunday, partly sunny. A slight chance of showers and thunderstorms in the morning, then a chance of showers and thunderstorms in the afternoon. Highs in the mid-80s. Chance of rain 40%. Sunday night, partly cloudy. A chance of showers and thunderstorms until midnight, then a slight chance of showers and thunderstorms after midnight. Lows in the mid-60s. Chance of rain 40%. Monday, partly sunny with a slight chance of showers. A slight chance of thunderstorms in the afternoon. Highs in the lower 80s. Chance of rain 20%. Monday night, partly cloudy. A slight chance of showers and thunderstorms after midnight. Lows in the lower 60s. Chance of rain 20%. Tuesday, mostly sunny. Highs in the lower 80s. 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It's Stillwater, it was mostly cloudy. The temperature was 77 degrees, the dew point 63, and the relative humidity 61%. The wind was east at 7 miles an hour. The pressure was 29.86 inches and rising. At Ponca City, it was partly cloudy. The temperature was 79, the dew point 60, and the relative humidity 52%. The wind was southeast at 7. The pressure was 29.86 inches and rising. At Guthrie, it was mostly cloudy. The temperature was 77, the dew point 62, and the relative humidity 59%. The wind was east at 6. The pressure was 29.84 inches and rising. Observations from around the region. It was partly cloudy, with a temperature of 80 at Wichita, and 78 at Tulsa. It was mostly cloudy, with a temperature of 77 at Woodward, 80 at Oklahoma City, and 82 at Dallas-Fort Worth. At Springfield, it was cloudy, with a temperature of 71. Once again at 8 p.m., at Stillwater, it was mostly cloudy. The temperature was 77. You're listening to Stillwater Weather Radio, NER 8 p.m. weather observations. At Stillwater, it was mostly cloudy. The temperature was 77 degrees, the dew point 63, and the relative humidity 61%. The wind was east at 7 miles an hour. The pressure was 29.86 inches and rising. At Guthrie, it was mostly cloudy. The temperature was 77. The wind was east at 6. Observations from around the region. It was partly cloudy, with a temperature of 80 at Wichita, and 78 at Tulsa. It was mostly cloudy, with a temperature of 77 at Woodward, 80 at Oklahoma City, and 82 at Dallas-Fort Worth. At Springfield, it was cloudy, with a temperature of 71. Once again at 8 p.m., at Stillwater, it was mostly cloudy. The temperature was 77. From the north.

Forecast Office. Here is the forecast for Stillwater and surrounding area. Tonight, partly cloudy. A slight chance of showers and thunderstorms after midnight. Lows in the lower 60s. Southeast winds 5 to 10 miles an hour. Chance of rain 20%. Wednesday, mostly cloudy in the morning, then becoming partly sunny. A chance of showers. A slight chance of thunderstorms in the morning, then a chance of thunderstorms in the afternoon. Highs in the lower 80s. Southeast winds 5 to 10 miles an hour. Chance of rain 50%. Wednesday night, mostly cloudy with showers likely with a chance of thunderstorms. Lows in the mid 60s. East winds 5 to 10 miles an hour. Chance of rain 70%. Thursday, mostly cloudy in the morning. A chance of thunderstorms. A chance of showers in the morning, then showers likely in the afternoon. Highs in the upper 70s. East winds 5 to 10 miles an hour. Chance of rain 70%. Thursday night, showers likely with a chance of thunderstorms until midnight, then a chance of showers with a slight chance of thunderstorms after midnight. Lows in the lower 60s. East winds 5 to 10 miles an hour. Chance of rain 70%. Friday, mostly cloudy in the morning, then becoming partly sunny. A chance of showers. A slight chance of thunderstorms in the morning, then a chance of thunderstorms in the afternoon. Highs in the lower 80s. Chance of rain 50%. Friday night, partly cloudy until midnight, then becoming mostly cloudy. A chance of showers and thunderstorms. Lows in the mid 60s. Chance of rain 50%. Saturday, mostly cloudy in the morning, then becoming partly sunny. A chance of showers and thunderstorms. Highs in the lower 80s. Chance of rain 40%. Saturday night, mostly cloudy with a chance of showers. A chance of thunderstorms until midnight, then a slight chance of thunderstorms after midnight. Lows in the mid 60s. Chance of rain 40%. Sunday, partly sunny. A slight chance of showers and thunderstorms in the morning, then a chance of showers and thunderstorms in the afternoon. Highs in the mid-80s. Chance of rain 40%. Sunday night, partly cloudy. A chance of showers and thunderstorms until midnight, then a slight chance of showers and thunderstorms after midnight. Lows in the mid-60s. Chance of rain 40%. Monday, partly sunny with a slight chance of showers. A slight chance of thunderstorms in the afternoon. Highs in the lower 80s. Chance of rain 20%. Monday night, partly cloudy. A slight chance of showers and thunderstorms after midnight. Lows in the lower 60s. Chance of rain 20%. Tuesday, mostly sunny. Highs in the lower 80s. 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At Stillwater, it was mostly cloudy. The temperature was 77 degrees, the dew point 63, and the relative humidity 61%. The wind was east at 7 miles an hour. The pressure was 29.86 inches and rising. At Guthrie, it was mostly cloudy. The temperature was 77. The wind was east at 6. Observations from around the region. It was partly cloudy, with a temperature of 80 at Wichita and 78 at Tulsa. It was mostly cloudy, with a temperature of 77 at Woodward, 80 at Oklahoma City, and 82 at Dallas-Fort Worth. At Springfield, it was cloudy, with a temperature of 71. Once again at 8 p.m., at Stillwater, it was mostly cloudy. The temperature was 77. From the Norman Forecast Office, here is the forecast for Stillwater and surrounding area. Tonight, partly cloudy. A slight chance of showers and thunderstorms after midnight. Lows in the lower 60s. Southeast winds 5 to 10 miles an hour. Chance of rain 20%. Wednesday, mostly cloudy in the morning, then becoming partly sunny. A chance of showers. A slight

thunderstorms in the morning, then a chance of thunderstorms in the afternoon. Highs in the lower 80s. Southeast winds 5 to 10 miles an hour. Chance of rain 50%. Wednesday night, mostly cloudy with showers likely with a chance of thunderstorms. Lows in the mid-60s. East winds 5 to 10 miles an hour. Chance of rain 70%. Thursday, mostly cloudy in the morning. A chance of thunderstorms. A chance of showers in the morning, then showers likely in the afternoon. Highs in the upper 70s. East winds 5 to 10 miles an hour. Chance of rain 70%. Thursday night, showers likely with a chance of thunderstorms until midnight, then a chance of showers with a slight chance of thunderstorms after midnight. Lows in the lower 60s. East winds 5 to 10 miles an hour. Chance of rain 70%. Friday, mostly cloudy in the morning, then becoming partly sunny. A chance of showers. A slight chance of thunderstorms in the morning, then a chance of thunderstorms in the afternoon. Highs in the lower 80s. Chance of rain 50%. Friday night, partly cloudy until midnight, then becoming mostly cloudy. A chance of showers and thunderstorms. Lows in the mid-60s. Chance of rain 50%. Saturday, mostly cloudy in the morning, then becoming partly sunny. A chance of showers and thunderstorms. Highs in the lower 80s. Chance of rain 40%. Saturday night, mostly cloudy with a chance of showers. A chance of thunderstorms until midnight, then a slight chance of thunderstorms after midnight. Lows in the mid-60s. Chance of rain 40%. Sunday, partly sunny. A slight chance of showers and thunderstorms in the morning, then a chance of showers and thunderstorms in the afternoon. Highs in the mid-80s. Chance of rain 40%. Sunday night, partly cloudy. A chance of showers and thunderstorms until midnight, then a slight chance of showers and thunderstorms after midnight. Lows in the mid-60s. Chance of rain 40%. Monday, partly sunny with a slight chance of showers. A slight chance of thunderstorms in the afternoon. Highs in the lower 80s. Chance of rain 20%. Monday night, partly cloudy. A slight chance of showers and thunderstorms after midnight. Lows in the lower 60s. Chance of rain 20%. Tuesday, mostly sunny. Highs in the lower 80s. You're listening to Stillwater Weather Radio, and here are 8 p.m. weather observations. It's Stillwater, it was mostly cloudy. The temperature was 77 degrees, the dew point 63, and the relative humidity 61%. The wind was east at 7 miles an hour. The pressure was 29.86 inches and rising. At Guthrie, it was mostly cloudy. The temperature was 77. The wind was east at 6. Observations from around the region. It was partly cloudy, with a temperature of 80 at Wichita, and 78 at Tulsa. It was mostly cloudy, with a temperature of 77 at Woodward, 80 at Oklahoma City, and 82 at Dallas-Fort Worth. At Springfield, it was cloudy, with a temperature of 71. Once again at 8 p.m., at Stillwater, it was mostly cloudy. The temperature was 77. From the Norman Forecast Office, here is the forecast for Stillwater and surrounding area. Tonight, partly cloudy. A slight chance of showers and thunderstorms after midnight. Lows in the lower 60s. Southeast winds 5 to 10 miles an hour. Chance of rain 20%. Wednesday, mostly cloudy in the morning, then becoming partly sunny. A chance of showers. A slight chance of thunderstorms in the morning, then a chance of thunderstorms in the afternoon. Highs in the lower 80s. Southeast winds 5 to 10 miles an hour. Chance of rain 50%. Wednesday night, mostly cloudy with showers likely with a chance of thunderstorms. Lows in the mid-60s. East winds 5 to 10 miles an hour. Chance of rain 70%. Thursday, mostly cloudy in the morning. A chance of thunderstorms. A chance of showers in the morning, then showers likely in the afternoon. Highs in the upper 70s. East winds 5 to 10 miles an hour. Chance of rain 70%.

Thursday night, showers likely with a chance of thunderstorms until midnight, then a chance of showers with a slight chance of thunderstorms after midnight. Lows in the lower 60s. East winds 5 to 10 miles an hour. Chance of rain 70%. Friday, mostly cloudy in the morning, then becoming partly sunny. A chance of showers. A slight chance of thunderstorms in the morning, then a chance of thunderstorms in the afternoon. Highs in the lower 80s. Chance of rain 50%. Friday night, partly cloudy until midnight, then becoming mostly cloudy. A chance of showers and thunderstorms. Lows in the mid-60s. Chance of rain 50%. Saturday, mostly cloudy in the morning, then becoming partly sunny. A chance of showers and thunderstorms. Highs in the lower 80s. Chance of rain 40%. Saturday night, mostly cloudy with a chance of showers. A chance of thunderstorms until midnight, then a slight chance of thunderstorms after midnight. Lows in the mid-60s. Chance of rain 40%. Sunday, partly sunny. A slight chance of showers and thunderstorms in the morning, then a chance of showers and thunderstorms in the afternoon. Highs in the mid-80s. Chance of rain 40%. Sunday night, partly cloudy. A chance of showers and thunderstorms until midnight, then a slight chance of showers and thunderstorms after midnight. Lows in the mid-60s. Chance of rain 40%. Monday, partly sunny with a slight chance of showers. A slight chance of thunderstorms in the afternoon. Highs in the lower 80s. Chance of rain 20%. Monday night, partly cloudy. A slight chance of showers and thunderstorms after midnight. Lows in the lower 60s. Chance of rain 20%. Tuesday, mostly sunny. Highs in the lower 80s. 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At Stillwater, it was mostly cloudy. The temperature was 77 degrees, the dew point 63, and the relative humidity 61%. The wind was east at 7 miles an hour. The pressure was 29.86 inches and rising. At Guthrie, it was mostly cloudy. The temperature was 77. The wind was east at 6. Observations from around the region. It was partly cloudy, with a temperature of 80 at Wichita, and 78 at Tulsa. It was mostly cloudy, with a temperature of 77 at Woodward, 80 at Oklahoma City, and 82 at Dallas-Fort Worth. At Springfield, it was cloudy, with a temperature of 71. Once again at 8 p.m., at Stillwater, it was mostly cloudy. The temperature was 77. From the Norman Forecast Office, here is the forecast for Stillwater and surrounding area. Tonight, partly cloudy. A slight chance of showers and thunderstorms after midnight. Lows in the lower 60s. Southeast winds 5 to 10 miles an hour. Chance of rain 20%. Wednesday, mostly cloudy in the morning, then becoming partly sunny. A chance of showers. A slight chance of thunderstorms in the morning, then a chance of thunderstorms in the afternoon. Highs in the lower 80s. Southeast winds 5 to 10 miles an hour. Chance of rain 50%. Wednesday night, mostly cloudy with showers likely with a chance of thunderstorms. Lows in the mid-60s. East winds 5 to 10 miles an hour. Chance of rain 70%. Thursday, mostly cloudy in the morning. A chance of thunderstorms. A chance of showers in the morning, then showers likely in the afternoon. Highs in the upper 70s. East winds 5 to 10 miles an hour. Chance of rain 70%. Thursday night, showers likely with a chance of thunderstorms until midnight, then a chance of showers with a slight chance of thunderstorms after midnight. Lows in the lower 60s. East winds 5 to 10 miles an hour. Chance of rain 70%. Friday, mostly cloudy in the morning, then becoming partly sunny. A chance of showers. A slight chance of thunderstorms in the morning, then a chance of thunderstorms in the afternoon. Highs in the lower 80s. Chance of rain 50%. Friday night, partly cloudy until midnight, then becoming mostly cloudy. A chance of showers and thunderstorms.
lows in the mid-60s. Chance of rain 50%. Saturday, mostly cloudy in the morning, then becoming partly sunny. A chance of showers and thunderstorms. Highs in the lower 80s. Chance of rain 40%. Saturday night, mostly cloudy with a chance of showers. A chance of thunderstorms until midnight, then a slight chance of thunderstorms after midnight. Lows in the mid-60s. Chance of rain 40%. Sunday, partly sunny. A slight chance of showers and thunderstorms in the morning, then a chance of showers and thunderstorms in the afternoon. Highs in the mid-80s. Chance of rain 40%. Sunday night, partly cloudy. A chance of showers and thunderstorms until midnight, then a slight chance of showers and thunderstorms after midnight. Lows in the mid-60s. Chance of rain 40%. Monday, partly sunny with a slight chance of showers. A slight chance of thunderstorms in the afternoon. Highs in the lower 80s. Chance of rain 20%. Monday night, partly cloudy. A slight chance of showers and thunderstorms after midnight. Lows in the lower 60s. Chance of rain 20%. Tuesday, mostly sunny. Highs in the lower 80s. 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At Stillwater, it was mostly cloudy. The temperature was 77 degrees, the dew point 63, and the relative humidity 61%. The wind was east at 7 miles an hour. The pressure was 29.86 inches and rising. At Guthrie, it was mostly cloudy. The temperature was 77. The wind was east at 6. Observations from around the region. It was partly cloudy, with a temperature of 80 at Wichita, and 78 at Tulsa. It was mostly cloudy, with a temperature of 77 at Woodward, 80 at Oklahoma City, and 82 at Dallas-Fort Worth. At Springfield, it was cloudy, with a temperature of 71. Once again at 8 p.m., at Stillwater, it was mostly cloudy. The temperature was 77. From the Norman Forecast Office, here is the forecast for Stillwater and surrounding area. Tonight, partly cloudy. A slight chance of showers and thunderstorms after midnight. Lows in the lower 60s. Southeast winds 5 to 10 miles an hour. Chance of rain 20%. Wednesday, mostly cloudy in the morning, then becoming partly sunny. A chance of showers. A slight chance of thunderstorms in the morning, then a chance of thunderstorms in the afternoon. Highs in the lower 80s. Southeast winds 5 to 10 miles an hour. Chance of rain 50%. Wednesday night, mostly cloudy with showers likely with a chance of thunderstorms. Lows in the mid-60s. East winds 5 to 10 miles an hour. Chance of rain 70%. Thursday, mostly cloudy in the morning. A chance of thunderstorms. A chance of showers in the morning, then showers likely in the afternoon. Highs in the upper 70s. East winds 5 to 10 miles an hour. Chance of rain 70%. Thursday night, showers likely with a chance of thunderstorms until midnight, then a chance of showers with a slight chance of thunderstorms after midnight. Rain 70%. Thursday night, showers likely with a chance of thunderstorms until midnight, then a chance of showers with a slight chance of thunderstorms after midnight. Lows in the lower 60s. East winds 5 to 10 miles an hour. Chance of rain 70%. Friday, mostly cloudy in the morning, then becoming partly sunny. A chance of showers. A slight chance of thunderstorms in the morning, then a chance of thunderstorms in the afternoon. Highs in the lower 80s. Chance of rain 50%. Friday night, partly cloudy until midnight, then becoming mostly cloudy. A chance of showers and thunderstorms. Lows in the mid-60s. Chance of rain 50%. Saturday, mostly cloudy in the morning, then becoming partly sunny. A chance of showers and thunderstorms. Highs in the lower 80s. Chance of rain 40%.

Saturday night, mostly cloudy with a chance of showers. A chance of thunderstorms until midnight, then a slight chance of thunderstorms after midnight. Lows in the mid-60s. Chance of rain 40%. Sunday, partly sunny. A slight chance of showers and thunderstorms in the morning, then a chance of showers and thunderstorms in the afternoon. Highs in the mid-80s. Chance of rain 40%. Sunday night, partly cloudy. A chance of showers and thunderstorms until midnight, then a slight chance of showers and thunderstorms after midnight. Lows in the mid-60s. Chance of rain 40%. Monday, partly sunny with a slight chance of showers. A slight chance of thunderstorms in the afternoon. Highs in the lower 80s. Chance of rain 20%. Monday night, partly cloudy. A slight chance of showers and thunderstorms after midnight. Lows in the lower 60s. Chance of rain 20%. Tuesday, mostly sunny. Highs in the lower 80s. 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It's Stillwater, it was mostly cloudy. The temperature was 77 degrees, the dew point 63, and the relative humidity 61%. The wind was east at 7 miles an hour. The pressure was 29.86 inches and rising. At Guthrie, it was mostly cloudy. The temperature was 77. The wind was east at 6. Observations from around the region. It was partly cloudy, with a temperature of 80 at Wichita, and 78 at Tulsa. It was mostly cloudy, with a temperature of 77 at Woodward, 80 at Oklahoma City, and 82 at Dallas-Fort Worth. At Springfield, it was cloudy, with a temperature of 71. Once again at 8 p.m., at Stillwater, it was mostly cloudy. The temperature was 77. From the Norman Forecast Office, here is the forecast for Stillwater and surrounding area. Tonight, partly cloudy. A slight chance of showers and thunderstorms after midnight. Lows in the lower 60s. Southeast winds 5 to 10 miles an hour. Chance of rain 20%. Wednesday, mostly cloudy in the morning, then becoming partly sunny. A chance of showers. A slight chance of thunderstorms in the morning, then a chance of thunderstorms in the afternoon. Highs in the lower 80s. Southeast winds 5 to 10 miles an hour. Chance of rain 50%. Wednesday night, mostly cloudy with showers likely with a chance of thunderstorms. Lows in the mid-60s. East winds 5 to 10 miles an hour. Chance of rain 70%. Thursday, mostly cloudy in the morning. A chance of thunderstorms. A chance of showers in the morning, then showers likely in the afternoon. Highs in the upper 70s. East winds 5 to 10 miles an hour. Chance of rain 70%. Thursday night, showers likely with a chance of thunderstorms until midnight, then a chance of showers with a slight chance of thunderstorms after midnight. Lows in the lower 60s. East winds 5 to 10 miles an hour. Chance of rain 70%. Friday, mostly cloudy in the morning, then becoming partly sunny. A chance of showers. A slight chance of thunderstorms in the morning, then a chance of thunderstorms in the afternoon. Highs in the lower 80s. Chance of rain 50%. Friday night, partly cloudy until midnight, then becoming mostly cloudy. A chance of showers and thunderstorms. Lows in the mid-60s. Chance of rain 50%. Saturday, mostly cloudy in the morning, then becoming partly sunny. A chance of showers and thunderstorms. Highs in the lower 80s. Chance of rain 40%. Saturday night, mostly cloudy with a chance of showers. A chance of thunderstorms until midnight, then a slight chance of thunderstorms after midnight. Lows in the mid-60s. Chance of rain 40%. Sunday, partly sunny. A slight chance of showers and thunderstorms in the morning, then a chance of showers and thunderstorms in the afternoon. Highs in the mid-80s. Chance of rain 40%. Sunday night, partly cloudy. A chance of showers and thunderstorms until midnight, then a slight chance of showers and thunderstorms after midnight. Lows in the mid-60s. Chance of rain 40%. Monday, partly sunny.

with a slight chance of showers. A slight chance of thunderstorms in the afternoon. Highs in the lower 80s. Chance of rain 20%. Monday night, partly cloudy. A slight chance of showers and thunderstorms after midnight. Lows in the lower 60s. Chance of rain 20%. Tuesday, mostly sunny. Highs in the lower 80s. 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It's Stillwater, it was mostly cloudy. The temperature was 77 degrees, the dew point 63, and the relative humidity 61%. The wind was east at 7 miles an hour. The pressure was 29.86 inches and rising. At Guthrie, it was mostly cloudy. The temperature was 77. The wind was east at 6. Observations from around the region. It was partly cloudy, with a temperature of 80 at Wichita, and 78 at Tulsa. It was mostly cloudy, with a temperature of 77 at Woodward, 80 at Oklahoma City, and 82 at Dallas-Fort Worth. At Springfield, it was cloudy, with a temperature of 71. Once again at 8 p.m., at Stillwater, it was mostly cloudy. The temperature was 77. From the Norman Forecast Office, here is the forecast for Stillwater and surrounding area. Tonight, partly cloudy. A slight chance of showers and thunderstorms after midnight. Lows in the lower 60s. Southeast winds 5 to 10 miles an hour. Chance of rain 20%. Wednesday, mostly cloudy in the morning, then becoming partly sunny. A chance of showers. A slight chance of thunderstorms in the morning, then a chance of thunderstorms in the afternoon. Highs in the lower 80s. Southeast winds 5 to 10 miles an hour. Chance of rain 50%. Wednesday night, mostly cloudy with showers likely with a chance of thunderstorms. Lows in the mid-60s. East winds 5 to 10 miles an hour. Chance of rain 70%. Thursday, mostly cloudy in the morning. A chance of thunderstorms. A chance of showers in the morning, then showers likely in the afternoon. Highs in the upper 70s. East winds 5 to 10 miles an hour. Chance of rain 70%. Thursday night, showers likely with a chance of thunderstorms until midnight, then a chance of showers with a slight chance of thunderstorms after midnight. Lows in the lower 60s. East winds 5 to 10 miles an hour. Chance of rain 70%. Friday, mostly cloudy in the morning, then becoming partly sunny. A chance of showers. A slight chance of thunderstorms in the morning, then a chance of thunderstorms in the afternoon. Highs in the lower 80s. Chance of rain 50%. Friday night, partly cloudy until midnight, then becoming mostly cloudy. A chance of showers and thunderstorms. Lows in the mid-60s. Chance of rain 50%. Saturday, mostly cloudy in the morning, then becoming partly sunny. A chance of showers and thunderstorms. Highs in the lower 80s. Chance of rain 40%. Saturday night, mostly cloudy with a chance of showers. A chance of thunderstorms until midnight, then a slight chance of thunderstorms after midnight. Lows in the mid-60s. Chance of rain 40%. Sunday, partly sunny. A slight chance of showers and thunderstorms in the morning, then a chance of showers and thunderstorms in the afternoon. Highs in the mid-80s. Chance of rain 40%. Sunday night, partly cloudy. A chance of showers and thunderstorms until midnight, then a slight chance of showers and thunderstorms after midnight. Lows in the mid-60s. Chance of rain 40%. Monday, partly sunny with a slight chance of showers. A slight chance of thunderstorms in the afternoon. Highs in the lower 80s. Chance of rain 20%. Monday night, partly cloudy. A slight chance of showers and thunderstorms after midnight. Lows in the lower 60s. Chance of rain 20%. Tuesday, mostly sunny. Highs in the lower 80s. You're listening to Stillwater Weather Radio, and here are 8 p.m. weather observations. At Stillwater, it was mostly cloudy. The temperature was 77 degrees, the dew point 63, and the relative humidity 61%. The wind was east.

7 miles an hour. The pressure was 29.86 inches and rising. At Guthrie, it was mostly cloudy. The temperature was 77. The wind was east at 6. Observations from around the region. It was partly cloudy, with a temperature of 80 at Wichita and 78 at Tulsa. It was mostly cloudy, with a temperature of 77 at Woodward, 80 at Oklahoma City, and 82 at Dallas-Fort Worth. At Springfield, it was cloudy, with a temperature of 71. Once again at 8 p.m., at Stillwater, it was mostly cloudy. The temperature was 77. 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From the Norman Forecast Office, here is the forecast for Stillwater and surrounding area. Tonight, partly cloudy. A slight chance of showers and thunderstorms after midnight. Lows in the lower 60s. Southeast winds 5 to 10 miles an hour. Chance of rain 20%. Wednesday, mostly cloudy in the morning, then becoming partly sunny. A chance of showers. A slight chance of thunderstorms in the morning, then a chance of thunderstorms in the afternoon. Highs in the lower 80s. Southeast winds 5 to 10 miles an hour. Chance of rain 50%. Wednesday night, mostly cloudy with showers likely with a chance of thunderstorms. Lows in the mid-60s. East winds 5 to 10 miles an hour. Chance of rain 70%. Thursday, mostly cloudy in the morning. A chance of thunderstorms. A chance of showers in the morning, then showers likely in the afternoon. Highs in the upper 70s. East winds 5 to 10 miles an hour. Chance of rain 70%. Thursday night, showers likely with a chance of thunderstorms until midnight, then a chance of showers with a slight chance of thunderstorms after midnight. Lows in the lower 60s. East winds 5 to 10 miles an hour. Chance of rain 70%. Friday, mostly cloudy in the morning, then becoming partly sunny. A chance of showers. A slight chance of thunderstorms in the morning, then a chance of thunderstorms in the afternoon. Highs in the lower 80s. Chance of rain 50%. Friday night, partly cloudy until midnight, then becoming mostly cloudy. A chance of showers and thunderstorms. Lows in the mid-60s. Chance of rain 50%. Saturday, mostly cloudy in the morning, then becoming partly sunny. A chance of showers and thunderstorms. Highs in the lower 80s. Chance of rain 40%. Saturday night, mostly cloudy with a chance of showers. A chance of thunderstorms until midnight, then a slight chance of thunderstorms after midnight. Lows in the mid-60s. Chance of rain 40%. Sunday, partly sunny. A slight chance of showers and thunderstorms in the morning, then a chance of showers and thunderstorms in the afternoon. Highs in the mid-80s. Chance of rain 40%. Sunday night, partly cloudy. A chance of showers and thunderstorms until midnight, then a slight chance of showers and thunderstorms after midnight. Lows in the mid-60s. Chance of rain 40%. Monday, partly sunny with a slight chance of showers. A slight chance of thunderstorms in the afternoon. Highs in the lower 80s. Chance of rain 20%. Monday night, partly cloudy. A slight chance of showers and thunderstorms after midnight. Lows in the lower 60s. Chance of rain 20%. Tuesday, mostly sunny. Highs in the lower 80s. 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At Stillwater, it was mostly cloudy. The temperature was 77 degrees, the dew point 63, and the relative humidity 61%. The wind was east at 7 miles an hour. The pressure was 29.86 inches and rising. At Guthrie, it was mostly cloudy. The temperature was 77. The wind was east at 6. Observations from around the region. It was partly cloudy, with a temperature of 80 at Wichita and 78 at Tulsa. It was mostly cloudy, with a temperature of 77 at Woodward, 80 at Oklahoma

70s. East winds 5 to 10 miles an hour. Chance of rain 70%. Thursday night, showers likely with a chance of thunderstorms until midnight, then a chance of showers with a slight chance of thunderstorms after midnight. Lows in the lower 60s. East winds 5 to 10 miles an hour. Chance of rain 70%. Friday, mostly cloudy in the morning, then becoming partly sunny. A chance of showers. A slight chance of thunderstorms in the morning, then a chance of thunderstorms in the afternoon. Highs in the lower 80s. Chance of rain 50%. Friday night, partly cloudy until midnight, then becoming mostly cloudy. A chance of showers and thunderstorms. Lows in the mid-60s. Chance of rain 50%. Saturday, mostly cloudy in the morning, then becoming partly sunny. A chance of showers and thunderstorms. Highs in the lower 80s. Chance of rain 40%. Saturday night, mostly cloudy with a chance of showers. A chance of thunderstorms until midnight, then a slight chance of thunderstorms after midnight. Lows in the mid-60s. Chance of rain 40%. Sunday, partly sunny. A slight chance of showers and thunderstorms in the morning, then a chance of showers and thunderstorms in the afternoon. Highs in the mid-80s. Chance of rain 40%. Sunday night, partly cloudy. A chance of showers and thunderstorms until midnight, then a slight chance of showers and thunderstorms after midnight. Lows in the mid-60s. Chance of rain 40%. Monday, partly sunny with a slight chance of showers. A slight chance of thunderstorms in the afternoon. Highs in the lower 80s. Chance of rain 20%. Monday night, partly cloudy. A slight chance of showers and thunderstorms after midnight. Lows in the lower 60s. Chance of rain 20%. Tuesday, mostly sunny. Highs in the lower 80s. You are listening to Stillwater Weather Radio, and your 8 p.m. weather observations. It's Stillwater, it was mostly cloudy. The temperature was 77 degrees, the dew point 63, and the relative humidity 61%. The wind was east at 7 miles an hour. The pressure was 29.86 inches and rising. At Guthrie, it was mostly cloudy. The temperature was 77. The wind was east at 6. Observations from around the region. It was partly cloudy, with a temperature of 80 at Wichita, and 78 at Tulsa. It was mostly cloudy, with a temperature of 77 at Woodward, 80 at Oklahoma City, and 82 at Dallas-Fort Worth. At Springfield, it was cloudy, with a temperature of 71. Once again at 8 p.m., at Stillwater, it was mostly cloudy. The temperature was 77. From the Norman Forecast Office, here is the forecast for Stillwater and surrounding area. Tonight, partly cloudy. A slight chance of showers and thunderstorms after midnight. Lows in the lower 60s. Southeast winds 5 to 10 miles an hour. Chance of rain 20%. Wednesday, mostly cloudy in the morning, then becoming partly sunny. A chance of showers. A slight chance of thunderstorms in the morning, then a chance of thunderstorms in the afternoon. Highs in the lower 80s. Southeast winds 5 to 10 miles an hour. Chance of rain 50%. Wednesday night, mostly cloudy with showers likely with a chance of thunderstorms. Lows in the mid-60s. East winds 5 to 10 miles an hour. Chance of rain 70%. Thursday, mostly cloudy in the morning. A chance of thunderstorms. A chance of showers in the morning, then showers likely in the afternoon. Highs in the upper 70s. East winds 5 to 10 miles an hour. Chance of rain 70%. Thursday night, showers likely with a chance of thunderstorms until midnight, then a chance of showers with a slight chance of thunderstorms after midnight. Lows in the lower 60s. East winds 5 to 10 miles an hour. Chance of rain 70%. Friday, mostly cloudy in the morning, then becoming partly sunny. A chance of showers. A slight chance of thunderstorms in the morning, then a chance of thunderstorms in the afternoon. Highs in the lower 80s. Chance of rain 50%. Friday night, partly cloudy until midnight,

then becoming mostly cloudy. A chance of showers and thunderstorms. Lows in the mid-60s. Chance of rain 50%. Saturday, mostly cloudy in the morning, then becoming partly sunny. A chance of showers and thunderstorms. Highs in the lower 80s. Chance of rain 40%. Saturday night, mostly cloudy with a chance of showers. A chance of thunderstorms until midnight, then a slight chance of thunderstorms after midnight. Lows in the mid-60s. Chance of rain 40%. Sunday, partly sunny. A slight chance of showers and thunderstorms in the morning, then a chance of showers and thunderstorms in the afternoon. Highs in the mid-80s. Chance of rain 40%. Sunday night, partly cloudy. A chance of showers and thunderstorms until midnight, then a slight chance of showers and thunderstorms after midnight. Lows in the mid-60s. Chance of rain 40%. Monday, partly sunny with a slight chance of showers. A slight chance of thunderstorms in the afternoon. Highs in the lower 80s. Chance of rain 20%. Monday night, partly cloudy. A slight chance of showers and thunderstorms after midnight. Lows in the lower 60s. Chance of rain 20%. Tuesday, mostly sunny. Highs in the lower 80s. You're listening to Stillwater Weather Radio, and here are 8 p.m. weather observations. It's Stillwater, it was mostly cloudy. The temperature was 77 degrees, the dew point 63, and the relative humidity 61%. The wind was east at 7 miles an hour. The pressure was 29.86 inches and rising. At Guthrie, it was mostly cloudy. The temperature was 77. The wind was east at 6. Observations from around the region. It was partly cloudy, with a temperature of 80 at Wichita, and 78 at Tulsa. It was mostly cloudy, with a temperature of 77 at Woodward, 80 at Oklahoma City, and 82 at Dallas-Fort Worth. At Springfield, it was cloudy, with a temperature of 71. Once again at 8 p.m., at Stillwater, it was mostly cloudy. The temperature was 77. From the Norman Forecast Office, here is the forecast for Stillwater and surrounding area. Tonight, partly cloudy. A slight chance of showers and thunderstorms after midnight. Lows in the lower 60s. Southeast winds 5 to 10 miles an hour. Chance of rain 20%. Wednesday, mostly cloudy in the morning, then becoming partly sunny. A chance of showers. A slight chance of thunderstorms in the morning, then a chance of thunderstorms in the afternoon. Highs in the lower 80s. Southeast winds 5 to 10 miles an hour. Chance of rain 50%. Wednesday night, mostly cloudy with showers likely with a chance of thunderstorms. Lows in the mid-60s. East winds 5 to 10 miles an hour. Chance of rain 70%. Thursday, mostly cloudy in the morning. A chance of thunderstorms. A chance of showers in the morning, then showers likely in the afternoon. Highs in the upper 70s. East winds 5 to 10 miles an hour. Chance of rain 70%. Thursday night, showers likely with a chance of thunderstorms until midnight, then a chance of showers with a slight chance of thunderstorms after midnight. Lows in the lower 60s. East winds 5 to 10 miles an hour. Chance of rain 70%. Friday, mostly cloudy in the morning, then becoming partly sunny. A chance of showers. A slight chance of thunderstorms in the morning, then a chance of thunderstorms in the afternoon. Highs in the lower 80s. Chance of rain 50%. Friday night, partly cloudy until midnight, then becoming mostly cloudy. A chance of showers and thunderstorms. Lows in the mid-60s. Chance of rain 50%. Saturday, mostly cloudy in the morning, then becoming partly sunny. A chance of showers and thunderstorms. Highs in the lower 80s. Chance of rain 40%. Saturday night, mostly cloudy with a chance of showers. A chance of thunderstorms until midnight, then a slight chance of thunderstorms after midnight. Lows in the mid-60s. Chance of rain 40%. Sunday, partly sunny. A slight chance of showers and thunderstorms in the morning, then a chance of showers and

thunderstorms in the afternoon. Highs in the mid-80s. Chance of rain 40%. Sunday night, partly cloudy. A chance of showers and thunderstorms until midnight, then a slight chance of showers and thunderstorms after midnight. Lows in the mid-60s. Chance of rain 40%. Monday, partly sunny with a slight chance of showers. A slight chance of thunderstorms in the afternoon. Highs in the lower 80s. Chance of rain 20%. Monday night, partly cloudy. A slight chance of showers and thunderstorms after midnight. Lows in the lower 60s. Chance of rain 20%. Tuesday, mostly sunny. Highs in the lower 80s. 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It's Stillwater, it was mostly cloudy. The temperature was 77 degrees, the dew point 63, and the relative humidity 61%. The wind was east at 7 miles an hour. The pressure was 29.86 inches and rising. At Guthrie, it was mostly cloudy. The temperature was 77. The wind was east at 6. Observations from around the region. It was partly cloudy, with a temperature of 80 at Wichita and 78 at Tulsa. It was mostly cloudy, with a temperature of 77 at Woodward, 80 at Oklahoma City, and 82 at Dallas-Fort Worth. At Springfield, it was cloudy, with a temperature of 71. Once again at 8 p.m., at Stillwater, it was mostly cloudy. The temperature was 77. You're listening to Stillwater Weather Radio, and here are 9 p.m. weather observations. At Stillwater, it was mostly cloudy. The temperature was 72 degrees, the dew point 64, and the relative humidity 76%. The wind was east at 5 miles an hour. The pressure was 29.87 inches and rising. At Guthrie, it was mostly cloudy. The temperature was 75. Observations from around the region. At Springfield, rain was falling, with a temperature of 69. It was partly cloudy, with a temperature of 76 at Wichita, 77 at Oklahoma City, and 74 at Tulsa. It was mostly cloudy, with a temperature of 72 at Woodward, and 79 at Dallas-Fort Worth. Once again at 9 p.m., at Stillwater, it was mostly cloudy. The temperature was 72. From the Norman Forecast Office, here is the forecast for Stillwater and surrounding area. Tonight, partly cloudy. A slight chance of showers and thunderstorms after midnight. Lows in the lower 60s. Southeast winds 5 to 10 miles an hour. Chance of rain 20%. Wednesday, mostly cloudy in the morning, then becoming partly sunny. A chance of showers. A slight chance of thunderstorms in the morning, then a chance of thunderstorms in the afternoon. Highs in the lower 80s. Southeast winds 5 to 10 miles an hour. Chance of rain 50%. Wednesday night, mostly cloudy with showers likely with a chance of thunderstorms. Lows in the mid-60s. East winds 5 to 10 miles an hour. Chance of rain 70%. Thursday, mostly cloudy in the morning. A chance of thunderstorms. A chance of showers in the morning, then showers likely in the afternoon. Highs in the upper 70s. East winds 5 to 10 miles an hour. Chance of rain 70%. Thursday night, showers likely with a chance of thunderstorms until midnight, then a chance of showers with a slight chance of thunderstorms after midnight. Lows in the lower 60s. East winds 5 to 10 miles an hour. Chance of rain 70%. Friday, mostly cloudy in the morning, then becoming partly sunny. A chance of showers. A slight chance of thunderstorms in the morning, then a chance of thunderstorms in the afternoon. Highs in the lower 80s. Chance of rain 50%. Friday night, partly cloudy until midnight, then becoming mostly cloudy. A chance of showers and thunderstorms. Lows in the mid-60s. Chance of rain 50%. Saturday, mostly cloudy.

in the morning, then becoming partly sunny. A chance of showers and thunderstorms. Highs in the lower 80s. Chance of rain 40%. Saturday night, mostly cloudy with a chance of showers. A chance of thunderstorms until midnight, then a slight chance of thunderstorms after midnight. Lows in the mid-60s. Chance of rain 40%. Sunday, partly sunny. A slight chance of showers and thunderstorms in the morning, then a chance of showers and thunderstorms in the afternoon. Highs in the mid-80s. Chance of rain 40%. Sunday night, partly cloudy. A chance of showers and thunderstorms until midnight, then a slight chance of showers and thunderstorms after midnight. Lows in the mid-60s. Chance of rain 40%. Monday, partly sunny with a slight chance of showers. A slight chance of thunderstorms in the afternoon. Highs in the lower 80s. Chance of rain 20%. Monday night, partly cloudy. A slight chance of showers and thunderstorms after midnight. Lows in the lower 60s. Chance of rain 20%. Tuesday, mostly sunny. Highs in the lower 80s. 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At Stillwater, it was mostly cloudy. The temperature was 72 degrees, the dew point 64, and the relative humidity 76%. The wind was east at 5 miles an hour. The pressure was 29.87 inches and rising. At Guthrie, it was mostly cloudy. The temperature was 75. Observations from around the region. At Springfield, rain was falling, with a temperature of 69. It was partly cloudy, with a temperature of 76 at Wichita, 77 at Oklahoma City, and 74 at Tulsa. It was mostly cloudy, with a temperature of 72 at Woodward, and 79 at Dallas-Fort Worth. Once again at 9 p.m., at Stillwater, it was mostly cloudy. The temperature was 72. From the Norman Forecast Office, here is the forecast for Stillwater and surrounding area. Tonight, partly cloudy. A slight chance of showers and thunderstorms after midnight. Lows in the lower 60s. Southeast winds 5 to 10 miles an hour. Chance of rain 20%. Wednesday, mostly cloudy in the morning, then becoming partly sunny. A chance of showers. A slight chance of thunderstorms in the morning, then a chance of thunderstorms in the afternoon. Highs in the lower 80s. Southeast winds 5 to 10 miles an hour. Chance of rain 50%. Wednesday night, mostly cloudy with showers likely with a chance of thunderstorms. Lows in the mid-60s. East winds 5 to 10 miles an hour. Chance of rain 70%. Thursday, mostly cloudy in the morning. A chance of thunderstorms. A chance of showers in the morning, then showers likely in the afternoon. Highs in the upper 70s. East winds 5 to 10 miles an hour. Chance of rain 70%. Thursday night, showers likely with a chance of thunderstorms until midnight, then a chance of showers with a slight chance of thunderstorms after midnight. Lows in the lower 60s. East winds 5 to 10 miles an hour. Chance of rain 70%. Friday, mostly cloudy in the morning, then becoming partly sunny. A chance of showers. A slight chance of thunderstorms in the morning, then a chance of thunderstorms in the afternoon. Highs in the lower 80s. Chance of rain 50%. Friday night, partly cloudy until midnight, then becoming mostly cloudy. A chance of showers and thunderstorms. Lows in the mid-60s. Chance of rain 50%. Saturday, mostly cloudy in the morning, then becoming partly sunny. A chance of showers and thunderstorms. Highs in the lower 80s. Chance of rain 40%. Saturday night, mostly cloudy with a chance of showers. A chance of thunderstorms until midnight, then a slight chance of thunderstorms after midnight. Lows in the mid-60s. Chance of rain 40%. Sunday, partly sunny. A slight chance of showers and thunderstorms in the morning, then a chance of showers and thunderstorms in the afternoon. Highs in the mid-80s. Chance of rain 40%. Sunday night, partly cloudy. A chance of showers and thunderstorms until midnight, then a

Slight chance of showers and thunderstorms after midnight. Lows in the mid-60s. Chance of rain 40%. Monday, partly sunny with a slight chance of showers. A slight chance of thunderstorms in the afternoon. Highs in the lower 80s. Chance of rain 20%. Monday night, partly cloudy. A slight chance of showers and thunderstorms after midnight. Lows in the lower 60s. Chance of rain 20%. Tuesday, mostly sunny. Highs in the lower 80s. 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At Stillwater, it was mostly cloudy. The temperature was 72 degrees, the dew point 64, and the relative humidity 76%. The wind was east at 5 miles an hour. The pressure was 29.87 inches and rising. At Guthrie, it was mostly cloudy. The temperature was 75. Observations from around the region. At Springfield, rain was falling, with a temperature of 69. It was partly cloudy, with a temperature of 76 at Wichita, 77 at Oklahoma City, and 74 at Tulsa. It was mostly cloudy, with a temperature of 72 at Woodward, and 79 at Dallas-Fort Worth. Once again at 9 p.m., at Stillwater, it was mostly cloudy. The temperature was 72. From the Norman Forecast Office, here is the forecast for Stillwater and surrounding area. Tonight, partly cloudy. A slight chance of showers and thunderstorms after midnight. Lows in the lower 60s. Southeast winds 5 to 10 miles an hour. Chance of rain 20%. Wednesday, mostly cloudy in the morning, then becoming partly sunny. A chance of showers. A slight chance of thunderstorms in the morning, then a chance of thunderstorms in the afternoon. Highs in the lower 80s. Southeast winds 5 to 10 miles an hour. Chance of rain 50%. Wednesday night, mostly cloudy with showers likely with a chance of thunderstorms. Lows in the mid-60s. East winds 5 to 10 miles an hour. Chance of rain 70%. Thursday, mostly cloudy in the morning. A chance of thunderstorms. A chance of showers in the morning, then showers likely in the afternoon. Highs in the upper 70s. East winds 5 to 10 miles an hour. Chance of rain 70%. Thursday night, showers likely with a chance of thunderstorms until midnight, then a chance of showers with a slight chance of thunderstorms after midnight. Lows in the lower 60s. East winds 5 to 10 miles an hour. Chance of rain 70%. Friday, mostly cloudy in the morning, then becoming partly sunny. A chance of showers. A slight chance of thunderstorms in the morning, then a chance of thunderstorms in the afternoon. Highs in the lower 80s. Chance of rain 50%. Friday night, partly cloudy until midnight, then becoming mostly cloudy. A chance of showers and thunderstorms. Lows in the mid-60s. Chance of rain 50%. Saturday, mostly cloudy in the morning, then becoming partly sunny. A chance of showers and thunderstorms. Highs in the lower 80s. Chance of rain 40%. Saturday night, mostly cloudy with a chance of showers. A chance of thunderstorms until midnight, then a slight chance of thunderstorms after midnight. Lows in the mid-60s. Chance of rain 40%. Sunday, partly sunny. A slight chance of showers and thunderstorms in the morning, then a chance of showers and thunderstorms in the afternoon. Highs in the mid-80s. Chance of rain 40%. Sunday night, partly cloudy. A chance of showers and thunderstorms until midnight, then a slight chance of showers and thunderstorms after midnight. Lows in the mid-60s. Chance of rain 40%. Monday, partly sunny with a slight chance of showers. A slight chance of thunderstorms in the afternoon. Highs in the lower 80s. Chance of rain 20%. Monday night, partly cloudy. A slight chance of showers and thunderstorms after midnight. Lows in the lower 60s. Chance of rain 20%. Tuesday, mostly sunny. Highs in the lower 80s. 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

megahertz. 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At Stillwater, it was partly cloudy. The temperature was 72 degrees, the dew point 64, and the relative humidity 76%. The wind was east at 5 miles an hour. The pressure was 29.87 inches and rising. At Guthrie, it was partly cloudy. The temperature was 75. Observations from around the region. At Springfield, rain was falling, with a temperature of 69. It was partly cloudy, with a temperature of 76 at Wichita, 77 at Oklahoma City, and 74 at Tulsa. It was mostly cloudy, with a temperature of 72 at Woodward, and 79 at Dallas-Fort Worth. Once again at 9 p.m., at Stillwater, it was partly cloudy. The temperature was 72. From the Norman Forecast Office, here is the forecast for Stillwater and surrounding area. Tonight, partly cloudy. A slight chance of showers and thunderstorms after midnight. Lows in the lower 60s. Southeast winds 5 to 10 miles an hour. Chance of rain 20%. Wednesday, mostly cloudy in the morning, then becoming partly sunny. A chance of showers. A slight chance of thunderstorms in the morning, then a chance of thunderstorms in the afternoon. Highs in the lower 80s. Southeast winds 5 to 10 miles an hour. Chance of rain 50%. Wednesday night, mostly cloudy with showers likely with a chance of thunderstorms. Lows in the mid-60s. East winds 5 to 10 miles an hour. Chance of rain 70%. Thursday, mostly cloudy in the morning. A chance of thunderstorms. A chance of showers in the morning, then showers likely in the afternoon. Highs in the upper 70s. East winds 5 to 10 miles an hour. Chance of rain 70%. Thursday night, showers likely with a chance of thunderstorms until midnight, then a chance of showers with a slight chance of thunderstorms after midnight. Lows in the lower 60s. East winds 5 to 10 miles an hour. Chance of rain 70%. Friday, mostly cloudy in the morning, then becoming partly sunny. A chance of showers. A slight chance of thunderstorms in the morning, then a chance of thunderstorms in the afternoon. Highs in the lower 80s. Chance of rain 50%. Friday night, partly cloudy until midnight, then becoming mostly cloudy. A chance of showers and thunderstorms. Lows in the mid-60s. Chance of rain 50%. Saturday, mostly cloudy in the morning, then becoming partly sunny. A chance of showers and thunderstorms. Highs in the lower 80s. Chance of rain 40%. Saturday night, mostly cloudy with a chance of showers. A chance of thunderstorms until midnight, then a slight chance of thunderstorms after midnight. Lows in the mid-60s. Chance of rain 40%. Sunday, partly sunny. A slight chance of showers and thunderstorms in the morning, then a chance of showers and thunderstorms in the afternoon. Highs in the mid-80s. Chance of rain 40%. Sunday night, partly cloudy. A chance of showers and thunderstorms until midnight, then a slight chance of showers and thunderstorms after midnight. Lows in the mid-60s. Chance of rain 40%. Monday, partly sunny with a slight chance of showers. A slight chance of thunderstorms in the afternoon. Highs in the lower 80s. Chance of rain 20%. Monday night, partly cloudy. A slight chance of showers and thunderstorms after midnight. Lows in the lower 60s. Chance of rain 20%. Tuesday, mostly sunny. Highs in the lower 80s. You are listening to Stillwater Weather Radio, and here are 9 p.m. weather observations. At Stillwater, it was partly cloudy. The temperature was 72 degrees, the dew point 64, and the relative humidity 76%. The wind was east at 5 miles an hour. The pressure was 29.87 inches and rising. At Guthrie, it was partly cloudy. The temperature was 75. Observations from around the region. At Springfield, rain was falling, with a temperature of 69. It was partly cloudy.

The temperature of 76 at Wichita, 77 at Oklahoma City, and 74 at Tulsa. It was mostly cloudy, with a temperature of 72 at Woodward, and 79 at Dallas-Fort Worth. Once again at 9 p.m., at Stillwater, it was partly cloudy. The temperature was 72. From the Norman Forecast Office, here is the forecast for Stillwater and surrounding area. Tonight, partly cloudy. A slight chance of showers and thunderstorms after midnight. Lows in the lower 60s. Southeast winds 5 to 10 miles an hour. Chance of rain 20%. Wednesday, mostly cloudy in the morning, then becoming partly sunny. A chance of showers. A slight chance of thunderstorms in the morning, then a chance of thunderstorms in the afternoon. Highs in the lower 80s. Southeast winds 5 to 10 miles an hour. Chance of rain 50%. Wednesday night, mostly cloudy with showers likely with a chance of thunderstorms. Lows in the mid-60s. East winds 5 to 10 miles an hour. Chance of rain 70%. Thursday, mostly cloudy in the morning. A chance of thunderstorms. A chance of showers in the morning, then showers likely in the afternoon. Highs in the upper 70s. East winds 5 to 10 miles an hour. Chance of rain 70%. Thursday night, showers likely with a chance of thunderstorms until midnight, then a chance of showers with a slight chance of thunderstorms after midnight. Lows in the lower 60s. East winds 5 to 10 miles an hour. Chance of rain 70%. Friday, mostly cloudy in the morning, then becoming partly sunny. A chance of showers. A slight chance of thunderstorms in the morning, then a chance of thunderstorms in the afternoon. Highs in the lower 80s. Chance of rain 50%. Friday night, partly cloudy until midnight, then becoming mostly cloudy. A chance of showers and thunderstorms. Lows in the mid-60s. Chance of rain 50%. Saturday, mostly cloudy in the morning, then becoming partly sunny. A chance of showers and thunderstorms. Highs in the lower 80s. Chance of rain 40%. Saturday night, mostly cloudy with a chance of showers. A chance of thunderstorms until midnight, then a slight chance of thunderstorms after midnight. Lows in the mid-60s. Chance of rain 40%. Sunday, partly sunny. A slight chance of showers and thunderstorms in the morning, then a chance of showers and thunderstorms in the afternoon. Highs in the mid-80s. Chance of rain 40%. Sunday night, partly cloudy. A chance of showers and thunderstorms until midnight, then a slight chance of showers and thunderstorms after midnight. Lows in the mid-60s. Chance of rain 40%. Monday, partly sunny with a slight chance of showers. A slight chance of thunderstorms in the afternoon. Highs in the lower 80s. Chance of rain 20%. Monday night, partly cloudy. A slight chance of showers and thunderstorms after midnight. Lows in the lower 60s. Chance of rain 20%. Tuesday, mostly sunny. Highs in the lower 80s. 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At Stillwater, it was partly cloudy. The temperature was 72 degrees, the dew point 64, and the relative humidity 76%. The wind was east at 5 miles an hour. The pressure was 29.87 inches and rising. At Guthrie, it was partly cloudy. The temperature was 75. Observations from around the region. At Springfield, rain was falling, with a temperature of 69. It was partly cloudy, with a temperature of 76 at Wichita, 77 at Oklahoma City, and 74 at Tulsa. It was mostly cloudy, with a temperature of 72 at Woodward, and 79 at Dallas-Fort Worth. Once again at 9 p.m., at Stillwater, it was partly cloudy. The temperature was 72. From the Norman Forecast Office, here is the forecast for Stillwater and surrounding area. Tonight, partly cloudy. A slight chance of showers and thunderstorms after midnight. Lows in the lower 60s. Southeast winds 5 to 10 miles an hour. Chance of rain 20%. Wednesday, mostly cloudy in the morning, then becoming
partly sunny. A chance of showers. A slight chance of thunderstorms in the morning, then a chance of thunderstorms in the afternoon. Highs in the lower 80s. Southeast winds 5 to 10 miles an hour. Chance of rain 50%. Wednesday night, mostly cloudy with showers likely with a chance of thunderstorms. Lows in the mid-60s. East winds 5 to 10 miles an hour. Chance of rain 70%. Thursday, mostly cloudy in the morning. A chance of thunderstorms. A chance of showers in the morning, then showers likely in the afternoon. Highs in the upper 70s. East winds 5 to 10 miles an hour. Chance of rain 70%. Thursday night, showers likely with a chance of thunderstorms until midnight, then a chance of showers with a slight chance of thunderstorms after midnight. Lows in the lower 60s. East winds 5 to 10 miles an hour. Chance of rain 70%. Friday, mostly cloudy in the morning, then becoming partly sunny. A chance of showers. A slight chance of thunderstorms in the morning, then a chance of thunderstorms in the afternoon. Highs in the lower 80s. Chance of rain 50%. Friday night, partly cloudy until midnight, then becoming mostly cloudy. A chance of showers and thunderstorms. Lows in the mid-60s. Chance of rain 50%. Saturday, mostly cloudy in the morning, then becoming partly sunny. A chance of showers and thunderstorms. Highs in the lower 80s. Chance of rain 40%. Saturday night, mostly cloudy with a chance of showers. A chance of thunderstorms until midnight, then a slight chance of thunderstorms after midnight. Lows in the mid-60s. Chance of rain 40%. Sunday, partly sunny. A slight chance of showers and thunderstorms in the morning, then a chance of showers and thunderstorms in the afternoon. Highs in the mid-80s. Chance of rain 40%. Sunday night, partly cloudy. A chance of showers and thunderstorms until midnight, then a slight chance of showers and thunderstorms after midnight. Lows in the mid-60s. Chance of rain 40%. Monday, partly sunny with a slight chance of showers. A slight chance of thunderstorms in the afternoon. Highs in the lower 80s. Chance of rain 20%. Monday night, partly cloudy. A slight chance of showers and thunderstorms after midnight. Lows in the lower 60s. Chance of rain 20%. Tuesday, mostly sunny. Highs in the lower 80s. 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At Stillwater, it was partly cloudy. The temperature was 72 degrees, the dew point 64, and the relative humidity 76%. The wind was east at 5 miles an hour. The pressure was 29.87 inches and rising. At Guthrie, it was partly cloudy. The temperature was 75. Observations from around the region. At Springfield, rain was falling, with a temperature of 69. It was partly cloudy, with a temperature of 76 at Wichita, 77 at Oklahoma City, and 74 at Tulsa. It was mostly cloudy, with a temperature of 72 at Woodward, and 79 at Dallas-Fort Worth. Once again at 9 p.m., at Stillwater, it was partly cloudy. The temperature was 72. This is your weather radio station WNG 654 in Stillwater, operating on a frequency of 162.50 MHz. 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From the Norman Forecast Office, here is the forecast for Stillwater and surrounding area. Tonight, partly cloudy. A slight chance of showers and thunderstorms after midnight. Lows in the lower 60s. Southeast winds 5 to 10 miles an hour. Chance of rain 20%. Wednesday, mostly cloudy in the morning, then becoming partly sunny. A chance of showers. A slight chance of thunderstorms in the morning, then a chance of thunderstorms in the afternoon. Highs in the lower 80s. Southeast winds 5 to 10 miles an hour. Chance of rain 50%. Wednesday night, mostly cloudy with showers likely with a chance of thunderstorms. Lows in the mid-60s. East winds 5 to 10 miles an hour.
chance of rain 70%. Thursday, mostly cloudy in the morning. A chance of thunderstorms. A chance of showers in the morning, then showers likely in the afternoon. Highs in the upper 70s. East winds 5 to 10 miles an hour. Chance of rain 70%. Thursday night, showers likely with a chance of thunderstorms until midnight, then a chance of showers with a slight chance of thunderstorms after midnight. Lows in the lower 60s. East winds 5 to 10 miles an hour. Chance of rain 70%. Friday, mostly cloudy in the morning, then becoming partly sunny. A chance of showers. A slight chance of thunderstorms in the morning, then a chance of thunderstorms in the afternoon. Highs in the lower 80s. Chance of rain 50%. Friday night, partly cloudy until midnight, then becoming mostly cloudy. A chance of showers and thunderstorms. Lows in the mid-60s. Chance of rain 50%. Saturday, mostly cloudy in the morning, then becoming partly sunny. A chance of showers and thunderstorms. Highs in the lower 80s. Chance of rain 40%. Saturday night, mostly cloudy with a chance of showers. A chance of thunderstorms until midnight, then a slight chance of thunderstorms after midnight. Lows in the mid-60s. Chance of rain 40%. Sunday, partly sunny. A slight chance of showers and thunderstorms in the morning, then a chance of showers and thunderstorms in the afternoon. Highs in the mid-80s. Chance of rain 40%. Sunday night, partly cloudy. A chance of showers and thunderstorms until midnight, then a slight chance of showers and thunderstorms after midnight. Lows in the mid-60s. Chance of rain 40%. Monday, partly sunny with a slight chance of showers. A slight chance of thunderstorms in the afternoon. Highs in the lower 80s. Chance of rain 20%. Monday night, partly cloudy. A slight chance of showers and thunderstorms after midnight. Lows in the lower 60s. Chance of rain 20%. Tuesday, mostly sunny. Highs in the lower 80s. You're listening to Stillwater Weather Radio, and here are 9 p.m. weather observations. It's Stillwater, it was partly cloudy. The temperature was 72 degrees, the dew point 64, and the relative humidity 76%. The wind was east at 5 miles an hour. The pressure was 29.87 inches and rising. Humidity 76%. The wind was east at 5 miles an hour. The pressure was 29.87 inches and rising. At Guthrie, it was partly cloudy. The temperature was 75. Observations from around the region. At Springfield, rain was falling, with a temperature of 69. It was partly cloudy, with a temperature of 76 at Wichita, 77 at Oklahoma City, and 74 at Tulsa. It was mostly cloudy, with a temperature of 72 at Woodward, and 79 at Dallas-Fort Worth. Once again at 9 p.m., at Stillwater, it was partly cloudy. The temperature was 72. From the Norman Forecast Office, here is the forecast for Stillwater and surrounding area. Tonight, partly cloudy. A slight chance of showers and thunderstorms after midnight. Lows in the lower 60s. Southeast winds 5 to 10 miles an hour. Chance of rain 20%. Wednesday, mostly cloudy in the morning, then becoming partly sunny. A chance of showers. A slight chance of thunderstorms in the morning, then a chance of thunderstorms in the afternoon. Highs in the lower 80s. Southeast winds 5 to 10 miles an hour. Chance of rain 50%. Wednesday night, mostly cloudy with showers likely with a chance of thunderstorms. Lows in the mid-60s. East winds 5 to 10 miles an hour. Chance of rain 70%. Thursday, mostly cloudy in the morning. A chance of thunderstorms. A chance of showers in the morning, then showers likely in the afternoon. Highs in the upper 70s. East winds 5 to 10 miles an hour. Chance of rain 70%. Thursday night, showers likely with a chance of thunderstorms until midnight, then a chance of showers with a slight chance of thunderstorms after midnight. Lows in the lower 60s. East winds 5 to 10 miles an hour.
Chance of rain 70%.

Friday, mostly cloudy in the morning, then becoming partly sunny. A chance of showers. A slight chance of thunderstorms in the morning, then a chance of thunderstorms in the afternoon. Highs in the lower 80s. Chance of rain 50%. Friday night, partly cloudy until midnight, then becoming mostly cloudy. A chance of showers and thunderstorms. Lows in the mid-60s. Chance of rain 50%. Saturday, mostly cloudy in the morning, then becoming partly sunny. A chance of showers and thunderstorms. Highs in the lower 80s. Chance of rain 40%. Saturday night, mostly cloudy with a chance of showers. A chance of thunderstorms until midnight, then a slight chance of thunderstorms after midnight. Lows in the mid-60s. Chance of rain 40%. Sunday, partly sunny. A slight chance of showers and thunderstorms in the morning, then a chance of showers and thunderstorms in the afternoon. Highs in the mid-80s. Chance of rain 40%. Sunday night, partly cloudy. A chance of showers and thunderstorms until midnight, then a slight chance of showers and thunderstorms after midnight. Lows in the mid-60s. Chance of rain 40%. Monday, partly sunny with a slight chance of showers. A slight chance of thunderstorms in the afternoon. Highs in the lower 80s. Chance of rain 20%. Monday night, partly cloudy. A slight chance of showers and thunderstorms after midnight. Lows in the lower 60s. Chance of rain 20%. Tuesday, mostly sunny. Highs in the lower 80s. 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It's Stillwater, it was partly cloudy. The temperature was 72 degrees, the dew point 64, and the relative humidity 76%. The wind was east at 5 miles an hour. The pressure was 29.87 inches and rising. At Guthrie, it was partly cloudy. The temperature was 75. Observations from around the region. At Springfield, rain was falling, with a temperature of 69. It was partly cloudy, with a temperature of 76 at Wichita, 77 at Oklahoma City, and 74 at Tulsa. It was mostly cloudy, with a temperature of 72 at Woodward, and 79 at Dallas-Fort Worth. Once again at 9 p.m., at Stillwater, it was partly cloudy. The temperature was 72. From the Norman Forecast Office, here is the forecast for Stillwater and surrounding area. Tonight, partly cloudy. A slight chance of showers and thunderstorms after midnight. Lows in the lower 60s. Southeast winds 5 to 10 miles an hour. Chance of rain 20%. Wednesday, mostly cloudy in the morning, then becoming partly sunny. A chance of showers. A slight chance of thunderstorms in the morning, then a chance of thunderstorms in the afternoon. Highs in the lower 80s. Southeast winds 5 to 10 miles an hour. Chance of rain 50%. Wednesday night, mostly cloudy with showers likely with a chance of thunderstorms. Lows in the mid-60s. East winds 5 to 10 miles an hour. Chance of rain 70%. Thursday, mostly cloudy in the morning. A chance of thunderstorms. A chance of showers in the morning, then showers likely in the afternoon. Highs in the upper 70s. East winds 5 to 10 miles an hour. Chance of rain 70%. Thursday night, showers likely with a chance of thunderstorms until midnight, then a chance of showers with a slight chance of thunderstorms after midnight. Lows in the lower 60s. East winds 5 to 10 miles an hour. Chance of rain 70%. Friday, mostly cloudy in the morning, then becoming partly sunny. A chance of showers. A slight chance of thunderstorms in the morning, then a chance of thunderstorms in the afternoon. Highs in the lower 80s. Chance of rain 50%. Friday night, partly cloudy until midnight, then becoming mostly cloudy. A chance of showers and thunderstorms. Lows in the mid-60s. Chance of rain 50%. Saturday, mostly cloudy in the morning, then becoming partly sunny. A chance of showers and thunderstorms. Highs in the lower 80s. Chance of rain 40%.
Saturday night, mostly cloudy with a chance of showers. A chance of thunderstorms until midnight, then a slight chance of thunderstorms after midnight. Lows in the mid-60s. Chance of rain 40%. Sunday, partly sunny. A slight chance of showers and thunderstorms in the morning, then a chance of showers and thunderstorms in the afternoon. Highs in the mid-80s. Chance of rain 40%. Sunday night, partly cloudy. A chance of showers and thunderstorms until midnight, then a slight chance of showers and thunderstorms after midnight. Lows in the mid-60s. Chance of rain 40%. Monday, partly sunny with a slight chance of showers. A slight chance of thunderstorms in the afternoon. Highs in the lower 80s. Chance of rain 20%. Monday night, partly cloudy. A slight chance of showers and thunderstorms after midnight. Lows in the lower 60s. Chance of rain 20%. Tuesday, mostly sunny. Highs in the lower 80s. 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It's Stillwater, it was partly cloudy. The temperature was 72 degrees, the dew point 64, and the relative humidity 76%. The wind was east at 5 miles an hour. The pressure was 29.87 inches and rising. At Guthrie, it was partly cloudy. The temperature was 75. Observations from around the region. At Springfield, rain was falling, with a temperature of 69. It was partly cloudy, with a temperature of 76 at Wichita, 77 at Oklahoma City, and 74 at Tulsa. It was mostly cloudy, with a temperature of 72 at Woodward, and 79 at Dallas-Fort Worth. Once again at 9 p.m., at Stillwater, it was partly cloudy. The temperature was 72. From the Norman Forecast Office, here is the forecast for Stillwater and surrounding area. Tonight, partly cloudy. A slight chance of showers and thunderstorms after midnight. Lows in the lower 60s. Southeast winds 5 to 10 miles an hour. Chance of rain 20%. Wednesday, mostly cloudy in the morning, then becoming partly sunny. A chance of showers. A slight chance of thunderstorms in the morning, then a chance of thunderstorms in the afternoon. Highs in the lower 80s. Southeast winds 5 to 10 miles an hour. Chance of rain 50%. Wednesday night, mostly cloudy with showers likely with a chance of thunderstorms. Lows in the mid-60s. East winds 5 to 10 miles an hour. Chance of rain 70%. Thursday, mostly cloudy in the morning. A chance of thunderstorms. A chance of showers in the morning, then showers likely in the afternoon. Highs in the upper 70s. East winds 5 to 10 miles an hour. Chance of rain 70%. Thursday night, showers likely with a chance of thunderstorms until midnight, then a chance of showers with a slight chance of thunderstorms after midnight. Lows in the lower 60s. East winds 5 to 10 miles an hour. Chance of rain 70%. Friday, mostly cloudy in the morning, then becoming partly sunny. A chance of showers. A slight chance of thunderstorms in the morning, then a chance of thunderstorms in the afternoon. Highs in the lower 80s. Chance of rain 50%. Friday night, partly cloudy until midnight, then becoming mostly cloudy. A chance of showers and thunderstorms. Lows in the mid-60s. Chance of rain 50%. Saturday, mostly cloudy in the morning, then becoming partly sunny. A chance of showers and thunderstorms. Highs in the lower 80s. Chance of rain 40%. Saturday night, mostly cloudy with a chance of showers. A chance of thunderstorms until midnight, then a slight chance of thunderstorms after midnight. Lows in the mid-60s. Chance of rain 40%. Sunday, partly sunny. A slight chance of showers and thunderstorms in the morning, then a chance of showers and thunderstorms in the afternoon. Highs in the mid-80s. Chance of rain 40%. Sunday night, partly cloudy. A chance of showers and thunderstorms until midnight, then a slight chance of showers and thunderstorms after midnight. Lows in the mid-60s. Chance of rain 40%.
Monday, partly sunny with a slight chance of showers. A slight chance of thunderstorms in the afternoon. Highs in the lower 80s. Chance of rain 20%. Monday night, partly cloudy. A slight chance of showers and thunderstorms after midnight. Lows in the lower 60s. Chance of rain 20%. Tuesday, mostly sunny. Highs in the lower 80s. 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In Stillwater, it was partly cloudy. The temperature was 72 degrees, the dew point 64, and the relative humidity 76%. The wind was east at 5 miles an hour. The pressure was 29.87 inches and rising. At Guthrie, it was partly cloudy. The temperature was 75. Observations from around the region. At Springfield, rain was falling, with a temperature of 69. It was partly cloudy, with a temperature of 76 at Wichita, 77 at Oklahoma City, and 74 at Tulsa. It was mostly cloudy, with a temperature of 72 at Woodward, and 79 at Dallas-Fort Worth. Once again at 9 p.m., at Stillwater, it was partly cloudy. The temperature was 72. From the Norman Forecast Office, here is the forecast for Stillwater and surrounding area. Tonight, partly cloudy. A slight chance of showers and thunderstorms after midnight. Lows in the lower 60s. Southeast winds 5 to 10 miles an hour. Chance of rain 20%. Wednesday, mostly cloudy in the morning, then becoming partly sunny. A chance of showers. A slight chance of thunderstorms in the morning, then a chance of thunderstorms in the afternoon. Highs in the lower 80s. Southeast winds 5 to 10 miles an hour. Chance of rain 50%. Wednesday night, mostly cloudy with showers likely with a chance of thunderstorms. Lows in the mid-60s. East winds 5 to 10 miles an hour. Chance of rain 70%. Thursday, mostly cloudy in the morning. A chance of thunderstorms. A chance of showers in the morning, then showers likely in the afternoon. Highs in the upper 70s. East winds 5 to 10 miles an hour. Chance of rain 70%. Thursday night, showers likely with a chance of thunderstorms until midnight, then a chance of showers with a slight chance of thunderstorms after midnight. Lows in the lower 60s. East winds 5 to 10 miles an hour. Chance of rain 70%. Friday, mostly cloudy in the morning, then becoming partly sunny. A chance of showers. A slight chance of thunderstorms in the morning, then a chance of thunderstorms in the afternoon. Highs in the lower 80s. Chance of rain 50%. Friday night, partly cloudy until midnight, then becoming mostly cloudy. A chance of showers and thunderstorms. Lows in the mid-60s. Chance of rain 50%. Saturday, mostly cloudy in the morning, then becoming partly sunny. A chance of showers and thunderstorms. Highs in the lower 80s. Chance of rain 40%. Saturday night, mostly cloudy with a chance of showers. A chance of thunderstorms until midnight, then a slight chance of thunderstorms after midnight. Lows in the mid-60s. Chance of rain 40%. Sunday, partly sunny. A slight chance of showers and thunderstorms in the morning, then a chance of showers and thunderstorms in the afternoon. Highs in the mid-80s. Chance of rain 40%. Sunday night, partly cloudy. A chance of showers and thunderstorms until midnight, then a slight chance of showers and thunderstorms after midnight. Lows in the mid-60s. Chance of rain 40%. Monday, partly sunny with a slight chance of showers. A slight chance of thunderstorms in the afternoon. Highs in the lower 80s. Chance of rain 20%. Monday night, partly cloudy. A slight chance of showers and thunderstorms after midnight. Lows in the lower 60s. Chance of rain 20%. Tuesday, mostly sunny. Highs in the lower 80s.
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It's still

It was partly cloudy. The temperature was 72. From the Norman Forecast Office, here is the forecast for Stillwater and surrounding area. Tonight, partly cloudy. A slight chance of showers and thunderstorms after midnight. Lows in the lower 60s. Southeast winds 5 to 10 miles an hour. Chance of rain 20%. Wednesday, mostly cloudy in the morning, then becoming partly sunny. A chance of showers. A slight chance of thunderstorms in the morning, then a chance of thunderstorms in the afternoon. Highs in the lower 80s. Southeast winds 5 to 10 miles an hour. Chance of rain 50%. Wednesday night, mostly cloudy with showers likely with a chance of thunderstorms. Lows in the mid-60s. East winds 5 to 10 miles an hour. Chance of rain 70%. Thursday, mostly cloudy in the morning. A chance of thunderstorms. A chance of showers in the morning, then showers likely in the afternoon. Highs in the upper 70s. East winds 5 to 10 miles an hour. Chance of rain 70%. Thursday night, showers likely with a chance of thunderstorms until midnight, then a chance of showers with a slight chance of thunderstorms after midnight. Lows in the lower 60s. East winds 5 to 10 miles an hour. Chance of rain 70%. Friday, mostly cloudy in the morning, then becoming partly sunny. A chance of showers. A slight chance of thunderstorms in the morning, then a chance of thunderstorms in the afternoon. Highs in the lower 80s. Chance of rain 50%. Friday night, partly cloudy until midnight, then becoming mostly cloudy. A chance of showers and thunderstorms. Lows in the mid-60s. Chance of rain 50%. Saturday, mostly cloudy in the morning, then becoming partly sunny. A chance of showers and thunderstorms. Highs in the lower 80s. Chance of rain 40%. Saturday night, mostly cloudy with a chance of showers. A chance of thunderstorms until midnight, then a slight chance of thunderstorms after midnight. Lows in the mid-60s. Chance of rain 40%. Sunday, partly sunny. A slight chance of showers and thunderstorms in the morning, then a chance of showers and thunderstorms in the afternoon. Highs in the mid-80s. Chance of rain 40%. Sunday night, partly cloudy. A chance of showers and thunderstorms until midnight, then a slight chance of showers and thunderstorms after midnight. Lows in the mid-60s. Chance of rain 40%. Monday, partly sunny with a slight chance of showers. A slight chance of thunderstorms in the afternoon. Highs in the lower 80s. Chance of rain 20%. Monday night, partly cloudy. A slight chance of showers and thunderstorms after midnight. Lows in the lower 60s. Chance of rain 20%. Tuesday, mostly sunny. Highs in the lower 80s. 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It's Stillwater, it was partly cloudy. The temperature was 72 degrees, the dew point 64, and the relative humidity 76%. The wind was east at 5 miles an hour. The pressure was 29.87 inches and rising. At Guthrie, it was partly cloudy. The temperature was 75. Observations from around the region. At Springfield, rain was falling, with a temperature of 69. It was partly cloudy, with a temperature of 76 at Wichita, 77 at Oklahoma City, and 74 at Tulsa. It was mostly cloudy, with a temperature of 72 at Woodward, and 79 at Dallas-Fort Worth. Once again at 9 p.m., at Stillwater, it was partly cloudy. The temperature was 72. From the Norman Forecast Office, here is the forecast for Stillwater and surrounding area. Tonight, partly cloudy. A slight chance of showers and thunderstorms after midnight. Lows in the lower 60s. Southeast winds 5 to 10 miles an hour. Chance of rain 20%. Wednesday, mostly cloudy in the morning, then becoming partly sunny. A chance of showers. A slight chance of thunderstorms in the morning, then a chance of thunderstorms in the afternoon. Highs in the lower 80s. Southeast winds 5 to 10 miles an hour. Chance of rain 50%.

percent. Wednesday night, mostly cloudy with showers likely with a chance of thunderstorms. Lows in the mid-60s. East winds 5 to 10 miles an hour. Chance of rain 70%. Thursday, mostly cloudy in the morning. A chance of thunderstorms. A chance of showers in the morning, then showers likely in the afternoon. Highs in the upper 70s. East winds 5 to 10 miles an hour. Chance of rain 70%. Thursday night, showers likely with a chance of thunderstorms until midnight, then a chance of showers with a slight chance of thunderstorms after midnight. Lows in the lower 60s. East winds 5 to 10 miles an hour. Chance of rain 70%. Friday, mostly cloudy in the morning, then becoming partly sunny. A chance of showers. A slight chance of thunderstorms in the morning, then a chance of thunderstorms in the afternoon. Highs in the lower 80s. Chance of rain 50%. Friday night, partly cloudy until midnight, then becoming mostly cloudy. A chance of showers and thunderstorms. Lows in the mid-60s. Chance of rain 50%. Saturday, mostly cloudy in the morning, then becoming partly sunny. A chance of showers and thunderstorms. Highs in the lower 80s. Chance of rain 40%. Saturday night, mostly cloudy with a chance of showers. A chance of thunderstorms until midnight, then a slight chance of thunderstorms after midnight. Lows in the mid-60s. Chance of rain 40%. Sunday, partly sunny. A slight chance of showers and thunderstorms in the morning, then a chance of showers and thunderstorms in the afternoon. Highs in the mid-80s. Chance of rain 40%. Sunday night, partly cloudy. A chance of showers and thunderstorms until midnight, then a slight chance of showers and thunderstorms after midnight. Lows in the mid-60s. Chance of rain 40%. Monday, partly sunny with a slight chance of showers. A slight chance of thunderstorms in the afternoon. Highs in the lower 80s. Chance of rain 20%. Monday night, partly cloudy. A slight chance of showers and thunderstorms after midnight. Lows in the lower 60s. Chance of rain 20%. Tuesday, mostly sunny. Highs in the lower 80s. You're listening to Stillwater Weather Radio, and here are 9 p.m. weather observations. It's Stillwater, it was partly cloudy. The temperature was 72 degrees, the dew point 64, and the relative humidity 76%. The wind was east at 5 miles an hour. The pressure was 29.87 inches and rising. At Guthrie, it was partly cloudy. The temperature was 75. Observations from around the region. At Springfield, rain was falling, with a temperature of 69. It was partly cloudy, with a temperature of 76 at Wichita, 77 at Oklahoma City, and 74 at Tulsa. It was mostly cloudy, with a temperature of 72 at Woodward, and 79 at Dallas-Fort Worth. Once again at 9 p.m., at Stillwater, it was partly cloudy. The temperature was 72. 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From the Norman Forecast Office, here is the forecast for Stillwater and surrounding area. Tonight, partly cloudy. A slight chance of showers and thunderstorms after midnight. Lows in the lower 60s. Southeast winds 5 to 10 miles an hour. Chance of rain 20%. Wednesday, mostly cloudy in the morning, then becoming partly sunny. A chance of showers. A slight chance of thunderstorms in the morning, then a chance of thunderstorms in the afternoon. Highs in the lower 80s. Southeast winds 5 to 10 miles an hour. Chance of rain 50%. Wednesday night, mostly cloudy with showers likely with a chance of thunderstorms. Lows in the mid-60s. East winds 5 to 10 miles an hour. Chance of rain 70%. Thursday, mostly cloudy in the morning. A chance of thunderstorms. A chance of showers in the morning, then showers likely in the afternoon. Highs in the upper 70s. East winds 5 to 10 miles an hour.

chance of rain 70%. Thursday night, showers likely with a chance of thunderstorms until midnight, then a chance of showers with a slight chance of thunderstorms after midnight. Lows in the lower 60s. East winds 5 to 10 miles an hour. Chance of rain 70%. Friday, mostly cloudy in the morning, then becoming partly sunny. A chance of showers. A slight chance of thunderstorms in the morning, then a chance of thunderstorms in the afternoon. Highs in the lower 80s. Chance of rain 50%. Friday night, partly cloudy until midnight, then becoming mostly cloudy. A chance of showers and thunderstorms. Lows in the mid-60s. Chance of rain 50%. Saturday, mostly cloudy in the morning, then becoming partly sunny. A chance of showers and thunderstorms. Highs in the lower 80s. Chance of rain 40%. Saturday night, mostly cloudy with a chance of showers. A chance of thunderstorms until midnight, then a slight chance of thunderstorms after midnight. Lows in the mid-60s. Chance of rain 40%. Sunday, partly sunny. A slight chance of showers and thunderstorms in the morning, then a chance of showers and thunderstorms in the afternoon. Highs in the mid-80s. Chance of rain 40%. Sunday night, partly cloudy. A chance of showers and thunderstorms until midnight, then a slight chance of showers and thunderstorms after midnight. Lows in the mid-60s. Chance of rain 40%. Monday, partly sunny with a slight chance of showers. A slight chance of thunderstorms in the afternoon. Highs in the lower 80s. Chance of rain 20%. Monday night, partly cloudy. A slight chance of showers and thunderstorms after midnight. Lows in the lower 60s. Chance of rain 20%. Tuesday, mostly sunny. Highs in the lower 80s. You're listening to Stillwater Weather Radio, and here are 10 p.m. weather observations. It's Stillwater, it was partly cloudy. The temperature was 70 degrees, the dew point 65, and the relative humidity 84%. The wind was east at 7 miles an hour. The pressure was 29.87 inches and steady. At Guthrie, it was partly cloudy. The temperature was 72. The wind was east at 6. Observations from around the region. Skies ranged from partly cloudy to mostly cloudy. It was 73 at Wichita, 69 at Woodward, and 75 at Oklahoma City. Dallas-Fort Worth reported 77, Tulsa reported 74, and Springfield reported 67. Once again at 10 p.m., it's Stillwater, it was partly cloudy. The temperature was 70. From the Norman Forecast Office, here is the forecast for Stillwater and surrounding area. Tonight, partly cloudy. A slight chance of showers and thunderstorms after midnight. Lows in the lower 60s. Southeast winds 5 to 10 miles an hour. Chance of rain 20%. Wednesday, mostly cloudy in the morning, then becoming partly sunny. A chance of showers. A slight chance of thunderstorms in the morning, then a chance of thunderstorms in the afternoon. Highs in the lower 80s. Southeast winds 5 to 10 miles an hour. Chance of rain 50%. Wednesday night, mostly cloudy with showers likely with a chance of thunderstorms. Lows in the mid-60s. East winds 5 to 10 miles an hour. Chance of rain 70%. Thursday, mostly cloudy in the morning. A chance of thunderstorms. A chance of showers in the morning, then showers likely in the afternoon. Highs in the upper 70s. East winds 5 to 10 miles an hour. Chance of rain 70%. Thursday night, showers likely with a chance of thunderstorms until midnight, then a chance of showers with a slight chance of thunderstorms after midnight. Lows in the lower 60s. East winds 5 to 10 miles an hour. Chance of rain 70%. Friday, mostly cloudy in the morning, then becoming partly sunny. A chance of showers. A slight chance of thunderstorms in the morning, then a chance of thunderstorms in the afternoon. Highs in the lower 80s. Chance of rain 50%. Friday night, partly cloudy until midnight, then becoming mostly cloudy. A chance of showers and thunderstorms. Lows in the

60s. Chance of rain 50%. Saturday, mostly cloudy in the morning, then becoming partly sunny. A chance of showers and thunderstorms. Highs in the lower 80s. Chance of rain 40%. Saturday night, mostly cloudy with a chance of showers. A chance of thunderstorms until midnight, then a slight chance of thunderstorms after midnight. Lows in the mid-60s. Chance of rain 40%. Sunday, partly sunny. A slight chance of showers and thunderstorms in the morning, then a chance of showers and thunderstorms in the afternoon. Highs in the mid-80s. Chance of rain 40%. Sunday night, partly cloudy. A chance of showers and thunderstorms until midnight, then a slight chance of showers and thunderstorms after midnight. Lows in the mid-60s. Chance of rain 40%. Monday, partly sunny with a slight chance of showers. A slight chance of thunderstorms in the afternoon. Highs in the lower 80s. Chance of rain 20%. Monday night, partly cloudy. A slight chance of showers and thunderstorms after midnight. Lows in the lower 60s. Chance of rain 20%. Tuesday, mostly sunny. Highs in the lower 80s. You're listening to Stillwater Weather Radio, and here are 10 p.m. weather observations. At Stillwater, it was partly cloudy. The temperature was 70 degrees, the dew point 65, and the relative humidity 84%. The wind was east at 7 miles an hour. The pressure was 29.87 inches and steady. At Guthrie, it was partly cloudy. The temperature was 72. The wind was east at 6. Observations from around the region. Skies ranged from partly cloudy to mostly cloudy. It was 73 at Wichita, 69 at Woodward, and 75 at Oklahoma City. Dallas-Fort Worth reported 77, Tulsa reported 74, and Springfield reported 67. Once again at 10 p.m., at Stillwater, it was partly cloudy. The temperature was 70. From the Norman Forecast Office, here is the forecast for Stillwater and surrounding area. Tonight, partly cloudy. A slight chance of showers and thunderstorms after midnight. Lows in the lower 60s. Southeast winds 5 to 10 miles an hour. Chance of rain 20%. Wednesday, mostly cloudy in the morning, then becoming partly sunny. A chance of showers. A slight chance of thunderstorms in the morning, then a chance of thunderstorms in the afternoon. Highs in the lower 80s. Southeast winds 5 to 10 miles an hour. Chance of rain 50%. Wednesday night, mostly cloudy with showers likely with a chance of thunderstorms. Lows in the mid-60s. East winds 5 to 10 miles an hour. Chance of rain 70%. Thursday, mostly cloudy in the morning. A chance of thunderstorms. A chance of showers in the morning, then showers likely in the afternoon. Highs in the upper 70s. East winds 5 to 10 miles an hour. Chance of rain 70%. Thursday night, showers likely with a chance of thunderstorms until midnight, then a chance of showers with a slight chance of thunderstorms after midnight. Lows in the lower 60s. East winds 5 to 10 miles an hour. Chance of rain 70%. Friday, mostly cloudy in the morning, then becoming partly sunny. A chance of showers. A slight chance of thunderstorms in the morning, then a chance of thunderstorms in the afternoon. Highs in the lower 80s. Chance of rain 50%. Friday night, partly cloudy until midnight, then becoming mostly cloudy. A chance of showers and thunderstorms. Lows in the mid-60s. Chance of rain 50%. Saturday, mostly cloudy in the morning, then becoming partly sunny. A chance of showers and thunderstorms. Highs in the lower 80s. Chance of rain 40%. Saturday night, mostly cloudy with a chance of showers. A chance of thunderstorms until midnight, then a slight chance of thunderstorms after midnight. Lows in the mid-60s. Chance of rain 40%. Sunday, partly sunny. A slight chance of showers and thunderstorms in the morning, then a chance of showers and thunderstorms in the afternoon. Highs in the mid-80s. Chance of rain 40%. Sunday night, partly cloudy.

a chance of showers and thunderstorms until midnight, then a slight chance of showers and thunderstorms after midnight. Lows in the mid-60s. Chance of rain 40%. Monday, partly sunny with a slight chance of showers. A slight chance of thunderstorms in the afternoon. Highs in the lower 80s. Chance of rain 20%. Monday night, partly cloudy. A slight chance of showers and thunderstorms after midnight. Lows in the lower 60s. Chance of rain 20%. Tuesday, mostly sunny. Highs in the lower 80s. You're listening to Stillwater Weather Radio, and here are 10 p.m. weather observations. It's Stillwater, it was partly cloudy. The temperature was 70 degrees, the dew point 65, and the relative humidity 84%. The wind was east at 7 miles an hour. The pressure was 29.87 inches and steady. At Guthrie, it was partly cloudy. The temperature was 72. The wind was east at 6. Observations from around the region. Skies ranged from partly cloudy to mostly cloudy. It was 73 at Wichita, 69 at Woodward, and 75 at Oklahoma City. Dallas-Fort Worth reported 77, Tulsa reported 74, and Springfield reported 67. Once again at 10 p.m., it's still water, it was partly cloudy. The temperature was 70. From the Norman Forecast Office, here is the forecast for Stillwater and surrounding area. Tonight, partly cloudy. A slight chance of showers and thunderstorms after midnight. Lows in the lower 60s. Southeast winds 5 to 10 miles an hour. Chance of rain 20%. Wednesday, mostly cloudy in the morning, then becoming partly sunny. A chance of showers. A slight chance of thunderstorms in the morning, then a chance of thunderstorms in the afternoon. Highs in the lower 80s. Southeast winds 5 to 10 miles an hour. Chance of rain 50%. Wednesday night, mostly cloudy with showers likely with a chance of thunderstorms. Lows in the mid-60s. East winds 5 to 10 miles an hour. Chance of rain 70%. Thursday, mostly cloudy in the morning. A chance of thunderstorms. A chance of showers in the morning, then showers likely in the afternoon. Highs in the upper 70s. East winds 5 to 10 miles an hour. Chance of rain 70%. Thursday night, showers likely with a chance of thunderstorms until midnight, then a chance of showers with a slight chance of thunderstorms after midnight. Lows in the lower 60s. East winds 5 to 10 miles an hour. Chance of rain 70%. Friday, mostly cloudy in the morning, then becoming partly sunny. A chance of showers. A slight chance of thunderstorms in the morning, then a chance of thunderstorms in the afternoon. Highs in the lower 80s. Chance of rain 50%. Friday night, partly cloudy until midnight, then becoming mostly cloudy. A chance of showers and thunderstorms. Lows in the mid-60s. Chance of rain 50%. Saturday, mostly cloudy in the morning, then becoming partly sunny. A chance of showers and thunderstorms. Highs in the lower 80s. Chance of rain 40%. Saturday night, mostly cloudy with a chance of showers. A chance of thunderstorms until midnight, then a slight chance of thunderstorms after midnight. Lows in the mid-60s. Chance of rain 40%. Sunday, partly sunny. A slight chance of showers and thunderstorms in the morning, then a chance of showers and thunderstorms in the afternoon. Highs in the mid-80s. Chance of rain 40%. Sunday night, partly cloudy. A chance of showers and thunderstorms until midnight, then a slight chance of showers and thunderstorms after midnight. Lows in the mid-60s. Chance of rain 40%. Monday, partly sunny with a slight chance of showers. A slight chance of thunderstorms in the afternoon. Highs in the lower 80s. Chance of rain 20%. Monday night, partly cloudy. A slight chance of showers and thunderstorms after midnight. Lows in the lower 60s. Chance of rain 20%. Tuesday, mostly sunny. Highs in the lower 80s. 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

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It's Stillwater. It was partly cloudy. The temperature was 70 degrees, the dew point 65, and the relative humidity 84%. The wind was east at 7 miles an hour. The pressure was 29.87 inches and steady. At Guthrie, it was partly cloudy. The temperature was 72. The wind was east at 6. Observations from around the region. Temperatures were between 67 and 75 degrees. At Dallas-Fort Worth, thunder was reported. It was partly cloudy at Wichita, Oklahoma City, and Tulsa. It was mostly cloudy at Woodward and Springfield. Once again at 10 p.m., at Stillwater, it was partly cloudy. The temperature was 70. From the Norman Forecast Office, here is the forecast for Stillwater and surrounding area. Tonight, partly cloudy. A slight chance of showers and thunderstorms after midnight. Lows in the lower 60s. Southeast winds 5 to 10 miles an hour. Chance of rain 20%. Wednesday, mostly cloudy in the morning, then becoming partly sunny. A chance of showers. A slight chance of thunderstorms in the morning, then a chance of thunderstorms in the afternoon. Highs in the lower 80s. Southeast winds 5 to 10 miles an hour. Chance of rain 50%. Wednesday night, mostly cloudy with showers likely with a chance of thunderstorms. Lows in the mid-60s. East winds 5 to 10 miles an hour. Chance of rain 70%. Thursday, mostly cloudy in the morning. A chance of thunderstorms. A chance of showers in the morning, then showers likely in the afternoon. Highs in the upper 70s. East winds 5 to 10 miles an hour. Chance of rain 70%. Thursday night, showers likely with a chance of thunderstorms until midnight, then a chance of showers with a slight chance of thunderstorms after midnight. Lows in the lower 60s. East winds 5 to 10 miles an hour. Chance of rain 70%. Friday, mostly cloudy in the morning, then becoming partly sunny. A chance of showers. A slight chance of thunderstorms in the morning, then a chance of thunderstorms in the afternoon. Highs in the lower 80s. Chance of rain 50%. Friday night, partly cloudy until midnight, then becoming mostly cloudy. A chance of showers and thunderstorms. Lows in the mid-60s. Chance of rain 50%. Saturday, mostly cloudy in the morning, then becoming partly sunny. A chance of showers and thunderstorms. Highs in the lower 80s. Chance of rain 40%. Saturday night, mostly cloudy with a chance of showers. A chance of thunderstorms until midnight, then a slight chance of thunderstorms after midnight. Lows in the mid-60s. Chance of rain 40%. Sunday, partly sunny. A slight chance of showers and thunderstorms in the morning, then a chance of showers and thunderstorms in the afternoon. Highs in the mid-80s. Chance of rain 40%. Sunday night, partly cloudy. A chance of showers and thunderstorms until midnight, then a slight chance of showers and thunderstorms after midnight. Lows in the mid-60s. Chance of rain 40%. Monday, partly sunny with a slight chance of showers. A slight chance of thunderstorms in the afternoon. Highs in the lower 80s. Chance of rain 20%. Monday night, partly cloudy. A slight chance of showers and thunderstorms after midnight. Lows in the lower 60s. Chance of rain 20%. Tuesday, mostly sunny. Highs in the lower 80s. You are listening to Stillwater Weather Radio, and here are 10 p.m. weather observations. It's Stillwater. It was partly cloudy. The temperature was 70 degrees, the dew point 65, and the relative humidity 84%. The wind was east at 7 miles an hour. The pressure was 29.87 inches and steady. At Guthrie, it was partly cloudy. The temperature was 72. The wind was east at 6. Observations from around the region. Temperatures were between 67 and 75 degrees.

At Dallas-Fort Worth, thunder was reported. It was partly cloudy at Wichita, Oklahoma City, and Tulsa. It was mostly cloudy at Woodward and Springfield. Once again at 10 p.m., at Stillwater, it was partly cloudy. The temperature was 70. From the Norman Forecast Office, here is the forecast for Stillwater and surrounding area. Tonight, partly cloudy. A slight chance of showers and thunderstorms after midnight. Lows in the lower 60s. Southeast winds 5 to 10 miles an hour. Chance of rain 20%. Wednesday, mostly cloudy in the morning, then becoming partly sunny. A chance of showers. A slight chance of thunderstorms in the morning, then a chance of thunderstorms in the afternoon. Highs in the lower 80s. Southeast winds 5 to 10 miles an hour. Chance of rain 50%. Wednesday night, mostly cloudy with showers likely with a chance of thunderstorms. Lows in the mid-60s. East winds 5 to 10 miles an hour. Chance of rain 70%. Thursday, mostly cloudy in the morning. A chance of thunderstorms. A chance of showers in the morning, then showers likely in the afternoon. Highs in the upper 70s. East winds 5 to 10 miles an hour. Chance of rain 70%. Thursday night, showers likely with a chance of thunderstorms until midnight, then a chance of showers with a slight chance of thunderstorms after midnight. Lows in the lower 60s. East winds 5 to 10 miles an hour. Chance of rain 70%. Friday, mostly cloudy in the morning, then becoming partly sunny. A chance of showers. A slight chance of thunderstorms in the morning, then a chance of thunderstorms in the afternoon. Highs in the lower 80s. Chance of rain 50%. Friday night, partly cloudy until midnight, then becoming mostly cloudy. A chance of showers and thunderstorms. Lows in the mid-60s. Chance of rain 50%. Saturday, mostly cloudy in the morning, then becoming partly sunny. A chance of showers and thunderstorms. Highs in the lower 80s. Chance of rain 40%. Saturday night, mostly cloudy with a chance of showers. A chance of thunderstorms until midnight, then a slight chance of thunderstorms after midnight. Lows in the mid-60s. Chance of rain 40%. Sunday, partly sunny. A slight chance of showers and thunderstorms in the morning, then a chance of showers and thunderstorms in the afternoon. Highs in the mid-80s. Chance of rain 40%. Sunday night, partly cloudy. A chance of showers and thunderstorms until midnight, then a slight chance of showers and thunderstorms after midnight. Lows in the mid-60s. Chance of rain 40%. Monday, partly sunny with a slight chance of showers. A slight chance of thunderstorms in the afternoon. Highs in the lower 80s. Chance of rain 20%. Monday night, partly cloudy. A slight chance of showers and thunderstorms after midnight. Lows in the lower 60s. Chance of rain 20%. Tuesday, mostly sunny. Highs in the lower 80s. You're listening to Stillwater Weather Radio, and here are 10 p.m. weather observations. At Stillwater, it was partly cloudy. The temperature was 70 degrees, the dew point 65, and the relative humidity 84%. The wind was east at 7 miles an hour. The pressure was 29.87 inches and steady. At Guthrie, it was partly cloudy. The temperature was 72. The wind was east at 6. Observations from around the region. Temperatures were between 67 and 75 degrees. At Dallas-Fort Worth, thunder was reported. It was partly cloudy at Wichita, Oklahoma City, and Tulsa. It was mostly cloudy at Woodward and Springfield. Once again at 10 p.m., at Stillwater, it was partly cloudy. The temperature was 70. From the Norman Forecast Office, here is the forecast for Stillwater and surrounding area. Tonight, partly cloudy. A slight chance of showers and thunderstorms after midnight. Lows in the lower 60s. Southeast winds 5 to 10 miles an hour. Chance of rain 20%. Wednesday, mostly cloudy in the morning, then becoming partly sunny. A chance of showers. A slight
chance of thunderstorms in the morning, then a chance of thunderstorms in the afternoon. Highs in the lower 80s. Southeast winds 5 to 10 miles an hour. Chance of rain 50%. Wednesday night, mostly cloudy with showers likely with a chance of thunderstorms. Lows in the mid 60s. East winds 5 to 10 miles an hour. Chance of rain 70%. Thursday, mostly cloudy in the morning. A chance of thunderstorms. A chance of showers in the morning, then showers likely in the afternoon. Highs in the upper 70s. East winds 5 to 10 miles an hour. Chance of rain 70%. Thursday night, showers likely with a chance of thunderstorms until midnight, then a chance of showers with a slight chance of thunderstorms after midnight. Lows in the lower 60s. East winds 5 to 10 miles an hour. Chance of rain 70%. Friday, mostly cloudy in the morning, then becoming partly sunny. A chance of showers. A slight chance of thunderstorms in the morning, then a chance of thunderstorms in the afternoon. Highs in the lower 80s. Chance of rain 50%. Friday night, partly cloudy until midnight, then becoming mostly cloudy. A chance of showers and thunderstorms. Lows in the mid 60s. Chance of rain 50%. Saturday, mostly cloudy in the morning, then becoming partly sunny. A chance of showers and thunderstorms. Highs in the lower 80s. Chance of rain 40%. Saturday night, mostly cloudy with a chance of showers. A chance of thunderstorms until midnight, then a slight chance of thunderstorms after midnight. Lows in the mid 60s. Chance of rain 40%. Sunday, partly sunny. A slight chance of showers and thunderstorms in the morning, then a chance of showers and thunderstorms in the afternoon. Highs in the mid 80s. Chance of rain 40%. Sunday night, partly cloudy. A chance of showers and thunderstorms until midnight, then a slight chance of showers and thunderstorms after midnight. Lows in the mid 60s. Chance of rain 40%. Monday, partly sunny with a slight chance of showers. A slight chance of thunderstorms in the afternoon. Highs in the lower 80s. Chance of rain 20%. Monday night, partly cloudy. A slight chance of showers and thunderstorms after midnight. Lows in the lower 60s. Chance of rain 20%. Tuesday, mostly sunny. Highs in the lower 80s. You're listening to Stillwater Weather Radio, and here are 10 p.m. weather observations. It's Stillwater, it was partly cloudy. The temperature was 70 degrees, the dew point 65, and the relative humidity 84%. The wind was east at 7 miles an hour. The pressure was 29.87 inches and steady. At Guthrie, it was partly cloudy. The temperature was 72. The wind was east at 6. Observations from around the region. Temperatures were between 67 and 75 degrees. At Dallas-Fort Worth, thunder was reported. It was partly cloudy at Wichita, Oklahoma City, and Tulsa. It was mostly cloudy at Woodward and Springfield. Once again at 10 p.m., at Stillwater, it was partly cloudy. The temperature was 70. This is your weather radio station WNG 654 in Stillwater, operating on a frequency of 162.50 MHz. 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From the Norman Forecast Office, here is the forecast for Stillwater and surrounding area. Tonight, partly cloudy. A slight chance of showers and thunderstorms after midnight. Lows in the lower 60s. Southeast winds 5 to 10 miles an hour. Chance of rain 20%. Wednesday, mostly cloudy in the morning, then becoming partly sunny. A chance of showers. A slight chance of thunderstorms in the morning, then a chance of thunderstorms in the afternoon. Highs in the lower 80s. Southeast winds 5 to 10 miles an hour. Chance of rain 50%. Wednesday night, mostly cloudy with showers likely with a chance of thunderstorms. Lows in the mid 60s. East winds 5 to 10 miles an hour. Chance of rain 70%. Thursday, mostly cloudy in the morning. A chance of thunderstorms.
A chance of showers in the morning, then showers likely in the afternoon. Highs in the upper 70s. East winds 5 to 10 miles an hour. Chance of rain 70%. Thursday night, showers likely with a chance of thunderstorms until midnight, then a chance of showers with a slight chance of thunderstorms after midnight. Lows in the lower 60s. East winds 5 to 10 miles an hour. Chance of rain 70%. Friday, mostly cloudy in the morning, then becoming partly sunny. A chance of showers. A slight chance of thunderstorms in the morning, then a chance of thunderstorms in the afternoon. Highs in the lower 80s. Chance of rain 50%. Friday night, partly cloudy until midnight, then becoming mostly cloudy. A chance of showers and thunderstorms. Lows in the mid-60s. Chance of rain 50%. Saturday, mostly cloudy in the morning, then becoming partly sunny. A chance of showers and thunderstorms. Highs in the lower 80s. Chance of rain 40%. Saturday night, mostly cloudy with a chance of showers. A chance of thunderstorms until midnight, then a slight chance of thunderstorms after midnight. Lows in the mid-60s. Chance of rain 40%. Sunday, partly sunny. A slight chance of showers and thunderstorms in the morning, then a chance of showers and thunderstorms in the afternoon. Highs in the mid-80s. Chance of rain 40%. Sunday night, partly cloudy. A chance of showers and thunderstorms until midnight, then a slight chance of showers and thunderstorms after midnight. Lows in the mid-60s. Chance of rain 40%. Monday, partly sunny with a slight chance of showers. A slight chance of thunderstorms in the afternoon. Highs in the lower 80s. Chance of rain 20%. Monday night, partly cloudy. A slight chance of showers and thunderstorms after midnight. Lows in the lower 60s. Chance of rain 20%. Tuesday, mostly. A slight chance of showers and thunderstorms after midnight. Lows in the lower 60s. Chance of rain 20%. Tuesday, mostly sunny. Highs in the lower 80s. You're listening to Stillwater Weather Radio, and here are 10 p.m. weather observations. It's Stillwater, it was partly cloudy. The temperature was 70 degrees, the dew point 65, and the relative humidity 84%. The wind was east at 7 miles an hour. The pressure was 29.87 inches and steady. At Guthrie, it was partly cloudy. The temperature was 72. The wind was east at 6. Observations from around the region. Temperatures were between 67 and 75 degrees. At Dallas-Fort Worth, thunder was reported. It was partly cloudy at Wichita, Oklahoma City, and Tulsa. It was mostly cloudy at Woodward and Springfield. Once again at 10 p.m., at Stillwater, it was partly cloudy. The temperature was 70. From the Norman Forecast Office, here is the forecast for Stillwater and surrounding area. Tonight, partly cloudy. A slight chance of showers and thunderstorms after midnight. Lows in the lower 60s. Southeast winds 5 to 10 miles an hour. Chance of rain 20%. Wednesday, mostly cloudy in the morning, then becoming partly sunny. A chance of showers. A slight chance of thunderstorms in the morning, then a chance of thunderstorms in the afternoon. Highs in the lower 80s. Southeast winds 5 to 10 miles an hour. Chance of rain 50%. Wednesday night, mostly cloudy with showers likely with a chance of thunderstorms. Lows in the mid-60s. East winds 5 to 10 miles an hour. Chance of rain 70%. Thursday, mostly cloudy in the morning. A chance of thunderstorms. A chance of showers in the morning, then showers likely in the afternoon. Highs in the upper 70s. East winds 5 to 10 miles an hour. Chance of rain 70%. Thursday night, showers likely with a chance of thunderstorms until midnight, then a chance of showers with a slight chance of thunderstorms after midnight. Lows in the lower 60s. East winds 5 to 10 miles an hour. Chance of rain 70%. Friday, mostly cloudy in the morning, then becoming partly sunny. A chance of showers.

a slight chance of thunderstorms in the morning, then a chance of thunderstorms in the afternoon. Highs in the lower 80s. Chance of rain 50%. Friday night, partly cloudy until midnight, then becoming mostly cloudy. A chance of showers and thunderstorms. Lows in the mid-60s. Chance of rain 50%. Saturday, mostly cloudy in the morning, then becoming partly sunny. A chance of showers and thunderstorms. Highs in the lower 80s. Chance of rain 40%. Saturday night, mostly cloudy with a chance of showers. A chance of thunderstorms until midnight, then a slight chance of thunderstorms after midnight. Lows in the mid-60s. Chance of rain 40%. Sunday, partly sunny. A slight chance of showers and thunderstorms in the morning, then a chance of showers and thunderstorms in the afternoon. Highs in the mid-80s. Chance of rain 40%. Sunday night, partly cloudy. A chance of showers and thunderstorms until midnight, then a slight chance of showers and thunderstorms after midnight. Lows in the mid-60s. Chance of rain 40%. Monday, partly sunny with a slight chance of showers. A slight chance of thunderstorms in the afternoon. Highs in the lower 80s. Chance of rain 20%. Monday night, partly cloudy. A slight chance of showers and thunderstorms after midnight. Lows in the lower 60s. Chance of rain 20%. Tuesday, mostly sunny. Highs in the lower 80s. You're listening to Stillwater Weather Radio, and here are 10 p.m. weather observations. It's Stillwater, it was partly cloudy. The temperature was 70 degrees, the dew point 65, and the relative humidity 84%. The wind was east at 7 miles an hour. The pressure was 29.87 inches and steady. At Guthrie, it was partly cloudy. The temperature was 72. The wind was east at 6. Observations from around the region. Temperatures were between 67 and 75 degrees. At Dallas-Fort Worth, thunder was reported. It was partly cloudy at Wichita, Oklahoma City, and Tulsa. It was mostly cloudy at Woodward and Springfield. Once again at 10 p.m., at Stillwater, it was partly cloudy. The temperature was 70. From the Norman Forecast Office, here is the forecast for Stillwater and surrounding area. Tonight, partly cloudy. A slight chance of showers and thunderstorms after midnight. Lows in the lower 60s. Southeast winds 5 to 10 miles an hour. Chance of rain 20%. Wednesday, mostly cloudy in the morning, then becoming partly sunny. A chance of showers. A slight chance of thunderstorms in the morning, then a chance of thunderstorms in the afternoon. Highs in the lower 80s. Southeast winds 5 to 10 miles an hour. Chance of rain 50%. Wednesday night, mostly cloudy with showers likely with a chance of thunderstorms. Lows in the mid-60s. East winds 5 to 10 miles an hour. Chance of rain 70%. Thursday, mostly cloudy in the morning. A chance of thunderstorms. A chance of showers in the morning, then showers likely in the afternoon. Highs in the upper 70s. East winds 5 to 10 miles an hour. Chance of rain 70%. Thursday night, showers likely with a chance of thunderstorms until midnight, then a chance of showers with a slight chance of thunderstorms after midnight. Lows in the lower 60s. East winds 5 to 10 miles an hour. Chance of rain 70%. Friday, mostly cloudy in the morning, then becoming partly sunny. A chance of showers. A slight chance of thunderstorms in the morning, then a chance of thunderstorms in the afternoon. Highs in the lower 80s. Chance of rain 50%. Friday night, partly cloudy until midnight, then becoming mostly cloudy. A chance of showers and thunderstorms. Lows in the mid-60s. Chance of rain 50%. Saturday, mostly cloudy in the morning, then becoming partly sunny. A chance of showers and thunderstorms. Highs in the lower 80s. Chance of rain 40%. Saturday night, mostly cloudy with a chance of showers. A chance of thunderstorms until midnight, then a slight chance of thunderstorms after midnight. Lows in the mid-60s.

chance of rain 40%. Sunday, partly sunny. A slight chance of showers and thunderstorms in the morning, then a chance of showers and thunderstorms in the afternoon. Highs in the mid-80s. Chance of rain 40%. Sunday night, partly cloudy. A chance of showers and thunderstorms until midnight, then a slight chance of showers and thunderstorms after midnight. Lows in the mid-60s. Chance of rain 40%. Monday, partly sunny with a slight chance of showers. A slight chance of thunderstorms in the afternoon. Highs in the lower 80s. Chance of rain 20%. Monday night, partly cloudy. A slight chance of showers and thunderstorms after midnight. Lows in the lower 60s. Chance of rain 20%. Tuesday, mostly sunny. Highs in the lower 80s. You're listening to Stillwater Weather Radio, and here are 10 p.m. weather observations. It's Stillwater, it was partly cloudy. The temperature was 70 degrees, the dew point 65, and the relative humidity 84%. The wind was east at 7 miles an hour. The pressure was 29.87 inches and steady. At Guthrie, it was partly cloudy. The temperature was 72. The wind was east at 6. Observations from around the region. Temperatures were between 67 and 75 degrees. At Dallas-Fort Worth, thunder was reported. It was partly cloudy at Wichita, Oklahoma City, and Tulsa. It was mostly cloudy at Woodward and Springfield. Once again at 10 p.m., at Stillwater, it was partly cloudy. The temperature was 70. From the Norman Forecast Office, here is the forecast for Stillwater and surrounding area. Tonight, partly cloudy. A slight chance of showers and thunderstorms after midnight. Lows in the lower 60s. Southeast winds 5 to 10 miles an hour. Chance of rain 20%. Wednesday, mostly cloudy in the morning, then becoming partly sunny. A chance of showers. A slight chance of thunderstorms in the morning, then a chance of thunderstorms in the afternoon. Highs in the lower 80s. Southeast winds 5 to 10 miles an hour. Chance of rain 50%. Wednesday night, mostly cloudy with showers likely with a chance of thunderstorms. Lows in the mid-60s. East winds 5 to 10 miles an hour. Chance of rain 70%. Thursday, mostly cloudy in the morning. A chance of thunderstorms. A chance of showers in the morning, then showers likely in the afternoon. Highs in the upper 70s. East winds 5 to 10 miles an hour. Chance of rain 70%. Thursday night, showers likely with a chance of thunderstorms until midnight, then a chance of showers with a slight chance of thunderstorms after midnight. Lows in the lower 60s. East winds 5 to 10 miles an hour. Chance of rain 70%. Friday, mostly cloudy in the morning, then becoming partly sunny. A chance of showers. A slight chance of thunderstorms in the morning, then a chance of thunderstorms in the afternoon. Highs in the lower 80s. Chance of rain 50%. Friday night, partly cloudy until midnight, then becoming mostly cloudy. A chance of showers and thunderstorms. Lows in the mid-60s. Chance of rain 50%. Saturday, mostly cloudy in the morning, then becoming partly sunny. A chance of showers and thunderstorms. Highs in the lower 80s. Chance of rain 40%. Saturday night, mostly cloudy with a chance of showers. A chance of thunderstorms until midnight, then a slight chance of thunderstorms after midnight. Lows in the mid-60s. Chance of rain 40%. Sunday, partly sunny. A slight chance of showers and thunderstorms in the morning, then a chance of showers and thunderstorms in the afternoon. Highs in the mid-80s. Chance of rain 40%. Sunday night, partly cloudy. A chance of showers and thunderstorms until midnight, then a slight chance of showers and thunderstorms after midnight. Lows in the mid-60s. Chance of rain 40%. Monday, partly sunny with a slight chance of showers. A slight chance of thunderstorms in the afternoon. Highs in the lower 80s. Chance of rain 20%. Monday night, partly cloudy. A slight chance of showers and thunderstorms after midnight.

tonight. Lows in the lower 60s. Chance of rain 20%. Tuesday, mostly sunny. Highs in the lower 80s. 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You are listening to Stillwater Weather Radio, and here are 10 p.m. weather observations. It's Stillwater, it was partly cloudy. The temperature was 70 degrees, the dew point 65, and the relative humidity 84%. The wind was east at 7 miles an hour. The pressure was 29.87 inches and steady. At Guthrie, it was partly cloudy. The temperature was 72. The wind was east at 6. Observations from around the region. Temperatures were between 67 and 75 degrees. At Dallas-Fort Worth, thunder was reported. It was partly cloudy at Wichita, Oklahoma City, and Tulsa. It was mostly cloudy at Woodward and Springfield. Once again at 10 p.m., at Stillwater, it was partly cloudy. The temperature was 70. From the Norman Forecast Office, here is the forecast for Stillwater and surrounding area. Tonight, partly cloudy. A slight chance of showers and thunderstorms after midnight. Lows in the lower 60s. Southeast winds 5 to 10 miles an hour. Chance of rain 20%. Wednesday, mostly cloudy in the morning, then becoming partly sunny. A chance of showers. A slight chance of thunderstorms in the morning, then a chance of thunderstorms in the afternoon. Highs in the lower 80s. Southeast winds 5 to 10 miles an hour. Chance of rain 50%. Wednesday night, mostly cloudy with showers likely with a chance of thunderstorms. Lows in the mid-60s. East winds 5 to 10 miles an hour. Chance of rain 70%. Thursday, mostly cloudy in the morning. A chance of thunderstorms. A chance of showers in the morning, then showers likely in the afternoon. Highs in the upper 70s. East winds 5 to 10 miles an hour. Chance of rain 70%. Thursday night, showers likely with a chance of thunderstorms until midnight, then a chance of showers with a slight chance of thunderstorms after midnight. Lows in the lower 60s. East winds 5 to 10 miles an hour. Chance of rain 70%. Friday, mostly cloudy in the morning, then becoming partly sunny. A chance of showers. A slight chance of thunderstorms in the morning, then a chance of thunderstorms in the afternoon. Highs in the lower 80s. Chance of rain 50%. Friday night, partly cloudy until midnight, then becoming mostly cloudy. A chance of showers and thunderstorms. Lows in the mid-60s. Chance of rain 50%. Saturday, mostly cloudy in the morning, then becoming partly sunny. A chance of showers and thunderstorms. Highs in the lower 80s. Chance of rain 40%. Saturday night, mostly cloudy with a chance of showers. A chance of thunderstorms until midnight, then a slight chance of thunderstorms after midnight. Lows in the mid-60s. Chance of rain 40%. Sunday, partly sunny. A slight chance of showers and thunderstorms in the morning, then a chance of showers and thunderstorms in the afternoon. Highs in the mid-80s. Chance of rain 40%. Sunday night, partly cloudy. A chance of showers and thunderstorms until midnight, then a slight chance of showers and thunderstorms after midnight. Lows in the mid-60s. Chance of rain 40%. Monday, partly sunny with a slight chance of showers. A slight chance of thunderstorms in the afternoon. Highs in the lower 80s. Chance of rain 20%. Monday night, partly cloudy. A slight chance of showers and thunderstorms after midnight. Lows in the lower 60s. Chance of rain 20%. Tuesday, mostly sunny. Highs in the lower 80s. You are listening to Stillwater Weather Radio, and here are 10 p.m. weather observations. It's Stillwater, it was partly cloudy. The temperature was 70 degrees, the dew point 65, and the relative humidity 84%. The wind was east at 7 miles an hour. The pressure was 29.8.

Chance of showers and thunderstorms after midnight. Lows in the lower 60s. Southeast winds 5 to 10 miles an hour. Chance of rain 20%. Wednesday, mostly cloudy in the morning, then becoming partly sunny. A chance of showers. A slight chance of thunderstorms in the morning, then a chance of thunderstorms in the afternoon. Highs in the lower 80s. Southeast winds 5 to 10 miles an hour. Chance of rain 50%. Wednesday night, mostly cloudy with showers likely with a chance of thunderstorms. Lows in the mid-60s. East winds 5 to 10 miles an hour. Chance of rain 70%. Thursday, mostly cloudy in the morning. A chance of thunderstorms. A chance of showers in the morning, then showers likely in the afternoon. Highs in the upper 70s. East winds 5 to 10 miles an hour. Chance of rain 70%. Thursday night, showers likely with a chance of thunderstorms until midnight, then a chance of showers with a slight chance of thunderstorms after midnight. Lows in the lower 60s. East winds 5 to 10 miles an hour. Chance of rain 70%. Friday, mostly cloudy in the morning, then becoming partly sunny. A chance of showers. A slight chance of thunderstorms in the morning, then a chance of thunderstorms in the afternoon. Highs in the lower 80s. Chance of rain 50%. Friday night, partly cloudy until midnight, then becoming mostly cloudy. A chance of showers and thunderstorms. Lows in the mid-60s. Chance of rain 50%. Saturday, mostly cloudy in the morning, then becoming partly sunny. A chance of showers and thunderstorms. Highs in the lower 80s. Chance of rain 40%. Saturday night, mostly cloudy with a chance of showers. A chance of thunderstorms until midnight, then a slight chance of thunderstorms after midnight. Lows in the mid-60s. Chance of rain 40%. Sunday, partly sunny. A slight chance of showers and thunderstorms in the morning, then a chance of showers and thunderstorms in the afternoon. Highs in the mid-80s. Chance of rain 40%. Sunday night, partly cloudy. A chance of showers and thunderstorms until midnight, then a slight chance of showers and thunderstorms after midnight. Lows in the mid-60s. Chance of rain 40%. Monday, partly sunny with a slight chance of showers. A slight chance of thunderstorms in the afternoon. Highs in the lower 80s. Chance of rain 20%. Monday night, partly cloudy. A slight chance of showers and thunderstorms after midnight. Lows in the lower 60s. Chance of rain 20%. Tuesday, mostly sunny. Highs in the lower 80s. You're listening to Stillwater Weather Radio, and here are 10 p.m. weather observations. It's Stillwater, it was partly cloudy. The temperature was 70 degrees, the dew point 65, and the relative humidity 84%. The wind was east at 7 miles an hour. The pressure was 29.87 inches and steady. At Guthrie, it was partly cloudy. The temperature was 72. The wind was east at 6. Observations from around the region. Temperatures were between 67 and 75 degrees. At Dallas-Fort Worth, thunder was reported. It was partly cloudy at Wichita, Oklahoma City, and Tulsa. It was mostly cloudy at Woodward and Springfield. Once again at 10 p.m., at Stillwater, it was partly cloudy. The temperature was 70. From the Norman Forecast Office, here is the forecast for Stillwater and surrounding area. Tonight, partly cloudy. A slight chance of showers and thunderstorms after midnight. Lows in the lower 60s. Southeast winds 5 to 10 miles an hour. Chance of rain 20%. Wednesday, mostly cloudy in the morning, then becoming partly sunny. A chance of showers. A slight chance of thunderstorms in the morning, then a chance of thunderstorms in the afternoon. Highs in the lower 80s. Southeast winds 5 to 10 miles an hour. Chance of rain 50%. Wednesday night, mostly cloudy with showers likely with a chance of thunderstorms. Lows in the mid-60s. East winds 5 to 10 miles an hour. Chance of rain 70%. Thursday, mostly cloudy in the morning.

chance of thunderstorms. A chance of showers in the morning, then showers likely in the afternoon. Highs in the upper 70s. East winds 5 to 10 miles an hour. Chance of rain 70%. Thursday night, showers likely with a chance of thunderstorms until midnight, then a chance of showers with a slight chance of thunderstorms after midnight. Lows in the lower 60s. East winds 5 to 10 miles an hour. Chance of rain 70%. Friday, mostly cloudy in the morning, then becoming partly sunny. A chance of showers. A slight chance of thunderstorms in the morning, then a chance of thunderstorms in the afternoon. Highs in the lower 80s. Chance of rain 50%. Friday night, partly cloudy until midnight, then becoming mostly cloudy. A chance of showers and thunderstorms. Lows in the mid 60s. Chance of rain 50%. Saturday, mostly cloudy in the morning, then becoming partly sunny. A chance of showers and thunderstorms. Highs in the lower 80s. Chance of rain 40%. Saturday night, mostly cloudy with a chance of showers. A chance of thunderstorms until midnight, then a slight chance of thunderstorms after midnight. Lows in the mid-60s. Chance of rain 40%. Sunday, partly sunny. A slight chance of showers and thunderstorms in the morning, then a chance of showers and thunderstorms in the afternoon. Highs in the mid-80s. Chance of rain 40%. Sunday night, partly cloudy. A chance of showers and thunderstorms until midnight, then a slight chance of showers and thunderstorms after midnight. Lows in the mid-60s. Chance of rain 40%. Monday, partly sunny with a slight chance of showers. A slight chance of thunderstorms in the afternoon. Highs in the lower 80s. Chance of rain 20%. Monday night, partly cloudy. A slight chance of showers and thunderstorms after midnight. Lows in the lower 60s. Chance of rain 20%. Tuesday, mostly sunny. Highs in the lower 80s. 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It's Stillwater, it was partly cloudy. The temperature was 70 degrees, the dew point 65, and the relative humidity 84%. The wind was east at 7 miles an hour. The pressure was 29.87 inches and steady. At Guthrie, it was partly cloudy. The temperature was 72. The wind was east at 6. Observations from around the region. Temperatures were between 67 and 75 degrees. At Dallas-Fort Worth, thunder was reported. It was partly cloudy at Wichita, Oklahoma City, and Tulsa. It was mostly cloudy at Woodward and Springfield. Once again at 10 p.m., at Stillwater, it was partly cloudy. The temperature was 70. This is your weather radio station WNG654 in Stillwater, operating on a frequency of 162.50 MHz. 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From the Norman Forecast Office, here is the forecast for Stillwater and surrounding area. Tonight, partly cloudy. A slight chance of showers and thunderstorms after midnight. Lows in the lower 60s. Southeast winds 5 to 10 miles an hour. Chance of rain 20%. Wednesday, mostly cloudy in the morning, then becoming partly sunny. A chance of showers. A slight chance of thunderstorms in the morning, then a chance of thunderstorms in the afternoon. Highs in the lower 80s. Southeast winds 5 to 10 miles an hour. Chance of rain 50%. Wednesday night, mostly cloudy with showers likely with a chance of thunderstorms. Lows in the mid-60s. East winds 5 to 10 miles an hour. Chance of rain 70%. Thursday, mostly cloudy in the morning. A chance of thunderstorms. A chance of showers in the morning, then showers likely in the afternoon. Highs in the upper 70s. East winds 5 to 10 miles an hour. Chance of rain 70%. Thursday night, showers likely with a chance of thunderstorms until midnight, then a chance of showers with a slight chance of thunderstorms after midnight. Lows in the lower 60s. East winds 5 to 10 miles an hour. Chance of rain

70%. Friday, mostly cloudy in the morning, then becoming partly sunny. A chance of showers. A slight chance of thunderstorms in the morning, then a chance of thunderstorms in the afternoon. Highs in the lower 80s. Chance of rain 50%. Friday night, partly cloudy until midnight, then becoming mostly cloudy. A chance of showers and thunderstorms. Lows in the mid-60s. Chance of rain 50%. Saturday, mostly cloudy in the morning, then becoming partly sunny. A chance of showers and thunderstorms. Highs in the lower 80s. Chance of rain 40%. Saturday night, mostly cloudy with a chance of showers. A chance of thunderstorms until midnight, then a slight chance of thunderstorms after midnight. Lows in the mid-60s. Chance of rain 40%. Sunday, partly sunny. A slight chance of showers and thunderstorms in the morning, then a chance of showers and thunderstorms in the afternoon. Highs in the mid-80s. Chance of rain 40%. Sunday night, partly cloudy. A chance of showers and thunderstorms until midnight, then a slight chance of showers and thunderstorms after midnight. Lows in the mid-60s. Chance of rain 40%. Monday, partly sunny with a slight chance of showers. A slight chance of thunderstorms in the afternoon. Highs in the lower 80s. Chance of rain 20%. Monday night, partly cloudy. A slight chance of showers and thunderstorms after midnight. Lows in the lower 60s. Chance of rain 20%. Tuesday, mostly sunny. Highs in the lower 80s. 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It's Stillwater, it was partly cloudy. The temperature was 70 degrees, the dew point 64, and the relative humidity 81%. The wind was east at 6 miles an hour. The pressure was 29.89 inches and rising. At Guthrie, it was partly cloudy. The temperature was 71. The wind was east at 5. Observations from around the region. Temperatures were between 67 and 73 degrees. At Dallas-Fort Worth, a thunderstorm was reported. At Tulsa, it was clear. It was partly cloudy at Wichita and Oklahoma City. At Springfield, it was mostly cloudy. At Woodward, it was cloudy. Once again at 11 p.m., at Stillwater, it was partly cloudy. The temperature was 70. From the Norman Forecast Office, here is the forecast for Stillwater and surrounding area. Tonight, partly cloudy. A slight chance of showers and thunderstorms after midnight. Lows in the lower 60s. Southeast winds 5 to 10 miles an hour. Chance of rain 20%. Wednesday, mostly cloudy in the morning, then becoming partly sunny. A chance of showers. A slight chance of thunderstorms in the morning, then a chance of thunderstorms in the afternoon. Highs in the lower 80s. Southeast winds 5 to 10 miles an hour. Chance of rain 50%. Wednesday night, mostly cloudy with showers likely with a chance of thunderstorms. Lows in the mid-60s. East winds 5 to 10 miles an hour. Chance of rain 70%. Thursday, mostly cloudy in the morning. A chance of thunderstorms. A chance of showers in the morning, then showers likely in the afternoon. Highs in the upper 70s. East winds 5 to 10 miles an hour. Chance of rain 70%. Thursday night, showers likely with a chance of thunderstorms until midnight, then a chance of showers with a slight chance of thunderstorms after midnight. Lows in the lower 60s. East winds 5 to 10 miles an hour. Chance of rain 70%. Friday, mostly cloudy in the morning, then becoming partly sunny. A chance of showers. A slight chance of thunderstorms in the morning, then a chance of thunderstorms in the afternoon. Highs in the lower 80s. Chance of rain 50%. Friday night, partly cloudy until midnight, then becoming mostly cloudy. A chance of showers and thunderstorms. Lows in the mid-60s. Chance of rain 50%. Saturday, mostly cloudy in the morning, then becoming partly sunny. A chance of showers and thunderstorms. Highs in the lower 80s. Chance of rain 40%.

Saturday night, mostly cloudy with a chance of showers. A chance of thunderstorms until midnight, then a slight chance of thunderstorms after midnight. Lows in the mid-60s. Chance of rain 40%. Sunday, partly sunny. A slight chance of showers and thunderstorms in the morning, then a chance of showers and thunderstorms in the afternoon. Highs in the mid-80s. Chance of rain 40%. Sunday night, partly cloudy. A chance of showers and thunderstorms until midnight, then a slight chance of showers and thunderstorms after midnight. Lows in the mid-60s. Chance of rain 40%. Monday, partly sunny with a slight chance of showers. A slight chance of thunderstorms in the afternoon. Highs in the lower 80s. Chance of rain 20%. Monday night, partly cloudy. A slight chance of showers and thunderstorms after midnight. Lows in the lower 60s. Chance of rain 20%. Tuesday, mostly sunny. Highs in the lower 80s. You're listening to Stillwater Weather Radio, NERA 11 p.m. weather observations. It's Stillwater, it was partly cloudy. The temperature was 70 degrees, the dew point 64, and the relative humidity 81%. The wind was east at 6 miles an hour. The pressure was 29.89 inches and rising. At Guthrie, it was partly cloudy. The temperature was 71. The wind was east at 5. Observations from around the region. Temperatures were between 67 and 73 degrees. At Dallas-Fort Worth, a thunderstorm was reported. At Tulsa, it was clear. It was partly cloudy at Wichita and Oklahoma City. At Springfield, it was mostly cloudy. At Woodward, it was cloudy. Once again at 11 p.m., at Stillwater, it was partly cloudy. The temperature was 70. From the Norman Forecast Office, here is the forecast for Stillwater and surrounding area. Tonight, partly cloudy. A slight chance of showers and thunderstorms after midnight. Lows in the lower 60s. Southeast winds 5 to 10 miles an hour. Chance of rain 20%. Wednesday, mostly cloudy in the morning, then becoming partly sunny. A chance of showers. A slight chance of thunderstorms in the morning, then a chance of thunderstorms in the afternoon. Highs in the lower 80s. Southeast winds 5 to 10 miles an hour. Chance of rain 50%. Wednesday night, mostly cloudy with showers likely with a chance of thunderstorms. Lows in the mid-60s. East winds 5 to 10 miles an hour. Chance of rain 70%. Thursday, mostly cloudy in the morning. A chance of thunderstorms. A chance of showers in the morning, then showers likely in the afternoon. Highs in the upper 70s. East winds 5 to 10 miles an hour. Chance of rain 70%. Thursday night, showers likely with a chance of thunderstorms until midnight, then a chance of showers with a slight chance of thunderstorms after midnight. Lows in the lower 60s. East winds 5 to 10 miles an hour. Chance of rain 70%. Friday, mostly cloudy in the morning, then becoming partly sunny. A chance of showers. A slight chance of thunderstorms in the morning, then a chance of thunderstorms in the afternoon. Highs in the lower 80s. Chance of rain 50%. Friday night, partly cloudy until midnight, then becoming mostly cloudy. A chance of showers and thunderstorms. Lows in the mid-60s. Chance of rain 50%. Saturday, mostly cloudy in the morning, then becoming partly sunny. A chance of showers and thunderstorms. Highs in the lower 80s. Chance of rain 40%. Saturday night, mostly cloudy with a chance of showers. A chance of thunderstorms until midnight, then a slight chance of thunderstorms after midnight. Lows in the mid-60s. Chance of rain 40%. Sunday, partly sunny. A slight chance of showers and thunderstorms in the morning, then a chance of showers and thunderstorms in the afternoon. Highs in the mid-80s. Chance of rain 40%. Sunday night, partly cloudy. A chance of showers and thunderstorms until midnight, then a slight chance of showers and thunderstorms after midnight. Lows in the mid-60s. Chance of rain 40%. Monday.

partly sunny with a slight chance of showers. A slight chance of thunderstorms in the afternoon. Highs in the lower 80s. Chance of rain 20%. Monday night, partly cloudy. A slight chance of showers and thunderstorms after midnight. Lows in the lower 60s. Chance of rain 20%. Tuesday, mostly sunny. Highs in the lower 80s. 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It's Stillwater. It was partly cloudy. The temperature was 70 degrees, the dew point 64, and the relative humidity 81%. The wind was east at 6 miles an hour. The pressure was 29.89 inches and rising. At Guthrie, it was partly cloudy. The temperature was 71. The wind was east at 5. Observations from around the region. Temperatures were between 67 and 73 degrees. At Dallas-Fort Worth, a thunderstorm was reported. At Tulsa, it was clear. It was partly cloudy at Wichita and Oklahoma City. At Springfield, it was mostly cloudy. At Woodward, it was cloudy. Once again at 11 p.m., at Stillwater, it was partly cloudy. The temperature was 70. You are listening to Stillwater Weather Radio, NERA 11 p.m. weather observations. At Stillwater, it was clear. The temperature was 70 degrees, the dew point 64, and the relative humidity 81%. The wind was east at 6 miles an hour. The pressure was 29.89 inches and rising. At Guthrie, it was partly cloudy. The temperature was 71. The wind was east at 5. Observations from around the region. Temperatures were between 67 and 73 degrees. At Dallas-Fort Worth, a thunderstorm was reported. At Tulsa, it was clear. It was partly cloudy at Wichita, Oklahoma City, and Springfield. At Woodward, it was cloudy. Once again at 11 p.m., at Stillwater, it was clear. The temperature was 70. From the Norman Forecast Office, here is the forecast for Stillwater and surrounding area. Tonight, partly cloudy. A slight chance of showers and thunderstorms after midnight. Lows in the lower 60s. Southeast winds 5 to 10 miles an hour. Chance of rain 20%. Wednesday, mostly cloudy in the morning, then becoming partly sunny. A chance of showers. A slight chance of thunderstorms in the morning, then a chance of thunderstorms in the afternoon. Highs in the lower 80s. Southeast winds 5 to 10 miles an hour. Chance of rain 50%. Wednesday night, mostly cloudy with showers likely with a chance of thunderstorms. Lows in the mid-60s. East winds 5 to 10 miles an hour. Chance of rain 70%. Thursday, mostly cloudy in the morning. A chance of thunderstorms. A chance of showers in the morning, then showers likely in the afternoon. Highs in the upper 70s. East winds 5 to 10 miles an hour. Chance of rain 70%. Thursday night, showers likely with a chance of thunderstorms until midnight, then a chance of showers with a slight chance of thunderstorms after midnight. Lows in the lower 60s. East winds 5 to 10 miles an hour. Chance of rain 70%. Friday, mostly cloudy in the morning, then becoming partly sunny. A chance of showers. A slight chance of thunderstorms in the morning, then a chance of thunderstorms in the afternoon. Highs in the lower 80s. Chance of rain 50%. Friday night, partly cloudy until midnight, then becoming mostly cloudy. A chance of showers and thunderstorms. Lows in the mid-60s. Chance of rain 50%. Saturday, mostly cloudy in the morning, then becoming partly sunny. A chance of showers and thunderstorms. Highs in the lower 80s. Chance of rain 40%. Saturday night, mostly cloudy with a chance of showers. A chance of thunderstorms until midnight, then a slight chance of thunderstorms after midnight. Lows in the mid-60s. Chance of rain 40%. Sunday, partly sunny. A slight chance of showers and thunderstorms in the morning, then a chance of showers and thunderstorms in the afternoon. Highs in the mid-80s. Chance of rain 40%. Sunday night,

partly cloudy. A chance of showers and thunderstorms until midnight, then a slight chance of showers and thunderstorms after midnight. Lows in the mid-60s. Chance of rain 40%. Monday, partly sunny with a slight chance of showers. A slight chance of thunderstorms in the afternoon. Highs in the lower 80s. Chance of rain 20%. Monday night, partly cloudy. A slight chance of showers and thunderstorms after midnight. Lows in the lower 60s. Chance of rain 20%. Tuesday, mostly sunny. Highs in the lower 80s. 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It's Stillwater, it was clear. The temperature was 70 degrees, the dew point 64, and the relative humidity 81%. The wind was east at 6 miles an hour. The pressure was 29.89 inches and rising. At Guthrie, it was partly cloudy. The temperature was 71. The wind was east at 5. Observations from around the region. Temperatures were between 67 and 73 degrees. At Dallas-Fort Worth, a thunderstorm was reported. At Tulsa, it was clear. It was partly cloudy at Wichita, Oklahoma City, and Springfield. At Woodward, it was cloudy. Once again at 11 p.m., at Stillwater, it was clear. The temperature was 70. From the Norman Forecast Office, here is the forecast for Stillwater and surrounding area. Tonight, partly cloudy. A slight chance of showers and thunderstorms after midnight. Lows in the lower 60s. Southeast winds 5 to 10 miles an hour. Chance of rain 20%. Wednesday, mostly cloudy in the morning, then becoming partly sunny. A chance of showers. A slight chance of thunderstorms in the morning, then a chance of thunderstorms in the afternoon. Highs in the lower 80s. Southeast winds 5 to 10 miles an hour. Chance of rain 50%. Wednesday night, mostly cloudy with showers likely with a chance of thunderstorms. Lows in the mid-60s. East winds 5 to 10 miles an hour. Chance of rain 70%. Thursday, mostly cloudy in the morning. A chance of thunderstorms. A chance of showers in the morning, then showers likely in the afternoon. Highs in the upper 70s. East winds 5 to 10 miles an hour. Chance of rain 70%. Thursday night, showers likely with a chance of thunderstorms until midnight, then a chance of showers with a slight chance of thunderstorms after midnight. Lows in the lower 60s. East winds 5 to 10 miles an hour. Chance of rain 70%. Friday, mostly cloudy in the morning, then becoming partly sunny. A chance of showers. A slight chance of thunderstorms in the morning, then a chance of thunderstorms in the afternoon. Highs in the lower 80s. Chance of rain 50%. Friday night, partly cloudy until midnight, then becoming mostly cloudy. A chance of showers and thunderstorms. Lows in the mid-60s. Chance of rain 50%. Saturday, mostly cloudy in the morning, then becoming partly sunny. A chance of showers and thunderstorms. Highs in the lower 80s. Chance of rain 40%. Saturday night, mostly cloudy with a chance of showers. A chance of thunderstorms until midnight, then a slight chance of thunderstorms after midnight. Lows in the mid-60s. Chance of rain 40%. Sunday, partly sunny. A slight chance of showers and thunderstorms in the morning, then a chance of showers and thunderstorms in the afternoon. Highs in the mid-80s. Chance of rain 40%. Sunday night, partly cloudy. A chance of showers and thunderstorms until midnight, then a slight chance of showers and thunderstorms after midnight. Lows in the mid-60s. Chance of rain 40%. Monday, partly sunny with a slight chance of showers. A slight chance of thunderstorms in the afternoon. Highs in the lower 80s. Chance of rain 20%. Monday night, partly cloudy. A slight chance of showers and thunderstorms after

after midnight. Lows in the lower 60s. Chance of rain 20%. Tuesday, mostly sunny. Highs in the lower 80s. 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It's Stillwater, it was clear. The temperature was 70 degrees, the dew point 64, and the relative humidity 81%. The wind was east at 6 miles an hour. The pressure was 29.89 inches and rising. At Guthrie, it was partly cloudy. The temperature was 71. The wind was east at 5. Observations from around the region. Temperatures were between 67 and 73 degrees. At Dallas-Fort Worth, a thunderstorm was reported. At Tulsa, it was clear. It was partly cloudy at Wichita, Oklahoma City, and Springfield. At Woodward, it was cloudy. Once again at 11 p.m., at Stillwater, it was clear. The temperature was 70. From the Norman Forecast Office, here is the forecast for Stillwater and surrounding area. Tonight, partly cloudy. A slight chance of showers and thunderstorms after midnight. Lows in the lower 60s. Southeast winds 5 to 10 miles an hour. Chance of rain 20%. Wednesday, mostly cloudy in the morning, then becoming partly sunny. A chance of showers. A slight chance of thunderstorms in the morning, then a chance of thunderstorms in the afternoon. Highs in the lower 80s. Southeast winds 5 to 10 miles an hour. Chance of rain 50%. Wednesday night, mostly cloudy with showers likely with a chance of thunderstorms. Lows in the mid-60s. East winds 5 to 10 miles an hour. Chance of rain 70%. Thursday, mostly cloudy in the morning. A chance of thunderstorms. A chance of showers in the morning, then showers likely in the afternoon. Highs in the upper 70s. East winds 5 to 10 miles an hour. Chance of rain 70%. Thursday night, showers likely with a chance of thunderstorms until midnight, then a chance of showers with a slight chance of thunderstorms after midnight. Lows in the lower 60s. East winds 5 to 10 miles an hour. Chance of rain 70%. Friday, mostly cloudy in the morning, then becoming partly sunny. A chance of showers. A slight chance of thunderstorms in the morning, then a chance of thunderstorms in the afternoon. Highs in the lower 80s. Chance of rain 50%. Friday night, partly cloudy until midnight, then becoming mostly cloudy. A chance of showers and thunderstorms. Lows in the mid-60s. Chance of rain 50%. Saturday, mostly cloudy in the morning, then becoming partly sunny. A chance of showers and thunderstorms. Highs in the lower 80s. Chance of rain 40%. Saturday night, mostly cloudy with a chance of showers. A chance of thunderstorms until midnight, then a slight chance of thunderstorms after midnight. Lows in the mid-60s. Chance of rain 40%. Sunday, partly sunny. A slight chance of showers and thunderstorms in the morning, then a chance of showers and thunderstorms in the afternoon. Highs in the mid-80s. Chance of rain 40%. Sunday night, partly cloudy. A chance of showers and thunderstorms until midnight, then a slight chance of showers and thunderstorms after midnight. Lows in the mid-60s. Chance of rain 40%. Monday, partly sunny with a slight chance of showers. A slight chance of thunderstorms in the afternoon. Highs in the lower 80s. Chance of rain 20%. Monday night, partly cloudy. A slight chance of showers and thunderstorms after midnight. Lows in the lower 60s. Chance of rain 20%. Tuesday, mostly sunny. Highs in the lower 80s. 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It's Stillwater, it was clear. The temperature was 70 degrees, the dew point 64, and the relative humidity 81%. The wind was east at 6 miles an hour. The pressure was 29.89 inches and rising. At Guthrie, it was partly cloudy. The temperature was 71. The wind was east at 5. Observations from around the region. Temperatures were between 67 and 73.

degrees. At Dallas-Fort Worth, a thunderstorm was reported. At Tulsa, it was clear. It was partly cloudy at Wichita, Oklahoma City, and Springfield. At Woodward, it was cloudy. Once again at 11 p.m., at Stillwater, it was clear. The temperature was 70. From the Norman Forecast Office, here is the forecast for Stillwater and surrounding area. Tonight, partly cloudy. A slight chance of showers and thunderstorms after midnight. Lows in the lower 60s. Southeast winds 5 to 10 miles an hour. Chance of rain 20%. Wednesday, mostly cloudy in the morning, then becoming partly sunny. A chance of showers. A slight chance of thunderstorms in the morning, then a chance of thunderstorms in the afternoon. Highs in the lower 80s. Southeast winds 5 to 10 miles an hour. Chance of rain 50%. Wednesday night, mostly cloudy with showers likely with a chance of thunderstorms. Lows in the mid-60s. East winds 5 to 10 miles an hour. Chance of rain 70%. Thursday, mostly cloudy in the morning. A chance of thunderstorms. A chance of showers in the morning, then showers likely in the afternoon. Highs in the upper 70s. East winds 5 to 10 miles an hour. Chance of rain 70%. Thursday night, showers likely with a chance of thunderstorms until midnight, then a chance of showers with a slight chance of thunderstorms after midnight. Lows in the lower 60s. East winds 5 to 10 miles an hour. Chance of rain 70%. Friday, mostly cloudy in the morning, then becoming partly sunny. A chance of showers. A slight chance of thunderstorms in the morning, then a chance of thunderstorms in the afternoon. Highs in the lower 80s. Chance of rain 50%. Friday night, partly cloudy until midnight, then becoming mostly cloudy. A chance of showers and thunderstorms. Lows in the mid-60s. Chance of rain 50%. Saturday, mostly cloudy in the morning, then becoming partly sunny. A chance of showers and thunderstorms. Highs in the lower 80s. Chance of rain 40%. Saturday night, mostly cloudy with a chance of showers. A chance of thunderstorms until midnight, then a slight chance of thunderstorms after midnight. Lows in the mid-60s. Chance of rain 40%. Sunday, partly sunny. A slight chance of showers and thunderstorms in the morning, then a chance of showers and thunderstorms in the afternoon. Highs in the mid-80s. Chance of rain 40%. Sunday night, partly cloudy. A chance of showers and thunderstorms until midnight, then a slight chance of showers and thunderstorms after midnight. Lows in the mid-60s. Chance of rain 40%. Monday, partly sunny with a slight chance of showers. A slight chance of thunderstorms in the afternoon. Highs in the lower 80s. Chance of rain 20%. Monday night, partly cloudy. A slight chance of showers and thunderstorms after midnight. Lows in the lower 60s. Chance of rain 20%. Tuesday, mostly sunny. Highs in the lower 80s. 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At Stillwater, it was clear. The temperature was 70 degrees, the dew point 64, and the relative humidity 81%. The wind was east at 6 miles an hour. The pressure was 29.89 inches and rising. At Guthrie, it was partly cloudy. The temperature was 71. The wind was east at 5. Observations from around the region. Temperatures were between 67 and 73 degrees. At Dallas-Fort Worth, a thunderstorm was reported. At Tulsa, it was clear. It was partly cloudy at Wichita, Oklahoma City, and Springfield. At Woodward, it was cloudy. Once again at 11 p.m., at Stillwater, it was clear. The temperature was 70. From the Norman Forecast Office, here is the forecast for Stillwater and surrounding area. Tonight,
partly cloudy. A slight chance of showers and thunderstorms after midnight. Lows in the lower 60s. Southeast winds 5 to 10 miles an hour. Chance of rain 20%. Wednesday, mostly cloudy in the morning, then becoming partly sunny. A chance of showers. A slight chance of thunderstorms in the morning, then a chance of thunderstorms in the afternoon. Highs in the lower 80s. Southeast winds 5 to 10 miles an hour. Chance of rain 50%. Wednesday night, mostly cloudy with showers likely with a chance of thunderstorms. Lows in the mid-60s. East winds 5 to 10 miles an hour. Chance of rain 70%. Thursday, mostly cloudy in the morning. A chance of thunderstorms. A chance of showers in the morning, then showers likely in the afternoon. Highs in the upper 70s. East winds 5 to 10 miles an hour. Chance of rain 70%. Thursday night, showers likely with a chance of thunderstorms until midnight, then a chance of showers with a slight chance of thunderstorms after midnight. Lows in the lower 60s. East winds 5 to 10 miles an hour. Chance of rain 70%. Friday, mostly cloudy in the morning, then becoming partly sunny. A chance of showers. A slight chance of thunderstorms in the morning, then a chance of thunderstorms in the afternoon. Highs in the lower 80s. Chance of rain 50%. Friday night, partly cloudy until midnight, chance of thunderstorms in the afternoon. Highs in the lower 80s. Chance of rain 50%. Friday night, partly cloudy until midnight, then becoming mostly cloudy. A chance of showers and thunderstorms. Lows in the mid-60s. Chance of rain 50%. Saturday, mostly cloudy in the morning, then becoming partly sunny. A chance of showers and thunderstorms. Highs in the lower 80s. Chance of rain 40%. Saturday night, mostly cloudy with a chance of showers. A chance of thunderstorms until midnight, then a slight chance of thunderstorms after midnight. Lows in the mid-60s. Chance of rain 40%. Sunday, partly sunny. A slight chance of showers and thunderstorms in the morning, then a chance of showers and thunderstorms in the afternoon. Highs in the mid-80s. Chance of rain 40%. Sunday night, partly cloudy. A chance of showers and thunderstorms until midnight, then a slight chance of showers and thunderstorms after midnight. Lows in the mid-60s. Chance of rain 40%. Monday, partly sunny with a slight chance of showers. A slight chance of thunderstorms in the afternoon. Highs in the lower 80s. Chance of rain 20%. Monday night, partly cloudy. A slight chance of showers and thunderstorms after midnight. Lows in the lower 60s. Chance of rain 20%. Tuesday, mostly sunny. Highs in the lower 80s. 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It's Stillwater, it was clear. The temperature was 70 degrees, the dew point 64, and the relative humidity 81%. The wind was east at 6 miles an hour. The pressure was 29.89 inches and rising. At Guthrie, it was partly cloudy. The temperature was 71. The wind was east at 5. Observations from around the region. Temperatures were between 67 and 73 degrees. At Dallas-Fort Worth, a thunderstorm was reported. At Tulsa, it was clear. It was partly cloudy at Wichita, Oklahoma City, and Springfield. At Woodward, it was cloudy. Once again at 11 p.m., at Stillwater, it was clear. The temperature was 70. From the Norman Forecast Office, here is the forecast for Stillwater and surrounding area. Tonight, partly cloudy. A slight chance of showers and thunderstorms after midnight. Lows in the lower 60s. Southeast winds 5 to 10 miles an hour. Chance of rain 20%. Wednesday, mostly cloudy in the morning, then becoming partly sunny. A chance of showers. A slight chance of thunderstorms in the morning, then a chance of thunderstorms in the afternoon. Highs in the lower 80s. Southeast winds 5 to 10 miles an hour. Chance of rain 50%. Wednesday night,
mostly cloudy with showers likely.

likely with a chance of thunderstorms. Lows in the mid-60s. East winds 5 to 10 miles an hour. Chance of rain 70%. Thursday, mostly cloudy in the morning. A chance of thunderstorms. A chance of showers in the morning, then showers likely in the afternoon. Highs in the upper 70s. East winds 5 to 10 miles an hour. Chance of rain 70%. Thursday night, showers likely with a chance of thunderstorms until midnight, then a chance of showers with a slight chance of thunderstorms after midnight. Lows in the lower 60s. East winds 5 to 10 miles an hour. Chance of rain 70%. Friday, mostly cloudy in the morning, then becoming partly sunny. A chance of showers. A slight chance of thunderstorms in the morning, then a chance of thunderstorms in the afternoon. Highs in the lower 80s. Chance of rain 50%. Friday night, partly cloudy until midnight, then becoming mostly cloudy. A chance of showers and thunderstorms. Lows in the mid-60s. Chance of rain 50%. Saturday, mostly cloudy in the morning, then becoming partly sunny. A chance of showers and thunderstorms. Highs in the lower 80s. Chance of rain 40%. Saturday night, mostly cloudy with a chance of showers. A chance of thunderstorms until midnight, then a slight chance of thunderstorms after midnight. Lows in the mid-60s. Chance of rain 40%. Sunday, partly sunny. A slight chance of showers and thunderstorms in the morning, then a chance of showers and thunderstorms in the afternoon. Highs in the mid-80s. Chance of rain 40%. Sunday night, partly cloudy. A chance of showers and thunderstorms until midnight, then a slight chance of showers and thunderstorms after midnight. Lows in the mid-60s. Chance of rain 40%. Monday, partly sunny with a slight chance of showers. A slight chance of thunderstorms in the afternoon. Highs in the lower 80s. Chance of rain 20%. Monday night, partly cloudy. A slight chance of showers and thunderstorms after midnight. Lows in the lower 60s. Chance of rain 20%. Tuesday, mostly sunny. Highs in the lower 80s. 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It's Stillwater, it was clear. The temperature was 70 degrees, the dew point 64, and the relative humidity 81%. The wind was east at 6 miles an hour. The pressure was 29.89 inches and rising. At Guthrie, it was partly cloudy. The temperature was 71. The wind was east at 5. Observations from around the region. Temperatures were between 67 and 73 degrees. At Dallas-Fort Worth, a thunderstorm was reported. At Tulsa, it was clear. It was partly cloudy at Wichita, Oklahoma City, and Springfield. At Woodward, it was cloudy. Once again at 11 p.m., at Stillwater, it was clear. The temperature was 70. From the Norman Forecast Office, here is the forecast for Stillwater and surrounding area. Tonight, partly cloudy. A slight chance of showers and thunderstorms after midnight. Lows in the lower 60s. Southeast winds 5 to 10 miles an hour. Chance of rain 20%. Wednesday, mostly cloudy in the morning, then becoming partly sunny. A chance of showers. A slight chance of thunderstorms in the morning, then a chance of thunderstorms in the afternoon. Highs in the lower 80s. Southeast winds 5 to 10 miles an hour. Chance of rain 50%. Wednesday night, mostly cloudy with showers likely with a chance of thunderstorms. Lows in the mid-60s. East winds 5 to 10 miles an hour. Chance of rain 70%. Thursday, mostly cloudy in the morning. A chance of thunderstorms. A chance of showers in the morning, then showers likely in the afternoon. Highs in the upper 70s. East winds 5 to 10 miles an hour. Chance of rain 70%. Thursday night, showers likely with a chance of thunderstorms until midnight, then a chance of showers with a slight chance of thunderstorms after midnight. Lows in the lower 60s. East winds 5 to 10 miles an hour. Chance of rain 70%.
Friday, mostly cloudy in the morning, then becoming partly sunny. A chance of showers. A slight chance of thunderstorms in the morning, then a chance of thunderstorms in the afternoon. Highs in the lower 80s. Chance of rain 50%. Friday night, partly cloudy until midnight, then becoming mostly cloudy. A chance of showers and thunderstorms. Lows in the mid-60s. Chance of rain 50%. Saturday, mostly cloudy in the morning, then becoming partly sunny. A chance of showers and thunderstorms. Highs in the lower 80s. Chance of rain 40%. Saturday night, mostly cloudy with a chance of showers. A chance of thunderstorms until midnight, then a slight chance of thunderstorms after midnight. Lows in the mid-60s. Chance of rain 40%. Sunday, partly sunny. A slight chance of showers and thunderstorms in the morning, then a chance of showers and thunderstorms in the afternoon. Highs in the mid-80s. Chance of rain 40%. Sunday night, partly cloudy. A chance of showers and thunderstorms until midnight, then a slight chance of showers and thunderstorms after midnight. Lows in the mid-60s. Chance of rain 40%. Monday, partly sunny with a slight chance of showers. A slight chance of thunderstorms in the afternoon. Highs in the lower 80s. Chance of rain 20%. Monday night, partly cloudy. A slight chance of showers and thunderstorms after midnight. Lows in the lower 60s. Chance of rain 20%. Tuesday, mostly sunny. Highs in the lower 80s. 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It's Stillwater, it was clear. The temperature was 70 degrees, the dew point 64, and the relative humidity 81%. The wind was east at 6 miles an hour. The pressure was 29.89 inches and rising. At Guthrie, it was partly cloudy. The temperature was 71. The wind was east at 5. Observations from around the region. Temperatures were between 67 and 73 degrees. At Dallas-Fort Worth, a thunderstorm was reported. At Tulsa, it was clear. It was partly cloudy at Wichita, Oklahoma City, and Springfield. At Woodward, it was cloudy. Once again at 11 p.m., at Stillwater, it was clear. The temperature was 70. This is your weather radio station WNG654 in Stillwater, operating on a frequency of 162.50 MHz. 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From the Norman Forecast Office, here is the forecast for Stillwater and surrounding area. Tonight, partly cloudy. A slight chance of showers and thunderstorms after midnight. Lows in the lower 60s. Southeast winds 5 to 10 miles an hour. Chance of rain 20%. Wednesday, mostly cloudy in the morning, then becoming partly sunny. A chance of showers. A slight chance of thunderstorms in the morning, then a chance of thunderstorms in the afternoon. Highs in the lower 80s. Southeast winds 5 to 10 miles an hour. Chance of rain 50%. Wednesday night, mostly cloudy with showers likely with a chance of thunderstorms. Lows in the mid-60s. East winds 5 to 10 miles an hour. Chance of rain 70%. Thursday, mostly cloudy in the morning. A chance of thunderstorms. A chance of showers in the morning, then showers likely in the afternoon. Highs in the upper 70s. East winds 5 to 10 miles an hour. Chance of rain 70%. Thursday night, showers likely with a chance of thunderstorms until midnight, then a chance of showers with a slight chance of thunderstorms after midnight. Lows in the lower 60s. East winds 5 to 10 miles an hour. Chance of rain 70%. Friday, mostly cloudy in the morning, then becoming partly sunny. A chance of showers. A slight chance of thunderstorms in the morning, then a chance of thunderstorms in the afternoon. Highs in the lower 80s. Chance of rain 50%. Friday night, partly cloudy until midnight, then becoming mostly cloudy. A chance of showers and thunderstorms. Lows in the mid-60s. Chance of rain 50%.
Saturday, mostly cloudy.

cloudy in the morning, then becoming partly sunny. A chance of showers and thunderstorms. Highs in the lower 80s. Chance of rain 40%. Saturday night, mostly cloudy with a chance of showers. A chance of thunderstorms until midnight, then a slight chance of thunderstorms after midnight. Lows in the mid-60s. Chance of rain 40%. Sunday, partly sunny. A slight chance of showers and thunderstorms in the morning, then a chance of showers and thunderstorms in the afternoon. Highs in the mid-80s. Chance of rain 40%. Sunday night, partly cloudy. A chance of showers and thunderstorms until midnight, then a slight chance of showers and thunderstorms after midnight. Lows in the mid-60s. Chance of rain 40%. Monday, partly sunny with a slight chance of showers. A slight chance of thunderstorms in the afternoon. Highs in the lower 80s. Chance of rain 20%. Monday night, partly cloudy. A slight chance of showers and thunderstorms after midnight. Lows in the lower 60s. Chance of rain 20%. Tuesday, mostly sunny. Highs in the lower 80s. 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It's Stillwater, it was clear. The temperature was 70 degrees, the dew point 64, and the relative humidity 81%. The wind was east at 6 miles an hour. The pressure was 29.89 inches and rising. At Guthrie, it was partly cloudy. The temperature was 71. The wind was east at 5. Observations from around the region. Temperatures were between 67 and 73 degrees. At Dallas-Fort Worth, a thunderstorm was reported. At Tulsa, it was clear. It was partly cloudy at Wichita, Oklahoma City, and Springfield. At Woodward, it was cloudy. Once again at 11 p.m., at Stillwater, it was clear. The temperature was 70. From the Norman Forecast Office, here is the forecast for Stillwater and surrounding area. Tonight, partly cloudy. A slight chance of showers and thunderstorms after midnight. Lows in the lower 60s. Southeast winds 5 to 10 miles an hour. Chance of rain 20%. Wednesday, mostly cloudy in the morning, then becoming partly sunny. A chance of showers. A slight chance of thunderstorms in the morning, then a chance of thunderstorms in the afternoon. Highs in the lower 80s. Southeast winds 5 to 10 miles an hour. Chance of rain 50%. Wednesday night, mostly cloudy with showers likely with a chance of thunderstorms. Lows in the mid-60s. East winds 5 to 10 miles an hour. Chance of rain 70%. Thursday, mostly cloudy in the morning. A chance of thunderstorms. A chance of showers in the morning, then showers likely in the afternoon. Highs in the upper 70s. East winds 5 to 10 miles an hour. Chance of rain 70%. Thursday night, showers likely with a chance of thunderstorms until midnight, then a chance of showers with a slight chance of thunderstorms after midnight. Lows in the lower 60s. East winds 5 to 10 miles an hour. Chance of rain 70%. Friday, mostly cloudy in the morning, then becoming partly sunny. A chance of showers. A slight chance of thunderstorms in the morning, then a chance of thunderstorms in the afternoon. Highs in the lower 80s. Chance of rain 50%. Friday night, partly cloudy until midnight, then becoming mostly cloudy. A chance of showers and thunderstorms. Lows in the mid-60s. Chance of rain 50%. Saturday, mostly cloudy in the morning, then becoming partly sunny. A chance of showers and thunderstorms. Highs in the lower 80s. Chance of rain 40%. Saturday night, mostly cloudy with a chance of showers. A chance of thunderstorms until midnight, then a slight chance of thunderstorms after midnight. Lows in the mid-60s. Chance of rain 40%. Sunday, partly sunny. A slight chance of showers and thunderstorms in the morning, then a chance of showers and thunderstorms in the afternoon. Highs in the mid-80s. Chance of rain 40%. Sunday night, partly cloudy. A chance of showers and thunderstorms until midnight, then a slight chance of showers and thunderstorms.

was 70 degrees, the dew point 64, and the relative humidity 81%. The wind was east at 6 miles an hour. The pressure was 29.89 inches and rising. At Guthrie, it was partly cloudy. The temperature was 71. The wind was east at 5. Observations from around the region. Temperatures were between 67 and 73 degrees. At Dallas-Fort Worth, a thunderstorm was reported. At Tulsa, it was clear. It was partly cloudy at Wichita, Oklahoma City, and Springfield. At Woodward, it was cloudy. Once again at 11 p.m., at Stillwater, it was clear. The temperature was 70. From the Norman Forecast Office, here is the forecast for Stillwater and surrounding area. Tonight, partly cloudy. A slight chance of showers and thunderstorms after midnight. Lows in the lower 60s. Southeast winds 5 to 10 miles an hour. Chance of rain 20%. Wednesday, mostly cloudy in the morning, then becoming partly sunny. A chance of showers. A slight chance of thunderstorms in the morning, then a chance of thunderstorms in the afternoon. Highs in the lower 80s. Southeast winds 5 to 10 miles an hour. Chance of rain 50%. Wednesday night, mostly cloudy with showers likely with a chance of thunderstorms. Lows in the mid-60s. East winds 5 to 10 miles an hour. Chance of rain 70%. Thursday, mostly cloudy in the morning. A chance of thunderstorms. A chance of showers in the morning, then showers likely in the afternoon. Highs in the upper 70s. East winds 5 to 10 miles an hour. Chance of rain 70%. Thursday night, showers likely with a chance of thunderstorms until midnight, then a chance of showers with a slight chance of thunderstorms after midnight. Lows in the lower 60s. East winds 5 to 10 miles an hour. Chance of rain 70%. Friday, mostly cloudy in the morning, then becoming partly sunny. A chance of showers. A slight chance of thunderstorms in the morning, then a chance of thunderstorms in the afternoon. Highs in the lower 80s. Chance of rain 50%. Friday night, partly cloudy until midnight, then becoming mostly cloudy. A chance of showers and thunderstorms. Lows in the mid-60s. Chance of rain 50%. Saturday, mostly cloudy in the morning, then becoming partly sunny. A chance of showers and thunderstorms. Highs in the lower 80s. Chance of rain 40%. Saturday night, mostly cloudy with a chance of showers. A chance of thunderstorms until midnight, then a slight chance of thunderstorms after midnight. Lows in the mid-60s. Chance of rain 40%. Sunday, partly sunny. A slight chance of showers and thunderstorms in the morning, then a chance of showers and thunderstorms in the afternoon. Highs in the mid-80s. Chance of rain 40%. Sunday night, partly cloudy. A chance of showers and thunderstorms until midnight, then a slight chance of showers and thunderstorms after midnight. Lows in the mid-60s. Chance of rain 40%. Monday, partly sunny with a slight chance of showers. A slight chance of thunderstorms in the afternoon. Highs in the lower 80s. Chance of rain 20%. Monday night, partly cloudy. A slight chance of showers and thunderstorms after midnight. Lows in the lower 60s. Chance of rain 20%. Tuesday, mostly sunny. Highs in the lower 80s. 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At Stillwater, it was clear. The temperature was 70 degrees, the dew point 64, and the relative humidity 81%. The wind was east at 6 miles an hour. The pressure was 29.89 inches and rising. At Guthrie, it was partly cloudy. The temperature was 71. The wind was east at 5. Observations from around the region. Temperatures were between 67 and 73 degrees. At Dallas-Fort Worth, a thunderstorm was reported. At Tulsa, it was clear. It was partly cloudy at Wichita, Oklahoma City, and Springfield. At Woodward, it was cloudy. Once again at 11 p.m., at Stillwater, it was clear. The temperature was

70. From the Norman Forecast Office, here is the forecast for Stillwater and surrounding area. Tonight, partly cloudy. A slight chance of showers and thunderstorms after midnight. Lows in the lower 60s. Southeast winds 5 to 10 miles an hour. Chance of rain 20%. Wednesday, mostly cloudy in the morning, then becoming partly sunny. A chance of showers. A slight chance of thunderstorms in the morning, then a chance of thunderstorms in the afternoon. Highs in the lower 80s. Southeast winds 5 to 10 miles an hour. Chance of rain 50%. Wednesday night, mostly cloudy with showers likely with a chance of thunderstorms. Lows in the mid-60s. East winds 5 to 10 miles an hour. Chance of rain 70%. Thursday, mostly cloudy in the morning. A chance of thunderstorms. A chance of showers in the morning, then showers likely in the afternoon. Highs in the upper 70s. East winds 5 to 10 miles an hour. Chance of rain 70%. Thursday night, showers likely with a chance of thunderstorms until midnight, then a chance of showers with a slight chance of thunderstorms after midnight. Lows in the lower 60s. East winds 5 to 10 miles an hour. Chance of rain 70%. Friday, mostly cloudy in the morning, then becoming partly sunny. A chance of showers. A slight chance of thunderstorms in the morning, then a chance of thunderstorms in the afternoon. Highs in the lower 80s. Chance of rain 50%. Friday night, partly cloudy until midnight, then becoming mostly cloudy. A chance of showers and thunderstorms. Lows in the mid-60s. Chance of rain 50%. Saturday, mostly cloudy in the morning, then becoming partly sunny. A chance of showers and thunderstorms. Highs in the lower 80s. Chance of rain 40%. Saturday night, mostly cloudy with a chance of showers. A chance of thunderstorms until midnight, then a slight chance of thunderstorms after midnight. Lows in the mid-60s. Chance of rain 40%. Sunday, partly sunny. A slight chance of showers and thunderstorms in the morning, then a chance of showers and thunderstorms in the afternoon. Highs in the mid-80s. Chance of rain 40%. Sunday night, partly cloudy. A chance of showers and thunderstorms until midnight, then a slight chance of showers and thunderstorms after midnight. Lows in the mid-60s. Chance of rain 40%. Monday, partly sunny with a slight chance of showers. A slight chance of thunderstorms in the afternoon. Highs in the lower 80s. Chance of rain 20%. Monday night, partly cloudy. A slight chance of showers and thunderstorms after midnight. Lows in the lower 60s. Chance of rain 20%. Tuesday, mostly sunny. Highs in the lower 80s. 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It's Stillwater, it was clear. The temperature was 70 degrees, the dew point 64, and the relative humidity 81%. The wind was east at 6 miles an hour. The pressure was 29.89 inches and rising. At Guthrie, it was partly cloudy. The temperature was 71. The wind was east at 5. Observations from around the region. Temperatures were between 67 and 73 degrees. At Dallas-Fort Worth, a thunderstorm was reported. At Tulsa, it was clear. It was partly cloudy at Wichita, Oklahoma City, and Springfield. At Woodward, it was cloudy. Once again at 11 p.m., at Stillwater, it was clear. The temperature was 70. From the Norman Forecast Office, here is the forecast for Stillwater and surrounding area. Tonight, partly cloudy. A slight chance of showers and thunderstorms after midnight. Lows in the lower 60s. Southeast winds 5 to 10 miles an hour. Chance of rain 20%. Wednesday, mostly cloudy in the morning, then becoming partly sunny. A chance of showers. A slight chance of

thunderstorms in the morning, then a chance of thunderstorms in the afternoon. Highs in the lower 80s. Southeast winds 5 to 10 miles an hour. Chance of rain 50%. Wednesday night, mostly cloudy with showers likely with a chance of thunderstorms. Lows in the mid-60s. East winds 5 to 10 miles an hour. Chance of rain 70%. Thursday, mostly cloudy in the morning. A chance of thunderstorms. A chance of showers in the morning, then showers likely in the afternoon. Highs in the upper 70s. East winds 5 to 10 miles an hour. Chance of rain 70%. Thursday night, showers likely with a chance of thunderstorms until midnight, then a chance of showers with a slight chance of thunderstorms after midnight. Lows in the lower 60s. East winds 5 to 10 miles an hour. Chance of rain 70%. Friday, mostly cloudy in the morning, then becoming partly sunny. A chance of showers. A slight chance of thunderstorms in the morning, then a chance of thunderstorms in the afternoon. Highs in the lower 80s. Chance of rain 50%. Friday night, partly cloudy until midnight, then becoming mostly cloudy. A chance of showers and thunderstorms. Lows in the mid-60s. Chance of rain 50%. Saturday, mostly cloudy in the morning, then becoming partly sunny. A chance of showers and thunderstorms. Highs in the lower 80s. Chance of rain 40%. Saturday night, mostly cloudy with a chance of showers. A chance of thunderstorms until midnight, then a slight chance of thunderstorms after midnight. Lows in the mid-60s. Chance of rain 40%. Sunday, partly sunny. A slight chance of showers and thunderstorms in the morning, then a chance of showers and thunderstorms in the afternoon. Highs in the mid-80s. Chance of rain 40%. Sunday night, partly cloudy. A chance of showers and thunderstorms until midnight, then a slight chance of showers and thunderstorms after midnight. Lows in the mid-60s. Chance of rain 40%. Monday, partly sunny with a slight chance of showers. A slight chance of thunderstorms in the afternoon. Highs in the lower 80s. Chance of rain 20%. Monday night, partly cloudy. A slight chance of showers and thunderstorms after midnight. Lows in the lower 60s. Chance of rain 20%. Tuesday, mostly sunny. Highs in the lower 80s. 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At Stillwater, it was clear. The temperature was 68 degrees, the dew point 64, and the relative humidity 87%. The wind was east at 7 miles an hour. The pressure was 29.88 inches and falling. At Guthrie, it was partly cloudy. The temperature was 70. The wind was east at 9. Observations from around the region. Temperatures were between 66 and 71 degrees. At Dallas-Fort Worth, rain was falling. At Wichita, it was clear. It was partly cloudy at Oklahoma City, Tulsa, and Springfield. At Woodward, it was mostly cloudy. Once again at midnight, at Stillwater, it was clear. The temperature was 68. From the Norman Forecast Office, here is the forecast for Stillwater and surrounding area. Tonight, partly cloudy. A slight chance of showers and thunderstorms after midnight. Lows in the lower 60s. Southeast winds 5 to 10 miles an hour. Chance of rain 20%. Wednesday, mostly cloudy in the morning, then becoming partly sunny. A chance of showers. A slight chance of thunderstorms in the morning, then a chance of thunderstorms in the afternoon. Highs in the lower 80s. Southeast winds 5 to 10 miles an hour. Chance of rain 50%. Wednesday night, mostly cloudy with showers likely with a chance of thunderstorms. Lows in the mid-60s. East winds 5 to 10 miles an hour. Chance of rain 70%. Thursday, mostly cloudy in the morning. A chance of thunderstorms. A chance of showers in the morning, then showers likely in the afternoon. Highs in the upper 70s. East winds 5 to 10 miles an hour. Chance of rain 70%. Thursday night, showers likely with a chance of thunderstorms.

thunderstorms until midnight, then a chance of showers with a slight chance of thunderstorms after midnight. Lows in the lower 60s. East winds 5 to 10 miles an hour. Chance of rain 70%. Friday, mostly cloudy in the morning, then becoming partly sunny. A chance of showers. A slight chance of thunderstorms in the morning, then a chance of thunderstorms in the afternoon. Highs in the lower 80s. Chance of rain 50%. Friday night, partly cloudy until midnight, then becoming mostly cloudy. A chance of showers and thunderstorms. Lows in the mid-60s. Chance of rain 50%. Saturday, mostly cloudy in the morning, then becoming partly sunny. A chance of showers and thunderstorms. Highs in the lower 80s. Chance of rain 40%. Saturday night, mostly cloudy with a chance of showers. A chance of thunderstorms until midnight, then a slight chance of thunderstorms after midnight. Lows in the mid-60s. Chance of rain 40%. Sunday, partly sunny. A slight chance of showers and thunderstorms in the morning, then a chance of showers and thunderstorms in the afternoon. Highs in the mid-80s. Chance of rain 40%. Sunday night, partly cloudy. A chance of showers and thunderstorms until midnight, then a slight chance of showers and thunderstorms after midnight. Lows in the mid-60s. Chance of rain 40%. Monday, partly sunny with a slight chance of showers. A slight chance of thunderstorms in the afternoon. Highs in the lower 80s. Chance of rain 20%. Monday night, partly cloudy. A slight chance of showers and thunderstorms after midnight. Lows in the lower 60s. Chance of rain 20%. Tuesday, mostly sunny. Highs in the lower 80s. 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It's Stillwater, it was clear. The temperature was 68 degrees, the dew point 64, and the relative humidity 87%. The wind was east at 7 miles an hour. The pressure was 29.88 inches and falling. At Guthrie, it was partly cloudy. The temperature was 70. The wind was east at 9. Observations from around the region. Temperatures were between 66 and 71 degrees. At Dallas-Fort Worth, rain was falling. At Wichita, it was clear. It was partly cloudy at Oklahoma City, Tulsa, and Springfield. At Woodward, it was mostly cloudy. Once again at midnight, at Stillwater, it was clear. The temperature was 68. From the Norman Forecast Office, here is the forecast for Stillwater and surrounding area. Tonight, partly cloudy. A slight chance of showers and thunderstorms after midnight. Lows in the lower 60s. Southeast winds 5 to 10 miles an hour. Chance of rain 20%. Wednesday, mostly cloudy in the morning, then becoming partly sunny. A chance of showers. A slight chance of thunderstorms in the morning, then a chance of thunderstorms in the afternoon. Highs in the lower 80s. Southeast winds 5 to 10 miles an hour. Chance of rain 50%. Wednesday night, mostly cloudy with showers likely with a chance of thunderstorms. Lows in the mid-60s. East winds 5 to 10 miles an hour. Chance of rain 70%. Thursday, mostly cloudy in the morning. A chance of thunderstorms. A chance of showers in the morning, then showers likely in the afternoon. Highs in the upper 70s. East winds 5 to 10 miles an hour. Chance of rain 70%. Thursday night, showers likely with a chance of thunderstorms until midnight, then a chance of showers with a slight chance of thunderstorms after midnight. Lows in the lower 60s. East winds 5 to 10 miles an hour. Chance of rain 70%. Friday, mostly cloudy in the morning, then becoming partly sunny. A chance of showers. A slight chance of thunderstorms in the morning, then a chance of thunderstorms in the afternoon. Highs in the lower 80s. Chance of rain 50%. Friday night, partly cloudy until midnight, then becoming mostly cloudy. A chance of showers and thunderstorms. Lows in the mid-60s. Chance of rain 50%. Saturday, mostly cloudy in the morning, then

becoming partly sunny. A chance of showers and thunderstorms. Highs in the lower 80s. Chance of rain 40%. Saturday night, mostly cloudy with a chance of showers. A chance of thunderstorms until midnight, then a slight chance of thunderstorms after midnight. Lows in the mid-60s. Chance of rain 40%. Sunday, partly sunny. A slight chance of showers and thunderstorms in the morning, then a chance of showers and thunderstorms in the afternoon. Highs in the mid-80s. Chance of rain 40%. Sunday night, partly cloudy. A chance of showers and thunderstorms until midnight, then a slight chance of showers and thunderstorms after midnight. Lows in the mid-60s. Chance of rain 40%. Monday, partly sunny with a slight chance of showers. A slight chance of thunderstorms in the afternoon. Highs in the lower 80s. Chance of rain 20%. Monday night, partly cloudy. A slight chance of showers and thunderstorms after midnight. Lows in the lower 60s. Chance of rain 20%. Tuesday, mostly sunny. Highs in the lower 80s. You are listening to Stillwater Weather Radio, and here are midnight weather observations. At Stillwater, it was clear. The temperature was 68 degrees, the dew point 64, and the relative humidity 87%. The wind was east at 7 miles an hour. The pressure was 29.88 inches and falling. At Guthrie, it was partly cloudy. The temperature was 70. The wind was east at 9. Observations from around the region. Temperatures were between 66 and 71 degrees. At Dallas-Fort Worth, rain was falling. It was partly cloudy at Wichita, Oklahoma City, Tulsa, and Springfield. At Woodward, it was mostly cloudy. Once again at midnight, at Stillwater, it was clear. The temperature was 68. 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From the Norman Forecast Office, here is the forecast for Stillwater and surrounding area. Tonight, partly cloudy. A slight chance of showers and thunderstorms after midnight. Lows in the lower 60s. Southeast winds 5 to 10 miles an hour. Chance of rain 20%. Wednesday, mostly cloudy in the morning, then becoming partly sunny. A chance of showers. A slight chance of thunderstorms in the morning, then a chance of thunderstorms in the afternoon. Highs in the lower 80s. Southeast winds 5 to 10 miles an hour. Chance of rain 50%. Wednesday night, mostly cloudy with showers likely with a chance of thunderstorms. Lows in the mid-60s. East winds 5 to 10 miles an hour. Chance of rain 70%. Thursday, mostly cloudy in the morning. A chance of thunderstorms. A chance of showers in the morning, then showers likely in the afternoon. Highs in the upper 70s. East winds 5 to 10 miles an hour. Chance of rain 70%. Thursday night, showers likely with a chance of thunderstorms until midnight, then a chance of showers with a slight chance of thunderstorms after midnight. Lows in the lower 60s. East winds 5 to 10 miles an hour. Chance of rain 70%. Friday, mostly cloudy in the morning, then becoming partly sunny. A chance of showers. A slight chance of thunderstorms in the morning, then a chance of thunderstorms in the afternoon. Highs in the lower 80s. Chance of rain 50%. Friday night, partly cloudy until midnight, then becoming mostly cloudy. A chance of showers and thunderstorms. Lows in the mid-60s. Chance of rain 50%. Saturday, mostly cloudy in the morning, then becoming partly sunny. A chance of showers and thunderstorms. Highs in the lower 80s. Chance of rain 40%. Saturday night, mostly cloudy with a chance of showers. A chance of thunderstorms until midnight, then a slight chance of thunderstorms after midnight. Lows in the mid-60s. Chance of rain 40%. Sunday, partly sunny. A slight chance of showers and thunderstorms in the morning, then a chance of showers and thunderstorms in the afternoon.

Highs in the mid-80s. Chance of rain 40%. Sunday night, partly cloudy. A chance of showers and thunderstorms until midnight, then a slight chance of showers and thunderstorms after midnight. Lows in the mid-60s. Chance of rain 40%. Monday, partly sunny with a slight chance of showers. A slight chance of thunderstorms in the afternoon. Highs in the lower 80s. Chance of rain 20%. Monday night, partly cloudy. A slight chance of showers and thunderstorms after midnight. Lows in the lower 60s. Chance of rain 20%. Tuesday, mostly sunny. Highs in the lower 80s. 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It's Stillwater, it was clear. The temperature was 68 degrees, the dew point 64, and the relative humidity 87%. The wind was east at 7 miles an hour. The pressure was 29.88 inches and falling. At Guthrie, it was partly cloudy. The temperature was 70. The wind was east at 9. Observations from around the region. Temperatures were between 66 and 71 degrees. At Dallas-Fort Worth, rain was falling. It was partly cloudy at Wichita, Oklahoma City, Tulsa, and Springfield. At Woodward, it was mostly cloudy. Once again at midnight, at Stillwater, it was clear. The temperature was 68. From the Norman Forecast Office, here is the forecast for Stillwater and surrounding area. Tonight, partly cloudy. A slight chance of showers and thunderstorms after midnight. Lows in the lower 60s. Southeast winds 5 to 10 miles an hour. Chance of rain 20%. Wednesday, mostly cloudy in the morning, then becoming partly sunny. A chance of showers. A slight chance of thunderstorms in the morning, then a chance of thunderstorms in the afternoon. Highs in the lower 80s. Southeast winds 5 to 10 miles an hour. Chance of rain 50%. Wednesday night, mostly cloudy with showers likely with a chance of thunderstorms. Lows in the mid-60s. East winds 5 to 10 miles an hour. Chance of rain 70%. Thursday, mostly cloudy in the morning. A chance of thunderstorms. A chance of showers in the morning, then showers likely in the afternoon. Highs in the upper 70s. East winds 5 to 10 miles an hour. Chance of rain 70%. Thursday night, showers likely with a chance of thunderstorms until midnight, then a chance of showers with a slight chance of thunderstorms after midnight. Lows in the lower 60s. East winds 5 to 10 miles an hour. Chance of rain 70%. Friday, mostly cloudy in the morning, then becoming partly sunny. A chance of showers. A slight chance of thunderstorms in the morning, then a chance of thunderstorms in the afternoon. Highs in the lower 80s. Chance of rain 50%. Friday night, partly cloudy until midnight, then becoming mostly cloudy. A chance of showers and thunderstorms. Lows in the mid-60s. Chance of rain 50%. Saturday, mostly cloudy in the morning, then becoming partly sunny. A chance of showers and thunderstorms. Highs in the lower 80s. Chance of rain 40%. Saturday night, mostly cloudy with a chance of showers. A chance of thunderstorms until midnight, then a slight chance of thunderstorms after midnight. Lows in the mid-60s. Chance of rain 40%. Sunday, partly sunny. A slight chance of showers and thunderstorms in the morning, then a chance of showers and thunderstorms in the afternoon. Highs in the mid-80s. Chance of rain 40%. Sunday night, partly cloudy. A chance of showers and thunderstorms until midnight, then a slight chance of showers and thunderstorms after midnight. Lows in the mid-60s. Chance of rain 40%. Monday, partly sunny with a slight chance of showers. A slight chance of thunderstorms in the afternoon. Highs in the lower 80s. Chance of rain 20%. Monday night, partly cloudy. A slight chance of showers and thunderstorms after midnight. Lows in the lower 60s. Chance of rain 20%. Tuesday, mostly sunny. Highs in the lower 80s. You are listening to Still

Stillwater Weather Radio, and here are midnight weather observations. It's Stillwater, it was clear. The temperature was 68 degrees, the dew point 64, and the relative humidity 87%. The wind was east at 7 miles an hour. The pressure was 29.88 inches and falling. At Guthrie, it was partly cloudy. The temperature was 70. The wind was east at 9. Observations from around the region. Temperatures were between 66 and 71 degrees. At Dallas-Fort Worth, rain was falling. It was partly cloudy at Wichita, Oklahoma City, Tulsa, and Springfield. At Woodward, it was mostly cloudy. Once again at midnight, at Stillwater, it was clear. The temperature was 68. From the Norman Forecast Office, here is the forecast for Stillwater and surrounding area. Tonight, partly cloudy. A slight chance of showers and thunderstorms after midnight. Lows in the lower 60s. Southeast winds 5 to 10 miles an hour. Chance of rain 20%. Wednesday, mostly cloudy in the morning, then becoming partly sunny. A chance of showers. A slight chance of thunderstorms in the morning, then a chance of thunderstorms in the afternoon. Highs in the lower 80s. Southeast winds 5 to 10 miles an hour. Chance of rain 50%. Wednesday night, mostly cloudy with showers likely with a chance of thunderstorms. Lows in the mid-60s. East winds 5 to 10 miles an hour. Chance of rain 70%. Thursday, mostly cloudy in the morning. A chance of thunderstorms. A chance of showers in the morning, then showers likely in the afternoon. Highs in the upper 70s. East winds 5 to 10 miles an hour. Chance of rain 70%. Thursday night, showers likely with a chance of thunderstorms until midnight, then a chance of showers with a slight chance of thunderstorms after midnight. Lows in the lower 60s. East winds 5 to 10 miles an hour. Chance of rain 70%. Friday, mostly cloudy in the morning, then becoming partly sunny. A chance of showers. A slight chance of thunderstorms in the morning, then a chance of thunderstorms in the afternoon. Highs in the lower 80s. Chance of rain 50%. Friday night, partly cloudy until midnight, then becoming mostly cloudy. A chance of showers and thunderstorms. Lows in the mid-60s. Chance of rain 50%. Saturday, mostly cloudy in the morning, then becoming partly sunny. A chance of showers and thunderstorms. Highs in the lower 80s. Chance of rain 40%. Saturday night, mostly cloudy with a chance of showers. A chance of thunderstorms until midnight, then a slight chance of thunderstorms after midnight. Lows in the mid-60s. Chance of rain 40%. Sunday, partly sunny. A slight chance of showers and thunderstorms in the morning, then a chance of showers and thunderstorms in the afternoon. Highs in the mid-80s. Chance of rain 40%. Sunday night, partly cloudy. A chance of showers and thunderstorms until midnight, then a slight chance of showers and thunderstorms after midnight. Lows in the mid-60s. Chance of rain 40%. Monday, partly sunny with a slight chance of showers. A slight chance of thunderstorms in the afternoon. Highs in the lower 80s. Chance of rain 20%. Monday night, partly cloudy. A slight chance of showers and thunderstorms after midnight. Lows in the lower 60s. Chance of rain 20%. Tuesday, mostly sunny. Highs in the lower 80s. 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It's Stillwater, it was clear. The temperature was 68 degrees, the dew point 64, and the relative humidity 87%. The wind was east at 7 miles an hour. The pressure was 29.88 inches and falling. At Guthrie, it was partly cloudy. The temperature was 70. The wind was east at 9. Observations from around the region. Temperatures were between 66 and 71 degrees. At Dallas-Fort Worth, rain was falling. It was partly cloudy at Wichita, Oklahoma City, Tulsa, and Springfield. At Woodward, it was mostly cloudy.
Once again at midnight, it's still water, it was clear. The temperature was 68. From the Norman Forecast Office, here is the forecast for Stillwater and surrounding area. Tonight, partly cloudy. A slight chance of showers and thunderstorms after midnight. Lows in the lower 60s. Southeast winds 5 to 10 miles an hour. Chance of rain 20%. Wednesday, mostly cloudy in the morning, then becoming partly sunny. A chance of showers. A slight chance of thunderstorms in the morning, then a chance of thunderstorms in the afternoon. Highs in the lower 80s. Southeast winds 5 to 10 miles an hour. Chance of rain 50%. Wednesday night, mostly cloudy with showers likely with a chance of thunderstorms. Lows in the mid 60s. East winds 5 to 10 miles an hour. Chance of rain 70%. Thursday, mostly cloudy in the morning. A chance of thunderstorms. A chance of showers in the morning, then showers likely in the afternoon. Highs in the upper 70s. East winds 5 to 10 miles an hour. Chance of rain 70%. Thursday night, showers likely with a chance of thunderstorms until midnight, then a chance of showers with a slight chance of thunderstorms after midnight. Lows in the lower 60s. East winds 5 to 10 miles an hour. Chance of rain 70%. Friday, mostly cloudy in the morning, then becoming partly sunny. A chance of showers. A slight chance of thunderstorms in the morning, then a chance of thunderstorms in the afternoon. Highs in the lower 80s. Chance of rain 50%. Friday night, partly cloudy until midnight, then becoming mostly cloudy. A chance of showers and thunderstorms. Lows in the mid 60s. Chance of rain 50%. Saturday, mostly cloudy in the morning, then becoming partly sunny. A chance of showers and thunderstorms. Highs in the lower 80s. Chance of rain 40%. Saturday night, mostly cloudy with a chance of showers. A chance of thunderstorms until midnight, then a slight chance of thunderstorms after midnight. Lows in the mid 60s. Chance of rain 40%. Sunday, partly sunny. A slight chance of showers and thunderstorms in the morning, then a chance of showers and thunderstorms in the afternoon. Highs in the mid-80s. Chance of rain 40%. Sunday night, partly cloudy. A chance of showers and thunderstorms until midnight, then a slight chance of showers and thunderstorms after midnight. Lows in the mid-60s. Chance of rain 40%. Monday, partly sunny with a slight chance of showers. A slight chance of thunderstorms in the afternoon. Highs in the lower 80s. Chance of rain 20%. Monday night, partly cloudy. A slight chance of showers and thunderstorms after midnight. Lows in the lower 60s. Chance of rain 20%. Tuesday, mostly sunny. Highs in the lower 80s. 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It's Stillwater, it was clear. The temperature was 68 degrees, the dew point 64, and the relative humidity 87%. The wind was east at 7 miles an hour. The pressure was 29.88 inches and falling. At Guthrie, it was partly cloudy. The temperature was 70. The wind was east at 9. Observations from around the region. Temperatures were between 66 and 71 degrees. At Dallas-Fort Worth, rain was falling. It was partly cloudy at Wichita, Oklahoma City, Tulsa, and Springfield. At Woodward, it was mostly cloudy. Once again at midnight, at Stillwater, it was clear. The temperature was 68. From the Norman Forecast Office, here is the forecast for Stillwater and surrounding area. Tonight, partly cloudy. A slight chance of showers and thunderstorms after midnight. Lows in the lower 60s. Southeast winds 5 to 10 miles an hour. Chance of rain 20%. Wednesday, mostly cloudy in the morning, then becoming partly sunny.
a chance of showers, a slight chance of thunderstorms in the morning, then a chance of thunderstorms in the afternoon. Highs in the lower 80s. Southeast winds 5 to 10 miles an hour. Chance of rain 50%. Wednesday night, mostly cloudy with showers likely with a chance of thunderstorms. Lows in the mid 60s. East winds 5 to 10 miles an hour. Chance of rain 70%. Thursday, mostly cloudy in the morning. A chance of thunderstorms. A chance of showers in the morning, then showers likely in the afternoon. Highs in the upper 70s. East winds 5 to 10 miles an hour. Chance of rain 70%. Thursday night, showers likely with a chance of thunderstorms until midnight, then a chance of showers with a slight chance of thunderstorms after midnight. Lows in the lower 60s. East winds 5 to 10 miles an hour. Chance of rain 70%. Friday, mostly cloudy in the morning, then becoming partly sunny. A chance of winds 5 to 10 miles an hour. Chance of rain 70%. Friday, mostly cloudy in the morning, then becoming partly sunny. A chance of showers. A slight chance of thunderstorms in the morning, then a chance of thunderstorms in the afternoon. Highs in the lower 80s. Chance of rain 50%. Friday night, partly cloudy until midnight, then becoming mostly cloudy. A chance of showers and thunderstorms. Lows in the mid 60s. Chance of rain 50%. Saturday, mostly cloudy in the morning, then becoming partly sunny. A chance of showers and thunderstorms. Highs in the lower 80s. Chance of rain 40%. Saturday night, mostly cloudy with a chance of showers. A chance of thunderstorms until midnight, then a slight chance of thunderstorms after midnight. Lows in the mid 60s. Chance of rain 40%. Sunday, partly sunny. A slight chance of showers and thunderstorms in the morning, then a chance of showers and thunderstorms in the afternoon. Highs in the mid-80s. Chance of rain 40%. Sunday night, partly cloudy. A chance of showers and thunderstorms until midnight, then a slight chance of showers and thunderstorms after midnight. Lows in the mid-60s. Chance of rain 40%. Monday, partly sunny with a slight chance of showers. A slight chance of thunderstorms in the afternoon. Highs in the lower 80s. Chance of rain 20%. Monday night, partly cloudy. A slight chance of showers and thunderstorms after midnight. Lows in the lower 60s. Chance of rain 20%. Tuesday, mostly sunny. Highs in the lower 80s. You're listening to Stillwater Weather Radio, and here are midnight weather observations. It's Stillwater, it was clear. The temperature was 68 degrees, the dew point 64, and the relative humidity 87%. The wind was east at 7 miles an hour. The pressure was 29.88 inches and falling. At Guthrie, it was partly cloudy. The temperature was 70. The wind was east at 9. Observations from around the region. Temperatures were between 66 and 71 degrees. At Dallas-Fort Worth, rain was falling. It was partly cloudy at Wichita, Oklahoma City, Tulsa, and Springfield. At Woodward, it was mostly cloudy. Once again at midnight, at Stillwater, it was clear. The temperature was 68. From the Norman Forecast Office, here is the forecast for Stillwater and surrounding area. Tonight, partly cloudy. A slight chance of showers and thunderstorms after midnight. Lows in the lower 60s. Southeast winds 5 to 10 miles an hour. Chance of rain 20%. Wednesday, mostly cloudy in the morning, then becoming partly sunny. A chance of showers. A slight chance of thunderstorms in the morning, then a chance of thunderstorms in the afternoon. Highs in the lower 80s. Southeast winds 5 to 10 miles an hour. Chance of rain 50%. Wednesday night, mostly cloudy with showers likely with a chance of thunderstorms. Lows in the mid 60s. East winds 5 to 10 miles an hour. Chance of rain 70%. Thursday, mostly cloudy in the morning. A chance of thunderstorms.
a chance of showers in the morning, then showers likely in the afternoon. Highs in

upper 70s. East winds 5 to 10 miles an hour. Chance of rain 70%. Thursday night, showers likely with a chance of thunderstorms until midnight, then a chance of showers with a slight chance of thunderstorms after midnight. Lows in the lower 60s. East winds 5 to 10 miles an hour. Chance of rain 70%. Friday, mostly cloudy in the morning, then becoming partly sunny. A chance of showers. A slight chance of thunderstorms in the morning, then a chance of thunderstorms in the afternoon. Highs in the lower 80s. Chance of rain 50%. Friday night, partly cloudy until midnight, then becoming mostly cloudy. A chance of showers and thunderstorms. Lows in the mid-60s. Chance of rain 50%. Saturday, mostly cloudy in the morning, then becoming partly sunny. A chance of showers and thunderstorms. Highs in the lower 80s. Chance of rain 40%. Saturday night, mostly cloudy with a chance of showers. A chance of thunderstorms until midnight, then a slight chance of thunderstorms after midnight. Lows in the mid-60s. Chance of rain 40%. Sunday, partly sunny. A slight chance of showers and thunderstorms in the morning, then a chance of showers and thunderstorms in the afternoon. Highs in the mid-80s. Chance of rain 40%. Sunday night, partly cloudy. A chance of showers and thunderstorms until midnight, then a slight chance of showers and thunderstorms after midnight. Lows in the mid-60s. Chance of rain 40%. Monday, partly sunny with a slight chance of showers. A slight chance of thunderstorms in the afternoon. Highs in the lower 80s. Chance of rain 20%. Monday night, partly cloudy. A slight chance of showers and thunderstorms after midnight. Lows in the lower 60s. Chance of rain 20%. Tuesday, mostly sunny. Highs in the lower 80s. 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It's Stillwater, it was clear. The temperature was 68 degrees, the dew point 64, and the relative humidity 87%. The wind was east at 7 miles an hour. The pressure was 29.88 inches and falling. At Guthrie, it was partly cloudy. The temperature was 70. The wind was east at 9. Observations from around the region. Temperatures were between 66 and 71 degrees. At Dallas-Fort Worth, rain was falling. It was partly cloudy at Wichita, Oklahoma City, Tulsa, and Springfield. At Woodward, it was mostly cloudy. Once again at midnight, at Stillwater, it was clear. The temperature was 68. From the Norman Forecast Office, here is the forecast for Stillwater and surrounding area. Tonight, partly cloudy. A slight chance of showers and thunderstorms after midnight. Lows in the lower 60s. Southeast winds 5 to 10 miles an hour. Chance of rain 20%. Wednesday, mostly cloudy in the morning, then becoming partly sunny. A chance of showers. A slight chance of thunderstorms in the morning, then a chance of thunderstorms in the afternoon. Highs in the lower 80s. Southeast winds 5 to 10 miles an hour. Chance of rain 50%. Wednesday night, mostly cloudy with showers likely with a chance of thunderstorms. Lows in the mid-60s. East winds 5 to 10 miles an hour. Chance of rain 70%. Thursday, mostly cloudy in the morning. A chance of thunderstorms. A chance of showers in the morning, then showers likely in the afternoon. Highs in the upper 70s. East winds 5 to 10 miles an hour. Chance of rain 70%. Thursday night, showers likely with a chance of thunderstorms until midnight, then a chance of showers with a slight chance of thunderstorms after midnight. Lows in the lower 60s. East winds 5 to 10 miles an hour. Chance of rain 70%. Friday, mostly cloudy in the morning, then becoming partly sunny. A chance of showers. A slight chance of thunderstorms in the morning, then a chance of thunderstorms in the afternoon. Highs in the lower 80s. Chance of rain 50%. Friday night, partly cloudy until midnight, then becoming mostly cloudy. A chance of showers and thunderstorms.

Lows in the mid-60s. Chance of rain 50%. Saturday, mostly cloudy in the morning, then becoming partly sunny. A chance of showers and thunderstorms. Highs in the lower 80s. Chance of rain 40%. Saturday night, mostly cloudy with a chance of showers. A chance of thunderstorms until midnight, then a slight chance of thunderstorms after midnight. Lows in the mid-60s. Chance of rain 40%. Sunday, partly sunny. A slight chance of showers and thunderstorms in the morning, then a chance of showers and thunderstorms in the afternoon. Highs in the mid-80s. Chance of rain 40%. Sunday night, partly cloudy. A chance of showers and thunderstorms until midnight, then a slight chance of showers and thunderstorms after midnight. Lows in the mid-60s. Chance of rain 40%. Monday, partly sunny with a slight chance of showers. A slight chance of thunderstorms in the afternoon. Highs in the lower 80s. Chance of rain 20%. Monday night, partly cloudy. A slight chance of showers and thunderstorms after midnight. Lows in the lower 60s. Chance of rain 20%. Tuesday, mostly sunny. Highs in the lower 80s. 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It's Stillwater, it was clear. The temperature was 68 degrees, the dew point 64, and the relative humidity 87%. The wind was east at 7 miles an hour. The pressure was 29.88 inches and falling. At Guthrie, it was partly cloudy. The temperature was 70. The wind was east at 9. Observations from around the region. Temperatures were between 66 and 71 degrees. At Dallas-Fort Worth, rain was falling. It was partly cloudy at Wichita, Oklahoma City, Tulsa, and Springfield. At Woodward, it was mostly cloudy. Once again at midnight, at Stillwater, it was clear. The temperature was 68. 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From the Norman Forecast Office, here is the forecast for Stillwater and surrounding area. Tonight, partly cloudy. A slight chance of showers and thunderstorms after midnight. Lows in the lower 60s. Southeast winds 5 to 10 miles an hour. Chance of rain 20%. Wednesday, mostly cloudy in the morning, then becoming partly sunny. A chance of showers. A slight chance of thunderstorms in the morning, then a chance of thunderstorms in the afternoon. Highs in the lower 80s. Southeast winds 5 to 10 miles an hour. Chance of rain 50%. Wednesday night, mostly cloudy with showers likely with a chance of thunderstorms. Lows in the mid-60s. East winds 5 to 10 miles an hour. Chance of rain 70%. Thursday, mostly cloudy in the morning. A chance of thunderstorms. A chance of showers in the morning, then showers likely in the afternoon. Highs in the upper 70s. East winds 5 to 10 miles an hour. Chance of rain 70%. Thursday night, showers likely with a chance of thunderstorms until midnight, then a chance of showers with a slight chance of thunderstorms after midnight. Lows in the lower 60s. East winds 5 to 10 miles an hour. Chance of rain 70%. Friday, mostly cloudy in the morning, then becoming partly sunny. A chance of showers. A slight chance of thunderstorms in the morning, then a chance of thunderstorms in the afternoon. Highs in the lower 80s. Chance of rain 50%. Friday night, partly cloudy until midnight, then becoming mostly cloudy. A chance of showers and thunderstorms. Lows in the mid-60s. Chance of rain 50%. Saturday, mostly cloudy in the morning, then becoming partly sunny. A chance of showers and thunderstorms. Highs in the lower 80s. Chance of rain 40%. Saturday night, mostly cloudy with a chance of showers. A chance of thunderstorms until midnight, then a slight chance of thunderstorms after midnight. Lows in the mid-60s. Chance of rain 40%.

Sunday, partly sunny. A slight chance of showers and thunderstorms in the morning, then a chance of showers and thunderstorms in the afternoon. Highs in the mid-80s. Chance of rain 40%. Sunday night, partly cloudy. A chance of showers and thunderstorms until midnight, then a slight chance of showers and thunderstorms after midnight. Lows in the mid-60s. Chance of rain 40%. Monday, partly sunny with a slight chance of showers. A slight chance of thunderstorms in the afternoon. Highs in the lower 80s. Chance of rain 20%. Monday night, partly cloudy. A slight chance of showers and thunderstorms after midnight. Lows in the lower 60s. Chance of rain 20%. Tuesday, mostly sunny. Highs in the lower 80s. 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It's Stillwater, it was clear. The temperature was 68 degrees, the dew point 64, and the relative humidity 87%. The wind was east at 7 miles an hour. The pressure was 29.88 inches and falling. At Guthrie, it was partly cloudy. The temperature was 70. The wind was east at 9. Observations from around the region. Temperatures were between 66 and 71 degrees. At Dallas-Fort Worth, rain was falling. It was partly cloudy at Wichita, Oklahoma City, Tulsa, and Springfield. At Woodward, it was mostly cloudy. Once again at midnight, at Stillwater, it was clear. The temperature was 68. From the Norman Forecast Office, here is the forecast for Stillwater and surrounding area. Tonight, partly cloudy. A slight chance of showers and thunderstorms after midnight. Lows in the lower 60s. Southeast winds 5 to 10 miles an hour. Chance of rain 20%. Wednesday, mostly cloudy in the morning, then becoming partly sunny. A chance of showers. A slight chance of thunderstorms in the morning, then a chance of thunderstorms in the afternoon. Highs in the lower 80s. Southeast winds 5 to 10 miles an hour. Chance of rain 50%. Wednesday night, mostly cloudy with showers likely with a chance of thunderstorms. Lows in the mid-60s. East winds 5 to 10 miles an hour. Chance of rain 70%. Thursday, mostly cloudy in the morning. A chance of thunderstorms. A chance of showers in the morning, then showers likely in the afternoon. Highs in the upper 70s. East winds 5 to 10 miles an hour. Chance of rain 70%. Thursday night, showers likely with a chance of thunderstorms until midnight, then a chance of showers with a slight chance of thunderstorms after midnight. Lows in the lower 60s. East winds 5 to 10 miles an hour. Chance of rain 70%. Friday, mostly cloudy in the morning, then becoming partly sunny. A chance of showers. A slight chance of thunderstorms in the morning, then a chance of thunderstorms in the afternoon. Highs in the lower 80s. Chance of rain 50%. Friday night, partly cloudy until midnight, then becoming mostly cloudy. A chance of showers and thunderstorms. Lows in the mid-60s. Chance of rain 50%. Saturday, mostly cloudy in the morning, then becoming partly sunny. A chance of showers and thunderstorms. Highs in the lower 80s. Chance of rain 40%. Saturday night, mostly cloudy with a chance of showers. A chance of thunderstorms until midnight, then a slight chance of thunderstorms after midnight. Lows in the mid-60s. Chance of rain 40%. Sunday, partly sunny. A slight chance of showers and thunderstorms in the morning, then a chance of showers and thunderstorms in the afternoon. Highs in the mid-80s. Chance of rain 40%. Sunday night, partly cloudy. A chance of showers and thunderstorms until midnight, then a slight chance of showers and thunderstorms after midnight. Lows in the mid-60s. Chance of rain 40%. Monday, partly sunny with a slight chance of showers. A slight chance of thunderstorms in the afternoon. Highs in the lower 80s. Chance of rain 20%. Monday night, partly cloudy. A slight chance of showers and thunderstorms after midnight. Lows in the lower 60s.

Worth, rain was falling. It was partly cloudy at Wichita, Oklahoma City, Tulsa, and Springfield. At Woodward, it was mostly cloudy. Once again at midnight, at Stillwater, it was clear. The temperature was 68. From the Norman Forecast Office, here is the forecast for Stillwater and surrounding area. Tonight, partly cloudy. A slight chance of showers and thunderstorms after midnight. Lows in the lower 60s. Southeast winds 5 to 10 miles an hour. Chance of rain 20%. Wednesday, mostly cloudy in the morning, then becoming partly sunny. A chance of showers. A slight chance of thunderstorms in the morning, then a chance of thunderstorms in the afternoon. Highs in the lower 80s. Southeast winds 5 to 10 miles an hour. Chance of rain 50%. Wednesday night, mostly cloudy with showers likely with a chance of thunderstorms. Lows in the mid-60s. East winds 5 to 10 miles an hour. Chance of rain 70%. Thursday, mostly cloudy in the morning. A chance of thunderstorms. A chance of showers in the morning, then showers likely in the afternoon. Highs in the upper 70s. East winds 5 to 10 miles an hour. Chance of rain 70%. Thursday night, showers likely with a chance of thunderstorms until midnight, then a chance of showers with a slight chance of thunderstorms after midnight. Lows in the lower 60s. East winds 5 to 10 miles an hour. Chance of rain 70%. Friday, mostly cloudy in the morning, then becoming partly sunny. A chance of showers. A slight chance of thunderstorms in the morning, then a chance of thunderstorms in the afternoon. Highs in the lower 80s. Chance of rain 50%. Friday night, partly cloudy until midnight, then becoming mostly cloudy. A chance of showers and thunderstorms. Lows in the mid-60s. Chance of rain 50%. Saturday, mostly cloudy in the morning, then becoming partly sunny. A chance of showers and thunderstorms. Highs in the lower 80s. Chance of rain 40%. Saturday night, mostly cloudy with a chance of showers. A chance of thunderstorms until midnight, then a slight chance of thunderstorms after midnight. Lows in the mid-60s. Chance of rain 40%. Sunday, partly sunny. A slight chance of showers and thunderstorms in the morning, then a chance of showers and thunderstorms in the afternoon. Highs in the mid-80s. Chance of rain 40%. Sunday night, partly cloudy. A chance of showers and thunderstorms until midnight, then a slight chance of showers and thunderstorms after midnight. Lows in the mid-60s. Chance of rain 40%. Monday, partly sunny with a slight chance of showers. A slight chance of thunderstorms in the afternoon. Highs in the lower 80s. Chance of rain 20%. Monday night, partly cloudy. A slight chance of showers and thunderstorms after midnight. Lows in the lower 60s. Chance of rain 20%. Tuesday, mostly sunny. Highs in the lower 80s. 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At Stillwater, it was clear. The temperature was 68 degrees, the dew point 64, and the relative humidity 87%. The wind was east at 7 miles an hour. The pressure was 29.88 inches and falling. At Guthrie, it was partly cloudy. The temperature was 70. The wind was east at 9. Observations from around the region. Temperatures were between 66 and 71 degrees. At Dallas-Fort Worth, rain was falling. It was partly cloudy at Wichita, Oklahoma City, Tulsa, and Springfield. At Woodward, it was mostly cloudy. Once again at midnight, at Stillwater, it was clear. The temperature was 68. From the Norman Forecast Office, here is the forecast for Stillwater and surrounding area. Tonight, partly cloudy. A slight chance of showers and thunderstorms after midnight. Lows in the lower 60s. Southeast winds 5 to 10 miles an hour. Chance of rain 20%. Wednesday, mostly cloudy in the morning, then becoming partly sunny. A chance of showers. A slight chance of thunderstorms in the morning, then a chance

thunderstorms in the afternoon. Highs in the lower 80s. Southeast winds 5 to 10 miles an hour. Chance of rain 50%. Wednesday night, mostly cloudy with showers likely with a chance of thunderstorms. Lows in the mid-60s. East winds 5 to 10 miles an hour. Chance of rain 70%. Thursday, mostly cloudy in the morning. A chance of thunderstorms. A chance of showers in the morning, then showers likely in the afternoon. Highs in the upper 70s. East winds 5 to 10 miles an hour. Chance of rain 70%. Thursday night, showers likely with a chance of thunderstorms until midnight, then a chance of showers with a slight chance of thunderstorms after midnight. Lows in the lower 60s. East winds 5 to 10 miles an hour. Chance of rain 70%. Friday, mostly cloudy in the morning, then becoming partly sunny. A chance of showers. A slight chance of thunderstorms in the morning, then a chance of thunderstorms in the afternoon. Highs in the lower 80s. Chance of rain 50%. Friday night, partly cloudy until midnight, then becoming mostly cloudy. A chance of showers and thunderstorms. Lows in the mid-60s. Chance of rain 50%. Saturday, mostly cloudy in the morning, then becoming partly sunny. A chance of showers and thunderstorms. Highs in the lower 80s. Chance of rain 40%. Saturday night, mostly cloudy with a chance of showers. A chance of thunderstorms until midnight, then a slight chance of thunderstorms after midnight. Lows in the mid-60s. Chance of rain 40%. Sunday, partly sunny. A slight chance of showers and thunderstorms in the morning, then a chance of showers and thunderstorms in the afternoon. Highs in the mid-80s. Chance of rain 40%. Sunday night, partly cloudy. A chance of showers and thunderstorms until midnight, then a slight chance of showers and thunderstorms after midnight. Lows in the mid-60s. Chance of rain 40%. Monday, partly sunny with a slight chance of showers. A slight chance of thunderstorms in the afternoon. Highs in the lower 80s. Chance of rain 20%. Monday night, partly cloudy. A slight chance of showers and thunderstorms after midnight. Lows in the lower 60s. Chance of rain 20%. Tuesday, mostly sunny. Highs in the lower 80s. 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At Stillwater, it was clear. The temperature was 68 degrees, the dew point 64, and the relative humidity 87%. The wind was east at 7 miles an hour. The pressure was 29.88 inches and falling. At Guthrie, it was partly cloudy. The temperature was 70. The wind was east at 9. Observations from around the region. Temperatures were between 66 and 71 degrees. At Dallas-Fort Worth, rain was falling. It was partly cloudy at Wichita, Oklahoma City, Tulsa, and Springfield. At Woodward, it was mostly cloudy. Once again at midnight, at Stillwater, it was clear. The temperature was 68. From the Norman Forecast Office, here is the forecast for Stillwater and surrounding area. Tonight, partly cloudy. A slight chance of showers and thunderstorms after midnight. Lows in the lower 60s. Southeast winds 5 to 10 miles an hour. Chance of rain 20%. Wednesday, mostly cloudy in the morning, then becoming partly sunny. A chance of showers. A slight chance of thunderstorms in the morning, then a chance of thunderstorms in the afternoon. Highs in the lower 80s. Southeast winds 5 to 10 miles an hour. Chance of rain 50%. Wednesday night, mostly cloudy with showers likely with a chance of thunderstorms. Lows in the mid-60s. East winds 5 to 10 miles an hour. Chance of rain 70%. Thursday, mostly cloudy in the morning. A chance of thunderstorms. A chance of showers in the morning, then showers likely in the

Afternoon. Highs in the upper 70s. East winds 5 to 10 miles an hour. Chance of rain 70%. Thursday night, showers likely with a chance of thunderstorms until midnight, then a chance of showers with a slight chance of thunderstorms after midnight. Lows in the lower 60s. East winds 5 to 10 miles an hour. Chance of rain 70%. Friday, mostly cloudy in the morning, then becoming partly sunny. A chance of showers. A slight chance of thunderstorms in the morning, then a chance of thunderstorms in the afternoon. Highs in the lower 80s. Chance of rain 50%. Friday night, partly cloudy until midnight, then becoming mostly cloudy. A chance of showers and thunderstorms. Lows in the mid 60s. Chance of rain 50%. Saturday, mostly cloudy in the morning, then becoming partly sunny. A chance of showers and thunderstorms. Highs in the lower 80s. Chance of rain 40%. Saturday night, mostly cloudy with a chance of showers. A chance of thunderstorms until midnight, then a slight chance of thunderstorms after midnight. Lows in the mid-60s. Chance of rain 40%. Sunday, partly sunny. A slight chance of showers and thunderstorms in the morning, then a chance of showers and thunderstorms in the afternoon. Highs in the mid-80s. Chance of rain 40%. Sunday night, partly cloudy. A chance of showers and thunderstorms until midnight, then a slight chance of showers and thunderstorms after midnight. Lows in the mid-60s. Chance of rain 40%. Monday, partly sunny with a slight chance of showers. A slight chance of thunderstorms in the afternoon. Highs in the lower 80s. Chance of rain 20%. Monday night, partly cloudy. A slight chance of showers and thunderstorms after midnight. Lows in the lower 60s. Chance of rain 20%. Tuesday, mostly sunny. Highs in the lower 80s. 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At Stillwater, it was clear. The temperature was 68 degrees, the dew point 64, and the relative humidity 87%. The wind was east at 7 miles an hour. The pressure was 29.87 inches and falling. At Ponca City, it was clear. The temperature was 70, the dew point 64, and the relative humidity 81%. The wind was east at 13. The pressure was 29.87 inches and falling. At Guthrie, it was partly cloudy. The temperature was 71, the dew point 63, and the relative humidity 75%. The wind was southeast at 8. The pressure was 29.87 inches and steady. Observations from around the region. Temperatures were between 65 and 71 degrees. At Dallas-Fort Worth, rain was falling. It was partly cloudy at Wichita, Woodward, Oklahoma City, and Tulsa. At Springfield, it was cloudy. Once again at 1 a.m., at Stillwater, it was clear. The temperature was 68. From the Norman Forecast Office, here is the forecast for Stillwater and surrounding area. Tonight, partly cloudy. A slight chance of showers and thunderstorms after midnight. Lows in the lower 60s. Southeast winds 5 to 10 miles an hour. Chance of rain 20%. Wednesday, mostly cloudy in the morning, then becoming partly sunny. A chance of showers. A slight chance of thunderstorms in the morning, then a chance of thunderstorms in the afternoon. Highs in the lower 80s. Southeast winds 5 to 10 miles an hour. Chance of rain 50%. Wednesday night, mostly cloudy with showers likely with a chance of thunderstorms. Lows in the mid-60s. East winds 5 to 10 miles an hour. Chance of rain 70%. Thursday, mostly cloudy in the morning. A chance of thunderstorms. A chance of showers in the morning, then showers likely in the afternoon. Highs in the upper 70s. East winds 5 to 10 miles an hour. Chance of rain 70%. Thursday night, showers likely with a chance of thunderstorms until midnight, then a chance of showers with a slight chance of thunderstorms after midnight. Lows in the lower 60s. East winds 5 to 10 miles an hour. Chance of rain 70%.

80%. Friday, mostly cloudy in the morning, then becoming partly sunny. A chance of showers. A slight chance of thunderstorms in the morning, then a chance of thunderstorms in the afternoon. Highs in the lower 80s. Chance of rain 50%. Friday night, partly cloudy until midnight, then becoming mostly cloudy. A chance of showers and thunderstorms. Lows in the mid-60s. Chance of rain 50%. Saturday, mostly cloudy in the morning, then becoming partly sunny. A chance of showers and thunderstorms. Highs in the lower 80s. Chance of rain 40%. Saturday night, mostly cloudy with a chance of showers. A chance of thunderstorms until midnight, then a slight chance of thunderstorms after midnight. Lows in the mid-60s. Chance of rain 40%. Sunday, partly sunny. A slight chance of showers and thunderstorms in the morning, then a chance of showers and thunderstorms in the afternoon. Highs in the mid-80s. Chance of rain 40%. Sunday night, partly cloudy. A chance of showers and thunderstorms until midnight, then a slight chance of showers and thunderstorms after midnight. Lows in the mid-60s. Chance of rain 40%. Monday, partly sunny with a slight chance of showers. A slight chance of thunderstorms in the afternoon. Highs in the lower 80s. Chance of rain 20%. Monday night, partly cloudy. A slight chance of showers and thunderstorms after midnight. Lows in the lower 60s. Chance of rain 20%. Tuesday, mostly sunny. Highs in the lower 80s. 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At Stillwater, it was clear. The temperature was 68 degrees, the dew point 64, and the relative humidity 87%. The wind was east at 7 miles an hour. The pressure was 29.87 inches and falling. At Ponca City, it was clear. The temperature was 70, the dew point 64, and the relative humidity 81%. The wind was east at 13. The pressure was 29.87 inches and falling. At Guthrie, it was partly cloudy. The temperature was 71, the dew point 63, and the relative humidity 75%. The wind was southeast at 8. The pressure was 29.87 inches and steady. Observations from around the region. Temperatures were between 65 and 71 degrees. At Dallas-Fort Worth, rain was falling. It was partly cloudy at Wichita, Woodward, Oklahoma City, and Tulsa. At Springfield, it was cloudy. Once again at 1 a.m., at Stillwater, it was clear. The temperature was 68. From the Norman Forecast Office, here is the forecast for Stillwater and surrounding area. Tonight, partly cloudy. A slight chance of showers and thunderstorms after midnight. Lows in the lower 60s. Southeast winds 5 to 10 miles an hour. Chance of rain 20%. Wednesday, mostly cloudy in the morning, then becoming partly sunny. A chance of showers. A slight chance of thunderstorms in the morning, then a chance of thunderstorms in the afternoon. Highs in the lower 80s. Southeast winds 5 to 10 miles an hour. Chance of rain 50%. Wednesday night, mostly cloudy with showers likely with a chance of thunderstorms. Lows in the mid-60s. East winds 5 to 10 miles an hour. Chance of rain 70%. Thursday, mostly cloudy in the morning. A chance of thunderstorms. A chance of showers in the morning, then showers likely in the afternoon. Highs in the upper 70s. East winds 5 to 10 miles an hour. Chance of rain 70%. Thursday night, showers likely with a chance of thunderstorms until midnight, then a chance of showers with a slight chance of thunderstorms after midnight. Lows in the lower 60s. East winds 5 to 10 miles an hour. Chance of rain 70%. Friday, mostly cloudy in the morning, then becoming partly sunny. A chance of showers. A slight chance of thunderstorms in the morning, then a chance of thunderstorms in the afternoon. Highs in the lower 80s. Chance of rain 50%. Friday night, partly cloudy until midnight, then becoming mostly cloudy. A chance of showers and

thunderstorms. Lows in the mid-60s. Chance of rain 50%. Saturday, mostly cloudy in the morning, then becoming partly sunny. A chance of showers and thunderstorms. Highs in the lower 80s. Chance of rain 40%. Saturday night, mostly cloudy with a chance of showers. A chance of thunderstorms until midnight, then a slight chance of thunderstorms after midnight. Lows in the mid-60s. Chance of rain 40%. Sunday, partly sunny. A slight chance of showers and thunderstorms in the morning, then a chance of showers and thunderstorms in the afternoon. Highs in the mid-80s. Chance of rain 40%. Sunday night, partly cloudy. A chance of showers and thunderstorms until midnight, then a slight chance of showers and thunderstorms after midnight. Lows in the mid-60s. Chance of rain 40%. Monday, partly sunny with a slight chance of showers. A slight chance of thunderstorms in the afternoon. Highs in the lower 80s. Chance of rain 20%. Monday night, partly cloudy. A slight chance of showers and thunderstorms after midnight. Lows in the lower 60s. Chance of rain 20%. Tuesday, mostly sunny. Highs in the lower 80s. 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It's Stillwater, it was partly cloudy. The temperature was 68 degrees, the dew point 64, and the relative humidity 87%. The wind was east at 7 miles an hour. The pressure was 29.87 inches and falling. At Guthrie, it was partly cloudy. The temperature was 71. The wind was southeast at 8. Observations from around the region. Temperatures were between 65 and 71 degrees. At Dallas-Fort Worth, rain was falling. It was partly cloudy at Wichita, Oklahoma City, and Tulsa. At Woodward, it was mostly cloudy. At Springfield, it was cloudy. Once again at 1 a.m., at Stillwater, it was partly cloudy. The temperature was 68. From the Norman Forecast Office, here is the forecast for Stillwater and surrounding area. Tonight, partly cloudy. A slight chance of showers and thunderstorms after midnight. Lows in the lower 60s. Southeast winds 5 to 10 miles an hour. Chance of rain 20%. Wednesday, mostly cloudy in the morning, then becoming partly sunny. A chance of showers. A slight chance of thunderstorms in the morning, then a chance of thunderstorms in the afternoon. Highs in the lower 80s. Southeast winds 5 to 10 miles an hour. Chance of rain 50%. Wednesday night, mostly cloudy with showers likely with a chance of thunderstorms. Lows in the mid-60s. East winds 5 to 10 miles an hour. Chance of rain 70%. Thursday, mostly cloudy in the morning. A chance of thunderstorms. A chance of showers in the morning, then showers likely in the afternoon. Highs in the upper 70s. East winds 5 to 10 miles an hour. Chance of rain 70%. Thursday night, showers likely with a chance of thunderstorms until midnight, then a chance of showers with a slight chance of thunderstorms after midnight. Lows in the lower 60s. East winds 5 to 10 miles an hour. Chance of rain 70%. Friday, mostly cloudy in the morning, then becoming partly sunny. A chance of showers. A slight chance of thunderstorms in the morning, then a chance of thunderstorms in the afternoon. Highs in the lower 80s. Chance of rain 50%. Friday night, partly cloudy until midnight, then becoming mostly cloudy. A chance of showers and thunderstorms. Lows in the mid-60s. Chance of rain 50%. Saturday, mostly cloudy in the morning, then becoming partly sunny. A chance of showers and thunderstorms. Highs in the lower 80s. Chance of rain 40%. Saturday night, mostly cloudy with a chance of showers. A chance of thunderstorms until midnight, then a slight chance of thunderstorms after midnight. Lows

in the mid-60s. Chance of rain 40%. Sunday, partly sunny. A slight chance of showers and thunderstorms in the morning, then a chance of showers and thunderstorms in the afternoon. Highs in the mid-80s. Chance of rain 40%. Sunday night, partly cloudy. A chance of showers and thunderstorms until midnight, then a slight chance of showers and thunderstorms after midnight. Lows in the mid-60s. Chance of rain 40%. Monday, partly sunny with a slight chance of showers. A slight chance of thunderstorms in the afternoon. Highs in the lower 80s. Chance of rain 20%. Monday night, partly cloudy. A slight chance of showers and thunderstorms after midnight. Lows in the lower 60s. Chance of rain 20%. Tuesday, mostly sunny. Highs in the lower 80s. 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At Stillwater, it was partly cloudy. The temperature was 68 degrees, the dew point 64, and the relative humidity 87%. The wind was east at 7 miles an hour. The pressure was 29.87 inches and falling. At Guthrie, it was partly cloudy. The temperature was 71. The wind was southeast at 8. Observations from around the region. Temperatures were between 65 and 71 degrees. At Dallas-Fort Worth, rain was falling. It was partly cloudy at Wichita, Oklahoma City, and Tulsa. At Woodward, it was mostly cloudy. At Springfield, it was cloudy. Once again at 1 a.m., at Stillwater, it was partly cloudy. The temperature was 68. From the Norman Forecast Office, here is the forecast for Stillwater and surrounding area. Tonight, partly cloudy. A slight chance of showers and thunderstorms after midnight. Lows in the lower 60s. Southeast winds 5 to 10 miles an hour. Chance of rain 20%. Wednesday, mostly cloudy in the morning, then becoming partly sunny. A chance of showers. A slight chance of thunderstorms in the morning, then a chance of thunderstorms in the afternoon. Highs in the lower 80s. Southeast winds 5 to 10 miles an hour. Chance of rain 50%. Wednesday night, mostly cloudy with showers likely with a chance of thunderstorms. Lows in the mid-60s. East winds 5 to 10 miles an hour. Chance of rain 70%. Thursday, mostly cloudy in the morning. A chance of thunderstorms. A chance of showers in the morning, then showers likely in the afternoon. Highs in the upper 70s. East winds 5 to 10 miles an hour. Chance of rain 70%. Thursday night, showers likely with a chance of thunderstorms until midnight, then a chance of showers with a slight chance of thunderstorms after midnight. Lows in the lower 60s. East winds 5 to 10 miles an hour. Chance of rain 70%. Friday, mostly cloudy in the morning, then becoming partly sunny. A chance of showers. A slight chance of thunderstorms in the morning, then a chance of thunderstorms in the afternoon. Highs in the lower 80s. Chance of rain 50%. Friday night, partly cloudy until midnight, then becoming mostly cloudy. A chance of showers and thunderstorms. Lows in the mid-60s. Chance of rain 50%. Saturday, mostly cloudy in the morning, then becoming partly sunny. A chance of showers and thunderstorms. Highs in the lower 80s. Chance of rain 40%. Saturday night, mostly cloudy with a chance of showers. A chance of thunderstorms until midnight, then a slight chance of thunderstorms after midnight. Lows in the mid-60s. Chance of rain 40%. Sunday, partly sunny. A slight chance of showers and thunderstorms in the morning, then a chance of showers and thunderstorms in the afternoon. Highs in the mid-80s. Chance of rain 40%. Sunday night, partly cloudy. A chance of showers and thunderstorms until midnight, then a slight chance of showers and thunderstorms after midnight. Lows in the mid-60s. Chance of rain 40%. Monday, partly sunny with a slight chance of showers. A slight chance of thunderstorms in the afternoon. Highs in the lower 80s. Chance of rain 20%. Monday night, partly cloudy.

cloudy. A slight chance of showers and thunderstorms after midnight. Lows in the lower 60s. Chance of rain 20%. Tuesday, mostly sunny. Highs in the lower 80s. 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It's Stillwater, it was partly cloudy. The temperature was 68 degrees, the dew point 64, and the relative humidity 87%. The wind was east at 7 miles an hour. The pressure was 29.87 inches and falling. At Guthrie, it was partly cloudy. The temperature was 71. The wind was southeast at 8. Observations from around the region. Temperatures were between 65 and 71 degrees. At Dallas-Fort Worth, rain was falling. It was partly cloudy at Wichita, Oklahoma City, and Tulsa. At Woodward, it was mostly cloudy. At Springfield, it was cloudy. Once again at 1 a.m., at Stillwater, it was partly cloudy. The temperature was 68. From the Norman Forecast Office, here is the forecast for Stillwater and surrounding area. Tonight, partly cloudy. A slight chance of showers and thunderstorms after midnight. Lows in the lower 60s. Southeast winds 5 to 10 miles an hour. Chance of rain 20%. Wednesday, mostly cloudy in the morning, then becoming partly sunny. A chance of showers. A slight chance of thunderstorms in the morning, then a chance of thunderstorms in the afternoon. Highs in the lower 80s. Southeast winds 5 to 10 miles an hour. Chance of rain 50%. Wednesday night, mostly cloudy with showers likely with a chance of thunderstorms. Lows in the mid-60s. East winds 5 to 10 miles an hour. Chance of rain 70%. Thursday, mostly cloudy in the morning. A chance of thunderstorms. A chance of showers in the morning, then showers likely in the afternoon. Highs in the upper 70s. East winds 5 to 10 miles an hour. Chance of rain 70%. Thursday night, showers likely with a chance of thunderstorms until midnight, then a chance of showers with a slight chance of thunderstorms after midnight. Lows in the lower 60s. East winds 5 to 10 miles an hour. Chance of rain 70%. Friday, mostly cloudy in the morning, then becoming partly sunny. A chance of showers. A slight chance of thunderstorms in the morning, then a chance of thunderstorms in the afternoon. Highs in the lower 80s. Chance of rain 50%. Friday night, partly cloudy until midnight, then becoming mostly cloudy. A chance of showers and thunderstorms. Lows in the mid-60s. Chance of rain 50%. Saturday, mostly cloudy in the morning, then becoming partly sunny. A chance of showers and thunderstorms. Highs in the lower 80s. Chance of rain 40%. Saturday night, mostly cloudy with a chance of showers. A chance of thunderstorms until midnight, then a slight chance of thunderstorms after midnight. Lows in the mid-60s. Chance of rain 40%. Sunday, partly sunny. A slight chance of showers and thunderstorms in the morning, then a chance of showers and thunderstorms in the afternoon. Highs in the mid-80s. Chance of rain 40%. Sunday night, partly cloudy. A chance of showers and thunderstorms until midnight, then a slight chance of showers and thunderstorms after midnight. Lows in the mid-60s. Chance of rain 40%. Monday, partly sunny with a slight chance of showers. A slight chance of thunderstorms in the afternoon. Highs in the lower 80s. Chance of rain 20%. Monday night, partly cloudy. A slight chance of showers and thunderstorms after midnight. Lows in the lower 60s. Chance of rain 20%. Tuesday, mostly sunny. Highs in the lower 80s. 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It's Stillwater, it was partly cloudy. The temperature was 68 degrees, the dew point 64, and the relative humidity 87%. The wind was east at 7 miles an hour. The pressure was 29.87 inches and falling. At Guthrie, it was partly cloudy. The temperature was 71. The wind was southeast at 8.

Observations from around the region. Temperatures were between 65 and 71 degrees. At Dallas-Fort Worth, rain was falling. It was partly cloudy at Wichita, Oklahoma City, and Tulsa. At Woodward, it was mostly cloudy. At Springfield, it was cloudy. Once again at 1 a.m., at Stillwater, it was partly cloudy. The temperature was 68. From the Norman Forecast Office, here is the forecast for Stillwater and surrounding area. Tonight, partly cloudy. A slight chance of showers and thunderstorms after midnight. Lows in the lower 60s. Southeast winds 5 to 10 miles an hour. Chance of rain 20%. Wednesday, mostly cloudy in the morning, then becoming partly sunny. A chance of showers. A slight chance of thunderstorms in the morning, then a chance of thunderstorms in the afternoon. Highs in the lower 80s. Southeast winds 5 to 10 miles an hour. Chance of rain 50%. Wednesday night, mostly cloudy with showers likely with a chance of thunderstorms. Lows in the mid-60s. East winds 5 to 10 miles an hour. Chance of rain 70%. Thursday, mostly cloudy in the morning. A chance of thunderstorms. A chance of showers in the morning, then showers likely in the afternoon. Highs in the upper 70s. East winds 5 to 10 miles an hour. Chance of rain 70%. Thursday night, showers likely with a chance of thunderstorms until midnight, then a chance of showers with a slight chance of thunderstorms after midnight. Lows in the lower 60s. East winds 5 to 10 miles an hour. Chance of rain 70%. Friday, mostly cloudy in the morning, then becoming partly sunny. A chance of showers. A slight chance of thunderstorms in the morning, then a chance of thunderstorms in the afternoon. Highs in the lower 80s. Chance of rain 50%. Friday night, partly cloudy until midnight, then becoming mostly cloudy. A chance of showers and thunderstorms. Lows in the mid-60s. Chance of rain 50%. Saturday, mostly cloudy in the morning, then becoming partly sunny. A chance of showers and thunderstorms. Highs in the lower 80s. Chance of rain 40%. Saturday night, mostly cloudy with a chance of showers. A chance of thunderstorms until midnight, then a slight chance of thunderstorms after midnight. Lows in the mid-60s. Chance of rain 40%. Sunday, partly sunny. A slight chance of showers and thunderstorms in the morning, then a chance of showers and thunderstorms in the afternoon. Highs in the mid-80s. Chance of rain 40%. Sunday night, partly cloudy. A chance of showers and thunderstorms until midnight, then a slight chance of showers and thunderstorms after midnight. Lows in the mid-60s. Chance of rain 40%. Monday, partly sunny with a slight chance of showers. A slight chance of thunderstorms in the afternoon. Highs in the lower 80s. Chance of rain 20%. Monday night, partly cloudy. A slight chance of showers and thunderstorms after midnight. Lows in the lower 60s. Chance of rain 20%. Tuesday, mostly sunny. Highs in the lower 80s. 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At Stillwater, it was partly cloudy. The temperature was 68 degrees, the dew point 64, and the relative humidity 87%. The wind was east at 7 miles an hour. The pressure was 29.87 inches and falling. At Guthrie, it was partly cloudy. The temperature was 71. The wind was southeast at 8. Observations from around the region. Temperatures were between 65 and 71 degrees. At Dallas-Fort Worth, rain was falling. It was partly cloudy at Wichita, Oklahoma City, and Tulsa. At Woodward, it was mostly cloudy. At Springfield, it was cloudy. Once again at 1 a.m., at Stillwater, it was partly cloudy. The temperature was 68.
From the Norman Forecast Office, here is the forecast for Stillwater and surrounding area. Rest of tonight, partly cloudy. Lows in the lower 60s. East winds around 5 miles an hour. Wednesday, showers likely with a chance of thunderstorms. Highs around 80. Southeast winds 5 to 10 miles an hour. Chance of rain 70%. Wednesday night, a slight chance of thunderstorms until midnight. Mostly cloudy with a chance of showers. Lows in the lower 60s, chance of rain 70%. Wednesday night, a slight chance of thunderstorms until midnight. Mostly cloudy with a chance of showers. Lows in the lower 60s. Southeast winds 5 to 10 miles an hour. Chance of rain 40%. Thursday, mostly cloudy with a chance of showers with a slight chance of thunderstorms in the morning, then partly sunny with showers likely with a chance of thunderstorms in the afternoon. Highs in the upper 70s. Southeast winds around 5 miles an hour. Chance of rain 60%. Thursday night, partly cloudy until midnight, then becoming mostly cloudy. A chance of showers and thunderstorms. Lows in the lower 60s. Southeast winds around 5 miles an hour. Chance of rain 50%. Friday, partly sunny with a slight chance of showers and thunderstorms. Highs in the lower 80s. Chance of rain 20%. Friday night, partly cloudy until midnight, then becoming mostly cloudy. A chance of showers and thunderstorms. Lows in the mid-60s. Chance of rain 40%. Saturday, partly sunny with a chance of showers and thunderstorms. Highs in the mid-80s. Chance of rain 50%. Saturday night, partly cloudy. A chance of showers and thunderstorms until midnight, then a slight chance of showers and thunderstorms after midnight. Lows in the upper 60s. Chance of rain 50%. Sunday, partly sunny. A slight chance of showers and thunderstorms in the morning, then a chance of showers and thunderstorms in the afternoon. Highs in the mid-80s. Chance of rain 30%. Sunday night, partly cloudy with a slight chance of showers and thunderstorms. Lows in the mid-60s. Chance of rain 20%. Monday, mostly sunny. A slight chance of showers and thunderstorms in the afternoon. Highs in the mid-80s. Chance of rain 20%. Monday night, mostly clear until midnight, then becoming partly cloudy. A slight chance of thunderstorms until midnight. A slight chance of showers. Lows in the lower 60s. Chance of rain 20%. Tuesday, mostly sunny. Highs in the lower 80s. You're listening to Stillwater Weather Radio, and here are 1 a.m. weather observations. It's Stillwater, it was partly cloudy. The temperature was 68 degrees, the dew point 64, and the relative humidity 87%. The wind was east at 7 miles an hour. The pressure was 29.87 inches and falling. At Guthrie, it was partly cloudy. The temperature was 71. The wind was southeast at 8. Observations from around the region. Temperatures were between 65 and 71 degrees. At Dallas-Fort Worth, rain was falling. It was partly cloudy at Wichita, Oklahoma City, and Tulsa. At Woodward, it was mostly cloudy. At Springfield, it was cloudy. Once again at 1 a.m., at Stillwater, it was partly cloudy. The temperature was 68. From the Norman Forecast Office, here is the forecast for Stillwater and surrounding area. Rest of tonight, partly cloudy. Lows in the lower 60s. East winds around 5 miles an hour. Wednesday, showers likely with a chance of thunderstorms. Highs around 80. Southeast winds 5 to 10 miles an hour. Chance of rain 70%. Wednesday night, a slight chance of thunderstorms until midnight. Mostly cloudy with a chance of showers. Lows in the lower 60s. Southeast winds 5 to 10 miles an hour. Chance of rain 40%. Thursday, mostly cloudy with a chance of showers with a slight chance of thunderstorms in the morning, then partly sunny with showers likely with a chance of thunderstorms in the afternoon. Highs in the upper 70s. Southeast winds around 5 miles an hour.
Chance of rain 60%.

Thursday night, partly cloudy until midnight, then becoming mostly cloudy. A chance of showers and thunderstorms. Lows in the lower 60s. Southeast wind around 5 miles an hour. Chance of rain 50%. Friday, partly sunny with a slight chance of showers and thunderstorms. Highs in the lower 80s. Chance of rain 20%. Friday night, partly cloudy until midnight, then becoming mostly cloudy. A chance of showers and thunderstorms. Lows in the mid-60s. Chance of rain 40%. Saturday, partly sunny with a chance of showers and thunderstorms. Highs in the mid-80s. Chance of rain 50%. Saturday night, partly cloudy. A chance of showers and thunderstorms until midnight, then a slight chance of showers and thunderstorms after midnight. Lows in the upper 60s. Chance of rain 50%. Sunday, partly sunny. A slight chance of showers and thunderstorms in the morning, then a chance of showers and thunderstorms in the afternoon. Highs in the mid-80s. Chance of rain 30%. Sunday night, partly cloudy with a slight chance of showers and thunderstorms. Lows in the mid-60s. Chance of rain 20%. Monday, mostly sunny. A slight chance of showers and thunderstorms in the afternoon. Highs in the mid-80s. Chance of rain 20%. Monday night, mostly clear until midnight, then becoming partly cloudy. A slight chance of thunderstorms until midnight. A slight chance of showers. Lows in the lower 60s. Chance of rain 20%. Tuesday, mostly sunny. Highs in the lower 80s. You're listening to Stillwater Weather Radio, and here are 1 a.m. weather observations. It's Stillwater, it was partly cloudy. The temperature was 68 degrees, the dew point 64, and the relative humidity 87%. The wind was east at 7 miles an hour. The pressure was 29.87 inches and falling. At Guthrie, it was partly cloudy. The temperature was 71. The wind was southeast at 8. Observations from around the region. Temperatures were between 65 and 71 degrees. At Dallas-Fort Worth, rain was falling. It was partly cloudy at Wichita, Oklahoma City, and Tulsa. At Woodward, it was mostly cloudy. At Springfield, it was cloudy. Once again at 1 a.m., at Stillwater, it was partly cloudy. The temperature was 68. From the Norman Forecast Office, here is the forecast for Stillwater and surrounding area. Rest of tonight, partly cloudy. Lows in the lower 60s. East wind around 5 miles an hour. Wednesday, showers likely with a chance of thunderstorms. Highs around 80. Southeast winds 5 to 10 miles an hour. Chance of rain 70%. Wednesday night, a slight chance of thunderstorms until midnight. Mostly cloudy with a chance of showers. Lows in the lower 60s. Southeast winds 5 to 10 miles an hour. Chance of rain 40%. Thursday, mostly cloudy with a chance of showers with a slight chance of thunderstorms in the morning, then partly sunny with showers likely with a chance of thunderstorms in the afternoon. Highs in the upper 70s. Southeast winds around 5 miles an hour. Chance of rain 60%. Thursday night, partly cloudy until midnight, then becoming mostly cloudy. A chance of showers and thunderstorms. Lows in the lower 60s. Southeast winds around 5 miles an hour. Chance of rain 50%. Friday, partly sunny with a slight chance of showers and thunderstorms. Highs in the lower 80s. Chance of rain 20%. Friday night, partly cloudy until midnight, then becoming mostly cloudy. A chance of showers and thunderstorms. Lows in the mid-60s. Chance of rain 40%. Saturday, partly sunny with a chance of showers and thunderstorms. Highs in the mid-80s. Chance of rain 50%. Saturday night, partly cloudy. A chance of showers and thunderstorms until midnight, then a slight chance of showers and thunderstorms after midnight. Lows in the upper 60s. Chance of rain 50%. Sunday, partly sunny. A slight chance of showers and thunderstorms in the morning, then a chance of showers and

thunderstorms in the afternoon. Highs in the mid-80s. Chance of rain 30%. Sunday night, partly cloudy with a slight chance of showers and thunderstorms. Lows in the mid-60s. Chance of rain 20%. Monday, mostly sunny. A slight chance of showers and thunderstorms in the afternoon. Highs in the mid-80s. Chance of rain 20%. Monday night, mostly clear until midnight, then becoming partly cloudy. A slight chance of thunderstorms until midnight. A slight chance of showers. Lows in the lower 60s. Chance of rain 20%. Tuesday, mostly sunny. Highs in the lower 80s. 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It's Stillwater. It was partly cloudy. The temperature was 68 degrees, the dew point 64, and the relative humidity 87%. The wind was east at 7 miles an hour. The pressure was 29.87 inches and falling. At Guthrie, it was partly cloudy. The temperature was 71. The wind was southeast at 8. Observations from around the region. Temperatures were between 65 and 71 degrees. At Dallas-Fort Worth, rain was falling. It was partly cloudy at Wichita, Oklahoma City, and Tulsa. At Woodward, it was mostly cloudy. At Springfield, it was cloudy. Once again at 1 a.m., at Stillwater, it was partly cloudy. The temperature was 68. This is your weather radio station WNG 654 in Stillwater, operating on a frequency of 162.50 MHz. 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From the Norman Forecast Office, here is the forecast for Stillwater and surrounding area. Rest of tonight, partly cloudy. Lows in the lower 60s. East winds around 5 miles an hour. Wednesday, showers likely with a chance of thunderstorms. Highs around 80. Southeast winds 5 to 10 miles an hour. Chance of rain 70%. Wednesday night, a slight chance of thunderstorms until midnight. Mostly cloudy with a chance of showers. Lows in the lower 60s. Southeast winds 5 to 10 miles an hour. Chance of rain 40%. Thursday, mostly cloudy with a chance of showers with a slight chance of thunderstorms in the morning, then partly sunny with showers likely with a chance of thunderstorms in the afternoon. Highs in the upper 70s. Southeast winds around 5 miles an hour. Chance of rain 60%. Thursday night, partly cloudy until midnight, then becoming mostly cloudy. A chance of showers and thunderstorms. Lows in the lower 60s. Southeast winds around 5 miles an hour. Chance of rain 50%. Friday, partly sunny with a slight chance of showers and thunderstorms. Highs in the lower 80s. Chance of rain 20%. Friday night, partly cloudy until midnight, then becoming mostly cloudy. A chance of showers and thunderstorms. Lows in the mid-60s. Chance of rain 40%. Saturday, partly sunny with a chance of showers and thunderstorms. Highs in the mid-80s. Chance of rain 50%. Saturday night, partly cloudy. A chance of showers and thunderstorms until midnight, then a slight chance of showers and thunderstorms after midnight. Lows in the upper 60s. Chance of rain 50%. Sunday, partly sunny. A slight chance of showers and thunderstorms in the morning, then a chance of showers and thunderstorms in the afternoon. Highs in the mid-80s. Chance of rain 30%. Sunday night, partly cloudy with a slight chance of showers and thunderstorms. Lows in the mid-60s. Chance of rain 20%. Monday, mostly sunny. A slight chance of showers and thunderstorms in the afternoon. Highs in the mid-80s. Chance of rain 20%. Monday night, mostly clear until midnight, then becoming partly cloudy. A slight chance of thunderstorms until midnight. A slight chance of showers. Lows in the lower 60s. Chance of rain 20%. Tuesday, mostly sunny. Highs in the lower 80s. 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It's still

water. It was partly cloudy. The temperature was 68 degrees, the dew point 64, and the relative humidity 87%. The wind was east at 7 miles an hour. The pressure was 29.87 inches and falling. At Guthrie, it was partly cloudy. The temperature was 71. The wind was southeast at 8. Observations from around the region. Temperatures were between 65 and 71 degrees. At Dallas-Fort Worth, rain was falling. It was partly cloudy at Wichita, Oklahoma City, and Tulsa. At Woodward, it was mostly cloudy. At Springfield, it was cloudy. Once again at 1 a.m., at Stillwater, it was partly cloudy. The temperature was 68. From the Norman Forecast Office, here is the forecast for Stillwater and surrounding area. Rest of tonight, partly cloudy. Lows in the lower 60s. East wind around 5 miles an hour. Wednesday, showers likely with a chance of thunderstorms. Highs around 80. Southeast winds 5 to 10 miles an hour. Chance of rain 70%. Wednesday night, a slight chance of thunderstorms until midnight. Mostly cloudy with a chance of showers. Lows in the lower 60s. Southeast winds 5 to 10 miles an hour. Chance of rain 40%. Thursday, mostly cloudy with a chance of showers with a slight chance of thunderstorms in the morning, then partly sunny with showers likely with a chance of thunderstorms in the afternoon. Highs in the upper 70s. Southeast wind around 5 miles an hour. Chance of rain 60%. Thursday night, partly cloudy until midnight, then becoming mostly cloudy. A chance of showers and thunderstorms. Lows in the lower 60s. Southeast wind around 5 miles an hour. Chance of rain 50%. Friday, partly sunny with a slight chance of showers and thunderstorms. Highs in the lower 80s. Chance of rain 20%. Friday night, partly cloudy until midnight, then becoming mostly cloudy. A chance of showers and thunderstorms. Lows in the mid-60s. Chance of rain 40%. Saturday, partly sunny with a chance of showers and thunderstorms. Highs in the mid-80s. Chance of rain 50%. Saturday night, partly cloudy. A chance of showers and thunderstorms until midnight, then a slight chance of showers and thunderstorms after midnight. Lows in the upper 60s. Chance of rain 50%. Sunday, partly sunny. A slight chance of showers and thunderstorms in the morning, then a chance of showers and thunderstorms in the afternoon. Highs in the mid-80s. Chance of rain 30%. Sunday night, partly cloudy with a slight chance of showers and thunderstorms. Lows in the mid-60s. Chance of rain 20%. Monday, mostly sunny. A slight chance of showers and thunderstorms in the afternoon. Highs in the mid-80s. Chance of rain 20%. Monday night, mostly clear until midnight, then becoming partly cloudy. A slight chance of thunderstorms until midnight. A slight chance of showers. Lows in the lower 60s. Chance of rain 20%. Tuesday, mostly sunny. Highs in the lower 80s. You're listening to Stillwater Weather Radio, and here are 1 a.m. weather observations. At Stillwater, it was partly cloudy. The temperature was 68 degrees, the dew point 64, and the relative humidity 87%. The wind was east at 7 miles an hour. The pressure was 29.87 inches and falling. At Guthrie, it was partly cloudy. The temperature was 71. The wind was southeast at 8. Observations from around the region. Temperatures were between 65 and 71 degrees. At Dallas-Fort Worth, rain was falling. It was partly cloudy at Wichita, Oklahoma City, and Tulsa. At Woodward, it was mostly cloudy. At Springfield, it was cloudy. Once again at 1 a.m., at Stillwater, it was partly cloudy. The temperature was 68. From the Norman Forecast Office, here is the forecast for Stillwater and surrounding area. Rest of tonight, partly cloudy. Lows in the lower 60s. East wind around 5 miles an hour. Wednesday, showers likely with a chance of thunderstorms.

then becoming mostly cloudy. A chance of showers and thunderstorms. Lows in the lower 60s. Southeast winds around 5 miles an hour. Chance of rain 50%. Friday, partly sunny with a slight chance of showers and thunderstorms. Highs in the lower 80s. Chance of rain 20%. Friday night, partly cloudy until midnight, then becoming mostly cloudy. A chance of showers and thunderstorms. Lows in the mid-60s. Chance of rain 40%. Saturday, partly sunny with a chance of showers and thunderstorms. Highs in the mid-80s. Chance of rain 50%. Saturday night, partly cloudy. A chance of showers and thunderstorms until midnight, then a slight chance of showers and thunderstorms after midnight. Lows in the upper 60s. Chance of rain 50%. Sunday, partly sunny. A slight chance of showers and thunderstorms in the morning, then a chance of showers and thunderstorms in the afternoon. Highs in the mid-80s. Chance of rain 30%. Sunday night, partly cloudy with a slight chance of showers and thunderstorms. Lows in the mid-60s. Chance of rain 20%. Monday, mostly sunny. A slight chance of showers and thunderstorms in the afternoon. Highs in the mid-80s. Chance of rain 20%. Monday night, mostly clear until midnight, then becoming partly cloudy. A slight chance of thunderstorms until midnight. A slight chance of showers. Lows in the lower 60s. Chance of rain 20%. Tuesday, mostly sunny. Highs in the lower 80s. You're listening to Stillwater Weather Radio, and here are 1 a.m. weather observations. It's Stillwater, it was partly cloudy. The temperature was 68 degrees, the dew point 64, and the relative humidity 87%. The wind was east at 7 miles an hour. The pressure was 29.87 inches and falling. At Guthrie, it was partly cloudy. The temperature was 71. The wind was southeast at 8. Observations from around the region. Temperatures were between 65 and 71 degrees. At Dallas-Fort Worth, rain was falling. It was partly cloudy at Wichita, Oklahoma City, and Tulsa. At Woodward, it was mostly cloudy. At Springfield, it was cloudy. Once again at 1 a.m., at Stillwater, it was partly cloudy. The temperature was 68. From the Norman Forecast Office, here is the forecast for Stillwater and surrounding area. Rest of tonight, partly cloudy. Lows in the lower 60s. East wind around 5 miles an hour. Wednesday, showers likely with a chance of thunderstorms. Highs around 80. Southeast winds 5 to 10 miles an hour. Chance of rain 70%. Wednesday night, a slight chance of thunderstorms until midnight. Mostly cloudy with a chance of showers. Lows in the lower 60s. Southeast winds 5 to 10 miles an hour. Chance of rain 40%. Thursday, mostly cloudy with a chance of showers with a slight chance of thunderstorms in the morning, then partly sunny with showers likely with a chance of thunderstorms in the afternoon. Highs in the upper 70s. Southeast winds around 5 miles an hour. Chance of rain 60%. Thursday night, partly cloudy until midnight, then becoming mostly cloudy. A chance of showers and thunderstorms. Lows in the lower 60s. Southeast winds around 5 miles an hour. Chance of rain 50%. Friday, partly sunny with a slight chance of showers and thunderstorms. Highs in the lower 80s. Chance of rain 20%. Friday night, partly cloudy until midnight, then becoming mostly cloudy. A chance of showers and thunderstorms. Lows in the mid-60s. Chance of rain 40%. Saturday, partly sunny with a chance of showers and thunderstorms. Highs in the mid-80s. Chance of rain 50%. Saturday night, partly cloudy. A chance of showers and thunderstorms until midnight, then a slight chance of showers and thunderstorms after midnight. Lows in the upper 60s. Chance of rain 50%. Sunday, partly sunny. A slight chance of showers and thunderstorms in the morning, then a chance of showers and thunderstorms in the afternoon. Highs in the mid-80s.

chance of rain 30%. Sunday night, partly cloudy with a slight chance of showers and thunderstorms. Lows in the mid-60s. Chance of rain 20%. Monday, mostly sunny. A slight chance of showers and thunderstorms in the afternoon. Highs in the mid-80s. Chance of rain 20%. Monday night, mostly clear until midnight, then becoming partly cloudy. A slight chance of thunderstorms until midnight. A slight chance of showers. Lows in the lower 60s. Chance of rain 20%. Tuesday, mostly sunny. Highs in the lower 80s. 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At Stillwater, it was partly cloudy. The temperature was 68 degrees, the dew point 64, and the relative humidity 87%. The wind was east at 7 miles an hour. The pressure was 29.87 inches and falling. At Guthrie, it was partly cloudy. The temperature was 71. The wind was southeast at 8. Observations from around the region. Temperatures were between 65 and 71 degrees. At Dallas-Fort Worth, rain was falling. It was partly cloudy at Wichita, Oklahoma City, and Tulsa. At Woodward, it was mostly cloudy. At Springfield, it was cloudy. Once again at 1 a.m., at Stillwater, it was partly cloudy. The temperature was 68. This is your weather radio station WNG 654 in Stillwater, operating on a frequency of 162.50 MHz. 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From the Norman Forecast Office, here is the forecast for Stillwater and surrounding area. Rest of tonight, partly cloudy. Lows in the lower 60s. East wind around 5 miles an hour. Wednesday, showers likely with a chance of thunderstorms. Highs around 80. Southeast winds 5 to 10 miles an hour. Chance of rain 70%. Wednesday night, a slight chance of thunderstorms until midnight. Mostly cloudy with a chance of showers. Lows in the lower 60s. Southeast winds 5 to 10 miles an hour. Chance of rain 40%. Thursday, mostly cloudy with a chance of showers with a slight chance of thunderstorms in the morning, then partly sunny with showers likely with a chance of thunderstorms in the afternoon. Highs in the upper 70s. Southeast winds around 5 miles an hour. Chance of rain 60%. Thursday night, partly cloudy until midnight, then becoming mostly cloudy. A chance of showers and thunderstorms. Lows in the lower 60s. Southeast winds around 5 miles an hour. Chance of rain 50%. Friday, partly sunny with a slight chance of showers and thunderstorms. Highs in the lower 80s. Chance of rain 20%. Friday night, partly cloudy until midnight, then becoming mostly cloudy. A chance of showers and thunderstorms. Lows in the mid-60s. Chance of rain 40%. Saturday, partly sunny with a chance of showers and thunderstorms. Highs in the mid-80s. Chance of rain 50%. Saturday night, partly cloudy. A chance of showers and thunderstorms until midnight, then a slight chance of showers and thunderstorms after midnight. Lows in the upper 60s. Chance of rain 50%. Sunday, partly sunny. A slight chance of showers and thunderstorms in the morning, then a chance of showers and thunderstorms in the afternoon. Highs in the mid-80s. Chance of rain 30%. Sunday night, partly cloudy with a slight chance of showers and thunderstorms. Lows in the mid-60s. Chance of rain 20%. Monday, mostly sunny. A slight chance of showers and thunderstorms in the afternoon. Highs in the mid-80s. Chance of rain 20%. Monday night, mostly clear until midnight, then becoming partly cloudy. A slight chance of thunderstorms until midnight. A slight chance of showers. Lows in the lower 60s. Chance of rain 20%. Tuesday, mostly sunny. Highs in the lower 80s. 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At Stillwater, it was partly cloudy. The temperature was

67 degrees, the dew point 64, and the relative humidity 90%. The wind was east at 7 miles an hour. The pressure was 29.86 inches and falling. At Guthrie, it was partly cloudy. The temperature was 69. The wind was east at 6. Observations from around the region. Temperatures were between 65 and 70 degrees. Rain was falling at Dallas-Fort Worth and Springfield. It was partly cloudy at Wichita, Oklahoma City, and Tulsa. At Woodward, it was cloudy. Once again at 2 a.m., at Stillwater, it was partly cloudy. The temperature was 67. From the Norman Forecast Office, here is the forecast for Stillwater and surrounding area. Rest of tonight, partly cloudy. Lows in the lower 60s. East wind around 5 miles an hour. Wednesday, showers likely with a chance of thunderstorms. Highs around 80. Southeast winds 5 to 10 miles an hour. Chance of rain 70%. Wednesday night, a slight chance of thunderstorms until midnight. Mostly cloudy with a chance of showers. Lows in the lower 60s. Southeast winds 5 to 10 miles an hour. Chance of rain 40%. Thursday, mostly cloudy with a chance of showers with a slight chance of thunderstorms in the morning, then partly sunny with showers likely with a chance of thunderstorms in the afternoon. Highs in the upper 70s. Southeast wind around 5 miles an hour. Chance of rain 60%. Thursday night, partly cloudy until midnight, then becoming mostly cloudy. A chance of showers and thunderstorms. Lows in the lower 60s. Southeast wind around 5 miles an hour. Chance of rain 50%. Friday, partly sunny with a slight chance of showers and thunderstorms. Highs in the lower 80s. Chance of rain 20%. Friday night, partly cloudy until midnight, then becoming mostly cloudy. A chance of showers and thunderstorms. Lows in the mid 60s. Chance of rain 40%. Saturday, partly sunny with a chance of showers and thunderstorms. Highs in the mid 80s. Chance of rain 50%. Saturday night, partly cloudy. A chance of showers and thunderstorms until midnight, then a slight chance of showers and thunderstorms after midnight. Lows in the upper 60s. Chance of rain 50%. Sunday, partly sunny. A slight chance of showers and thunderstorms in the morning, then a chance of showers and thunderstorms in the afternoon. Highs in the mid-80s. Chance of rain 30%. Sunday night, partly cloudy with a slight chance of showers and thunderstorms. Lows in the mid-60s. Chance of rain 20%. Monday, mostly sunny. A slight chance of showers and thunderstorms in the afternoon. Highs in the mid-80s. Chance of rain 20%. Monday night, mostly clear until midnight, then becoming partly cloudy. A slight chance of thunderstorms until midnight. A slight chance of showers. Lows in the lower 60s. Chance of rain 20%. Tuesday, mostly sunny. Highs in the lower 80s. 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At Stillwater, it was partly cloudy. The temperature was 67 degrees, the dew point 64, and the relative humidity 90%. The wind was east at 7 miles an hour. The pressure was 29.86 inches and falling. At Guthrie, it was partly cloudy. The temperature was 69. The wind was east at 6. Observations from around the region. Temperatures were between 65 and 70 degrees. Rain was falling at Dallas-Fort Worth and Springfield. It was partly cloudy at Wichita, Oklahoma City, and Tulsa. At Woodward, it was cloudy. Once again at 2 a.m., at Stillwater, it was partly cloudy. The temperature was 67. From the Norman Forecast Office, here is the forecast for Stillwater and surrounding area. Rest of tonight, partly cloudy. Lows in the lower 60s. East wind around 5 miles an hour. Wednesday, showers likely with a chance of thunderstorms. Highs around 80. Southeast winds 5 to 10 miles an hour. Chance of rain 70%. Wednesday night,

a slight chance of thunderstorms until midnight. Mostly cloudy with a chance of showers. Lows in the lower 60s. Southeast winds 5 to 10 miles an hour. Chance of rain 40%. Thursday, mostly cloudy with a chance of showers with a slight chance of thunderstorms in the morning, then partly sunny with showers likely with a chance of thunderstorms in the afternoon. Highs in the upper 70s. Southeast winds around 5 miles an hour. Chance of rain 60%. Thursday night, partly cloudy until midnight, then becoming mostly cloudy. A chance of showers and thunderstorms. Lows in the lower 60s. Southeast winds around 5 miles an hour. Chance of rain 50%. Friday, partly sunny with a slight chance of showers and thunderstorms. Highs in the lower 80s. Chance of rain 20%. Friday night, partly cloudy until midnight, then becoming mostly cloudy. A chance of showers and thunderstorms. Lows in the mid-60s. Chance of rain 40%. Saturday, partly sunny with a chance of showers and thunderstorms. Highs in the mid-80s. Chance of rain 50%. Saturday night, partly cloudy. A chance of showers and thunderstorms until midnight, then a slight chance of showers and thunderstorms after midnight. Lows in the upper 60s. Chance of rain 50%. Sunday, partly sunny. A slight chance of showers and thunderstorms in the morning, then a chance of showers and thunderstorms in the afternoon. Highs in the mid-80s. Chance of rain 30%. Sunday night, partly cloudy with a slight chance of showers and thunderstorms. Lows in the mid-60s. Chance of rain 20%. Monday, mostly sunny. A slight chance of showers and thunderstorms in the afternoon. Highs in the mid-80s. Chance of rain 20%. Monday night, mostly clear until midnight, then becoming partly cloudy. A slight chance of thunderstorms until midnight. A slight chance of showers. Lows in the lower 60s. Chance of rain 20%. Tuesday, mostly sunny. Highs in the lower 80s. You are listening to Stillwater Weather Radio, and here are 2 a.m. weather observations. It's Stillwater, it was partly cloudy. The temperature was 67 degrees, the dew point 64, and the relative humidity 90%. The wind was east at 7 miles an hour. The pressure was 29.86 inches and falling. At Guthrie, it was partly cloudy. The temperature was 69. The wind was east at 6. Observations from around the region. Temperatures were between 65 and 70 degrees. Rain was falling at Dallas-Fort Worth and Springfield. It was partly cloudy at Wichita, Oklahoma City, and Tulsa. At Woodward, it was cloudy. Once again at 2 a.m., at Stillwater, it was partly cloudy. The temperature was 67. From the Norman Forecast Office, here is the forecast for Stillwater and surrounding area. Rest of tonight, partly cloudy. Lows in the lower 60s. East winds around 5 miles an hour. Wednesday, showers likely with a chance of thunderstorms. Highs around 80. Southeast winds 5 to 10 miles an hour. Chance of rain 70%. Wednesday night, a slight chance of thunderstorms until midnight. Mostly cloudy with a chance of showers. Lows in the lower 60s. Southeast winds 5 to 10 miles an hour. Chance of rain 40%. Thursday, mostly cloudy with a chance of showers with a slight chance of thunderstorms in the morning, then partly sunny with showers likely with a chance of thunderstorms in the afternoon. Highs in the upper 70s. Southeast winds around 5 miles an hour. Chance of rain 60%. Thursday night, partly cloudy until midnight, then becoming mostly cloudy. A chance of showers and thunderstorms. Lows in the lower 60s. Southeast winds around 5 miles an hour. Chance of rain 50%. Friday, partly sunny with a slight chance of showers and thunderstorms. Highs in the lower 80s. Chance of rain 20%. Friday night, partly cloudy until midnight, then becoming mostly cloudy. A chance of showers and thunderstorms. Lows in the mid-60s. Chance of rain 40%. Saturday, partly sunny.

sunny with a chance of showers and thunderstorms. Highs in the mid-80s. Chance of rain 50%. Saturday night, partly cloudy. A chance of showers and thunderstorms until midnight, then a slight chance of showers and thunderstorms after midnight. Lows in the upper 60s. Chance of rain 50%. Sunday, partly sunny. A slight chance of showers and thunderstorms in the morning, then a chance of showers and thunderstorms in the afternoon. Highs in the mid-80s. Chance of rain 30%. Sunday night, partly cloudy with a slight chance of showers and thunderstorms. Lows in the mid-60s. Chance of rain 20%. Monday, mostly sunny. A slight chance of showers and thunderstorms in the afternoon. Highs in the mid-80s. Chance of rain 20%. Monday night, mostly clear until midnight, then becoming partly cloudy. A slight chance of thunderstorms until midnight. A slight chance of showers. Lows in the lower 60s. Chance of rain 20%. Tuesday, mostly sunny. Highs in the lower 80s. 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It's Stillwater, it was clear. The temperature was 67 degrees, the dew point 64, and the relative humidity 90%. The wind was east at 7 miles an hour. The pressure was 29.86 inches and falling. At Ponca City, it was clear. The temperature was 69, the dew point 64, and the relative humidity 84%. The wind was east at 9. The pressure was 29.88 inches and rising. At Guthrie, it was partly cloudy. The temperature was 69, the dew point 63, and the relative humidity 81%. The wind was east at 6. The pressure was 29.84 inches and falling. Observations from around the region. Temperatures were between 65 and 70 degrees. Rain was falling at Dallas-Fort Worth and Springfield. It was partly cloudy at Wichita, Oklahoma City, and Tulsa. At Woodward, it was cloudy. Once again at 2 a.m., at Stillwater, it was clear. The temperature was 67. From the Norman Forecast Office, here is the forecast for Stillwater and surrounding area. Rest of tonight, partly cloudy. Lows in the lower 60s. East wind around 5 miles an hour. Wednesday, showers likely with a chance of thunderstorms. Highs around 80. Southeast winds 5 to 10 miles an hour. Chance of rain 70%. Wednesday night, a slight chance of thunderstorms until midnight. Mostly cloudy with a chance of showers. Lows in the lower 60s. Southeast winds 5 to 10 miles an hour. Chance of rain 40%. Thursday, mostly cloudy with a chance of showers with a slight chance of thunderstorms in the morning, then partly sunny with showers likely with a chance of thunderstorms in the afternoon. Highs in the upper 70s. Southeast winds around 5 miles an hour. Chance of rain 60%. Thursday night, partly cloudy until midnight, then becoming mostly cloudy. A chance of showers and thunderstorms. Lows in the lower 60s. Southeast winds around 5 miles an hour. Chance of rain 50%. Friday, partly sunny with a slight chance of showers and thunderstorms. Highs in the lower 80s. Chance of rain 20%. Friday night, partly cloudy until midnight, then becoming mostly cloudy. A chance of showers and thunderstorms. Lows in the mid-60s. Chance of rain 40%. Saturday, partly sunny with a chance of showers and thunderstorms. Highs in the mid-80s. Chance of rain 50%. Saturday night, partly cloudy. A chance of showers and thunderstorms until midnight, then a slight chance of showers and thunderstorms after midnight. Lows in the upper 60s. Chance of rain 50%. Sunday, partly sunny. A slight chance of showers and thunderstorms in the morning, then a chance of showers and thunderstorms in the afternoon. Highs in the mid-80s. Chance of rain 30%.

set. Sunday night, partly cloudy with a slight chance of showers and thunderstorms. Lows in the mid-60s. Chance of rain 20%. Monday, mostly sunny. A slight chance of showers and thunderstorms in the afternoon. Highs in the mid-80s. Chance of rain 20%. Monday night, mostly clear until midnight, then becoming partly cloudy. A slight chance of thunderstorms until midnight. A slight chance of showers. Lows in the lower 60s. Chance of rain 20%. Tuesday, mostly sunny. Highs in the lower 80s. 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At Stillwater, it was clear. The temperature was 67 degrees, the dew point 64, and the relative humidity 90%. The wind was east at 7 miles an hour. The pressure was 29.86 inches and falling. At Ponca City, it was clear. The temperature was 69, the dew point 64, and the relative humidity 84%. The wind was east at 9. The pressure was 29.88 inches and rising. At Guthrie, it was partly cloudy. The temperature was 69, the dew point 63, and the relative humidity 81%. The wind was east at 6. The pressure was 29.84 inches and falling. Observations from around the region. Temperatures were between 65 and 70 degrees. Rain was falling at Dallas-Fort Worth and Springfield. It was partly cloudy at Wichita, Oklahoma City, and Tulsa. At Woodward, it was cloudy. Once again at 2 a.m., at Stillwater, it was clear. The temperature was 67. From the Norman Forecast Office, here is the forecast for Stillwater and surrounding area. Rest of tonight, partly cloudy. Lows in the lower 60s. East wind around 5 miles an hour. Wednesday, showers likely with a chance of thunderstorms. Highs around 80. Southeast winds 5 to 10 miles an hour. Chance of rain 70%. Wednesday night, a slight chance of thunderstorms until midnight. Mostly cloudy with a chance of showers. Lows in the lower 60s. Southeast winds 5 to 10 miles an hour. Chance of rain 40%. Thursday, mostly cloudy with a chance of showers with a slight chance of thunderstorms in the morning, then partly sunny with showers likely with a chance of thunderstorms in the afternoon. Highs in the upper 70s. Southeast wind around 5 miles an hour. Chance of rain 60%. Thursday night, partly cloudy until midnight, then becoming mostly cloudy. A chance of showers and thunderstorms. Lows in the lower 60s. Southeast wind around 5 miles an hour. Chance of rain 50%. Friday, partly sunny with a slight chance of showers and thunderstorms. Highs in the lower 80s. Chance of rain 20%. Friday night, partly cloudy until midnight, then becoming mostly cloudy. A chance of showers and thunderstorms. Lows in the mid-60s. Chance of rain 40%. Saturday, partly sunny with a chance of showers and thunderstorms. Highs in the mid-80s. Chance of rain 50%. Saturday night, partly cloudy. A chance of showers and thunderstorms until midnight, then a slight chance of showers and thunderstorms after midnight. Lows in the upper 60s. Chance of rain 50%. Sunday, partly sunny. A slight chance of showers and thunderstorms in the morning, then a chance of showers and thunderstorms in the afternoon. Highs in the mid-80s. Chance of rain 30%. Sunday night, partly cloudy with a slight chance of showers and thunderstorms. Lows in the mid-60s. Chance of rain 20%. Monday, mostly sunny. A slight chance of showers and thunderstorms in the afternoon. Highs in the mid-80s. Chance of rain 20%. Monday night, mostly clear until midnight, then becoming partly cloudy. A slight chance of thunderstorms until midnight. A slight chance of showers. Lows in the lower 60s. Chance of rain 20%. Tuesday, mostly sunny. Highs in the lower 80s. 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At Stillwater, it was clear. The temperature

was 67 degrees, the dew point 64, and the relative humidity 90%. The wind was east at 7 miles an hour. The pressure was 29.86 inches and falling. At Ponca City, it was clear. The temperature was 69, the dew point 64, and the relative humidity 84%. The wind was east at 9. The pressure was 29.88 inches and rising. At Guthrie, it was partly cloudy. The temperature was 69, the dew point 63, and the relative humidity 81%. The wind was east at 6. The pressure was 29.84 inches and falling. Observations from around the region. Temperatures were between 65 and 70 degrees. Rain was falling at Dallas-Fort Worth and Springfield. It was partly cloudy at Wichita, Oklahoma City, and Tulsa. At Woodward, it was cloudy. Once again at 2 a.m., at Stillwater, it was clear. The temperature was 67. From the Norman Forecast Office, here is the forecast for Stillwater and surrounding area. Rest of tonight, partly cloudy. Lows in the lower 60s. East winds around 5 miles an hour. Wednesday, showers likely with a chance of thunderstorms. Highs around 80. Southeast winds 5 to 10 miles an hour. Chance of rain 70%. Wednesday night, a slight chance of thunderstorms until midnight. Mostly cloudy with a chance of showers. Lows in the lower 60s. Southeast winds 5 to 10 miles an hour. Chance of rain 40%. Thursday, mostly cloudy with a chance of showers with a slight chance of thunderstorms in the morning, then partly sunny with showers likely with a chance of thunderstorms in the afternoon. Highs in the upper 70s. Southeast winds around 5 miles an hour. Chance of rain 60%. Thursday night, partly cloudy until midnight, then becoming mostly cloudy. A chance of showers and thunderstorms. Lows in the lower 60s. Southeast winds around 5 miles an hour. Chance of rain 50%. Friday, partly sunny with a slight chance of showers and thunderstorms. Highs in the lower 80s. Chance of rain 20%. Friday night, partly cloudy until midnight, then becoming mostly cloudy. A chance of showers and thunderstorms. Lows in the mid-60s. Chance of rain 40%. Saturday, partly sunny with a chance of showers and thunderstorms. Highs in the mid-80s. Chance of rain 50%. Saturday night, partly cloudy. A chance of showers and thunderstorms until midnight, then a slight chance of showers and thunderstorms after midnight. Lows in the upper 60s. Chance of rain 50%. Sunday, partly sunny. A slight chance of showers and thunderstorms in the morning, then a chance of showers and thunderstorms in the afternoon. Highs in the mid-80s. Chance of rain 30%. Sunday night, partly cloudy with a slight chance of showers and thunderstorms. Lows in the mid-60s. Chance of rain 20%. Monday, mostly sunny. A slight chance of showers and thunderstorms in the afternoon. Highs in the mid-80s. Chance of rain 20%. Monday night, mostly clear until midnight, then becoming partly cloudy. A slight chance of thunderstorms until midnight. A slight chance of showers. Lows in the lower 60s. Chance of rain 20%. Tuesday, mostly sunny. Highs in the lower 80s. 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At Stillwater, it was clear. The temperature was 67 degrees, the dew point 64, and the relative humidity 90%. The wind was east at 7 miles an hour. The pressure was 29.86 inches and falling. At Ponca City, it was clear. The temperature was 69, the dew point 64, and the relative humidity 84%. The wind was east at 9. The pressure was 29.88 inches and rising. At Guthrie, it was partly cloudy. The temperature was 69, the dew point 63, and the relative humidity 81%. The wind was east at 6. The pressure was 29.84 inches and falling. Observations from around the region. Temperatures were between 65 and 70 degrees. Rain was

calling at Dallas-Fort Worth and Springfield. It was partly cloudy at Wichita, Oklahoma City, and Tulsa. At Woodward, it was cloudy. Once again at 2 a.m., at Stillwater, it was clear. The temperature was 67. From the Norman Forecast Office, here is the forecast for Stillwater and surrounding area. Rest of tonight, partly cloudy. Lows in the lower 60s. East wind around 5 miles an hour. Wednesday, showers likely with a chance of thunderstorms. Highs around 80. Southeast winds 5 to 10 miles an hour. Chance of rain 70%. Wednesday night, a slight chance of thunderstorms until midnight. Mostly cloudy with a chance of showers. Lows in the lower 60s. Southeast winds 5 to 10 miles an hour. Chance of rain 40%. Thursday, mostly cloudy with a chance of showers with a slight chance of thunderstorms in the morning, then partly sunny with showers likely with a chance of thunderstorms in the afternoon. Highs in the upper 70s. Southeast winds around 5 miles an hour. Chance of rain 60%. Thursday night, partly cloudy until midnight, then becoming mostly cloudy. A chance of showers and thunderstorms. Lows in the lower 60s. Southeast winds around 5 miles an hour. Chance of rain 50%. Friday, partly sunny with a slight chance of showers and thunderstorms. Highs in the lower 80s. Chance of rain 20%. Friday night, partly cloudy until midnight, then becoming mostly cloudy. A chance of showers and thunderstorms. Lows in the mid-60s. Chance of rain 40%. Saturday, partly sunny with a chance of showers and thunderstorms. Highs in the mid-80s. Chance of rain 50%. Saturday night, partly cloudy. A chance of showers and thunderstorms until midnight, then a slight chance of showers and thunderstorms after midnight. Lows in the upper 60s. Chance of rain 50%. Sunday, partly sunny. A slight chance of showers and thunderstorms in the morning, then a chance of showers and thunderstorms in the afternoon. Highs in the mid-80s. Chance of rain 30%. Sunday night, partly cloudy with a slight chance of showers and thunderstorms. Lows in the mid-60s. Chance of rain 20%. Monday, mostly sunny. A slight chance of showers and thunderstorms in the afternoon. Highs in the mid-80s. Chance of rain 20%. Monday night, mostly clear until midnight, then becoming partly cloudy. A slight chance of thunderstorms until midnight. A slight chance of showers. Lows in the lower 60s. Chance of rain 20%. Tuesday, mostly sunny. Highs in the lower 80s. 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At Stillwater, it was clear. The temperature was 67 degrees, the dew point 64, and the relative humidity 90%. The wind was east at 7 miles an hour. The pressure was 29.86 inches and falling. At Ponca City, it was clear. The temperature was 69, the dew point 64, and the relative humidity 84%. The wind was east at 9. The pressure was 29.88 inches and rising. At Guthrie, it was partly cloudy. The temperature was 69, the dew point 63, and the relative humidity 81%. The wind was east at 6. The pressure was 29.84 inches and falling. Observations from around the region. Temperatures were between 65 and 70 degrees. Rain was falling at Dallas-Fort Worth and Springfield. It was partly cloudy at Wichita, Oklahoma City, and Tulsa. At Woodward, it was cloudy. Once again at 2 a.m., at Stillwater, it was clear. The temperature was 67. From the Norman Forecast Office, here is the forecast for Stillwater and surrounding area. Rest of tonight, partly cloudy. Lows in the lower 60s. East wind around 5 miles an hour. Wednesday,
Showers likely with a chance of thunderstorms. Rest of tonight, partly cloudy. Lows in the lower 60s. East winds around 5 miles an hour. Wednesday, showers likely with a chance of thunderstorms. Highs around 80. Southeast winds 5 to 10 miles an hour. Chance of rain 70%. Wednesday night, a slight chance of thunderstorms until midnight. Mostly cloudy with a chance of showers. Lows in the lower 60s. Southeast winds 5 to 10 miles an hour. Chance of rain 40%. Thursday, mostly cloudy with a chance of showers with a slight chance of thunderstorms in the morning, then partly sunny with showers likely with a chance of thunderstorms in the afternoon. Highs in the upper 70s. Southeast winds around 5 miles an hour. Chance of rain 60%. Thursday night, partly cloudy until midnight, then becoming mostly cloudy. A chance of showers and thunderstorms. Lows in the lower 60s. Southeast winds around 5 miles an hour. Chance of rain 50%. Friday, partly sunny with a slight chance of showers and thunderstorms. Highs in the lower 80s. Chance of rain 20%. Friday night, partly cloudy until midnight, then becoming mostly cloudy. A chance of showers and thunderstorms. Lows in the mid-60s. Chance of rain 40%. Saturday, partly sunny with a chance of showers and thunderstorms. Highs in the mid-80s. Chance of rain 50%. Saturday night, partly cloudy. A chance of showers and thunderstorms until midnight, then a slight chance of showers and thunderstorms after midnight. Lows in the upper 60s. Chance of rain 50%. Sunday, partly sunny. A slight chance of showers and thunderstorms in the morning, then a chance of showers and thunderstorms in the afternoon. Highs in the mid-80s. Chance of rain 30%. Sunday night, partly cloudy with a slight chance of showers and thunderstorms. Lows in the mid-60s. Chance of rain 20%. Monday, mostly sunny. A slight chance of showers and thunderstorms in the afternoon. Highs in the mid-80s. Chance of rain 20%. Monday night, mostly clear until midnight, then becoming partly cloudy. A slight chance of thunderstorms until midnight. A slight chance of showers. Lows in the lower 60s. Chance of rain 20%. Tuesday, mostly sunny. Highs in the lower 80s. 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It's Stillwater, it was clear. The temperature was 67 degrees, the dew point 64, and the relative humidity 90%. The wind was east at 7 miles an hour. The pressure was 29.86 inches and falling. At Ponca City, it was clear. The temperature was 69, the dew point 64, and the relative humidity 84%. The wind was east at 9. The pressure was 29.88 inches and rising. At Guthrie, it was partly cloudy. The temperature was 69, the dew point 63, and the relative humidity 81%. The wind was east at 6. The pressure was 29.84 inches and falling. Observations from around the region. Temperatures were between 65 and 70 degrees. Rain was falling at Dallas-Fort Worth and Springfield. It was partly cloudy at Wichita, Oklahoma City, and Tulsa. At Woodward, it was cloudy. Once again at 2 a.m., at Stillwater, it was clear. The temperature was 67. From the Norman Forecast Office, here is the forecast for Stillwater and surrounding area. Rest of tonight, partly cloudy. Lows in the lower 60s. East winds around 5 miles an hour. Wednesday, showers likely with a chance of thunderstorms. Highs around 80. Southeast winds 5 to 10 miles an hour. Chance of rain 70%. Wednesday night, a slight chance of thunderstorms until midnight. Mostly cloudy with a chance of showers. Lows in the lower 60s. Southeast winds 5 to 10 miles an hour. Chance of rain 40%. Thursday, mostly cloudy with a chance of showers with a slight chance of thunderstorms in the morning, then partly sunny with showers likely with a chance of thunderstorms in the afternoon.
highs in the upper 70s. Southeast winds are

around 5 miles an hour. Chance of rain 60%. Thursday night, partly cloudy until midnight, then becoming mostly cloudy. A chance of showers and thunderstorms. Lows in the lower 60s. Southeast winds around 5 miles an hour. Chance of rain 50%. Friday, partly sunny with a slight chance of showers and thunderstorms. Highs in the lower 80s. Chance of rain 20%. Friday night, partly cloudy until midnight, then becoming mostly cloudy. A chance of showers and thunderstorms. Lows in the mid-60s. Chance of rain 40%. Saturday, partly sunny with a chance of showers and thunderstorms. Highs in the mid-80s. Chance of rain 50%. Saturday night, partly cloudy. A chance of showers and thunderstorms until midnight, then a slight chance of showers and thunderstorms after midnight. Lows in the upper 60s. Chance of rain 50%. Sunday, partly sunny. A slight chance of showers and thunderstorms in the morning, then a chance of showers and thunderstorms in the afternoon. Highs in the mid-80s. Chance of rain 30%. Sunday night, partly cloudy with a slight chance of showers and thunderstorms. Lows in the mid-60s. Chance of rain 20%. Monday, mostly sunny. A slight chance of showers and thunderstorms in the afternoon. Highs in the mid-80s. Chance of rain 20%. Monday night, mostly clear until midnight, then becoming partly cloudy. A slight chance of thunderstorms until midnight. A slight chance of showers. Lows in the lower 60s. Chance of rain 20%. Tuesday, mostly sunny. Highs in the lower 80s. 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It's Stillwater, it was clear. The temperature was 67 degrees, the dew point 64, and the relative humidity 90%. The wind was east at 7 miles an hour. The pressure was 29.86 inches and falling. At Ponca City, it was clear. The temperature was 69, the dew point 64, and the relative humidity 84%. The wind was east at 9. The pressure was 29.88 inches and rising. At Guthrie, it was partly cloudy. The temperature was 69, the dew point 63, and the relative humidity 81%. The wind was east at 6. The pressure was 29.84 inches and falling. Observations from around the region. Temperatures were between 65 and 70 degrees. Rain was falling at Dallas-Fort Worth and Springfield. It was partly cloudy at Wichita, Oklahoma City, and Tulsa. At Woodward, it was cloudy. Once again at 2 a.m., at Stillwater, it was clear. The temperature was 67. From the Norman Forecast Office, here is the forecast for Stillwater and surrounding area. Rest of tonight, partly cloudy. Lows in the lower 60s. East winds around 5 miles an hour. Wednesday, showers likely with a chance of thunderstorms. Highs around 80. Southeast winds 5 to 10 miles an hour. Chance of rain 70%. Wednesday night, a slight chance of thunderstorms until midnight. Mostly cloudy with a chance of showers. Lows in the lower 60s. Southeast winds 5 to 10 miles an hour. Chance of rain 40%. Thursday, mostly cloudy with a chance of showers with a slight chance of thunderstorms in the morning, then partly sunny with showers likely with a chance of thunderstorms in the afternoon. Highs in the upper 70s. Southeast winds around 5 miles an hour. Chance of rain 60%. Thursday night, partly cloudy until midnight, then becoming mostly cloudy. A chance of showers and thunderstorms. Lows in the lower 60s. Southeast winds around 5 miles an hour. Chance of rain 50%. Friday, partly sunny with a slight chance of showers and thunderstorms. Highs in the lower 80s. Chance of rain 20%. Friday night, partly cloudy until midnight, then becoming mostly cloudy. A chance of showers and thunderstorms. Lows in the mid-60s. Chance of rain 40%. Saturday, partly sunny with a chance of showers and thunderstorms. Highs in the mid-80s. Chance of rain 50%.

percent. Saturday night, partly cloudy. A chance of showers and thunderstorms until midnight, then a slight chance of showers and thunderstorms after midnight. Lows in the upper 60s. Chance of rain 50%. Sunday, partly sunny. A slight chance of showers and thunderstorms in the morning, then a chance of showers and thunderstorms in the afternoon. Highs in the mid-80s. Chance of rain 30%. Sunday night, partly cloudy with a slight chance of showers and thunderstorms. Lows in the mid-60s. Chance of rain 20%. Monday, mostly sunny. A slight chance of showers and thunderstorms in the afternoon. Highs in the mid-80s. Chance of rain 20%. Monday night, mostly clear until midnight, then becoming partly cloudy. A slight chance of thunderstorms until midnight. A slight chance of showers. Lows in the lower 60s. Chance of rain 20%. Tuesday, mostly sunny. Highs in the lower 80s. 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It's Stillwater, it was clear. The temperature was 67 degrees, the dew point 64, and the relative humidity 90%. The wind was east at 7 miles an hour. The pressure was 29.86 inches and falling. At Ponca City, it was clear. The temperature was 69, the dew point 64, and the relative humidity 84%. The wind was east at 9. The pressure was 29.88 inches and rising. At Guthrie, it was partly cloudy. The temperature was 69, the dew point 63, and the relative humidity 81%. The wind was east at 6. The pressure was 29.84 inches and falling. Observations from around the region. Temperatures were between 65 and 70 degrees. Rain was falling at Dallas-Fort Worth and Springfield. It was partly cloudy at Wichita, Oklahoma City, and Tulsa. At Woodward, it was cloudy. Once again at 2 a.m., at Stillwater, it was clear. The temperature was 67. From the Norman Forecast Office, here is the forecast for Stillwater and surrounding area. Rest of tonight, partly cloudy. Lows in the lower 60s. East wind around 5 miles an hour. Wednesday, showers likely with a chance of thunderstorms. Highs around 80. Southeast winds 5 to 10 miles an hour. Chance of rain 70%. Wednesday night, a slight chance of thunderstorms until midnight. Mostly cloudy with a chance of showers. Lows in the lower 60s. Southeast winds 5 to 10 miles an hour. Chance of rain 40%. Thursday, mostly cloudy with a chance of showers with a slight chance of thunderstorms in the morning, then partly sunny with showers likely with a chance of thunderstorms in the afternoon. Highs in the upper 70s. Southeast wind around 5 miles an hour. Chance of rain 60%. Thursday night, partly cloudy until midnight, then becoming mostly cloudy. A chance of showers and thunderstorms. Lows in the lower 60s. Southeast wind around 5 miles an hour. Chance of rain 50%. Friday, partly sunny with a slight chance of showers and thunderstorms. Highs in the lower 80s. Chance of rain 20%. Friday night, partly cloudy until midnight, then becoming mostly cloudy. A chance of showers and thunderstorms. Lows in the mid-60s. Chance of rain 40%. Saturday, partly sunny with a chance of showers and thunderstorms. Highs in the mid-80s. Chance of rain 50%. Saturday night, partly cloudy. A chance of showers and thunderstorms until midnight, then a slight chance of showers and thunderstorms after midnight. Lows in the upper 60s. Chance of rain 50%. Sunday, partly sunny. A slight chance of showers and thunderstorms in the morning, then a chance of showers and thunderstorms in the afternoon. Highs in the mid-80s. Chance of rain 30%. Sunday night, partly cloudy with a slight chance of showers and thunderstorms.

Lows in the mid-60s. Chance of rain 20%. Monday, mostly sunny. A slight chance of showers and thunderstorms in the afternoon. Highs in the mid-80s. Chance of rain 20%. Monday night, mostly clear until midnight, then becoming partly cloudy. A slight chance of thunderstorms until midnight. A slight chance of showers. Lows in the lower 60s. Chance of rain 20%. Tuesday, mostly sunny. Highs in the lower 80s. 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It's Stillwater, it was clear. The temperature was 67 degrees, the dew point 64, and the relative humidity 90%. The wind was east at 7 miles an hour. The pressure was 29.86 inches and falling. At Ponca City, it was clear. The temperature was 69, the dew point 64, and the relative humidity 84%. The wind was east at 9. The pressure was 29.88 inches and rising. At Guthrie, it was partly cloudy. The temperature was 69, the dew point 63, and the relative humidity 81%. The wind was east at 6. The pressure was 29.84 inches and falling. Observations from around the region. Temperatures were between 65 and 70 degrees. Rain was falling at Dallas-Fort Worth and Springfield. It was partly cloudy at Wichita, Oklahoma City, and Tulsa. At Woodward, it was cloudy. Once again at 2 a.m., at Stillwater, it was clear. The temperature was 67. From the Norman Forecast Office, here is the forecast for Stillwater and surrounding area. Rest of tonight, partly cloudy. Lows in the lower 60s. East wind around 5 miles an hour. Wednesday, showers likely with a chance of thunderstorms. Highs around 80. Southeast winds 5 to 10 miles an hour. Chance of rain 70%. Wednesday night, a slight chance of thunderstorms until midnight. Mostly cloudy with a chance of showers. Lows in the lower 60s. Southeast winds 5 to 10 miles an hour. Chance of rain 40%. Thursday, mostly cloudy with a chance of showers with a slight chance of thunderstorms in the morning, then partly sunny with showers likely with a chance of thunderstorms in the afternoon. Highs in the upper 70s. Southeast wind around 5 miles an hour. Chance of rain 60%. Thursday night, partly cloudy until midnight, then becoming mostly cloudy. A chance of showers and thunderstorms. Lows in the lower 60s. Southeast winds around 5 miles an hour. Chance of rain 50%. Friday, partly sunny with a slight chance of showers and thunderstorms. Highs in the lower 80s. Chance of rain 20%. Friday night, partly cloudy until midnight, then becoming mostly cloudy. A chance of showers and thunderstorms. Lows in the mid-60s. Chance of rain 40%. Saturday, partly sunny with a chance of showers and thunderstorms. Highs in the mid-80s. Chance of rain 50%. Saturday night, partly cloudy. A chance of showers and thunderstorms until midnight, then a slight chance of showers and thunderstorms after midnight. Lows in the upper 60s. Chance of rain 50%. Sunday, partly sunny. A slight chance of showers and thunderstorms in the morning, then a chance of showers and thunderstorms in the afternoon. Highs in the mid-80s. Chance of rain 30%. Sunday night, partly cloudy with a slight chance of showers and thunderstorms. Lows in the mid-60s. Chance of rain 20%. Monday, mostly sunny. A slight chance of showers and thunderstorms in the afternoon. Highs in the mid-80s. Chance of rain 20%. Monday night, mostly clear until midnight, then becoming partly cloudy. A slight chance of thunderstorms until midnight. A slight chance of showers. Lows in the lower 60s. Chance of rain 20%. Tuesday, mostly sunny. Highs in the lower 80s. 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It's Stillwater, it was clear. The temperature was 67 degrees, the dew point 64, and the relative humidity 90%.

in Tulsa. Edward, it was cloudy. Once again at 2 a.m., at Stillwater, it was clear. The temperature was 67. From the Norman Forecast Office, here is the forecast for Stillwater and surrounding area. Rest of tonight, partly cloudy. Lows in the lower 60s. East wind around 5 miles an hour. Wednesday, showers likely with a chance of thunderstorms. Highs around 80. Southeast winds 5 to 10 miles an hour. Chance of rain 70%. Wednesday night, a slight chance of thunderstorms until midnight. Mostly cloudy with a chance of showers. Lows in the lower 60s. Southeast winds 5 to 10 miles an hour. Chance of rain 40%. Thursday, mostly cloudy with a chance of showers with a slight chance of thunderstorms in the morning, then partly sunny with showers likely with a chance of thunderstorms in the afternoon. Highs in the upper 70s. Southeast winds around 5 miles an hour. Chance of rain 60%. Thursday night, partly cloudy until midnight, then becoming mostly cloudy. A chance of showers and thunderstorms. Lows in the lower 60s. Southeast winds around 5 miles an hour. Chance of rain 50%. Friday, partly sunny with a slight chance of showers and thunderstorms. Highs in the lower 80s. Chance of rain 20%. Friday night, partly cloudy until midnight, then becoming mostly cloudy. A chance of showers and thunderstorms. Lows in the mid-60s. Chance of rain 40%. Saturday, partly sunny with a chance of showers and thunderstorms. Highs in the mid-80s. Chance of rain 50%. Saturday night, partly cloudy. A chance of showers and thunderstorms until midnight, then a slight chance of showers and thunderstorms after midnight. Lows in the upper 60s. Chance of rain 50%. Sunday, partly sunny. A slight chance of showers and thunderstorms in the morning, then a chance of showers and thunderstorms in the afternoon. Highs in the mid-80s. Chance of rain 30%. Sunday night, partly cloudy with a slight chance of showers and thunderstorms. Lows in the mid-60s. Chance of rain 20%. Monday, mostly sunny. A slight chance of showers and thunderstorms in the afternoon. Highs in the mid-80s. Chance of rain 20%. Monday night, mostly clear until midnight, then becoming partly cloudy. A slight chance of thunderstorms until midnight. A slight chance of showers. Lows in the lower 60s. Chance of rain 20%. Tuesday, mostly sunny. Highs in the lower 80s. 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At Stillwater, it was clear. The temperature was 67 degrees, the dew point 64, and the relative humidity 90%. The wind was east at 7 miles an hour. The pressure was 29.86 inches and falling. At Ponca City, it was clear. The temperature was 69, the dew point 64, and the relative humidity 84%. The wind was east at 9. The pressure was 29.88 inches and rising. At Guthrie, it was partly cloudy. The temperature was 69, the dew point 63, and the relative humidity 81%. The wind was east at 6. The pressure was 29.84 inches and falling. Observations from around the region. Temperatures were between 65 and 70 degrees. Rain was falling at Dallas-Fort Worth and Springfield. It was partly cloudy at Wichita, Oklahoma City, and Tulsa. At Woodward, it was cloudy. Once again at 2 a.m., at Stillwater, it was clear. The temperature was 67. From the Norman Forecast Office, here is the forecast for Stillwater and surrounding area. Rest of tonight, partly cloudy. Lows in the lower 60s. East winds around 5 miles an hour. Wednesday, showers likely with a chance of thunderstorms. Highs around 80. Southeast winds 5 to 10 miles an hour. Chance of rain 70%. Wednesday night, a slight chance of thunderstorms until midnight. Mostly cloudy with a chance of showers. Lows in the lower 60s. Southeast winds 5 to 10 miles an hour.

chance of rain 40%. Thursday, mostly cloudy with a chance of showers with a slight chance of thunderstorms in the morning, then partly sunny with showers likely with a chance of thunderstorms in the afternoon. Highs in the upper 70s. Southeast winds around 5 miles an hour. Chance of rain 60%. Thursday night, partly cloudy until midnight, then becoming mostly cloudy. A chance of showers and thunderstorms. Lows in the lower 60s. Southeast winds around 5 miles an hour. Chance of rain 50%. Friday, partly sunny with a slight chance of showers and thunderstorms. Highs in the lower 80s. Chance of rain 20%. Friday night, partly cloudy until midnight, then becoming mostly cloudy. A chance of showers and thunderstorms. Lows in the mid-60s. Chance of rain 40%. Saturday, partly sunny with a chance of showers and thunderstorms. Highs in the mid-80s. Chance of rain 50%. Saturday night, partly cloudy. A chance of showers and thunderstorms until midnight, then a slight chance of showers and thunderstorms after midnight. Lows in the upper 60s. Chance of rain 50%. Sunday, partly sunny. A slight chance of showers and thunderstorms in the morning, then a chance of showers and thunderstorms in the afternoon. Highs in the mid-80s. Chance of rain 30%. Sunday night, partly cloudy with a slight chance of showers and thunderstorms. Lows in the mid-60s. Chance of rain 20%. Monday, mostly sunny. A slight chance of showers and thunderstorms in the afternoon. Highs in the mid-80s. Chance of rain 20%. Monday night, mostly clear until midnight, then becoming partly cloudy. A slight chance of thunderstorms until midnight. A slight chance of showers. Lows in the lower 60s. Chance of rain 20%. Tuesday, mostly sunny. Highs in the lower 80s. 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It's Stillwater, it was clear. The temperature was 67 degrees, the dew point 64, and the relative humidity 90%. The wind was east at 7 miles an hour. The pressure was 29.86 inches and falling. At Ponca City, it was clear. The temperature was 69, the dew point 64, and the relative humidity 84%. The wind was east at 9. The pressure was 29.88 inches and rising. At Guthrie, it was partly cloudy. The temperature was 69, the dew point 63, and the relative humidity 81%. The wind was east at 6. The pressure was 29.84 inches and falling. Observations from around the region. Temperatures were between 65 and 70 degrees. Rain was falling at Dallas-Fort Worth and Springfield. It was partly cloudy at Wichita, Oklahoma City, and Tulsa. At Woodward, it was cloudy. Once again at 2 a.m., at Stillwater, it was clear. The temperature was 67. You are listening to Stillwater Weather Radio, and here are 3 a.m. weather observations. At Stillwater, it was clear. The temperature was 66 degrees, the dew point 64, and the relative humidity 93%. The wind was east at 6 miles an hour. The pressure was 29.86 inches and steady. At Ponca City, it was clear. The temperature was 68, the dew point 64, and the relative humidity 87%. The wind was east at 8. The pressure was 29.88 inches and steady. At Guthrie, it was partly cloudy. The temperature was 69, the dew point 63, and the relative humidity 81%. The wind was southeast at 7. The pressure was 29.85 inches and rising. Observations from around the region. Temperatures were between 64 and 69 degrees. It was partly cloudy at Wichita, Woodward, Oklahoma City, and Tulsa. It was cloudy at Dallas-Fort Worth and Springfield. Once again at 3 a.m., at Stillwater, it was clear. The temperature

temperature was 66. From the Norman Forecast Office, here is the forecast for Stillwater and surrounding area. Rest of tonight, partly cloudy. Lows in the lower 60s. East wind around 5 miles an hour. Wednesday, showers likely with a chance of thunderstorms. Highs around 80. Southeast winds 5 to 10 miles an hour. Chance of rain 70%. Wednesday night, a slight chance of thunderstorms until midnight. Mostly cloudy with a chance of showers. Lows in the lower 60s. Southeast winds 5 to 10 miles an hour. Chance of rain 40%. Thursday, mostly cloudy with a chance of showers with a slight chance of thunderstorms in the morning, then partly sunny with showers likely with a chance of thunderstorms in the afternoon. Highs in the upper 70s. Southeast wind around 5 miles an hour. Chance of rain 60%. Thursday night, partly cloudy until midnight, then becoming mostly cloudy. A chance of showers and thunderstorms. Lows in the lower 60s. Southeast wind around 5 miles an hour. Chance of rain 50%. Friday, partly sunny with a slight chance of showers and thunderstorms. Highs in the lower 80s. Chance of rain 20%. Friday night, partly cloudy until midnight, then becoming mostly cloudy. A chance of showers and thunderstorms. Lows in the mid-60s. Chance of rain 40%. Saturday, partly sunny with a chance of showers and thunderstorms. Highs in the mid-80s. Chance of rain 50%. Saturday night, partly cloudy. A chance of showers and thunderstorms until midnight, then a slight chance of showers and thunderstorms after midnight. Lows in the upper 60s. Chance of rain 50%. Sunday, partly sunny. A slight chance of showers and thunderstorms in the morning, then a chance of showers and thunderstorms in the afternoon. Highs in the mid-80s. Chance of rain 30%. Sunday night, partly cloudy with a slight chance of showers and thunderstorms. Lows in the mid-60s. Chance of rain 20%. Monday, mostly sunny. A slight chance of showers and thunderstorms in the afternoon. Highs in the mid-80s. Chance of rain 20%. Monday night, mostly clear until midnight, then becoming partly cloudy. A slight chance of thunderstorms until midnight. A slight chance of showers. Lows in the lower 60s. Chance of rain 20%. Tuesday, mostly sunny. Highs in the lower 80s. 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At Stillwater, it was clear. The temperature was 66 degrees, the dew point 64, and the relative humidity 93%. The wind was east at 6 miles an hour. The pressure was 29.86 inches and steady. At Ponca City, it was clear. The temperature was 68, the dew point 64, and the relative humidity 87%. The wind was east at 8. The pressure was 29.88 inches and steady. At Guthrie, it was partly cloudy. The temperature was 69, the dew point 63, and the relative humidity 81%. The wind was southeast at 7. The pressure was 29.85 inches and rising. Observations from around the region. Temperatures were between 64 and 69 degrees. It was partly cloudy at Wichita, Woodward, Oklahoma City, and Tulsa. It was cloudy at Dallas-Fort Worth and Springfield. Once again at 3 a.m., at Stillwater, it was clear. The temperature was 66. From the Norman Forecast Office, here is the forecast for Stillwater and surrounding area. Rest of tonight, partly cloudy. Lows in the lower 60s. East winds around 5 miles an hour. Wednesday, showers likely with a chance of thunderstorms. Highs around 80. Southeast winds 5 to 10 miles an hour. Chance of rain 70%. Wednesday night, a slight chance of thunderstorms until midnight. Mostly cloudy with a chance of showers. Lows in the lower 60s. Southeast winds 5 to 10 miles an hour. Chance of rain 40%. Thursday, mostly cloudy with a chance of showers with a slight chance of thunderstorms in the morning, then partly sunny with showers likely with a chance

thunderstorms in the afternoon. Highs in the upper 70s. Southeast winds around 5 miles an hour. Chance of rain 60%. Thursday night, partly cloudy until midnight, then becoming mostly cloudy. A chance of showers and thunderstorms. Lows in the lower 60s. Southeast winds around 5 miles an hour. Chance of rain 50%. Friday, partly sunny with a slight chance of showers and thunderstorms. Highs in the lower 80s. Chance of rain 20%. Friday night, partly cloudy until midnight, then becoming mostly cloudy. A chance of showers and thunderstorms. Lows in the mid-60s. Chance of rain 40%. Saturday, partly sunny with a chance of showers and thunderstorms. Highs in the mid-80s. Chance of rain 50%. Saturday night, partly cloudy. A chance of showers and thunderstorms until midnight, then a slight chance of showers and thunderstorms after midnight. Lows in the upper 60s. Chance of rain 50%. Sunday, partly sunny. A slight chance of showers and thunderstorms in the morning, then a chance of showers and thunderstorms in the afternoon. Highs in the mid-80s. Chance of rain 30%. Sunday night, partly cloudy with a slight chance of showers and thunderstorms. Lows in the mid-60s. Chance of rain 20%. Monday, mostly sunny. A slight chance of showers and thunderstorms in the afternoon. Highs in the mid-80s. Chance of rain 20%. Monday night, mostly clear until midnight, then becoming partly cloudy. A slight chance of thunderstorms until midnight. A slight chance of showers. Lows in the lower 60s. Chance of rain 20%. Tuesday, mostly sunny. Highs in the lower 80s. 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It's Stillwater, it was clear. The temperature was 66 degrees, the dew point 64, and the relative humidity 93%. The wind was east at 6 miles an hour. The pressure was 29.86 inches and steady. At Ponca City, it was clear. The temperature was 68, the dew point 64, and the relative humidity 87%. The wind was east at 8. The pressure was 29.88 inches and steady. At Guthrie, it was partly cloudy. The temperature was 69, the dew point 63, and the relative humidity 81%. The wind was southeast at 7. The pressure was 29.85 inches and rising. Observations from around the region. Temperatures were between 64 and 69 degrees. It was partly cloudy at Wichita, Woodward, Oklahoma City, and Tulsa. It was cloudy at Dallas-Fort Worth, and Springfield. Once again at 3 a.m., at Stillwater, it was clear. The temperature was 66. From the Norman Forecast Office, here is the forecast for Stillwater and surrounding area. Rest of tonight, partly cloudy. Lows in the lower 60s. East winds around 5 miles an hour. Wednesday, showers likely with a chance of thunderstorms. Highs around 80. Southeast winds 5 to 10 miles an hour. Chance of rain 70%. Wednesday night, a slight chance of thunderstorms until midnight. Mostly cloudy with a chance of showers. Lows in the lower 60s. Southeast winds 5 to 10 miles an hour. Chance of rain 40%. Thursday, mostly cloudy with a chance of showers with a slight chance of thunderstorms in the morning, then partly sunny with showers likely with a chance of thunderstorms in the afternoon. Highs in the upper 70s. Southeast winds around 5 miles an hour. Chance of rain 60%. Thursday night, partly cloudy until midnight, then becoming mostly cloudy. A chance of showers and thunderstorms. Lows in the lower 60s. Southeast winds around 5 miles an hour. Chance of rain 50%. Friday, partly sunny with a slight chance of showers and thunderstorms. Highs in the lower 80s. Chance of rain 20%. Friday night, partly cloudy until midnight, then becoming mostly cloudy. A chance of showers and thunderstorms. Lows in the mid-60s. Chance of rain 40%. Saturday, partly sunny with a chance of showers and

thunderstorms. Highs in the mid-80s. Chance of rain 50%. Saturday night, partly cloudy. A chance of showers and thunderstorms until midnight, then a slight chance of showers and thunderstorms after midnight. Lows in the upper 60s. Chance of rain 50%. Sunday, partly sunny. A slight chance of showers and thunderstorms in the morning, then a chance of showers and thunderstorms in the afternoon. Highs in the mid-80s. Chance of rain 30%. Sunday night, partly cloudy with a slight chance of showers and thunderstorms. Lows in the mid-60s. Chance of rain 20%. Monday, mostly sunny. A slight chance of showers and thunderstorms in the afternoon. Highs in the mid-80s. Chance of rain 20%. Monday night, mostly clear until midnight, then becoming partly cloudy. A slight chance of thunderstorms until midnight. A slight chance of showers. Lows in the lower 60s. Chance of rain 20%. Tuesday, mostly sunny. Highs in the lower 80s. 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It's Stillwater, it was partly cloudy. The temperature was 66 degrees, the dew point 64, and the relative humidity 93%. The wind was east at 6 miles an hour. The pressure was 29.86 inches and steady. At Ponca City, it was clear. The temperature was 68, the dew point 64, and the relative humidity 87%. The wind was east at 8. The pressure was 29.88 inches and steady. At Guthrie, it was partly cloudy. The temperature was 69, the dew point 63, and the relative humidity 81%. The wind was southeast at 7. The pressure was 29.85 inches and rising. Observations from around the region. Temperatures were between 64 and 69 degrees. It was partly cloudy at Wichita, Woodward, Oklahoma City, and Tulsa. It was cloudy at Dallas-Fort Worth and Springfield. Once again at 3 a.m., at Stillwater, it was partly cloudy. The temperature was 66. From the Norman Forecast Office, here is the forecast for Stillwater and surrounding area. Rest of tonight, partly cloudy. Lows in the lower 60s. East wind around 5 miles an hour. Wednesday, showers likely with a chance of thunderstorms. Highs around 80. Southeast winds 5 to 10 miles an hour. Chance of rain 70%. Wednesday night, a slight chance of thunderstorms until midnight. Mostly cloudy with a chance of showers. Lows in the lower 60s. Southeast winds 5 to 10 miles an hour. Chance of rain 40%. Thursday, mostly cloudy with a chance of showers with a slight chance of thunderstorms in the morning, then partly sunny with showers likely with a chance of thunderstorms in the afternoon. Highs in the upper 70s. Southeast winds around 5 miles an hour. Chance of rain 60%. Thursday night, partly cloudy until midnight, then becoming mostly cloudy. A chance of showers and thunderstorms. Lows in the lower 60s. Southeast winds around 5 miles an hour. Chance of rain 50%. Friday, partly sunny with a slight chance of showers and thunderstorms. Highs in the lower 80s. Chance of rain 20%. Friday night, partly cloudy until midnight, then becoming mostly cloudy. A chance of showers and thunderstorms. Lows in the mid-60s. Chance of rain 40%. Saturday, partly sunny with a chance of showers and thunderstorms. Highs in the mid-80s. Chance of rain 50%. Saturday night, partly cloudy. A chance of showers and thunderstorms until midnight, then a slight chance of showers and thunderstorms after midnight. Lows in the upper 60s. Chance of rain 50%. Sunday, partly sunny. A slight chance of showers and thunderstorms in the morning, then a chance of showers and thunderstorms in the afternoon. Highs in the mid-80s. Chance of rain 30%. Sunday night.

mostly cloudy with a slight chance of showers and thunderstorms. Lows in the mid-60s. Chance of rain 20%. Monday, mostly sunny. A slight chance of showers and thunderstorms in the afternoon. Highs in the mid-80s. Chance of rain 20%. Monday night, mostly clear until midnight, then becoming partly cloudy. A slight chance of thunderstorms until midnight. A slight chance of showers. Lows in the lower 60s. Chance of rain 20%. Tuesday, mostly sunny. Highs in the lower 80s. 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It's Stillwater, it was partly cloudy. The temperature was 66 degrees, the dew point 64, and the relative humidity 93%. The wind was east at 6 miles an hour. The pressure was 29.86 inches and steady. At Ponca City, it was clear. The temperature was 68, the dew point 64, and the relative humidity 87%. The wind was east at 8. The pressure was 29.88 inches and steady. At Guthrie, it was partly cloudy. The temperature was 69, the dew point 63, and the relative humidity 81%. The wind was southeast at 7. The pressure was 29.85 inches and rising. Observations from around the region. Temperatures were between 64 and 69 degrees. It was partly cloudy at Wichita, Woodward, Oklahoma City, and Tulsa. It was cloudy at Dallas-Fort Worth and Springfield. Once again at 3 a.m., at Stillwater, it was partly cloudy. The temperature was 66. From the Norman Forecast Office, here is the forecast for Stillwater and surrounding area. Rest of tonight, partly cloudy. Lows in the lower 60s. East wind around 5 miles an hour. Wednesday, showers likely with a chance of thunderstorms. Highs around 80. Southeast winds 5 to 10 miles an hour. Chance of rain 70%. Wednesday night, a slight chance of thunderstorms until midnight. Mostly cloudy with a chance of showers. Lows in the lower 60s. Southeast winds 5 to 10 miles an hour. Chance of rain 40%. Thursday, mostly cloudy with a chance of showers with a slight chance of thunderstorms in the morning, then partly sunny with showers likely with a chance of thunderstorms in the afternoon. Highs in the upper 70s. Southeast winds around 5 miles an hour. Chance of rain 60%. Thursday night, partly cloudy until midnight, then becoming mostly cloudy. A chance of showers and thunderstorms. Lows in the lower 60s. Southeast winds around 5 miles an hour. Chance of rain 50%. Friday, partly sunny with a slight chance of showers and thunderstorms. Highs in the lower 80s. Chance of rain 20%. Friday night, partly cloudy until midnight, then becoming mostly cloudy. A chance of showers and thunderstorms. Lows in the mid-60s. Chance of rain 40%. Saturday, partly sunny with a chance of showers and thunderstorms. Highs in the mid-80s. Chance of rain 50%. Saturday night, partly cloudy. A chance of showers and thunderstorms until midnight, then a slight chance of showers and thunderstorms after midnight. Lows in the upper 60s. Chance of rain 50%. Sunday, partly sunny. A slight chance of showers and thunderstorms in the morning, then a chance of showers and thunderstorms in the afternoon. Highs in the mid-80s. Chance of rain 30%. Sunday night, partly cloudy with a slight chance of showers and thunderstorms. Lows in the mid-60s. Chance of rain 20%. Monday, mostly sunny. A slight chance of showers and thunderstorms in the afternoon. Highs in the mid-80s. Chance of rain 20%. Monday night, mostly clear until midnight, then becoming partly cloudy. A slight chance of thunderstorms until midnight. A slight chance of showers. Lows in the lower 60s. Chance of rain 20%. Tuesday, mostly sunny. Highs in the lower 80s. You're listening to Stillwater Weather Radio, and here are 3 a.m. weather observations. It's Stillwater, it was partly cloudy. The temperature was 66 degrees,

the dew point 64, and the relative humidity 93%. The wind was east at 6 miles an hour. The pressure was 29.86 inches and steady. At Ponca City, it was clear. The temperature was 68, the dew point 64, and the relative humidity 87%. The wind was east at 8. The pressure was 29.88 inches and steady. At Guthrie, it was partly cloudy. The temperature was 69, the dew point 63, and the relative humidity 81%. The wind was southeast at 7. The pressure was 29.85 inches and rising. Observations from around the region. Temperatures were between 64 and 69 degrees. It was partly cloudy at Wichita, Woodward, Oklahoma City, and Tulsa. It was cloudy at Dallas-Fort Worth and Springfield. Once again at 3 a.m., at Stillwater, it was partly cloudy. The temperature was 66. From the Norman Forecast Office, here is the forecast for Stillwater and surrounding area. Rest of tonight, partly cloudy. Lows in the lower 60s. East wind around 5 miles an hour. Wednesday, showers likely with a chance of thunderstorms. Highs around 80. Southeast winds 5 to 10 miles an hour. Chance of rain 70%. Wednesday night, a slight chance of thunderstorms until midnight. Mostly cloudy with a chance of showers. Lows in the lower 60s. Southeast winds 5 to 10 miles an hour. Chance of rain 40%. Thursday, mostly cloudy with a chance of showers with a slight chance of thunderstorms in the morning, then partly sunny with showers likely with a chance of thunderstorms in the afternoon. Highs in the upper 70s. Southeast winds around 5 miles an hour. Chance of rain 60%. Thursday night, partly cloudy until midnight, then becoming mostly cloudy. A chance of showers and thunderstorms. Lows in the lower 60s. Southeast winds around 5 miles an hour. Chance of rain 50%. Friday, partly sunny with a slight chance of showers and thunderstorms. Highs in the lower 80s. Chance of rain 20%. Friday night, partly cloudy until midnight, then becoming mostly cloudy. A chance of showers and thunderstorms. Lows in the mid-60s. Chance of rain 40%. Saturday, partly sunny with a chance of showers and thunderstorms. Highs in the mid-80s. Chance of rain 50%. Saturday night, partly cloudy. A chance of showers and thunderstorms until midnight, then a slight chance of showers and thunderstorms after midnight. Lows in the upper 60s. Chance of rain 50%. Sunday, partly sunny. A slight chance of showers and thunderstorms in the morning, then a chance of showers and thunderstorms in the afternoon. Highs in the mid-80s. Chance of rain 30%. Sunday night, partly cloudy with a slight chance of showers and thunderstorms. Lows in the mid-60s. Chance of rain 20%. Monday, mostly sunny. A slight chance of showers and thunderstorms in the afternoon. Highs in the mid-80s. Chance of rain 20%. Monday night, mostly clear until midnight, then becoming partly cloudy. A slight chance of thunderstorms until midnight. A slight chance of showers. Lows in the lower 60s. Chance of rain 20%. Tuesday, mostly sunny. Highs in the lower 80s. You're listening to Stillwater Weather Radio, and here are 3 a.m. weather observations. At Stillwater, it was partly cloudy. The temperature was 66 degrees, the dew point 64, and the relative humidity 93%. The wind was east at 6 miles an hour. The pressure was 29.86 inches and steady. At Ponca City, it was clear. The temperature was 68, the dew point 64, and the relative humidity 87%. The wind was east at 8. The pressure was 29.88 inches and steady. At Guthrie, it was partly cloudy. The temperature was 69, the dew point 63, and the relative humidity 81%. The wind was southeast at 7. The pressure was 29.85 inches and rising. Observations from around the region. Temperatures were between 64 and 69 degrees. It was partly cloudy at Wichita.

Woodward, Oklahoma City, and Tulsa. It was cloudy at Dallas-Fort Worth and Springfield. Once again at 3 a.m., at Stillwater, it was partly cloudy. The temperature was 66. This is your weather radio station WNG654 in Stillwater, operating on a frequency of 162.50 MHz. 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From the Norman Forecast Office, here is the forecast for Stillwater and surrounding area. Rest of tonight, partly cloudy. Lows in the lower 60s. East wind around 5 miles an hour. Wednesday, showers likely with a chance of thunderstorms. Highs around 80. Southeast winds 5 to 10 miles an hour. Chance of rain 70%. Wednesday night, a slight chance of thunderstorms until midnight. Mostly cloudy with a chance of showers. Lows in the lower 60s. Southeast winds 5 to 10 miles an hour. Chance of rain 40%. Thursday, mostly cloudy with a chance of showers with a slight chance of thunderstorms in the morning, then partly sunny with showers likely with a chance of thunderstorms in the afternoon. Highs in the upper 70s. Southeast winds around 5 miles an hour. Chance of rain 60%. Thursday night, partly cloudy until midnight, then becoming mostly cloudy. A chance of showers and thunderstorms. Lows in the lower 60s. Southeast winds around 5 miles an hour. Chance of rain 50%. Friday, partly sunny with a slight chance of showers and thunderstorms. Highs in the lower 80s. Chance of rain 20%. Friday night, partly cloudy until midnight, then becoming mostly cloudy. A chance of showers and thunderstorms. Lows in the mid-60s. Chance of rain 40%. Saturday, partly sunny with a chance of showers and thunderstorms. Highs in the mid-80s. Chance of rain 50%. Saturday night, partly cloudy. A chance of showers and thunderstorms until midnight, then a slight chance of showers and thunderstorms after midnight. Lows in the upper 60s. Chance of rain 50%. Sunday, partly sunny. A slight chance of showers and thunderstorms in the morning, then a chance of showers and thunderstorms in the afternoon. Highs in the mid-80s. Chance of rain 30%. Sunday night, partly cloudy with a slight chance of showers and thunderstorms. Lows in the mid-60s. Chance of rain 20%. Monday, mostly sunny. A slight chance of showers and thunderstorms in the afternoon. Highs in the mid-80s. Chance of rain 20%. Monday night, mostly clear until midnight, then becoming partly cloudy. A slight chance of thunderstorms until midnight. A slight chance of showers. Lows in the lower 60s. Chance of rain 20%. Tuesday, mostly sunny. Highs in the lower 80s. 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It's Stillwater. It was partly cloudy. The temperature was 66 degrees, the dew point 64, and the relative humidity 93%. The wind was east at 6 miles an hour. The pressure was 29.86 inches and steady. At Ponca City, it was clear. The temperature was 68, the dew point 64, and the relative humidity 87%. The wind was east at 8. The pressure was 29.88 inches and steady. At Guthrie, it was partly cloudy. The temperature was 69, the dew point 63, and the relative humidity 81%. The wind was southeast at 7. The pressure was 29.85 inches and rising. Observations from around the region. Temperatures were between 64 and 69 degrees. It was at 7. The pressure was 29.85 inches and rising. Observations from around the region. Temperatures were between 64 and 69 degrees. It was partly cloudy at Wichita, Woodward, Oklahoma City, and Tulsa. It was cloudy at Dallas-Fort Worth and Springfield. Once again at 3 a.m., at Stillwater, it was partly cloudy. The temperature was 66. From the Norman Forecast Office, here is the forecast for Stillwater and surrounding area. Rest of tonight.

partly cloudy. Lows in the lower 60s. East wind around 5 miles an hour. Wednesday, showers likely with a chance of thunderstorms. Highs around 80. Southeast winds 5 to 10 miles an hour. Chance of rain 70%. Wednesday night, a slight chance of thunderstorms until midnight. Mostly cloudy with a chance of showers. Lows in the lower 60s. Southeast winds 5 to 10 miles an hour. Chance of rain 40%. Thursday, mostly cloudy with a chance of showers with a slight chance of thunderstorms in the morning, then partly sunny with showers likely with a chance of thunderstorms in the afternoon. Highs in the upper 70s. Southeast wind around 5 miles an hour. Chance of rain 60%. Thursday night, partly cloudy until midnight, then becoming mostly cloudy. A chance of showers and thunderstorms. Lows in the lower 60s. Southeast wind around 5 miles an hour. Chance of rain 50%. Friday, partly sunny with a slight chance of showers and thunderstorms. Highs in the lower 80s. Chance of rain 20%. Friday night, partly cloudy until midnight, then becoming mostly cloudy. A chance of showers and thunderstorms. Lows in the mid-60s. Chance of rain 40%. Saturday, partly sunny with a chance of showers and thunderstorms. Highs in the mid-80s. Chance of rain 50%. Saturday night, partly cloudy. A chance of showers and thunderstorms until midnight, then a slight chance of showers and thunderstorms after midnight. Lows in the upper 60s. Chance of rain 50%. Sunday, partly sunny. A slight chance of showers and thunderstorms in the morning, then a chance of showers and thunderstorms in the afternoon. Highs in the mid-80s. Chance of rain 30%. Sunday night, partly cloudy with a slight chance of showers and thunderstorms. Lows in the mid-60s. Chance of rain 20%. Monday, mostly sunny. A slight chance of showers and thunderstorms in the afternoon. Highs in the mid-80s. Chance of rain 20%. Monday night, mostly clear until midnight, then becoming partly cloudy. A slight chance of thunderstorms until midnight. A slight chance of showers. Lows in the lower 60s. Chance of rain 20%. Tuesday, mostly sunny. Highs in the lower 80s. 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It's Stillwater, it was partly cloudy. The temperature was 66 degrees, the dew point 64, and the relative humidity 93%. The wind was east at 6 miles an hour. The pressure was 29.86 inches and steady. At Ponca City, it was clear. The temperature was 68, the dew point 64, and the relative humidity 87%. The wind was east at 8. The pressure was 29.88 inches and steady. At Guthrie, it was partly cloudy. The temperature was 69, the dew point 63, and the relative humidity 81%. The wind was southeast at 7. The pressure was 29.85 inches and rising. Observations from around the region. Temperatures were between 64 and 69 degrees. It was partly cloudy at Wichita, Woodward, Oklahoma City, and Tulsa. It was cloudy at Dallas-Fort Worth, and Springfield. Once again at 3 a.m., at Stillwater, it was partly cloudy. The temperature was 66. From the Norman Forecast Office, here is the forecast for Stillwater and surrounding area. Rest of tonight, partly cloudy. Lows in the lower 60s. East winds around 5 miles an hour. Wednesday, showers likely with a chance of thunderstorms. Highs around 80. Southeast winds 5 to 10 miles an hour. Chance of rain 70%. Wednesday night, a slight chance of thunderstorms until midnight. Mostly cloudy with a chance of showers. Lows in the lower 60s. Southeast winds 5 to 10 miles an hour. Chance of rain 40%. Thursday, mostly cloudy with a chance of showers with a slight chance of thunderstorms in the morning, then partly sunny with showers likely with a chance of thunderstorms in the afternoon. Highs in the upper 70s. Southeast wind around 5 miles an hour.

rain 60%. Thursday night, partly cloudy until midnight, then becoming mostly cloudy. A chance of showers and thunderstorms. Lows in the lower 60s. Southeast winds around 5 miles an hour. Chance of rain 50%. Friday, partly sunny with a slight chance of showers and thunderstorms. Highs in the lower 80s. Chance of rain 20%. Friday night, partly cloudy until midnight, then becoming mostly cloudy. A chance of showers and thunderstorms. Lows in the mid-60s. Chance of rain 40%. Saturday, partly sunny with a chance of showers and thunderstorms. Highs in the mid-80s. Chance of rain 50%. Saturday night, partly cloudy. A chance of showers and thunderstorms until midnight, then a slight chance of showers and thunderstorms after midnight. Lows in the upper 60s. Chance of rain 50%. Sunday, partly sunny. A slight chance of showers and thunderstorms in the morning, then a chance of showers and thunderstorms in the afternoon. Highs in the mid-80s. Chance of rain 30%. Sunday night, partly cloudy with a slight chance of showers and thunderstorms. Lows in the mid-60s. Chance of rain 20%. Monday, mostly sunny. A slight chance of showers and thunderstorms in the afternoon. Highs in the mid-80s. Chance of rain 20%. Monday night, mostly clear until midnight, then becoming partly cloudy. A slight chance of thunderstorms until midnight. A slight chance of showers. Lows in the lower 60s. Chance of rain 20%. Tuesday, mostly sunny. Highs in the lower 80s. 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It's Stillwater, it was partly cloudy. The temperature was 66 degrees, the dew point 64, and the relative humidity 93%. The wind was east at 6 miles an hour. The pressure was 29.86 inches and steady. At Ponca City, it was clear. The temperature was 68, the dew point 64, and the relative humidity 87%. The wind was east at 8. The pressure was 29.88 inches and steady. At Guthrie, it was partly cloudy. The temperature was 69, the dew point 63, and the relative humidity 81%. The wind was southeast at 7. The pressure was 29.85 inches and rising. Observations from around the region. Temperatures were between 64 and 69 degrees. It was partly cloudy at Wichita, Woodward, Oklahoma City, and Tulsa. It was cloudy at Dallas-Fort Worth, and Springfield. Once again at 3 a.m., at Stillwater, it was partly cloudy. The temperature was 66. From the Norman Forecast Office, here is the forecast for Stillwater and surrounding area. Rest of tonight, partly cloudy. Lows in the lower 60s. East wind around 5 miles an hour. Wednesday, showers likely with a chance of thunderstorms. Highs around 80. Southeast winds 5 to 10 miles an hour. Chance of rain 70%. Wednesday night, a slight chance of thunderstorms until midnight. Mostly cloudy with a chance of showers. Lows in the lower 60s. Southeast winds 5 to 10 miles an hour. Chance of rain 40%. Thursday, mostly cloudy with a chance of showers with a slight chance of thunderstorms in the morning, then partly sunny with showers likely with a chance of thunderstorms in the afternoon. Highs in the upper 70s. Southeast winds around 5 miles an hour. Chance of rain 60%. Thursday night, partly cloudy until midnight, then becoming mostly cloudy. A chance of showers and thunderstorms. Lows in the lower 60s. Southeast winds around 5 miles an hour. Chance of rain 50%. Friday, partly sunny with a slight chance of showers and thunderstorms. Highs in the lower 80s. Chance of rain 20%. Friday night, partly cloudy until midnight, then becoming mostly cloudy. A chance of showers and thunderstorms. Lows in the mid-60s. Chance of rain 40%. Saturday, partly sunny with a chance of showers and thunderstorms. Highs in the mid-80s. Chance of rain 50%. Saturday night, partly cloudy.

cloudy. A chance of showers and thunderstorms until midnight, then a slight chance of showers and thunderstorms after midnight. Lows in the upper 60s. Chance of rain 50%. Sunday, partly sunny. A slight chance of showers and thunderstorms in the morning, then a chance of showers and thunderstorms in the afternoon. Highs in the mid-80s. Chance of rain 30%. Sunday night, partly cloudy with a slight chance of showers and thunderstorms. Lows in the mid-60s. Chance of rain 20%. Monday, mostly sunny. A slight chance of showers and thunderstorms in the afternoon. Highs in the mid-80s. Chance of rain 20%. Monday night, mostly clear until midnight, then becoming partly cloudy. A slight chance of thunderstorms until midnight. A slight chance of showers. Lows in the lower 60s. Chance of rain 20%. Tuesday, mostly sunny. Highs in the lower 80s. 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It's Stillwater, it was partly cloudy. The temperature was 66 degrees, the dew point 64, and the relative humidity 93%. The wind was east at 6 miles an hour. The pressure was 29.86 inches and steady. At Ponca City, it was clear. The temperature was 68, the dew point 64, and the relative humidity 87%. The wind was east at 8. The pressure was 29.88 inches and steady. At Guthrie, it was partly cloudy. The temperature was 69, the dew point 63, and the relative humidity 81%. The wind was southeast at 7. The pressure was 29.85 inches and rising. Observations from around the region. Temperatures were between 64 and 69 degrees. It was partly cloudy at Wichita, Woodward, Oklahoma City, and Tulsa. It was cloudy at Dallas-Fort Worth and Springfield. Once again at 3 a.m., at Stillwater, it was partly cloudy. The temperature was 66. From the Norman Forecast Office, here is the forecast for Stillwater and surrounding area. Rest of tonight, partly cloudy. Lows in the lower 60s. East wind around 5 miles an hour. Wednesday, showers likely with a chance of thunderstorms. Highs around 80. Southeast winds 5 to 10 miles an hour. Chance of rain 70%. Wednesday night, a slight chance of thunderstorms until midnight. Mostly cloudy with a chance of showers. Lows in the lower 60s. Southeast winds 5 to 10 miles an hour. Chance of rain 40%. Thursday, mostly cloudy with a chance of showers with a slight chance of thunderstorms in the morning, then partly sunny with showers likely with a chance of thunderstorms in the afternoon. Highs in the upper 70s. Southeast wind around 5 miles an hour. Chance of rain 60%. Thursday night, partly cloudy until midnight, then becoming mostly cloudy. A chance of showers and thunderstorms. Lows in the lower 60s. Southeast wind around 5 miles an hour. Chance of rain 50%. Friday, partly sunny with a slight chance of showers and thunderstorms. Highs in the lower 80s. Chance of rain 20%. Friday night, partly cloudy until midnight, then becoming mostly cloudy. A chance of showers and thunderstorms. Lows in the mid-60s. Chance of rain 40%. Saturday, partly sunny with a chance of showers and thunderstorms. Highs in the mid-80s. Chance of rain 50%. Saturday night, partly cloudy. A chance of showers and thunderstorms until midnight, then a slight chance of showers and thunderstorms after midnight. Lows in the upper 60s. Chance of rain 50%. Sunday, partly sunny. A slight chance of showers and thunderstorms in the morning, then a chance of showers and thunderstorms in the afternoon. Highs in the mid-80s. Chance of rain 30%. Sunday night, partly cloudy with a slight chance of showers and thunderstorms. Lows in the mid-60s. Chance of rain 20%.

70%. Monday, mostly sunny. A slight chance of showers and thunderstorms in the afternoon. Highs in the mid-80s. Chance of rain 20%. Monday night, mostly clear until midnight, then becoming partly cloudy. A slight chance of thunderstorms until midnight. A slight chance of showers. Lows in the lower 60s. Chance of rain 20%. Tuesday, mostly sunny. Highs in the lower 80s. 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It's Stillwater, it was partly cloudy. The temperature was 66 degrees, the dew point 64, and the relative humidity 93%. The wind was east at 6 miles an hour. The pressure was 29.86 inches and steady. At Ponca City, it was clear. The temperature was 68, the dew point 64, and the relative humidity 87%. The wind was east at 8. The pressure was 29.88 inches and steady. At Guthrie, it was partly cloudy. The temperature was 69, the dew point 63, and the relative humidity 81%. The wind was southeast at 7. The pressure was 29.85 inches and rising. Observations from around the region. Temperatures were between 64 and 69 degrees. It was partly cloudy at Wichita, Woodward, Oklahoma City, and Tulsa. It was cloudy at Dallas-Fort Worth and Springfield. Once again at 3 a.m., at Stillwater, it was partly cloudy. The temperature was 66. From the Norman Forecast Office, here is the forecast for Stillwater and surrounding area. Rest of tonight, partly cloudy. Lows in the lower 60s. East winds around 5 miles an hour. Wednesday, showers likely with a chance of thunderstorms. Highs around 80. Southeast winds 5 to 10 miles an hour. Chance of rain 70%. Wednesday night, a slight chance of thunderstorms until midnight. Mostly cloudy with a chance of showers. Lows in the lower 60s. Southeast winds 5 to 10 miles an hour. Chance of rain 40%. Thursday, mostly cloudy with a chance of showers with a slight chance of thunderstorms in the morning, then partly sunny with showers likely with a chance of thunderstorms in the afternoon. Highs in the upper 70s. Southeast winds around 5 miles an hour. Chance of rain 60%. Thursday night, partly cloudy until midnight, then becoming mostly cloudy. A chance of showers and thunderstorms. Lows in the lower 60s. Southeast winds around 5 miles an hour. Chance of rain 50%. Friday, partly sunny with a slight chance of showers and thunderstorms. Highs in the lower 80s. Chance of rain 20%. Friday night, partly cloudy until midnight, then becoming mostly cloudy. A chance of showers and thunderstorms. Lows in the mid 60s. Chance of rain 40%. Saturday, partly sunny with a chance of showers and thunderstorms. Highs in the mid-80s. Chance of rain 50%. Saturday night, partly cloudy. A chance of showers and thunderstorms until midnight, then a slight chance of showers and thunderstorms after midnight. Lows in the upper 60s. Chance of rain 50%. Sunday, partly sunny. A slight chance of showers and thunderstorms in the morning, then a chance of showers and thunderstorms in the afternoon. Highs in the mid-80s. Chance of rain 30%. Sunday night, partly cloudy with a slight chance of showers and thunderstorms. Lows in the mid-60s. Chance of rain 20%. Monday, mostly sunny. A slight chance of showers and thunderstorms in the afternoon. Highs in the mid-80s. Chance of rain 20%. Monday night, mostly clear until midnight, then becoming partly cloudy. A slight chance of thunderstorms until midnight. A slight chance of showers. Lows in the lower 60s. Chance of rain 20%. Tuesday, mostly sunny. Highs in the lower 80s. 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It's Stillwater, it was partly cloudy. The temperature was 66 degrees, the dew point 64, and the relative humidity 93%. The wind was east at 6 miles an hour.

Once again at 3 a.m., it's still water. It was partly cloudy. The temperature was 66. From the Norman Forecast Office, here is the forecast for Stillwater and surrounding area. Rest of tonight, partly cloudy. Lows in the lower 60s. East winds around 5 miles an hour. Wednesday, showers likely with a chance of thunderstorms. Highs around 80. Southeast winds 5 to 10 miles an hour. Chance of rain 70%. Wednesday night, a slight chance of thunderstorms until midnight. Mostly cloudy with a chance of showers. Lows in the lower 60s. Southeast winds 5 to 10 miles an hour. Chance of rain 40%. Thursday, mostly cloudy with a chance of showers with a slight chance of thunderstorms in the morning, then partly sunny with showers likely with a chance of thunderstorms in the afternoon. Highs in the upper 70s. Southeast winds around 5 miles an hour. Chance of rain 60%. Thursday night, partly cloudy until midnight, then becoming mostly cloudy. A chance of showers and thunderstorms. Lows in the lower 60s. Southeast winds around 5 miles an hour. Chance of rain 50%. Friday, partly sunny with a slight chance of showers and thunderstorms. Highs in the lower 80s. Chance of rain 20%. Friday night, partly cloudy until midnight, then becoming mostly cloudy. A chance of showers and thunderstorms. Lows in the mid-60s. Chance of rain 40%. Saturday, partly sunny with a chance of showers and thunderstorms. Highs in the mid-80s. Chance of rain 50%. Saturday night, partly cloudy. A chance of showers and thunderstorms until midnight, then a slight chance of showers and thunderstorms after midnight. Lows in the upper 60s. Chance of rain 50%. Sunday, partly sunny. A slight chance of showers and thunderstorms in the morning, then a chance of showers and thunderstorms in the afternoon. Highs in the mid-80s. Chance of rain 30%. Sunday night, partly cloudy with a slight chance of showers and thunderstorms. Lows in the mid-60s. Chance of rain 20%. Monday, mostly sunny. A slight chance of showers and thunderstorms in the afternoon. Highs in the mid-80s. Chance of rain 20%. Monday night, mostly clear until midnight, then becoming partly cloudy. A slight chance of thunderstorms until midnight. A slight chance of showers. Lows in the lower 60s. Chance of rain 20%. Tuesday, mostly sunny. Highs in the lower 80s. 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It's Stillwater. It was partly cloudy. The temperature was 66 degrees, the dew point 64, and the relative humidity 93%. The wind was east at 6 miles an hour. The pressure was 29.86 inches and steady. At Ponca City, it was clear. The temperature was 68, the dew point 64, and the relative humidity 87%. The wind was east at 8. The pressure was 29.88 inches and steady. At Guthrie, it was partly cloudy. The temperature was 69, the dew point 63, and the relative humidity 81%. The wind was southeast at 7. The pressure was 29.85 inches and rising. Observations from around the region. Temperatures were between 64 and 69 degrees. It was partly cloudy at Wichita, Woodward, Oklahoma City, and Tulsa. It was cloudy at Dallas-Fort Worth and Springfield. Once again at 3 a.m., at Stillwater, it was partly cloudy. The temperature was 66. From the Norman Forecast Office, here is the forecast for Stillwater and surrounding area. Rest of tonight, partly cloudy. Lows in the lower 60s. East winds around 5 miles an hour. Wednesday, showers likely with a chance of thunderstorms. Highs around 80. Southeast winds 5 to 10 miles an hour. Chance of rain 70%. Wednesday night, a slight chance of thunderstorms until midnight. Mostly cloudy with a chance of showers. Lows in the lower 60s. Southeast winds 5 to 10 miles an hour. Chance of rain 40%. Thursday,

mostly cloudy with a chance of showers with a slight chance of thunderstorms in the morning, then partly sunny with showers likely with a chance of thunderstorms in the afternoon. Highs in the upper 70s. Southeast wind around 5 miles an hour. Chance of rain 60%. Thursday night, partly cloudy until midnight, then becoming mostly cloudy. A chance of showers and thunderstorms. Lows in the lower 60s. Southeast wind around 5 miles an hour. Chance of rain 50%. Friday, partly sunny with a slight chance of showers and thunderstorms. Highs in the lower 80s. Chance of rain 20%. Friday night, partly cloudy until midnight, then becoming mostly cloudy. A chance of showers and thunderstorms. Lows in the mid-60s. Chance of rain 40%. Saturday, partly sunny with a chance of showers and thunderstorms. Highs in the mid-80s. Chance of rain 50%. Saturday night, partly cloudy. A chance of showers and thunderstorms until midnight, then a slight chance of showers and thunderstorms after midnight. Lows in the upper 60s. Chance of rain 50%. Sunday, partly sunny. A slight chance of showers and thunderstorms in the morning, then a chance of showers and thunderstorms in the afternoon. Highs in the mid-80s. Chance of rain 30%. Sunday night, partly cloudy with a slight chance of showers and thunderstorms. Lows in the mid-60s. Chance of rain 20%. Monday, mostly sunny. A slight chance of showers and thunderstorms in the afternoon. Highs in the mid-80s. Chance of rain 20%. Monday night, mostly clear until midnight, then becoming partly cloudy. A slight chance of thunderstorms until midnight. A slight chance of showers. Lows in the lower 60s. Chance of rain 20%. Tuesday, mostly sunny. Highs in the lower 80s. 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It's Stillwater, it was partly cloudy. The temperature was 66 degrees, the dew point 64, and the relative humidity 93%. The wind was east at 6 miles an hour. The pressure was 29.86 inches and steady. At Ponca City, it was clear. The temperature was 68, the dew point 64, and the relative humidity 87%. The wind was east at 8. The pressure was 29.88 inches and steady. At Guthrie, it was partly cloudy. The temperature was 69, the dew point 63, and the relative humidity 81%. The wind was southeast at 7. The pressure was 29.85 inches and rising. Observations from around the region. Temperatures were between 64 and 69 degrees. It was partly cloudy at Wichita, Woodward, Oklahoma City, and Tulsa. It was cloudy at Dallas-Fort Worth and Springfield. Once again at 3 a.m., it's Stillwater, it was partly cloudy. The temperature was 66. You're listening to Stillwater Weather Radio, and here are 4 a.m. weather observations. It's Stillwater, it was partly cloudy. The temperature was 65 degrees, the dew point 64, and the relative humidity 97%. The wind was east at 6 miles an hour. The pressure was 29.87 inches and rising. At Guthrie, it was partly cloudy. The temperature was 68. The wind was east at 6. Observations from around the region. Temperatures were between 63 and 68 degrees. It was partly cloudy at Wichita, Woodward, Oklahoma City, Tulsa, and Springfield. At Dallas-Fort Worth, it was cloudy. Once again at 4 a.m., at Stillwater, it was partly cloudy. The temperature was 65. From the Norman Forecast Office, here is the forecast for Stillwater and surrounding area. Rest of tonight, partly cloudy. Lows in the lower 60s. East wind around 5 miles an hour. Wednesday, showers likely with a chance of thunderstorms. Highs around 80. Southeast winds 5 to 10 miles an hour.

chance of rain 70%. Wednesday night, a slight chance of thunderstorms until midnight. Mostly cloudy with a chance of showers. Lows in the lower 60s. Southeast winds 5 to 10 miles an hour. Chance of rain 40%. Thursday, mostly cloudy with a chance of showers with a slight chance of thunderstorms in the morning, then partly sunny with showers likely with a chance of thunderstorms in the afternoon. Highs in the upper 70s. Southeast winds around 5 miles an hour. Chance of rain 60%. Thursday night, partly cloudy until midnight, then becoming mostly cloudy. A chance of showers and thunderstorms. Lows in the lower 60s. Southeast winds around 5 miles an hour. Chance of rain 50%. Friday, partly sunny with a slight chance of showers and thunderstorms. Highs in the lower 80s. Chance of rain 20%. Friday night, partly cloudy until midnight, then becoming mostly cloudy. A chance of showers and thunderstorms. Lows in the mid 60s. Chance of rain 40%. Saturday, partly sunny with a chance of showers and thunderstorms. Highs in the mid 80s. Chance of rain 50%. Saturday night, partly cloudy. A chance of showers and thunderstorms until midnight, then a slight chance of showers and thunderstorms after midnight. Lows in the upper 60s. Chance of rain 50%. Sunday, partly sunny. A slight chance of showers and thunderstorms in the morning, then a chance of showers and thunderstorms in the afternoon. Highs in the mid-80s. Chance of rain 30%. Sunday night, partly cloudy with a slight chance of showers and thunderstorms. Lows in the mid-60s. Chance of rain 20%. Monday, mostly sunny. A slight chance of showers and thunderstorms in the afternoon. Highs in the mid-80s. Chance of rain 20%. Monday night, mostly clear until midnight, then becoming partly cloudy. A slight chance of thunderstorms until midnight. A slight chance of showers. Lows in the lower 60s. Chance of rain 20%. Tuesday, mostly sunny. Highs in the lower 80s. 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It's Stillwater, it was partly cloudy. The temperature was 65 degrees, the dew point 64, and the relative humidity 97%. The wind was east at 6 miles an hour. The pressure was 29.87 inches and rising. At Guthrie, it was partly cloudy. The temperature was 68. The wind was east at 6. Observations from around the region. Temperatures were between 63 and 68 degrees. It was partly cloudy at Wichita, Woodward, Oklahoma City, Tulsa, and Springfield. At Dallas-Fort Worth, it was cloudy. Once again at 4 a.m., at Stillwater, it was partly cloudy. The temperature was 65. From the Norman Forecast Office, here is the forecast for Stillwater and surrounding area. Rest of tonight, partly cloudy. Lows in the lower 60s. East winds around 5 miles an hour. Wednesday, showers likely with a chance of thunderstorms. Highs around 80. Southeast winds 5 to 10 miles an hour. Chance of rain 70%. Wednesday night, a slight chance of thunderstorms until midnight. Mostly cloudy with a chance of showers. Lows in the lower 60s. Southeast winds 5 to 10 miles an hour. Chance of rain 40%. Thursday, mostly cloudy with a chance of showers with a slight chance of thunderstorms in the morning, then partly sunny with showers likely with a chance of thunderstorms in the afternoon. Highs in the upper 70s. Southeast winds around 5 miles an hour. Chance of rain 60%. Thursday night, partly cloudy until midnight, then becoming mostly cloudy. A chance of showers and thunderstorms. Lows in the lower 60s. Southeast winds around 5 miles an hour. Chance of rain 50%. Friday, partly sunny with a slight chance of showers and thunderstorms. Highs in the lower 80s. Chance of rain 20%. Friday night, partly cloudy until midnight, then becoming mostly cloudy. A chance of showers and thunderstorms. Lows in the mid 60s. Chance of rain

40%. Saturday, partly sunny with a chance of showers and thunderstorms. Highs in the mid-80s. Chance of rain 50%. Saturday night, partly cloudy. A chance of showers and thunderstorms until midnight, then a slight chance of showers and thunderstorms after midnight. Lows in the upper 60s. Chance of rain 50%. Sunday, partly sunny. A slight chance of showers and thunderstorms in the morning, then a chance of showers and thunderstorms in the afternoon. Highs in the mid-80s. Chance of rain 30%. Sunday night, partly cloudy with a slight chance of showers and thunderstorms. Lows in the mid-60s. Chance of rain 20%. Monday, mostly sunny. A slight chance of showers and thunderstorms in the afternoon. Highs in the mid-80s. Chance of rain 20%. Monday night, mostly clear until midnight, then becoming partly cloudy. A slight chance of thunderstorms until midnight. A slight chance of showers. Lows in the lower 60s. Chance of rain 20%. Tuesday, mostly sunny. Highs in the lower 80s. You're listening to Stillwater Weather Radio, and here are 4 a.m. weather observations. It's Stillwater, it was partly cloudy. The temperature was 65 degrees, the dew point 64, and the relative humidity 97%. The wind was east at 6 miles an hour. The pressure was 29.87 inches and rising. At Guthrie, it was partly cloudy. The temperature was 68. The wind was east at 6. Observations from around the region. Temperatures were between 63 and 68 degrees. It was partly cloudy at Wichita, Woodward, Oklahoma City, Tulsa, and Springfield. At Dallas-Fort Worth, it was cloudy. Once again at 4 a.m., at Stillwater, it was partly cloudy. The temperature was 65. From the Norman Forecast Office, here is the forecast for Stillwater and surrounding area. Rest of tonight, partly cloudy. Lows in the lower 60s. East winds around 5 miles an hour. Wednesday, showers likely with a chance of thunderstorms. Highs around 80. Southeast winds 5 to 10 miles an hour. Chance of rain 70%. Wednesday night, a slight chance of thunderstorms until midnight. Mostly cloudy with a chance of showers. Lows in the lower 60s. Southeast winds 5 to 10 miles an hour. Chance of rain 40%. Thursday, mostly cloudy with a chance of showers with a slight chance of thunderstorms in the morning, then partly sunny with showers likely with a chance of thunderstorms in the afternoon. Highs in the upper 70s. Southeast winds around 5 miles an hour. Chance of rain 60%. Thursday night, partly cloudy until midnight, then becoming mostly cloudy. A chance of showers and thunderstorms. Lows in the lower 60s. Southeast winds around 5 miles an hour. Chance of rain 50%. Friday, partly sunny with a slight chance of showers and thunderstorms. Highs in the lower 80s. Chance of rain 20%. Friday night, partly cloudy until midnight, then becoming mostly cloudy. A chance of showers and thunderstorms. Lows in the mid-60s. Chance of rain 40%. Saturday, partly sunny with a chance of showers and thunderstorms. Highs in the mid-80s. Chance of rain 50%. Saturday night, partly cloudy. A chance of showers and thunderstorms until midnight, then a slight chance of showers and thunderstorms after midnight. Lows in the upper 60s. Chance of rain 50%. Sunday, partly sunny. A slight chance of showers and thunderstorms in the morning, then a chance of showers and thunderstorms in the afternoon. Highs in the mid-80s. Chance of rain 30%. Sunday night, partly cloudy with a slight chance of showers and thunderstorms. Lows in the mid-60s. Chance of rain 20%. Monday, mostly sunny. A slight chance of showers and thunderstorms in the afternoon. Highs in the mid-80s. Chance of rain 20%. Monday night, mostly clear until midnight, then becoming partly cloudy. A slight chance of thunderstorms until midnight. A slight chance of showers. Lows in the lower 60s. Chance of rain 20%.

Tuesday, mostly sunny. Highs in the lower 80s. 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You are listening to Stillwater Weather Radio, and here are 4 a.m. weather observations. It's Stillwater, it was partly cloudy. The temperature was 65 degrees, the dew point 64, and the relative humidity 97%. The wind was east at 6 miles an hour. The pressure was 29.87 inches and rising. At Guthrie, it was clear. The temperature was 68. The wind was east at 6. Observations from around the region. Temperatures were between 63 and 68 degrees. It was partly cloudy at Wichita, Woodward, Oklahoma City, and Tulsa. At Springfield, it was mostly cloudy. At Dallas-Fort Worth, it was cloudy. Once again at 4 a.m., at Stillwater, it was partly cloudy. The temperature was 65. From the Norman Forecast Office, here is the forecast for Stillwater and surrounding area. Rest of tonight, partly cloudy. Lows in the lower 60s. East wind around 5 miles an hour. Wednesday, showers likely with a chance of thunderstorms. Highs around 80. Southeast winds 5 to 10 miles an hour. Chance of rain 70%. Wednesday night, a slight chance of thunderstorms until midnight. Mostly cloudy with a chance of showers. Lows in the lower 60s. Southeast winds 5 to 10 miles an hour. Chance of rain 40%. Thursday, mostly cloudy with a chance of showers with a slight chance of thunderstorms in the morning, then partly sunny with showers likely with a chance of thunderstorms in the afternoon. Highs in the upper 70s. Southeast wind around 5 miles an hour. Chance of rain 60%. Thursday night, partly cloudy until midnight, then becoming mostly cloudy. A chance of showers and thunderstorms. Lows in the lower 60s. Southeast winds around 5 miles an hour. Chance of rain 50%. Friday, partly sunny with a slight chance of showers and thunderstorms. Highs in the lower 80s. Chance of rain 20%. Friday night, partly cloudy until midnight, then becoming mostly cloudy. A chance of showers and thunderstorms. Lows in the mid-60s. Chance of rain 40%. Saturday, partly sunny with a chance of showers and thunderstorms. Highs in the mid-80s. Chance of rain 50%. Saturday night, partly cloudy. A chance of showers and thunderstorms until midnight, then a slight chance of showers and thunderstorms after midnight. Lows in the upper 60s. Chance of rain 50%. Sunday, partly sunny. A slight chance of showers and thunderstorms in the morning, then a chance of showers and thunderstorms in the afternoon. Highs in the mid-80s. Chance of rain 30%. Sunday night, partly cloudy with a slight chance of showers and thunderstorms. Lows in the mid-60s. Chance of rain 20%. Monday, mostly sunny. A slight chance of showers and thunderstorms in the afternoon. Highs in the mid-80s. Chance of rain 20%. Monday night, mostly clear until midnight, then becoming partly cloudy. A slight chance of thunderstorms until midnight. A slight chance of showers. Lows in the lower 60s. Chance of rain 20%. Tuesday, mostly sunny. Highs in the lower 80s. You are listening to Stillwater Weather Radio, and here are 4 a.m. weather observations. It's Stillwater. It was partly cloudy. The temperature was 65 degrees, the dew point 64, and the relative humidity 97%. The wind was east at 6 miles an hour. The pressure was 29.87 inches and rising. At Guthrie, it was clear. The temperature was 68. The wind was east at 6. Observations from around the region. Temperatures were between 63 and 68 degrees. It was partly cloudy at Wichita, Woodward, Oklahoma City, and Tulsa. At Springfield, it was mostly cloudy. At Dallas-Fort Worth, it was cloudy. Once again at 4 a.m., it's still

water. It was partly cloudy. The temperature was 65. From the Norman Forecast Office, here is the forecast for Stillwater and surrounding area. Rest of tonight, partly cloudy. Lows in the lower 60s. East wind around 5 miles an hour. Wednesday, showers likely with a chance of thunderstorms. Highs around 80. Southeast winds 5 to 10 miles an hour. Chance of rain 70%. Wednesday night, a slight chance of thunderstorms until midnight. Mostly cloudy with a chance of showers. Lows in the lower 60s. Southeast winds 5 to 10 miles an hour. Chance of rain 40%. Thursday, mostly cloudy with a chance of showers with a slight chance of thunderstorms in the morning, then partly sunny with showers likely with a chance of thunderstorms in the afternoon. Highs in the upper 70s. Southeast winds around 5 miles an hour. Chance of rain 60%. Thursday night, partly cloudy until midnight, then becoming mostly cloudy. A chance of showers and thunderstorms. Lows in the lower 60s. Southeast winds around 5 miles an hour. Chance of rain 50%. Friday, partly sunny with a slight chance of showers and thunderstorms. Highs in the lower 80s. Chance of rain 20%. Friday night, partly cloudy until midnight, then becoming mostly cloudy. A chance of showers and thunderstorms. Lows in the mid-60s. Chance of rain 40%. Saturday, partly sunny with a chance of showers and thunderstorms. Highs in the mid-80s. Chance of rain 50%. Saturday night, partly cloudy. A chance of showers and thunderstorms until midnight, then a slight chance of showers and thunderstorms after midnight. Lows in the upper 60s. Chance of rain 50%. Sunday, partly sunny. A slight chance of showers and thunderstorms in the morning, then a chance of showers and thunderstorms in the afternoon. Highs in the mid-80s. Chance of rain 30%. Sunday night, partly cloudy with a slight chance of showers and thunderstorms. Lows in the mid-60s. Chance of rain 20%. Monday, mostly sunny. A slight chance of showers and thunderstorms in the afternoon. Highs in the mid-80s. Chance of rain 20%. Monday night, mostly clear until midnight, then becoming partly cloudy. A slight chance of thunderstorms until midnight. A slight chance of showers. Lows in the lower 60s. Chance of rain 20%. Tuesday, mostly sunny. Highs in the lower 80s. You're listening to Stillwater Weather Radio, and here are 4 a.m. weather observations. It's Stillwater. It was partly cloudy. The temperature was 65 degrees, the dew point 64, and the relative humidity 97%. The wind was east at 6 miles an hour. The pressure was 29.87 inches and rising. At Guthrie, it was clear. The temperature was 68. The wind was east at 6. Observations from around the region. Temperatures were between 63 and 68 degrees. It was partly cloudy at Wichita, Woodward, Oklahoma City, and Tulsa. At Springfield, it was mostly cloudy. At Dallas-Fort Worth, it was cloudy. Once again at 4 a.m., at Stillwater, it was partly cloudy. The temperature was 65. From the Norman Forecast Office, here is the forecast for Stillwater and surrounding area. Rest of tonight, partly cloudy. Lows in the lower 60s. East winds around 5 miles an hour. Wednesday, showers likely with a chance of thunderstorms. Highs around 80. Southeast winds 5 to 10 miles an hour. Chance of rain 70%. Wednesday night, a slight chance of thunderstorms until midnight. Mostly cloudy with a chance of showers. Lows in the lower 60s. Southeast winds 5 to 10 miles an hour. Chance of rain 40%. Thursday, mostly cloudy with a chance of showers with a slight chance of thunderstorms in the morning, then partly sunny with showers likely with a chance of thunderstorms in the afternoon. Highs in the upper 70s. Southeast winds around 5 miles an hour. Chance of rain 60%. Thursday night, partly cloudy until midnight, then becoming mostly cloudy. A chance of showers.

and thunderstorms. Lows in the lower 60s. Southeast winds around 5 miles an hour. Chance of rain 50%. Friday, partly sunny with a slight chance of showers and thunderstorms. Highs in the lower 80s. Chance of rain 20%. Friday night, partly cloudy until midnight, then becoming mostly cloudy. A chance of showers and thunderstorms. Lows in the mid-60s. Chance of rain 40%. Saturday, partly sunny with a chance of showers and thunderstorms. Highs in the mid-80s. Chance of rain 50%. Saturday night, partly cloudy. A chance of showers and thunderstorms until midnight, then a slight chance of showers and thunderstorms after midnight. Lows in the upper 60s. Chance of rain 50%. Sunday, partly sunny. A slight chance of showers and thunderstorms in the morning, then a chance of showers and thunderstorms in the afternoon. Highs in the mid-80s. Chance of rain 30%. Sunday night, partly cloudy with a slight chance of showers and thunderstorms. Lows in the mid-60s. Chance of rain 20%. Monday, mostly sunny. A slight chance of showers and thunderstorms in the afternoon. Highs in the mid-80s. Chance of rain 20%. Monday night, mostly clear until midnight, then becoming partly cloudy. A slight chance of thunderstorms until midnight. A slight chance of showers. Lows in the lower 60s. Chance of rain 20%. Tuesday, mostly sunny. Highs in the lower 80s. You are listening to Stillwater Weather Radio, and here are 4 a.m. weather observations. It's Stillwater. It was partly cloudy. The temperature was 65 degrees, the dew point 64, and the relative humidity 97%. The wind was east at 6 miles an hour. The pressure was 29.87 inches and rising. At Guthrie, it was clear. The temperature was 68. The wind was east at 6. Observations from around the region. Temperatures were between 63 and 68 degrees. It was partly cloudy at Wichita, Woodward, Oklahoma City, and Tulsa. At Springfield, it was mostly cloudy. At Dallas-Fort Worth, it was cloudy. Once again at 4 a.m., at Stillwater, it was partly cloudy. The temperature was 65. From the Norman Forecast Office, here is the forecast for Stillwater and surrounding area. Rest of tonight, partly cloudy. Lows in the lower 60s. East winds around 5 miles an hour. Wednesday, showers likely with a chance of thunderstorms. Highs around 80. Southeast winds 5 to 10 miles an hour. Chance of rain 70%. Wednesday night, a slight chance of thunderstorms until midnight. Mostly cloudy with a chance of showers. Lows in the lower 60s. Southeast winds 5 to 10 miles an hour. Chance of rain 40%. Thursday, mostly cloudy with a chance of showers with a slight chance of thunderstorms in the morning, then partly sunny with showers likely with a chance of thunderstorms in the afternoon. Highs in the upper 70s. Southeast winds around 5 miles an hour. Chance of rain 60%. Thursday night, partly cloudy until midnight, then becoming mostly cloudy. A chance of showers and thunderstorms. Lows in the lower 60s. Southeast winds around 5 miles an hour. Chance of rain 50%. Friday, partly sunny with a slight chance of showers and thunderstorms. Highs in the lower 80s. Chance of rain 20%. Friday night, partly cloudy until midnight, then becoming mostly cloudy. A chance of showers and thunderstorms. Lows in the mid-60s. Chance of rain 40%. Saturday, partly sunny with a chance of showers and thunderstorms. Highs in the mid-80s. Chance of rain 50%. Saturday night, partly cloudy. A chance of showers and thunderstorms until midnight, then a slight chance of showers and thunderstorms after midnight. Lows in the upper 60s. Chance of rain 50%. Sunday, partly sunny. A slight chance of showers and thunderstorms in the morning, then a chance of showers and thunderstorms in the afternoon. Highs in the mid-80s. Chance of rain 30%. Sunday night, partly cloudy with a slight chance of showers.

and thunderstorms. Lows in the mid-60s. Chance of rain 20%. Monday, mostly sunny. A slight chance of showers and thunderstorms in the afternoon. Highs in the mid-80s. Chance of rain 20%. Monday night, mostly clear until midnight, then becoming partly cloudy. A slight chance of thunderstorms until midnight. A slight chance of showers. Lows in the lower 60s. Chance of rain 20%. Tuesday, mostly sunny. Highs in the lower 80s. 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It's Stillwater, it was partly cloudy. The temperature was 65 degrees, the dew point 64, and the relative humidity 97%. The wind was east at 6 miles an hour. The pressure was 29.87 inches and rising. At Guthrie, it was clear. The temperature was 68. The wind was east at 6. Observations from around the region. Temperatures were between 63 and 68 degrees. It was partly cloudy at Wichita, Woodward, Oklahoma City, and Tulsa. At Springfield, it was mostly cloudy. At Dallas-Fort Worth, it was cloudy. Once again at 4 a.m., at Stillwater, it was partly cloudy. The temperature was 65. From the Norman Forecast Office, here is the forecast for Stillwater and surrounding area. Rest of tonight, partly cloudy. Lows in the lower 60s. East wind around 5 miles an hour. Wednesday, showers likely with a chance of thunderstorms. Highs around 80. Southeast winds 5 to 10 miles an hour. Chance of rain 70%. Wednesday night, a slight chance of thunderstorms until midnight. Mostly cloudy with a chance of showers. Lows in the lower 60s. Southeast winds 5 to 10 miles an hour. Chance of rain 40%. Thursday, mostly cloudy with a chance of showers with a slight chance of thunderstorms in the morning, then partly sunny with showers likely with a chance of thunderstorms in the afternoon. Highs in the upper 70s. Southeast winds around 5 miles an hour. Chance of rain 60%. Thursday night, partly cloudy until midnight, then becoming mostly cloudy. A chance of showers and thunderstorms. Lows in the lower 60s. Southeast winds around 5 miles an hour. Chance of rain 50%. Friday, partly sunny with a slight chance of showers and thunderstorms. Highs in the lower 80s. Chance of rain 20%. Friday night, partly cloudy until midnight, then becoming mostly cloudy. A chance of showers and thunderstorms. Lows in the mid-60s. Chance of rain 40%. Saturday, partly sunny with a chance of showers and thunderstorms. Highs in the mid-80s. Chance of rain 50%. Saturday night, partly cloudy. A chance of showers and thunderstorms until midnight, then a slight chance of showers and thunderstorms after midnight. Night, partly cloudy. A chance of showers and thunderstorms until midnight, then a slight chance of showers and thunderstorms after midnight. Lows in the upper 60s. Chance of rain 50%. Sunday, partly sunny. A slight chance of showers and thunderstorms in the morning, then a chance of showers and thunderstorms in the afternoon. Highs in the mid-80s. Chance of rain 30%. Sunday night, partly cloudy with a slight chance of showers and thunderstorms. Lows in the mid-60s. Chance of rain 20%. Monday, mostly sunny. A slight chance of showers and thunderstorms in the afternoon. Highs in the mid-80s. Chance of rain 20%. Monday night, mostly clear until midnight, then becoming partly cloudy. A slight chance of thunderstorms until midnight. A slight chance of showers. Lows in the lower 60s. Chance of rain 20%. Tuesday, mostly sunny. Highs in the lower 80s. 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It's Stillwater, it was partly cloudy.

temperature was 65 degrees, the dew point 64, and the relative humidity 97%. The wind was east at 6 miles an hour. The pressure was 29.87 inches and rising. At Guthrie, it was clear. The temperature was 68. The wind was east at 6. Observations from around the region. Temperatures were between 63 and 68 degrees. It was partly cloudy at Wichita, Woodward, Oklahoma City, and Tulsa. At Springfield, it was mostly cloudy. At Dallas-Fort Worth, it was cloudy. Once again at 4 a.m., at Stillwater, it was partly cloudy. The temperature was 65. From the Norman Forecast Office, here is the forecast for Stillwater and surrounding area. Rest of tonight, partly cloudy. Lows in the lower 60s. East wind around 5 miles an hour. Wednesday, showers likely with a chance of thunderstorms. Highs around 80. Southeast winds 5 to 10 miles an hour. Chance of rain 70%. Wednesday night, a slight chance of thunderstorms until midnight. Mostly cloudy with a chance of showers. Lows in the lower 60s. Southeast winds 5 to 10 miles an hour. Chance of rain 40%. Thursday, mostly cloudy with a chance of showers with a slight chance of thunderstorms in the morning, then partly sunny with showers likely with a chance of thunderstorms in the afternoon. Highs in the upper 70s. Southeast winds around 5 miles an hour. Chance of rain 60%. Thursday night, partly cloudy until midnight, then becoming mostly cloudy. A chance of showers and thunderstorms. Lows in the lower 60s. Southeast winds around 5 miles an hour. Chance of rain 50%. Friday, partly sunny with a slight chance of showers and thunderstorms. Highs in the lower 80s. Chance of rain 20%. Friday night, partly cloudy until midnight, then becoming mostly cloudy. A chance of showers and thunderstorms. Lows in the mid 60s. Chance of rain 40%. Saturday, partly sunny with a chance of showers and thunderstorms. Highs in the mid-80s. Chance of rain 50%. Saturday night, partly cloudy. A chance of showers and thunderstorms until midnight, then a slight chance of showers and thunderstorms after midnight. Lows in the upper 60s. Chance of rain 50%. Sunday, partly sunny. A slight chance of showers and thunderstorms in the morning, then a chance of showers and thunderstorms in the afternoon. Highs in the mid-80s. Chance of rain 30%. Sunday night, partly cloudy with a slight chance of showers and thunderstorms. Lows in the mid-60s. Chance of rain 20%. Monday, mostly sunny. A slight chance of showers and thunderstorms in the afternoon. Highs in the mid-80s. Chance of rain 20%. Monday night, mostly clear until midnight, then becoming partly cloudy. A slight chance of thunderstorms until midnight. A slight chance of showers. Lows in the lower 60s. Chance of rain 20%. Tuesday, mostly sunny. Highs in the lower 80s. 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At Stillwater, it was partly cloudy. The temperature was 65 degrees, the dew point 64, and the relative humidity 97%. The wind was east at 6 miles an hour. The pressure was 29.87 inches and rising. At Guthrie, it was clear. The temperature was 68. The wind was east at 6. Observations from around the region. Temperatures were between 63 and 68 degrees. It was partly cloudy at Wichita, Woodward, Oklahoma City, and Tulsa. At Springfield, it was mostly cloudy. At Dallas-Fort Worth, it was cloudy. Once again at 4 a.m., at Stillwater, it was partly cloudy. The temperature was 65. From the Norman Forecast Office, here is the forecast for Stillwater and surrounding area. Rest of tonight, partly cloudy. Lows in the lower 60s. East wind around 5 miles an hour. Wednesday, showers likely with a chance of thunderstorms. Highs around 80. Southeast winds 5 to 10 miles an hour. Chance of rain 70%.

set. Wednesday night, a slight chance of thunderstorms until midnight. Mostly cloudy with a chance of showers. Lows in the lower 60s. Southeast winds 5 to 10 miles an hour. Chance of rain 40%. Thursday, mostly cloudy with a chance of showers with a slight chance of thunderstorms in the morning, then partly sunny with showers likely with a chance of thunderstorms in the afternoon. Highs in the upper 70s. Southeast wind around 5 miles an hour. Chance of rain 60%. Thursday night, partly cloudy until midnight, then becoming mostly cloudy. A chance of showers and thunderstorms. Lows in the lower 60s. Southeast wind around 5 miles an hour. Chance of rain 50%. Friday, partly sunny with a slight chance of showers and thunderstorms. Highs in the lower 80s. Chance of rain 20%. Friday night, partly cloudy until midnight, then becoming mostly cloudy. A chance of showers and thunderstorms. Lows in the mid-60s. Chance of rain 40%. Saturday, partly sunny with a chance of showers and thunderstorms. Highs in the mid-80s. Chance of rain 50%. Saturday night, partly cloudy. A chance of showers and thunderstorms until midnight, then a slight chance of showers and thunderstorms after midnight. Lows in the upper 60s. Chance of rain 50%. Sunday, partly sunny. A slight chance of showers and thunderstorms in the morning, then a chance of showers and thunderstorms in the afternoon. Highs in the mid-80s. Chance of rain 30%. Sunday night, partly cloudy with a slight chance of showers and thunderstorms. Lows in the mid-60s. Chance of rain 20%. Monday, mostly sunny. A slight chance of showers and thunderstorms in the afternoon. Highs in the mid-80s. Chance of rain 20%. Monday night, mostly clear until midnight, then becoming partly cloudy. A slight chance of thunderstorms until midnight. A slight chance of showers. Lows in the lower 60s. Chance of rain 20%. Tuesday, mostly sunny. Highs in the lower 80s. You're listening to Stillwater Weather Radio, and here are 4 a.m. weather observations. It's Stillwater. It was partly cloudy. The temperature was 65 degrees, the dew point 64, and the relative humidity 97%. The wind was east at 6 miles an hour. The pressure was 29.87 inches and rising. At Guthrie, it was clear. The temperature was 68. The wind was east at 6. Observations from around the region. Temperatures were between 63 and 68 degrees. It was partly cloudy at Wichita, Woodward, Oklahoma City, and Tulsa. At Springfield, it was mostly cloudy. At Dallas-Fort Worth, it was cloudy. Once again at 4 a.m., at Stillwater, it was partly cloudy. The temperature was 65. From the Norman Forecast Office, here is the forecast for Stillwater and surrounding area. Rest of tonight, partly cloudy. Lows in the lower 60s. East wind around 5 miles an hour. Wednesday, showers likely with a chance of thunderstorms. Highs around 80. Southeast winds 5 to 10 miles an hour. Chance of rain 70%. Wednesday night, a slight chance of thunderstorms until midnight. Mostly cloudy with a chance of showers. Lows in the lower 60s. Southeast winds 5 to 10 miles an hour. Chance of rain 40%. Thursday, mostly cloudy with a chance of showers with a slight chance of thunderstorms in the morning, then partly sunny with showers likely with a chance of thunderstorms in the afternoon. Highs in the upper 70s. Southeast wind around 5 miles an hour. Chance of rain 60%. Thursday night, partly cloudy until midnight, then becoming mostly cloudy. A chance of showers and thunderstorms. Lows in the lower 60s. Southeast wind around 5 miles an hour. Chance of rain 50%. Friday, partly sunny with a slight chance of showers and thunderstorms. Highs in the lower 80s. Chance of rain 20%. Friday night, partly cloudy until midnight, then becoming mostly cloudy. A chance of showers and thunderstorms. Lows in the mid-60s. Chance of rain 40%.

80%. Saturday, partly sunny with a chance of showers and thunderstorms. Highs in the mid-80s. Chance of rain 50%. Saturday night, partly cloudy. A chance of showers and thunderstorms until midnight, then a slight chance of showers and thunderstorms after midnight. Lows in the upper 60s. Chance of rain 50%. Sunday, partly sunny. A slight chance of showers and thunderstorms in the morning, then a chance of showers and thunderstorms in the afternoon. Highs in the mid-80s. Chance of rain 30%. Sunday night, partly cloudy with a slight chance of showers and thunderstorms. Lows in the mid-60s. Chance of rain 20%. Monday, mostly sunny. A slight chance of showers and thunderstorms in the afternoon. Highs in the mid-80s. Chance of rain 20%. Monday night, mostly clear until midnight, then becoming partly cloudy. A slight chance of thunderstorms until midnight. A slight chance of showers. Lows in the lower 60s. Chance of rain 20%. Tuesday, mostly sunny. Highs in the lower 80s. 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You are listening to Stillwater Weather Radio, and here are 4 a.m. weather observations. It's Stillwater, it was partly cloudy. The temperature was 65 degrees, the dew point 64, and the relative humidity 97%. The wind was east at 6 miles an hour. The pressure was 29.87 inches and rising. At Guthrie, it was clear. The temperature was 68. The wind was east at 6. Observations from around the region. Temperatures were between 63 and 68 degrees. It was partly cloudy at Wichita, Woodward, Oklahoma City, and Tulsa. At Springfield, it was mostly cloudy. At Dallas-Fort Worth, it was cloudy. Once again at 4 a.m., at Stillwater, it was partly cloudy. The temperature was 65. From the Norman Forecast Office, here is the forecast for Stillwater and surrounding area. Rest of tonight, partly cloudy. Lows in the lower 60s. East wind around 5 miles an hour. Wednesday, showers likely with a chance of thunderstorms. Highs around 80. Southeast winds 5 to 10 miles an hour. Chance of rain 70%. Wednesday night, a slight chance of thunderstorms until midnight. Mostly cloudy with a chance of showers. Lows in the lower 60s. Southeast winds 5 to 10 miles an hour. Chance of rain 40%. Thursday, mostly cloudy with a chance of showers with a slight chance of thunderstorms in the morning, then partly sunny with showers likely with a chance of thunderstorms in the afternoon. Highs in the upper 70s. Southeast wind around 5 miles an hour. Chance of rain 60%. Thursday night, partly cloudy until midnight, then becoming mostly cloudy. A chance of showers and thunderstorms. Lows in the lower 60s. Southeast wind around 5 miles an hour. Chance of rain 50%. Friday, partly sunny with a slight chance of showers and thunderstorms. Highs in the lower 80s. Chance of rain 20%. Friday night, partly cloudy until midnight, then becoming mostly cloudy. A chance of showers and thunderstorms. Lows in the mid-60s. Chance of rain 40%. Saturday, partly sunny with a chance of showers and thunderstorms. Highs in the mid-80s. Chance of rain 50%. Saturday night, partly cloudy. A chance of showers and thunderstorms until midnight, then a slight chance of showers and thunderstorms after midnight. Lows in the upper 60s. Chance of rain 50%. Sunday, partly sunny. A slight chance of showers and thunderstorms in the morning, then a chance of showers and thunderstorms in the afternoon. Highs in the mid-80s. Chance of rain 30%. Sunday night, partly cloudy with a slight chance of showers and thunderstorms. Lows in the mid-60s. Chance of rain 20%. Monday, mostly sunny. A slight chance of showers and thunderstorms in the afternoon. Highs in the mid-80s.

chance of rain 20%. Monday night, mostly clear until midnight, then becoming partly cloudy. A slight chance of thunderstorms until midnight. A slight chance of showers. Lows in the lower 60s. Chance of rain 20%. Tuesday, mostly sunny. Highs in the lower 80s. You're listening to Stillwater Weather Radio, and here are 4 a.m. weather observations. At Stillwater, it was partly cloudy. The temperature was 65 degrees, the dew point 64, and the relative humidity 97%. The wind was east at 6 miles an hour. The pressure was 29.87 inches and rising. At Guthrie, it was clear. The temperature was 68. The wind was east at 6. Observations from around the region. Temperatures were between 63 and 68 degrees. It was partly cloudy at Wichita, Woodward, Oklahoma City, and Tulsa. At Springfield, it was mostly cloudy. At Dallas-Fort Worth, it was cloudy. Once again at 4 a.m., at Stillwater, it was partly cloudy. The temperature was 65. From the Norman Forecast Office, here is the forecast for Stillwater and surrounding area. Rest of tonight, partly cloudy. Lows in the lower 60s. East wind around 5 miles an hour. Wednesday, showers likely with a chance of thunderstorms. Highs around 80. Southeast winds 5 to 10 miles an hour. Chance of rain 70%. Wednesday night, a slight chance of thunderstorms until midnight. Mostly cloudy with a chance of showers. Lows in the lower 60s. Southeast winds 5 to 10 miles an hour. Chance of rain 40%. Thursday, mostly cloudy with a chance of showers with a slight chance of thunderstorms in the morning, then partly sunny with showers likely with a chance of thunderstorms in the afternoon. Highs in the upper 70s. Southeast winds around 5 miles an hour. Chance of rain 60%. Thursday night, partly cloudy until midnight, then becoming mostly cloudy. A chance of showers and thunderstorms. Lows in the lower 60s. Southeast winds around 5 miles an hour. Chance of rain 50%. Friday, partly sunny with a slight chance of showers and thunderstorms. Highs in the lower 80s. Chance of rain 20%. Friday night, partly cloudy until midnight, then becoming mostly cloudy. A chance of showers and thunderstorms. Lows in the mid-60s. Chance of rain 40%. Saturday, partly sunny with a chance of showers and thunderstorms. Highs in the mid-80s. Chance of rain 50%. Saturday night, partly cloudy. A chance of showers and thunderstorms until midnight, then a slight chance of showers and thunderstorms after midnight. Lows in the upper 60s. Chance of rain 50%. Sunday, partly sunny. A slight chance of showers and thunderstorms in the morning, then a chance of showers and thunderstorms in the afternoon. Highs in the mid-80s. Chance of rain 30%. Sunday night, partly cloudy with a slight chance of showers and thunderstorms. Lows in the mid-60s. Chance of rain 20%. Monday, mostly sunny. A slight chance of showers and thunderstorms in the afternoon. Highs in the mid-80s. Chance of rain 20%. Monday night, mostly clear until midnight, then becoming partly cloudy. A slight chance of thunderstorms until midnight. A slight chance of showers. Lows in the lower 60s. Chance of rain 20%. Tuesday, mostly sunny. Highs in the lower 80s. You're listening to Stillwater Weather Radio, and here are 4 a.m. weather observations. At Stillwater, it was partly cloudy. The temperature was 65 degrees, the dew point 64, and the relative humidity 97%. The wind was east at 6 miles an hour. The pressure was 29.87 inches and rising. At Guthrie, it was clear. The temperature was 68. The wind was east at 6. Observations from around the region. Temperatures were between 63 and 68 degrees. It was partly cloudy at Wichita, Woodward, Oklahoma City, and Tulsa. At Springfield, it was mostly cloudy. At Dallas-Fort Worth, it was cloudy. Once again,

chance of rain 40%. Thursday, mostly cloudy with a chance of showers with a slight chance of thunderstorms in the morning, then partly sunny with showers likely with a chance of thunderstorms in the afternoon. Highs in the upper 70s. Southeast winds around 5 miles an hour. Chance of rain 60%. Thursday night, partly cloudy until midnight, then becoming mostly cloudy. A chance of showers and thunderstorms. Lows in the lower 60s. Southeast winds around 5 miles an hour. Chance of rain 50%. Friday, partly sunny with a slight chance of showers and thunderstorms. Highs in the lower 80s. Chance of rain 20%. Friday night, partly cloudy until midnight, then becoming mostly cloudy. A chance of showers and thunderstorms. Lows in the mid 60s. Chance of rain 40%. Saturday, partly sunny with a chance of showers and thunderstorms. Highs in the mid 80s. Chance of rain 50%. Saturday night, partly cloudy. A chance of showers and thunderstorms until midnight, then a slight chance of showers and thunderstorms after midnight. Lows in the upper 60s. Chance of rain 50%. Sunday, partly sunny. A slight chance of showers and thunderstorms in the morning, then a chance of showers and thunderstorms in the afternoon. Highs in the mid-80s. Chance of rain 30%. Sunday night, partly cloudy with a slight chance of showers and thunderstorms. Lows in the mid-60s. Chance of rain 20%. Monday, mostly sunny. A slight chance of showers and thunderstorms in the afternoon. Highs in the mid-80s. Chance of rain 20%. Monday night, mostly clear until midnight, then becoming partly cloudy. A slight chance of thunderstorms until midnight. A slight chance of showers. Lows in the lower 60s. Chance of rain 20%. Tuesday, mostly sunny. Highs in the lower 80s. You're listening to Stillwater Weather Radio, and here are 4 a.m. weather observations. It's Stillwater. It was partly cloudy. The temperature was 65 degrees, the dew point 64, and the relative humidity 97%. The wind was east at 6 miles an hour. The pressure was 29.87 inches and rising. At Guthrie, it was clear. The temperature was 68. The wind was east at 6. Observations from around the region. Temperatures were between 63 and 68 degrees. It was partly cloudy at Wichita, Woodward, Oklahoma City, and Tulsa. At Springfield, it was mostly cloudy. At Dallas-Fort Worth, it was cloudy. Once again at 4 a.m., at Stillwater, it was partly cloudy. The temperature was 65. From the Norman Forecast Office, here is the forecast for Stillwater and surrounding area. Rest of tonight, partly cloudy. Lows in the lower 60s. East winds around 5 miles an hour. Wednesday, showers likely with a chance of thunderstorms. Highs around 80. Southeast winds 5 to 10 miles an hour. Chance of rain 70%. Wednesday night, a slight chance of thunderstorms until midnight. Mostly cloudy with a chance of showers. Lows in the lower 60s. Southeast winds 5 to 10 miles an hour. Chance of rain 40%. Thursday, mostly cloudy with a chance of showers with a slight chance of thunderstorms in the morning, then partly sunny with showers likely with a chance of thunderstorms in the afternoon. Highs in the upper 70s. Southeast winds around 5 miles an hour. Chance of rain 60%. Thursday night, partly cloudy until midnight, then becoming mostly cloudy. A chance of showers and thunderstorms. Lows in the lower 60s. Southeast winds around 5 miles an hour. Chance of rain 50%. Friday, partly sunny with a slight chance of showers and thunderstorms. Highs in the lower 80s. Chance of rain 20%. Friday night, partly cloudy until midnight, then becoming mostly cloudy. A chance of showers and thunderstorms. Lows in the mid-60s. Chance of rain 40%. Saturday, partly sunny with a chance of showers and thunderstorms. Highs in the mid-80s. Chance of rain 50%. Saturday night, partly cloudy.

chance of showers and thunderstorms until midnight, then a slight chance of showers and thunderstorms after midnight. Lows in the upper 60s. Chance of rain 50%. Sunday, partly sunny. A slight chance of showers and thunderstorms in the morning, then a chance of showers and thunderstorms in the afternoon. Highs in the mid-80s. Chance of rain 30%. Sunday night, partly cloudy with a slight chance of showers and thunderstorms. Lows in the mid-60s. Chance of rain 20%. Monday, mostly sunny. A slight chance of showers and thunderstorms in the afternoon. Highs in the mid-80s. Chance of rain 20%. Monday night, mostly clear until midnight, then becoming partly cloudy. A slight chance of thunderstorms until midnight. A slight chance of showers. Lows in the lower 60s. Chance of rain 20%. Tuesday, mostly sunny. Highs in the lower 80s. 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It's Stillwater, it was partly cloudy. The temperature was 65 degrees, the dew point 64, and the relative humidity 97%. The wind was east at 6 miles an hour. The pressure was 29.87 inches and rising. At Guthrie, it was clear. The temperature was 68. The wind was east at 6. Observations from around the region. Temperatures were between 63 and 68 degrees. It was partly cloudy at Wichita, Woodward, Oklahoma City, and Tulsa. At Springfield, it was mostly cloudy. At Dallas-Fort Worth, it was cloudy. Once again at 4 a.m., at Stillwater, it was partly cloudy. The temperature was 65. You are listening to Stillwater Weather Radio, and here are 5 a.m. weather observations. At Stillwater, it was partly cloudy. The temperature was 65 degrees. The dew point 64, and the relative humidity 97%. The wind was east at 8 miles an hour. The pressure was 29.87 inches and steady. At Guthrie, it was clear. The temperature was 67. The wind was east at 6. Observations from around the region. Temperatures were between 62 and 68 degrees. It was partly cloudy at Woodward, Oklahoma City, and Tulsa. At Wichita, it was mostly cloudy. It was cloudy at Dallas-Fort Worth and Springfield. Once again at 5 a.m., at Stillwater, it was partly cloudy. The temperature was 65. From the Norman Forecast Office, here is the forecast for Stillwater and surrounding area. Rest of tonight, partly cloudy. Lows in the lower 60s. East wind around 5 miles an hour. Wednesday, showers likely with a chance of thunderstorms. Highs around 80. Southeast winds 5 to 10 miles an hour. Chance of rain 70%. Wednesday night, a slight chance of thunderstorms until midnight. Mostly cloudy with a chance of showers. Lows in the lower 60s. Southeast winds 5 to 10 miles an hour. Chance of rain 40%. Thursday, mostly cloudy with a chance of showers with a slight chance of thunderstorms in the morning, then partly sunny with showers likely with a chance of thunderstorms in the afternoon. Highs in the upper 70s. Southeast wind around 5 miles an hour. Chance of rain 60%. Thursday night, partly cloudy until midnight, then becoming mostly cloudy. A chance of showers and thunderstorms. Lows in the lower 60s. Southeast wind around 5 miles an hour. Chance of rain 50%. Friday, partly sunny with a slight chance of showers and thunderstorms. Highs in the lower 80s. Chance of rain 20%. Friday night, partly cloudy until midnight, then becoming mostly cloudy. A chance of showers and thunderstorms. Lows in the mid-60s. Chance of rain 40%. Saturday, partly sunny with a chance of showers and thunderstorms. Highs in the mid-80s. Chance of rain 50%. Saturday night, partly cloudy.

chance of showers and thunderstorms until midnight, then a slight chance of showers and thunderstorms after midnight. Lows in the upper 60s. Chance of rain 50%. Sunday, partly sunny. A slight chance of showers and thunderstorms in the morning, then a chance of showers and thunderstorms in the afternoon. Highs in the mid-80s. Chance of rain 30%. Sunday night, partly cloudy with a slight chance of showers and thunderstorms. Lows in the mid-60s. Chance of rain 20%. Monday, mostly sunny. A slight chance of showers and thunderstorms in the afternoon. Highs in the mid-80s. Chance of rain 20%. Monday night, mostly clear until midnight, then becoming partly cloudy. A slight chance of thunderstorms until midnight. A slight chance of showers. Lows in the lower 60s. Chance of rain 20%. Tuesday, mostly sunny. Highs in the lower 80s. 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It's Stillwater, it was partly cloudy. The temperature was 65 degrees, the dew point 64, and the relative humidity 97%. The wind was east at 8 miles an hour. The pressure was 29.87 inches and steady. At Guthrie, it was clear. The temperature was 67. The wind was east at 6. Observations from around the region. Temperatures were between 62 and 68 degrees. It was partly cloudy at Woodward, Oklahoma City, and Tulsa. At Wichita, it was mostly cloudy. It was cloudy at Dallas-Fort Worth and Springfield. Once again at 5 a.m., at Stillwater, it was partly cloudy. The temperature was 65. From the Norman Forecast Office, here is the forecast for Stillwater and surrounding area. Rest of tonight, partly cloudy. Lows in the lower 60s. East wind around 5 miles an hour. Wednesday, showers likely with a chance of thunderstorms. Highs around 80. Southeast winds 5 to 10 miles an hour. Chance of rain 70%. Wednesday night, a slight chance of thunderstorms until midnight. Mostly cloudy with a chance of showers. Lows in the lower 60s. Southeast winds 5 to 10 miles an hour. Chance of rain 40%. Thursday, mostly cloudy with a chance of showers with a slight chance of thunderstorms in the morning, then partly sunny with showers likely with a chance of thunderstorms in the afternoon. Highs in the upper 70s. Southeast winds around 5 miles an hour. Chance of rain 60%. Thursday night, partly cloudy until midnight, then becoming mostly cloudy. A chance of showers and thunderstorms. Lows in the lower 60s. Southeast winds around 5 miles an hour. Chance of rain 50%. Friday, partly sunny with a slight chance of showers and thunderstorms. Highs in the lower 80s. Chance of rain 20%. Friday night, partly cloudy until midnight, then becoming mostly cloudy. A chance of showers and thunderstorms. Lows in the mid-60s. Chance of rain 40%. Saturday, partly sunny with a chance of showers and thunderstorms. Highs in the mid-80s. Chance of rain 50%. Saturday night, partly cloudy. A chance of showers and thunderstorms until midnight, then a slight chance of showers and thunderstorms after midnight. Lows in the upper 60s. Chance of rain 50%. Sunday, partly sunny. A slight chance of showers and thunderstorms in the morning, then a chance of showers and thunderstorms in the afternoon. Highs in the mid-80s. Chance of rain 30%. Sunday night, partly cloudy with a slight chance of showers and thunderstorms. Lows in the mid-60s. Chance of rain 20%. Monday, mostly sunny. A slight chance of showers and thunderstorms in the afternoon. Highs in the mid-80s. Chance of rain 20%. Monday night, mostly clear until midnight, then becoming partly cloudy. A slight chance of thunderstorms until midnight. A slight chance of showers. Lows in the lower 60s. Chance of rain 20%. Tuesday, mostly sunny. Highs in the lower 80s. 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It's still

It was partly cloudy. The temperature was 65 degrees, the dew point 64, and the relative humidity 97%. The wind was east at 8 miles an hour. The pressure was 29.87 inches and steady. At Guthrie, it was clear. The temperature was 67. The wind was east at 6. Observations from around the region. Temperatures were between 62 and 68 degrees. It was partly cloudy at Woodward, Oklahoma City, and Tulsa. At Wichita, it was mostly cloudy. It was cloudy at Dallas-Fort Worth and Springfield. Once again at 5 a.m., at Stillwater, it was partly cloudy. The temperature was 65. From the Norman Forecast Office, here is the forecast for Stillwater and surrounding area. Rest of tonight, partly cloudy. Lows in the lower 60s. East wind around 5 miles an hour. Wednesday, showers likely with a chance of thunderstorms. Highs around 80. Southeast winds 5 to 10 miles an hour. Chance of rain 70%. Wednesday night, a slight chance of thunderstorms until midnight. Mostly cloudy with a chance of showers. Lows in the lower 60s. Southeast winds 5 to 10 miles an hour. Chance of rain 40%. Thursday, mostly cloudy with a chance of showers with a slight chance of thunderstorms in the morning, then partly sunny with showers likely with a chance of thunderstorms in the afternoon. Highs in the upper 70s. Southeast winds around 5 miles an hour. Chance of rain 60%. Thursday night, partly cloudy until midnight, then becoming mostly cloudy. A chance of showers and thunderstorms. Lows in the lower 60s. Southeast winds around 5 miles an hour. Chance of rain 50%. Friday, partly sunny with a slight chance of showers and thunderstorms. Highs in the lower 80s. Chance of rain 20%. Friday night, partly cloudy until midnight, then becoming mostly cloudy. A chance of showers and thunderstorms. Lows in the mid-60s. Chance of rain 40%. Saturday, partly sunny with a chance of showers and thunderstorms. Highs in the mid-80s. Chance of rain 50%. Saturday night, partly cloudy. A chance of showers and thunderstorms until midnight, then a slight chance of showers and thunderstorms after midnight. Lows in the upper 60s. Chance of rain 50%. Sunday, partly sunny. A slight chance of showers and thunderstorms in the morning, then a chance of showers and thunderstorms in the afternoon. Highs in the mid-80s. Chance of rain 30%. Sunday night, partly cloudy with a slight chance of showers and thunderstorms. Lows in the mid-60s. Chance of rain 20%. Monday, mostly sunny. A slight chance of showers and thunderstorms in the afternoon. Highs in the mid-80s. Chance of rain 20%. Monday night, mostly clear until midnight, then becoming partly cloudy. A slight chance of thunderstorms until midnight. A slight chance of showers. Lows in the lower 60s. Chance of rain 20%. Tuesday, mostly sunny. Highs in the lower 80s. 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At Stillwater, it was clear. The temperature was 65 degrees, the dew point 64, and the relative humidity 97%. The wind was east at 8 miles an hour. The pressure was 29.87 inches and steady. At Guthrie, it was clear. The temperature was 67. The wind was east at 6. Observations from around the region. Temperatures were between 62 and 68 degrees. It was partly cloudy at Woodward, Oklahoma City, and Tulsa. At Wichita, it was mostly cloudy. It was cloudy at Dallas-Fort Worth and Springfield. Once again at 5 a.m., at Stillwater, it was clear. The temperature was 65. This is your weather radio station WNG654 in Stillwater, operating on a frequency of 162.50 MHz. Programming originates from the National Weather Service Forecast Office in Norman, Oklahoma. From the Norman Forecast Office, here is the forecast for Stillwater and surrounding area. Rest of tonight.

Partly cloudy. Lows in the lower 60s. East winds around 5 miles an hour. Wednesday, showers likely with a chance of thunderstorms. Highs around 80. Southeast winds 5 to 10 miles an hour. Chance of rain 70%. Wednesday night, a slight chance of thunderstorms until midnight. Mostly cloudy with a chance of showers. Lows in the lower 60s. Southeast winds 5 to 10 miles an hour. Chance of rain 40%. Thursday, mostly cloudy with a chance of showers with a slight chance of thunderstorms in the morning, then partly sunny with showers likely with a chance of thunderstorms in the afternoon. Highs in the upper 70s. Southeast winds around 5 miles an hour. Chance of rain 60%. Thursday night, partly cloudy until midnight, then becoming mostly cloudy. A chance of showers and thunderstorms. Lows in the lower 60s. Southeast winds around 5 miles an hour. Chance of rain 50%. Friday, partly sunny with a slight chance of showers and thunderstorms. Highs in the lower 80s. Chance of rain 20%. Friday night, partly cloudy until midnight, then becoming mostly cloudy. A chance of showers and thunderstorms. Lows in the mid-60s. Chance of rain 40%. Saturday, partly sunny with a chance of showers and thunderstorms. Highs in the mid-80s. Chance of rain 50%. Saturday night, partly cloudy. A chance of showers and thunderstorms until midnight, then a slight chance of showers and thunderstorms after midnight. Lows in the upper 60s. Chance of rain 50%. Sunday, partly sunny. A slight chance of showers and thunderstorms in the morning, then a chance of showers and thunderstorms in the afternoon. Highs in the mid-80s. Chance of rain 30%. Sunday night, partly cloudy with a slight chance of showers and thunderstorms. Lows in the mid-60s. Chance of rain 20%. Monday, mostly sunny. A slight chance of showers and thunderstorms in the afternoon. Highs in the mid-80s. Chance of rain 20%. Monday night, mostly clear until midnight, then becoming partly cloudy. A slight chance of thunderstorms until midnight. A slight chance of showers. Lows in the lower 60s. Chance of rain 20%. Tuesday, mostly sunny. Highs in the lower 80s. 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It's Stillwater, it was clear. The temperature was 65 degrees, the dew point 64, and the relative humidity 97%. The wind was east at 8 miles an hour. The pressure was 29.87 inches and steady. At Guthrie, it was clear. The temperature was 67. The wind was east at 6. Observations from around the region. Temperatures were between 62 and 68 degrees. It was partly cloudy at Woodward, Oklahoma City, and Tulsa. At Wichita, it was mostly cloudy. It was cloudy at Dallas-Fort Worth and Springfield. Once again at 5 a.m., at Stillwater, it was clear. The temperature was 65. From the Norman Forecast Office, here is the forecast for Stillwater and surrounding area. Rest of tonight, partly cloudy. Lows in the lower 60s. East winds around 5 miles an hour. Wednesday, showers likely with a chance of thunderstorms. Highs around 80. Southeast winds 5 to 10 miles an hour. Chance of rain 70%. Wednesday night, a slight chance of thunderstorms until midnight. Mostly cloudy with a chance of showers. Lows in the lower 60s. Southeast winds 5 to 10 miles an hour. Chance of rain 40%. Thursday, mostly cloudy with a chance of showers with a slight chance of thunderstorms in the morning, then partly sunny with showers likely with a chance of thunderstorms in the afternoon. Highs in the upper 70s. Southeast winds around 5 miles an hour. Chance of rain 60%. Thursday night, partly cloudy until midnight, then becoming mostly cloudy. A chance of showers and thunderstorms. Lows in the lower 60s. Southeast winds around 5 miles an hour. Chance of rain 50%. Friday, partly sunny with a slight chance of showers and thunderstorms.

Highs in the lower 80s. Chance of rain 20%. Friday night, partly cloudy until midnight, then becoming mostly cloudy. A chance of showers and thunderstorms. Lows in the mid-60s. Chance of rain 40%. Saturday, partly sunny with a chance of showers and thunderstorms. Highs in the mid-80s. Chance of rain 50%. Saturday night, partly cloudy. A chance of showers and thunderstorms until midnight, then a slight chance of showers and thunderstorms after midnight. Lows in the upper 60s. Chance of rain 50%. Sunday, partly sunny. A slight chance of showers and thunderstorms in the morning, then a chance of showers and thunderstorms in the afternoon. Highs in the mid-80s. Chance of rain 30%. Sunday night, partly cloudy with a slight chance of showers and thunderstorms. Lows in the mid-60s. Chance of rain 20%. Monday, mostly sunny. A slight chance of showers and thunderstorms in the afternoon. Highs in the mid-80s. Chance of rain 20%. Monday night, mostly clear until midnight, then becoming partly cloudy. A slight chance of thunderstorms until midnight. A slight chance of showers. Lows in the lower 60s. Chance of rain 20%. Tuesday, mostly sunny. Highs in the lower 80s. 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It's Stillwater, it was clear. The temperature was 65 degrees, the dew point 64, and the relative humidity 97%. The wind was east at 8 miles an hour. The pressure was 29.87 inches and steady. At Guthrie, it was clear. The temperature was 67. The wind was east at 6. Observations from around the region. Temperatures were between 62 and 68 degrees. It was partly cloudy at Woodward, Oklahoma City, and Tulsa. At Wichita, it was mostly cloudy. It was cloudy at Dallas-Fort Worth and Springfield. Once again at 5 a.m., at Stillwater, it was clear. The temperature was 65. From the Norman Forecast Office, here is the forecast for Stillwater and surrounding area. Rest of tonight, partly cloudy. Lows in the lower 60s. East wind around 5 miles an hour. Wednesday, showers likely with a chance of thunderstorms. Highs around 80. Southeast winds 5 to 10 miles an hour. Chance of rain 70%. Wednesday night, a slight chance of thunderstorms until midnight. Mostly cloudy with a chance of showers. Lows in the lower 60s. Southeast winds 5 to 10 miles an hour. Chance of rain 40%. Thursday, mostly cloudy with a chance of showers with a slight chance of thunderstorms in the morning, then partly sunny with showers likely with a chance of thunderstorms in the afternoon. Highs in the upper 70s. Southeast wind around 5 miles an hour. Chance of rain 60%. Thursday night, partly cloudy until midnight, then becoming mostly cloudy. A chance of showers and thunderstorms. Lows in the lower 60s. Southeast wind around 5 miles an hour. Chance of rain 50%. Friday, partly sunny with a slight chance of showers and thunderstorms. Highs in the lower 80s. Chance of rain 20%. Friday night, partly cloudy until midnight, then becoming mostly cloudy. A chance of showers and thunderstorms. Lows in the mid-60s. Chance of rain 40%. Saturday, partly sunny with a chance of showers and thunderstorms. Highs in the mid-80s. Chance of rain 50%. Saturday night, partly cloudy. A chance of showers and thunderstorms until midnight, then a slight chance of showers and thunderstorms after midnight. Lows in the upper 60s. Chance of rain 50%. Sunday, partly sunny. A slight chance of showers and thunderstorms in the morning, then a chance of showers and thunderstorms in the afternoon. Highs in the mid-80s. Chance of rain 30%. Sunday night, partly cloudy with a slight chance of showers and thunderstorms. Lows in the mid-60s. Chance of rain 20%. Monday, mostly sunny. A slight chance of showers and thunderstorms in the afternoon. Highs in the mid-80s.

chance of rain 20%. Monday night, mostly clear until midnight, then becoming partly cloudy. A slight chance of thunderstorms until midnight. A slight chance of showers. Lows in the lower 60s. Chance of rain 20%. Tuesday, mostly sunny. Highs in the lower 80s. 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It's Stillwater, it was clear. The temperature was 65 degrees, the dew point 64, and the relative humidity 97%. The wind was east at 8 miles an hour. The pressure was 29.87 inches and steady. At Guthrie, it was clear. The temperature was 67. The wind was east at 6. Observations from around the region. Temperatures were between 62 and 68 degrees. It was partly cloudy at Woodward, Oklahoma City, and Tulsa. At Wichita, it was mostly cloudy. It was cloudy at Dallas-Fort Worth and Springfield. Once again at 5 a.m., at Stillwater, it was clear. The temperature was 65. From the Norman Forecast Office, here is the forecast for Stillwater and surrounding area. Rest of tonight, partly cloudy. Lows in the lower 60s. East wind around 5 miles an hour. Wednesday, showers likely with a chance of thunderstorms. Highs around 80. Southeast winds 5 to 10 miles an hour. Chance of rain 70%. Wednesday night, a slight chance of thunderstorms until midnight. Mostly cloudy with a chance of showers. Lows in the lower 60s. Southeast winds 5 to 10 miles an hour. Chance of rain 40%. Thursday, mostly cloudy with a chance of showers with a slight chance of thunderstorms in the morning, then partly sunny with showers likely with a chance of thunderstorms in the afternoon. Highs in the upper 70s. Southeast winds around 5 miles an hour. Chance of rain 60%. Thursday night, partly cloudy until midnight, then becoming mostly cloudy. A chance of showers and thunderstorms. Lows in the lower 60s. Southeast winds around 5 miles an hour. Chance of rain 50%. Friday, partly sunny with a slight chance of showers and thunderstorms. Highs in the lower 80s. Chance of rain 20%. Friday night, partly cloudy until midnight, then becoming mostly cloudy. A chance of showers and thunderstorms. Lows in the mid-60s. Chance of rain 40%. Saturday, partly sunny with a chance of showers and thunderstorms. Highs in the mid-80s. Chance of rain 50%. Saturday night, partly cloudy. A chance of showers and thunderstorms until midnight, then a slight chance of showers and thunderstorms after midnight. Lows in the upper 60s. Chance of rain 50%. Sunday, partly sunny. A slight chance of showers and thunderstorms in the morning, then a chance of showers and thunderstorms in the afternoon. Highs in the mid-80s. Chance of rain 30%. Sunday night, partly cloudy with a slight chance of showers and thunderstorms. Lows in the mid-60s. Chance of rain 20%. Monday, mostly sunny. A slight chance of showers and thunderstorms in the afternoon. Highs in the mid-80s. Chance of rain 20%. Monday night, mostly clear until midnight, then becoming partly cloudy. A slight chance of thunderstorms until midnight. A slight chance of showers. Lows in the lower 60s. Chance of rain 20%. Tuesday, mostly sunny. Highs in the lower 80s. 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It's Stillwater, it was clear. The temperature was 65 degrees, the dew point 64, and the relative humidity 97%. The wind was east at 8 miles an hour. The pressure was 29.87 inches and steady. At Guthrie, it was clear. The temperature was 67. The wind was east at 6. Observations from around the region. Temperatures were between 62.

and 68 degrees. It was partly cloudy at Woodward, Oklahoma City, and Tulsa. At Wichita, it was mostly cloudy. It was cloudy at Dallas-Fort Worth and Springfield. Once again at 5 a.m., at Stillwater, it was clear. The temperature was 65. From the Norman Forecast Office, here is the forecast for Stillwater and surrounding area. Rest of tonight, partly cloudy. Lows in the lower 60s. East wind around 5 miles an hour. Wednesday, showers likely with a chance of thunderstorms. Highs around 80. Southeast winds 5 to 10 miles an hour. Chance of rain 70%. Wednesday night, a slight chance of thunderstorms until midnight. Mostly cloudy with a chance of showers. Lows in the lower 60s. Southeast winds 5 to 10 miles an hour. Chance of rain 40%. Thursday, mostly cloudy with a chance of showers with a slight chance of thunderstorms in the morning, then partly sunny with showers likely with a chance of thunderstorms in the afternoon. Highs in the upper 70s. Southeast wind around 5 miles an hour. Chance of rain 60%. Thursday night, partly cloudy until midnight, then becoming mostly cloudy. A chance of showers and thunderstorms. Lows in the lower 60s. Southeast wind around 5 miles an hour. Chance of rain 50%. Friday, partly sunny with a slight chance of showers and thunderstorms. Highs in the lower 80s. Chance of rain 20%. Friday night, partly cloudy until midnight, then becoming mostly cloudy. A chance of showers and thunderstorms. Lows in the mid-60s. Chance of rain 40%. Saturday, partly sunny with a chance of showers and thunderstorms. Highs in the mid-80s. Chance of rain 50%. Saturday night, partly cloudy. A chance of showers and thunderstorms until midnight, then a slight chance of showers and thunderstorms after midnight. Lows in the upper 60s. Chance of rain 50%. Sunday, partly sunny. A slight chance of showers and thunderstorms in the morning, then a chance of showers and thunderstorms in the afternoon. Highs in the mid-80s. Chance of rain 30%. Sunday night, partly cloudy with a slight chance of showers and thunderstorms. Lows in the mid-60s. Chance of rain 20%. Monday, mostly sunny. A slight chance of showers and thunderstorms in the afternoon. Highs in the mid-80s. Chance of rain 20%. Monday night, mostly clear until midnight, then becoming partly cloudy. A slight chance of thunderstorms until midnight. A slight chance of showers. Lows in the lower 60s. Partly cloudy. A slight chance of thunderstorms until midnight. A slight chance of showers. Lows in the lower 60s. Chance of rain 20%. Tuesday, mostly sunny. Highs in the lower 80s. 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At Stillwater, it was clear. The temperature was 65 degrees, the dew point 64, and the relative humidity 97%. The wind was east at 8 miles an hour. The pressure was 29.87 inches and steady. At Guthrie, it was clear. The temperature was 67. The wind was east at 6. Observations from around the region. Temperatures were between 62 and 68 degrees. It was partly cloudy at Woodward, Oklahoma City, and Tulsa. At Wichita, it was mostly cloudy. It was cloudy at Dallas-Fort Worth and Springfield. Once again at 5 a.m., at Stillwater, it was clear. The temperature was 65. From the Norman Forecast Office, here is the forecast for Stillwater and surrounding area. Rest of tonight, partly cloudy. Lows in the lower 60s. East wind around 5 miles an hour. Wednesday, showers likely with a chance of thunderstorms. Highs around 80. Southeast winds 5 to 10 miles an hour. Chance of rain 70%. Wednesday night, a slight chance of thunderstorms until midnight. Mostly cloudy with a chance of showers. Lows in the lower 60s. Southeast winds 5 to 10 miles an hour. Chance of rain 40%. Thursday,

partly cloudy with a chance of showers with a slight chance of thunderstorms in the morning, then partly sunny with showers likely with a chance of thunderstorms in the afternoon. Highs in the upper 70s. Southeast winds around 5 miles an hour. Chance of rain 60%. Thursday night, partly cloudy until midnight, then becoming mostly cloudy. A chance of showers and thunderstorms. Lows in the lower 60s. Southeast winds around 5 miles an hour. Chance of rain 50%. Friday, partly sunny with a slight chance of showers and thunderstorms. Highs in the lower 80s. Chance of rain 20%. Friday night, partly cloudy until midnight, then becoming mostly cloudy. A chance of showers and thunderstorms. Lows in the mid-60s. Chance of rain 40%. Saturday, partly sunny with a chance of showers and thunderstorms. Highs in the mid-80s. Chance of rain 50%. Saturday night, partly cloudy. A chance of showers and thunderstorms until midnight, then a slight chance of showers and thunderstorms after midnight. Lows in the upper 60s. Chance of rain 50%. Sunday, partly sunny. A slight chance of showers and thunderstorms in the morning, then a chance of showers and thunderstorms in the afternoon. Highs in the mid-80s. Chance of rain 30%. Sunday night, partly cloudy with a slight chance of showers and thunderstorms. Lows in the mid-60s. Chance of rain 20%. Monday, mostly sunny. A slight chance of showers and thunderstorms in the afternoon. Highs in the mid-80s. Chance of rain 20%. Monday night, mostly clear until midnight, then becoming partly cloudy. A slight chance of thunderstorms until midnight. A slight chance of showers. Lows in the lower 60s. Chance of rain 20%. Tuesday, mostly sunny. Highs in the lower 80s. 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It's Stillwater, it was clear. The temperature was 65 degrees, the dew point 64, and the relative humidity 97%. The wind was east at 8 miles an hour. The pressure was 29.87 inches and steady. At Guthrie, it was clear. The temperature was 67. The wind was east at 6. Observations from around the region. Temperatures were between 62 and 68 degrees. It was partly cloudy at Woodward, Oklahoma City, and Tulsa. At Wichita, it was mostly cloudy. It was cloudy at Dallas-Fort Worth and Springfield. Once again at 5 a.m., at Stillwater, it was clear. The temperature was 65. From the Norman Forecast Office, here is the forecast for Stillwater and surrounding area. Rest of tonight, partly cloudy. Lows in the lower 60s. East winds around 5 miles an hour. Wednesday, showers likely with a chance of thunderstorms. Highs around 80. Southeast winds 5 to 10 miles an hour. Chance of rain 70%. Wednesday night, a slight chance of thunderstorms until midnight. Mostly cloudy with a chance of showers. Lows in the lower 60s. Southeast winds 5 to 10 miles an hour. Chance of rain 40%. Thursday, mostly cloudy with a chance of showers with a slight chance of thunderstorms in the morning, then partly sunny with showers likely with a chance of thunderstorms in the afternoon. Highs in the upper 70s. Southeast winds around 5 miles an hour. Chance of rain 60%. Thursday night, partly cloudy until midnight, then becoming mostly cloudy. A chance of showers and thunderstorms. Lows in the lower 60s. Southeast winds around 5 miles an hour. Chance of rain 50%. Friday, partly sunny with a slight chance of showers and thunderstorms. Highs in the lower 80s. Chance of rain 20%. Friday night, partly cloudy until midnight, then becoming mostly cloudy. A chance of showers and thunderstorms. Lows in the mid-60s. Chance of rain 40%. Saturday, partly sunny with a chance of showers and thunderstorms. Highs in the mid-80s. Chance of rain 50%. Saturday night, partly cloudy. A chance of showers and thunderstorms until midnight, then a slight chance of showers and thunderstorms after

after midnight. Lows in the upper 60s. Chance of rain 50%. Sunday, partly sunny. A slight chance of showers and thunderstorms in the morning, then a chance of showers and thunderstorms in the afternoon. Highs in the mid-80s. Chance of rain 30%. Sunday night, partly cloudy with a slight chance of showers and thunderstorms. Lows in the mid-60s. Chance of rain 20%. Monday, mostly sunny. A slight chance of showers and thunderstorms in the afternoon. Highs in the mid-80s. Chance of rain 20%. Monday night, mostly clear until midnight, then becoming partly cloudy. A slight chance of thunderstorms until midnight. A slight chance of showers. Lows in the lower 60s. Chance of rain 20%. Tuesday, mostly sunny. Highs in the lower 80s. From the Norman Forecast Office, here is the forecast for Stillwater and surrounding area. Today, showers likely with a chance of thunderstorms. Highs around 80. Southeast winds 5 to 10 miles an hour. Chance of rain 70%. Tonight, a slight chance of thunderstorms until midnight. Mostly cloudy with a chance of showers. Lows in the lower 60s. Southeast winds 5 to 10 miles an hour. Chance of rain 40%. Thursday, mostly cloudy with a chance of showers with a slight chance of thunderstorms in the morning, then partly sunny with showers likely with a chance of thunderstorms in the afternoon. Highs in the upper 70s. Southeast winds around 5 miles an hour. Chance of rain 60%. Thursday night, partly cloudy until midnight, then becoming mostly cloudy. A chance of showers and thunderstorms. Lows in the lower 60s. Southeast winds around 5 miles an hour. Chance of rain 50%. Friday, partly sunny with a slight chance of showers and thunderstorms. Highs in the lower 80s. South winds around 5 miles an hour. Chance of rain 20%. Friday night, partly cloudy until midnight, then becoming mostly cloudy. A chance of showers and thunderstorms. Lows in the mid-60s. Chance of rain 40%. Saturday, partly sunny with a chance of showers and thunderstorms. Highs in the mid-80s. Chance of rain 50%. Saturday night, partly cloudy. A chance of showers and thunderstorms until midnight, then a slight chance of showers and thunderstorms after midnight. Lows in the upper 60s. Chance of rain 50%. Sunday, partly sunny. A slight chance of showers and thunderstorms in the morning, then a chance of showers and thunderstorms in the afternoon. Highs in the mid-80s. Chance of rain 30%. Sunday night, partly cloudy with a slight chance of showers and thunderstorms. Lows in the mid-60s. Chance of rain 20%. Monday, mostly sunny. A slight chance of showers and thunderstorms in the afternoon. Highs in the mid-80s. Chance of rain 20%. Monday night, mostly clear until midnight, then becoming partly cloudy. A slight chance of thunderstorms until midnight. A slight chance of showers. Lows in the lower 60s. Chance of rain 20%. Tuesday, mostly sunny. Highs in the lower 80s. 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It's Stillwater, it was clear. The temperature was 65 degrees, the dew point 64, and the relative humidity 97%. The wind was east at 8 miles an hour. The pressure was 29.87 inches and steady. At Guthrie, it was clear. The temperature was 67. The wind was east at 6. Observations from around the region. Temperatures were between 62 and 68 degrees. It was partly cloudy at Woodward, Oklahoma City, and Tulsa. At Wichita, it was mostly cloudy. It was cloudy at Dallas-Fort Worth and Springfield. Once again at 5 a.m., at Stillwater, it was clear. The temperature was 65. This is your weather radio station WNG654 in Stillwater, operating on a frequency of 162.50 MHz. 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From the Norman Forecast Office,

Here is the forecast for Stillwater and surrounding area. Today, showers likely with a chance of thunderstorms. Highs around 80. Southeast winds 5 to 10 miles an hour. Chance of rain 70%. Tonight, a slight chance of thunderstorms until midnight. Mostly cloudy with a chance of showers. Lows in the lower 60s. Southeast winds 5 to 10 miles an hour. Chance of rain 40%. Thursday, mostly cloudy with a chance of showers with a slight chance of thunderstorms in the morning, then partly sunny with showers likely with a chance of thunderstorms in the afternoon. Highs in the upper 70s. Southeast wind around 5 miles an hour. Chance of rain 60%. Thursday night, partly cloudy until midnight, then becoming mostly cloudy. A chance of showers and thunderstorms. Lows in the lower 60s. Southeast wind around 5 miles an hour. Chance of rain 50%. Friday, partly sunny with a slight chance of showers and thunderstorms. Highs in the lower 80s. South wind around 5 miles an hour. Chance of rain 20%. Friday night, partly cloudy until midnight, then becoming mostly cloudy. A chance of showers and thunderstorms. Lows in the mid-60s. Chance of rain 40%. Saturday, partly sunny with a chance of showers and thunderstorms. Highs in the mid-80s. Chance of rain 50%. Saturday night, partly cloudy. A chance of showers and thunderstorms until midnight, then a slight chance of showers and thunderstorms after midnight. Lows in the upper 60s. Chance of rain 50%. Sunday, partly sunny. A slight chance of showers and thunderstorms in the morning, then a chance of showers and thunderstorms in the afternoon. Highs in the mid-80s. Chance of rain 30%. Sunday night, partly cloudy with a slight chance of showers and thunderstorms. Lows in the mid-60s. Chance of rain 20%. Monday, mostly sunny. A slight chance of showers and thunderstorms in the afternoon. Highs in the mid-80s. Chance of rain 20%. Monday night, mostly clear until midnight, then becoming partly cloudy. A slight chance of thunderstorms until midnight. A slight chance of showers. Lows in the lower 60s. Chance of rain 20%. Tuesday, mostly sunny. Highs in the lower 80s. 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It's Stillwater, it was clear. The temperature was 65 degrees, the dew point 64, and the relative humidity 97%. The wind was east at 8 miles an hour. The pressure was 29.87 inches and steady. At Guthrie, it was clear. The temperature was 67. The wind was east at 6. Observations from around the region. Temperatures were between 62 and 68 degrees. It was partly cloudy at Woodward, Oklahoma City, and Tulsa. At Wichita, it was mostly cloudy. It was cloudy at Dallas-Fort Worth and Springfield. Once again at 5 a.m., at Stillwater, it was clear. The temperature was 65. From the Norman Forecast Office, here is the forecast for Stillwater and surrounding area. Today, showers likely with a chance of thunderstorms. Highs around 80. Southeast winds 5 to 10 miles an hour. Chance of rain 70%. Tonight, a slight chance of thunderstorms until midnight. Mostly cloudy with a chance of showers. Lows in the lower 60s. Southeast winds 5 to 10 miles an hour. Chance of rain 40%. Thursday, mostly cloudy with a chance of showers with a slight chance of thunderstorms in the morning, then partly sunny with showers likely with a chance of thunderstorms in the afternoon. Highs in the upper 70s. Southeast wind around 5 miles an hour. Chance of rain 60%. Thursday night, partly cloudy until midnight, then becoming mostly cloudy. A chance of showers and thunderstorms. Lows in the lower 60s. Southeast wind around 5 miles an hour. Chance of rain 50%. Friday, partly sunny with a slight chance of showers and thunderstorms. Highs in the lower 80s. South wind around 5 miles an hour. Chance of rain 20%. Friday night.

partly cloudy until midnight, then becoming mostly cloudy. A chance of showers and thunderstorms. Lows in the mid-60s. Chance of rain 40%. Saturday, partly sunny with a chance of showers and thunderstorms. Highs in the mid-80s. Chance of rain 50%. Saturday night, partly cloudy. A chance of showers and thunderstorms until midnight, then a slight chance of showers and thunderstorms after midnight. Lows in the upper 60s. Chance of rain 50%. Sunday, partly sunny. A slight chance of showers and thunderstorms in the morning, then a chance of showers and thunderstorms in the afternoon. Highs in the mid-80s. Chance of rain 30%. Sunday night, partly cloudy with a slight chance of showers and thunderstorms. Lows in the mid-60s. Chance of rain 20%. Monday, mostly sunny. A slight chance of showers and thunderstorms in the afternoon. Highs in the mid-80s. Chance of rain 20%. Monday night, mostly clear until midnight, then becoming partly cloudy. A slight chance of thunderstorms until midnight. A slight chance of showers. Lows in the lower 60s. Chance of rain 20%. Tuesday, mostly sunny. Highs in the lower 80s. 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It's Stillwater, it was clear. The temperature was 65 degrees, the dew point 64, and the relative humidity 97%. The wind was east at 8 miles an hour. The pressure was 29.87 inches and steady. At Guthrie, it was clear. The temperature was 67. The wind was east at 6. Observations from around the region. Temperatures were between 62 and 68 degrees. It was partly cloudy at Woodward, Oklahoma City, and Tulsa. At Wichita, it was mostly cloudy. It was cloudy at Dallas-Fort Worth and Springfield. Once again at 5 a.m., at Stillwater, it was clear. The temperature was 65. From the Norman Forecast Office, here is the forecast for Stillwater and surrounding area. Today, showers likely with a chance of thunderstorms. Highs around 80. Southeast winds 5 to 10 miles an hour. Chance of rain 70%. Tonight, a slight chance of thunderstorms until midnight. Mostly cloudy with a chance of showers. Lows in the lower 60s. Southeast winds 5 to 10 miles an hour. Chance of rain 40%. Thursday, mostly cloudy with a chance of showers with a slight chance of thunderstorms in the morning, then partly sunny with showers likely with a chance of thunderstorms in the afternoon. Highs in the upper 70s. Southeast wind around 5 miles an hour. Chance of rain 60%. Thursday night, partly cloudy until midnight, then becoming mostly cloudy. A chance of showers and thunderstorms. Lows in the lower 60s. Southeast wind around 5 miles an hour. Chance of rain 50%. Friday, partly sunny with a slight chance of showers and thunderstorms. Highs in the lower 80s. South winds around 5 miles an hour. Chance of rain 20%. Friday night, partly cloudy until midnight, then becoming mostly cloudy. A chance of showers and thunderstorms. Lows in the mid-60s. Chance of rain 40%. Saturday, partly sunny with a chance of showers and thunderstorms. Highs in the mid-80s. Chance of rain 50%. Saturday night, partly cloudy. A chance of showers and thunderstorms until midnight, then a slight chance of showers and thunderstorms after midnight. Lows in the upper 60s. Chance of rain 50%. Sunday, partly sunny. A slight chance of showers and thunderstorms in the morning, then a chance of showers and thunderstorms in the afternoon. Highs in the mid-80s. Chance of rain 30%. Sunday night, partly cloudy with a slight chance of showers and thunderstorms. Lows in the mid-60s. Chance of rain 20%. Monday, mostly sunny. A slight chance of showers and thunderstorms in the afternoon. Highs in the mid-80s. Chance of rain 20%. Monday night, mostly clear until midnight, then becoming partly cloudy. A slight chance of thunderstorms until midnight. A slight chance

temperature between 62 and 68 degrees. It was partly cloudy at Woodward, Oklahoma City, and Tulsa. At Wichita, it was mostly cloudy. It was cloudy at Dallas-Fort Worth and Springfield. Once again at 5 a.m., at Stillwater, it was clear. The temperature was 65. From the Norman Forecast Office, here is the forecast for Stillwater and surrounding area. Today, showers likely with a chance of thunderstorms. Highs around 80. Southeast winds 5 to 10 miles an hour. Chance of rain 70%. Tonight, a slight chance of thunderstorms until midnight. Mostly cloudy with a chance of showers. Lows in the lower 60s. Southeast winds 5 to 10 miles an hour. Chance of rain 40%. Thursday, mostly cloudy with a chance of showers with a slight chance of thunderstorms in the morning, then partly sunny with showers likely with a chance of thunderstorms in the afternoon. Highs in the upper 70s. Southeast winds around 5 miles an hour. Chance of rain 60%. Thursday night, partly cloudy until midnight, then becoming mostly cloudy. A chance of showers and thunderstorms. Lows in the lower 60s. Southeast winds around 5 miles an hour. Chance of rain 50%. Friday, partly sunny with a slight chance of showers and thunderstorms. Highs in the lower 80s. South winds around 5 miles an hour. Chance of rain 20%. Friday night, partly cloudy until midnight, then becoming mostly cloudy. A chance of showers and thunderstorms. Lows in the mid-60s. Chance of rain 40%. Saturday, partly sunny with a chance of showers and thunderstorms. Highs in the mid-80s. Chance of rain 50%. Saturday night, partly cloudy. A chance of showers and thunderstorms until midnight, then a slight chance of showers and thunderstorms after midnight. Lows in the upper 60s. Chance of rain 50%. Sunday, partly sunny. A slight chance of showers and thunderstorms in the morning, then a chance of showers and thunderstorms in the afternoon. Highs in the mid-80s. Chance of rain 30%. Sunday night, partly cloudy with a slight chance of showers and thunderstorms. Lows in the mid-60s. Chance of rain 20%. Monday, mostly sunny. A slight chance of showers and thunderstorms in the afternoon. Highs in the mid-80s. Chance of rain 20%. Monday night, mostly clear until midnight, then becoming partly cloudy. A slight chance of thunderstorms until midnight. A slight chance of showers. Lows in the lower 60s. Chance of rain 20%. Tuesday, mostly sunny. Highs in the lower 80s. 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At Stillwater, it was clear. The temperature was 65 degrees, the dew point 64, and the relative humidity 97%. The wind was east at 8 miles an hour. The pressure was 29.87 inches and steady. At Guthrie, it was clear. The temperature was 67. The wind was east at 6. Observations from around the region. Temperatures were between 62 and 68 degrees. It was partly cloudy at Woodward, Oklahoma City, and Tulsa. At Wichita, it was mostly cloudy. It was cloudy at Dallas-Fort Worth and Springfield. Once again at 5 a.m., at Stillwater, it was clear. The temperature was 65. This is your weather radio station WNG654 in Stillwater, operating on a frequency of 162.50 MHz. 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From the Norman Forecast Office, here is the forecast for Stillwater and surrounding area. Today, showers likely with a chance of thunderstorms. Highs around 80. Southeast winds 5 to 10 miles an hour. Chance of rain 70%. Tonight, a slight chance of thunderstorms until midnight. Mostly cloudy with a chance of showers. Lows in the lower 60s. Southeast winds 5 to 10 miles an hour. Chance of rain 40%. Thursday, mostly cloudy with a chance of showers with a slight chance of thunderstorms in the morning, then partly sunny with showers likely.

likely with a chance of thunderstorms in the afternoon. Highs in the upper 70s. Southeast winds around 5 miles an hour. Chance of rain 60%. Thursday night, partly cloudy until midnight, then becoming mostly cloudy. A chance of showers and thunderstorms. Lows in the lower 60s. Southeast winds around 5 miles an hour. Chance of rain 50%. Friday, partly sunny with a slight chance of showers and thunderstorms. Highs in the lower 80s. South winds around 5 miles an hour. Chance of rain 20%. Friday night, partly cloudy until midnight, then becoming mostly cloudy. A chance of showers and thunderstorms. Lows in the mid-60s. Chance of rain 40%. Saturday, partly sunny with a chance of showers and thunderstorms. Highs in the mid-80s. Chance of rain 50%. Saturday night, partly cloudy. A chance of showers and thunderstorms until midnight, then a slight chance of showers and thunderstorms after midnight. Lows in the upper 60s. Chance of rain 50%. Sunday, partly sunny. A slight chance of showers and thunderstorms in the morning, then a chance of showers and thunderstorms in the afternoon. Highs in the mid-80s. Chance of rain 30%. Sunday night, partly cloudy with a slight chance of showers and thunderstorms. Lows in the mid-60s. Chance of rain 20%. Monday, mostly sunny. A slight chance of showers and thunderstorms in the afternoon. Highs in the mid-80s. Chance of rain 20%. Monday night, mostly clear until midnight, then becoming partly cloudy. A slight chance of thunderstorms until midnight. A slight chance of showers. Lows in the lower 60s. Chance of rain 20%. Tuesday, mostly sunny. Highs in the lower 80s. 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It's Stillwater, it was clear. The temperature was 64 degrees, the dew point 64, and the relative humidity 100%. The wind was northeast at 5 miles an hour. The pressure was 29.87 inches and steady. At Guthrie, it was clear. The temperature was 67. Observations from around the region. Temperatures were between 61 and 68 degrees. At Dallas-Fort Worth, rain was falling. It was partly cloudy at Wichita, Woodward, Oklahoma City, and Tulsa. At Springfield, it was cloudy. Once again at 6 a.m., at Stillwater, it was clear. The temperature was 64. From the Norman Forecast Office, here is the forecast for Stillwater and surrounding area. Today, showers likely with a chance of thunderstorms. Highs around 80. Southeast winds 5 to 10 miles an hour. Chance of rain 70%. Tonight, a slight chance of thunderstorms until midnight. Mostly cloudy with a chance of showers. Lows in the lower 60s. Southeast winds 5 to 10 miles an hour. Chance of rain 40%. Thursday, mostly cloudy with a chance of showers with a slight chance of thunderstorms in the morning, then partly sunny with showers likely with a chance of thunderstorms in the afternoon. Highs in the upper 70s. Southeast winds around 5 miles an hour. Chance of rain 60%. Thursday night, partly cloudy until midnight, then becoming mostly cloudy. A chance of showers and thunderstorms. Lows in the lower 60s. Southeast winds around 5 miles an hour. Chance of rain 50%. Friday, partly sunny with a slight chance of showers and thunderstorms. Highs in the lower 80s. South winds around 5 miles an hour. Chance of rain 20%. Friday night, partly cloudy until midnight, then becoming mostly cloudy. A chance of showers and thunderstorms. Lows in the mid-60s. Chance of rain 40%. Saturday, partly sunny with a chance of showers and thunderstorms. Highs in the mid-80s. Chance of rain 50%. Saturday night, partly cloudy. A chance of showers and thunderstorms until midnight, then a slight chance of showers and thunderstorms after midnight. Lows in the upper 60s. Chance of rain 50%. Sunday, partly sunny. A slight chance of showers and thunderstorms in the morning.

then a chance of showers and thunderstorms in the afternoon. Highs in the mid-80s. Chance of rain 30%. Sunday night, partly cloudy with a slight chance of showers and thunderstorms. Lows in the mid-60s. Chance of rain 20%. Monday, mostly sunny. A slight chance of showers and thunderstorms in the afternoon. Highs in the mid-80s. Chance of rain 20%. Monday night, mostly clear until midnight, then becoming partly cloudy. A slight chance of thunderstorms until midnight. A slight chance of showers. Lows in the lower 60s. Chance of rain 20%. Tuesday, mostly sunny. Highs in the lower 80s. 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It's Stillwater, it was clear. The temperature was 64 degrees, the dew point 64, and the relative humidity 100%. The wind was northeast at 5 miles an hour. The pressure was 29.87 inches and steady. At Guthrie, it was clear. The temperature was 67. Observations from around the region. Temperatures were between 61 and 68 degrees. At Dallas-Fort Worth, rain was falling. It was partly cloudy at Wichita, Woodward, Oklahoma City, and Tulsa. At Springfield, it was cloudy. Once again at 6 a.m., at Stillwater, it was clear. The temperature was 64. From the Norman Forecast Office, here is the forecast for Stillwater and surrounding area. Today, showers likely with a chance of thunderstorms. Highs around 80. Southeast winds 5 to 10 miles an hour. Chance of rain 70%. Tonight, a slight chance of thunderstorms until midnight. Mostly cloudy with a chance of showers. Lows in the lower 60s. Southeast winds 5 to 10 miles an hour. Chance of rain 40%. Thursday, mostly cloudy with a chance of showers with a slight chance of thunderstorms in the morning, then partly sunny with showers likely with a chance of thunderstorms in the afternoon. Highs in the upper 70s. Southeast winds around 5 miles an hour. Chance of rain 60%. Thursday night, partly cloudy until midnight, then becoming mostly cloudy. A chance of showers and thunderstorms. Lows in the lower 60s. Southeast winds around 5 miles an hour. Chance of rain 50%. Friday, partly sunny with a slight chance of showers and thunderstorms. Highs in the lower 80s. South winds around 5 miles an hour. Chance of rain 20%. Friday night, partly cloudy until midnight, then becoming mostly cloudy. A chance of showers and thunderstorms. Lows in the mid-60s. Chance of rain 40%. Saturday, partly sunny with a chance of showers and thunderstorms. Highs in the mid-80s. Chance of rain 50%. Saturday night, partly cloudy. A chance of showers and thunderstorms until midnight, then a slight chance of showers and thunderstorms after midnight. Lows in the upper 60s. Chance of rain 50%. Sunday, partly sunny. A slight chance of showers and thunderstorms in the morning, then a chance of showers and thunderstorms in the afternoon. Highs in the mid-80s. Chance of rain 30%. Sunday night, partly cloudy with a slight chance of showers and thunderstorms. Lows in the mid-60s. Chance of rain 20%. Monday, mostly sunny. A slight chance of showers and thunderstorms in the afternoon. Highs in the mid-80s. Chance of rain 20%. Monday night, mostly clear until midnight, then becoming partly cloudy. A slight chance of thunderstorms until midnight. A slight chance of showers. Lows in the lower 60s. Chance of rain 20%. Tuesday, mostly sunny. Highs in the lower 80s. 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It's Stillwater, it was clear. The temperature was 64 degrees, the dew point 64, and the relative humidity 100%. The wind was northeast at 5 miles an hour. The pressure was 29.87 inches and steady. At Guthrie, it was clear. The temperature was 67. Observations from around the region. Temperatures were between 61 and 68 degrees.

At Dallas-Fort Worth, rain was falling. It was partly cloudy at Wichita, Woodward, Oklahoma City, and Tulsa. At Springfield, it was cloudy. Once again at 6 a.m., at Stillwater, it was clear. The temperature was 64. From the Norman Forecast Office, here is the forecast for Stillwater and surrounding area. Today, showers likely with a chance of thunderstorms. Highs around 80. Southeast winds 5 to 10 miles an hour. Chance of rain 70%. Tonight, a slight chance of thunderstorms until midnight. Mostly cloudy with a chance of showers. Lows in the lower 60s. Southeast winds 5 to 10 miles an hour. Chance of rain 40%. Thursday, mostly cloudy with a chance of showers with a slight chance of thunderstorms in the morning, then partly sunny with showers likely with a chance of thunderstorms in the afternoon. Highs in the upper 70s. Southeast winds around 5 miles an hour. Chance of rain 60%. Thursday night, partly cloudy until midnight, then becoming mostly cloudy. A chance of showers and thunderstorms. Lows in the lower 60s. Southeast winds around 5 miles an hour. Chance of rain 50%. Friday, partly sunny with a slight chance of showers and thunderstorms. Highs in the lower 80s. South winds around 5 miles an hour. Chance of rain 20%. Friday night, partly cloudy until midnight, then becoming mostly cloudy. A chance of showers and thunderstorms. Lows in the mid 60s. Chance of rain 40%. Saturday, partly sunny with a chance of showers and thunderstorms. Highs in the mid-80s. Chance of rain 50%. Saturday night, partly cloudy. A chance of showers and thunderstorms until midnight, then a slight chance of showers and thunderstorms after midnight. Lows in the upper 60s. Chance of rain 50%. Sunday, partly sunny. A slight chance of showers and thunderstorms in the morning, then a chance of showers and thunderstorms in the afternoon. Highs in the mid-80s. Chance of rain 30%. Sunday night, partly cloudy with a slight chance of showers and thunderstorms. Lows in the mid-60s. Chance of rain 20%. Monday, mostly sunny. A slight chance of showers and thunderstorms in the afternoon. Highs in the mid-80s. Chance of rain 20%. Monday night, mostly clear until midnight, then becoming partly cloudy. A slight chance of thunderstorms until midnight. A slight chance of showers. Lows in the lower 60s. Chance of rain 20%. Tuesday, mostly sunny. Highs in the lower 80s. 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At Stillwater, it was clear. The temperature was 64 degrees, the dew point 64, and the relative humidity 100%. The wind was northeast at 5 miles an hour. The pressure was 29.87 inches and steady. At Ponca City, it was clear. The temperature was 67, the dew point 64, and the relative humidity 90%. The wind was east at 6. The pressure was 29.88 inches and falling. At Guthrie, it was clear. The temperature was 67, the dew point 63, and the relative humidity 87%. The pressure was 29.85 inches and steady. Observations from around the region. Temperatures were between 61 and 68 degrees. At Dallas-Fort Worth, rain was falling. It was partly cloudy at Wichita, Woodward, Oklahoma City, and Tulsa. At Springfield, it was cloudy. Once again at 6 a.m., at Stillwater, it was clear. The temperature was 64. This is your weather radio station WNG654 in Stillwater, operating on a frequency of 162.50 MHz. 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From the Norman Forecast Office, here is the forecast for Stillwater and surrounding area. Today, showers likely with a chance of thunderstorms. Highs around 80. Southeast winds 5 to 10 miles an hour. Chance of rain 70%. Tonight, a slight chance of thunderstorms until midnight. Mostly cloudy with a

chance of showers. Lows in the lower 60s. Southeast winds 5 to 10 miles an hour. Chance of rain 40%. Thursday, mostly cloudy with a chance of showers with a slight chance of thunderstorms in the morning, then partly sunny with showers likely with a chance of thunderstorms in the afternoon. Highs in the upper 70s. Southeast winds around 5 miles an hour. Chance of rain 60%. Thursday night, partly cloudy until midnight, then becoming mostly cloudy. A chance of showers and thunderstorms. Lows in the lower 60s. Southeast winds around 5 miles an hour. Chance of rain 50%. Friday, partly sunny with a slight chance of showers and thunderstorms. Highs in the lower 80s. South winds around 5 miles an hour. Chance of rain 20%. Friday night, partly cloudy until midnight, then becoming mostly cloudy. A chance of showers and thunderstorms. Lows in the mid-60s. Chance of rain 40%. Saturday, partly sunny with a chance of showers and thunderstorms. Highs in the mid-80s. Chance of rain 50%. Saturday night, partly cloudy. A chance of showers and thunderstorms until midnight, then a slight chance of showers and thunderstorms after midnight. Lows in the upper 60s. Chance of rain 50%. Sunday, partly sunny. A slight chance of showers and thunderstorms in the morning, then a chance of showers and thunderstorms in the afternoon. Highs in the mid-80s. Chance of rain 30%. Sunday night, partly cloudy with a slight chance of showers and thunderstorms. Lows in the mid-60s. Chance of rain 20%. Monday, mostly sunny. A slight chance of showers and thunderstorms in the afternoon. Highs in the mid-80s. Chance of rain 20%. Monday night, mostly clear until midnight, then becoming partly cloudy. A slight chance of thunderstorms until midnight. A slight chance of showers. Lows in the lower 60s. Chance of rain 20%. Tuesday, mostly sunny. Highs in the lower 80s. 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It's Stillwater, it was clear. The temperature was 64 degrees, the dew point 64, and the relative humidity 100%. The wind was northeast at 5 miles an hour. The pressure was 29.87 inches and steady. At Ponca City, it was clear. The temperature was 67, the dew point 64, and the relative humidity 90%. The wind was east at 6. The pressure was 29.88 inches and falling. At Guthrie, it was clear. The temperature was 67, the dew point 63, and the relative humidity 87%. The pressure was 29.85 inches and steady. Observations from around the region. Temperatures were between 61 and 68 degrees. At Dallas-Fort Worth, rain was falling. It was partly cloudy at Wichita, Woodward, Oklahoma City, and Tulsa. At Springfield, it was cloudy. Once again at 6 a.m., at Stillwater, it was clear. The temperature was 64. From the Norman Forecast Office, here is the forecast for Stillwater and surrounding area. Today, showers likely with a chance of thunderstorms. Highs around 80. Southeast winds 5 to 10 miles an hour. Chance of rain 70%. Tonight, a slight chance of thunderstorms until midnight. Mostly cloudy with a chance of showers. Lows in the lower 60s. Southeast winds 5 to 10 miles an hour. Chance of rain 40%. Thursday, mostly cloudy with a chance of showers with a slight chance of thunderstorms in the morning, then partly sunny with showers likely with a chance of thunderstorms in the afternoon. Highs in the upper 70s. Southeast winds around 5 miles an hour. Chance of rain 60%. Thursday night, partly cloudy until midnight, then becoming mostly cloudy. A chance of showers and thunderstorms. Lows in the lower 60s. Southeast winds around 5 miles an hour. Chance of rain 50%. Friday, partly sunny with a slight chance of showers and thunderstorms. Highs in the lower 80s. South winds around 5 miles an hour. Chance of rain 20%. Friday night, partly cloudy.

cloudy until midnight, then becoming mostly cloudy. A chance of showers and thunderstorms. Lows in the mid-60s. Chance of rain 40%. Saturday, partly sunny with a chance of showers and thunderstorms. Highs in the mid-80s. Chance of rain 50%. Saturday night, partly cloudy. A chance of showers and thunderstorms until midnight, then a slight chance of showers and thunderstorms after midnight. Lows in the upper 60s. Chance of rain 50%. Sunday, partly sunny. A slight chance of showers and thunderstorms in the morning, then a chance of showers and thunderstorms in the afternoon. Highs in the mid-80s. Chance of rain 30%. Sunday night, partly cloudy with a slight chance of showers and thunderstorms. Lows in the mid-60s. Chance of rain 20%. Monday, mostly sunny. A slight chance of showers and thunderstorms in the afternoon. Highs in the mid-80s. Chance of rain 20%. Monday night, mostly clear until midnight, then becoming partly cloudy. A slight chance of thunderstorms until midnight. A slight chance of showers. Lows in the lower 60s. Chance of rain 20%. Tuesday, mostly sunny. Highs in the lower 80s. 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It's Stillwater, it was clear. The temperature was 64 degrees, the dew point 64, and the relative humidity 100%. The wind was northeast at 5 miles an hour. The pressure was 29.87 inches and steady. At Ponca City, it was clear. The temperature was 67, the dew point 64, and the relative humidity 90%. The wind was east at 6. The pressure was 29.88 inches and falling. At Guthrie, it was clear. The temperature was 67, the dew point 63, and the relative humidity 87%. The pressure was 29.85 inches and steady. Observations from around the region. Temperatures were between 61 and 68 degrees. At Dallas-Fort Worth, rain was falling. It was partly cloudy at Wichita, Woodward, Oklahoma City, and Tulsa. At Springfield, it was cloudy. Once again at 6 a.m., at Stillwater, it was clear. The temperature was 64. From the Norman Forecast Office, here is the forecast for Stillwater and surrounding area. Today, showers likely with a chance of thunderstorms. Highs around 80. Southeast winds 5 to 10 miles an hour. Chance of rain 70%. Tonight, a slight chance of thunderstorms until midnight. Mostly cloudy with a chance of showers. Lows in the lower 60s. Southeast winds 5 to 10 miles an hour. Chance of rain 40%. Thursday, mostly cloudy with a chance of showers with a slight chance of thunderstorms in the morning, then partly sunny with showers likely with a chance of thunderstorms in the afternoon. Highs in the upper 70s. Southeast winds around 5 miles an hour. Chance of rain 60%. Thursday night, partly cloudy until midnight, then becoming mostly cloudy. A chance of showers and thunderstorms. Lows in the lower 60s. Southeast winds around 5 miles an hour. Chance of rain 50%. Friday, partly sunny with a slight chance of showers and thunderstorms. Highs in the lower 80s. South winds around 5 miles an hour. Chance of rain 20%. Friday night, partly cloudy until midnight, then becoming mostly cloudy. A chance of showers and thunderstorms. Lows in the mid-60s. Chance of rain 40%. Saturday, partly sunny with a chance of showers and thunderstorms. Highs in the mid-80s. Chance of rain 50%. Saturday night, partly cloudy. A chance of showers and thunderstorms until midnight, then a slight chance of showers and thunderstorms after midnight. Lows in the upper 60s. Chance of rain 50%. Sunday, partly sunny. A slight chance of showers and thunderstorms in the morning, then a chance of showers and thunderstorms in the afternoon. Highs in the mid-80s. Chance of rain 30%. Sunday night, partly cloudy with a slight chance of showers and thunderstorms. Lows in the mid-60s. Chance of rain 20%. Monday.

mostly sunny. A slight chance of showers and thunderstorms in the afternoon. Highs in the mid-80s. Chance of rain 20%. Monday night, mostly clear until midnight, then becoming partly cloudy. A slight chance of thunderstorms until midnight. A slight chance of showers. Lows in the lower 60s. Chance of rain 20%. Tuesday, mostly sunny. Highs in the lower 80s. You are listening to Stillwater Weather Radio, and here are 6 a.m. weather observations. It's Stillwater, it was clear. The temperature was 64 degrees, the dew point 64, and the relative humidity 100%. The wind was northeast at 5 miles an hour. The pressure was 29.87 inches and steady. At Ponca City, it was clear. The temperature was 67, the dew point 64, and the relative humidity 90%. The wind was east at 6. The pressure was 29.88 inches and falling. At Guthrie, it was clear. The temperature was 67, the dew point 63, and the relative humidity 87%. The pressure was 29.85 inches and steady. Observations from around the region. Temperatures were between 61 and 68 degrees. At Dallas-Fort Worth, rain was falling. It was partly cloudy at Wichita, Woodward, Oklahoma City, and Tulsa. At Springfield, it was cloudy. Once again at 6 a.m., at Stillwater, it was clear. The temperature was 64. From the Norman Forecast Office, here is the forecast for Stillwater and surrounding area. Today, showers likely with a chance of thunderstorms. Highs around 80. Southeast winds 5 to 10 miles an hour. Chance of rain 70%. Tonight, a slight chance of thunderstorms until midnight. Mostly cloudy with a chance of showers. Lows in the lower 60s. Southeast winds 5 to 10 miles an hour. Chance of rain 40%. Thursday, mostly cloudy with a chance of showers with a slight chance of thunderstorms in the morning, then partly sunny with showers likely with a chance of thunderstorms in the afternoon. Highs in the upper 70s. Southeast winds around 5 miles an hour. Chance of rain 60%. Thursday night, partly cloudy until midnight, then becoming mostly cloudy. A chance of showers and thunderstorms. Lows in the lower 60s. Southeast winds around 5 miles an hour. Chance of rain 50%. Friday, partly sunny with a slight chance of showers and thunderstorms. Highs in the lower 80s. South winds around 5 miles an hour. Chance of rain 20%. Friday night, partly cloudy until midnight, then becoming mostly cloudy. A chance of showers and thunderstorms. Lows in the mid-60s. Chance of rain 40%. Saturday, partly sunny with a chance of showers and thunderstorms. Highs in the mid-80s. Chance of rain 50%. Saturday night, partly cloudy. A chance of showers and thunderstorms until midnight, then a slight chance of showers and thunderstorms after midnight. Lows in the upper 60s. Chance of rain 50%. Sunday, partly sunny. A slight chance of showers and thunderstorms in the morning, then a chance of showers and thunderstorms in the afternoon. Highs in the mid-80s. Chance of rain 30%. Sunday night, partly cloudy with a slight chance of showers and thunderstorms. Lows in the mid-60s. Chance of rain 20%. Monday, mostly sunny. A slight chance of showers and thunderstorms in the afternoon. Highs in the mid-80s. Chance of rain 20%. Monday night, mostly clear until midnight, then becoming partly cloudy. A slight chance of thunderstorms until midnight. A slight chance of showers. Lows in the lower 60s. Chance of rain 20%. Tuesday, mostly sunny. Highs in the lower 80s. 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At Stillwater, it was clear. The temperature was 64 degrees, the dew point 64,
and the relative humidity 100%. The wind was northeast at 5 miles an hour. The pressure was 29.87 inches and steady. At Ponca City, it was clear. The temperature was 67, the dew point 64, and the relative humidity 90%. The wind was east at 6. The pressure was 29.88 inches and falling. At Guthrie, it was clear. The temperature was 67, the dew point 63, and the relative humidity 87%. The pressure was 29.85 inches and steady. Observations from around the region. Temperatures were between 61 and 68 degrees. At Dallas-Fort Worth, rain was falling. It was partly cloudy at Wichita, Woodward, Oklahoma City, and Tulsa. At Springfield, it was cloudy. Once again at 6 a.m., at Stillwater, it was clear. The temperature was 64. From the Norman Forecast Office, here is the forecast for Stillwater and surrounding area. Today, showers likely with a chance of thunderstorms. Highs around 80. Southeast winds 5 to 10 miles an hour. Chance of rain 70%. Tonight, a slight chance of thunderstorms until midnight. Mostly cloudy with a chance of showers. Lows in the lower 60s. Southeast winds 5 to 10 miles an hour. Chance of rain 40%. Thursday, mostly cloudy with a chance of showers with a slight chance of thunderstorms in the morning, then partly sunny with showers likely with a chance of thunderstorms in the afternoon. Highs in the upper 70s. Southeast winds around 5 miles an hour. Chance of rain 60%. Thursday night, partly cloudy until midnight, then becoming mostly cloudy. A chance of showers and thunderstorms. Lows in the lower 60s. Southeast winds around 5 miles an hour. Chance of rain 50%. Friday, partly sunny with a slight chance of showers and thunderstorms. Highs in the lower 80s. South winds around 5 miles an hour. Chance of rain 20%. Friday night, partly cloudy until midnight, then becoming mostly cloudy. A chance of showers and thunderstorms. Lows in the mid-60s. Chance of rain 40%. Night, then becoming mostly cloudy. A chance of showers and thunderstorms. Lows in the mid-60s. Chance of rain 40%. Saturday, partly sunny with a chance of showers and thunderstorms. Highs in the mid-80s. Chance of rain 50%. Saturday night, partly cloudy. A chance of showers and thunderstorms until midnight, then a slight chance of showers and thunderstorms after midnight. Lows in the upper 60s. Chance of rain 50%. Sunday, partly sunny. A slight chance of showers and thunderstorms in the morning, then a chance of showers and thunderstorms in the afternoon. Highs in the mid-80s. Chance of rain 30%. Sunday night, partly cloudy with a slight chance of showers and thunderstorms. Lows in the mid-60s. Chance of rain 20%. Monday, mostly sunny. A slight chance of showers and thunderstorms in the afternoon. Highs in the mid-80s. Chance of rain 20%. Monday night, mostly clear until midnight, then becoming partly cloudy. A slight chance of thunderstorms until midnight. A slight chance of showers. Lows in the lower 60s. Chance of rain 20%. Tuesday, mostly sunny. Highs in the lower 80s. 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At Stillwater, it was clear. The temperature was 64 degrees, the dew point 64, and the relative humidity 100%. The wind was northeast at 5 miles an hour. The pressure was 29.87 inches and steady. At Ponca City, it was clear. The temperature was 67, the dew point 64, and the relative humidity 90%. The wind was east at 6. The pressure was 29.88 inches and falling. At Guthrie, it was clear. The temperature was 67, the dew point 63, and the relative humidity 87%. The pressure was 29.85 inches and steady. Observations from around the region. Temperatures were between 61 and 68 degrees. At Dallas-Fort Worth, rain was falling.

It was partly cloudy at Wichita, Woodward, Oklahoma City, and Tulsa. At Springfield, it was cloudy. Once again at 6 a.m., at Stillwater, it was clear. The temperature was 64. From the Norman Forecast Office, here is the forecast for Stillwater and surrounding area. Today, showers likely with a chance of thunderstorms. Highs around 80. Southeast winds 5 to 10 miles an hour. Chance of rain 70%. Tonight, a slight chance of thunderstorms until midnight. Mostly cloudy with a chance of showers. Lows in the lower 60s. Southeast winds 5 to 10 miles an hour. Chance of rain 40%. Thursday, mostly cloudy with a chance of showers with a slight chance of thunderstorms in the morning, then partly sunny with showers likely with a chance of thunderstorms in the afternoon. Highs in the upper 70s. Southeast winds around 5 miles an hour. Chance of rain 60%. Thursday night, partly cloudy until midnight, then becoming mostly cloudy. A chance of showers and thunderstorms. Lows in the lower 60s. Southeast winds around 5 miles an hour. Chance of rain 50%. Friday, partly sunny with a slight chance of showers and thunderstorms. Highs in the lower 80s. South winds around 5 miles an hour. Chance of rain 20%. Friday night, partly cloudy until midnight, then becoming mostly cloudy. A chance of showers and thunderstorms. Lows in the mid-60s. Chance of rain 40%. Saturday, partly sunny with a chance of showers and thunderstorms. Highs in the mid-80s. Chance of rain 50%. Saturday night, partly cloudy. A chance of showers and thunderstorms until midnight, then a slight chance of showers and thunderstorms after midnight. Lows in the upper 60s. Chance of rain 50%. Sunday, partly sunny. A slight chance of showers and thunderstorms in the morning, then a chance of showers and thunderstorms in the afternoon. Highs in the mid-80s. Chance of rain 30%. Sunday night, partly cloudy with a slight chance of showers and thunderstorms. Lows in the mid-60s. Chance of rain 20%. Monday, mostly sunny. A slight chance of showers and thunderstorms in the afternoon. Highs in the mid-80s. Chance of rain 20%. Monday night, mostly clear until midnight, then becoming partly cloudy. A slight chance of thunderstorms until midnight. A slight chance of showers. Lows in the lower 60s. Chance of rain 20%. Tuesday, mostly sunny. Highs in the lower 80s. 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At Stillwater, it was clear. The temperature was 64 degrees, the dew point 64, and the relative humidity 100%. The wind was northeast at 5 miles an hour. The pressure was 29.87 inches and steady. At Ponca City, it was clear. The temperature was 67, the dew point 64, and the relative humidity 90%. The wind was east at 6. The pressure was 29.88 inches and falling. At Guthrie, it was clear. The temperature was 67, the dew point 63, and the relative humidity 87%. The pressure was 29.85 inches and steady. Observations from around the region. Temperatures were between 61 and 68 degrees. At Dallas-Fort Worth, rain was falling. It was partly cloudy at Wichita, Woodward, Oklahoma City, and Tulsa. At Springfield, it was cloudy. Once again at 6 a.m., at Stillwater, it was clear. The temperature was 64. From the Norman Forecast Office, here is the forecast for Stillwater and surrounding area. Today, showers likely with a chance of thunderstorms. Highs around 80. Southeast winds 5 to 10 miles an hour. Chance of rain 70%. Tonight, a slight chance of thunderstorms until midnight. Mostly cloudy with a chance of showers. Lows in the lower 60s. Southeast winds 5 to 10 miles an hour. Chance of rain 40%. Thursday, mostly cloudy with a chance of showers with a slight chance of thunderstorms in the morning, then partly sunny with showers likely with a chance of thunderstorms in the afternoon.

Highs in the upper 70s. Southeast winds around 5 miles an hour. Chance of rain 60%. Thursday night, partly cloudy until midnight, then becoming mostly cloudy. A chance of showers and thunderstorms. Lows in the lower 60s. Southeast winds around 5 miles an hour. Chance of rain 50%. Friday, partly sunny with a slight chance of showers and thunderstorms. Highs in the lower 80s. South winds around 5 miles an hour. Chance of rain 20%. Friday night, partly cloudy until midnight, then becoming mostly cloudy. A chance of showers and thunderstorms. Lows in the mid-60s. Chance of rain 40%. Saturday, partly sunny with a chance of showers and thunderstorms. Highs in the mid-80s. Chance of rain 50%. Saturday night, partly cloudy. A chance of showers and thunderstorms until midnight, then a slight chance of showers and thunderstorms after midnight. Lows in the upper 60s. Chance of rain 50%. Sunday, partly sunny. A slight chance of showers and thunderstorms in the morning, then a chance of showers and thunderstorms in the afternoon. Highs in the mid-80s. Chance of rain 30%. Sunday night, partly cloudy with a slight chance of showers and thunderstorms. Lows in the mid-60s. Chance of rain 20%. Monday, mostly sunny. A slight chance of showers and thunderstorms in the afternoon. Highs in the mid-80s. Chance of rain 20%. Monday night, mostly clear until midnight, then becoming partly cloudy. A slight chance of thunderstorms until midnight. A slight chance of showers. Lows in the lower 60s. Chance of rain 20%. Tuesday, mostly sunny. Highs in the lower 80s. You are listening to Stillwater Weather Radio, and here are 6 a.m. weather observations. It's Stillwater, it was clear. The temperature was 64 degrees, the dew point 64, and the relative humidity 100%. The wind was northeast at 5 miles an hour. The pressure was 29.87 inches and steady. At Ponca City, it was clear. The temperature was 67, the dew point 64, and the relative humidity 90%. The wind was east at 6. The pressure was 29.88 inches and falling. At Guthrie, it was clear. The temperature was 67, the dew point 63, and the relative humidity 87%. The pressure was 29.85 inches and steady. Observations from around the region. Temperatures were between 61 and 68 degrees. At Dallas-Fort Worth, rain was falling. It was partly cloudy at Wichita, Woodward, Oklahoma City, and Tulsa. At Springfield, it was cloudy. Once again at 6 a.m., at Stillwater, it was clear. The temperature was 64. From the Norman Forecast Office, here is the forecast for Stillwater and surrounding area. Today, showers likely with a chance of thunderstorms. Highs around 80. Southeast winds 5 to 10 miles an hour. Chance of rain 70%. Tonight, a slight chance of thunderstorms until midnight. Mostly cloudy with a chance of showers. Lows in the lower 60s. Southeast winds 5 to 10 miles an hour. Chance of rain 40%. Thursday, mostly cloudy with a chance of showers with a slight chance of thunderstorms in the morning, then partly sunny with showers likely with a chance of thunderstorms in the afternoon. Highs in the upper 70s. Southeast winds around 5 miles an hour. Chance of rain 60%. Thursday night, partly cloudy until midnight, then becoming mostly cloudy. A chance of showers and thunderstorms. Lows in the lower 60s. Southeast winds around 5 miles an hour. Chance of rain 50%. Friday, partly sunny with a slight chance of showers and thunderstorms. Highs in the lower 80s. South winds around 5 miles an hour. Chance of rain 20%. Friday night, partly cloudy until midnight, then becoming mostly cloudy. A chance of showers and thunderstorms. Lows in the mid-60s. Chance of rain 40%. Saturday, partly sunny with a chance of showers and thunderstorms. Highs in the mid-80s. Chance of rain 50%.

Saturday night, partly cloudy. A chance of showers and thunderstorms until midnight, then a slight chance of showers and thunderstorms after midnight. Lows in the upper 60s. Chance of rain 50%. Sunday, partly sunny. A slight chance of showers and thunderstorms in the morning, then a chance of showers and thunderstorms in the afternoon. Highs in the mid-80s. Chance of rain 30%. Sunday night, partly cloudy with a slight chance of showers and thunderstorms. Lows in the mid-60s. Chance of rain 20%. Monday, mostly sunny. A slight chance of showers and thunderstorms in the afternoon. Highs in the mid-80s. Chance of rain 20%. Monday night, mostly clear until midnight, then becoming partly cloudy. A slight chance of thunderstorms until midnight. A slight chance of showers. Lows in the lower 60s. Chance of rain 20%. Tuesday, mostly sunny. Highs in the lower 80s. 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At Stillwater, it was clear. The temperature was 64 degrees, the dew point 64, and the relative humidity 100%. The wind was northeast at 5 miles an hour. The pressure was 29.87 inches and steady. At Ponca City, it was clear. The temperature was 67, the dew point 64, and the relative humidity 90%. The wind was east at 6. The pressure was 29.88 inches and falling. At Guthrie, it was clear. The temperature was 67, the dew point 63, and the relative humidity 87%. The pressure was 29.85 inches and steady. Observations from around the region. Temperatures were between 61 and 68 degrees. At Dallas-Fort Worth, rain was falling. It was partly cloudy at Wichita, Woodward, Oklahoma City, and Tulsa. At Springfield, it was cloudy. Once again at 6 a.m., at Stillwater, it was clear. The temperature was 64. From the Norman Forecast Office, here is the forecast for Stillwater and surrounding area. Today, showers likely with a chance of thunderstorms. Highs around 80. Southeast winds 5 to 10 miles an hour. Chance of rain 70%. Tonight, a slight chance of thunderstorms until midnight. Mostly cloudy with a chance of showers. Lows in the lower 60s. Southeast winds 5 to 10 miles an hour. Chance of rain 40%. Thursday, mostly cloudy with a chance of showers with a slight chance of thunderstorms in the morning, then partly sunny with showers likely with a chance of thunderstorms in the afternoon. Highs in the upper 70s. Southeast winds around 5 miles an hour. Chance of rain 60%. Thursday night, partly cloudy until midnight, then becoming mostly cloudy. A chance of showers and thunderstorms. Lows in the lower 60s. Southeast winds around 5 miles an hour. Chance of rain 50%. Friday, partly sunny with a slight chance of showers and thunderstorms. Highs in the lower 80s. South winds around 5 miles an hour. Chance of rain 20%. Friday night, partly cloudy until midnight, then becoming mostly cloudy. A chance of showers and thunderstorms. Lows in the mid-60s. Chance of rain 40%. Saturday, partly sunny with a chance of showers and thunderstorms. Highs in the mid-80s. Chance of rain 50%. Saturday night, partly cloudy. A chance of showers and thunderstorms until midnight, then a slight chance of showers and thunderstorms after midnight. Lows in the upper 60s. Chance of rain 50%. Sunday, partly sunny. A slight chance of showers and thunderstorms in the morning, then a chance of showers and thunderstorms in the afternoon. Highs in the mid-80s. Chance of rain 30%. Sunday night, partly cloudy with a slight chance of showers and thunderstorms. Lows in the mid-60s. Chance of rain 20%. Monday, mostly sunny. A slight chance of showers and thunderstorms.

storms in the afternoon. Highs in the mid-80s. Chance of rain 20%. Monday night, mostly clear until midnight, then becoming partly cloudy. A slight chance of thunderstorms until midnight. A slight chance of showers. Lows in the lower 60s. Chance of rain 20%. Tuesday, mostly sunny. Highs in the lower 80s. 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It's Stillwater, it was clear. The temperature was 64 degrees, the dew point 64, and the relative humidity 100%. The wind was northeast at 5 miles an hour. The pressure was 29.87 inches and steady. At Ponca City, it was clear. The temperature was 67, the dew point 64, and the relative humidity 90%. The wind was east at 6. The pressure was 29.88 inches and falling. At Guthrie, it was clear. The temperature was 67, the dew point 63, and the relative humidity 87%. The pressure was 29.85 inches and steady. Observations from around the region. Temperatures were between 61 and 68 degrees. At Dallas-Fort Worth, rain was falling. It was partly cloudy at Wichita, Woodward, Oklahoma City, and Tulsa. At Springfield, it was cloudy. Once again at 6 a.m., at Stillwater, it was clear. The temperature was 64. From the Norman Forecast Office, here is the forecast for Stillwater and surrounding area. Today, showers likely with a chance of thunderstorms. Highs around 80. Southeast winds 5 to 10 miles an hour. Chance of rain 70%. Tonight, a slight chance of thunderstorms until midnight. Mostly cloudy with a chance of showers. Lows in the lower 60s. Southeast winds 5 to 10 miles an hour. Chance of rain 40%. Thursday, mostly cloudy with a chance of showers with a slight chance of thunderstorms in the morning, then partly sunny with showers likely with a chance of thunderstorms in the afternoon. Highs in the upper 70s. Southeast winds around 5 miles an hour. Chance of rain 60%. Thursday night, partly cloudy until midnight, then becoming mostly cloudy. A chance of showers and thunderstorms. Lows in the lower 60s. Southeast winds around 5 miles an hour. Chance of rain 50%. Friday, partly sunny with a slight chance of showers and thunderstorms. Highs in the lower 80s. South winds around 5 miles an hour. Chance of rain 20%. Friday night, partly cloudy until midnight, then becoming mostly cloudy. A chance of showers and thunderstorms. Lows in the mid-60s. Chance of rain 40%. Saturday, partly sunny with a chance of showers and thunderstorms. Highs in the mid-80s. Chance of rain 50%. Saturday night, partly cloudy. A chance of showers and thunderstorms until midnight, then a slight chance of showers and thunderstorms after midnight. Lows in the upper 60s. Chance of rain 50%. Sunday, partly sunny. A slight chance of showers and thunderstorms in the morning, then a chance of showers and thunderstorms in the afternoon. Highs in the mid-80s. Chance of rain 30%. Sunday night, partly cloudy with a slight chance of showers and thunderstorms. Lows in the mid-60s. Chance of rain 20%. Monday, mostly sunny. A slight chance of showers and thunderstorms in the afternoon. Highs in the mid-80s. Chance of rain 20%. Monday night, mostly clear until midnight, then becoming partly cloudy. A slight chance of thunderstorms until midnight. A slight chance of showers. Lows in the lower 60s. Chance of rain 20%. Tuesday, mostly sunny. Highs in the lower 80s. 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It's Stillwater, it was clear. The temperature was 64 degrees, the dew point 64, and the relative humidity 100%. The wind was northeast at 5 miles an hour. The pressure was 29.87 inches and steady. At Ponca City, it was clear. The temperature was 67, the dew point 64, and the relative humidity 90%. The wind was

campus. Here is the forecast for Stillwater and surrounding area. Today, showers likely with a chance of thunderstorms. Highs around 80. Southeast winds 5 to 10 miles an hour. Chance of rain 70%. Tonight, a slight chance of thunderstorms until midnight. Mostly cloudy with a chance of showers. Lows in the lower 60s. Southeast winds 5 to 10 miles an hour. Chance of rain 40%. Thursday, mostly cloudy with a chance of showers with a slight chance of thunderstorms in the morning, then partly sunny with showers likely with a chance of thunderstorms in the afternoon. Highs in the upper 70s. Southeast winds around 5 miles an hour. Chance of rain 60%. Thursday night, partly cloudy until midnight, then becoming mostly cloudy. A chance of showers and thunderstorms. Lows in the lower 60s. Southeast winds around 5 miles an hour. Chance of rain 50%. Friday, partly sunny with a slight chance of showers and thunderstorms. Highs in the lower 80s. South winds around 5 miles an hour. Chance of rain 20%. Friday night, partly cloudy until midnight, then becoming mostly cloudy. A chance of showers and thunderstorms. Lows in the mid-60s. Chance of rain 40%. Saturday, partly sunny with a chance of showers and thunderstorms. Highs in the mid-80s. Chance of rain 50%. Saturday night, partly cloudy. A chance of showers and thunderstorms until midnight, then a slight chance of showers and thunderstorms after midnight. Lows in the upper 60s. Chance of rain 50%. Sunday, partly sunny. A slight chance of showers and thunderstorms in the morning, then a chance of showers and thunderstorms in the afternoon. Highs in the mid-80s. Chance of rain 30%. Sunday night, partly cloudy with a slight chance of showers and thunderstorms. Lows in the mid-60s. Chance of rain 20%. Monday, mostly sunny. A slight chance of showers and thunderstorms in the afternoon. Highs in the mid-80s. Chance of rain 20%. Monday night, mostly clear until midnight, then becoming partly cloudy. A slight chance of thunderstorms until midnight. A slight chance of showers. Lows in the lower 60s. Chance of rain 20%. Tuesday, mostly sunny. Highs in the lower 80s. 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At Stillwater, it was clear. The temperature was 64 degrees, the dew point 64, and the relative humidity 100%. The wind was northeast at 5 miles an hour. The pressure was 29.87 inches and steady. At Ponca City, it was clear. The temperature was 67, the dew point 64, and the relative humidity 90%. The wind was east at 6. The pressure was 29.88 inches and falling. At Guthrie, it was clear. The temperature was 67, the dew point 63, and the relative humidity 87%. The pressure was 29.85 inches and steady. Observations from around the region. Temperatures were between 61 and 68 degrees. At Dallas-Fort Worth, rain was falling. It was partly cloudy at Wichita, Woodward, Oklahoma City, and Tulsa. At Springfield, it was cloudy. Once again at 6 a.m., at Stillwater, it was clear. The temperature was 64. This is your weather radio station WNG654 in Stillwater, operating on a frequency of 162.50 MHz. 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From the Norman Forecast Office, here is the forecast for Stillwater and surrounding area. Today, showers likely with a chance of thunderstorms. Highs around 80. Southeast winds 5 to 10 miles an hour. Chance of rain 70%. Tonight, a slight chance of thunderstorms until midnight. Mostly cloudy with a chance of showers. Lows in the lower 60s. Southeast winds 5 to 10 miles an hour. Chance of rain 40%. Thursday, mostly cloudy with a chance of showers with a slight chance of thunderstorms in the morning, then partly sunny with showers likely with a chance of thunderstorms in the afternoon.

in the upper 70s. Southeast winds around 5 miles an hour. Chance of rain 60%. Thursday night, partly cloudy until midnight, then becoming mostly cloudy. A chance of showers and thunderstorms. Lows in the lower 60s. Southeast winds around 5 miles an hour. Chance of rain 50%. Friday, partly sunny with a slight chance of showers and thunderstorms. Highs in the lower 80s. South winds around 5 miles an hour. Chance of rain 20%. Friday night, partly cloudy until midnight, then becoming mostly cloudy. A chance of showers and thunderstorms. Lows in the mid-60s. Chance of rain 40%. Saturday, partly sunny with a chance of showers and thunderstorms. Highs in the mid-80s. Chance of rain 50%. Saturday night, partly cloudy. A chance of showers and thunderstorms until midnight, then a slight chance of showers and thunderstorms after midnight. Lows in the upper 60s. Chance of rain 50%. Sunday, partly sunny. A slight chance of showers and thunderstorms in the morning, then a chance of showers and thunderstorms in the afternoon. Highs in the mid-80s. Chance of rain 30%. Sunday night, partly cloudy with a slight chance of showers and thunderstorms. Lows in the mid-60s. Chance of rain 20%. Monday, mostly sunny. A slight chance of showers and thunderstorms in the afternoon. Highs in the mid-80s. Chance of rain 20%. Monday night, mostly clear until midnight, then becoming partly cloudy. A slight chance of thunderstorms until midnight. A slight chance of showers. Lows in the lower 60s. Chance of rain 20%. Tuesday, mostly sunny. Highs in the lower 80s. 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At Stillwater, fog was reported. The temperature was 66 degrees, the dew point 65, and the relative humidity 96%. The wind was east at 6 miles an hour. The pressure was 29.90 inches and rising. At Guthrie, it was partly cloudy. The temperature was 68. The wind was east at 8. Observations from around the region. Temperatures were between 62 and 68 degrees. It was mostly sunny at Woodward, Oklahoma City, and Tulsa. At Wichita, it was partly sunny. At Springfield, it was cloudy. At Dallas-Fort Worth, rain and fog were reported. Once again at 7 a.m., at Stillwater, fog was reported. The temperature was 66. From the Norman Forecast Office, here is the forecast for Stillwater and surrounding area. Today, showers likely with a chance of thunderstorms. Highs around 80. Southeast winds 5 to 10 miles an hour. Chance of rain 70%. Tonight, a slight chance of thunderstorms until midnight. Mostly cloudy with a chance of showers. Lows in the lower 60s. Southeast winds 5 to 10 miles an hour. Chance of rain 40%. Thursday, mostly cloudy with a chance of showers with a slight chance of thunderstorms in the morning, then partly sunny with showers likely with a chance of thunderstorms in the afternoon. Highs in the upper 70s. Southeast winds around 5 miles an hour. Chance of rain 60%. Thursday night, partly cloudy until midnight, then becoming mostly cloudy. A chance of showers and thunderstorms. Lows in the lower 60s. Southeast winds around 5 miles an hour. Chance of rain 50%. Friday, partly sunny with a slight chance of showers and thunderstorms. Highs in the lower 80s. South winds around 5 miles an hour. Chance of rain 20%. Friday night, partly cloudy until midnight, then becoming mostly cloudy. A chance of showers and thunderstorms. Lows in the mid-60s. Chance of rain 40%. Saturday, partly sunny with a chance of showers and thunderstorms. Highs in the mid-80s. Chance of rain 50%. Saturday night, partly cloudy. A chance of showers and thunderstorms until midnight, then a slight chance of showers and thunderstorms after midnight. Lows in the upper 60s. Chance of rain 50%. Sunday, partly sunny.

A chance of showers and thunderstorms in the morning, then a chance of showers and thunderstorms in the afternoon. Highs in the mid-80s. Chance of rain 30%. Sunday night, partly cloudy with a slight chance of showers and thunderstorms. Lows in the mid-60s. Chance of rain 20%. Monday, mostly sunny. A slight chance of showers and thunderstorms in the afternoon. Highs in the mid-80s. Chance of rain 20%. Monday night, mostly clear until midnight, then becoming partly cloudy. A slight chance of thunderstorms until midnight. A slight chance of showers. Lows in the lower 60s. Chance of rain 20%. Tuesday, mostly sunny. Highs in the lower 80s. 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At Stillwater, fog was reported. The temperature was 66 degrees, the dew point 65, and the relative humidity 96%. The wind was east at 6 miles an hour. The pressure was 29.90 inches and rising. At Guthrie, it was partly cloudy. The temperature was 68. The wind was east at 8. Observations from around the region. Temperatures were between 62 and 68 degrees. It was mostly sunny at Woodward, Oklahoma City, and Tulsa. At Wichita, it was partly sunny. At Springfield, it was cloudy. At Dallas-Fort Worth, rain and fog were reported. Once again at 7 a.m., at Stillwater, fog was reported. The temperature was 66. From the Norman Forecast Office, here is the forecast for Stillwater and surrounding area. Today, showers likely with a chance of thunderstorms. Highs around 80. Southeast winds 5 to 10 miles an hour. Chance of rain 70%. Tonight, a slight chance of thunderstorms until midnight. Mostly cloudy with a chance of showers. Lows in the lower 60s. Southeast winds 5 to 10 miles an hour. Chance of rain 40%. Thursday, mostly cloudy with a chance of showers with a slight chance of thunderstorms in the morning, then partly sunny with showers likely with a chance of thunderstorms in the afternoon. Highs in the upper 70s. Southeast winds around 5 miles an hour. Chance of rain 60%. Thursday night, partly cloudy until midnight, then becoming mostly cloudy. A chance of showers and thunderstorms. Lows in the lower 60s. Southeast winds around 5 miles an hour. Chance of rain 50%. Friday, partly sunny with a slight chance of showers and thunderstorms. Highs in the lower 80s. South winds around 5 miles an hour. Chance of rain 20%. Friday night, partly cloudy until midnight, then becoming mostly cloudy. A chance of showers and thunderstorms. Lows in the mid-60s. Chance of rain 40%. Saturday, partly sunny with a chance of showers and thunderstorms. Highs in the mid-80s. Chance of rain 50%. Saturday night, partly cloudy. A chance of showers and thunderstorms until midnight, then a slight chance of showers and thunderstorms after midnight. Lows in the upper 60s. Chance of rain 50%. Sunday, partly sunny. A slight chance of showers and thunderstorms in the morning, then a chance of showers and thunderstorms in the afternoon. Highs in the mid-80s. Chance of rain 30%. Sunday night, partly cloudy with a slight chance of showers and thunderstorms. Lows in the mid-60s. Chance of rain 20%. Monday, mostly sunny. A slight chance of showers and thunderstorms in the afternoon. Highs in the mid-80s. Chance of rain 20%. Monday night, mostly clear until midnight, then becoming partly cloudy. A slight chance of thunderstorms until midnight. A slight chance of showers. Lows in the lower 60s. Chance of rain 20%. Tuesday, mostly sunny. Highs in the lower 80s. 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At Stillwater, fog was reported. The temperature was 66 degrees, the dew point 65, and the relative humidity 96%. The wind was east at 6 miles an hour. The pressure was 29.90 inches and rising. At Guthrie,

partly cloudy. The temperature was 68. The wind was east at 8. Observations from around the region. Temperatures were between 62 and 68 degrees. It was mostly sunny at Woodward, Oklahoma City, and Tulsa. At Wichita, it was partly sunny. At Springfield, it was cloudy. At Dallas-Fort Worth, rain and fog were reported. Once again at 7 a.m., at Stillwater, fog was reported. The temperature was 66. From the Norman Forecast Office, here is the forecast for Stillwater and surrounding area. Today, showers likely with a chance of thunderstorms. Highs around 80. Southeast winds 5 to 10 miles an hour. Chance of rain 70%. Tonight, a slight chance of thunderstorms until midnight. Mostly cloudy with a chance of showers. Lows in the lower 60s. Southeast winds 5 to 10 miles an hour. Chance of rain 40%. Thursday, mostly cloudy with a chance of showers with a slight chance of thunderstorms in the morning, then partly sunny with showers likely with a chance of thunderstorms in the afternoon. Highs in the upper 70s. Southeast winds around 5 miles an hour. Chance of rain 60%. Thursday night, partly cloudy until midnight, then becoming mostly cloudy. A chance of showers and thunderstorms. Lows in the lower 60s. Southeast winds around 5 miles an hour. Chance of rain 50%. Friday, partly sunny with a slight chance of showers and thunderstorms. Highs in the lower 80s. South winds around 5 miles an hour. Chance of rain 20%. Friday night, partly cloudy until midnight, then becoming mostly cloudy. A chance of showers and thunderstorms. Lows in the mid-60s. Chance of rain 40%. Saturday, partly sunny with a chance of showers and thunderstorms. Highs in the mid-80s. Chance of rain 50%. Saturday night, partly cloudy. A chance of showers and thunderstorms until midnight, then a slight chance of showers and thunderstorms after midnight. Lows in the upper 60s. Chance of rain 50%. Sunday, partly sunny. A slight chance of showers and thunderstorms in the morning, then a chance of showers and thunderstorms in the afternoon. Highs in the mid-80s. Chance of rain 30%. Sunday night, partly cloudy with a slight chance of showers and thunderstorms. Lows in the mid-60s. Chance of rain 20%. Monday, mostly sunny. A slight chance of showers and thunderstorms in the afternoon. Highs in the mid-80s. Chance of rain 20%. Monday night, mostly clear until midnight, then becoming partly cloudy. A slight chance of thunderstorms until midnight. A slight chance of showers. Lows in the lower 60s. Chance of rain 20%. Tuesday, mostly sunny. Highs in the lower 80s. 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At Stillwater, fog was reported. The temperature was 66 degrees, the dew point 65, and the relative humidity 96%. The wind was east at 6 miles an hour. The pressure was 29.90 inches and rising. At Guthrie, it was partly cloudy. The temperature was 68. The wind was east at 8. Observations from around the region. Temperatures were between 62 and 68 degrees. At Dallas-Fort Worth, rain was falling. At Tulsa, it was mostly sunny. It was partly sunny at Wichita, Woodward, and Oklahoma City. At Springfield, it was cloudy. Once again at 7 a.m., at Stillwater, fog was reported. The temperature was 66. From the Norman Forecast Office, here is the forecast for Stillwater and surrounding area. Today, showers likely with a chance of thunderstorms. Highs around 80. Southeast winds 5 to 10 miles an hour. Chance of rain 70%. Tonight, a slight chance of thunderstorms until midnight. Mostly cloudy with a chance of showers.

Lows in the lower 60s. Southeast winds 5 to 10 miles an hour. Chance of rain 40%. Thursday, mostly cloudy with a chance of showers with a slight chance of thunderstorms in the morning, then partly sunny with showers likely with a chance of thunderstorms in the afternoon. Highs in the upper 70s. Southeast winds around 5 miles an hour. Chance of rain 60%. Thursday night, partly cloudy until midnight, then becoming mostly cloudy. A chance of showers and thunderstorms. Lows in the lower 60s. Southeast winds around 5 miles an hour. Chance of rain 50%. Friday, partly sunny with a slight chance of showers and thunderstorms. Highs in the lower 80s. South winds around 5 miles an hour. Chance of rain 20%. Friday night, partly cloudy until midnight, then becoming mostly cloudy. A chance of showers and thunderstorms. Lows in the mid-60s. Chance of rain 40%. Saturday, partly sunny with a chance of showers and thunderstorms. Highs in the mid-80s. Chance of rain 50%. Saturday night, partly cloudy. A chance of showers and thunderstorms until midnight, then a slight chance of showers and thunderstorms after midnight. Lows in the upper 60s. Chance of rain 50%. Sunday, partly sunny. A slight chance of showers and thunderstorms in the morning, then a chance of showers and thunderstorms in the afternoon. Highs in the mid-80s. Chance of rain 30%. Sunday night, partly cloudy with a slight chance of showers and thunderstorms. Lows in the mid-60s. Chance of rain 20%. Monday, mostly sunny. A slight chance of showers and thunderstorms in the afternoon. Highs in the mid-80s. Chance of rain 20%. Monday night, mostly clear until midnight, then becoming partly cloudy. A slight chance of thunderstorms until midnight. A slight chance of showers. Lows in the lower 60s. Chance of rain 20%. Tuesday, mostly sunny. Highs in the lower 80s. 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At Stillwater, fog was reported. The temperature was 66 degrees, the dew point 65, and the relative humidity 96%. The wind was east at 6 miles an hour. The pressure was 29.90 inches and rising. At Guthrie, it was partly cloudy. The temperature was 68. The wind was east at 8. Observations from around the region. Temperatures were between 62 and 68 degrees. At Dallas-Fort Worth, rain was falling. At Tulsa, it was mostly sunny. It was partly sunny at Wichita, Woodward, and Oklahoma City. At Springfield, it was cloudy. Once again at 7 a.m., at Stillwater, fog was reported. The temperature was 66. From the Norman Forecast Office, here is the forecast for Stillwater and surrounding area. Today, showers likely with a chance of thunderstorms. Highs around 80. Southeast winds 5 to 10 miles an hour. Chance of rain 70%. Tonight, a slight chance of thunderstorms until midnight. Mostly cloudy with a chance of showers. Lows in the lower 60s. Southeast winds 5 to 10 miles an hour. Chance of rain 40%. Thursday, mostly cloudy with a chance of showers with a slight chance of thunderstorms in the morning, then partly sunny with showers likely with a chance of thunderstorms in the afternoon. Highs in the upper 70s. Southeast winds around 5 miles an hour. Chance of rain 60%. Thursday night, partly cloudy until midnight, then becoming mostly cloudy. A chance of showers and thunderstorms. Lows in the lower 60s. Southeast winds around 5 miles an hour. Chance of rain 50%. Friday, partly sunny with a slight chance of showers and thunderstorms. Highs in the lower 80s. South winds around 5 miles an hour. Chance of rain 20%. Friday night, partly cloudy until midnight, then becoming mostly cloudy. A chance of showers and thunderstorms. Lows in the mid-60s. Chance of rain 40%. Saturday, partly sunny with a chance of showers and thunderstorms. Highs in the mid-80s. Chance of rain 50%.

set. Saturday night, partly cloudy. A chance of showers and thunderstorms until midnight, then a slight chance of showers and thunderstorms after midnight. Lows in the upper 60s. Chance of rain 50%. Sunday, partly sunny. A slight chance of showers and thunderstorms in the morning, then a chance of showers and thunderstorms in the afternoon. Highs in the mid-80s. Chance of rain 30%. Sunday night, partly cloudy with a slight chance of showers and thunderstorms. Lows in the mid-60s. Chance of rain 20%. Monday, mostly sunny. A slight chance of showers and thunderstorms in the afternoon. Highs in the mid-80s. Chance of rain 20%. Monday night, mostly clear until midnight, then becoming partly cloudy. A slight chance of thunderstorms until midnight. A slight chance of showers. Lows in the lower 60s. Chance of rain 20%. Tuesday, mostly sunny. Highs in the lower 80s. 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At Stillwater, fog was reported. The temperature was 66 degrees, the dew point 65, and the relative humidity 96%. The wind was east at 6 miles an hour. The pressure was 29.90 inches and rising. At Guthrie, it was partly cloudy. The temperature was 68. The wind was east at 8. Observations from around the region. Temperatures were between 62 and 68 degrees. At Dallas-Fort Worth, rain was falling. At Tulsa, it was mostly sunny. It was partly sunny at Wichita, Woodward, and Oklahoma City. At Springfield, it was cloudy. Once again at 7 a.m., at Stillwater, fog was reported. The temperature was 66. From the Norman Forecast Office, here is the forecast for Stillwater and surrounding area. Today, showers likely with a chance of thunderstorms. Highs around 80. Southeast winds 5 to 10 miles an hour. Chance of rain 70%. Tonight, a slight chance of thunderstorms until midnight. Mostly cloudy with a chance of showers. Lows in the lower 60s. Southeast winds 5 to 10 miles an hour. Chance of rain 40%. Thursday, mostly cloudy with a chance of showers with a slight chance of thunderstorms in the morning, then partly sunny with showers likely with a chance of thunderstorms in the afternoon. Highs in the upper 70s. Southeast winds around 5 miles an hour. Chance of rain 60%. Thursday night, partly cloudy until midnight, then becoming mostly cloudy. A chance of showers and thunderstorms. Lows in the lower 60s. Southeast winds around 5 miles an hour. Chance of rain 50%. Friday, partly sunny with a slight chance of showers and thunderstorms. Highs in the lower 80s. South winds around 5 miles an hour. Chance of rain 20%. Friday night, partly cloudy until midnight, then becoming mostly cloudy. A chance of showers and thunderstorms. Lows in the mid-60s. Chance of rain 40%. Saturday, partly sunny with a chance of showers and thunderstorms. Highs in the mid-80s. Chance of rain 50%. Saturday night, partly cloudy. A chance of showers and thunderstorms until midnight, then a slight chance of showers and thunderstorms after midnight. Lows in the upper 60s. Chance of rain 50%. Sunday, partly sunny. A slight chance of showers and thunderstorms in the morning, then a chance of showers and thunderstorms in the afternoon. Highs in the mid-80s. Chance of rain 30%. Sunday night, partly cloudy with a slight chance of showers and thunderstorms. Lows in the mid-60s. Chance of rain 20%. Monday, mostly sunny. A slight chance of showers and thunderstorms in the afternoon. Highs in the mid-80s. Chance of rain 20%. Monday night, mostly clear until midnight, then becoming partly cloudy. A slight chance of thunderstorms until midnight. A slight chance of showers. Lows in the lower 60s. Chance of rain 20%. Tuesday, mostly sunny. Highs in the lower 80s. 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

at Stillwater, fog was reported. The temperature was 66 degrees, the dew point 65, and the relative humidity 96%. The wind was east at 6 miles an hour. The pressure was 29.90 inches and rising. At Guthrie, it was partly cloudy. The temperature was 68. The wind was east at 8. Observations from around the region. Temperatures were between 62 and 68 degrees. At Dallas-Fort Worth, rain was falling. At Tulsa, it was mostly sunny. It was partly sunny at Wichita, Woodward, and Oklahoma City. At Springfield, it was cloudy. Once again at 7 a.m., at Stillwater, fog was reported. The temperature was 66. From the Norman Forecast Office, here is the forecast for Stillwater and surrounding area. Today, showers likely with a chance of thunderstorms. Highs around 80. Southeast winds 5 to 10 miles an hour. Chance of rain 70%. Tonight, a slight chance of thunderstorms until midnight. Mostly cloudy with a chance of showers. Lows in the lower 60s. Southeast winds 5 to 10 miles an hour. Chance of rain 40%. Thursday, mostly cloudy with a chance of showers with a slight chance of thunderstorms in the morning, then partly sunny with showers likely with a chance of thunderstorms in the afternoon. Highs in the upper 70s. Southeast wind around 5 miles an hour. Chance of rain 60%. Thursday night, partly cloudy until midnight, then becoming mostly cloudy. A chance of showers and thunderstorms. Lows in the lower 60s. Southeast wind around 5 miles an hour. Chance of rain 50%. Friday, partly sunny with a slight chance of showers and thunderstorms. Highs in the lower 80s. South winds around 5 miles an hour. Chance of rain 20%. Friday night, partly cloudy until midnight, then becoming mostly cloudy. A chance of showers and thunderstorms. Lows in the mid-60s. Chance of rain 40%. Saturday, partly sunny with a chance of showers and thunderstorms. Highs in the mid-80s. Chance of rain 50%. Saturday night, partly cloudy. A chance of showers and thunderstorms until midnight, then a slight chance of showers and thunderstorms after midnight. Lows in the upper 60s. Chance of rain 50%. Sunday, partly sunny. A slight chance of showers and thunderstorms in the morning, then a chance of showers and thunderstorms in the afternoon. Highs in the mid-80s. Chance of rain 30%. Sunday night, partly cloudy with a slight chance of showers and thunderstorms. Lows in the mid-60s. Chance of rain 20%. Monday, mostly sunny. A slight chance of showers and thunderstorms in the afternoon. Highs in the mid-80s. Chance of rain 20%. Monday night, mostly clear until midnight, then becoming partly cloudy. A slight chance of thunderstorms until midnight. A slight chance of showers. Lows in the lower 60s. Chance of rain 20%. Tuesday, mostly sunny. Highs in the lower 80s. 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At Stillwater, fog was reported. The temperature was 66 degrees, the dew point 65, and the relative humidity 96%. The wind was east at 6 miles an hour. The pressure was 29.90 inches and rising. At Guthrie, it was partly cloudy. The temperature was 68. The wind was east at 8. Observations from around the region. Temperatures were between 62 and 68 degrees. At Dallas-Fort Worth, rain was falling. At Tulsa, it was mostly sunny. It was partly sunny at Wichita, Woodward, and Oklahoma City. At Springfield, it was cloudy. Once again at 7 a.m., at Stillwater, fog was reported. The temperature was 66. From the Norman Forecast Office, here is the forecast for Stillwater and surrounding area. Today,
Showers likely with a chance of thunderstorms. Highs around 80. Southeast winds 5 to 10 miles an hour. Chance of rain 70%. Tonight, a slight chance of thunderstorms until midnight. Mostly cloudy with a chance of showers. Lows in the lower 60s. Southeast winds 5 to 10 miles an hour. Chance of rain 40%. Thursday, mostly cloudy with a chance of showers with a slight chance of thunderstorms in the morning, then partly sunny with showers likely with a chance of thunderstorms in the afternoon. Highs in the upper 70s. Southeast winds around 5 miles an hour. Chance of rain 60%. Thursday night, partly cloudy until midnight, then becoming mostly cloudy. A chance of showers and thunderstorms. Lows in the lower 60s. Southeast winds around 5 miles an hour. Chance of rain 50%. Friday, partly sunny with a slight chance of showers and thunderstorms. Highs in the lower 80s. South winds around 5 miles an hour. Chance of rain 20%. Friday night, partly cloudy until midnight, then becoming mostly cloudy. A chance of showers and thunderstorms. Lows in the mid-60s. Chance of rain 40%. Saturday, partly sunny with a chance of showers and thunderstorms. Highs in the mid-80s. Chance of rain 50%. Saturday night, partly cloudy. A chance of showers and thunderstorms until midnight, then a slight chance of showers and thunderstorms after midnight. Lows in the upper 60s. Chance of rain 50%. Sunday, partly sunny. A slight chance of showers and thunderstorms in the morning, then a chance of showers and thunderstorms in the afternoon. Highs in the mid partly sunny. A slight chance of showers and thunderstorms in the morning, then a chance of showers and thunderstorms in the afternoon. Highs in the mid-80s. Chance of rain 30%. Sunday night, partly cloudy with a slight chance of showers and thunderstorms. Lows in the mid-60s. Chance of rain 20%. Monday, mostly sunny. A slight chance of showers and thunderstorms in the afternoon. Highs in the mid-80s. Chance of rain 20%. Monday night, mostly clear until midnight, then becoming partly cloudy. A slight chance of thunderstorms until midnight. A slight chance of showers. Lows in the lower 60s. Chance of rain 20%. Tuesday, mostly sunny. Highs in the lower 80s. 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At Stillwater, fog was reported. The temperature was 66 degrees, the dew point 65, and the relative humidity 96%. The wind was east at 6 miles an hour. The pressure was 29.90 inches and rising. At Guthrie, it was partly cloudy. The temperature was 68. The wind was east at 8. Observations from around the region. Temperatures were between 62 and 68 degrees. At Dallas-Fort Worth, rain was falling. At Tulsa, it was mostly sunny. It was partly sunny at Wichita, Woodward, and Oklahoma City. At Springfield, it was cloudy. Once again at 7 a.m., at Stillwater, fog was reported. The temperature was 66. From the Norman Forecast Office, here is the forecast for Stillwater and surrounding area. Today, showers likely with a chance of thunderstorms. Highs around 80. Southeast winds 5 to 10 miles an hour. Chance of rain 70%. Tonight, a slight chance of thunderstorms until midnight. Mostly cloudy with a chance of showers. Lows in the lower 60s. Southeast winds 5 to 10 miles an hour. Chance of rain 40%. Thursday, mostly cloudy with a chance of showers with a slight chance of thunderstorms in the morning, then partly sunny with showers likely with a chance of thunderstorms in the afternoon. Highs in the upper 70s. Southeast winds around 5 miles an hour. Chance of rain 60%. Thursday night, partly cloudy until midnight, then becoming mostly cloudy. A chance of showers and thunderstorms. Lows in the lower 60s. Southeast winds around 5 miles an hour. Chance of rain 50%. Friday, partly sunny with a slight chance of showers and thunderstorms.
highs in the lower 80s.

South winds around 5 miles an hour. Chance of rain 20%. Friday night, partly cloudy until midnight, then becoming mostly cloudy. A chance of showers and thunderstorms. Lows in the mid-60s. Chance of rain 40%. Saturday, partly sunny with a chance of showers and thunderstorms. Highs in the mid-80s. Chance of rain 50%. Saturday night, partly cloudy. A chance of showers and thunderstorms until midnight, then a slight chance of showers and thunderstorms after midnight. Lows in the upper 60s. Chance of rain 50%. Sunday, partly sunny. A slight chance of showers and thunderstorms in the morning, then a chance of showers and thunderstorms in the afternoon. Highs in the mid-80s. Chance of rain 30%. Sunday night, partly cloudy with a slight chance of showers and thunderstorms. Lows in the mid-60s. Chance of rain 20%. Monday, mostly sunny. A slight chance of showers and thunderstorms in the afternoon. Highs in the mid-80s. Chance of rain 20%. Monday night, mostly clear until midnight, then becoming partly cloudy. A slight chance of thunderstorms until midnight. A slight chance of showers. Lows in the lower 60s. Chance of rain 20%. Tuesday, mostly sunny. Highs in the lower 80s. 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It's Stillwater, fog was reported. The temperature was 66 degrees, the dew point 65, and the relative humidity 96%. The wind was east at 6 miles an hour. The pressure was 29.90 inches and rising. At Guthrie, it was partly cloudy. The temperature was 68. The wind was east at 8. Observations from around the region. Temperatures were between 62 and 68 degrees. At Dallas-Fort Worth, rain was falling. At Tulsa, it was mostly sunny. It was partly sunny at Wichita, Woodward, and Oklahoma City. At Springfield, it was cloudy. Once again at 7 a.m., at Stillwater, fog was reported. The temperature was 66. From the Norman Forecast Office, here is the forecast for Stillwater and surrounding area. Today, showers likely with a chance of thunderstorms. Highs around 80. Southeast winds 5 to 10 miles an hour. Chance of rain 70%. Tonight, a slight chance of thunderstorms until midnight. Mostly cloudy with a chance of showers. Lows in the lower 60s. Southeast winds 5 to 10 miles an hour. Chance of rain 40%. Thursday, mostly cloudy with a chance of showers with a slight chance of thunderstorms in the morning, then partly sunny with showers likely with a chance of thunderstorms in the afternoon. Highs in the upper 70s. Southeast winds around 5 miles an hour. Chance of rain 60%. Thursday night, partly cloudy until midnight, then becoming mostly cloudy. A chance of showers and thunderstorms. Lows in the lower 60s. Southeast winds around 5 miles an hour. Chance of rain 50%. Friday, partly sunny with a slight chance of showers and thunderstorms. Highs in the lower 80s. South winds around 5 miles an hour. Chance of rain 20%. Friday night, partly cloudy until midnight, then becoming mostly cloudy. A chance of showers and thunderstorms. Lows in the mid-60s. Chance of rain 40%. Saturday, partly sunny with a chance of showers and thunderstorms. Highs in the mid-80s. Chance of rain 50%. Saturday night, partly cloudy. A chance of showers and thunderstorms until midnight, then a slight chance of showers and thunderstorms after midnight. Lows in the upper 60s. Chance of rain 50%. Sunday, partly sunny. A slight chance of showers and thunderstorms in the morning, then a chance of showers and thunderstorms in the afternoon. Highs in the mid-80s. Chance of rain 30%. Sunday night, partly cloudy with a slight chance of showers and thunderstorms. Lows in the mid-60s. Chance of rain 20%. Monday, mostly sunny. A slight chance of showers and thunderstorms in the afternoon. Highs in the mid-80s. Chance of rain 20%.

Monday night, mostly clear until midnight, then becoming partly cloudy. A slight chance of thunderstorms until midnight. A slight chance of showers. Lows in the lower 60s. Chance of rain 20%. Tuesday, mostly sunny. Highs in the lower 80s. 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At Stillwater, fog was reported. The temperature was 66 degrees, the dew point 65, and the relative humidity 96%. The wind was east at 6 miles an hour. The pressure was 29.90 inches and rising. At Guthrie, it was partly cloudy. The temperature was 68. The wind was east at 8. Observations from around the region. Temperatures were between 62 and 68 degrees. At Dallas-Fort Worth, rain was falling. At Tulsa, it was mostly sunny. It was partly sunny at Wichita, Woodward, and Oklahoma City. At Springfield, it was cloudy. Once again at 7 a.m., at Stillwater, fog was reported. The temperature was 66. From the Norman Forecast Office, here is the forecast for Stillwater and surrounding area. Today, showers likely with a chance of thunderstorms. Highs around 80. Southeast winds 5 to 10 miles an hour. Chance of rain 70%. Tonight, a slight chance of thunderstorms until midnight. Mostly cloudy with a chance of showers. Lows in the lower 60s. Southeast winds 5 to 10 miles an hour. Chance of rain 40%. Thursday, mostly cloudy with a chance of showers with a slight chance of thunderstorms in the morning, then partly sunny with showers likely with a chance of thunderstorms in the afternoon. Highs in the upper 70s. Southeast wind around 5 miles an hour. Chance of rain 60%. Thursday night, partly cloudy until midnight, then becoming mostly cloudy. A chance of showers and thunderstorms. Lows in the lower 60s. Southeast wind around 5 miles an hour. Chance of rain 50%. Friday, partly sunny with a slight chance of showers and thunderstorms. Highs in the lower 80s. South wind around 5 miles an hour. Chance of rain 20%. Friday night, partly cloudy until midnight, then becoming mostly cloudy. A chance of showers and thunderstorms. Lows in the mid-60s. Chance of rain 40%. Saturday, partly sunny with a chance of showers and thunderstorms. Highs in the mid-80s. Chance of rain 50%. Saturday night, partly cloudy. A chance of showers and thunderstorms until midnight, then a slight chance of showers and thunderstorms after midnight. Lows in the upper 60s. Chance of rain 50%. Sunday, partly sunny. A slight chance of showers and thunderstorms in the morning, then a chance of showers and thunderstorms in the afternoon. Highs in the mid-80s. Chance of rain 30%. Sunday night, partly cloudy with a slight chance of showers and thunderstorms. Lows in the mid-60s. Chance of rain 20%. Monday, mostly sunny. A slight chance of showers and thunderstorms in the afternoon. Highs in the mid-80s. Chance of rain 20%. Monday night, mostly clear until midnight, then becoming partly cloudy. A slight chance of thunderstorms until midnight. A slight chance of showers. Lows in the lower 60s. Chance of rain 20%. Tuesday, mostly sunny. Highs in the lower 80s. 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At Stillwater, fog was reported. The temperature was 66 degrees, the dew point 65, and the relative humidity 96%. The wind was east at 6 miles an hour. The pressure was 29.90 inches and rising. At Guthrie, it was partly cloudy. The temperature was 68. The wind was east at 8. Observations from around the region. Temperatures were between 62 and 68 degrees. At Dallas-Fort Worth,

rain was falling. At Tulsa, it was mostly sunny. It was partly sunny at Wichita, Woodward, and Oklahoma City. At Springfield, it was cloudy. Once again at 7 a.m., at Stillwater, fog was reported. The temperature was 66. From the Norman Forecast Office, here is the forecast for Stillwater and surrounding area. Today, showers likely with a chance of thunderstorms. Highs around 80. Southeast winds 5 to 10 miles an hour. Chance of rain 70%. Tonight, a slight chance of thunderstorms until midnight. Mostly cloudy with a chance of showers. Lows in the lower 60s. Southeast winds 5 to 10 miles an hour. Chance of rain 40%. Thursday, mostly cloudy with a chance of showers with a slight chance of thunderstorms in the morning, then partly sunny with showers likely with a chance of thunderstorms in the afternoon. Highs in the upper 70s. Southeast winds around 5 miles an hour. Chance of rain 60%. Thursday night, partly cloudy until midnight, then becoming mostly cloudy. A chance of showers and thunderstorms. Lows in the lower 60s. Southeast winds around 5 miles an hour. Chance of rain 50%. Friday, partly sunny with a slight chance of showers and thunderstorms. Highs in the lower 80s. South winds around 5 miles an hour. Chance of rain 20%. Friday night, partly cloudy until midnight, then becoming mostly cloudy. A chance of showers and thunderstorms. Lows in the mid-60s. Chance of rain 40%. Saturday, partly sunny with a chance of showers and thunderstorms. Highs in the mid-80s. Chance of rain 50%. Saturday night, partly cloudy. A chance of showers and thunderstorms until midnight, then a slight chance of showers and thunderstorms after midnight. Lows in the upper 60s. Chance of rain 50%. Sunday, partly sunny. A slight chance of showers and thunderstorms in the morning, then a chance of showers and thunderstorms in the afternoon. Highs in the mid-80s. Chance of rain 30%. Sunday night, partly cloudy with a slight chance of showers and thunderstorms. Lows in the mid-60s. Chance of rain 20%. Monday, mostly sunny. A slight chance of showers and thunderstorms in the afternoon. Highs in the mid-80s. Chance of rain 20%. Monday night, mostly clear until midnight, then becoming partly cloudy. A slight chance of thunderstorms until midnight. A slight chance of showers. Lows in the lower 60s. Chance of rain 20%. Tuesday, mostly sunny. Highs in the lower 80s. 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At Stillwater, fog was reported. The temperature was 66 degrees, the dew point 65, and the relative humidity 96%. The wind was east at 6 miles an hour. The pressure was 29.90 inches and rising. At Guthrie, it was partly cloudy. The temperature was 68. The wind was east at 8. Observations from around the region. Temperatures were between 62 and 68 degrees. At Dallas-Fort Worth, rain was falling. At Tulsa, it was mostly sunny. It was partly sunny at Wichita, Woodward, and Oklahoma City. At Springfield, it was cloudy. Once again at 7 a.m., at Stillwater, fog was reported. The temperature was 66. From the Norman Forecast Office, here is the forecast for Stillwater and surrounding area. Today, showers likely with a chance of thunderstorms. Highs around 80. Southeast winds 5 to 10 miles an hour. Chance of rain 70%. Tonight, a slight chance of thunderstorms until midnight. Mostly cloudy with a chance of showers. Lows in the lower 60s. Southeast winds 5 to 10 miles an hour. Chance of rain 40%. Thursday, mostly cloudy with a chance of showers with a slight chance of thunderstorms in the morning, then partly sunny with showers likely with a chance of thunderstorms in the afternoon. Highs in the upper 70s. Southeast winds around 5 miles an hour. Chance of rain 60%. Thursday night, partly cloudy until midnight, then becoming mostly cloudy.

a chance of showers and thunderstorms. Lows in the lower 60s. Southeast winds around 5 miles an hour. Chance of rain 50%. Friday, partly sunny with a slight chance of showers and thunderstorms. Highs in the lower 80s. South winds around 5 miles an hour. Chance of rain 20%. Friday night, partly cloudy until midnight, then becoming mostly cloudy. A chance of showers and thunderstorms. Lows in the mid-60s. Chance of rain 40%. Saturday, partly sunny with a chance of showers and thunderstorms. Highs in the mid-80s. Chance of rain 50%. Saturday night, partly cloudy. A chance of showers and thunderstorms until midnight, then a slight chance of showers and thunderstorms after midnight. Lows in the upper 60s. Chance of rain 50%. Sunday, partly sunny. A slight chance of showers and thunderstorms in the morning, then a chance of showers and thunderstorms in the afternoon. Highs in the mid-80s. Chance of rain 30%. Sunday night, partly cloudy with a slight chance of showers and thunderstorms. Lows in the mid-60s. Chance of rain 20%. Monday, mostly sunny. A slight chance of showers and thunderstorms in the afternoon. Highs in the mid-80s. Chance of rain 20%. Monday night, mostly clear until midnight, then becoming partly cloudy. A slight chance of thunderstorms until midnight. A slight chance of showers. Lows in the lower 60s. Chance of rain 20%. Tuesday, mostly sunny. Highs in the lower 80s. 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At Stillwater, fog was reported. The temperature was 66 degrees, the dew point 65, and the relative humidity 96%. The wind was east at 6 miles an hour. The pressure was 29.90 inches and rising. At Guthrie, it was partly cloudy. The temperature was 68. The wind was east at 8. Observations from around the region. Temperatures were between 62 and 68 degrees. At Dallas-Fort Worth, rain was falling. At Tulsa, it was mostly sunny. It was partly sunny at Wichita, Woodward, and Oklahoma City. At Springfield, it was cloudy. Once again at 7 a.m., at Stillwater, fog was reported. The temperature was 66. From the Norman Forecast Office, here is the forecast for Stillwater and surrounding area. Today, showers likely with a chance of thunderstorms. Highs around 80. Southeast winds 5 to 10 miles an hour. Chance of rain 70%. Tonight, a slight chance of thunderstorms until midnight. Mostly cloudy with a chance of showers. Lows in the lower 60s. Southeast winds 5 to 10 miles an hour. Chance of rain 40%. Thursday, mostly cloudy with a chance of showers with a slight chance of thunderstorms in the morning, then partly sunny with showers likely with a chance of thunderstorms in the afternoon. Highs in the upper 70s. Southeast winds around 5 miles an hour. Chance of rain 60%. Thursday night, partly cloudy until midnight, then becoming mostly cloudy. A chance of showers and thunderstorms. Lows in the lower 60s. Southeast winds around 5 miles an hour. Chance of rain 50%. Friday, partly sunny with a slight chance of showers and thunderstorms. Highs in the lower 80s. South winds around 5 miles an hour. Chance of rain 20%. Friday night, partly cloudy until midnight, then becoming mostly cloudy. A chance of showers and thunderstorms. Lows in the mid-60s. Chance of rain 40%. Saturday, partly sunny with a chance of showers and thunderstorms. Highs in the mid-80s. Chance of rain 50%. Saturday night, partly cloudy. A chance of showers and thunderstorms until midnight, then a slight chance of showers and thunderstorms after midnight. Lows in the upper 60s. Chance of rain 50%. Sunday, partly sunny. A slight chance of showers and thunderstorms in the morning, then a chance of showers and thunderstorms in the afternoon. Highs in the mid-80s. Chance of rain 30%. Sunday night, partly cloudy with a

likely with a chance of thunderstorms. Highs around 80. Southeast winds 5 to 10 miles an hour. Chance of rain 70%. Tonight, a slight chance of thunderstorms until midnight. Mostly cloudy with a chance of showers. Lows in the lower 60s. Southeast winds 5 to 10 miles an hour. Chance of rain 40%. Thursday, mostly cloudy with a chance of showers with a slight chance of thunderstorms in the morning, then partly sunny with showers likely with a chance of thunderstorms in the afternoon. Highs in the upper 70s. Southeast winds around 5 miles an hour. Chance of rain 60%. Thursday night, partly cloudy until midnight, then becoming mostly cloudy. A chance of showers and thunderstorms. Lows in the lower 60s. Southeast winds around 5 miles an hour. Chance of rain 50%. Friday, partly sunny with a slight chance of showers and thunderstorms. Highs in the lower 80s. South winds around 5 miles an hour. Chance of rain 20%. Friday night, partly cloudy until midnight, then becoming mostly cloudy. A chance of showers and thunderstorms. Lows in the mid-60s. Chance of rain 40%. Saturday, partly sunny with a chance of showers and thunderstorms. Highs in the mid-80s. Chance of rain 50%. Saturday night, partly cloudy. A chance of showers and thunderstorms until midnight, then a slight chance of showers and thunderstorms after midnight. Lows in the upper 60s. Chance of rain 50%. Sunday, partly sunny. A slight chance of showers and thunderstorms in the morning, then a chance of showers and thunderstorms in the afternoon. Highs in the mid-80s. Chance of rain 30%. Sunday night, partly cloudy with a slight chance of showers and thunderstorms. Lows in the mid-60s. Chance of rain 20%. Monday, mostly sunny. A slight chance of showers and thunderstorms in the afternoon. Highs in the mid-80s. Chance of rain 20%. Monday night, mostly clear until midnight, then becoming partly cloudy. A slight chance of thunderstorms until midnight. A slight chance of showers. Lows in the lower 60s. Chance of rain 20%. Tuesday, mostly sunny. Highs in the lower 80s. 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At Stillwater, fog was reported. The temperature was 66 degrees, the dew point 65, and the relative humidity 96%. The wind was east at 6 miles an hour. The pressure was 29.90 inches and rising. At Guthrie, it was partly cloudy. The temperature was 68. The wind was east at 8. Observations from around the region. Temperatures were between 62 and 68 degrees. At Dallas-Fort Worth, rain was falling. At Tulsa, it was mostly sunny. It was partly sunny at Wichita, Woodward, and Oklahoma City. At Springfield, it was cloudy. Once again at 7 a.m., at Stillwater, fog was reported. The temperature was 66. From the Norman Forecast Office, here is the forecast for Stillwater and surrounding area. Today, showers likely with a chance of thunderstorms. Highs around 80. Southeast winds 5 to 10 miles an hour. Chance of rain 70%. Tonight, a slight chance of thunderstorms until midnight. Mostly cloudy with a chance of showers. Lows in the lower 60s. Southeast winds 5 to 10 miles an hour. Chance of rain 40%. Thursday, mostly cloudy with a chance of showers with a slight chance of thunderstorms in the morning, then partly sunny with showers likely with a chance of thunderstorms in the afternoon. Highs in the upper 70s. Southeast winds around 5 miles an hour. Chance of rain 60%. Thursday night, partly cloudy until midnight, then becoming mostly cloudy. A chance of showers and thunderstorms. Lows in the lower 60s. Southeast winds around 5 miles an hour. Chance of rain 50%.

Friday, partly sunny with a slight chance of showers and thunderstorms. Highs in the lower 80s. South winds around 5 miles an hour. 20%. Friday night, partly cloudy until midnight, then becoming mostly cloudy. A chance of showers and thunderstorms. Lows in the mid-60s. Chance of rain 40%. Saturday, partly sunny with a chance of showers and thunderstorms. Highs in the mid-80s. Chance of rain 50%. Saturday night, partly cloudy. A chance of showers and thunderstorms until midnight, then a slight chance of showers and thunderstorms after midnight. Lows in the upper 60s. Chance of rain 50%. Sunday, partly sunny. A slight chance of showers and thunderstorms in the morning, then a chance of showers and thunderstorms in the afternoon. Highs in the mid-80s. Chance of rain 30%. Sunday night, partly cloudy with a slight chance of showers and thunderstorms. Lows in the mid-60s. Chance of rain 20%. Monday, mostly sunny. A slight chance of showers and thunderstorms in the afternoon. Highs in the mid-80s. Chance of rain 20%. Monday night, mostly clear until midnight, then becoming partly cloudy. A slight chance of thunderstorms until midnight. A slight chance of showers. Lows in the lower 60s. Chance of rain 20%. Tuesday, mostly sunny. Highs in the lower 80s. 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It's Stillwater, it was mostly sunny. The temperature was 70 degrees, the dew point 66, and the relative humidity 87%. The wind was east at 10 miles an hour. The pressure was 29.92 inches and rising. At Guthrie, it was cloudy. The temperature was 69. The wind was east at 7. Observations from around the region. Skies ranged from partly sunny to cloudy, and temperatures were between 63 and 70 degrees. Once again at 8 a.m., at Stillwater, it was mostly sunny. The temperature was 70. From the Norman Forecast Office, here is the forecast for Stillwater and surrounding area. Today, showers likely with a chance of thunderstorms. Highs around 80. Southeast winds 5 to 10 miles an hour. Chance of rain 70%. Tonight, a slight chance of thunderstorms until midnight. Mostly cloudy with a chance of showers. Lows in the lower 60s. Southeast winds 5 to 10 miles an hour. Chance of rain 40%. Thursday, mostly cloudy with a chance of showers with a slight chance of thunderstorms in the morning, then partly sunny with showers likely with a chance of thunderstorms in the afternoon. Highs in the upper 70s. Southeast winds around 5 miles an hour. Chance of rain 60%. Thursday night, partly cloudy until midnight, then becoming mostly cloudy. A chance of showers and thunderstorms. Lows in the lower 60s. Southeast winds around 5 miles an hour. Chance of rain 50%. Friday, partly sunny with a slight chance of showers and thunderstorms. Highs in the lower 80s. South winds around 5 miles an hour. Chance of rain 20%. Friday night, partly cloudy until midnight, then becoming mostly cloudy. A chance of showers and thunderstorms. Lows in the mid-60s. Chance of rain 40%. Saturday, partly sunny with a chance of showers and thunderstorms. Highs in the mid-80s. Chance of rain 50%. Saturday night, partly cloudy. A chance of showers and thunderstorms until midnight, then a slight chance of showers and thunderstorms after midnight. Lows in the upper 60s. Chance of rain 50%. Sunday, partly sunny. A slight chance of showers and thunderstorms in the morning, then a chance of showers and thunderstorms in the afternoon. Highs in the mid-80s. Chance of rain 30%. Sunday night, partly cloudy with a slight chance of showers and thunderstorms. Lows in the mid-60s. Chance of rain 20%. Monday, mostly sunny. A slight chance of showers and thunderstorms in the afternoon. Highs in the mid-80s. Chance of rain 20%. Monday night, mostly clear until midnight, then becoming partly cloudy.

A slight chance of thunderstorms until midnight. A slight chance of showers. Lows in the lower 60s. Chance of rain 20%. Tuesday, mostly sunny. Highs in the lower 80s. You are listening to Stillwater Weather Radio, NERR 8 a.m. weather observations. It's Stillwater, it was mostly sunny. The temperature was 70 degrees, the dew point 66, and the relative humidity 87%. The wind was east at 10 miles an hour. The pressure was 29.92 inches and rising. At Guthrie, it was cloudy. The temperature was 69. The wind was east at 7. Observations from around the region. Skies ranged from partly sunny to cloudy, and temperatures were between 63 and 70 degrees. Once again at 8 a.m., at Stillwater, it was mostly sunny. The temperature was 70. From the Norman Forecast Office, here is the forecast for Stillwater and surrounding area. Today, showers likely with a chance of thunderstorms. Highs around 80. Southeast winds 5 to 10 miles an hour. Chance of rain 70%. Tonight, a slight chance of thunderstorms until midnight. Mostly cloudy with a chance of showers. Lows in the lower 60s. Southeast winds 5 to 10 miles an hour. Chance of rain 40%. Thursday, mostly cloudy with a chance of showers with a slight chance of thunderstorms in the morning, then partly sunny with showers likely with a chance of thunderstorms in the afternoon. Highs in the upper 70s. Southeast winds around 5 miles an hour. Chance of rain 60%. Thursday night, partly cloudy until midnight, then becoming mostly cloudy. A chance of showers and thunderstorms. Lows in the lower 60s. Southeast winds around 5 miles an hour. Chance of rain 50%. Friday, partly sunny with a slight chance of showers and thunderstorms. Highs in the lower 80s. South winds around 5 miles an hour. Chance of rain 20%. Friday night, partly cloudy until midnight, then becoming mostly cloudy. A chance of showers and thunderstorms. Lows in the mid-60s. Chance of rain 40%. Saturday, partly sunny with a chance of showers and thunderstorms. Highs in the mid-80s. Chance of rain 50%. Saturday night, partly cloudy. A chance of showers and thunderstorms until midnight, then a slight chance of showers and thunderstorms after midnight. Lows in the upper 60s. Chance of rain 50%. Sunday, partly sunny. A slight chance of showers and thunderstorms in the morning, then a chance of showers and thunderstorms in the afternoon. Highs in the mid-80s. Chance of rain 30%. Sunday night, partly cloudy with a slight chance of showers and thunderstorms. Lows in the mid-60s. Chance of rain 20%. Monday, mostly sunny. A slight chance of showers and thunderstorms in the afternoon. Highs in the mid-80s. Chance of rain 20%. Monday night, mostly clear until midnight, then becoming partly cloudy. A slight chance of thunderstorms until midnight. A slight chance of showers. Lows in the lower 60s. Chance of rain 20%. Tuesday, mostly sunny. Highs in the lower 80s. 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It's Stillwater, it was mostly sunny. The temperature was 70 degrees, the dew point 66, and the relative humidity 87%. The wind was east at 10 miles an hour. The pressure was 29.92 inches and rising. At Guthrie, it was cloudy. The temperature was 69. The wind was east at 7. Observations from around the region. Skies ranged from partly sunny to cloudy, and temperatures were between 63 and 70 degrees. Once again at 8 a.m., at Stillwater, it was mostly sunny. The temperature was 70. You are listening to Stillwater Weather Radio, NERR 8 a.m. weather observations. At Stillwater, it was mostly sunny. The temperature was 70 degrees, the dew point 66, and the relative humidity 87%. The wind was east at 10 miles an hour. The pressure was 29.92 inches and rising. At Guthrie, it was cloudy.

The temperature was 69. The wind was east at 7. Observations from around the region. Skies ranged from partly sunny to cloudy, and temperatures were between 63 and 70 degrees. Once again at 8 a.m., at Stillwater, it was mostly sunny. The temperature was 70. From the Norman Forecast Office, here is the forecast for Stillwater and surrounding area. Today, showers likely with a chance of thunderstorms. Highs around 80. Southeast winds 5 to 10 miles an hour. Chance of rain 70%. Tonight, a slight chance of thunderstorms until midnight. Mostly cloudy with a chance of showers. Lows in the lower 60s. Southeast winds 5 to 10 miles an hour. Chance of rain 40%. Thursday, mostly cloudy with a chance of showers with a slight chance of thunderstorms in the morning, then partly sunny with showers likely with a chance of thunderstorms in the afternoon. Highs in the upper 70s. Southeast winds around 5 miles an hour. Chance of rain 60%. Thursday night, partly cloudy until midnight, then becoming mostly cloudy. A chance of showers and thunderstorms. Lows in the lower 60s. Southeast winds around 5 miles an hour. Chance of rain 50%. Friday, partly sunny with a slight chance of showers and thunderstorms. Highs in the lower 80s. South winds around 5 miles an hour. Chance of rain 20%. Friday night, partly cloudy until midnight, then becoming mostly cloudy. A chance of showers and thunderstorms. Lows in the mid-60s. Chance of rain 40%. Saturday, partly sunny with a chance of showers and thunderstorms. Highs in the mid-80s. Chance of rain 50%. Saturday night, partly cloudy. A chance of showers and thunderstorms until midnight, then a slight chance of showers and thunderstorms after midnight. Lows in the upper 60s. Chance of rain 50%. Sunday, partly sunny. A slight chance of showers and thunderstorms in the morning, then a chance of showers and thunderstorms in the afternoon. Highs in the mid-80s. Chance of rain 30%. Sunday night, partly cloudy with a slight chance of showers and thunderstorms. Lows in the mid-60s. Chance of rain 20%. Monday, mostly sunny. A slight chance of showers and thunderstorms in the afternoon. Highs in the mid-80s. Chance of rain 20%. Monday night, mostly clear until midnight, then becoming partly cloudy. A slight chance of thunderstorms until midnight. A slight chance of showers. Lows in the lower 60s. Chance of rain 20%. Tuesday, mostly sunny. Highs in the lower 80s. 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At Stillwater, it was mostly sunny. The temperature was 70 degrees, the dew point 66, and the relative humidity 87%. The wind was east at 10 miles an hour. The pressure was 29.92 inches and rising. At Guthrie, it was cloudy. The temperature was 69. The wind was east at 7. Observations from around the region. Skies ranged from partly sunny to cloudy, and temperatures were between 63 and 70 degrees. Once again at 8 a.m., at Stillwater, it was mostly sunny. The temperature was 70. From the Norman Forecast Office, here is the forecast for Stillwater and surrounding area. Today, showers likely with a chance of thunderstorms. Highs around 80. Southeast winds 5 to 10 miles an hour. Chance of rain 70%. Tonight, a slight chance of thunderstorms until midnight. Mostly cloudy with a chance of showers. Lows in the lower 60s. Southeast winds 5 to 10 miles an hour. Chance of rain 40%. Thursday, mostly cloudy with a chance of showers with a slight chance of thunderstorms in the morning, then partly sunny with showers likely with a chance of thunderstorms in the afternoon. Highs in the upper 70s. Southeast winds around 5 miles an hour.

chance of rain 60%. Thursday night, partly cloudy until midnight, then becoming mostly cloudy. A chance of showers and thunderstorms. Lows in the lower 60s. Southeast wind around 5 miles an hour. Chance of rain 50%. Friday, partly sunny with a slight chance of showers and thunderstorms. Highs in the lower 80s. South wind around 5 miles an hour. Chance of rain 20%. Friday night, partly cloudy until midnight, then becoming mostly cloudy. A chance of showers and thunderstorms. Lows in the mid-60s. Chance of rain 40%. Saturday, partly sunny with a chance of showers and thunderstorms. Highs in the mid-80s. Chance of rain 50%. Saturday night, partly cloudy. A chance of showers and thunderstorms until midnight, then a slight chance of showers and thunderstorms after midnight. Lows in the upper 60s. Chance of rain 50%. Sunday, partly sunny. A slight chance of showers and thunderstorms in the morning, then a chance of showers and thunderstorms in the afternoon. Highs in the mid-80s. Chance of rain 30%. Sunday night, partly cloudy with a slight chance of showers and thunderstorms. Lows in the mid-60s. Chance of rain 20%. Monday, mostly sunny. A slight chance of showers and thunderstorms in the afternoon. Highs in the mid-80s. Chance of rain 20%. Monday night, mostly clear until midnight, then becoming partly cloudy. A slight chance of thunderstorms until midnight. A slight chance of showers. Lows in the lower 60s. Chance of rain 20%. Tuesday, mostly sunny. Highs in the lower 80s. You are listening to Stillwater Weather Radio, NERR 8 AM weather observations. It's Stillwater, it was mostly sunny. The temperature was 70 degrees, the dew point 66, and the relative humidity 87%. The wind was east at 10 miles an hour. The pressure was 29.92 inches and rising. At Guthrie, it was cloudy. The temperature was 69. The wind was east at 7. Observations from around the region. Skies ranged from partly sunny to cloudy, and temperatures were between 63 and 70 degrees. Once again at 8 a.m., at Stillwater, it was mostly sunny. The temperature was 70. From the Norman Forecast Office, here is the forecast for Stillwater and surrounding area. Today, showers likely with a chance of thunderstorms. Highs around 80. Southeast winds 5 to 10 miles an hour. Chance of rain 70%. Tonight, a slight chance of thunderstorms until midnight. Mostly cloudy with a chance of showers. Lows in the lower 60s. Southeast winds 5 to 10 miles an hour. Chance of rain 40%. Thursday, mostly cloudy with a chance of showers with a slight chance of thunderstorms in the morning, then partly sunny with showers likely with a chance of thunderstorms in the afternoon. Highs in the upper 70s. Southeast wind around 5 miles an hour. Chance of rain 60%. Thursday night, partly cloudy until midnight, then becoming mostly cloudy. A chance of showers and thunderstorms. Lows in the lower 60s. Southeast wind around 5 miles an hour. Chance of rain 50%. Friday, partly sunny with a slight chance of showers and thunderstorms. Highs in the lower 80s. South wind around 5 miles an hour. Chance of rain 20%. Friday night, partly cloudy until midnight, then becoming mostly cloudy. A chance of showers and thunderstorms. Lows in the mid-60s. Chance of rain 40%. Saturday, partly sunny with a chance of showers and thunderstorms. Highs in the mid-80s. Chance of rain 50%. Saturday night, partly cloudy. A chance of showers and thunderstorms until midnight, then a slight chance of showers and thunderstorms after midnight. Lows in the upper 60s. Chance of rain 50%. Sunday, partly sunny. A slight chance of showers and thunderstorms in the morning, then a chance of showers and thunderstorms in the afternoon. Highs in the mid-80s. Chance of rain 30%. Sunday night, partly cloudy with a slight chance of showers and thunderstorms. Lows in the mid-60s.

chance of rain 20%. Monday, mostly sunny. A slight chance of showers and thunderstorms in the afternoon. Highs in the mid-80s. Chance of rain 20%. Monday night, mostly clear until midnight, then becoming partly cloudy. A slight chance of thunderstorms until midnight. A slight chance of showers. Lows in the lower 60s. Chance of rain 20%. Tuesday, mostly sunny. Highs in the lower 80s. 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It's Stillwater, it was mostly sunny. The temperature was 70 degrees, the dew point 66, and the relative humidity 87%. The wind was east at 10 miles an hour. The pressure was 29.92 inches and rising. At Guthrie, it was cloudy. The temperature was 69. The wind was east at 7. Observations from around the region. Skies ranged from partly sunny to cloudy, and temperatures were between 63 and 70 degrees. Once again at 8 a.m., it's Stillwater, it was mostly sunny. The temperature was 70. From the Norman Forecast Office, here is the forecast for Stillwater and surrounding area. Today, showers likely with a chance of thunderstorms. Highs around 80. Southeast winds 5 to 10 miles an hour. Chance of rain 70%. Tonight, a slight chance of thunderstorms until midnight. Mostly cloudy with a chance of showers. Lows in the lower 60s. Southeast winds 5 to 10 miles an hour. Chance of rain 40%. Thursday, mostly cloudy with a chance of showers with a slight chance of thunderstorms in the morning, then partly sunny with showers likely with a chance of thunderstorms in the afternoon. Highs in the upper 70s. Southeast wind around 5 miles an hour. Chance of rain 60%. Thursday night, partly cloudy until midnight, then becoming mostly cloudy. A chance of showers and thunderstorms. Lows in the lower 60s. Southeast wind around 5 miles an hour. Chance of rain 50%. Friday, partly sunny with a slight chance of showers and thunderstorms. Highs in the lower 80s. South wind around 5 miles an hour. Chance of rain 20%. Friday night, partly cloudy until midnight, then becoming mostly cloudy. A chance of showers and thunderstorms. Lows in the mid-60s. Chance of rain 40%. Saturday, partly sunny with a chance of showers and thunderstorms. Highs in the mid-80s. Chance of rain 50%. Saturday night, partly cloudy. A chance of showers and thunderstorms until midnight, then a slight chance of showers and thunderstorms after midnight. Lows in the upper 60s. Chance of rain 50%. Sunday, partly sunny. A slight chance of showers and thunderstorms in the morning, then a chance of showers and thunderstorms in the afternoon. Highs in the mid-80s. Chance of rain 30%. Sunday night, partly cloudy with a slight chance of showers and thunderstorms. Lows in the mid-60s. Chance of rain 20%. Monday, mostly sunny. A slight chance of showers and thunderstorms in the afternoon. Highs in the mid-80s. Chance of rain 20%. Monday night, mostly clear until midnight, then becoming partly cloudy. A slight chance of thunderstorms until midnight. A slight chance of showers. Lows in the lower 60s. Chance of rain 20%. Tuesday, mostly sunny. Highs in the lower 80s. 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It's Stillwater, it was mostly sunny. The temperature was 70 degrees, the dew point 66, and the relative humidity 87%. The wind was east at 10 miles an hour. The pressure was 29.92 inches and rising. At Guthrie, it was cloudy. The temperature was 69. The wind was east at 7. Observations from around the region. Skies ranged from partly sunny to cloudy, and temperatures were between 63 and 70 degrees. Once again at 8 a.m., it's Stillwater, it was mostly sunny. The temperature was 70. From the Norman Forecast Office, here is the forecast for Stillwater and surrounding area. Today,

showers likely with a chance of thunderstorms. Highs around 80. Southeast winds 5 to 10 miles an hour. Chance of rain 70%. Tonight, a slight chance of thunderstorms until midnight. Mostly cloudy with a chance of showers. Lows in the lower 60s. Southeast winds 5 to 10 miles an hour. Chance of rain 40%. Thursday, mostly cloudy with a chance of showers with a slight chance of thunderstorms in the morning, then partly sunny with showers likely with a chance of thunderstorms in the afternoon. Highs in the upper 70s. Southeast winds around 5 miles an hour. Chance of rain 60%. Thursday night, partly cloudy until midnight, then becoming mostly cloudy. A chance of showers and thunderstorms. Lows in the lower 60s. Southeast winds around 5 miles an hour. Chance of rain 50%. Friday, partly sunny with a slight chance of showers and thunderstorms. Highs in the lower 80s. South winds around 5 miles an hour. Chance of rain 20%. Friday night, partly cloudy until midnight, then becoming mostly cloudy. A chance of showers and thunderstorms. Lows in the mid-60s. Chance of rain 40%. Saturday, partly sunny with a chance of showers and thunderstorms. Highs in the mid-80s. Chance of rain 50%. Saturday night, partly cloudy. A chance of showers and thunderstorms until midnight, then a slight chance of showers and thunderstorms after midnight. Lows in the upper 60s. Chance of rain 50%. Sunday, partly sunny. A slight chance of showers and thunderstorms in the morning, then a chance of showers and thunderstorms in the afternoon. Highs in the mid-80s. Chance of rain 30%. Sunday night, partly cloudy with a slight chance of showers and thunderstorms. Lows in the mid-60s. Chance of rain 20%. Monday, mostly sunny. A slight chance of showers and thunderstorms in the afternoon. Highs in the mid-80s. Chance of rain 20%. Monday night, mostly clear until midnight, then becoming partly cloudy. A slight chance of thunderstorms until midnight. A slight chance of showers. Lows in the lower 60s. Chance of rain 20%. Tuesday, mostly sunny. Highs in the lower 80s. 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At Stillwater, it was mostly sunny. The temperature was 70 degrees. The dew point 66, and the relative humidity 87%. The wind was east at 10 miles an hour. The pressure was 29.92 inches and rising. At Guthrie, it was cloudy. The temperature was 69. The wind was east at 7. Observations from around the region. Skies ranged from partly sunny to cloudy, and temperatures were between 63 and 70 degrees. Once again at 8 a.m., at Stillwater, it was mostly sunny. The temperature was 70. From the Norman Forecast Office, here is the forecast for Stillwater and surrounding area. Today, showers likely with a chance of thunderstorms. Highs around 80. Southeast winds 5 to 10 miles an hour. Chance of rain 70%. Tonight, a slight chance of thunderstorms until midnight. Mostly cloudy with a chance of showers. Lows in the lower 60s. Southeast winds 5 to 10 miles an hour. Chance of rain 40%. Thursday, mostly cloudy with a chance of showers with a slight chance of thunderstorms in the morning, then partly sunny with showers likely with a chance of thunderstorms in the afternoon. Highs in the upper 70s. Southeast winds around 5 miles an hour. Chance of rain 60%. Thursday night, partly cloudy until midnight, then becoming mostly cloudy. A chance of showers and thunderstorms. Lows in the lower 60s. Southeast winds around 5 miles an hour. Chance of rain 50%. Friday, partly sunny with a slight chance of showers and thunderstorms. Highs in the lower 80s. South winds around 5 miles an hour.

chance of rain 20%. Friday night, partly cloudy until midnight, then becoming mostly cloudy. A chance of showers and thunderstorms. Lows in the mid-60s. Chance of rain 40%. Saturday, partly sunny with a chance of showers and thunderstorms. Highs in the mid-80s. Chance of rain 50%. Saturday night, partly cloudy. A chance of showers and day, partly sunny with a chance of showers and thunderstorms. Highs in the mid-80s. Chance of rain 50%. Saturday night, partly cloudy. A chance of showers and thunderstorms until midnight, then a slight chance of showers and thunderstorms after midnight. Lows in the upper 60s. Chance of rain 50%. Sunday, partly sunny. A slight chance of showers and thunderstorms in the morning, then a chance of showers and thunderstorms in the afternoon. Highs in the mid-80s. Chance of rain 30%. Sunday night, partly cloudy with a slight chance of showers and thunderstorms. Lows in the mid-60s. Chance of rain 20%. Monday, mostly sunny. A slight chance of showers and thunderstorms in the afternoon. Highs in the mid-80s. Chance of rain 20%. Monday night, mostly clear until midnight, then becoming partly cloudy. A slight chance of thunderstorms until midnight. A slight chance of showers. Lows in the lower 60s. Chance of rain 20%. Tuesday, mostly sunny. Highs in the lower 80s. 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It's Stillwater, it was mostly sunny. The temperature was 70 degrees, the dew point 66, and the relative humidity 87%. The wind was east at 10 miles an hour. The pressure was 29.92 inches and rising. At Guthrie, it was cloudy. The temperature was 69. The wind was east at 7. Observations from around the region. Skies ranged from partly sunny to cloudy, and temperatures were between 63 and 70 degrees. Once again at 8 a.m., at Stillwater, it was mostly sunny. The temperature was 70. From the Norman Forecast Office, here is the forecast for Stillwater and surrounding area. Today, showers likely with a chance of thunderstorms. Highs around 80. Southeast winds 5 to 10 miles an hour. Chance of rain 70%. Tonight, a slight chance of thunderstorms until midnight. Mostly cloudy with a chance of showers. Lows in the lower 60s. Southeast winds 5 to 10 miles an hour. Chance of rain 40%. Thursday, mostly cloudy with a chance of showers with a slight chance of thunderstorms in the morning, then partly sunny with showers likely with a chance of thunderstorms in the afternoon. Highs in the upper 70s. Southeast winds around 5 miles an hour. Chance of rain 60%. Thursday night, partly cloudy until midnight, then becoming mostly cloudy. A chance of showers and thunderstorms. Lows in the lower 60s. Southeast winds around 5 miles an hour. Chance of rain 50%. Friday, partly sunny with a slight chance of showers and thunderstorms. Highs in the lower 80s. South winds around 5 miles an hour. Chance of rain 20%. Friday night, partly cloudy until midnight, then becoming mostly cloudy. A chance of showers and thunderstorms. Lows in the mid-60s. Chance of rain 40%. Saturday, partly sunny with a chance of showers and thunderstorms. Highs in the mid-80s. Chance of rain 50%. Saturday night, partly cloudy. A chance of showers and thunderstorms until midnight, then a slight chance of showers and thunderstorms after midnight. Lows in the upper 60s. Chance of rain 50%. Sunday, partly sunny. A slight chance of showers and thunderstorms in the morning, then a chance of showers and thunderstorms in the afternoon. Highs in the mid-80s. Chance of rain 30%. Sunday night, partly cloudy with a slight chance of showers and thunderstorms. Lows in the mid-60s. Chance of rain 20%. Monday, mostly sunny. A slight chance of showers and thunderstorms in the afternoon. Highs in the mid-80s. Chance of rain 20%. Monday night, mostly clear until midnight.

then becoming partly cloudy. A slight chance of thunderstorms until midnight. A slight chance of showers. Lows in the lower 60s. Chance of rain 20%. Tuesday, mostly sunny. Highs in the lower 80s. You're listening to Stillwater Weather Radio, and here are 8 a.m. weather observations. It's Stillwater, it was mostly sunny. The temperature was 70 degrees, the dew point 66, and the relative humidity 87%. The wind was east at 10 miles an hour. The pressure was 29.92 inches and rising. At Guthrie, it was cloudy. The temperature was 69. The wind was east at 7. Observations from around the region. Skies ranged from partly sunny to cloudy, and temperatures were between 63 and 70 degrees. Once again at 8 a.m., it's Stillwater, it was mostly sunny. The temperature was 70. From the Norman Forecast Office, here is the forecast for Stillwater and surrounding area. Today, showers likely with a chance of thunderstorms. Highs around 80. Southeast winds 5 to 10 miles an hour. Chance of rain 70%. Tonight, a slight chance of thunderstorms until midnight. Mostly cloudy with a chance of showers. Lows in the lower 60s. Southeast winds 5 to 10 miles an hour. Chance of rain 40%. Thursday, mostly cloudy with a chance of showers with a slight chance of thunderstorms in the morning, then partly sunny with showers likely with a chance of thunderstorms in the afternoon. Highs in the upper 70s. Southeast wind around 5 miles an hour. Chance of rain 60%. Thursday night, partly cloudy until midnight, then becoming mostly cloudy. A chance of showers and thunderstorms. Lows in the lower 60s. Southeast wind around 5 miles an hour. Chance of rain 50%. Friday, partly sunny with a slight chance of showers and thunderstorms. Highs in the lower 80s. South wind around 5 miles an hour. Chance of rain 20%. Friday night, partly cloudy until midnight, then becoming mostly cloudy. A chance of showers and thunderstorms. Lows in the mid 60s. Chance of rain 40%. Saturday, partly sunny with a chance of showers and thunderstorms. Highs in the mid 80s. Chance of rain 50%. Saturday night, partly cloudy. A chance of showers and thunderstorms until midnight, then a slight chance of showers and thunderstorms after midnight. Lows in the upper 60s. Chance of rain 50%. Sunday, partly sunny. A slight chance of showers and thunderstorms in the morning, then a chance of showers and thunderstorms in the afternoon. Highs in the mid-80s. Chance of rain 30%. Sunday night, partly cloudy with a slight chance of showers and thunderstorms. Lows in the mid-60s. Chance of rain 20%. Monday, mostly sunny. A slight chance of showers and thunderstorms in the afternoon. Highs in the mid-80s. Chance of rain 20%. Monday night, mostly clear until midnight, then becoming partly cloudy. A slight chance of thunderstorms until midnight. A slight chance of showers. Lows in the lower 60s. Chance of rain 20%. Tuesday, mostly sunny. Highs in the lower 80s. 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It's Stillwater, it was mostly sunny. The temperature was 70 degrees, the dew point 66, and the relative humidity 87%. The wind was east at 10 miles an hour. The pressure was 29.92 inches and rising. At Guthrie, it was cloudy. The temperature was 69. The wind was east at 7. Observations from around the region. Skies ranged from partly sunny to cloudy, and temperatures were between 63 and 70 degrees. Once again at 8 a.m., it's Stillwater, it was mostly sunny. The temperature was 70. From the Norman Forecast Office, here is the forecast for Stillwater and surrounding area. Today, showers likely with a chance of thunderstorms. Highs around 80. Southeast winds 5 to 10 miles an hour. Chance of rain 70%. Tonight, a slight chance of thunderstorms until midnight. Mostly cloudy.

With a chance of showers. Lows in the lower 60s. Southeast winds 5 to 10 miles an hour. Chance of rain 40%. Thursday, mostly cloudy with a chance of showers with a slight chance of thunderstorms in the morning, then partly sunny with showers likely with a chance of thunderstorms in the afternoon. Highs in the upper 70s. Southeast winds around 5 miles an hour. Chance of rain 60%. Thursday night, partly cloudy until midnight, then becoming mostly cloudy. A chance of showers and thunderstorms. Lows in the lower 60s. Southeast winds around 5 miles an hour. Chance of rain 50%. Friday, partly sunny with a slight chance of showers and thunderstorms. Highs in the lower 80s. South winds around 5 miles an hour. Chance of rain 20%. Friday night, partly cloudy until midnight, then becoming mostly cloudy. A chance of showers and thunderstorms. Lows in the mid-60s. Chance of rain 40%. Saturday, partly sunny with a chance of showers and thunderstorms. Highs in the mid-80s. Chance of rain 50%. Saturday night, partly cloudy. A chance of showers and thunderstorms until midnight, then a slight chance of showers and thunderstorms after midnight. Lows in the upper 60s. Chance of rain 50%. Sunday, partly sunny. A slight chance of showers and thunderstorms in the morning, then a chance of showers and thunderstorms in the afternoon. Highs in the mid-80s. Chance of rain 30%. Sunday night, partly cloudy with a slight chance of showers and thunderstorms. Lows in the mid-60s. Chance of rain 20%. Monday, mostly sunny. A slight chance of showers and thunderstorms in the afternoon. Highs in the mid-80s. Chance of rain 20%. Monday night, mostly clear until midnight, then becoming partly cloudy. A slight chance of thunderstorms until midnight. A slight chance of showers. Lows in the lower 60s. Chance of rain 20%. Tuesday, mostly sunny. Highs in the lower 80s. 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It's Stillwater, it was mostly sunny. The temperature was 70 degrees, the dew point 66, and the relative humidity 87%. The wind was east at 10 miles an hour. The pressure was 29.92 inches and rising. At Guthrie, it was cloudy. The temperature was 69. The wind was east at 7. Observations from around the region. Skies ranged from partly sunny to cloudy, and temperatures were between 63 and 70 degrees. Once again at 8 a.m., at Stillwater, it was mostly sunny. The temperature was 70. From the Norman Forecast Office, here is the forecast for Stillwater and surrounding area. Today, showers likely with a chance of thunderstorms. Highs around 80. Southeast winds 5 to 10 miles an hour. Chance of rain 70%. Tonight, a slight chance of thunderstorms until midnight. Mostly cloudy with a chance of showers. Lows in the lower 60s. Southeast winds 5 to 10 miles an hour. Chance of rain 40%. Thursday, mostly cloudy with a chance of showers with a slight chance of thunderstorms in the morning, then partly sunny with showers likely with a chance of thunderstorms in the afternoon. Highs in the upper 70s. Southeast winds around 5 miles an hour. Chance of rain 60%. Thursday night, partly cloudy until midnight, then becoming mostly cloudy. A chance of showers and thunderstorms. Lows in the lower 60s. Southeast winds around 5 miles an hour. Chance of rain 50%. Friday, partly sunny with a slight chance of showers and thunderstorms. Highs in the lower 80s. South winds around 5 miles an hour. Chance of rain 20%. Friday night, partly cloudy until midnight, then becoming mostly cloudy. A chance of showers and thunderstorms. Lows in the mid-60s. Chance of rain 40%. Saturday,
partly sunny with a chance of showers and thunderstorms. Highs in the mid-80s. Chance of rain 50%. Saturday night, partly cloudy. A chance of showers and thunderstorms until midnight, then a slight chance of showers and thunderstorms after midnight. Lows in the upper 60s. Chance of rain 50%. Sunday, partly sunny. A slight chance of showers and thunderstorms in the morning, then a chance of showers and thunderstorms in the afternoon. Highs in the mid-80s. Chance of rain 30%. Sunday night, partly cloudy with a slight chance of showers and thunderstorms. Lows in the mid-60s. Chance of rain 20%. Monday, mostly sunny. A slight chance of showers and thunderstorms in the afternoon. Highs in the mid-80s. Chance of rain 20%. Monday night, mostly clear until midnight, then becoming partly cloudy. A slight chance of thunderstorms until midnight. A slight chance of showers. Lows in the lower 60s. Chance of rain 20%. Tuesday, mostly sunny. Highs in the lower 80s. 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At Stillwater, it was mostly sunny. The temperature was 70 degrees, the dew point 66, and the relative humidity 87%. The wind was east at 10 miles an hour. The pressure was 29.92 inches and rising. At Guthrie, it was cloudy. The temperature was 69. The wind was east at 7. Observations from around the region. Skies ranged from partly sunny to cloudy, and temperatures were between 63 and 70 degrees. Once again at 8 a.m., at Stillwater, it was mostly sunny. The temperature was 70. From the Norman Forecast Office, here is the forecast for Stillwater and surrounding area. Today, showers likely with a chance of thunderstorms. Highs around 80. Southeast winds 5 to 10 miles an hour. Chance of rain 70%. Tonight, a slight chance of thunderstorms until midnight. Mostly cloudy with a chance of showers. Lows in the lower 60s. Southeast winds 5 to 10 miles an hour. Chance of rain 40%. Thursday, mostly cloudy with a chance of showers with a slight chance of thunderstorms in the morning, then partly sunny with showers likely with a chance of thunderstorms in the afternoon. Highs in the upper 70s. Southeast winds around 5 miles an hour. Chance of rain 60%. Thursday night, partly cloudy until midnight, then becoming mostly cloudy. A chance of showers and thunderstorms. Lows in the lower 60s. Southeast winds around 5 miles an hour. Chance of rain 50%. Friday, partly sunny with a slight chance of showers and thunderstorms. Highs in the lower 80s. South winds around 5 miles an hour. Chance of rain 20%. Friday night, partly cloudy until midnight, then becoming mostly cloudy. A chance of showers and thunderstorms. Lows in the mid-60s. Chance of rain 40%. Saturday, partly sunny with a chance of showers and thunderstorms. Highs in the mid-80s. Chance of rain 50%. Saturday night, partly cloudy. A chance of showers and thunderstorms until midnight, then a slight chance of showers and thunderstorms after midnight. Lows in the upper 60s. Chance of rain 50%. Sunday, partly sunny. A slight chance of showers and thunderstorms in the morning, then a chance of showers and thunderstorms in the afternoon. Highs in the mid-80s. Chance of rain 30%. Sunday night, partly cloudy with a slight chance of showers and thunderstorms. Lows in the mid-60s. Chance of rain 20%. Monday, mostly sunny. A slight chance of showers and thunderstorms in the afternoon. Highs in the mid-80s. Chance of rain 20%. Monday night, mostly clear until midnight, then becoming partly cloudy. A slight chance of thunderstorms until midnight. A slight chance of showers. Lows in the lower 60s. Chance of rain 20%. Tuesday, mostly sunny. Highs in the lower 80s. 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At Stillwater, it was mostly sunny.
The temperature was 70 degrees.

The dew point 66, and the relative humidity 87%. The wind was east at 10 miles an hour. The pressure was 29.92 inches and rising. At Guthrie, it was cloudy. The temperature was 69. The wind was east at 7. Observations from around the region. Skies ranged from partly sunny to cloudy, and temperatures were between 63 and 70 degrees. Once again at 8 a.m., at Stillwater, it was mostly sunny. The temperature was 70. From the Norman Forecast Office, here is the forecast for Stillwater and surrounding area. Today, showers likely with a chance of thunderstorms. Highs around 80. Southeast winds 5 to 10 miles an hour. Chance of rain 70%. Tonight, a slight chance of thunderstorms until midnight. Mostly cloudy with a chance of showers. Lows in the lower 60s. Southeast winds 5 to 10 miles an hour. Chance of rain 40%. Thursday, mostly cloudy with a chance of showers with a slight chance of thunderstorms in the morning, then partly sunny with showers likely with a chance of thunderstorms in the afternoon. Highs in the upper 70s. Southeast wind around 5 miles an hour. Chance of rain 60%. Thursday night, partly cloudy until midnight, then becoming mostly cloudy. A chance of showers and thunderstorms. Lows in the lower 60s. Southeast wind around 5 miles an hour. Chance of rain 50%. Friday, partly sunny with a slight chance of showers and thunderstorms. Highs in the lower 80s. South wind around 5 miles an hour. Chance of rain 20%. Friday night, partly cloudy until midnight, then becoming mostly cloudy. A chance of showers and thunderstorms. Lows in the mid-60s. Chance of rain 40%. Saturday, partly sunny with a chance of showers and thunderstorms. Highs in the mid-80s. Chance of rain 50%. Saturday night, partly cloudy. A chance of showers and thunderstorms until midnight, then a slight chance of showers and thunderstorms after midnight. Lows in the upper 60s. Chance of rain 50%. Sunday, partly sunny. A slight chance of showers and thunderstorms in the morning, then a chance of showers and thunderstorms in the afternoon. Highs in the mid-80s. Chance of rain 30%. Sunday night, partly cloudy with a slight chance of showers and thunderstorms. Lows in the mid-60s. Chance of rain 20%. Monday, mostly sunny. A slight chance of showers and thunderstorms in the afternoon. Highs in the mid-80s. Chance of rain 20%. Monday night, mostly clear until midnight, then becoming partly cloudy. A slight chance of thunderstorms until midnight. A slight chance of showers. Lows in the lower 60s. Chance of rain 20%. Tuesday, mostly sunny. Highs in the lower 80s. 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At Stillwater, it was mostly sunny. The temperature was 70 degrees, the dew point 66, and the relative humidity 87%. The wind was east at 10 miles an hour. The pressure was 29.92 inches and rising. At Guthrie, it was cloudy. The temperature was 69. The wind was east at 7. Observations from around the region. Skies ranged from partly sunny to cloudy, and temperatures were between 63 and 70 degrees. Once again at 8 a.m., at Stillwater, it was mostly sunny. The temperature was 70. From the Norman Forecast Office, here is the forecast for Stillwater and surrounding area. Today, showers likely with a chance of thunderstorms. Highs around 80. Southeast winds 5 to 10 miles an hour. Chance of rain 70%. Tonight, a slight chance of thunderstorms until midnight. Mostly cloudy with a chance of showers. Lows in the lower 60s. Southeast winds 5 to 10 miles an hour. Chance of rain 40%. Thursday, mostly cloudy with a chance of showers with a slight chance of thunderstorms in the morning, then partly sunny with showers likely with a chance of thunderstorms in the afternoon. Highs in the upper 70s. Southeast wind around 5 miles an hour. Chance of rain 60%.

Tonight, partly cloudy. A chance of showers and thunderstorms until midnight, then a slight chance of showers and thunderstorms after midnight. Lows in the upper 60s. Chance of rain 50%. Sunday, partly sunny. A slight chance of showers and thunderstorms in the morning, then a chance of showers and thunderstorms in the afternoon. Highs in the mid-80s. Chance of rain 30%. Sunday night, partly cloudy with a slight chance of showers and thunderstorms. Lows in the mid-60s. Chance of rain 20%. Monday, mostly sunny. A slight chance of showers and thunderstorms in the afternoon. Highs in the mid-80s. Chance of rain 20%. Monday night, mostly clear until midnight, then becoming partly cloudy. A slight chance of thunderstorms until midnight. A slight chance of showers. Lows in the lower 60s. Chance of rain 20%. Tuesday, mostly sunny. Highs in the lower 80s. 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At Stillwater, it was mostly sunny. The temperature was 70 degrees, the dew point 66, and the relative humidity 87%. The wind was east at 10 miles an hour. The pressure was 29.92 inches and rising. At Guthrie, it was cloudy. The temperature was 69. The wind was east at 7. Observations from around the region. Skies ranged from partly sunny to cloudy, and temperatures were between 63 and 70 degrees. Once again at 8 a.m., at Stillwater, it was mostly sunny. The temperature was 70. From the Norman Forecast Office, here is the forecast for Stillwater and surrounding area. Today, showers likely with a chance of thunderstorms. Highs around 80. Southeast winds 5 to 10 miles an hour. Chance of rain 70%. Tonight, a slight chance of thunderstorms until midnight. Mostly cloudy with a chance of showers. Lows in the lower 60s. Southeast winds 5 to 10 miles an hour. Chance of rain 40%. Thursday, mostly cloudy with a chance of showers with a slight chance of thunderstorms in the morning, then partly sunny with showers likely with a chance of thunderstorms in the afternoon. Highs in the upper 70s. Southeast winds around 5 miles an hour. Chance of rain 60%. Thursday night, partly cloudy until midnight, then becoming mostly cloudy. A chance of showers and thunderstorms. Lows in the lower 60s. Southeast winds around 5 miles an hour. Chance of rain 50%. Friday, partly sunny with a slight chance of showers and thunderstorms. Highs in the lower 80s. South winds around 5 miles an hour. Chance of rain 20%. Friday night, partly cloudy until midnight, then becoming mostly cloudy. A chance of showers and thunderstorms. Lows in the mid-60s. Chance of rain 40%. Saturday, partly sunny with a chance of showers and thunderstorms. Highs in the mid-80s. Chance of rain 50%. Saturday night, partly cloudy. A chance of showers and thunderstorms until midnight, then a slight chance of showers and thunderstorms after midnight. Lows in the upper 60s. Chance of rain 50%. Sunday, partly sunny. A slight chance of showers and thunderstorms in the morning, then a chance of showers and thunderstorms in the afternoon. Highs in the mid-80s. Chance of rain 30%. Sunday night, partly cloudy with a slight chance of showers and thunderstorms. Lows in the mid-60s. Chance of rain 20%. Monday, mostly sunny. A slight chance of showers and thunderstorms in the afternoon. Highs in the mid-80s. Chance of rain 20%. Monday night, mostly clear until midnight, then becoming partly cloudy. A slight chance of thunderstorms until midnight. A slight chance of showers. Lows in the lower 60s. Chance of rain 20%. Tuesday, mostly sunny. Highs in the lower 80s. 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

Here are 9 a.m. weather observations. It's still water. It was partly sunny. The temperature was 72 degrees, the dew point 67, and the relative humidity 84%. The wind was east at 10 miles an hour. The pressure was 29.93 inches and rising. At Guthrie, it was partly sunny. The temperature was 72. The wind was east at 9. Observations from around the region. At Woodward, rain was falling, with a temperature of 64. It was partly sunny, with a temperature of 70 at Wichita, and 73 at Tulsa. It was cloudy, with a temperature of 68 at Oklahoma City, 69 at Dallas-Fort Worth, and 68 at Springfield. Once again at 9 a.m., at Stillwater, it was partly sunny. The temperature was 72. From the Norman Forecast Office, here is the forecast for Stillwater and surrounding area. Today, showers likely with a chance of thunderstorms. Highs around 80. Southeast winds 5 to 10 miles an hour. Chance of rain 70%. Tonight, a slight chance of thunderstorms until midnight. Mostly cloudy with a chance of showers. Lows in the lower 60s. Southeast winds 5 to 10 miles an hour. Chance of rain 40%. Thursday, mostly cloudy with a chance of showers with a slight chance of thunderstorms in the morning, then partly sunny with showers likely with a chance of thunderstorms in the afternoon. Highs in the upper 70s. Southeast winds around 5 miles an hour. Chance of rain 60%. Thursday night, partly cloudy until midnight, then becoming mostly cloudy. A chance of showers and thunderstorms. Lows in the lower 60s. Southeast winds around 5 miles an hour. Chance of rain 50%. Friday, partly sunny with a slight chance of showers and thunderstorms. Highs in the lower 80s. South winds around 5 miles an hour. Chance of rain 20%. Friday night, partly cloudy until midnight, then becoming mostly cloudy. A chance of showers and thunderstorms. Lows in the mid-60s. Chance of rain 40%. Saturday, partly sunny with a chance of showers and thunderstorms. Highs in the mid-80s. Chance of rain 50%. Saturday night, partly cloudy. A chance of showers and thunderstorms until midnight, then a slight chance of showers and thunderstorms after midnight. Lows in the upper 60s. Chance of rain 50%. Sunday, partly sunny. A slight chance of showers and thunderstorms in the morning, then a chance of showers and thunderstorms in the afternoon. Highs in the mid-80s. Chance of rain 30%. Sunday night, partly cloudy with a slight chance of showers and thunderstorms. Lows in the mid-60s. Chance of rain 20%. Monday, mostly sunny. A slight chance of showers and thunderstorms in the afternoon. Highs in the mid-80s. Chance of rain 20%. Monday night, mostly clear until midnight, then becoming partly cloudy. A slight chance of thunderstorms until midnight. A slight chance of showers. Lows in the lower 60s. Chance of rain 20%. Tuesday, mostly sunny. Highs in the lower 80s. 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It's Stillwater, it was partly sunny. The temperature was 72 degrees, the dew point 67, and the relative humidity 84%. The wind was east at 10 miles an hour. The pressure was 29.93 inches and rising. At Guthrie, it was partly sunny. The temperature was 72. The wind was east at 9. Observations from around the region. At Woodward, rain was falling, with a temperature of 64. It was partly sunny, with a temperature of 70 at Wichita, and 73 at Tulsa. It was cloudy, with a temperature of 68 at Oklahoma City, 69 at Dallas-Fort Worth, and 68 at Springfield. Once again at 9 a.m., at Stillwater, it was partly sunny. The temperature was 72. From the Norman Forecast Office, here is the forecast for Stillwater and surrounding area. Today, showers likely with a chance of thunderstorms. Highs around 80. Southeast winds 5 to 10 miles an hour. Chance of rain 70%. Tonight, a slight chance of

thunderstorms until midnight. Mostly cloudy with a chance of showers. Lows in the lower 60s. Southeast winds 5 to 10 miles an hour. Chance of rain 40%. Thursday, mostly cloudy with a chance of showers with a slight chance of thunderstorms in the morning, then partly sunny with showers likely with a chance of thunderstorms in the afternoon. Highs in the upper 70s. Southeast winds around 5 miles an hour. Chance of rain 60%. Thursday night, partly cloudy until midnight, then becoming mostly cloudy. A chance of showers and thunderstorms. Lows in the lower 60s. Southeast winds around 5 miles an hour. Chance of rain 50%. Friday, partly sunny with a slight chance of showers and thunderstorms. Highs in the lower 80s. South winds around 5 miles an hour. Chance of rain 20%. Friday night, partly cloudy until midnight, then becoming mostly cloudy. A chance of showers and thunderstorms. Lows in the mid-60s. Chance of rain 40%. Saturday, partly sunny with a chance of showers and thunderstorms. Highs in the mid-80s. Chance of rain 50%. Saturday night, partly cloudy. A chance of showers and thunderstorms until midnight, then a slight chance of showers and thunderstorms after midnight. Lows in the upper 60s. Chance of rain 50%. Sunday, partly sunny. A slight chance of showers and thunderstorms in the morning, then a chance of showers and thunderstorms in the afternoon. Highs in the mid-80s. Chance of rain 30%. Sunday night, partly cloudy with a slight chance of showers and thunderstorms. Lows in the mid-60s. Chance of rain 20%. Monday, mostly sunny. A slight chance of showers and thunderstorms in the afternoon. Highs in the mid-80s. Chance of rain 20%. Monday night, mostly clear until midnight, then becoming partly cloudy. A slight chance of thunderstorms until midnight. A slight chance of showers. Lows in the lower 60s. Chance of rain 20%. Tuesday, mostly sunny. Highs in the lower 80s. 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It's Stillwater, it was partly sunny. The temperature was 72 degrees, the dew point 67, and the relative humidity 84%. The wind was east at 10 miles an hour. The pressure was 29.93 inches and rising. At Guthrie, it was partly sunny. The temperature was 72. The wind was east at 9. Observations from around the region. At Woodward, rain was falling, with a temperature of 64. It was partly sunny, with a temperature of 70 at Wichita, and 73 at Tulsa. It was cloudy, with a temperature of 68 at Oklahoma City, 69 at Dallas-Fort Worth, and 68 at Springfield. Once again at 9 a.m., at Stillwater, it was partly sunny. The temperature was 72. From the Norman Forecast Office, here is the forecast for Stillwater and surrounding area. Today, showers likely with a chance of thunderstorms. Highs around 80. Southeast winds 5 to 10 miles an hour. Chance of rain 70%. Tonight, a slight chance of thunderstorms until midnight. Mostly cloudy with a chance of showers. Lows in the lower 60s. Southeast winds 5 to 10 miles an hour. Chance of rain 40%. Thursday, mostly cloudy with a chance of showers with a slight chance of thunderstorms in the morning, then partly sunny with showers likely with a chance of thunderstorms in the afternoon. Highs in the upper 70s. Southeast winds around 5 miles an hour. Chance of rain 60%. Thursday night, partly cloudy until midnight, then becoming mostly cloudy. A chance of showers and thunderstorms. Lows in the lower 60s. Southeast winds around 5 miles an hour. Chance of rain 50%. Friday, partly sunny with a slight chance of showers and thunderstorms. Highs in the lower 80s. South winds around 5 miles an hour. Chance of rain 20%. Friday night, partly cloudy until midnight, then becoming mostly cloudy. A chance of showers and thunderstorms. Lows in the mid-60s. Chance of rain 40%. Saturday, partly sunny with a chance

of showers and thunderstorms. Highs in the mid-80s. Chance of rain 50%. Saturday night, partly cloudy. A chance of showers and thunderstorms until midnight, then a slight chance of showers and thunderstorms after midnight. Lows in the upper 60s. Chance of rain 50%. Sunday, partly sunny. A slight chance of showers and thunderstorms in the morning, then a chance of showers and thunderstorms in the afternoon. Highs in the mid-80s. Chance of rain 30%. Sunday night, partly cloudy with a slight chance of showers and thunderstorms. Lows in the mid-60s. Chance of rain 20%. Monday, mostly sunny. A slight chance of showers and thunderstorms in the afternoon. Highs in the mid-80s. Chance of rain 20%. Monday night, mostly clear until midnight, then becoming partly cloudy. A slight chance of thunderstorms until midnight. A slight chance of showers. Lows in the lower 60s. Chance of rain 20%. Tuesday, mostly sunny. Highs in the lower 80s. 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It's Stillwater. It was partly sunny. The temperature was 72 degrees, the dew point 67, and the relative humidity 84%. The wind was east at 10 miles an hour. The pressure was 29.93 inches and rising. At Enid, it was partly sunny. The temperature was 70. The wind was east at 9. At Guthrie, it was cloudy. The temperature was 72. The wind was east at 9. Observations from around the region. At Woodward, rain was falling, with a temperature of 64. It was partly sunny, with a temperature of 70 at Wichita, and 73 at Tulsa. It was cloudy, with a temperature of 68 at Oklahoma City, 69 at Dallas-Fort Worth, and 68 at Springfield. Once again at 9 a.m., it's Stillwater, it was partly sunny. The temperature was 72. From the Norman Forecast Office, here is the forecast for Stillwater and surrounding area. Today, showers likely with a chance of thunderstorms. Highs around 80. Southeast winds 5 to 10 miles an hour. Chance of rain 70%. Tonight, a slight chance of thunderstorms until midnight. Mostly cloudy with a chance of showers. Lows in the lower 60s. Southeast winds 5 to 10 miles an hour. Chance of rain 40%. Thursday, mostly cloudy with a chance of showers with a slight chance of thunderstorms in the morning, then partly sunny with showers likely with a chance of thunderstorms in the afternoon. Highs in the upper 70s. Southeast winds around 5 miles an hour. Chance of rain 60%. Thursday night, partly cloudy until midnight, then becoming mostly cloudy. A chance of showers and thunderstorms. Lows in the lower 60s. Southeast winds around 5 miles an hour. Chance of rain 50%. Friday, partly sunny with a slight chance of showers and thunderstorms. Highs in the lower 80s. South winds around 5 miles an hour. Chance of rain 20%. Friday night, partly cloudy until midnight, then becoming mostly cloudy. A chance of showers and thunderstorms. Lows in the mid-60s. Chance of rain 40%. Saturday, partly sunny with a chance of showers and thunderstorms. Highs in the mid-80s. Chance of rain 50%. Saturday night, partly cloudy. A chance of showers and thunderstorms until midnight, then a slight chance of showers and thunderstorms after midnight. Lows in the upper 60s. Chance of rain 50%. Sunday, partly sunny. A slight chance of showers and thunderstorms in the morning, then a chance of showers and thunderstorms in the afternoon. Highs in the mid-80s. Chance of rain 30%. Sunday night, partly cloudy with a slight chance of showers and thunderstorms. Lows in the mid-60s. Chance of rain 20%. Monday, mostly sunny. A slight chance of showers and thunderstorms in the afternoon. Highs in the mid-80s.

chance of rain 20%. Monday night, mostly clear until midnight, then becoming partly cloudy. A slight chance of thunderstorms until midnight. A slight chance of showers. Lows in the lower 60s. Chance of rain 20%. Tuesday, mostly sunny. Highs in the lower 80s. 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It's Stillwater, it was partly sunny. The temperature was 72 degrees, the dew point 67, and the relative humidity 84%. The wind was east at 10 miles an hour. The pressure was 29.93 inches and rising. At Enid, it was partly sunny. The temperature was 70. The wind was east at 9. At Guthrie, it was cloudy. The temperature was 72. The wind was east at 9. Observations from around the region. At Woodward, rain was falling, with a temperature of 64. It was partly sunny, with a temperature of 70 at Wichita, and 73 at Tulsa. It was cloudy, with a temperature of 68 at Oklahoma City, 69 at Dallas-Fort Worth, and 68 at Springfield. Once again at 9 a.m., at Stillwater, it was partly sunny. The temperature was 72. From the Norman Forecast Office, here is the forecast for Stillwater and surrounding area. Today, showers likely with a chance of thunderstorms. Highs around 80. Southeast winds 5 to 10 miles an hour. Chance of rain 70%. Tonight, a slight chance of thunderstorms until midnight. Mostly cloudy with a chance of showers. Lows in the lower 60s. Southeast winds 5 to 10 miles an hour. Chance of rain 40%. Thursday, mostly cloudy with a chance of showers with a slight chance of thunderstorms in the morning, then partly sunny with showers likely with a chance of thunderstorms in the afternoon. Highs in the upper 70s. Southeast winds around 5 miles an hour. Chance of rain 60%. Thursday night, partly cloudy until midnight, then becoming mostly cloudy. A chance of showers and thunderstorms. Lows in the lower 60s. Southeast winds around 5 miles an hour. Chance of rain 50%. Friday, partly sunny with a slight chance of showers and thunderstorms. Highs in the lower 80s. South winds around 5 miles an hour. Chance of rain 20%. Friday night, partly cloudy until midnight, then becoming mostly cloudy. A chance of showers and thunderstorms. Lows in the mid-60s. Chance of rain 40%. Saturday, partly sunny with a chance of showers and thunderstorms. Highs in the mid-80s. Chance of rain 50%. Saturday night, partly cloudy. A chance of showers and thunderstorms until midnight, then a slight chance of showers and thunderstorms after midnight. Lows in the upper 60s. Chance of rain 50%. Sunday, partly sunny. A slight chance of showers and thunderstorms in the morning, then a chance of showers and thunderstorms in the afternoon. Highs in the mid-80s. Chance of rain 30%. Sunday night, partly cloudy with a slight chance of showers and thunderstorms. Lows in the mid-60s. Chance of rain 20%. Monday, mostly sunny. A slight chance of showers and thunderstorms in the afternoon. Highs in the mid-80s. Chance of rain 20%. Monday night, mostly clear until midnight, then becoming partly cloudy. A slight chance of thunderstorms until midnight. A slight chance of showers. Lows in the lower 60s. Chance of rain 20%. Tuesday, mostly sunny. Highs in the lower 80s. 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It's Stillwater, it was partly sunny. The temperature was 72 degrees, the dew point 67, and the relative humidity 84%. The wind was east at 10 miles an hour. The pressure was 29.93 inches and rising. At Enid, it was partly sunny. The temperature was 70. The wind was east at 9. At Guthrie, it was cloudy. The temperature was 72. The wind was east at 9. Observations from around the region. At Woodward, rain was falling, with a temperature of 64. It was partly sunny.

with a temperature of 70 at Wichita and 73 at Tulsa. It was cloudy, with a temperature of 68 at Oklahoma City, 69 at Dallas-Fort Worth, and 68 at Springfield. Once again at 9 a.m., at Stillwater, it was partly sunny. The temperature was 72. From the Norman Forecast Office, here is the forecast for Stillwater and surrounding area. Today, showers likely with a chance of thunderstorms. Highs around 80. Southeast winds 5 to 10 miles an hour. Chance of rain 70%. Tonight, a slight chance of thunderstorms until midnight. Mostly cloudy with a chance of showers. Lows in the lower 60s. Southeast winds 5 to 10 miles an hour. Chance of rain 40%. Thursday, mostly cloudy with a chance of showers with a slight chance of thunderstorms in the morning, then partly sunny with showers likely with a chance of thunderstorms in the afternoon. Highs in the upper 70s. Southeast winds around 5 miles an hour. Chance of rain 60%. Thursday night, partly cloudy until midnight, then becoming mostly cloudy. A chance of showers and thunderstorms. Lows in the lower 60s. Southeast winds around 5 miles an hour. Chance of rain 50%. Friday, partly sunny with a slight chance of showers and thunderstorms. Highs in the lower 80s. South winds around 5 miles an hour. Chance of rain 20%. Friday night, partly cloudy until midnight, then becoming mostly cloudy. A chance of showers and thunderstorms. Lows in the mid-60s. Chance of rain 40%. Saturday, partly sunny with a chance of showers and thunderstorms. Highs in the mid-80s. Chance of rain 50%. Saturday night, partly cloudy. A chance of showers and thunderstorms until midnight, then a slight chance of showers and thunderstorms after midnight. Lows in the upper 60s. Chance of rain 50%. Sunday, partly sunny. A slight chance of showers and thunderstorms in the morning, then a chance of showers and thunderstorms in the afternoon. Highs in the mid-80s. Chance of rain 30%. Sunday night, partly cloudy with a slight chance of showers and thunderstorms. Lows in the mid-60s. Chance of rain 20%. Monday, mostly sunny. A slight chance of showers and thunderstorms in the afternoon. Highs in the mid-80s. Chance of rain 20%. Monday night, mostly clear until midnight, then becoming partly cloudy. A slight chance of thunderstorms until midnight. A slight chance of showers. Lows in the lower 60s. Chance of rain 20%. Tuesday, mostly sunny. Highs in the lower 80s. 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At Stillwater, it was partly sunny. The temperature was 72 degrees, the dew point 67, and the relative humidity 84%. The wind was east at 10 miles an hour. The pressure was 29.93 inches and rising. At Enid, it was partly sunny. The temperature was 70. The wind was east at 9. At Guthrie, it was cloudy. The temperature was 72. The wind was east at 9. Observations from around the region. At Woodward, rain was falling, with a temperature of 64. It was partly sunny, with a temperature of 70 at Wichita, and 73 at Tulsa. It was cloudy, with a temperature of 68 at Oklahoma City, 69 at Dallas-Fort Worth, and 68 at Springfield. Once again at 9 a.m., at Stillwater, it was partly sunny. The temperature was 72. From the Norman Forecast Office, here is the forecast for Stillwater and surrounding area. Today, showers likely with a chance of thunderstorms. Highs around 80. Southeast winds 5 to 10 miles an hour. Chance of rain 70%. Tonight, a slight chance of thunderstorms until midnight. Mostly cloudy with a chance of showers. Lows in the lower 60s. Southeast winds 5 to 10 miles an hour. Chance of rain 40%. Thursday, mostly cloudy with a chance of showers with a slight chance of thunderstorms in the morning, then partly sunny with showers likely with a chance of thunderstorms in the afternoon. Highs in the upper 70s. Southeast winds around 5 miles an hour.

chance of rain 60%. Thursday night, partly cloudy until midnight, then becoming mostly cloudy. A chance of showers and thunderstorms. Lows in the lower 60s. Southeast winds around 5 miles an hour. Chance of rain 50%. Friday, partly sunny with a slight chance of showers and thunderstorms. Highs in the lower 80s. South winds around 5 miles an hour. Chance of rain 20%. Friday night, partly cloudy until midnight, then becoming mostly cloudy. A chance of showers and thunderstorms. Lows in the mid-60s. Chance of rain 40%. Saturday, partly sunny with a chance of showers and thunderstorms. Highs in the mid-80s. Chance of rain 50%. Saturday night, partly cloudy. A chance of showers and thunderstorms until midnight, then a slight chance of showers and thunderstorms after midnight. Lows in the upper 60s. Chance of rain 50%. Sunday, partly sunny. A slight chance of showers and thunderstorms in the morning, then a chance of showers and thunderstorms in the afternoon. Highs in the mid-80s. Chance of rain 30%. Sunday night, partly cloudy with a slight chance of showers and thunderstorms. Lows in the mid-60s. Chance of rain 20%. Monday, mostly sunny. A slight chance of showers and thunderstorms in the afternoon. Highs in the mid-80s. Chance of rain 20%. Monday night, mostly clear until midnight, then becoming partly cloudy. A slight chance of thunderstorms until midnight. A slight chance of showers. Lows in the lower 60s. Chance of rain 20%. Tuesday, mostly sunny. Highs in the lower 80s. 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At Stillwater, it was partly sunny. The temperature was 72 degrees, the dew point 67, and the relative humidity 84%. The wind was east at 10 miles an hour. The pressure was 29.93 inches and rising. At Enid, it was partly sunny. The temperature was 70. The wind was east at 9. At Guthrie, it was cloudy. The temperature was 72. The wind was east at 9. Observations from around the region. At Woodward, rain was falling, with a temperature of 64. It was partly sunny, with a temperature of 70 at Wichita, and 73 at Tulsa. It was cloudy, with a temperature of 68 at Oklahoma City, 69 at Dallas-Fort Worth, and 68 at Springfield. Once again at 9 a.m., at Stillwater, it was partly sunny. The temperature was 72. From the Norman Forecast Office, here is the forecast for Stillwater and surrounding area. Today, showers likely with a chance of thunderstorms. Highs around 80. Southeast winds 5 to 10 miles an hour. Chance of rain 70%. Tonight, a slight chance of thunderstorms until midnight. Mostly cloudy with a chance of showers. Lows in the lower 60s. Southeast winds 5 to 10 miles an hour. Chance of rain 40%. Thursday, mostly cloudy with a chance of showers with a slight chance of thunderstorms in the morning, then partly sunny with showers likely with a chance of thunderstorms in the afternoon. Highs in the upper 70s. Southeast winds around 5 miles an hour. Chance of rain 60%. Thursday night, partly cloudy until midnight, then becoming mostly cloudy. A chance of showers and thunderstorms. Lows in the lower 60s. Southeast winds around 5 miles an hour. Chance of rain 50%. Friday, partly sunny with a slight chance of showers and thunderstorms. Highs in the lower 80s. South winds around 5 miles an hour. Chance of rain 20%. Friday night, partly cloudy until midnight, then becoming mostly cloudy. A chance of showers and thunderstorms. Lows in the mid-60s. Chance of rain 20%. Friday night, partly cloudy until midnight, then becoming mostly cloudy. A chance of showers and thunderstorms.

Lows in the mid-60s. Chance of rain 40%. Saturday, partly sunny with a chance of showers and thunderstorms. Highs in the mid-80s. Chance of rain 50%. Saturday night, partly cloudy. A chance of showers and thunderstorms until midnight, then a slight chance of showers and thunderstorms after midnight. Lows in the upper 60s. Chance of rain 50%. Sunday, partly sunny. A slight chance of showers and thunderstorms in the morning, then a chance of showers and thunderstorms in the afternoon. Highs in the mid-80s. Chance of rain 30%. Sunday night, partly cloudy with a slight chance of showers and thunderstorms. Lows in the mid-60s. Chance of rain 20%. Monday, mostly sunny. A slight chance of showers and thunderstorms in the afternoon. Highs in the mid-80s. Chance of rain 20%. Monday night, mostly clear until midnight, then becoming partly cloudy. A slight chance of thunderstorms until midnight. A slight chance of showers. Lows in the lower 60s. Chance of rain 20%. Tuesday, mostly sunny. Highs in the lower 80s. You're listening to Stillwater Weather Radio, and here are 9 a.m. weather observations. At Stillwater, it was partly sunny. The temperature was 72 degrees, the dew point 67, and the relative humidity 84%. The wind was east at 10 miles an hour. The pressure was 29.93 inches and rising. At Enid, it was partly sunny. The temperature was 70. The wind was east at 9. At Guthrie, it was cloudy. The temperature was 72. The wind was east at 9. Observations from around the region. At Woodward, rain was falling, with a temperature of 64. It was partly sunny, with a temperature of 70 at Wichita, and 73 at Tulsa. It was cloudy, with a temperature of 68 at Oklahoma City, 69 at Dallas-Fort Worth, and 68 at Springfield. Once again at 9 a.m., at Stillwater, it was partly sunny. The temperature was 72. From the Norman Forecast Office, here is the forecast for Stillwater and surrounding area. Today, showers likely with a chance of thunderstorms. Highs around 80. Southeast winds 5 to 10 miles an hour. Chance of rain 70%. Tonight, a slight chance of thunderstorms until midnight. Mostly cloudy with a chance of showers. Lows in the lower 60s. Southeast winds 5 to 10 miles an hour. Chance of rain 40%. Thursday, mostly cloudy with a chance of showers with a slight chance of thunderstorms in the morning, then partly sunny with showers likely with a chance of thunderstorms in the afternoon. Highs in the upper 70s. Southeast winds around 5 miles an hour. Chance of rain 60%. Thursday night, partly cloudy until midnight, then becoming mostly cloudy. A chance of showers and thunderstorms. Lows in the lower 60s. Southeast winds around 5 miles an hour. Chance of rain 50%. Friday, partly sunny with a slight chance of showers and thunderstorms. Highs in the lower 80s. South winds around 5 miles an hour. Chance of rain 20%. Friday night, partly cloudy until midnight, then becoming mostly cloudy. A chance of showers and thunderstorms. Lows in the mid-60s. Chance of rain 40%. Saturday, partly sunny with a chance of showers and thunderstorms. Highs in the mid-80s. Chance of rain 50%. Saturday night, partly cloudy. A chance of showers and thunderstorms until midnight, then a slight chance of showers and thunderstorms after midnight. Lows in the upper 60s. Chance of rain 50%. Sunday, partly sunny. A slight chance of showers and thunderstorms in the morning, then a chance of showers and thunderstorms in the afternoon. Highs in the mid-80s. Chance of rain 30%. Sunday night, partly cloudy with a slight chance of showers and thunderstorms. Lows in the mid-60s. Chance of rain 20%. Monday, mostly sunny. A slight chance of showers and thunderstorms in the afternoon. Highs in the mid-80s. Chance of rain 20%. Monday night, mostly clear until midnight, then becoming partly cloudy. A slight

chance of thunderstorms until midnight. A slight chance of showers. Lows in the lower 60s. Chance of rain 20%. Tuesday, mostly sunny. Highs in the lower 80s. 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It's Stillwater, it was partly sunny. The temperature was 72 degrees, the dew point 67, and the relative humidity 84%. The wind was east at 10 miles an hour. The pressure was 29.93 inches and rising. At evening, it was partly sunny. The temperature was 70. The wind was east at 9. At Guthrie, it was cloudy. The temperature was 72. The wind was east at 9. Observations from around the region. At Woodward, rain was falling, with a temperature of 64. It was partly sunny, with a temperature of 70 at Wichita, and 73 at Tulsa. It was cloudy, with a temperature of 68 at Oklahoma City, 69 at Dallas-Fort Worth, and 68 at Springfield. Once again at 9 a.m., at Stillwater, it was partly sunny. The temperature was 72. From the Norman Forecast Office, here is the forecast for Stillwater and surrounding area. Today, showers likely with a chance of thunderstorms. Highs around 80. Southeast winds 5 to 10 miles an hour. Chance of rain 70%. Tonight, a slight chance of thunderstorms until midnight. Mostly cloudy with a chance of showers. Lows in the lower 60s. Southeast winds 5 to 10 miles an hour. Chance of rain 40%. Thursday, mostly cloudy with a chance of showers with a slight chance of thunderstorms in the morning, then partly sunny with showers likely with a chance of thunderstorms in the afternoon. Highs in the upper 70s. Southeast winds around 5 miles an hour. Chance of rain 60%. Thursday night, partly cloudy until midnight, then becoming mostly cloudy. A chance of showers and thunderstorms. Lows in the lower 60s. Southeast winds around 5 miles an hour. Chance of rain 50%. Friday, partly sunny with a slight chance of showers and thunderstorms. Highs in the lower 80s. South winds around 5 miles an hour. Chance of rain 20%. Friday night, partly cloudy until midnight, then becoming mostly cloudy. A chance of showers and thunderstorms. Lows in the mid-60s. Chance of rain 40%. Saturday, partly sunny with a chance of showers and thunderstorms. Highs in the mid-80s. Chance of rain 50%. Saturday night, partly cloudy. A chance of showers and thunderstorms until midnight, then a slight chance of showers and thunderstorms after midnight. Lows in the upper 60s. Chance of rain 50%. Sunday, partly sunny. A slight chance of showers and thunderstorms in the morning, then a chance of showers and thunderstorms in the afternoon. Highs in the mid-80s. Chance of rain 30%. Sunday night, partly cloudy with a slight chance of showers and thunderstorms. Lows in the mid-60s. Chance of rain 20%. Monday, mostly sunny. A slight chance of showers and thunderstorms in the afternoon. Highs in the mid-80s. Chance of rain 20%. Monday night, mostly clear until midnight, then becoming partly cloudy. A slight chance of thunderstorms until midnight. A slight chance of showers. Lows in the lower 60s. Chance of rain 20%. Tuesday, mostly sunny. Highs in the lower 80s. 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It's Stillwater, it was partly sunny. The temperature was 72 degrees, the dew point 67, and the relative humidity 84%. The wind was east at 10 miles an hour. The pressure was 29.93 inches and rising. At evening, it was partly sunny. The temperature was 70. The wind was east at 9. At Guthrie, it was cloudy. The temperature was 72. The wind was east at 9. Observations from around the region. At Woodward, rain was falling, with a temperature of 64. It was partly sunny, with a temperature of 70 at Wichita, and 73 at Tulsa.
It was cloudy, with a temperature of 68 at Oklahoma City, 69 at Dallas-Fort Worth, and 68 at Springfield. Once again at 9 a.m., at Stillwater, it was partly sunny. The temperature was 72. From the Norman Forecast Office, here is the forecast for Stillwater and surrounding area. Today, showers likely with a chance of thunderstorms. Highs around 80. Southeast winds 5 to 10 miles an hour. Chance of rain 70%. Tonight, a slight chance of thunderstorms until midnight. Mostly cloudy with a chance of showers. Lows in the lower 60s. Southeast winds 5 to 10 miles an hour. Chance of rain 40%. Thursday, mostly cloudy with a chance of showers with a slight chance of thunderstorms in the morning, then partly sunny with showers likely with a chance of thunderstorms in the afternoon. Highs in the upper 70s. Southeast winds around 5 miles an hour. Chance of rain 60%. Thursday night, partly cloudy until midnight, then becoming mostly cloudy. A chance of showers and thunderstorms. Lows in the lower 60s. Southeast winds around 5 miles an hour. Chance of rain 50%. Friday, partly sunny with a slight chance of showers and thunderstorms. Highs in the lower 80s. South winds around 5 miles an hour. Chance of rain 20%. Friday night, partly cloudy until midnight, then becoming mostly cloudy. A chance of showers and thunderstorms. Lows in the mid-60s. Chance of rain 40%. Saturday, partly sunny with a chance of showers and thunderstorms. Highs in the mid-80s. Chance of rain 50%. Saturday night, partly cloudy. A chance of showers and thunderstorms until midnight, then a slight chance of showers and thunderstorms after midnight. Lows in the upper 60s. Chance of rain 50%. Sunday, partly sunny. A slight chance of showers and thunderstorms in the morning, then a chance of showers and thunderstorms in the afternoon. Highs in the mid-80s. Chance of rain 30%. Sunday night, partly cloudy with a slight chance of showers and thunderstorms. Lows in the mid-60s. Chance of rain 20%. Monday, mostly sunny. A slight chance of showers and thunderstorms in the afternoon. Highs in the mid-80s. Chance of rain 20%. Monday night, mostly clear until midnight, then becoming partly cloudy. A slight chance of thunderstorms until midnight. A slight chance of showers. Lows in the lower 60s. Chance of rain 20%. Tuesday, mostly sunny. Highs in the lower 80s. 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At Stillwater, it was partly sunny. The temperature was 72 degrees, the dew point 67, and the relative humidity 84%. The wind was east at 10 miles an hour. The pressure was 29.93 inches and rising. At Enid, it was partly sunny. The temperature was 70. The wind was east at 9. At Guthrie, it was cloudy. The temperature was 72. The wind was east at 9. Observations from around the region. At Woodward, rain was falling, with a temperature of 64. It was partly sunny, with a temperature of 70 at Wichita, and 73 at Tulsa. It was cloudy, with a temperature of 68 at Oklahoma City, 69 at Dallas-Fort Worth, and 68 at Springfield. Once again at 9 a.m., at Stillwater, it was partly sunny. The temperature was 72. From the Norman Forecast Office, here is the forecast for Stillwater and surrounding area. Today, showers likely with a chance of thunderstorms. Highs around 80. Southeast winds 5 to 10 miles an hour. Chance of rain 70%. Tonight, a slight chance of thunderstorms until midnight. Mostly cloudy with a chance of showers. Lows in the lower 60s. Southeast winds 5 to 10 miles an hour. Chance of rain 40%. Thursday,
mostly cloudy with a chance of showers with a slight chance of thunderstorms in the morning, then partly sunny with showers likely with a chance of thunderstorms in the afternoon. Highs in the upper 70s. Southeast winds around 5 miles an hour. Chance of rain 60%. Thursday night, partly cloudy until midnight, then becoming mostly cloudy. A chance of showers and thunderstorms. Lows in the lower 60s. Southeast winds around 5 miles an hour. Chance of rain 50%. Friday, partly sunny with a slight chance of showers and thunderstorms. Highs in the lower 80s. South winds around 5 miles an hour. Chance of rain 20%. Friday night, partly cloudy until midnight, then becoming mostly cloudy. A chance of showers and thunderstorms. Lows in the mid-60s. Chance of rain 40%. Saturday, partly sunny with a chance of showers and thunderstorms. Highs in the mid-80s. Chance of rain 50%. Saturday night, partly cloudy. A chance of showers and thunderstorms until midnight, then a slight chance of showers and thunderstorms after midnight. Lows in the upper 60s. Chance of rain 50%. Sunday, partly sunny. A slight chance of showers and thunderstorms in the morning, then a chance of showers and thunderstorms in the afternoon. Highs in the mid-80s. Chance of rain 30%. Sunday night, partly cloudy with a slight chance of showers and thunderstorms. Lows in the mid-60s. Chance of rain 20%. Monday, mostly sunny. A slight chance of showers and thunderstorms in the afternoon. Highs in the mid-80s. Chance of rain 20%. Monday night, mostly clear until midnight, then becoming partly cloudy. A slight chance of thunderstorms until midnight. A slight chance of showers. Lows in the lower 60s. Chance of rain 20%. Tuesday, mostly sunny. Highs in the lower 80s. 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It's Stillwater, it was partly sunny. The temperature was 72 degrees, the dew point 67, and the relative humidity 84%. The wind was east at 10 miles an hour. The pressure was 29.93 inches and rising. At evening, it was partly sunny. The temperature was 70. The wind was east at 9. At Guthrie, it was cloudy. The temperature was 72. The wind was east at 9. Observations from around the region. At Woodward, rain was falling, with a temperature of 64. It was partly sunny, with a temperature of 70 at Wichita, and 73 at Tulsa. It was cloudy, with a temperature of 68 at Oklahoma City, 69 at Dallas-Fort Worth, and 68 at Springfield. Once again at 9 a.m., at Stillwater, it was partly sunny. The temperature was 72. From the Norman Forecast Office, here is the forecast for Stillwater and surrounding area. Today, showers likely with a chance of thunderstorms. Highs around 80. Southeast winds 5 to 10 miles an hour. Chance of rain 70%. Tonight, a slight chance of thunderstorms until midnight. Mostly cloudy with a chance of showers. Lows in the lower 60s. Southeast winds 5 to 10 miles an hour. Chance of rain 40%. Thursday, mostly cloudy with a chance of showers with a slight chance of thunderstorms in the morning, then partly sunny with showers likely with a chance of thunderstorms in the afternoon. Highs in the upper 70s. Southeast winds around 5 miles an hour. Chance of rain 60%. Thursday night, partly cloudy until midnight, then becoming mostly cloudy. A chance of showers and thunderstorms. Lows in the lower 60s. Southeast winds around 5 miles an hour. Chance of rain 50%. Friday, partly sunny with a slight chance of showers and thunderstorms. Highs in the lower 80s. South winds around 5 miles an hour. Chance of rain 20%. Friday night, partly cloudy until midnight, then becoming mostly cloudy. A chance of showers and thunderstorms. Lows in the mid-60s. Chance of rain 40%. Saturday, partly sunny with a chance of showers and thunderstorms. Highs in the mid-80s. Chance of rain 50%.
Saturday night, partly cloudy. A chance of showers and thunderstorms until midnight, then a slight chance of showers and

thunderstorms after midnight. Lows in the upper 60s. Chance of rain 50%. Sunday, partly sunny. A slight chance of showers and thunderstorms in the morning, then a chance of showers and thunderstorms in the afternoon. Highs in the mid-80s. Chance of rain 30%. Sunday night, partly cloudy with a slight chance of showers and thunderstorms. Lows in the mid-60s. Chance of rain 20%. Monday, mostly sunny. A slight chance of showers and thunderstorms in the afternoon. Highs in the mid-80s. Chance of rain 20%. Monday night, mostly clear until midnight, then becoming partly cloudy. A slight chance of thunderstorms until midnight. A slight chance of showers. Lows in the lower 60s. Chance of rain 20%. Tuesday, mostly sunny. Highs in the lower 80s. 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It's Stillwater, it was partly sunny. The temperature was 72 degrees, the dew point 67, and the relative humidity 84%. The wind was east at 10 miles an hour. The pressure was 29.93 inches and rising. At Enid, it was partly sunny. The temperature was 70. The wind was east at 9. At Guthrie, it was cloudy. The temperature was 72. The wind was east at 9. Observations from around the region. At Woodward, rain was falling, with a temperature of 64. It was partly sunny, with a temperature of 70 at Wichita, and 73 at Tulsa. It was cloudy, with a temperature of 68 at Oklahoma City, 69 at Dallas-Fort Worth, and 68 at Springfield. Once again at 9 a.m., at Stillwater, it was partly sunny. The temperature was 72. From the Norman Forecast Office, here is the forecast for Stillwater and surrounding area. Today, showers likely with a chance of thunderstorms. Highs around 80. Southeast winds 5 to 10 miles an hour. Chance of rain 70%. Tonight, a slight chance of thunderstorms until midnight. Mostly cloudy with a chance of showers. Lows in the lower 60s. Southeast winds 5 to 10 miles an hour. Chance of rain 40%. Thursday, mostly cloudy with a chance of showers with a slight chance of thunderstorms in the morning, then partly sunny with showers likely with a chance of thunderstorms in the afternoon. Highs in the upper 70s. Southeast winds around 5 miles an hour. Chance of rain 60%. Thursday night, partly cloudy until midnight, then becoming mostly cloudy. A chance of showers and thunderstorms. Lows in the lower 60s. Southeast winds around 5 miles an hour. Chance of rain 50%. Friday, partly sunny with a slight chance of showers and thunderstorms. Highs in the lower 80s. South winds around 5 miles an hour. Chance of rain 20%. Friday night, partly cloudy until midnight, then becoming mostly cloudy. A chance of showers and thunderstorms. Lows in the mid-60s. Chance of rain 40%. Saturday, partly sunny with a chance of showers and thunderstorms. Highs in the mid-80s. Chance of rain 50%. Saturday night, partly cloudy. A chance of showers and thunderstorms until midnight, then a slight chance of showers and thunderstorms after midnight. Lows in the upper 60s. Chance of rain 50%. Sunday, partly sunny. A slight chance of showers and thunderstorms in the morning, then a chance of showers and thunderstorms in the afternoon. Highs in the mid-80s. Chance of rain 30%. Sunday night, partly cloudy with a slight chance of showers and thunderstorms. Lows in the mid-60s. Chance of rain 20%. Monday, mostly sunny. A slight chance of showers and thunderstorms in the afternoon. Highs in the mid-80s. Chance of rain 20%. Monday night, mostly clear until midnight, then becoming partly cloudy. A slight chance of thunderstorms until midnight. A slight chance of showers. Lows in the lower 60s. Chance of rain 20%. Tuesday, mostly sunny. Highs in the lower 80s. 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It's Stillwater. It was

and 68 at Springfield. Once again at 9 a.m., at Stillwater, it was partly sunny. The temperature was 72. This is your weather radio station WNG654 in Stillwater, operating on a frequency of 162.50 MHz. 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From the Norman Forecast Office, here is the forecast for Stillwater and surrounding area. Today, showers likely with a chance of thunderstorms. Highs around 80. Southeast winds 5 to 10 miles an hour. Chance of rain 70%. Tonight, a slight chance of thunderstorms until midnight. Mostly cloudy with a chance of showers. Lows in the lower 60s. Southeast winds 5 to 10 miles an hour. Chance of rain 40%. Thursday, mostly cloudy with a chance of showers with a slight chance of thunderstorms in the morning, then partly sunny with showers likely with a chance of thunderstorms in the afternoon. Highs in the upper 70s. Southeast wind around 5 miles an hour. Chance of rain 60%. Thursday night, partly cloudy until midnight, then becoming mostly cloudy. A chance of showers and thunderstorms. Lows in the lower 60s. Southeast wind around 5 miles an hour. Chance of rain 50%. Friday, partly sunny with a slight chance of showers and thunderstorms. Highs in the lower 80s. South wind around 5 miles an hour. Chance of rain 20%. Friday night, partly cloudy until midnight, then becoming mostly cloudy. A chance of showers and thunderstorms. Lows in the mid-60s. Chance of rain 40%. Saturday, partly sunny with a chance of showers and thunderstorms. Highs in the mid-80s. Chance of rain 50%. Saturday night, partly cloudy. A chance of showers and thunderstorms until midnight, then a slight chance of showers and thunderstorms after midnight. Lows in the upper 60s. Chance of rain 50%. Sunday, partly sunny. A slight chance of showers and thunderstorms in the morning, then a chance of showers and thunderstorms in the afternoon. Highs in the mid-80s. Chance of rain 30%. Sunday night, partly cloudy with a slight chance of showers and thunderstorms. Lows in the mid-60s. Chance of rain 20%. Monday, mostly sunny. A slight chance of showers and thunderstorms in the afternoon. Highs in the mid-80s. Chance of rain 20%. Monday night, mostly clear until midnight, then becoming partly cloudy. A slight chance of thunderstorms until midnight. A slight chance of showers. Lows in the lower 60s. Chance of rain 20%. Tuesday, mostly sunny. Highs in the lower 80s. 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At Stillwater, it was partly sunny. The temperature was 72 degrees, the dew point 67, and the relative humidity 84%. The wind was east at 10 miles an hour. The pressure was 29.93 inches and rising. At Enid, it was partly sunny. The temperature was 70. The wind was east at 9. At Guthrie, it was cloudy. The temperature was 72. The wind was east at 9. Observations from around the region. At Woodward, rain was falling, with a temperature of 64. It was partly sunny, with a temperature of 70 at Wichita, and 73 at Tulsa. It was cloudy, with a temperature of 68 at Oklahoma City, 69 at Dallas-Fort Worth, and 68 at Springfield. Once again at 9 a.m., at Stillwater, it was partly sunny. The temperature was 72. 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At Stillwater, it was partly sunny. The temperature was 72 degrees, the dew point 67, and the relative humidity 84%. The wind was southeast at 9 miles an hour. The pressure was 29.94 inches and rising. At Guthrie, it was cloudy. The temperature was 72. The wind was southeast at 6. Observations from around the region. At Woodward, rain was falling, with a temperature of 65. It was partly sunny, with a temperature of 73 at Wichita, and 76.

7 at Tulsa. It was cloudy, with a temperature of 68 at Oklahoma City, 71 at Dallas-Fort Worth, and 70 at Springfield. Once again at 10 a.m., at Stillwater, it was partly sunny. The temperature was 72. From the Norman Forecast Office, here is the forecast for Stillwater and surrounding area. Today, showers likely with a chance of thunderstorms. Highs around 80. Southeast winds 5 to 10 miles an hour. Chance of rain 70%. Tonight, a slight chance of thunderstorms until midnight. Mostly cloudy with a chance of showers. Lows in the lower 60s. Southeast winds 5 to 10 miles an hour. Chance of rain 40%. Thursday, mostly cloudy with a chance of showers with a slight chance of thunderstorms in the morning, then partly sunny with showers likely with a chance of thunderstorms in the afternoon. Highs in the upper 70s. Southeast wind around 5 miles an hour. Chance of rain 60%. Thursday night, partly cloudy until midnight, then becoming mostly cloudy. A chance of showers and thunderstorms. Lows in the lower 60s. Southeast wind around 5 miles an hour. Chance of rain 50%. Friday, partly sunny with a slight chance of showers and thunderstorms. Highs in the lower 80s. South wind around 5 miles an hour. Chance of rain 20%. Friday night, partly cloudy until midnight, then becoming mostly cloudy. A chance of showers and thunderstorms. Lows in the mid 60s. Chance of rain 40%. Saturday, partly sunny with a chance of showers and thunderstorms. Highs in the mid 80s. Chance of rain 50%. Saturday night, partly cloudy. A chance of showers and thunderstorms until midnight, then a slight chance of showers and thunderstorms after midnight. Lows in the upper 60s. Chance of rain 50%. Sunday, partly sunny. A slight chance of showers and thunderstorms in the morning, then a chance of showers and thunderstorms in the afternoon. Highs in the mid-80s. Chance of rain 30%. Sunday night, partly cloudy with a slight chance of showers and thunderstorms. Lows in the mid-60s. Chance of rain 20%. Monday, mostly sunny. A slight chance of showers and thunderstorms in the afternoon. Highs in the mid-80s. Chance of rain 20%. Monday night, mostly clear until midnight, then becoming partly cloudy. A slight chance of thunderstorms until midnight. A slight chance of showers. Lows in the lower 60s. Chance of rain 20%. Tuesday, mostly sunny. Highs in the lower 80s. 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At Stillwater, it was partly sunny. The temperature was 72 degrees, the dew point 67, and the relative humidity 84%. The wind was southeast at 9 miles an hour. The pressure was 29.94 inches and rising. At Guthrie, it was cloudy. The temperature was 72. The wind was southeast at 6. Observations from around the region. At Woodward, rain was falling, with a temperature of 65. It was partly sunny, with a temperature of 73 at Wichita, and 77 at Tulsa. It was cloudy, with a temperature of 68 at Oklahoma City, 71 at Dallas-Fort Worth, and 70 at Springfield. Once again at 10 a.m., at Stillwater, it was partly sunny. The temperature was 72. From the Norman Forecast Office, here is the forecast for Stillwater and surrounding area. Today, showers likely with a chance of thunderstorms. Highs around 80. Southeast winds 5 to 10 miles an hour. Chance of rain 70%. Tonight, a slight chance of thunderstorms until midnight. Mostly cloudy with a chance of showers. Lows in the lower 60s. Southeast winds 5 to 10 miles an hour. Chance of rain 40%. Thursday, mostly cloudy with a chance of showers with a slight chance of thunderstorms in the morning, then partly sunny with showers likely with a chance of thunderstorms in the afternoon. Highs in the upper 70s. Southeast wind around 5 miles an hour. Chance of rain 60%. Thursday night, partly cloudy until midnight, then becoming mostly cloudy. A chance

of showers and thunderstorms. Lows in the lower 60s. Southeast winds around 5 miles an hour. Chance of rain 50%. Friday, partly sunny with a slight chance of showers and thunderstorms. Highs in the lower 80s. South winds around 5 miles an hour. Chance of rain 20%. Friday night, partly cloudy until midnight, then becoming mostly cloudy. A chance of showers and thunderstorms. Lows in the mid-60s. Chance of rain 40%. Saturday, partly sunny with a chance of showers and thunderstorms. Highs in the mid-80s. Chance of rain 50%. Saturday night, partly cloudy. A chance of showers and thunderstorms until midnight, then a slight chance of showers and thunderstorms after midnight. Lows in the upper 60s. Chance of rain 50%. Sunday, partly sunny. A slight chance of showers and thunderstorms in the morning, then a chance of showers and thunderstorms in the afternoon. Highs in the mid-80s. Chance of rain 30%. Sunday night, partly cloudy with a slight chance of showers and thunderstorms. Lows in the mid-60s. Chance of rain 20%. Monday, mostly sunny. A slight chance of showers and thunderstorms in the afternoon. Highs in the mid-80s. Chance of rain 20%. Monday night, mostly clear until midnight, then becoming partly cloudy. A slight chance of thunderstorms until midnight. A slight chance of showers. Lows in the lower 60s. Chance of rain 20%. Tuesday, mostly sunny. Highs in the lower 80s. 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It's Stillwater. It was partly sunny. The temperature was 72 degrees, the dew point 67, and the relative humidity 84%. The wind was southeast at 9 miles an hour. The pressure was 29.94 inches and rising. At Guthrie, it was cloudy. The temperature was 72. The wind was southeast at 6. Observations from around the region. At Woodward, rain was falling, with a temperature of 65. It was partly sunny, with a temperature of 73 at Wichita, and 77 at Tulsa. It was cloudy, with a temperature of 68 at Oklahoma City, 71 at Dallas-Fort Worth, and 70 at Springfield. Once again at 10 a.m., it's Stillwater, it was partly sunny. The temperature was 72. From the Norman Forecast Office, here is the forecast for Stillwater and surrounding area. Today, showers likely with a chance of thunderstorms. Highs around 80. Southeast winds 5 to 10 miles an hour. Chance of rain 70%. Tonight, a slight chance of thunderstorms until midnight. Mostly cloudy with a chance of showers. Lows in the lower 60s. Southeast winds 5 to 10 miles an hour. Chance of rain 40%. Thursday, mostly cloudy with a chance of showers with a slight chance of thunderstorms in the morning, then partly sunny with showers likely with a chance of thunderstorms in the afternoon. Highs in the upper 70s. Southeast wind around 5 miles an hour. Chance of rain 60%. Thursday night, partly cloudy until midnight, then becoming mostly cloudy. A chance of showers and thunderstorms. Lows in the lower 60s. Southeast wind around 5 miles an hour. Chance of rain 50%. Friday, partly sunny with a slight chance of showers and thunderstorms. Highs in the lower 80s. South wind around 5 miles an hour. Chance of rain 20%. Friday night, partly cloudy until midnight, then becoming mostly cloudy. A chance of showers and thunderstorms. Lows in the mid-60s. Chance of rain 40%. Saturday, partly sunny with a chance of showers and thunderstorms. Highs in the mid-80s. Chance of rain 50%. Saturday night, partly cloudy. A chance of showers and thunderstorms until midnight, then a slight chance of showers and thunderstorms after midnight. Lows in the upper 60s. Chance of rain 50%. Sunday, partly sunny. A slight chance of showers and thunderstorms in the morning, then a chance of showers and thunderstorms in the afternoon. Highs in the mid-80s. Chance of rain 30%. Sunday night, partly cloudy with

slight chance of showers and thunderstorms. Lows in the mid-60s. Chance of rain 20%. Monday, mostly sunny. A slight chance of showers and thunderstorms in the afternoon. Highs in the mid-80s. Chance of rain 20%. Monday night, mostly clear until midnight, then becoming partly cloudy. A slight chance of thunderstorms until midnight. A slight chance of showers. Lows in the lower 60s. Chance of rain 20%. Tuesday, mostly sunny. Highs in the lower 80s. 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At Stillwater, it was cloudy. The temperature was 72 degrees, the dew point 67, and the relative humidity 84%. The wind was southeast at 9 miles an hour. The pressure was 29.94 inches and rising. At Enid, it was cloudy. The temperature was 72. The wind was east at 9. At Guthrie, it was cloudy. The temperature was 72. The wind was southeast at 6. Observations from around the region. At Woodward, rain was falling, with a temperature of 65. It was partly sunny, with a temperature of 73 at Wichita, and 77 at Tulsa. It was cloudy, with a temperature of 68 at Oklahoma City, 71 at Dallas-Fort Worth, and 70 at Springfield. Once again at 10 a.m., at Stillwater, it was cloudy. The temperature was 72. From the Norman Forecast Office, here is the forecast for Stillwater and surrounding area. Today, showers likely with a chance of thunderstorms. Highs around 80. Southeast winds 5 to 10 miles an hour. Chance of rain 70%. Tonight, a slight chance of thunderstorms until midnight. Mostly cloudy with a chance of showers. Lows in the lower 60s. Southeast winds 5 to 10 miles an hour. Chance of rain 40%. Thursday, mostly cloudy with a chance of showers with a slight chance of thunderstorms in the morning, then partly sunny with showers likely with a chance of thunderstorms in the afternoon. Highs in the upper 70s. Southeast winds around 5 miles an hour. Chance of rain 60%. Thursday night, partly cloudy until midnight, then becoming mostly cloudy. A chance of showers and thunderstorms. Lows in the lower 60s. Southeast winds around 5 miles an hour. Chance of rain 50%. Friday, partly sunny with a slight chance of showers and thunderstorms. Highs in the lower 80s. South winds around 5 miles an hour. Chance of rain 20%. Friday night, partly cloudy until midnight, then becoming mostly cloudy. A chance of showers and thunderstorms. Lows in the mid-60s. Chance of rain 40%. Saturday, partly sunny with a chance of showers and thunderstorms. Highs in the mid-80s. Chance of rain 50%. Saturday night, partly cloudy. A chance of showers and thunderstorms until midnight, then a slight chance of showers and thunderstorms after midnight. Lows in the upper 60s. Chance of rain 50%. Sunday, partly sunny. A slight chance of showers and thunderstorms in the morning, then a chance of showers and thunderstorms in the afternoon. Highs in the mid-80s. Chance of rain 30%. Sunday night, partly cloudy with a slight chance of showers and thunderstorms. Lows in the mid-60s. Chance of rain 20%. Monday, mostly sunny. A slight chance of showers and thunderstorms in the afternoon. Highs in the mid-80s. Chance of rain 20%. Monday night, mostly clear until midnight, then becoming partly cloudy. A slight chance of thunderstorms until midnight. A slight chance of showers. Lows in the lower 60s. Chance of rain 20%. Tuesday, mostly sunny. Highs in the lower 80s. 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At Stillwater, it was cloudy. The temperature was 72 degrees, the dew point 67, and the

Relative humidity 84%. The wind was southeast at 9 miles an hour. The pressure was 29.94 inches and rising. At Enid, it was cloudy. The temperature was 72. The wind was east at 9. At Guthrie, it was cloudy. The temperature was 72. The wind was southeast at 6. Observations from around the region. At Woodward, rain was falling, with a temperature of 65. It was partly sunny, with a temperature of 73 at Wichita, and 77 at Tulsa. It was cloudy, with a temperature of 68 at Oklahoma City, 71 at Dallas-Fort Worth, and 70 at Springfield. Once again at 10 a.m., at Stillwater, it was cloudy. The temperature was 72. From the Norman Forecast Office, here is the forecast for Stillwater and surrounding area. Today, showers likely with a chance of thunderstorms. Highs around 80. Southeast winds 5 to 10 miles an hour. Chance of rain 70%. Tonight, a slight chance of thunderstorms until midnight. Mostly cloudy with a chance of showers. Lows in the lower 60s. Southeast winds 5 to 10 miles an hour. Chance of rain 40%. Thursday, mostly cloudy with a chance of showers with a slight chance of thunderstorms in the morning, then partly sunny with showers likely with a chance of thunderstorms in the afternoon. Highs in the upper 70s. Southeast winds around 5 miles an hour. Chance of rain 60%. Thursday night, partly cloudy until midnight, then becoming mostly cloudy. A chance of showers and thunderstorms. Lows in the lower 60s. Southeast winds around 5 miles an hour. Chance of rain 50%. Friday, partly sunny with a slight chance of showers and thunderstorms. Highs in the lower 80s. South winds around 5 miles an hour. Chance of rain 20%. Friday night, partly cloudy until midnight, then becoming mostly cloudy. A chance of showers and thunderstorms. Lows in the mid-60s. Chance of rain 40%. Saturday, partly sunny with a chance of showers and thunderstorms. Highs in the mid-80s. Chance of rain 50%. Saturday night, partly cloudy. A chance of showers and thunderstorms until midnight, then a slight chance of showers and thunderstorms after midnight. Lows in the upper 60s. Chance of rain 50%. Sunday, partly sunny. A slight chance of showers and thunderstorms in the morning, then a chance of showers and thunderstorms in the afternoon. Highs in the mid-80s. Chance of rain 30%. Sunday night, partly cloudy with a slight chance of showers and thunderstorms. Lows in the mid-60s. Chance of rain 20%. Monday, mostly sunny. A slight chance of showers and thunderstorms in the afternoon. Highs in the mid-80s. Chance of rain 20%. Monday night, mostly clear until midnight, then becoming partly cloudy. A slight chance of thunderstorms until midnight. A slight chance of showers. Lows in the lower 60s. Chance of rain 20%. Tuesday, mostly sunny. Highs in the lower 80s. 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At Stillwater, it was cloudy. The temperature was 72 degrees, the dew point 67, and the relative humidity 84%. The wind was southeast at 9 miles an hour. The pressure was 29.94 inches and rising. At Enid, it was cloudy. The temperature was 72. The wind was east at 9. At Guthrie, it was cloudy. The temperature was 72. The wind was southeast at 6. Observations from around the region. At Woodward, rain was falling, with a temperature of 65. It was partly sunny, with a temperature of 73 at Wichita, and 77 at Tulsa. It was cloudy, with a temperature of 68 at Oklahoma City, 71 at Dallas-Fort Worth, and 70 at Springfield. Once again at 10 a.m., at Stillwater, it was cloudy. The temperature was 72. From the Norman Forecast Office, here is the forecast for Stillwater and surrounding area. Today, showers likely with a chance of thunderstorms. Highs around 80. Southeast winds 5 to 10 miles.

an hour. Chance of rain 70%. Tonight, a slight chance of thunderstorms until midnight. Mostly cloudy with a chance of showers. Lows in the lower 60s. Southeast winds 5 to 10 miles an hour. Chance of rain 40%. Thursday, mostly cloudy with a chance of showers with a slight chance of thunderstorms in the morning, then partly sunny with showers likely with a chance of thunderstorms in the afternoon. Highs in the upper 70s. Southeast winds around 5 miles an hour. Chance of rain 60%. Thursday night, partly cloudy until midnight, then becoming mostly cloudy. A chance of showers and thunderstorms. Lows in the lower 60s. Southeast winds around 5 miles an hour. Chance of rain 50%. Friday, partly sunny with a slight chance of showers and thunderstorms. Highs in the lower 80s. South winds around 5 miles an hour. Chance of rain 20%. Friday night, partly cloudy until midnight, then becoming mostly cloudy. A chance of showers and thunderstorms. Lows in the mid-60s. Chance of rain 40%. Saturday, partly sunny with a chance of showers and thunderstorms. Highs in the mid-80s. Chance of rain 50%. Saturday night, partly cloudy. A chance of showers and thunderstorms until midnight, then a slight chance of showers and thunderstorms after midnight. Lows in the upper 60s. Chance of rain 50%. Sunday, partly sunny. A slight chance of showers and thunderstorms in the morning, then a chance of showers and thunderstorms in the afternoon. Highs in the mid-80s. Chance of rain 30%. Sunday night, partly cloudy with a slight chance of showers and thunderstorms. Lows in the mid-60s. Chance of rain 20%. Monday, mostly sunny. A slight chance of showers and thunderstorms in the afternoon. Highs in the mid-80s. Chance of rain 20%. Monday night, mostly clear until midnight, then becoming partly cloudy. A slight chance of thunderstorms until midnight. A slight chance of showers. Lows in the lower 60s. Chance of rain 20%. Tuesday, mostly sunny. Highs in the lower 80s. 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At Stillwater, it was cloudy. The temperature was 72 degrees, the dew point 67, and the relative humidity 84%. The wind was southeast at 9 miles an hour. The pressure was 29.94 inches and rising. At Enid, it was cloudy. The temperature was 72. The wind was east at 9. At Guthrie, it was cloudy. The temperature was 72. The wind was southeast at 6. Observations from around the region. At Woodward, rain was falling, with a temperature of 65. It was partly sunny, with a temperature of 73 at Wichita, and 77 at Tulsa. It was cloudy, with a temperature of 68 at Oklahoma City, 71 at Dallas-Fort Worth, and 70 at Springfield. Once again at 10 a.m., at Stillwater, it was cloudy. The temperature was 72. From the Norman Forecast Office, here is the forecast for Stillwater and surrounding area. Today, showers likely with a chance of thunderstorms. Highs around 80. Southeast winds 5 to 10 miles an hour. Chance of rain 70%. Tonight, a slight chance of thunderstorms until midnight. Mostly cloudy with a chance of showers. Lows in the lower 60s. Southeast winds 5 to 10 miles an hour. Chance of rain 40%. Thursday, mostly cloudy with a chance of showers with a slight chance of thunderstorms in the morning, then partly sunny with showers likely with a chance of thunderstorms in the afternoon. Highs in the upper 70s. Southeast winds around 5 miles an hour. Chance of rain 60%. Thursday night, partly cloudy until midnight, then becoming mostly cloudy. A chance of showers and thunderstorms. Lows in the lower 60s. Southeast winds around 5 miles an hour. Chance of rain 50%. Friday, partly sunny with a slight chance of showers and thunderstorms. Highs in the lower 80s. South winds around 5 miles an hour. Chance of rain 20%. Friday night, partly cloudy.

till midnight, then becoming mostly cloudy. A chance of showers and thunderstorms. Lows in the mid-60s. Chance of rain 40%. Saturday, partly sunny with a chance of showers and thunderstorms. Highs in the mid-80s. Chance of rain 50%. Saturday night, partly cloudy. A chance of showers and thunderstorms until midnight, then a slight chance of showers and thunderstorms after midnight. Lows in the upper 60s. Chance of rain 50%. Sunday, partly sunny. A slight chance of showers and thunderstorms in the morning, then a chance of showers and thunderstorms in the afternoon. Highs in the mid-80s. Chance of rain 30%. Sunday night, partly cloudy with a slight chance of showers and thunderstorms. Lows in the mid-60s. Chance of rain 20%. Monday, mostly sunny. A slight chance of showers and thunderstorms in the afternoon. Highs in the mid-80s. Chance of rain 20%. Monday night, mostly clear until midnight, then becoming partly cloudy. A slight chance of thunderstorms until midnight. A slight chance of showers. Lows in the lower 60s. Chance of rain 20%. Tuesday, mostly sunny. Highs in the lower 80s. 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At Stillwater, it was cloudy. The temperature was 72 degrees, the dew point 67, and the relative humidity 84%. The wind was southeast at 9 miles an hour. The pressure was 29.94 inches and rising. At Enid, it was cloudy. The temperature was 72. The wind was east at 9. At Guthrie, it was cloudy. The temperature was 72. The wind was southeast at 6. Observations from around the region. At Woodward, rain was falling, with a temperature of 65. It was partly sunny, with a temperature of 73 at Wichita, and 77 at Tulsa. It was cloudy, with a temperature of 68 at Oklahoma City, 71 at Dallas-Fort Worth, and 70 at Springfield. Once again at 10 a.m., at Stillwater, it was cloudy. The temperature was 72. A test of the National Weather Service radio warning alarm tone feature is scheduled for 12 noon today. 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From the Norman Forecast Office, here is the forecast for Stillwater and surrounding area. Today, showers likely with a chance of thunderstorms. Highs around 80. Southeast winds 5 to 10 miles an hour. Chance of rain 70%. Tonight, a slight chance of thunderstorms until midnight. Mostly cloudy with a chance of showers. Lows in the lower 60s. Southeast winds 5 to 10 miles an hour. Chance of rain 40%. Thursday, mostly cloudy with a chance of showers with a slight chance of thunderstorms in the morning, then partly sunny with showers likely with a chance of thunderstorms in the afternoon. Highs in the upper 70s. Southeast winds around 5 miles an hour. Chance of rain 60%. Thursday night, partly cloudy until midnight, then becoming mostly cloudy. A chance of showers and thunderstorms. Lows in the lower 60s. Southeast winds around 5 miles an hour. A chance of showers and thunderstorms. Lows in the lower 60s. Southeast winds around 5 miles an hour. Chance of rain 50%. Friday, partly sunny with a slight chance of showers and thunderstorms. Highs in the lower 80s. South winds around 5 miles an hour. Chance of rain 20%. Friday night, partly cloudy until midnight, then becoming mostly cloudy. A chance of showers and thunderstorms. Lows in the mid-60s. Chance of rain 40%. Saturday, partly sunny with a chance of showers and thunderstorms. Highs in the mid-80s. Chance of rain 50%. Saturday night.

partly cloudy. A chance of showers and thunderstorms until midnight, then a slight chance of showers and thunderstorms after midnight. Lows in the upper 60s. Chance of rain 50%. Sunday, partly sunny. A slight chance of showers and thunderstorms in the morning, then a chance of showers and thunderstorms in the afternoon. Highs in the mid-80s. Chance of rain 30%. Sunday night, partly cloudy with a slight chance of showers and thunderstorms. Lows in the mid-60s. Chance of rain 20%. Monday, mostly sunny. A slight chance of showers and thunderstorms in the afternoon. Highs in the mid-80s. Chance of rain 20%. Monday night, mostly clear until midnight, then becoming partly cloudy. A slight chance of thunderstorms until midnight. A slight chance of showers. Lows in the lower 60s. Chance of rain 20%. Tuesday, mostly sunny. Highs in the lower 80s. 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At Stillwater, it was cloudy. The temperature was 72 degrees, the dew point 67, and the relative humidity 84%. The wind was southeast at 9 miles an hour. The pressure was 29.94 inches and rising. At Enid, it was cloudy. The temperature was 72. The wind was east at 9. At Guthrie, it was cloudy. The temperature was 72. The wind was southeast at 6. Observations from around the region. At Woodward, rain was falling, with a temperature of 65. It was partly sunny, with a temperature of 73 at Wichita, and 77 at Tulsa. It was cloudy, with a temperature of 68 at Oklahoma City, 71 at Dallas-Fort Worth, and 70 at Springfield. Once again at 10 a.m., at Stillwater, it was cloudy. The temperature was 72. A test of the National Weather Service radio warning alarm tone feature is scheduled for 12 noon today. 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From the Norman Forecast Office, here is the forecast for Stillwater and surrounding area. Today, showers likely with a chance of thunderstorms. Highs around 80. Southeast winds 5 to 10 miles an hour. Chance of rain 70%. Tonight, a slight chance of thunderstorms until midnight. Mostly cloudy with a chance of showers. Lows in the lower 60s. Southeast winds 5 to 10 miles an hour. Chance of rain 40%. Thursday, mostly cloudy with a chance of showers with a slight chance of thunderstorms in the morning, then partly sunny with showers likely with a chance of thunderstorms in the afternoon. Highs in the upper 70s. Southeast winds around 5 miles an hour. Chance of rain 60%. Thursday night, partly cloudy until midnight, then becoming mostly cloudy. A chance of showers and thunderstorms. Lows in the lower 60s. Southeast winds around 5 miles an hour. Chance of rain 50%. Friday, partly sunny with a slight chance of showers and thunderstorms. Highs in the lower 80s. South winds around 5 miles an hour. Chance of rain 20%. Friday night, partly cloudy until midnight, then becoming mostly cloudy. A chance of showers and thunderstorms. Lows in the mid-60s. Chance of rain 40%. Saturday, partly sunny with a chance of showers and thunderstorms. Highs in the mid-80s. Chance of rain 50%. Saturday night, partly cloudy. A chance of showers and thunderstorms until midnight, then a slight chance of showers and thunderstorms after midnight. Lows in the upper 60s. Chance of rain 50%. Sunday, partly sunny. A slight chance of showers and thunderstorms in the morning, then a chance of showers and thunderstorms in the afternoon. Highs in the mid-80s. Chance of rain 30%. Sunday night, partly cloudy with a slight chance of showers and thunderstorms. Lows in the mid-60s. Chance of rain 20%. Monday, mostly sunny. A slight chance of showers and thunderstorms in the afternoon. Highs in the mid-80s.
Chance of rain 20%. Monday night, mostly clear until midnight, then becoming partly cloudy. A slight chance of thunderstorms until midnight. A slight chance of showers. Lows in the lower 60s. Chance of rain 20%. Tuesday, mostly sunny. Highs in the lower 80s. 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At Stillwater, it was cloudy. The temperature was 72 degrees, the dew point 67, and the relative humidity 84%. The wind was southeast at 9 miles an hour. The pressure was 29.94 inches and rising. At Enid, it was cloudy. The temperature was 72. The wind was east at 9. At Guthrie, it was cloudy. The temperature was 72. The wind was southeast at 6. Observations from around the region. At Woodward, rain was falling, with a temperature of 65. It was partly sunny, with a temperature of 73 at Wichita, and 77 at Tulsa. It was cloudy, with a temperature of 68 at Oklahoma City, 71 at Dallas-Fort Worth, and 70 at Springfield. Once again at 10 a.m., at Stillwater, it was cloudy. The temperature was 72. A test of the National Weather Service radio warning alarm tone feature is scheduled for 12 noon today. 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From the Norman Forecast Office, here is the forecast for Stillwater and surrounding area. Today, showers likely with a chance of thunderstorms. Highs around 80. Southeast winds 5 to 10 miles an hour. Chance of rain 70%. Tonight, a slight chance of thunderstorms until midnight. Mostly cloudy with a chance of showers. Lows in the lower 60s. Southeast winds 5 to 10 miles an hour. Chance of rain 40%. Thursday, mostly cloudy with a chance of showers with a slight chance of thunderstorms in the morning, then partly sunny with showers likely with a chance of thunderstorms in the afternoon. Highs in the upper 70s. Southeast winds around 5 miles an hour. Chance of rain 60%. Thursday night, partly cloudy until midnight, then becoming mostly cloudy. A chance of showers and thunderstorms. Lows in the lower 60s. Southeast winds around 5 miles an hour. Chance of rain 50%. Friday, partly sunny with a slight chance of showers and thunderstorms. Highs in the lower 80s. South winds around 5 miles an hour. Chance of rain 20%. Friday night, partly cloudy until midnight, then becoming mostly cloudy. A chance of showers and thunderstorms. Lows in the mid-60s. Chance of rain 40%. Saturday, partly sunny with a chance of showers and thunderstorms. Highs in the mid-80s. Chance of rain 50%. Saturday night, partly cloudy. A chance of showers and thunderstorms until midnight, then a slight chance of showers and thunderstorms after midnight. Lows in the upper 60s. Chance of rain 50%. Sunday, partly sunny. A slight chance of showers and thunderstorms in the morning, then a chance of showers and thunderstorms in the afternoon. Highs in the mid-80s. Chance of rain 30%. Sunday night, partly cloudy with a slight chance of showers and thunderstorms. Lows in the mid-60s. Chance of rain 20%. Monday, mostly sunny. A slight chance of showers and thunderstorms in the afternoon. Highs in the mid-80s. Chance of rain 20%. Monday night, mostly clear until midnight, then becoming partly cloudy. A slight chance of thunderstorms until midnight. A slight chance of showers. Lows in the lower 60s. Chance of rain 20%. Tuesday, mostly sunny. Highs in the lower 80s. 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At Stillwater, it was cloudy. The temperature was 72 degrees, the dew point 67, and the relative humidity 84%. The wind was southeast at 9 miles an hour. The pressure was 29.94 inches and rising. At Enid,
It was cloudy. The temperature was 72. The wind was east at 9. At Guthrie, it was cloudy. The temperature was 72. The wind was southeast at 6. Observations from around the region. At Woodward, rain was falling, with a temperature of 65. It was partly sunny, with a temperature of 73 at Wichita, and 77 at Tulsa. It was cloudy, with a temperature of 68 at Oklahoma City, 71 at Dallas-Fort Worth, and 70 at Springfield. Once again at 10 a.m., at Stillwater, it was cloudy. The temperature was 72. 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A test of the National Weather Service radio warning alarm tone feature is scheduled for 12 noon today. 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From the Norman Forecast Office, here is the forecast for Stillwater and surrounding area. Today, showers likely with a chance of thunderstorms. Highs around 80. Southeast winds 5 to 10 miles an hour. Chance of rain 70%. Tonight, a slight chance of thunderstorms until midnight. Mostly cloudy with a chance of showers. Lows in the lower 60s. Southeast winds 5 to 10 miles an hour. Chance of rain 40%. Thursday, mostly cloudy with a chance of showers with a slight chance of thunderstorms in the morning, then partly sunny with showers likely with a chance of thunderstorms in the afternoon. Highs in the upper 70s. Southeast winds around 5 miles an hour. Chance of rain 60%. Thursday night, partly cloudy until midnight, then becoming mostly cloudy. A chance of showers and thunderstorms. Lows in the lower 60s. Southeast winds around 5 miles an hour. Chance of rain 50%. Friday, partly sunny with a slight chance of showers and thunderstorms. Highs in the lower 80s. South winds around 5 miles an hour. Chance of rain 20%. Friday night, partly cloudy until midnight, then becoming mostly cloudy. A chance of showers and thunderstorms. Lows in the mid-60s. Chance of rain 40%. Saturday, partly sunny with a chance of showers and thunderstorms. Highs in the mid-80s. Chance of rain 50%. Saturday night, partly cloudy. A chance of showers and thunderstorms until midnight, then a slight chance of showers and thunderstorms after midnight. Lows in the upper 60s. Chance of rain 50%. Sunday, partly sunny. A slight chance of showers and thunderstorms in the morning, then a chance of showers and thunderstorms in the afternoon. Highs in the mid-80s. Chance of rain 30%. Sunday night, partly cloudy with a slight chance of showers and thunderstorms. Lows in the mid-60s. Chance of rain 20%. Monday, mostly sunny. A slight chance of showers and thunderstorms in the afternoon. Highs in the mid-80s. Chance of rain 20%. Monday night, mostly clear until midnight, then becoming partly cloudy. A slight chance of thunderstorms until midnight. A slight chance of showers. Lows in the lower 60s. Chance of rain 20%. Tuesday, mostly sunny. Highs in the lower 80s. 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At Stillwater, it was cloudy. The temperature was 72 degrees, the dew point 67, and the relative humidity 84%. The wind was southeast at 9 miles an hour. The pressure was 29.94 inches and rising. At Enid, it was cloudy. The temperature was 72. The wind was east at 9. At Guthrie, it was cloudy. The temperature was 72. The wind was southeast at 6. Observations from around the region. At Woodward, rain was falling, with a temperature of 65. It was partly sunny, with a temperature of 73 at Wichita, and 77 at Tulsa.
It was cloudy, with a temperature of 68 at Oklahoma City, 71 at Dallas-Fort Worth, and 70 at Springfield. Once again at 10 a.m., at Stillwater, it was cloudy. The temperature was 72. A test of the National Weather Service radio warning alarm tone feature is scheduled for 12 noon today. If your radio has the warning alarm tone and is set, it should be activated by the test. 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From the Norman Forecast Office, here is the forecast for Stillwater and surrounding area. Today, showers likely with a chance of thunderstorms. Highs around 80. Southeast winds 5 to 10 miles an hour. Chance of rain 70%. Tonight, a slight chance of thunderstorms until midnight. Mostly cloudy with a chance of showers. Lows in the lower 60s. Southeast winds 5 to 10 miles an hour. Chance of rain 40%. Thursday, mostly cloudy with a chance of showers with a slight chance of thunderstorms in the morning, then partly sunny with showers likely with a chance of thunderstorms in the afternoon. Highs in the upper 70s. Southeast wind around 5 miles an hour. Chance of rain 60%. Thursday night, partly cloudy until midnight, then becoming mostly cloudy. A chance of showers and thunderstorms. Lows in the lower 60s. Southeast wind around 5 miles an hour. Chance of rain 50%. Friday, partly sunny with a slight chance of showers and thunderstorms. Highs in the lower 80s. South wind around 5 miles an hour. Chance of rain 20%. Friday night, partly cloudy until midnight, then becoming mostly cloudy. A chance of showers and thunderstorms. Lows in the mid-60s. Chance of rain 40%. Saturday, partly sunny with a chance of showers and thunderstorms. Highs in the mid-80s. Chance of rain 50%. Saturday night, partly cloudy. A chance of showers and thunderstorms until midnight, then a slight chance of showers and thunderstorms after midnight. Lows in the upper 60s. Chance of rain 50%. Sunday, partly sunny. A slight chance of showers and thunderstorms in the morning, then a chance of showers and thunderstorms in the afternoon. Highs in the mid-80s. Chance of rain 30%. Sunday night, partly cloudy with a slight chance of showers and thunderstorms. Lows in the mid-60s. Chance of rain 20%. Monday, mostly sunny. A slight chance of showers and thunderstorms in the afternoon. Highs in the mid-80s. Chance of rain 20%. Monday night, mostly clear until midnight, then becoming partly cloudy. A slight chance of thunderstorms until midnight. A slight chance of showers. Lows in the lower 60s. Chance of rain 20%. Tuesday, mostly sunny. Highs in the lower 80s. 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At Stillwater, it was cloudy. The temperature was 72 degrees, the dew point 67, and the relative humidity 84%. The wind was southeast at 9 miles an hour. The pressure was 29.94 inches and rising. At Enid, it was cloudy. The temperature was 72. The wind was east at 9. At Guthrie, it was cloudy. The temperature was 72. The wind was southeast at 6. Observations from around the region. At Woodward, rain was falling, with a temperature of 65. It was partly sunny, with a temperature of 73 at Wichita, and 77 at Tulsa. It was cloudy, with a temperature of 68 at Oklahoma City, 71 at Dallas-Fort Worth, and 70 at Springfield. Once again at 10 a.m., at Stillwater, it was cloudy. The temperature was 72. A test of the National Weather Service radio warning alarm tone feature is scheduled for 12 noon today. 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From the Norman Forecast Office, here is the forecast for Stillwater and surrounding area. Today, showers likely with a chance of thunderstorms.
highs around 80. Southeast winds 5 to 10 miles an hour.

chance of rain 70%. Tonight, a slight chance of thunderstorms until midnight. Mostly cloudy with a chance of showers. Lows in the lower 60s. Southeast winds 5 to 10 miles an hour. Chance of rain 40%. Thursday, mostly cloudy with a chance of showers with a slight chance of thunderstorms in the morning, then partly sunny with showers likely with a chance of thunderstorms in the afternoon. Highs in the upper 70s. Southeast winds around 5 miles an hour. Chance of rain 60%. Thursday night, partly cloudy until midnight, then becoming mostly cloudy. A chance of showers and thunderstorms. Lows in the lower 60s. Southeast winds around 5 miles an hour. Chance of rain 50%. Friday, partly sunny with a slight chance of showers and thunderstorms. Highs in the lower 80s. South winds around 5 miles an hour. Chance of rain 20%. Friday night, partly cloudy until midnight, then becoming mostly cloudy. A chance of showers and thunderstorms. Lows in the mid-60s. Chance of rain 40%. Saturday, partly sunny with a chance of showers and thunderstorms. Highs in the mid-80s. Chance of rain 50%. Saturday night, partly cloudy. A chance of showers and thunderstorms until midnight, then a slight chance of showers and thunderstorms after midnight. Lows in the upper 60s. Chance of rain 50%. Sunday, partly sunny. A slight chance of showers and thunderstorms in the morning, then a chance of showers and thunderstorms in the afternoon. Highs in the mid-80s. Chance of rain 30%. Sunday night, partly cloudy with a slight chance of showers and thunderstorms. Lows in the mid-60s. Chance of rain 20%. Monday, mostly sunny. A slight chance of showers and thunderstorms in the afternoon. Highs in the mid-80s. Chance of rain 20%. Monday night, mostly clear until midnight, then becoming partly cloudy. A slight chance of thunderstorms until midnight. A slight chance of showers. Lows in the lower 60s. Chance of rain 20%. Tuesday, mostly sunny. Highs in the lower 80s. 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At Stillwater, it was cloudy. The temperature was 72 degrees, the dew point 67, and the relative humidity 84%. The wind was southeast at 9 miles an hour. The pressure was 29.94 inches and rising. At Enid, it was cloudy. The temperature was 72. The wind was east at 9. At Guthrie, it was cloudy. The temperature was 72. The wind was southeast at 6. Observations from around the region. At Woodward, rain was falling, with a temperature of 65. It was partly sunny, with a temperature of 73 at Wichita, and 77 at Tulsa. It was cloudy, with a temperature of 68 at Oklahoma City, 71 at Dallas-Fort Worth, and 70 at Springfield. Once again at 10 a.m., at Stillwater, it was cloudy. The temperature was 72. A test of the National Weather Service radio warning alarm tone feature is scheduled for 12 noon today. 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From the Norman Forecast Office, here is the forecast for Stillwater and surrounding area. Today, showers likely with a chance of thunderstorms. Highs around 80. Southeast winds 5 to 10 miles an hour. Chance of rain 70%. Tonight, a slight chance of thunderstorms until midnight. Mostly cloudy with a chance of showers. Lows in the lower 60s. Southeast winds 5 to 10 miles an hour. Chance of rain 40%. Thursday, mostly cloudy with a chance of showers with a slight chance of thunderstorms in the morning, then partly sunny with showers likely with a chance of thunderstorms in the afternoon. Highs in the upper 70s. Southeast winds around 5 miles an hour. Chance of rain 60%. Thursday night, partly cloudy until midnight, then becoming mostly cloudy. A chance of showers and thunderstorms. Lows in the lower 60s.

thunderstorms after midnight. Lows in the upper 60s. Chance of rain 50%. Sunday, partly sunny. A slight chance of showers and thunderstorms in the morning, then a chance of showers and thunderstorms in the afternoon. Highs in the mid-80s. Chance of rain 30%. Sunday night, partly cloudy with a slight chance of showers and thunderstorms. Lows in the mid-60s. Chance of rain 20%. Monday, mostly sunny. A slight chance of showers and thunderstorms in the afternoon. Highs in the mid-80s. Chance of rain 20%. Monday night, mostly clear until midnight, then becoming partly cloudy. A slight chance of thunderstorms until midnight. A slight chance of showers. Lows in the lower 60s. Chance of rain 20%. Tuesday, mostly sunny. Highs in the lower 80s. 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At Stillwater, it was cloudy. The temperature was 72 degrees, the dew point 67, and the relative humidity 84%. The wind was southeast at 9 miles an hour. The pressure was 29.94 inches and rising. At Enid, it was cloudy. The temperature was 72. The wind was east at 9. At Guthrie, it was cloudy. The temperature was 72. The wind was southeast at 6. Observations from around the region. At Woodward, rain was falling, with a temperature of 65. It was partly sunny, with a temperature of 73 at Wichita, and 77 at Tulsa. It was cloudy, with a temperature of 68 at Oklahoma City, 71 at Dallas-Fort Worth, and 70 at Springfield. Once again at 10 a.m., at Stillwater, it was cloudy. The temperature was 72. A test of the National Weather Service radio warning alarm tone feature is scheduled for 12 noon today. 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From the Norman Forecast Office, here is the forecast for Stillwater and surrounding area. Today, showers likely with a chance of thunderstorms. Highs around 80. Southeast winds 5 to 10 miles an hour. Chance of rain 70%. Tonight, a slight chance of thunderstorms until midnight. Mostly cloudy with a chance of showers. Lows in the lower 60s. Southeast winds 5 to 10 miles an hour. Chance of rain 40%. Thursday, mostly cloudy with a chance of showers with a slight chance of thunderstorms in the morning, then partly sunny with showers likely with a chance of thunderstorms in the afternoon. Highs in the upper 70s. Southeast winds around 5 miles an hour. Chance of rain 60%. Thursday night, partly cloudy until midnight, then becoming mostly cloudy. A chance of showers and thunderstorms. Lows in the lower 60s. Southeast winds around 5 miles an hour. Chance of rain 50%. Friday, partly sunny with a slight chance of showers and thunderstorms. Highs in the lower 80s. South winds around 5 miles an hour. Chance of rain 20%. Friday night, partly cloudy until midnight, then becoming mostly cloudy. A chance of showers and thunderstorms. Lows in the mid-60s. Chance of rain 40%. Saturday, partly sunny with a chance of showers and thunderstorms. Highs in the mid-80s. Chance of rain 50%. Saturday night, partly cloudy. A chance of showers and thunderstorms until midnight, then a slight chance of showers and thunderstorms after midnight. Lows in the upper 60s. Chance of rain 50%. Sunday, partly sunny. A slight chance of showers and thunderstorms in the morning, then a chance of showers and thunderstorms in the afternoon. Highs in the mid-80s. Chance of rain 30%. Sunday night, partly cloudy with a slight chance of showers and thunderstorms. Lows in the mid-60s. Chance of rain 20%.

Monday, mostly sunny. A slight chance of showers and thunderstorms in the afternoon. Highs in the mid-80s. Chance of rain 20%. Monday night, mostly clear until midnight, then becoming partly cloudy. A slight chance of thunderstorms until midnight. A slight chance of showers. Lows in the lower 60s. Chance of rain 20%. Tuesday, mostly sunny. Highs in the lower 80s. 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It's Stillwater, it was cloudy. The temperature was 74 degrees, the dew point 67, and the relative humidity 78%. The wind was east at 9 miles an hour. The pressure was 29.94 inches and rising. At Guthrie, it was cloudy. The temperature was 72. The wind was southeast at 7. Observations from around the region. Skies ranged from partly sunny to cloudy. It was 76 at Wichita, 66 at Woodward, and 70 at Oklahoma City. Dallas-Fort Worth reported 74, Tulsa reported 79, and Springfield reported 72. Once again at 11 a.m., it's Stillwater, it was cloudy. The temperature was 74. A test of the National Weather Service radio warning alarm tone feature is scheduled for 12 noon today. 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From the Norman Forecast Office, here is the forecast for Stillwater and surrounding area. Today, showers likely with a chance of thunderstorms. Highs around 80. Southeast winds 5 to 10 miles an hour. Chance of rain 70%. Tonight, a slight chance of thunderstorms until midnight. Mostly cloudy with a chance of showers. Lows in the lower 60s. Southeast winds 5 to 10 miles an hour. Chance of rain 40%. Thursday, mostly cloudy with a chance of showers with a slight chance of thunderstorms in the morning, then partly sunny with showers likely with a chance of thunderstorms in the afternoon. Highs in the upper 70s. Southeast winds around 5 miles an hour. Chance of rain 60%. Thursday night, partly cloudy until midnight, then becoming mostly cloudy. A chance of showers and thunderstorms. Lows in the lower 60s. Southeast winds around 5 miles an hour. Chance of rain 50%. Friday, partly sunny with a slight chance of showers and thunderstorms. Highs in the lower 80s. South winds around 5 miles an hour. Chance of rain 20%. Friday night, partly cloudy until midnight, then becoming mostly cloudy. A chance of showers and thunderstorms. Lows in the mid-60s. Chance of rain 40%. Saturday, partly sunny with a chance of showers and thunderstorms. Highs in the mid-80s. Chance of rain 50%. Saturday night, partly cloudy. A chance of showers and thunderstorms until midnight, then a slight chance of showers and thunderstorms after midnight. Lows in the upper 60s. Chance of rain 50%. Sunday, partly sunny. A slight chance of showers and thunderstorms in the morning, then a chance of showers and thunderstorms in the afternoon. Highs in the mid-80s. Chance of rain 30%. Sunday night, partly cloudy with a slight chance of showers and thunderstorms. Lows in the mid-60s. Chance of rain 20%. Monday, mostly sunny. A slight chance of showers and thunderstorms in the afternoon. Highs in the mid-80s. Chance of rain 20%. Monday night, mostly clear until midnight, then becoming partly cloudy. A slight chance of thunderstorms until midnight. A slight chance of showers. Lows in the lower 60s. Chance of rain 20%. Tuesday, mostly sunny. Highs in the lower 80s. 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It's Stillwater, it was cloudy. The temperature was 74 degrees, the dew point 67, and the relative humidity 78%. The wind was east at 9 miles an hour. The pressure was 29.94 inches and rising. At Guthrie, it was

cloudy. The temperature was 72. The wind was southeast at 7. Observations from around the region. Skies ranged from partly sunny to cloudy. It was 76 at Wichita, 66 at Woodward, and 70 at Oklahoma City. Dallas-Fort Worth reported 74, Tulsa reported 79, and Springfield reported 72. Once again at 11 a.m., at Stillwater, it was cloudy. The temperature was 74. A test of the National Weather Service radio warning alarm tone feature is scheduled for 12 noon today. 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From the Norman Forecast Office, here is the forecast for Stillwater and surrounding area. Today, showers likely with a chance of thunderstorms. Highs around 80. Southeast winds 5 to 10 miles an hour. Chance of rain 70%. Tonight, a slight chance of thunderstorms until midnight. Mostly cloudy with a chance of showers. Lows in the lower 60s. Southeast winds 5 to 10 miles an hour. Chance of rain 40%. Thursday, mostly cloudy with a chance of showers with a slight chance of thunderstorms in the morning, then partly sunny with showers likely with a chance of thunderstorms in the afternoon. Highs in the upper 70s. Southeast winds around 5 miles an hour. Chance of rain 60%. Thursday night, partly cloudy until midnight, then becoming mostly cloudy. A chance of showers and thunderstorms. Lows in the lower 60s. Southeast winds around 5 miles an hour. Chance of rain 50%. Friday, partly sunny with a slight chance of showers and thunderstorms. Highs in the lower 80s. South winds around 5 miles an hour. Chance of rain 20%. Friday night, partly cloudy until midnight, then becoming mostly cloudy. A chance of showers and thunderstorms. Lows in the mid-60s. Chance of rain 40%. Saturday, partly sunny with a chance of showers and thunderstorms. Highs in the mid-80s. Chance of rain 50%. Saturday night, partly cloudy. A chance of showers and thunderstorms until midnight, then a slight chance of showers and thunderstorms after midnight. Lows in the upper 60s. Chance of rain 50%. Sunday, partly sunny. A slight chance of showers and thunderstorms in the morning, then a chance of showers and thunderstorms in the afternoon. Highs in the mid-80s. Chance of rain 30%. Sunday night, partly cloudy with a slight chance of showers and thunderstorms. Lows in the mid-60s. Chance of rain 20%. Monday, mostly sunny. A slight chance of showers and thunderstorms in the afternoon. Highs in the mid-80s. Chance of rain 20%. Monday night, mostly clear until midnight, then becoming partly cloudy. A slight chance of thunderstorms until midnight. A slight chance of showers. Lows in the lower 60s. Chance of rain 20%. Tuesday, mostly sunny. Highs in the lower 80s. 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At Stillwater, it was cloudy. The temperature was 74 degrees, the dew point 67, and the relative humidity 78%. The wind was east at 9 miles an hour. The pressure was 29.94 inches and rising. At Enid, it was cloudy. The temperature was 73. The wind was southeast at 9. At Guthrie, it was cloudy. The temperature was 72. The wind was southeast at 7. Observations from around the region. Skies ranged from partly sunny to cloudy. It was 76 at Wichita, 66 at Woodward, and 70 at Oklahoma City. Dallas-Fort Worth reported 74, Tulsa reported 79, and Springfield reported 72. Once again at 11 a.m., at Stillwater, it was cloudy. The temperature was 74. 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

Oklahoma. A test of the National Weather Service radio warning alarm tone feature is scheduled for 12 noon today. 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From the Norman Forecast Office, here is the forecast for Stillwater and surrounding area. Today, showers likely with a chance of thunderstorms. Highs around 80. Southeast winds 5 to 10 miles an hour. Chance of rain 70%. Tonight, a slight chance of thunderstorms until midnight. Mostly cloudy with a chance of showers. Lows in the lower 60s. Southeast winds 5 to 10 miles an hour. Chance of rain 40%. Thursday, mostly cloudy with a chance of showers with a slight chance of thunderstorms in the morning, then partly sunny with showers likely with a chance of thunderstorms in the afternoon. Highs in the upper 70s. Southeast wind around 5 miles an hour. Chance of rain 60%. Thursday night, partly cloudy until midnight, then becoming mostly cloudy. A chance of showers and thunderstorms. Lows in the lower 60s. Southeast wind around 5 miles an hour. Chance of rain 50%. Friday, partly sunny with a slight chance of showers and thunderstorms. Highs in the lower 80s. South wind around 5 miles an hour. Chance of rain 20%. Friday night, partly cloudy until midnight, then becoming mostly cloudy. A chance of showers and thunderstorms. Lows in the mid-60s. Chance of rain 40%. Saturday, partly sunny with a chance of showers and thunderstorms. Highs in the mid-80s. Chance of rain 50%. Saturday night, partly cloudy. A chance of showers and thunderstorms until midnight, then a slight chance of showers and thunderstorms after midnight. Lows in the upper 60s. Chance of rain 50%. Sunday, partly sunny. A slight chance of showers and thunderstorms in the morning, then a chance of showers and thunderstorms in the afternoon. Highs in the mid-80s. Chance of rain 30%. Sunday night, partly cloudy with a slight chance of showers and thunderstorms. Lows in the mid-60s. Chance of rain 20%. Monday, mostly sunny. A slight chance of showers and thunderstorms in the afternoon. Highs in the mid-80s. Chance of rain 20%. Monday night, mostly clear until midnight, then becoming partly cloudy. A slight chance of thunderstorms until midnight. A slight chance of showers. Lows in the lower 60s. Chance of rain 20%. Tuesday, mostly sunny. Highs in the lower 80s. 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At Stillwater, it was cloudy. The temperature was 74 degrees, the dew point 67, and the relative humidity 78%. The wind was east at 9 miles an hour. The pressure was 29.94 inches and rising. At Enid, it was cloudy. The temperature was 73. The wind was southeast at 9. At Guthrie, it was cloudy. The temperature was 72. The wind was southeast at 7. Observations from around the region. Skies ranged from partly sunny to cloudy. It was 76 at Wichita, 66 at Woodward, and 70 at Oklahoma City. Dallas-Fort Worth reported 74, Tulsa reported 79, and Springfield reported 72. Once again at 11 a.m., at Stillwater, it was cloudy. The temperature was 74. A test of the National Weather Service radio warning alarm tone feature is scheduled for 12 noon today. 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From the Norman Forecast Office, here is the forecast for Stillwater and surrounding area. Today, showers likely with a chance of thunderstorms. Highs around 80. Southeast winds 5 to 10 miles an hour. Chance of rain 70%. Tonight, a slight chance of thunderstorms until midnight. Mostly cloudy with a chance of showers.

lows in the lower 60s. Southeast winds 5 to 10 miles an hour. Chance of rain 40%. Thursday, mostly cloudy with a chance of showers with a slight chance of thunderstorms in the morning, then partly sunny with showers likely with a chance of thunderstorms in the afternoon. Highs in the upper 70s. Southeast winds around 5 miles an hour. Chance of rain 60%. Thursday night, partly cloudy until midnight, then becoming mostly cloudy. A chance of showers and thunderstorms. Lows in the lower 60s. Southeast winds around 5 miles an hour. Chance of rain 50%. Friday, partly sunny with a slight chance of showers and thunderstorms. Highs in the lower 80s. South winds around 5 miles an hour. Chance of rain 20%. Friday night, partly cloudy until midnight, then becoming mostly cloudy. A chance of showers and thunderstorms. Lows in the mid-60s. Chance of rain 40%. Saturday, partly sunny with a chance of showers and thunderstorms. Highs in the mid-80s. Chance of rain 50%. Saturday night, partly cloudy. A chance of showers and thunderstorms until midnight, then a slight chance of showers and thunderstorms after midnight. Lows in the upper 60s. Chance of rain 50%. Sunday, partly sunny. A slight chance of showers and thunderstorms in the morning, then a chance of showers and thunderstorms in the afternoon. Highs in the mid-80s. Chance of rain 30%. Sunday night, partly cloudy with a slight chance of showers and thunderstorms. Lows in the mid-60s. Chance of rain 20%. Monday, mostly sunny. A slight chance of showers and thunderstorms in the afternoon. Highs in the mid-80s. Chance of rain 20%. Monday night, mostly clear until midnight, then becoming partly cloudy. A slight chance of thunderstorms until midnight. A slight chance of showers. Lows in the lower 60s. Chance of rain 20%. Tuesday, mostly sunny. Highs in the lower 80s. 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It's Stillwater, it was cloudy. The temperature was 74 degrees, the dew point 67, and the relative humidity 78%. The wind was east at 9 miles an hour. The pressure was 29.94 inches and rising. At Enid, it was cloudy. The temperature was 73. The wind was southeast at 9. At Guthrie, it was cloudy. The temperature was 72. The wind was southeast at 7. Observations from around the region. Skies ranged from partly sunny to cloudy. It was 76 at Wichita, 66 at Woodward, and 70 at Oklahoma City. Dallas-Fort Worth reported 74, Tulsa reported 79, and Springfield reported 72. Once again at 11 a.m., it's Stillwater, it was cloudy. The temperature was 74. A test of the National Weather Service radio warning alarm tone feature is scheduled for 12 noon today. 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From the Norman Forecast Office, here is the forecast for Stillwater and surrounding area. Today, showers likely with a chance of thunderstorms. Highs around 80. Southeast winds 5 to 10 miles an hour. Chance of rain 70%. Tonight, a slight chance of thunderstorms until midnight. Mostly cloudy with a chance of showers. Lows in the lower 60s. Southeast winds 5 to 10 miles an hour. Chance of rain 40%. Thursday, mostly cloudy with a chance of showers with a slight chance of thunderstorms in the morning, then partly sunny with showers likely with a chance of thunderstorms in the afternoon. Highs in the upper 70s. Southeast winds around 5 miles an hour. Chance of rain 60%. Thursday night, partly cloudy until midnight, then becoming mostly cloudy. A chance of showers and thunderstorms. Lows in the lower 60s. Southeast winds around 5 miles an hour. Chance of rain 50%. Friday, partly sunny with a slight chance of showers and thunderstorms.

Highs in the lower 80s. South winds around 5 miles an hour. Chance of rain 20%. Friday night, partly cloudy until midnight, then becoming mostly cloudy. A chance of showers and thunderstorms. Lows in the mid-60s. Chance of rain 40%. Saturday, partly sunny with a chance of showers and thunderstorms. Highs in the mid-80s. Chance of rain 50%. Saturday night, partly cloudy. A chance of showers and thunderstorms until midnight, then a slight chance of showers and thunderstorms after midnight. Lows in the upper 60s. Chance of rain 50%. Sunday, partly sunny. A slight chance of showers and thunderstorms in the morning, then a chance of showers and thunderstorms in the afternoon. Highs in the mid-80s. Chance of rain 30%. Sunday night, partly cloudy with a slight chance of showers and thunderstorms. Lows in the mid-60s. Chance of rain 20%. Monday, mostly sunny. A slight chance of showers and thunderstorms in the afternoon. Highs in the mid-80s. Chance of rain 20%. Monday night, mostly clear until midnight, then becoming partly cloudy. A slight chance of thunderstorms until midnight. A slight chance of showers. Lows in the lower 60s. Chance of rain 20%. Tuesday, mostly sunny. Highs in the lower 80s. 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It's Stillwater, it was cloudy. The temperature was 74 degrees, the dew point 67, and the relative humidity 78%. The wind was east at 9 miles an hour. The pressure was 29.94 inches and rising. At Enid, it was cloudy. The temperature was 73. The wind was southeast at 9. At Guthrie, it was cloudy. The temperature was 72. The wind was southeast at 7. Observations from around the region. Skies ranged from partly sunny to cloudy. It was 76 at Wichita, 66 at Woodward, and 70 at Oklahoma City. Dallas-Fort Worth reported 74, Tulsa reported 79, and Springfield reported 72. Once again at 11 a.m., at Stillwater, it was cloudy. The temperature was 74. A test of the National Weather Service radio warning alarm tone feature is scheduled for 12 noon today. If your radio has the warning alarm tone and is set, it should be activated by the test. 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From the Norman Forecast Office, here is the forecast for Stillwater and surrounding area. Today, showers likely with a chance of thunderstorms. Highs around 80. Southeast winds 5 to 10 miles an hour. Chance of rain 70%. Tonight, a slight chance of thunderstorms until midnight. Mostly cloudy with a chance of showers. Lows in the lower 60s. Southeast winds 5 to 10 miles an hour. Chance of rain 40%. Thursday, mostly cloudy with a chance of showers with a slight chance of thunderstorms in the morning, then partly sunny with showers likely with a chance of thunderstorms in the afternoon. Highs in the upper 70s. Southeast winds around 5 miles an hour. Chance of rain 60%. Thursday night, partly cloudy until midnight, then becoming mostly cloudy. A chance of showers and thunderstorms. Lows in the lower 60s. Southeast winds around 5 miles an hour. Chance of rain 50%. Friday, partly sunny with a slight chance of showers and thunderstorms. Highs in the lower 80s. South winds around 5 miles an hour. Chance of rain 20%. Friday night, partly cloudy until midnight, then becoming mostly cloudy. A chance of showers and thunderstorms. Lows in the mid-60s. Chance of rain 40%. Saturday, partly sunny with a chance of showers and thunderstorms. Highs in the mid-80s. Chance of rain 50%. Saturday night, partly cloudy. A chance of showers and thunderstorms until midnight, then a slight chance of showers and thunderstorms after midnight. Lows in the upper 60s. Chance of rain 50%. Sunday, partly sunny. A slight chance of showers and

thunderstorms in the morning, then a chance of showers and thunderstorms in the afternoon. Highs in the mid-80s. Chance of rain 30%. Sunday night, partly cloudy with a slight chance of showers and thunderstorms. Lows in the mid-60s. Chance of rain 20%. Monday, mostly sunny. A slight chance of showers and thunderstorms in the afternoon. Highs in the mid-80s. Chance of rain 20%. Monday night, mostly clear until midnight, then becoming partly cloudy. A slight chance of thunderstorms until midnight. A slight chance of showers. Lows in the lower 60s. Chance of rain 20%. Tuesday, mostly sunny. Highs in the lower 80s. 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It's Stillwater, it was cloudy. The temperature was 74 degrees, the dew point 67, and the relative humidity 78%. The wind was east at 9 miles an hour. The pressure was 29.94 inches and rising. At Enid, it was cloudy. The temperature was 73. The wind was southeast at 9. At Guthrie, it was cloudy. The temperature was 72. The wind was southeast at 7. Observations from around the region. Skies ranged from partly sunny to cloudy. It was 76 at Wichita, 66 at Woodward, and 70 at Oklahoma City. Dallas-Fort Worth reported 74, Tulsa reported 79, and Springfield reported 72. Once again at 11 a.m., it's Stillwater, it was cloudy. The temperature was 74. A test of the National Weather Service radio warning alarm tone feature is scheduled for 12 noon today. If your radio has the warning alarm tone and is set, it should be activated by the test. 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From the Norman Forecast Office, here is the forecast for Stillwater and surrounding area. Today, showers likely with a chance of thunderstorms. Highs around 80. Southeast winds 5 to 10 miles an hour. Chance of rain 70%. Tonight, a slight chance of thunderstorms until midnight. Mostly cloudy with a chance of showers. Lows in the lower 60s. Southeast winds 5 to 10 miles an hour. Chance of rain 40%. Thursday, mostly cloudy with a chance of showers with a slight chance of thunderstorms in the morning, then partly sunny with showers likely with a chance of thunderstorms in the afternoon. Highs in the upper 70s. Southeast winds around 5 miles an hour. Chance of rain 60%. Thursday night, partly cloudy until midnight, then becoming mostly cloudy. A chance of showers and thunderstorms. Lows in the lower 60s. Southeast winds around 5, then becoming mostly cloudy. A chance of showers and thunderstorms. Lows in the lower 60s. Southeast winds around 5 miles an hour. Chance of rain 50%. Friday, partly sunny with a slight chance of showers and thunderstorms. Highs in the lower 80s. South winds around 5 miles an hour. Chance of rain 20%. Friday night, partly cloudy until midnight, then becoming mostly cloudy. A chance of showers and thunderstorms. Lows in the mid-60s. Chance of rain 40%. Saturday, partly sunny with a chance of showers and thunderstorms. Highs in the mid-80s. Chance of rain 50%. Saturday night, partly cloudy. A chance of showers and thunderstorms until midnight, then a slight chance of showers and thunderstorms after midnight. Lows in the upper 60s. Chance of rain 50%. Sunday, partly sunny. A slight chance of showers and thunderstorms in the morning, then a chance of showers and thunderstorms in the afternoon. Highs in the mid-80s. Chance of rain 30%. Sunday night, partly cloudy with a slight chance of showers and thunderstorms. Lows in the mid-60s. Chance of rain 20%. Monday, mostly sunny.

A slight chance of showers and thunderstorms in the afternoon. Highs in the mid-80s. Chance of rain 20%. Monday night, mostly clear until midnight, then becoming partly cloudy. A slight chance of thunderstorms until midnight. A slight chance of showers. Lows in the lower 60s. Chance of rain 20%. Tuesday, mostly sunny. Highs in the lower 80s. 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

wind was southeast at 9. At Guthrie, it was cloudy. The temperature was 72. The wind was southeast at 7. Observations from around the region. Skies ranged from partly sunny to cloudy. It was 76 at Wichita, 66 at Woodward, and 70 at Oklahoma City. Dallas-Fort Worth reported 74, Tulsa reported 79, and Springfield reported 72. Once again at 11 a.m., at Stillwater, it was cloudy. The temperature was 74. A test of the National Weather Service radio warning alarm tone feature is scheduled for 12 noon today. 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From the Norman Forecast Office, here is the forecast for Stillwater and surrounding area. Today, showers likely with a chance of thunderstorms. Highs around 80. Southeast winds 5 to 10 miles an hour. Chance of rain 70%. Tonight, a slight chance of thunderstorms until midnight. Mostly cloudy with a chance of showers. Lows in the lower 60s. Southeast winds 5 to 10 miles an hour. Chance of rain 40%. Thursday, mostly cloudy with a chance of showers with a slight chance of thunderstorms in the morning, then partly sunny with showers likely with a chance of thunderstorms in the afternoon. Highs in the upper 70s. Southeast winds around 5 miles an hour. Chance of rain 60%. Thursday night, partly cloudy until midnight, then becoming mostly cloudy. A chance of showers and thunderstorms. Lows in the lower 60s. Southeast winds around 5 miles an hour. Chance of rain 50%. Friday, partly sunny with a slight chance of showers and thunderstorms. Highs in the lower 80s. South winds around 5 miles an hour. Chance of rain 20%. Friday night, partly cloudy until midnight, then becoming mostly cloudy. A chance of showers and thunderstorms. Lows in the mid-60s. Chance of rain 40%. Saturday, partly sunny with a chance of showers and thunderstorms. Highs in the mid-80s. Chance of rain 50%. Saturday night, partly cloudy. A chance of showers and thunderstorms until midnight, then a slight chance of showers and thunderstorms after midnight. Lows in the upper 60s. Chance of rain 50%. Sunday, partly sunny. A slight chance of showers and thunderstorms in the morning, then a chance of showers and thunderstorms in the afternoon. Highs in the mid-80s. Chance of rain 30%. Sunday night, partly cloudy with a slight chance of showers and thunderstorms. Lows in the mid-60s. Chance of rain 20%. Monday, mostly sunny. A slight chance of showers and thunderstorms in the afternoon. Highs in the mid-80s. Chance of rain 20%. Monday night, mostly clear until midnight, then becoming partly cloudy. A slight chance of thunderstorms until midnight. A slight chance of showers. Lows in the lower 60s. Chance of rain 20%. Tuesday, mostly sunny. Highs in the lower 80s. 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At Stillwater, it was cloudy. The temperature was 74 degrees, the dew point 67, and the relative humidity 78%. The wind was east at 9 miles an hour. The pressure was 29.94 inches and rising. At Enid, it was cloudy. The temperature was 73. The wind was southeast at 9. At Guthrie, it was cloudy. The temperature was 72. The wind was southeast at 7. Observations from around the region. Skies ranged from partly sunny to cloudy. It was 76 at Wichita, 66 at Woodward, and 70 at Oklahoma City. Dallas-Fort Worth reported 74. Tulsa reported 79, and Springfield reported 72. Once again at 11 a.m., at Stillwater, it was cloudy. The temperature was 74. A test of the National Weather Service radio warning alarm tone feature is scheduled for 12 noon today. 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

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From the Norman Forecast Office, here is the forecast for Stillwater and surrounding area. Today, showers likely with a chance of thunderstorms. Highs around 80. Southeast winds 5 to 10 miles an hour. Chance of rain 70%. Tonight, a slight chance of thunderstorms until midnight. Mostly cloudy with a chance of showers. Lows in the lower 60s. Southeast winds 5 to 10 miles an hour. Chance of rain 40%. Thursday, mostly cloudy with a chance of showers with a slight chance of thunderstorms in the morning, then partly sunny with showers likely with a chance of thunderstorms in the afternoon. Highs in the upper 70s. Southeast winds around 5 miles an hour. Chance of rain 60%. Thursday night, partly cloudy until midnight, then becoming mostly cloudy. A chance of showers and thunderstorms. Lows in the lower 60s. Southeast winds around 5 miles an hour. Chance of rain 50%. Friday, partly sunny with a slight chance of showers and thunderstorms. Highs in the lower 80s. South winds around 5 miles an hour. Chance of rain 20%. Friday night, partly cloudy until midnight, then becoming mostly cloudy. A chance of showers and thunderstorms. Lows in the mid-60s. Chance of rain 40%. Saturday, partly sunny with a chance of showers and thunderstorms. Highs in the mid-80s. Chance of rain 50%. Saturday night, partly cloudy. A chance of showers and thunderstorms until midnight, then a slight chance of showers and thunderstorms after midnight. Lows in the upper 60s. Chance of rain 50%. Sunday, partly sunny. A slight chance of showers and thunderstorms in the morning, then a chance of showers and thunderstorms in the afternoon. Highs in the mid-80s. Chance of rain 30%. Sunday night, partly cloudy with a slight chance of showers and thunderstorms. Lows in the mid-60s. Chance of rain 20%. Monday, mostly sunny. A slight chance of showers and thunderstorms in the afternoon. Highs in the mid-80s. Chance of rain 20%. Monday night, mostly clear until midnight, then becoming partly cloudy. A slight chance of thunderstorms until midnight. A slight chance of showers. Lows in the lower 60s. Chance of rain 20%. Tuesday, mostly sunny. Highs in the lower 80s. 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It's Stillwater, it was cloudy. The temperature was 74 degrees, the dew point 67, and the relative humidity 78%. The wind was east at 9 miles an hour. The pressure was 29.94 inches and rising. At Enid, it was cloudy. The temperature was 73. The wind was southeast at 9. At Guthrie, it was cloudy. The temperature was 72. The wind was southeast at 7. Observations from around the region. Skies ranged from partly sunny to cloudy. It was 76 at Wichita, 66 at Woodward, and 70 at Oklahoma City. Dallas-Fort Worth reported 74, Tulsa reported 79, and Springfield reported 72. Once again at 11 a.m., it's Stillwater, it was cloudy. The temperature was 74. 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A test of the National Weather Service radio warning alarm tone feature is scheduled for 12 noon today. 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From the Norman Forecast Office, here is the forecast for Stillwater and surrounding area. Today, showers likely with a chance of thunderstorms. Highs around 80. Southeast winds 5 to 10 miles an hour. Chance of rain 70%. Tonight, a slight chance of thunderstorms until midnight.

mostly cloudy with a chance of showers. Lows in the lower 60s. Southeast winds 5 to 10 miles an hour. Chance of rain 40%. Thursday, mostly cloudy with a chance of showers with a slight chance of thunderstorms in the morning, then partly sunny with showers likely with a chance of thunderstorms in the afternoon. Highs in the upper 70s. Southeast winds around 5 miles an hour. Chance of rain 60%. Thursday night, partly cloudy until midnight, then becoming mostly cloudy. A chance of showers and thunderstorms. Lows in the lower 60s. Southeast winds around 5 miles an hour. Chance of rain 50%. Friday, partly sunny with a slight chance of showers and thunderstorms. Highs in the lower 80s. South winds around 5 miles an hour. Chance of rain 20%. Friday night, partly cloudy until midnight, then becoming mostly cloudy. A chance of showers and thunderstorms. Lows in the mid-60s. Chance of rain 40%. Saturday, partly sunny with a chance of showers and thunderstorms. Highs in the mid-80s. Chance of rain 50%. Saturday night, partly cloudy. A chance of showers and thunderstorms until midnight, then a slight chance of showers and thunderstorms after midnight. Lows in the upper 60s. Chance of rain 50%. Sunday, partly sunny. A slight chance of showers and thunderstorms in the morning, then a chance of showers and thunderstorms in the afternoon. Highs in the mid-80s. Chance of rain 30%. Sunday night, partly cloudy with a slight chance of showers and thunderstorms. Lows in the mid-60s. Chance of rain 20%. Monday, mostly sunny. A slight chance of showers and thunderstorms in the afternoon. Highs in the mid-80s. Chance of rain 20%. Monday night, mostly clear until midnight, then becoming partly cloudy. A slight chance of thunderstorms until midnight. A slight chance of showers. Lows in the lower 60s. Chance of rain 20%. Tuesday, mostly sunny. Highs in the lower 80s. 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It's Stillwater, it was cloudy. The temperature was 74 degrees, the dew point 67, and the relative humidity 78%. The wind was east at 9 miles an hour. The pressure was 29.94 inches and rising. At Enid, it was cloudy. The temperature was 73. The wind was southeast at 9. At Guthrie, it was cloudy. The temperature was 72. The wind was southeast at 7. Observations from around the region. Skies ranged from partly sunny to cloudy. It was 76 at Wichita, 66 at Woodward, and 70 at Oklahoma City. Dallas-Fort Worth reported 74, Tulsa reported 79, and Springfield reported 72. Once again at 11 a.m., it's Stillwater, it was cloudy. The temperature was 74. A test of the National Weather Service radio warning alarm tone feature is scheduled for 12 noon today. 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From the Norman Forecast Office, here is the forecast for Stillwater and surrounding area. Today, showers likely with a chance of thunderstorms. Highs around 80. Southeast winds 5 to 10 miles an hour. Chance of rain 70%. Tonight, a slight chance of thunderstorms until midnight. Mostly cloudy with a chance of showers. Lows in the lower 60s. Southeast winds 5 to 10 miles an hour. Chance of rain 40%. Thursday, mostly cloudy with a chance of showers with a slight chance of thunderstorms in the morning, then partly sunny with showers likely with a chance of thunderstorms in the afternoon. Highs in the upper 70s. Southeast winds around 5 miles an hour. Chance of rain 60%. Thursday night, partly cloudy until midnight, then becoming mostly cloudy. A chance of showers and thunderstorms. Lows in the lower 60s. Southeast winds around 5 miles an hour. Chance of rain 50%. Friday, partly sunny with a slight chance.

chance of showers and thunderstorms. Highs in the lower 80s. South winds around 5 miles an hour. Chance of rain 20%. Friday night, partly cloudy until midnight, then becoming mostly cloudy. A chance of showers and thunderstorms. Lows in the mid-60s. Chance of rain 40%. Saturday, partly sunny with a chance of showers and thunderstorms. Highs in the mid-80s. Chance of rain 50%. Saturday night, partly cloudy. A chance of showers and thunderstorms until midnight, then a slight chance of showers and thunderstorms after midnight. Lows in the upper 60s. Chance of rain 50%. Sunday, partly sunny. A slight chance of showers and thunderstorms in the morning, then a chance of showers and thunderstorms in the afternoon. Highs in the mid-80s. Chance of rain 30%. Sunday night, partly cloudy with a slight chance of showers and thunderstorms. Lows in the mid-60s. Chance of rain 20%. Monday, mostly sunny. A slight chance of showers and thunderstorms in the afternoon. Highs in the mid-80s. Chance of rain 20%. Monday night, mostly clear until midnight, then becoming partly cloudy. A slight chance of thunderstorms until midnight. A slight chance of showers. Lows in the lower 60s. Chance of rain 20%. Tuesday, mostly sunny. Highs in the lower 80s. 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It's Stillwater, it was cloudy. The temperature was 74 degrees, the dew point 67, and the relative humidity 78%. The wind was east at 9 miles an hour. The pressure was 29.94 inches and rising. At Enid, it was cloudy. The temperature was 73. The wind was southeast at 9. At Guthrie, it was cloudy. The temperature was 72. The wind was southeast at 7. Observations from around the region. Skies ranged from partly sunny to cloudy. It was 76 at Wichita, 66 at Woodward, and 70 at Oklahoma City. Dallas-Fort Worth reported 74, Tulsa reported 79, and Springfield reported 72. Once again at 11 a.m., it's Stillwater, it was cloudy. The temperature was 74. A test of the National Weather Service radio warning alarm tone feature is scheduled for 12 noon today. 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From the Norman Forecast Office, here is the forecast for Stillwater and surrounding area. Today, showers likely with a chance of thunderstorms. Highs around 80. Southeast winds 5 to 10 miles an hour. Chance of rain 70%. Tonight, a slight chance of thunderstorms until midnight. Mostly cloudy with a chance of showers. Lows in the lower 60s. Southeast winds 5 to 10 miles an hour. Chance of rain 40%. Thursday, mostly cloudy with a chance of showers with a slight chance of thunderstorms in the morning, then partly sunny with showers likely with a chance of thunderstorms in the afternoon. Highs in the upper 70s. Southeast winds around 5 miles an hour. Chance of rain 60%. Thursday night, partly cloudy until midnight, then becoming mostly cloudy. A chance of showers and thunderstorms. Lows in the lower 60s. Southeast winds around 5 miles an hour. Chance of rain 50%. Friday, partly sunny with a slight chance of showers and thunderstorms. Highs in the lower 80s. South winds around 5 miles an hour. Chance of rain 20%. Friday night, partly cloudy until midnight, then becoming mostly cloudy. A chance of showers and thunderstorms. Lows in the mid-60s. Chance of rain 40%. Saturday, partly sunny with a chance of showers and thunderstorms. Highs in the mid-80s. Chance of rain 50%. Saturday night, partly cloudy. A chance of showers and thunderstorms until midnight, then a slight chance of showers and thunderstorms after midnight. Lows in the upper 60s. Chance of rain 50%. Sunday, partly

a slight chance of showers and thunderstorms in the morning, then a chance of showers and thunderstorms in the afternoon. Highs in the mid-80s. Chance of rain 30%. Sunday night, partly cloudy with a slight chance of showers and thunderstorms. Lows in the mid-60s. Chance of rain 20%. Monday, mostly sunny. A slight chance of showers and thunderstorms in the afternoon. Highs in the mid-80s. Chance of rain 20%. Monday night, mostly clear until midnight, then becoming partly cloudy. A slight chance of thunderstorms until midnight. A slight chance of showers. Lows in the lower 60s. Chance of rain 20%. Tuesday, mostly sunny. Highs in the lower 80s. 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It's Stillwater, it was cloudy. The temperature was 74 degrees, the dew point 67, and the relative humidity 78%. The wind was east at 9 miles an hour. The pressure was 29.94 inches and rising. At Enid, it was cloudy. The temperature was 73. The wind was southeast at 9. At Guthrie, it was cloudy. The temperature was 72. The wind was southeast at 7. Observations from around the region. Skies ranged from partly sunny to cloudy. It was 76 at Wichita, 66 at Woodward, and 70 at Oklahoma City. Dallas-Fort Worth reported 74, Tulsa reported 79, and Springfield reported 72. Once again at 11 a.m., at Stillwater, it was cloudy. The temperature was 74. A test of the National Weather Service radio warning alarm tone feature is scheduled for 12 noon today. 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From the Norman Forecast Office, here is the forecast for Stillwater and surrounding area. Today, showers likely with a chance of thunderstorms. Highs around 80. Southeast winds 5 to 10 miles an hour. Chance of rain 70%. Tonight, a slight chance of thunderstorms until midnight. Mostly cloudy with a chance of showers. Lows in the lower 60s. Southeast winds 5 to 10 miles an hour. Chance of rain 40%. Thursday, mostly cloudy with a chance of showers with a slight chance of thunderstorms in the morning, then partly sunny with showers likely with a chance of thunderstorms in the afternoon. Highs in the upper 70s. Southeast winds around 5 miles an hour. Chance of rain 60%. Thursday night, partly cloudy until midnight, then becoming mostly cloudy. A chance of showers and thunderstorms. Lows in the lower 60s. Southeast winds around 5 miles an hour. Chance of rain 50%. Friday, partly sunny with a slight chance of showers and thunderstorms. Highs in the lower 80s. South winds around 5 miles an hour. Chance of rain 20%. Friday night, partly cloudy until midnight, then becoming mostly cloudy. A chance of showers and thunderstorms. Lows in the mid-60s. Chance of rain 40%. Saturday, partly sunny with a chance of showers and thunderstorms. Highs in the mid-80s. Chance of rain 50%. Saturday night, partly cloudy. A chance of showers and thunderstorms until midnight, then a slight chance of showers and thunderstorms after midnight. Lows in the upper 60s. Chance of rain 50%. Sunday, partly sunny. A slight chance of showers and thunderstorms in the morning, then a chance of showers and thunderstorms in the afternoon. Highs in the mid-80s.

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Reception of this broadcast and the warning alarm will vary at any given location. This variability, normally more noticeable at a greater distance from the transmitter, will occur even though you are using a good quality receiver in perfect working order. During severe weather, the warning alarm will be activated for severe thunderstorm and tornado watches, and for severe thunderstorm, tornado, and flash flood warnings. The warning alarm will also be used for civil emergency messages. A test of the warning alarm feature of National Weather Service Radio is conducted at 12 noon and 7 p.m. each Wednesday, unless there is a significant risk of severe weather in the area. From the Norman Forecast Office, here is the forecast for Stillwater and surrounding area. Today, showers likely with a chance of thunderstorms. Highs around 80. Southeast winds 5 to 10 miles an hour. Chance of rain 70%. Tonight, a slight chance of thunderstorms until midnight. Mostly cloudy with a chance of showers. Lows in the lower 60s. Southeast winds 5 to 10 miles an hour. Chance of rain 40%. Thursday, mostly cloudy with a chance of showers with a slight chance of thunderstorms in the morning, then partly sunny with showers likely with a chance of thunderstorms in the afternoon. Highs in the upper 70s. Southeast winds around 5 miles an hour. Chance of rain 60%. Thursday night, partly cloudy until midnight, then becoming mostly cloudy. A chance of showers and thunderstorms. Lows in the lower 60s. Southeast winds around 5 miles an hour. Chance of rain 50%. Friday, partly sunny with a slight chance of showers and thunderstorms. Highs in the lower 80s. South winds around 5 miles an hour. Chance of rain 20%. Friday night, partly cloudy until midnight, then becoming mostly cloudy. A chance of showers and thunderstorms. Lows in the mid 60s. Chance of rain 40%. Saturday, partly sunny with a chance of showers and thunderstorms. Highs in the mid-80s. Chance of rain 50%. Saturday night, partly cloudy. A chance of showers and thunderstorms until midnight, then a slight chance of showers and thunderstorms after midnight. Lows in the upper 60s. Chance of rain 50%. Sunday, partly sunny. A slight chance of showers and thunderstorms in the morning, then a chance of showers and thunderstorms in the afternoon. Highs in the mid-80s. Chance of rain 30%. Sunday night, partly cloudy with a slight chance of showers and thunderstorms. Lows in the mid-60s. Chance of rain 20%. Monday, mostly sunny. A slight chance of showers and thunderstorms in the afternoon. Highs in the mid-80s. Chance of rain 20%. Monday night, mostly clear until midnight, then becoming partly cloudy. A slight chance of thunderstorms until midnight. A slight chance of showers. Lows in the lower 60s. Chance of rain 20%. Tuesday, mostly sunny. Highs in the lower 80s. 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At Stillwater, it was cloudy. The temperature was 74 degrees, the dew point 67, and the relative humidity 78%. The wind was east at 8 miles an hour. The pressure was 29.95 inches and rising. At Guthrie, it was cloudy. The temperature was 74. The wind was east at 10. Observations from around the region. At Woodward, rain was falling, with a temperature of 67. It was partly sunny, with a temperature of 79 at Wichita, 80 at Tulsa, and 75 at Springfield. It was cloudy, with a temperature of 70 at Oklahoma City, and 76 at Dallas-Fort Worth. Once again at noon, at Stillwater, it was cloudy. The temperature was 74. You have just heard a test of the National Weather Service radio warning alarm feature. Reception of this broadcast and the warning alarm will vary at any given location. This variability, normally more noticeable,

at a greater distance from the transmitter will occur even though you are using a good quality receiver in perfect working order. During severe weather, the warning alarm will be activated for severe thunderstorm and tornado watches, and for severe thunderstorm, tornado, and flash flood warnings. The warning alarm will also be used for civil emergency messages. A test of the warning alarm feature of National Weather Service Radio is conducted at 12 noon and 7 p.m. each Wednesday, unless there is a significant risk of severe weather in the area. From the Norman Forecast Office, here is the forecast for Stillwater and surrounding area. Today, showers likely with a chance of thunderstorms. Highs around 80. Southeast winds 5 to 10 miles an hour. Chance of rain 70%. Tonight, a slight chance of thunderstorms until midnight. Mostly cloudy with a chance of showers. Lows in the lower 60s. Southeast winds 5 to 10 miles an hour. Chance of rain 40%. Thursday, mostly cloudy with a chance of showers with a slight chance of thunderstorms in the morning, then partly sunny with showers likely with a chance of thunderstorms in the afternoon. Highs in the upper 70s. Southeast winds around 5 miles an hour. Chance of rain 60%. Thursday night, partly cloudy until midnight, then becoming mostly cloudy. A chance of showers and thunderstorms. Lows in the lower 60s. Southeast winds around 5 miles an hour. Chance of rain 50%. Friday, partly sunny with a slight chance of showers and thunderstorms. Highs in the lower 80s. South winds around 5 miles an hour. Chance of rain 20%. Friday night, partly cloudy until midnight, then becoming mostly cloudy. A chance of showers and thunderstorms. Lows in the mid-60s. Chance of rain 40%. Saturday, partly sunny with a chance of showers and thunderstorms. Highs in the mid-80s. Chance of rain 50%. Saturday night, partly cloudy. A chance of showers and thunderstorms until midnight, then a slight chance of showers and thunderstorms after midnight. Lows in the upper 60s. Chance of rain 50%. Sunday, partly sunny. A slight chance of showers and thunderstorms in the morning, then a chance of showers and thunderstorms in the afternoon. Highs in the mid-80s. Chance of rain 30%. Sunday night, partly cloudy with a slight chance of showers and thunderstorms. Lows in the mid-60s. Chance of rain 20%. Monday, mostly sunny. A slight chance of showers and thunderstorms in the afternoon. Highs in the mid-80s. Chance of rain 20%. Monday night, mostly clear until midnight, then becoming partly cloudy. A slight chance of thunderstorms until midnight. A slight chance of showers. Lows in the lower 60s. Chance of rain 20%. Tuesday, mostly sunny. Highs in the lower 80s. 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It's Stillwater, it was cloudy. The temperature was 74 degrees, the dew point 67, and the relative humidity 78%. The wind was east at 8 miles an hour. The pressure was 29.95 inches and rising. At Guthrie, it was cloudy. The temperature was 74. The wind was east at 10. Observations from around the region. At Woodward, rain was falling, with a temperature of 67. It was partly sunny, with a temperature of 79 at Wichita, 80 at Tulsa, and 75 at Springfield. It was cloudy, with a temperature of 70 at Oklahoma City, and 76 at Dallas-Fort Worth. Once again at noon, at Stillwater, it was cloudy. The temperature was 74. You have just heard a test of the National Weather Service radio warning alarm feature. Reception of this broadcast and the warning alarm will vary at any given location. This variability, normally more noticeable at a greater distance from the transmitter, will occur even though you are using a good quality receiver in perfect working order. During severe weather, the warning alarm will be activated for severe thunderstorm and tornado watches, and for severe thunderstorm, tornado, and flash flood warnings. The warning alarm will also be used for civil emergency messages. A test of the warning alarm feature of National Weather Service Radio is conducted at 12 noon and 7 p.m. each Wednesday, unless there is a significant risk of severe weather in the

from the Norman Forecast Office. Here is the forecast for Stillwater and surrounding area. Today, showers likely with a chance of thunderstorms. Highs around 80. Southeast winds 5 to 10 miles an hour. Chance of rain 70%. Tonight, a slight chance of thunderstorms until midnight. Mostly cloudy with a chance of showers. Lows in the lower 60s. Southeast winds 5 to 10 miles an hour. Chance of rain 40%. Thursday, mostly cloudy with a chance of showers with a slight chance of thunderstorms in the morning, then partly sunny with showers likely with a chance of thunderstorms in the afternoon. Highs in the upper 70s. Southeast winds around 5 miles an hour. Chance of rain 60%. Thursday night, partly cloudy until midnight, then becoming mostly cloudy. A chance of showers and thunderstorms. Lows in the lower 60s. Southeast winds around 5 miles an hour. Chance of rain 50%. Friday, partly sunny with a slight chance of showers and thunderstorms. Highs in the lower 80s. South winds around 5 miles an hour. Chance of rain 20%. Friday night, partly cloudy until midnight, then becoming mostly cloudy. A chance of showers and thunderstorms. Lows in the mid-60s. Chance of rain 40%. Saturday, partly sunny with a chance of showers and thunderstorms. Highs in the mid-80s. Chance of rain 50%. Saturday night, partly cloudy. A chance of showers and thunderstorms until midnight, then a slight chance of showers and thunderstorms after midnight. Lows in the upper 60s. Chance of rain 50%. Sunday, partly sunny. A slight chance of showers and thunderstorms in the morning, then a chance of showers and thunderstorms in the afternoon. Highs in the mid-80s. Chance of rain 30%. Sunday night, partly cloudy with a slight chance of showers and thunderstorms. Lows in the mid-60s. Chance of rain 20%. Monday, mostly sunny. A slight chance of showers and thunderstorms in the afternoon. Highs in the mid-80s. Chance of rain 20%. Monday night, mostly clear until midnight, then becoming partly cloudy. A slight chance of thunderstorms until midnight. A slight chance of showers. Lows in the lower 60s. Chance of rain 20%. Tuesday, mostly sunny. Highs in the lower 80s. 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It's Stillwater, it was cloudy. The temperature was 74 degrees, the dew point 67, and the relative humidity 78%. The wind was east at 8 miles an hour. The pressure was 29.95 inches and rising. At Guthrie, it was cloudy. The temperature was 74. The wind was east at 10. Observations from around the region. At Woodward, rain was falling, with a temperature of 67. It was partly sunny, with a temperature of 76 at Dallas-Fort Worth, 80 at Tulsa, and 75 at Springfield. It was cloudy, with a temperature of 79 at Wichita, and 70 at Oklahoma City. Once again at noon, at Stillwater, it was cloudy. The temperature was 74. 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You have just heard a test of the National Weather Service Radio Warning Alarm feature. Reception of this broadcast and the warning alarm will vary at any given location. This variability, normally more noticeable at a greater distance from the transmitter, will occur even though you are using a good quality receiver in perfect working order. During severe weather, the warning alarm will be activated for severe thunderstorm and tornado watches, and for severe thunderstorm, tornado, and flash flood warnings. The warning alarm will also be used for civil emergency messages. A test of the warning alarm feature of National Weather Service Radio is conducted at 12 noon and 7 p.m. each Wednesday, unless there is a significant risk of severe weather in the area. From the Norman Forecast Office, here is the forecast for Stillwater and surrounding area. Today, showers likely with a chance of thunderstorms. Highs around 80. Southeast winds 5

10 miles an hour. Chance of rain 70%. Tonight, a slight chance of thunderstorms until midnight. Mostly cloudy with a chance of showers. Lows in the lower 60s. Southeast winds 5 to 10 miles an hour. Chance of rain 40%. Thursday, mostly cloudy with a chance of showers with a slight chance of thunderstorms in the morning, then partly sunny with showers likely with a chance of thunderstorms in the afternoon. Highs in the upper 70s. Southeast winds around 5 miles an hour. Chance of rain 60%. Thursday night, partly cloudy until midnight, then becoming mostly cloudy. A chance of showers and thunderstorms. Lows in the lower 60s. Southeast winds around 5 miles an hour. Chance of rain 50%. Friday, partly sunny with a slight chance of showers and thunderstorms. Highs in the lower 80s. South winds around 5 miles an hour. Chance of rain 20%. Friday night, partly cloudy until midnight, then becoming mostly cloudy. A chance of showers and thunderstorms. Lows in the mid-60s. Chance of rain 40%. Saturday, partly sunny with a chance of showers and thunderstorms. Highs in the mid-80s. Chance of rain 50%. Saturday night, partly cloudy. A chance of showers and thunderstorms until midnight, then a slight chance of showers and thunderstorms after midnight. Lows in the upper 60s. Chance of rain 50%. Sunday, partly sunny. A slight chance of showers and thunderstorms in the morning, then a chance of showers and thunderstorms in the afternoon. Highs in the mid-80s. Chance of rain 30%. Sunday night, partly cloudy with a slight chance of showers and thunderstorms. Lows in the mid-60s. Chance of rain 20%. Monday, mostly sunny. A slight chance of showers and thunderstorms in the afternoon. Highs in the mid-80s. Chance of rain 20%. Monday night, mostly clear until midnight, then becoming partly cloudy. A slight chance of thunderstorms until midnight. A slight chance of showers. Lows in the lower 60s. Chance of rain 20%. Tuesday, mostly sunny. Highs in the lower 80s. 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At Stillwater, it was cloudy. The temperature was 74 degrees, the dew point 67, and the relative humidity 78%. The wind was east at 8 miles an hour. The pressure was 29.95 inches and rising. At Guthrie, it was cloudy. The temperature was 74. The wind was east at 10. Observations from around the region. At Woodward, rain was falling, with a temperature of 67. It was partly sunny, with a temperature of 76 at Dallas-Fort Worth, 80 at Tulsa, and 75 at Springfield. It was cloudy, with a temperature of 79 at Wichita, and 70 at Oklahoma City. Once again at noon, at Stillwater, it was cloudy. The temperature was 74. From the Norman Forecast Office, here is the forecast for Stillwater and surrounding area. Today, showers likely with a chance of thunderstorms. Highs around 80. Southeast winds 5 to 10 miles an hour. Chance of rain 70%. Tonight, a slight chance of thunderstorms until midnight. Mostly cloudy with a chance of showers. Lows in the lower 60s. Southeast winds 5 to 10 miles an hour. Chance of rain 40%. Thursday, mostly cloudy with a chance of showers with a slight chance of thunderstorms in the morning, then partly sunny with showers likely with a chance of thunderstorms in the afternoon. Highs in the upper 70s. Southeast winds around 5 miles an hour. Chance of rain 60%. Thursday night, partly cloudy until midnight, then becoming mostly cloudy. A chance of showers and thunderstorms. Lows in the lower 60s. Southeast winds around 5 miles an hour. Chance of rain 50%. Friday, partly sunny with a slight chance of showers and thunderstorms. Highs in the lower 80s. South winds around 5 miles an hour. Chance of rain 20%. Friday night, partly cloudy until midnight, then becoming mostly cloudy. A chance of showers and thunderstorms. Lows in the mid-60s.

chance of rain 40%. Saturday, partly sunny with a chance of showers and thunderstorms. Highs in the mid-80s. Chance of rain 50%. Saturday night, partly cloudy. A chance of showers and thunderstorms until midnight, then a slight chance of showers and thunderstorms after midnight. Lows in the upper 60s. Chance of rain 50%. Sunday, partly sunny. A slight chance of showers and thunderstorms in the morning, then a chance of showers and thunderstorms in the afternoon. Highs in the mid-80s. Chance of rain 30%. Sunday night, partly cloudy with a slight chance of showers and thunderstorms. Lows in the mid-60s. Chance of rain 20%. Monday, mostly sunny. A slight chance of showers and thunderstorms in the afternoon. Highs in the mid-80s. Chance of rain 20%. Monday night, mostly clear until midnight, then becoming partly cloudy. A slight chance of thunderstorms until midnight. A slight chance of showers. Lows in the lower 60s. Chance of rain 20%. Tuesday, mostly sunny. Highs in the lower 80s. 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It's Stillwater, it was cloudy. The temperature was 74 degrees, the dew point 67, and the relative humidity 78%. The wind was east at 8 miles an hour. The pressure was 29.95 inches and rising. At Guthrie, it was cloudy. The temperature was 74. The wind was east at 10. Observations from around the region. At Woodward, rain was falling, with a temperature of 67. It was partly sunny, with a temperature of 76 at Dallas-Fort Worth, 80 at Tulsa, and 75 at Springfield. It was cloudy, with a temperature of 79 at Wichita, and 70 at Oklahoma City. Once again at noon, at Stillwater, it was cloudy. The temperature was 74. From the Norman Forecast Office, here is the forecast for Stillwater and surrounding area. Today, showers likely with a chance of thunderstorms. Highs around 80. Southeast winds 5 to 10 miles an hour. Chance of rain 70%. Tonight, a slight chance of thunderstorms until midnight. Mostly cloudy with a chance of showers. Lows in the lower 60s. Southeast winds 5 to 10 miles an hour. Chance of rain 40%. Thursday, mostly cloudy with a chance of showers with a slight chance of thunderstorms in the morning, then partly sunny with showers likely with a chance of thunderstorms in the afternoon. Highs in the upper 70s. Southeast winds around 5 miles an hour. Chance of rain 60%. Thursday night, partly cloudy until midnight, then becoming mostly cloudy. A chance of showers and thunderstorms. Lows in the lower 60s. Southeast winds around 5 miles an hour. Chance of rain 50%. Friday, partly sunny with a slight chance of showers and thunderstorms. Highs in the lower 80s. South winds around 5 miles an hour. Chance of rain 20%. Friday night, partly cloudy until midnight, then becoming mostly cloudy. A chance of showers and thunderstorms. Lows in the mid-60s. Chance of rain 40%. Saturday, partly sunny with a chance of showers and thunderstorms. Highs in the mid-80s. Chance of rain 50%. Saturday night, partly cloudy. A chance of showers and thunderstorms until midnight, then a slight chance of showers and thunderstorms after midnight. Lows in the upper 60s. Chance of rain 50%. Sunday, partly sunny. A slight chance of showers and thunderstorms in the morning, then a chance of showers and thunderstorms in the afternoon. Highs in the mid-80s. Chance of rain 30%. Sunday night, partly cloudy with a slight chance of showers and thunderstorms. Lows in the mid-60s. Chance of rain 20%. Monday, mostly sunny. A slight chance of showers and thunderstorms in the afternoon. Highs in the mid-80s. Chance of rain 20%. Monday night, mostly clear until midnight, then becoming partly cloudy. A slight chance of thunderstorms until midnight. A slight chance of showers. Lows in the lower 60s. Chance of rain 20%. Tuesday,

mostly sunny. Highs in the lower 80s. You are listening to Stillwater Weather Radio, and here are noon weather observations. At Stillwater, it was cloudy. The temperature was 74 degrees, the dew point 67, and the relative humidity 78%. The wind was east at 8 miles an hour. The pressure was 29.95 inches and rising. At Guthrie, it was cloudy. The temperature was 74. The wind was east at 10. Observations from around the region. At Woodward, rain was falling, with a temperature of 67. It was partly sunny, with a temperature of 76 at Dallas-Fort Worth, 80 at Tulsa, and 75 at Springfield. It was cloudy, with a temperature of 79 at Wichita, and 70 at Oklahoma City. Once again at noon, at Stillwater, it was cloudy. The temperature was 74. From the Norman Forecast Office, here is the forecast for Stillwater and surrounding area. Today, showers likely with a chance of thunderstorms. Highs around 80. Southeast winds 5 to 10 miles an hour. Chance of rain 70%. Tonight, a slight chance of thunderstorms until midnight. Mostly cloudy with a chance of showers. Lows in the lower 60s. Southeast winds 5 to 10 miles an hour. Chance of rain 40%. Thursday, mostly cloudy with a chance of showers with a slight chance of thunderstorms in the morning, then partly sunny with showers likely with a chance of thunderstorms in the afternoon. Highs in the upper 70s. Southeast winds around 5 miles an hour. Chance of rain 60%. Thursday night, partly cloudy until midnight, then becoming mostly cloudy. A chance of showers and thunderstorms. Lows in the lower 60s. Southeast winds around 5 miles an hour. Chance of rain 50%. Friday, partly sunny with a slight chance of showers and thunderstorms. Highs in the lower 80s. South winds around 5 miles an hour. Chance of rain 20%. Friday night, partly cloudy until midnight, then becoming mostly cloudy. A chance of showers and thunderstorms. Lows in the mid-60s. Chance of rain 40%. Saturday, partly sunny with a chance of showers and thunderstorms. Highs in the mid-80s. Chance of rain 50%. Saturday night, partly cloudy. A chance of showers and thunderstorms until midnight, then a slight chance of showers and thunderstorms after midnight. Lows in the upper 60s. Chance of rain 50%. Sunday, partly sunny. A slight chance of showers and thunderstorms in the morning, then a chance of showers and thunderstorms in the afternoon. Highs in the mid-80s. Chance of rain 30%. Sunday night, partly cloudy with a slight chance of showers and thunderstorms. Lows in the mid-60s. Chance of rain 20%. Monday, mostly sunny. A slight chance of showers and thunderstorms in the afternoon. Highs in the mid-80s. Chance of rain 20%. Monday night, mostly clear until midnight, then becoming partly cloudy. A slight chance of thunderstorms until midnight. A slight chance of showers. Lows in the lower 60s. Chance of rain 20%. Tuesday, mostly sunny. Highs in the lower 80s. 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At Stillwater, it was cloudy. The temperature was 74 degrees, the dew point 67, and the relative humidity 78%. The wind was east at 8 miles an hour. The pressure was 29.95 inches and rising. At Guthrie, it was cloudy. The temperature was 74. The wind was east at 10. Observations from around the region. At Woodward, rain was falling, with a temperature of 67. It was partly sunny, with a temperature of 76 at Dallas-Fort Worth, 80 at Tulsa, and 75 at Springfield. It was cloudy, with a temperature of 79 at Wichita, and 70 at Oklahoma City. Once again at noon, at Stillwater, it was cloudy. The temperature was 74.

from the Norman Forecast Office. Here is the forecast for Stillwater and surrounding area. Today, showers likely with a chance of thunderstorms. Highs around 80. Southeast winds 5 to 10 miles an hour. Chance of rain 70%. Tonight, a slight chance of thunderstorms until midnight. Mostly cloudy with a chance of showers. Lows in the lower 60s. Southeast winds 5 to 10 miles an hour. Chance of rain 40%. Thursday, mostly cloudy with a chance of showers with a slight chance of thunderstorms in the morning, then partly sunny with showers likely with a chance of thunderstorms in the afternoon. Highs in the upper 70s. Southeast winds around 5 miles an hour. Chance of rain 60%. Thursday night, partly cloudy until midnight, then becoming mostly cloudy. A chance of showers and thunderstorms. Lows in the lower 60s. Southeast winds around 5 miles an hour. Chance of rain 50%. Friday, partly sunny with a slight chance of showers and thunderstorms. Highs in the lower 80s. South winds around 5 miles an hour. Chance of rain 20%. Friday night, partly cloudy until midnight, then becoming mostly cloudy. A chance of showers and thunderstorms. Lows in the mid-60s. Chance of rain 40%. Saturday, partly sunny with a chance of showers and thunderstorms. Highs in the mid-80s. Chance of rain 50%. Saturday night, partly cloudy. A chance of showers and thunderstorms until midnight, then a slight chance of showers and thunderstorms after midnight. Lows in the upper 60s. Chance of rain 50%. Sunday, partly sunny. A slight chance of showers and thunderstorms in the morning, then a chance of showers and thunderstorms in the afternoon. Highs in the mid-80s. Chance of rain 30%. Sunday night, partly cloudy with a slight chance of showers and thunderstorms. Lows in the mid-60s. Chance of rain 20%. Monday, mostly sunny. A slight chance of showers and thunderstorms in the afternoon. Highs in the mid-80s. Chance of rain 20%. Monday night, mostly clear until midnight, then becoming partly cloudy. A slight chance of thunderstorms until midnight. A slight chance of showers. Lows in the lower 60s. Chance of rain 20%. Tuesday, mostly sunny. Highs in the lower 80s. 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Tuesday, mostly sunny. Highs in the lower 80s. 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It's Stillwater, it was cloudy. The temperature was 74 degrees, the dew point 67, and the relative humidity 78%. The wind was east at 8 miles an hour. The pressure was 29.95 inches and rising. At Guthrie, it was cloudy. The temperature was 74. The wind was east at 10. Observations from around the region. At Woodward, rain was falling, with a temperature of 67. It was partly sunny, with a temperature of 76 at Dallas-Fort Worth, 80 at Tulsa, and 75 at Springfield. It was cloudy, with a temperature of 79 at Wichita, and 70 at Oklahoma City. Once again at noon, at Stillwater, it was cloudy. The temperature was 74. From the Norman Forecast Office, here is the forecast for Stillwater and surrounding area. Today, showers likely with a chance of thunderstorms. Highs around 80. Southeast winds 5 to 10 miles an hour. Chance of rain 70%. Tonight, a slight chance of thunderstorms until midnight. Mostly cloudy with a chance of showers. Lows in the lower 60s. Southeast winds 5 to 10 miles an hour. Chance of rain 40%. Thursday, mostly cloudy with a chance of showers with a slight chance of thunderstorms in the morning, then partly sunny with showers likely with a chance of thunderstorms in the afternoon. Highs in the upper 70s. Southeast winds around 5 miles an hour. Chance of rain 60%. Thursday night, partly cloudy until midnight, then becoming mostly cloudy. A chance of showers and thunderstorms. Lows in the lower 60s. Southeast winds around 5 miles an hour.

chance of rain 50%. Friday, partly sunny with a slight chance of showers and thunderstorms. Highs in the lower 80s. South winds around 5 miles an hour. Chance of rain 20%. Friday night, partly cloudy until midnight, then becoming mostly cloudy. A chance of showers and thunderstorms. Lows in the mid-60s. Chance of rain 40%. Saturday, partly sunny with a chance of showers and thunderstorms. Highs in the mid-80s. Chance of rain 50%. Saturday night, partly cloudy. A chance of showers and thunderstorms until midnight, then a slight chance of showers and thunderstorms after midnight. Lows in the upper 60s. Chance of rain 50%. Sunday, partly sunny. A slight chance of showers and thunderstorms in the morning, then a chance of showers and thunderstorms in the afternoon. Highs in the mid-80s. Chance of rain 30%. Sunday night, partly cloudy with a slight chance of showers and thunderstorms. Lows in the mid-60s. Chance of rain 20%. Monday, mostly sunny. A slight chance of showers and thunderstorms in the afternoon. Highs in the mid-80s. Chance of rain 20%. Monday night, mostly clear until midnight, then becoming partly cloudy. A slight chance of thunderstorms until midnight. A slight chance of showers. Lows in the lower 60s. Chance of rain 20%. Tuesday, mostly sunny. Highs in the lower 80s. 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It's Stillwater, it was cloudy. The temperature was 74 degrees, the dew point 67, and the relative humidity 78%. The wind was east at 8 miles an hour. The pressure was 29.95 inches and rising. At Guthrie, it was cloudy. The temperature was 74. The wind was east at 10. Observations from around the region. At Woodward, rain was falling, with a temperature of 67. It was partly sunny, with a temperature of 76 at Dallas-Fort Worth, 80 at Tulsa, and 75 at Springfield. It was cloudy, with a temperature of 79 at Wichita, and 70 at Oklahoma City. Once again at noon, at Stillwater, it was cloudy. The temperature was 74. From the Norman Forecast Office, here is the forecast for Stillwater and surrounding area. Today, showers likely with a chance of thunderstorms. Highs around 80. Southeast winds 5 to 10 miles an hour. Chance of rain 70%. Tonight, a slight chance of thunderstorms until midnight. Mostly cloudy with a chance of showers. Lows in the lower 60s. Southeast winds 5 to 10 miles an hour. Chance of rain 40%. Thursday, mostly cloudy with a chance of showers with a slight chance of thunderstorms in the morning, then partly sunny with showers likely with a chance of thunderstorms in the afternoon. Highs in the upper 70s. Southeast winds around 5 miles an hour. Chance of rain 60%. Thursday night, partly cloudy until midnight, then becoming mostly cloudy. A chance of showers and thunderstorms. Lows in the lower 60s. Southeast winds around 5 miles an hour. Chance of rain 50%. Friday, partly sunny with a slight chance of showers and thunderstorms. Highs in the lower 80s. South winds around 5 miles an hour. Chance of rain 20%. Friday night, partly cloudy until midnight, then becoming mostly cloudy. A chance of showers and thunderstorms. Lows in the mid-60s. Chance of rain 40%. Saturday, partly sunny with a chance of showers and thunderstorms. Highs in the mid-80s. Chance of rain 50%. Saturday night, partly cloudy. A chance of showers and thunderstorms until midnight, then a slight chance of showers and thunderstorms after midnight. Lows in the upper 60s. Chance of rain 50%. Sunday, partly sunny. A slight chance of showers and thunderstorms in the morning, then a chance of showers and thunderstorms in the afternoon. Highs in the mid-80s. Chance of rain 30%. Sunday night, partly cloudy with a slight chance of showers and thunderstorms. Lows in the mid-60s. Chance of rain 20%. Monday, mostly sunny.

A slight chance of showers and thunderstorms in the afternoon. Highs in the mid-80s. Chance of rain 20%. Monday night, mostly clear until midnight, then becoming partly cloudy. A slight chance of thunderstorms until midnight. A slight chance of showers. Lows in the lower 60s. Chance of rain 20%. Tuesday, mostly sunny. Highs in the lower 80s. 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It's Stillwater, it was cloudy. The temperature was 74 degrees, the dew point 67, and the relative humidity 78%. The wind was east at 8 miles an hour. The pressure was 29.95 inches and rising. At Guthrie, it was cloudy. The temperature was 74. The wind was east at 10. Observations from around the region. At Woodward, rain was falling, with a temperature of 67. It was partly sunny, with a temperature of 76 at Dallas-Fort Worth, 80 at Tulsa, and 75 at Springfield. It was cloudy, with a temperature of 79 at Wichita, and 70 at Oklahoma City. Once again at noon, at Stillwater, it was cloudy. The temperature was 74. From the Norman Forecast Office, here is the forecast for Stillwater and surrounding area. Today, showers likely with a chance of thunderstorms. Highs around 80. Southeast winds 5 to 10 miles an hour. Chance of rain 70%. Tonight, a slight chance of thunderstorms until midnight. Mostly cloudy with a chance of showers. Lows in the lower 60s. Southeast winds 5 to 10 miles an hour. Chance of rain 40%. Thursday, mostly cloudy with a chance of showers with a slight chance of thunderstorms in the morning, then partly sunny with showers likely with a chance of thunderstorms in the afternoon. Highs in the upper 70s. Southeast winds around 5 miles an hour. Chance of rain 60%. Thursday night, partly cloudy until midnight, then becoming mostly cloudy. A chance of showers and thunderstorms. Lows in the lower 60s. Southeast winds around 5 miles an hour. Chance of rain 50%. Friday, partly sunny with a slight chance of showers and thunderstorms. Highs in the lower 80s. South winds around 5 miles an hour. Chance of rain 20%. Friday night, partly cloudy until midnight, then becoming mostly cloudy. A chance of showers and thunderstorms. Lows in the mid-60s. Chance of rain 40%. Saturday, partly sunny with a chance of showers and thunderstorms. Highs in the mid-80s. Chance of rain 50%. Saturday night, partly cloudy. A chance of showers and thunderstorms until midnight, then a slight chance of showers and thunderstorms after midnight. Lows in the upper 60s. Chance of rain 50%. Sunday, partly sunny. A slight chance of showers and thunderstorms in the morning, then a chance of showers and thunderstorms in the afternoon. Highs in the mid-80s. Chance of rain 30%. Sunday night, partly cloudy with a slight chance of showers and thunderstorms. Lows in the mid-60s. Chance of rain 20%. Monday, mostly sunny. A slight chance of showers and thunderstorms in the afternoon. Highs in the mid-80s. Chance of rain 20%. Monday night, mostly clear until midnight, then becoming partly cloudy. A slight chance of thunderstorms until midnight. A slight chance of showers. Lows in the lower 60s. Chance of rain 20%. Tuesday, mostly sunny. Highs in the lower 80s. 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It's Stillwater, it was cloudy. The temperature was 74 degrees. The dew point 67, and the relative humidity 78%. The wind was east at 8 miles an hour. The pressure was 29.95 inches and rising. At Guthrie, it was cloudy. The temperature was 74. The wind was east at 10. Observations from around

80s. Chance of rain 30%. Sunday night, partly cloudy with a slight chance of showers and thunderstorms. Lows in the mid-60s. Chance of rain 20%. Monday, mostly sunny. A slight chance of showers and thunderstorms in the afternoon. Highs in the mid-80s. Chance of rain 20%. Monday night, mostly clear until midnight, then becoming partly cloudy. A slight chance of thunderstorms until midnight. A slight chance of showers. Lows in the lower 60s. Chance of rain 20%. Tuesday, mostly sunny. Highs in the lower 80s. 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At Stillwater, it was cloudy. The temperature was 74 degrees, the dew point 67, and the relative humidity 78%. The wind was east at 8 miles an hour. The pressure was 29.95 inches and rising. At Guthrie, it was cloudy. The temperature was 74. The wind was east at 10. Observations from around the region. At Woodward, rain was falling, with a temperature of 67. It was partly sunny, with a temperature of 76 at Dallas-Fort Worth, 80 at Tulsa, and 75 at Springfield. It was cloudy, with a temperature of 79 at Wichita, and 70 at Oklahoma City. Once again at noon, at Stillwater, it was cloudy. The temperature was 74. From the Norman Forecast Office, here is the forecast for Stillwater and surrounding area. Today, showers likely with a chance of thunderstorms. Highs around 80. Southeast winds 5 to 10 miles an hour. Chance of rain 70%. Tonight, a slight chance of thunderstorms until midnight. Mostly cloudy with a chance of showers. Lows in the lower 60s. Southeast winds 5 to 10 miles an hour. Chance of rain 40%. Thursday, mostly cloudy with a chance of showers with a slight chance of thunderstorms in the morning, then partly sunny with showers likely with a chance of thunderstorms in the afternoon. Highs in the upper 70s. Southeast winds around 5 miles an hour. Chance of rain 60%. Thursday night, partly cloudy until midnight, then becoming mostly cloudy. A chance of showers and thunderstorms. Lows in the lower 60s. Southeast winds around 5 miles an hour. Chance of rain 50%. Friday, partly sunny with a slight chance of showers and thunderstorms. Highs in the lower 80s. South winds around 5 miles an hour. Chance of rain 20%. Friday night, partly cloudy until midnight, then becoming mostly cloudy. A chance of showers and thunderstorms. Lows in the mid-60s. Chance of rain 40%. Saturday, partly sunny with a chance of showers and thunderstorms. Highs in the mid-80s. Chance of rain 50%. Saturday night, partly cloudy. A chance of showers and thunderstorms until midnight, then a slight chance of showers and thunderstorms after midnight. Lows in the upper 60s. Chance of rain 50%. Sunday, partly sunny. A slight chance of showers and thunderstorms in the morning, then a chance of showers and thunderstorms in the afternoon. Highs in the mid-80s. Chance of rain 30%. Sunday night, partly cloudy with a slight chance of showers and thunderstorms. Lows in the mid-60s. Chance of rain 20%. Monday, mostly sunny. A slight chance of showers and thunderstorms in the afternoon. Highs in the mid-80s. Chance of rain 20%. Monday night, mostly clear until midnight, then becoming partly cloudy. A slight chance of thunderstorms until midnight. A slight chance of showers. Lows in the lower 60s. Chance of rain 20%. Tuesday, mostly sunny. Highs in the lower 80s. 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At Stillwater, it was cloudy. The temperature was 74 degrees, the dew point 67, and the relative humidity 78%. The wind was

Here is the forecast for Stillwater and surrounding area. Today, showers likely with a chance of thunderstorms. Highs around 80. Southeast winds 5 to 10 miles an hour. Chance of rain 70%. Tonight, a slight chance of thunderstorms until midnight. Mostly cloudy with a chance of showers. Lows in the lower 60s. Southeast winds 5 to 10 miles an hour. Chance of rain 40%. Thursday, mostly cloudy with a chance of showers with a slight chance of thunderstorms in the morning, then partly sunny with showers likely with a chance of thunderstorms in the afternoon. Highs in the upper 70s. Southeast wind around 5 miles an hour. Chance of rain 60%. Thursday night, partly cloudy until midnight, then becoming mostly cloudy. A chance of showers and thunderstorms. Lows in the lower 60s. Southeast wind around 5 miles an hour. Chance of rain 50%. Friday, partly sunny with a slight chance of showers and thunderstorms. Highs in the lower 80s. South wind around 5 miles an hour. Chance of rain 20%. Friday night, partly cloudy until midnight, then becoming mostly cloudy. A chance of showers and thunderstorms. Lows in the mid-60s. Chance of rain 40%. Saturday, partly sunny with a chance of showers and thunderstorms. Highs in the mid-80s. Chance of rain 50%. Saturday night, partly cloudy. A chance of showers and thunderstorms until midnight, then a slight chance of showers and thunderstorms after midnight. Lows in the upper 60s. Chance of rain 50%. Sunday, partly sunny. A slight chance of showers and thunderstorms in the morning, then a chance of showers and thunderstorms in the afternoon. Highs in the mid-80s. Chance of rain 30%. Sunday night, partly cloudy with a slight chance of showers and thunderstorms. Lows in the mid-60s. Chance of rain 20%. Monday, mostly sunny. A slight chance of showers and thunderstorms in the afternoon. Highs in the mid-80s. Chance of rain 20%. Monday night, mostly clear until midnight, then becoming partly cloudy. A slight chance of thunderstorms until midnight. A slight chance of showers. Lows in the lower 60s. Chance of rain 20%. Tuesday, mostly sunny. Highs in the lower 80s. 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It's Stillwater, it was cloudy. The temperature was 75 degrees, the dew point 67, and the relative humidity 76%. The wind was southeast at 7 miles an hour. The pressure was 29.94 inches and falling. At Guthrie, it was cloudy. The temperature was 77. The wind was east at 12. Observations from around the region. At Springfield, it was mostly sunny, with a temperature of 77. It was partly sunny, with a temperature of 77 at Dallas-Fort Worth, and 83 at Tulsa. It was cloudy, with a temperature of 79 at Wichita, 68 at Woodward, and 74 at Oklahoma City. Once again at 1 p.m., at Stillwater, it was cloudy. The temperature was 75. From the Norman Forecast Office, here is the forecast for Stillwater and surrounding area. Today, showers likely with a chance of thunderstorms. Highs around 80. Southeast winds 5 to 10 miles an hour. Chance of rain 70%. Tonight, a slight chance of thunderstorms until midnight. Mostly cloudy with a chance of showers. Lows in the lower 60s. Southeast winds 5 to 10 miles an hour. Chance of rain 40%. Thursday, mostly cloudy with a chance of showers with a slight chance of thunderstorms in the morning, then partly sunny with showers likely with a chance of thunderstorms in the afternoon. Highs in the upper 70s. Southeast wind around 5 miles an hour. Chance of rain 60%. Thursday night, partly cloudy until midnight, then becoming mostly cloudy. A chance of showers and thunderstorms. Lows in the lower 60s. Southeast wind around 5 miles an hour. Chance of rain 50%. Friday, partly sunny with a slight chance of showers and thunderstorms. Highs in the lower 80s. South wind around

5 miles an hour. Chance of rain 20%. Friday night, partly cloudy until midnight, then becoming mostly cloudy. A chance of showers and thunderstorms. Lows in the mid-60s. Chance of rain 40%. Saturday, partly sunny with a chance of showers and thunderstorms. Highs in the mid-80s. Chance of rain 50%. Saturday night, partly cloudy. A chance of showers and thunderstorms until midnight, then a slight chance of showers and thunderstorms after midnight. Lows in the upper 60s. Chance of rain 50%. Sunday, partly sunny. A slight chance of showers and thunderstorms in the morning, then a chance of showers and thunderstorms in the afternoon. Highs in the mid-80s. Chance of rain 30%. Sunday night, partly cloudy with a slight chance of showers and thunderstorms. Lows in the mid-60s. Chance of rain 20%. Monday, mostly sunny. A slight chance of showers and thunderstorms in the afternoon. Highs in the mid-80s. Chance of rain 20%. Monday night, mostly clear until midnight, then becoming partly cloudy. A slight chance of thunderstorms until midnight. A slight chance of showers. Lows in the lower 60s. Chance of rain 20%. Tuesday, mostly sunny. Highs in the lower 80s. 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At Stillwater, it was cloudy. The temperature was 75 degrees, the dew point 67, and the relative humidity 76%. The wind was southeast at 7 miles an hour. The pressure was 29.94 inches and falling. At Guthrie, it was cloudy. The temperature was 77. The wind was east at 12. Observations from around the region. At Springfield, it was mostly sunny, with a temperature of 77. It was partly sunny, with a temperature of 77 at Dallas-Fort Worth, and 83 at Tulsa. It was cloudy, with a temperature of 79 at Wichita, 68 at Woodward, and 74 at Oklahoma City. Once again at 1 p.m., at Stillwater, it was cloudy. The temperature was 75. From the Norman Forecast Office, here is the forecast for Stillwater and surrounding area. Today, showers likely with a chance of thunderstorms. Highs around 80. Southeast winds 5 to 10 miles an hour. Chance of rain 70%. Tonight, a slight chance of thunderstorms until midnight. Mostly cloudy with a chance of showers. Lows in the lower 60s. Southeast winds 5 to 10 miles an hour. Chance of 40%. Thursday, mostly cloudy with a chance of showers with a slight chance of thunderstorms in the morning, then partly sunny with showers likely with a chance of thunderstorms in the afternoon. Highs in the upper 70s. Southeast winds around 5 miles an hour. Chance of rain 60%. Thursday night, partly cloudy until midnight, then becoming mostly cloudy. A chance of showers and thunderstorms. Lows in the lower 60s. Southeast winds around 5 miles an hour. Chance of rain 50%. Friday, partly sunny with a slight chance of showers and thunderstorms. Highs in the lower 80s. South winds around 5 miles an hour. Chance of rain 20%. Friday night, partly cloudy until midnight, then becoming mostly cloudy. A chance of showers and thunderstorms. Lows in the mid-60s. Chance of rain 40%. Saturday, partly sunny with a chance of showers and thunderstorms. Highs in the mid-80s. Chance of rain 50%. Saturday night, partly cloudy. A chance of showers and thunderstorms until midnight, then a slight chance of showers and thunderstorms after midnight. Lows in the upper 60s. Chance of rain 50%. Sunday, partly sunny. A slight chance of showers and thunderstorms in the morning, then a chance of showers and thunderstorms in the afternoon. Highs in the mid-80s. Chance of rain 30%. Sunday night, partly cloudy with a slight chance of showers and thunderstorms. Lows in the mid-60s. Chance of rain 20%. Monday, mostly sunny. A slight chance of showers and thunderstorms in the afternoon. Highs in the mid-80s. Chance of rain.

20%. Monday night, mostly clear until midnight, then becoming partly cloudy. A slight chance of thunderstorms until midnight. A slight chance of showers. Lows in the lower 60s. Chance of rain 20%. Tuesday, mostly sunny. Highs in the lower 80s. 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It's Stillwater, it was cloudy. The temperature was 75 degrees, the dew point 67, and the relative humidity 76%. The wind was southeast at 7 miles an hour. The pressure was 29.94 inches and falling. At Guthrie, it was cloudy. The temperature was 77. The wind was east at 12. Observations from around the region. At Springfield, it was mostly sunny, with a temperature of 77. It was partly sunny, with a temperature of 77 at Dallas-Fort Worth, and 83 at Tulsa. It was cloudy, with a temperature of 79 at Wichita, 68 at Woodward, and 74 at Oklahoma City. Once again at 1 p.m., at Stillwater, it was cloudy. The temperature was 75. From the Norman Forecast Office, here is the forecast for Stillwater and surrounding area. Today, showers likely with a chance of thunderstorms. Highs around 80. Southeast winds 5 to 10 miles an hour. Chance of rain 70%. Tonight, a slight chance of thunderstorms until midnight. Mostly cloudy with a chance of showers. Lows in the lower 60s. Southeast winds 5 to 10 miles an hour. Chance of rain 40%. Thursday, mostly cloudy with a chance of showers with a slight chance of thunderstorms in the morning, then partly sunny with showers likely with a chance of thunderstorms in the afternoon. Highs in the upper 70s. Southeast winds around 5 miles an hour. Chance of rain 60%. Thursday night, partly cloudy until midnight, then becoming mostly cloudy. A chance of showers and thunderstorms. Lows in the lower 60s. Southeast winds around 5 miles an hour. Chance of rain 50%. Friday, partly sunny with a slight chance of showers and thunderstorms. Highs in the lower 80s. South winds around 5 miles an hour. Chance of rain 20%. Friday night, partly cloudy until midnight, then becoming mostly cloudy. A chance of showers and thunderstorms. Lows in the mid-60s. Chance of rain 40%. Saturday, partly sunny with a chance of showers and thunderstorms. Highs in the mid-80s. Chance of rain 50%. Saturday night, partly cloudy. A chance of showers and thunderstorms until midnight, then a slight chance of showers and thunderstorms after midnight. Lows in the upper 60s. Chance of rain 50%. Sunday, partly sunny. A slight chance of showers and thunderstorms in the morning, then a chance of showers and thunderstorms in the afternoon. Highs in the mid-80s. Chance of rain 30%. Sunday night, partly cloudy with a slight chance of showers and thunderstorms. Lows in the mid-60s. Chance of rain 20%. Monday, mostly sunny. A slight chance of showers and thunderstorms in the afternoon. Highs in the mid-80s. Chance of rain 20%. Monday night, mostly clear until midnight, then becoming partly cloudy. A slight chance of thunderstorms until midnight. A slight chance of showers. Lows in the lower 60s. Chance of rain 20%. Tuesday, mostly sunny. Highs in the lower 80s. 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It's Stillwater, it was cloudy. The temperature was 75 degrees, the dew point 67, and the relative humidity 76%. The wind was east at 6 miles an hour. The pressure was 29.94 inches and falling. At Enid, it was cloudy. The temperature was 74. The wind was east at 12. At Guthrie, it was cloudy. The temperature was 77. The wind was

Tuesday 12. Observations from around the region. At Springfield, it was mostly sunny, with a temperature of 77. It was partly sunny, with a temperature of 77 at Dallas-Fort Worth, and 83 at Tulsa. It was cloudy, with a temperature of 79 at Wichita, 68 at Woodward, and 74 at Oklahoma City. Once again at 1 p.m., at Stillwater, it was cloudy. The temperature was 75. From the Norman Forecast Office, here is the forecast for Stillwater and surrounding area. Today, showers likely with a chance of thunderstorms. Highs around 80. Southeast winds 5 to 10 miles an hour. Chance of rain 70%. Tonight, a slight chance of thunderstorms until midnight. Mostly cloudy with a chance of showers. Lows in the lower 60s. Southeast winds 5 to 10 miles an hour. Chance of rain 40%. Thursday, mostly cloudy with a chance of showers with a slight chance of thunderstorms in the morning, then partly sunny with showers likely with a chance of thunderstorms in the afternoon. Highs in the upper 70s. Southeast winds around 5 miles an hour. Chance of rain 60%. Thursday night, partly cloudy until midnight, then becoming mostly cloudy. A chance of showers and thunderstorms. Lows in the lower 60s. Southeast winds around 5 miles an hour. Chance of rain 50%. Friday, partly sunny with a slight chance of showers and thunderstorms. Highs in the lower 80s. South winds around 5 miles an hour. Chance of rain 20%. Friday night, partly cloudy until midnight, then becoming mostly cloudy. A chance of showers and thunderstorms. Lows in the mid-60s. Chance of rain 40%. Saturday, partly sunny with a chance of showers and thunderstorms. Highs in the mid-80s. Chance of rain 50%. Saturday night, partly cloudy. A chance of showers and thunderstorms until midnight, then a slight chance of showers and thunderstorms after midnight. Lows in the upper 60s. Chance of rain 50%. Sunday, partly sunny. A slight chance of showers and thunderstorms in the morning, then a chance of showers and thunderstorms in the afternoon. Highs in the mid-80s. Chance of rain 30%. Sunday night, partly cloudy with a slight chance of showers and thunderstorms. Lows in the mid-60s. Chance of rain 20%. Monday, mostly sunny. A slight chance of showers and thunderstorms in the afternoon. Highs in the mid-80s. Chance of rain 20%. Monday night, mostly clear until midnight, then becoming partly cloudy. A slight chance of thunderstorms until midnight. A slight chance of showers. Lows in the lower 60s. Chance of rain 20%. Tuesday, mostly sunny. Highs in the lower 80s. 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At Stillwater, it was cloudy. The temperature was 75 degrees, the dew point 67, and the relative humidity 76%. The wind was east at 6 miles an hour. The pressure was 29.94 inches and falling. At Enid, it was cloudy. The temperature was 74. The wind was east at 12. At Guthrie, it was cloudy. The temperature was 77. The wind was east at 12. Observations from around the region. At Springfield, it was mostly sunny, with a temperature of 77. It was partly sunny, with a temperature of 77 at Dallas-Fort Worth, and 83 at Tulsa. It was cloudy, with a temperature of 79 at Wichita, 68 at Woodward, and 74 at Oklahoma City. Once again at 1 p.m., at Stillwater, it was cloudy. The temperature was 75. From the Norman Forecast Office, here is the forecast for Stillwater and surrounding area. Today, showers likely with a chance of thunderstorms. Highs around 80. Southeast winds 5 to 10 miles an hour. Chance of rain 70%. Tonight, a slight chance of thunderstorms until midnight. Mostly cloudy with a chance of showers. Lows in the lower 60s. Southeast winds 5 to 10 miles an hour. Chance of rain 40%. Thursday, mostly cloudy with a chance of showers.

with a slight chance of thunderstorms in the morning, then partly sunny with showers likely with a chance of thunderstorms in the afternoon. Highs in the upper 70s. Southeast winds around 5 miles an hour. Chance of rain 60%. Thursday night, partly cloudy until midnight, then becoming mostly cloudy. A chance of showers and thunderstorms. Lows in the lower 60s. Southeast winds around 5 miles an hour. Chance of rain 50%. Friday, partly sunny with a slight chance of showers and thunderstorms. Highs in the lower 80s. South winds around 5 miles an hour. Chance of rain 20%. Friday night, partly cloudy until midnight, then becoming mostly cloudy. A chance of showers and thunderstorms. Lows in the mid-60s. Chance of rain 40%. Saturday, partly sunny with a chance of showers and thunderstorms. Highs in the mid-80s. Chance of rain 50%. Saturday night, partly cloudy. A chance of showers and thunderstorms until midnight, then a slight chance of showers and thunderstorms after midnight. Lows in the upper 60s. Chance of rain 50%. Sunday, partly sunny. A slight chance of showers and thunderstorms in the morning, then a chance of showers and thunderstorms in the afternoon. Highs in the mid-80s. Chance of rain 30%. Sunday night, partly cloudy with a slight chance of showers and thunderstorms. Lows in the mid-60s. Chance of rain 20%. Monday, mostly sunny. A slight chance of showers and thunderstorms in the afternoon. Highs in the mid-80s. Chance of rain 20%. Monday night, mostly clear until midnight, then becoming partly cloudy. A slight chance of thunderstorms until midnight. A slight chance of showers. Lows in the lower 60s. Chance of rain 20%. Tuesday, mostly sunny. Highs in the lower 80s. 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It's Stillwater, it was cloudy. The temperature was 75 degrees, the dew point 67, and the relative humidity 76%. The wind was east at 6 miles an hour. The pressure was 29.94 inches and falling. At Enid, it was cloudy. The temperature was 74. The wind was east at 12. At Guthrie, it was cloudy. The temperature was 77. The wind was east at 12. Observations from around the region. At Springfield, it was mostly sunny, with a temperature of 77. It was partly sunny, with a temperature of 77 at Dallas-Fort Worth, and 83 at Tulsa. It was cloudy, with a temperature of 79 at Wichita, 68 at Woodward, and 74 at Oklahoma City. Once again at 1 p.m., at Stillwater, it was cloudy. The temperature was 75. From the Norman Forecast Office, here is the forecast for Stillwater and surrounding area. Today, showers likely with a chance of thunderstorms. Highs around 80. Southeast winds 5 to 10 miles an hour. Chance of rain 70%. Tonight, a slight chance of thunderstorms until midnight. Mostly cloudy with a chance of showers. Lows in the lower 60s. Southeast winds 5 to 10 miles an hour. Chance of rain 40%. Thursday, mostly cloudy with a chance of showers with a slight chance of thunderstorms in the morning, then partly sunny with showers likely with a chance of thunderstorms in the afternoon. Highs in the upper 70s. Southeast winds around 5 miles an hour. Chance of rain 60%. Thursday night, partly cloudy until midnight, then becoming mostly cloudy. A chance of showers and thunderstorms. Lows in the lower 60s. Southeast winds around 5 miles an hour. Chance of rain 50%. Friday, partly sunny with a slight chance of showers and thunderstorms. Highs in the lower 80s. South winds around 5 miles an hour. Chance of rain 20%. Friday night, partly cloudy until midnight, then becoming mostly cloudy. A chance of showers and thunderstorms. Lows in the mid-60s. Chance of rain 40%. Saturday, partly sunny with a chance of showers and thunderstorms. Highs in the mid-80s. Chance of rain 50%. Saturday night,

partly cloudy. A chance of showers and thunderstorms until midnight, then a slight chance of showers and thunderstorms after midnight. Lows in the upper 60s. Chance of rain 50%. Sunday, partly sunny. A slight chance of showers and thunderstorms in the morning, then a chance of showers and thunderstorms in the afternoon. Highs in the mid-80s. Chance of rain 30%. Sunday night, partly cloudy with a slight chance of showers and thunderstorms. Lows in the mid-60s. Chance of rain 20%. Monday, mostly sunny. A slight chance of showers and thunderstorms in the afternoon. Highs in the mid-80s. Chance of rain 20%. Monday night, mostly clear until midnight, then becoming partly cloudy. A slight chance of thunderstorms until midnight. A slight chance of showers. Lows in the lower 60s. Chance of rain 20%. Tuesday, mostly sunny. Highs in the lower 80s. 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It's Stillwater, it was cloudy. The temperature was 75 degrees, the dew point 67, and the relative humidity 76%. The wind was east at 6 miles an hour. The pressure was 29.94 inches and falling. At Enid, it was cloudy. The temperature was 74. The wind was east at 12. At Guthrie, it was cloudy. The temperature was 77. The wind was east at 12. Observations from around the region. At Springfield, it was mostly sunny, with a temperature of 77. It was partly sunny, with a temperature of 77 at Dallas-Fort Worth, and 83 at Tulsa. It was cloudy, with a temperature of 79 at Wichita, 68 at Woodward, and 74 at Oklahoma City. Once again at 1 p.m., at Stillwater, it was cloudy. The temperature was 75. From the Norman Forecast Office, here is the forecast for Stillwater and surrounding area. Today, showers likely with a chance of thunderstorms. Highs around 80. Southeast winds 5 to 10 miles an hour. Chance of rain 70%. Tonight, a slight chance of thunderstorms until midnight. Mostly cloudy with a chance of showers. Lows in the lower 60s. Southeast winds 5 to 10 miles an hour. Chance of rain 40%. Thursday, mostly cloudy with a chance of showers with a slight chance of thunderstorms in the morning, then partly sunny with showers likely with a chance of thunderstorms in the afternoon. Highs in the upper 70s. Southeast wind around 5 miles an hour. Chance of rain 60%. Thursday night, partly cloudy until midnight, then becoming mostly cloudy. A chance of showers and thunderstorms. Lows in the lower 60s. Southeast wind around 5 miles an hour. Chance of rain 50%. Friday, partly sunny with a slight chance of showers and thunderstorms. Highs in the lower 80s. South winds around 5 miles an hour. Chance of rain 20%. Friday night, partly cloudy until midnight, then becoming mostly cloudy. A chance of showers and thunderstorms. Lows in the mid-60s. Chance of rain 40%. Saturday, partly sunny with a chance of showers and thunderstorms. Highs in the mid-80s. Chance of rain 50%. Saturday night, partly cloudy. A chance of showers and thunderstorms until midnight, then a slight chance of showers and thunderstorms after midnight. Lows in the upper 60s. Chance of rain 50%. Sunday, partly sunny. A slight chance of showers and thunderstorms in the morning, then a chance of showers and thunderstorms in the afternoon. Highs in the mid-80s. Chance of rain 30%. Sunday night, partly cloudy with a slight chance of showers and thunderstorms. Lows in the mid-60s. Chance of rain 20%. Monday, mostly sunny. A slight chance of showers and thunderstorms in the afternoon. Highs in the mid-80s. Chance of rain 20%. Monday night, mostly clear until midnight, then becoming partly cloudy. A slight chance of thunderstorms until midnight. A slight chance of showers. Lows in the lower 60s. Chance of rain 20%. Tuesday, mostly sunny. Highs in the lower 80s.

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It's Stillwater, it was cloudy. The temperature was 75 degrees, the dew point 67, and the relative humidity 76%. The wind was east at 6 miles an hour. The pressure was 29.94 inches and falling. At Enid, it was cloudy. The temperature was 74. The wind was east at 12. At Guthrie, it was cloudy. The temperature was 77. The wind was east at 12. Observations from around the region. At Springfield, it was mostly sunny, with a temperature of 77. It was partly sunny, with a temperature of 77 at Dallas-Fort Worth, and 83 at Tulsa. It was cloudy, with a temperature of 79 at Wichita, 68 at Woodward, and 74 at Oklahoma City. Once again at 1 p.m., at Stillwater, it was cloudy. The temperature was 75. From the Norman Forecast Office, here is the forecast for Stillwater and surrounding area. Rest of today, showers likely with a chance of thunderstorms. Highs around 80. East winds around 5 miles an hour. Chance of rain 70%. Tonight, mostly cloudy with a chance of showers and thunderstorms. Lows in the lower 60s. Northeast winds around 5 miles an hour. Chance of rain 50%. Thursday, mostly cloudy in the morning, then becoming partly sunny. A chance of thunderstorms. A chance of showers in the morning, then showers likely in the afternoon. Highs in the upper 70s. North winds around 5 miles an hour, becoming south around 5 miles an hour in the afternoon. Chance of rain 70%. Thursday night, partly cloudy with a chance of thunderstorms. A chance of being south around 5 miles an hour in the afternoon. Chance of rain 70%. Thursday night, partly cloudy with a chance of thunderstorms. A chance of showers. Lows in the lower 60s. Southeast winds around 5 miles an hour. Chance of rain 50%. Friday, partly sunny with a slight chance of showers and thunderstorms. Highs in the lower 80s. Southwest winds around 5 miles an hour. Chance of rain 20%. Friday night, partly cloudy until midnight, then becoming mostly cloudy. A chance of showers and thunderstorms. Lows in the mid-60s. Chance of rain 50%. Saturday, a chance of thunderstorms. Showers likely, mainly in the morning. Highs in the mid-80s. Chance of rain 60%. Saturday night, partly cloudy with a chance of showers and thunderstorms until midnight, then mostly cloudy with a slight chance of showers and thunderstorms after midnight. Lows in the upper 60s. Chance of rain 50%. Sunday, partly sunny with a slight chance of showers and thunderstorms. Highs in the upper 80s. Chance of rain 20%. Sunday night, mostly clear with a slight chance of showers and thunderstorms. Lows in the upper 60s. Chance of rain 20%. Monday, mostly sunny. A slight chance of showers and thunderstorms in the afternoon. Highs in the mid-80s. Chance of rain 20%. Monday night, partly cloudy. A chance of showers and thunderstorms until midnight, then a slight chance of showers and thunderstorms after midnight. Lows in the mid-60s. Chance of rain 30%. Tuesday, mostly sunny with a slight chance of showers. A slight chance of thunderstorms in the afternoon. Highs in the lower 80s. Chance of rain 20%. You are listening to Stillwater Weather Radio, and here are 1 p.m. weather observations. It's Stillwater, it was cloudy. The temperature was 75 degrees, the dew point 67, and the relative humidity 76%. The wind was east at 6 miles an hour. The pressure was 29.94 inches and falling. At Enid, it was cloudy. The temperature was 74. The wind was east at 12. At Guthrie, it was cloudy. The temperature was 77.

The wind was east at 12. Observations from around the region. At Springfield, it was mostly sunny, with a temperature of 77. It was partly sunny, with a temperature of 77 at Dallas-Fort Worth, and 83 at Tulsa. It was cloudy, with a temperature of 79 at Wichita, 68 at Woodward, and 74 at Oklahoma City. Once again at 1 p.m., at Stillwater, it was cloudy. The temperature was 75. From the Norman Forecast Office, here is the forecast for Stillwater and surrounding area. Rest of today, showers likely with a chance of thunderstorms. Highs around 80. East wind around 5 miles an hour. Chance of rain 70%. Tonight, mostly cloudy with a chance of showers and thunderstorms. Lows in the lower 60s. Northeast wind around 5 miles an hour. Chance of rain 50%. Thursday, mostly cloudy in the morning, then becoming partly sunny. A chance of thunderstorms. A chance of showers in the morning, then showers likely in the afternoon. Highs in the upper 70s. North wind around 5 miles an hour, becoming south around 5 miles an hour in the afternoon. Chance of rain 70%. Thursday night, partly cloudy with a chance of thunderstorms. A chance of showers. Lows in the lower 60s. Southeast wind around 5 miles an hour. Chance of rain 50%. Friday, partly sunny with a slight chance of showers and thunderstorms. Highs in the lower 80s. Southwest winds around 5 miles an hour. Chance of rain 20%. Friday night, partly cloudy until midnight, then becoming mostly cloudy. A chance of showers and thunderstorms. Lows in the mid-60s. Chance of rain 50%. Saturday, a chance of thunderstorms. Showers likely, mainly in the morning. Highs in the mid-80s. Chance of rain 60%. Saturday night, partly cloudy with a chance of showers and thunderstorms until midnight, then mostly cloudy with a slight chance of showers and thunderstorms after midnight. Lows in the upper 60s. Chance of rain 50%. Sunday, partly sunny with a slight chance of showers and thunderstorms. Highs in the upper 80s. Chance of rain 20%. Sunday night, mostly clear with a slight chance of showers and thunderstorms. Lows in the upper 60s. Chance of rain 20%. Monday, mostly sunny. A slight chance of showers and thunderstorms in the afternoon. Highs in the mid-80s. Chance of rain 20%. Monday night, partly cloudy. A chance of showers and thunderstorms until midnight, then a slight chance of showers and thunderstorms after midnight. Lows in the mid-60s. Chance of rain 30%. Tuesday, mostly sunny with a slight chance of showers. A slight chance of thunderstorms in the afternoon. Highs in the lower 80s. Chance of rain 20%. You are listening to Stillwater Weather Radio, and here are 1 p.m. weather observations. At Stillwater, it was cloudy. The temperature was 75 degrees, the dew point 67, and the relative humidity 76%. The wind was east at 6 miles an hour. The pressure was 29.94 inches and falling. At Enid, it was cloudy. The temperature was 74. The wind was east at 12. At Guthrie, it was cloudy. The temperature was 77. The wind was east at 12. Observations from around the region. At Springfield, it was mostly sunny, with a temperature of 77. It was partly sunny, with a temperature of 77 at Dallas-Fort Worth, and 83 at Tulsa. It was cloudy, with a temperature of 79 at Wichita, 68 at Woodward, and 74 at Oklahoma City. Once again at 1 p.m., at Stillwater, it was cloudy. The temperature was 75. From the Norman Forecast Office, here is the forecast for Stillwater and surrounding area. Rest of today, showers likely with a chance of thunderstorms. Highs around 80. East wind around 5 miles an hour. Chance of rain 70%. Tonight, mostly cloudy with a chance of showers and thunderstorms. Lows in the lower 60s. Northeast wind around 5 miles an hour. Chance of rain 50%. Thursday,
mostly cloudy in the morning, then becoming partly sunny. A chance of thunderstorms. A chance of showers in the morning, then showers likely in the afternoon. Highs in the upper 70s. North winds around 5 miles an hour, becoming south around 5 miles an hour in the afternoon. Chance of rain 70%. Thursday night, partly cloudy with a chance of thunderstorms. A chance of showers. Lows in the lower 60s. Southeast winds around 5 miles an hour. Chance of rain 50%. Friday, partly sunny with a slight chance of showers and thunderstorms. Highs in the lower 80s. Southwest winds around 5 miles an hour. Chance of rain 20%. Friday night, partly cloudy until midnight, then becoming mostly cloudy. A chance of showers and thunderstorms. Lows in the mid-60s. Chance of rain 50%. Saturday, a chance of thunderstorms. Showers likely, mainly in the morning. Highs in the mid-80s. Chance of rain 60%. Saturday night, partly cloudy with a chance of showers and thunderstorms until midnight, then mostly cloudy with a slight chance of showers and thunderstorms after midnight. Lows in the upper 60s. Chance of rain 50%. Sunday, partly sunny with a slight chance of showers and thunderstorms. Highs in the upper 80s. Chance of rain 20%. Sunday night, mostly clear with a slight chance of showers and thunderstorms. Lows in the upper 60s. Chance of rain 20%. Monday, mostly sunny. A slight chance of showers and thunderstorms in the afternoon. Highs in the mid-80s. Chance of rain 20%. Monday night, partly cloudy. A chance of showers and thunderstorms until midnight, then a slight chance of showers and thunderstorms after midnight. Lows in the mid-60s. Chance of rain 30%. Tuesday, mostly sunny with a slight chance of showers. A slight chance of thunderstorms in the afternoon. Highs in the lower 80s. Chance of rain 20%. 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At Stillwater, it was cloudy. The temperature was 75 degrees, the dew point 67, and the relative humidity 76%. The wind was east at 6 miles an hour. The pressure was 29.94 inches and falling. At Enid, it was cloudy. The temperature was 74. The wind was east at 12. At Guthrie, it was cloudy. The temperature was 77. The wind was east at 12. Observations from around the region. At Springfield, it was mostly sunny, with a temperature of 77. It was partly sunny, with a temperature of 77 at Dallas-Fort Worth, and 83 at Tulsa. It was cloudy, with a temperature of 79 at Wichita, 68 at Woodward, and 74 at Oklahoma City. Once again at 1 p.m., at Stillwater, it was cloudy. The temperature was 75. 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From the Norman Forecast Office, here is the forecast for Stillwater and surrounding area. Rest of today, showers likely with a chance of thunderstorms. Highs around 80. East winds around 5 miles an hour. Chance of rain 70%. Tonight, mostly cloudy with a chance of showers and thunderstorms. Lows in the lower 60s. Northeast winds around 5 miles an hour. Chance of rain 50%. Thursday, mostly cloudy in the morning, then becoming partly sunny. A chance of thunderstorms. A chance of showers in the morning, then showers likely in the afternoon. Highs in the upper 70s. North winds around 5 miles an hour, becoming south around 5 miles an hour in the afternoon. Chance of rain 70%. Thursday night, partly cloudy with a chance of thunderstorms. A chance of showers. Lows in the lower 60s. Southeast winds around 5 miles an hour. Chance of rain 50%. Friday, partly sunny with a slight chance of showers and thunderstorms. Highs in the lower 80s. Southwest winds around 5 miles an hour.
chance of rain 20%. Friday night, partly cloudy until midnight, then becoming mostly cloudy. A chance of showers and thunderstorms. Lows in the mid-60s. Chance of rain 50%. Saturday, a chance of thunderstorms. Showers likely, mainly in the morning. Highs in the mid-80s. Chance of rain 60%. Saturday night, partly cloudy with a chance of showers and thunderstorms until midnight, then mostly cloudy with a slight chance of showers and thunderstorms after midnight. Lows in the upper 60s. Chance of rain 50%. Sunday, partly sunny with a slight chance of showers and thunderstorms. Highs in the upper 80s. Chance of rain 20%. Sunday night, mostly clear with a slight chance of showers and thunderstorms. Lows in the upper 60s. Chance of rain 20%. Monday, mostly sunny. A slight chance of showers and thunderstorms in the afternoon. Highs in the mid-80s. Chance of rain 20%. Monday night, partly cloudy. A chance of showers and thunderstorms until midnight, then a slight chance of showers and thunderstorms after midnight. Lows in the mid-60s. Chance of rain 30%. Tuesday, mostly sunny with a slight chance of showers. A slight chance of thunderstorms in the afternoon. Highs in the lower 80s. Chance of rain 20%. You're listening to Stillwater Weather Radio, and here are 1 p.m. weather observations. It's Stillwater, it was cloudy. The temperature was 75 degrees, the dew point 67, and the relative humidity 76%. The wind was east at 6 miles an hour. The pressure was 29.94 inches and falling. At Enid, it was cloudy. The temperature was 74. The wind was east at 12. At Guthrie, it was cloudy. The temperature was 77. The wind was east at 12. Observations from around the region. At Springfield, it was mostly sunny, with a temperature of 77. It was partly sunny, with a temperature of 77 at Dallas-Fort Worth, and 83 at Tulsa. It was cloudy, with a temperature of 79 at Wichita, 68 at Woodward, and 74 at Oklahoma City. Once again at 1 p.m., at Stillwater, it was cloudy. The temperature was 75. From the Norman Forecast Office, here is the forecast for Stillwater and surrounding area. Rest of today, showers likely with a chance of thunderstorms. Highs around 80. East wind around 5 miles an hour. Chance of rain 70%. Tonight, mostly cloudy with a chance of showers and thunderstorms. Lows in the lower 60s. Northeast wind around 5 miles an hour. Chance of rain 50%. Thursday, mostly cloudy in the morning, then becoming partly sunny. A chance of thunderstorms. A chance of showers in the morning, then showers likely in the afternoon. Highs in the upper 70s. North winds around 5 miles an hour, becoming south around 5 miles an hour in the afternoon. Chance of rain 70%. Thursday night, partly cloudy with a chance of thunderstorms. A chance of showers. Lows in the lower 60s. Southeast winds around 5 miles an hour. Chance of rain 50%. Friday, partly sunny with a slight chance of showers and thunderstorms. Highs in the lower 80s. Southwest winds around 5 miles an hour. Chance of rain 20%. Friday night, partly cloudy until midnight, then becoming mostly cloudy. A chance of showers and thunderstorms. Lows in the mid-60s. Chance of rain 50%. Saturday, a chance of thunderstorms. Showers likely, mainly in the morning. Highs in the mid-80s. Chance of rain 60%. Saturday night, partly cloudy with a chance of showers and thunderstorms until midnight, then mostly cloudy with a slight chance of showers and thunderstorms after midnight. Lows in the upper 60s. Chance of rain 50%. Sunday, partly sunny with a slight chance of showers and thunderstorms. Highs in the upper 80s. Chance of rain 20%. Sunday night, mostly clear with a slight chance of showers and thunderstorms. Lows in the upper 60s. Chance of rain 20%. Monday, mostly sunny.
a slight chance of showers and thunder.

storms in the afternoon. Highs in the mid-80s. Chance of rain 20%. Monday night, partly cloudy. A chance of showers and thunderstorms until midnight, then a slight chance of showers and thunderstorms after midnight. Lows in the mid-60s. Chance of rain 30%. Tuesday, mostly sunny with a slight chance of showers. A slight chance of thunderstorms in the afternoon. Highs in the lower 80s. Chance of rain 20%. You are listening to Stillwater Weather Radio, and here are 1 p.m. weather observations. It's Stillwater, it was cloudy. The temperature was 75 degrees, the dew point 67, and the relative humidity 76%. The wind was east at 6 miles an hour. The pressure was 29.94 inches and falling. At Enid, it was cloudy. The temperature was 74. The wind was east at 12. At Guthrie, it was cloudy. The temperature was 77. The wind was east at 12. Observations from around the region. At Springfield, it was mostly sunny, with a temperature of 77. It was partly sunny, with a temperature of 77 at Dallas-Fort Worth, and 83 at Tulsa. It was cloudy, with a temperature of 79 at Wichita, 68 at Woodward, and 74 at Oklahoma City. Once again at 1 p.m., at Stillwater, it was cloudy. The temperature was 75. From the Norman Forecast Office, here is the forecast for Stillwater and surrounding area. Rest of today, showers likely with a chance of thunderstorms. Highs around 80. East winds around 5 miles an hour. Chance of rain 70%. Tonight, mostly cloudy with a chance of showers and thunderstorms. Lows in the lower 60s. Northeast winds around 5 miles an hour. Chance of rain 50%. Thursday, mostly cloudy in the morning, then becoming partly sunny. A chance of thunderstorms. A chance of showers in the morning, then showers likely in the afternoon. Highs in the upper 70s. North winds around 5 miles an hour, becoming south around 5 miles an hour in the afternoon. Chance of rain 70%. Thursday night, partly cloudy with a chance of thunderstorms. A chance of showers. Lows in the lower 60s. Southeast winds around 5 miles an hour. Chance of rain 50%. Friday, partly sunny with a slight chance of showers and thunderstorms. Highs in the lower 80s. Southwest winds around 5 miles an hour. Chance of rain 20%. Friday night, partly cloudy until midnight, then becoming mostly cloudy. A chance of showers and thunderstorms. Lows in the mid-60s. Chance of rain 50%. Saturday, a chance of thunderstorms. Showers likely, mainly in the morning. Highs in the mid-80s. Chance of rain 60%. Saturday night, partly cloudy with a chance of showers and thunderstorms until midnight, then mostly cloudy with a slight chance of showers and thunderstorms after midnight. Lows in the upper 60s. Chance of rain 50%. Sunday, partly sunny with a slight chance of showers and thunderstorms. Highs in the upper 80s. Chance of rain 20%. Sunday night, mostly clear with a slight chance of showers and thunderstorms. Lows in the upper 60s. Chance of rain 20%. Monday, mostly sunny. A slight chance of showers and thunderstorms in the afternoon. Highs in the mid-80s. Chance of rain 20%. Monday night, partly cloudy. A chance of showers and thunderstorms until midnight, then a slight chance of showers and thunderstorms after midnight. Lows in the mid-60s. Chance of rain 30%. Tuesday, mostly sunny with a slight chance of showers. A slight chance of thunderstorms in the afternoon. Highs in the lower 80s. Chance of rain 20%. You are listening to Stillwater Weather Radio, and here are 1 p.m. weather observations. It's Stillwater, it was cloudy. The temperature was 75 degrees, the dew point 67, and the relative humidity 76%. The wind was east at 6 miles an hour. The pressure was 29.94 inches and falling. At Enid, it was cloudy. The temperature was 74. The wind was east at 12.

Guthrie, it was cloudy. The temperature was 77. The wind was east at 12. Observations from around the region. At Springfield, it was mostly sunny, with a temperature of 77. It was partly sunny, with a temperature of 77 at Dallas-Fort Worth, and 83 at Tulsa. It was cloudy, with a temperature of 79 at Wichita, 68 at Woodward, and 74 at Oklahoma City. Once again at 1 p.m., at Stillwater, it was cloudy. The temperature was 75. From the Norman Forecast Office, here is the forecast for Stillwater and surrounding area. Rest of today, showers likely with a chance of thunderstorms. Highs around 80. East wind around 5 miles an hour. Chance of rain 70%. Tonight, mostly cloudy with a chance of showers and thunderstorms. Lows in the lower 60s. Northeast wind around 5 miles an hour. Chance of rain 50%. Thursday, mostly cloudy in the morning, then becoming partly sunny. A chance of thunderstorms. A chance of showers in the morning, then showers likely in the afternoon. Highs in the upper 70s. North winds around 5 miles an hour, becoming south around 5 miles an hour in the afternoon. Chance of rain 70%. Thursday night, partly cloudy with a chance of thunderstorms. A chance of showers. Lows in the lower 60s. Southeast winds around 5 miles an hour. Chance of rain 50%. Friday, partly sunny with a slight chance of showers and thunderstorms. Highs in the lower 80s. Southwest winds around 5 miles an hour. Chance of rain 20%. Friday night, partly cloudy until midnight, then becoming mostly cloudy. A chance of showers and thunderstorms. Lows in the mid-60s. Chance of rain 50%. Saturday, a chance of thunderstorms. Showers likely, mainly in the morning. Highs in the mid-80s. Chance of rain 60%. Saturday night, partly cloudy with a chance of showers and thunderstorms until midnight, then mostly cloudy with a slight chance of showers and thunderstorms after midnight. Lows in the upper 60s. Chance of rain 50%. Sunday, partly sunny with a slight chance of showers and thunderstorms. Highs in the upper 80s. Chance of rain 20%. Sunday night, mostly clear with a slight chance of showers and thunderstorms. Lows in the upper 60s. Chance of rain 20%. Monday, mostly sunny. A slight chance of showers and thunderstorms in the afternoon. Highs in the mid-80s. Chance of rain 20%. Monday night, partly cloudy. A chance of showers and thunderstorms until midnight, then a slight chance of showers and thunderstorms after midnight. Lows in the mid-60s. Chance of rain 30%. Tuesday, mostly sunny with a slight chance of showers. A slight chance of thunderstorms in the afternoon. Highs in the lower 80s. Chance of rain 20%. 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At Stillwater, it was cloudy. The temperature was 75 degrees, the dew point 67, and the relative humidity 76%. The wind was east at 6 miles an hour. The pressure was 29.94 inches and falling. At Enid, it was cloudy. The temperature was 74. The wind was east at 12. At Guthrie, it was cloudy. The temperature was 77. The wind was east at 12. Observations from around the region. At Springfield, it was mostly sunny, with a temperature of 77. It was partly sunny, with a temperature of 77 at Dallas-Fort Worth, and 83 at Tulsa. It was cloudy, with a temperature of 79 at Wichita, 68 at Woodward, and 74 at Oklahoma City. Once again at 1 p.m., at Stillwater, it was cloudy. The temperature was 75. From the Norman Forecast Office, here is the forecast for Stillwater and surrounding area. Rest of today, showers likely with a chance of thunderstorms.

Southeast wind around 5 miles an hour. Chance of rain 50%. Friday, partly sunny with a slight chance of showers and thunderstorms. Highs in the lower 80s. Southwest winds around 5 miles an hour. Chance of rain 20%. Friday night, partly cloudy until midnight, then becoming mostly cloudy. A chance of showers and thunderstorms. Lows in the mid-60s. Chance of rain 50%. Saturday, a chance of thunderstorms. Showers likely, mainly in the morning. Highs in the mid-80s. Chance of rain 60%. Saturday night, partly cloudy with a chance of showers and thunderstorms until midnight, then mostly cloudy with a slight chance of showers and thunderstorms after midnight. Lows in the upper 60s. Chance of rain 50%. Sunday, partly sunny with a slight chance of showers and thunderstorms. Highs in the upper 80s. Chance of rain 20%. Sunday night, mostly clear with a slight chance of showers and thunderstorms. Lows in the upper 60s. Chance of rain 20%. Monday, mostly sunny. A slight chance of showers and thunderstorms in the afternoon. Highs in the mid-80s. Chance of rain 20%. Monday night, partly cloudy. A chance of showers and thunderstorms until midnight, then a slight chance of showers and thunderstorms after midnight. Lows in the mid-60s. Chance of rain 30%. Tuesday, mostly sunny with a slight chance of showers. A slight chance of thunderstorms in the afternoon. Highs in the lower 80s. Chance of rain 20%. 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It's Stillwater, it was cloudy. The temperature was 77 degrees, the dew point 68, and the relative humidity 73%. The wind was northeast at 6 miles an hour. The pressure was 29.92 inches and falling. At Guthrie, it was cloudy. The temperature was 77. The wind was east at 10. Observations from around the region. Skies ranged from partly sunny to cloudy. It was 80 at Wichita, 71 at Woodward, and 76 at Oklahoma City. Dallas-Fort Worth reported 80, Tulsa reported 84, and Springfield reported 78. Once again at 2 p.m., at Stillwater, it was cloudy. The temperature was 77. From the Norman Forecast Office, here is the forecast for Stillwater and surrounding area. Rest of today, showers likely with a chance of thunderstorms. Highs around 80. East winds around 5 miles an hour. Chance of rain 70%. Tonight, mostly cloudy with a chance of showers and thunderstorms. Lows in the lower 60s. Northeast winds around 5 miles an hour. Chance of rain 50%. Thursday, mostly cloudy in the morning, then becoming partly sunny. A chance of thunderstorms. A chance of showers in the morning, then showers likely in the afternoon. Highs in the upper 70s. North winds around 5 miles an hour, becoming south around 5 miles an hour in the afternoon. Chance of rain 70%. Thursday night, partly cloudy with a chance of thunderstorms. A chance of showers. Lows in the lower 60s. Southeast winds around 5 miles an hour. Chance of rain 50%. Friday, partly sunny with a slight chance of showers and thunderstorms. Highs in the lower 80s. Southwest winds around 5 miles an hour. Chance of rain 20%. Friday night, partly cloudy until midnight, then becoming mostly cloudy. A chance of showers and thunderstorms. Lows in the mid-60s. Chance of rain 50%. Saturday, a chance of thunderstorms. Showers likely, mainly in the morning. Highs in the mid-80s. Chance of rain 60%. Saturday night, partly cloudy with a chance of showers and thunderstorms until midnight, then mostly cloudy with a slight chance of showers and thunderstorms after midnight. Lows in the upper 60s. Chance of rain 50%. Sunday, partly sunny with a slight chance of showers and thunderstorms. Highs in the upper 80s. Chance of rain 20%. Sunday night, mostly clear with a slight chance of showers and thunderstorms. Lows in the upper 60s.

chance of rain 20%. Monday, mostly sunny. A slight chance of showers and thunderstorms in the afternoon. Highs in the mid-80s. Chance of rain 20%. Monday night, partly cloudy. A chance of showers and thunderstorms until midnight, then a slight chance of showers and thunderstorms after midnight. Lows in the mid-60s. Chance of rain 30%. Tuesday, mostly sunny with a slight chance of showers. A slight chance of thunderstorms in the afternoon. Highs in the lower 80s. Chance of rain 20%. 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It's Stillwater, it was cloudy. The temperature was 77 degrees, the dew point 68, and the relative humidity 73%. The wind was northeast at 6 miles an hour. The pressure was 29.92 inches and falling. At Guthrie, it was cloudy. The temperature was 77. The wind was east at 10. Observations from around the region. Skies ranged from partly sunny to cloudy. It was 80 at Wichita, 71 at Woodward, and 76 at Oklahoma City. Dallas-Fort Worth reported 80, Tulsa reported 84, and Springfield reported 78. Once again at 2 p.m., at Stillwater, it was cloudy. The temperature was 77. From the Norman Forecast Office, here is the forecast for Stillwater and surrounding area. Rest of today, showers likely with a chance of thunderstorms. Highs around 80. East wind around 5 miles an hour. Chance of rain 70%. Tonight, mostly cloudy with a chance of showers and thunderstorms. Lows in the lower 60s. Northeast wind around 5 miles an hour. Chance of rain 50%. Thursday, mostly cloudy in the morning, then becoming partly sunny. A chance of thunderstorms. A chance of showers in the morning, then showers likely in the afternoon. Highs in the upper 70s. North winds around 5 miles an hour, becoming south around 5 miles an hour in the afternoon. Chance of rain 70%. Thursday night, partly cloudy with a chance of thunderstorms. A chance of showers. Lows in the lower 60s. Southeast wind around 5 miles an hour. Chance of rain 50%. Friday, partly sunny with a slight chance of showers and thunderstorms. Highs in the lower 80s. Southwest winds around 5 miles an hour. Chance of rain 20%. Friday night, partly cloudy until midnight, then becoming mostly cloudy. A chance of showers and thunderstorms. Lows in the mid-60s. Chance of rain 50%. Saturday, a chance of thunderstorms. Showers likely, mainly in the morning. Highs in the mid-80s. Chance of rain 60%. Saturday night, partly cloudy with a chance of showers and thunderstorms until midnight, then mostly cloudy with a slight chance of showers and thunderstorms after midnight. Lows in the upper 60s. Chance of rain 50%. Sunday, partly sunny with a slight chance of showers and thunderstorms. Highs in the upper 80s. Chance of rain 20%. Sunday night, mostly clear with a slight chance of showers and thunderstorms. Lows in the upper 60s. Chance of rain 20%. Monday, mostly sunny. A slight chance of showers and thunderstorms in the afternoon. Highs in the mid-80s. Chance of rain 20%. Monday night, partly cloudy. A chance of showers and thunderstorms until midnight, then a slight chance of showers and thunderstorms after midnight. Lows in the mid-60s. Chance of rain 30%. Tuesday, mostly sunny with a slight chance of showers. A slight chance of thunderstorms in the afternoon. Highs in the lower 80s. Chance of rain 20%. 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It's Stillwater, it was cloudy. The temperature was 77 degrees, the dew point 68, and the relative humidity 73%. The wind was northeast at 6 miles an hour. The pressure was 29.92 inches and falling. At Guthrie, it was cloudy. The temperature was 77. The wind was east at 10. Observations from around the region.

highs ranged from partly sunny to cloudy. It was 80 at Wichita, 71 at Woodward, and 76 at Oklahoma City. Dallas-Fort Worth reported 80, Tulsa reported 84, and Springfield reported 78. Once again at 2 p.m., at Stillwater, it was cloudy. The temperature was 77. From the Norman Forecast Office, here is the forecast for Stillwater and surrounding area. Rest of today, showers likely with a chance of thunderstorms. Highs around 80. East wind around 5 miles an hour. Chance of rain 70%. Tonight, mostly cloudy with a chance of showers and thunderstorms. Lows in the lower 60s. Northeast wind around 5 miles an hour. Chance of rain 50%. Thursday, mostly cloudy in the morning, then becoming partly sunny. A chance of thunderstorms. A chance of showers in the morning, then showers likely in the afternoon. Highs in the upper 70s. North winds around 5 miles an hour, becoming south around 5 miles an hour in the afternoon. Chance of rain 70%. Thursday night, partly cloudy with a chance of thunderstorms. A chance of showers. Lows in the lower 60s. Southeast wind around 5 miles an hour. Chance of rain 50%. Friday, partly sunny with a slight chance of showers and thunderstorms. Highs in the lower 80s. Southwest winds around 5 miles an hour. Chance of rain 20%. Friday night, partly cloudy until midnight, then becoming mostly cloudy. A chance of showers and thunderstorms. Lows in the mid-60s. Chance of rain 50%. Saturday, a chance of thunderstorms. Showers likely, mainly in the morning. Highs in the mid-80s. Chance of rain 60%. Saturday night, partly cloudy with a chance of showers and thunderstorms until midnight, then mostly cloudy with a slight chance of showers and thunderstorms after midnight. Lows in the upper 60s. Chance of rain 50%. Sunday, partly sunny with a slight chance of showers and thunderstorms. Highs in the upper 80s. Chance of rain 20%. Sunday night, mostly clear with a slight chance of showers and thunderstorms. Lows in the upper 60s. Chance of rain 20%. Monday, mostly sunny. A slight chance of showers and thunderstorms in the afternoon. Highs in the mid-80s. Chance of rain 20%. Monday night, partly cloudy. A chance of showers and thunderstorms until midnight, then a slight chance of showers and thunderstorms after midnight. Lows in the mid-60s. Chance of rain 30%. Tuesday, mostly sunny with a slight chance of showers. A slight chance of thunderstorms in the afternoon. Highs in the lower 80s. Chance of rain 20%. 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At Stillwater, it was cloudy. The temperature was 77 degrees, the dew point 68, and the relative humidity 73%. The wind was northeast at 6 miles an hour. The pressure was 29.92 inches and falling. At Enid, it was cloudy. The temperature was 75. The wind was southeast at 13. At Guthrie, it was cloudy. The temperature was 77. The wind was east at 9. Observations from around the region. Skies ranged from partly sunny to cloudy. It was 80 at Wichita, 71 at Woodward, and 76 at Oklahoma City. Dallas-Fort Worth reported 80, Tulsa reported 84, and Springfield reported 78. Once again at 2 p.m., at Stillwater, it was cloudy. The temperature was 77. From the Norman Forecast Office, here is the forecast for Stillwater and surrounding area. Rest of today, showers likely with a chance of thunderstorms. Highs around 80. East wind around 5 miles an hour. Chance of rain 70%. Tonight, mostly cloudy with a chance of showers and thunderstorms. Lows in the lower 60s. Northeast wind around

5 miles an hour. Chance of rain 50%. Thursday, mostly cloudy in the morning, then becoming partly sunny. A chance of thunderstorms. A chance of showers in the morning, then showers likely in the afternoon. Highs in the upper 70s. North winds around 5 miles an hour, becoming south around 5 miles an hour in the afternoon. Chance of rain 70%. Thursday night, partly cloudy with a chance of thunderstorms. A chance of showers. Lows in the lower 60s. Southeast winds around 5 miles an hour. Chance of rain 50%. Friday, partly sunny with a slight chance of showers and thunderstorms. Highs in the lower 80s. Southwest winds around 5 miles an hour. Chance of rain 20%. Friday night, partly cloudy until midnight, then becoming mostly cloudy. A chance of showers and thunderstorms. Lows in the mid-60s. Chance of rain 50%. Saturday, a chance of thunderstorms. Showers likely, mainly in the morning. Highs in the mid-80s. Chance of rain 60%. Saturday night, partly cloudy with a chance of showers and thunderstorms until midnight, then mostly cloudy with a slight chance of showers and thunderstorms after midnight. Lows in the upper 60s. Chance of rain 50%. Sunday, partly sunny with a slight chance of showers and thunderstorms. Highs in the upper 80s. Chance of rain 20%. Sunday night, mostly clear with a slight chance of showers and thunderstorms. Lows in the upper 60s. Chance of rain 20%. Monday, mostly sunny. A slight chance of showers and thunderstorms in the afternoon. Highs in the mid-80s. Chance of rain 20%. Monday night, partly cloudy. A chance of showers and thunderstorms until midnight, then a slight chance of showers and thunderstorms after midnight. Lows in the mid-60s. Chance of rain 30%. Tuesday, mostly sunny with a slight chance of showers. A slight chance of thunderstorms in the afternoon. Highs in the lower 80s. Chance of rain 20%. You are listening to Stillwater Weather Radio, and here are 2 p.m. weather observations. It's Stillwater, it was cloudy. The temperature was 77 degrees, the dew point 68, and the relative humidity 73%. The wind was northeast at 6 miles an hour. The pressure was 29.92 inches and falling. At Enid, it was cloudy. The temperature was 75. The wind was southeast at 13. At Guthrie, it was cloudy. The temperature was 77. The wind was east at 9. Observations from around the region. Skies ranged from partly sunny to cloudy. It was 80 at Wichita, 71 at Woodward, and 76 at Oklahoma City. Dallas-Fort Worth reported 80, Tulsa reported 84, and Springfield reported 78. Once again at 2 p.m., it's Stillwater, it was cloudy. The temperature was 77. From the Norman Forecast Office, here is the forecast for Stillwater and surrounding area. Rest of today, showers likely with a chance of thunderstorms. Highs around 80. East winds around 5 miles an hour. Chance of rain 70%. Tonight, mostly cloudy with a chance of showers and thunderstorms. Lows in the lower 60s. Northeast winds around 5 miles an hour. Chance of rain 50%. Thursday, mostly cloudy in the morning, then becoming partly sunny. A chance of thunderstorms. A chance of showers in the morning, then showers likely in the afternoon. Highs in the upper 70s. North winds around 5 miles an hour, becoming south around 5 miles an hour in the afternoon. Chance of rain 70%. Thursday night, partly cloudy with a chance of thunderstorms. A chance of showers. Lows in the lower 60s. Southeast winds around 5 miles an hour. Chance of rain 50%. Friday, partly sunny with a slight chance of showers and thunderstorms. Highs in the lower 80s. Southwest winds around 5 miles an hour. Chance of rain 20%. Friday night, partly cloudy until midnight, then becoming mostly cloudy. A chance of showers and thunderstorms. Lows in the mid-60s. Chance of rain 50%.

Saturday, a chance of thunderstorms. Showers likely, mainly in the morning. Highs in the mid-80s. Chance of rain 60%. Saturday night, partly cloudy with a chance of showers and thunderstorms until midnight, then mostly cloudy with a slight chance of showers and thunderstorms after midnight. Lows in the upper 60s. Chance of rain 50%. Sunday, partly sunny with a slight chance of showers and thunderstorms. Highs in the upper 80s. Chance of rain 20%. Sunday night, mostly clear with a slight chance of showers and thunderstorms. Lows in the upper 60s. Chance of rain 20%. Monday, mostly sunny. A slight chance of showers and thunderstorms in the afternoon. Highs in the mid-80s. Chance of rain 20%. Monday night, partly cloudy. A chance of showers and thunderstorms until midnight, then a slight chance of showers and thunderstorms after midnight. Lows in the mid-60s. Chance of rain 30%. Tuesday, mostly sunny with a slight chance of showers. A slight chance of thunderstorms in the afternoon. Highs in the lower 80s. Chance of rain 20%. 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It's Stillwater, it was cloudy. The temperature was 77 degrees, the dew point 68, and the relative humidity 73%. The wind was northeast at 6 miles an hour. The pressure was 29.92 inches and falling. At Enid, it was cloudy. The temperature was 75. The wind was southeast at 13. At Guthrie, it was cloudy. The temperature was 77. The wind was east at 9. Observations from around the region. Skies ranged from partly sunny to cloudy. It was 80 at Wichita, 71 at Woodward, and 76 at Oklahoma City. Dallas-Fort Worth reported 80, Tulsa reported 84, and Springfield reported 78. Once again at 2 p.m., at Stillwater, it was cloudy. The temperature was 77. From the Norman Forecast Office, here is the forecast for Stillwater and surrounding area. Rest of today, showers likely with a chance of thunderstorms. Highs around 80. East winds around 5 miles an hour. Chance of rain 70%. Tonight, mostly cloudy with a chance of showers and thunderstorms. Lows in the lower 60s. Northeast winds around 5 miles an hour. Chance of rain 50%. Thursday, mostly cloudy in the morning, then becoming partly sunny. A chance of thunderstorms. A chance of showers in the morning, then showers likely in the afternoon. Highs in the upper 70s. North winds around 5 miles an hour, becoming south around 5 miles an hour in the afternoon. Chance of rain 70%. Thursday night, partly cloudy with a chance of thunderstorms. A chance of showers. Lows in the lower 60s. Southeast winds around 5 miles an hour. Chance of rain 50%. Friday, partly sunny with a slight chance of showers and thunderstorms. Highs in the lower 80s. Southwest winds around 5 miles an hour. Chance of rain 20%. Friday night, partly cloudy until midnight, then becoming mostly cloudy. A chance of showers and thunderstorms. Lows in the mid-60s. Chance of rain 50%. Saturday, a chance of thunderstorms. Showers likely, mainly in the morning. Highs in the mid-80s. Chance of rain 60%. Saturday night, partly cloudy with a chance of showers and thunderstorms until midnight, then mostly cloudy with a slight chance of showers and thunderstorms after midnight. Lows in the upper 60s. Chance of rain 50%. Sunday, partly sunny with a slight chance of showers and thunderstorms. Highs in the upper 80s. Chance of rain 20%. Sunday night, mostly clear with a slight chance of showers and thunderstorms. Lows in the upper 60s. Chance of rain 20%. Monday, mostly sunny. A slight chance of showers and thunderstorms in the afternoon. Highs in the mid-80s. Chance of rain 20%. Monday night, partly cloudy. A chance of showers and thunderstorms until midnight, then a slight chance of showers and thunderstorms after midnight.

lows in the mid-60s. Chance of rain 30%. Tuesday, mostly sunny with a slight chance of showers. A slight chance of thunderstorms in the afternoon. Highs in the lower 80s. Chance of rain 20%. You're listening to Stillwater Weather Radio, and here are 2 p.m. weather observations. It's Stillwater, it was cloudy. The temperature was 77 degrees, the dew point 68, and the relative humidity 73%. The wind was northeast at 6 miles an hour. The pressure was 29.92 inches and falling. At Enid, it was cloudy. The temperature was 75. The wind was southeast at 13. At Guthrie, it was cloudy. The temperature was 77. The wind was east at 9. Observations from around the region. Skies ranged from partly sunny to cloudy. It was 80 at Wichita, 71 at Woodward, and 76 at Oklahoma City. Dallas-Fort Worth reported 80, Tulsa reported 84, and Springfield reported 78. Once again at 2 p.m., at Stillwater, it was cloudy. The temperature was 77. From the Norman Forecast Office, here is the forecast for Stillwater and surrounding area. Rest of today, showers likely with a chance of thunderstorms. Highs around 80. East wind around 5 miles an hour. Chance of rain 70%. Tonight, mostly cloudy with a chance of showers and thunderstorms. Lows in the lower 60s. Northeast wind around 5 miles an hour. Chance of rain 50%. Thursday, mostly cloudy in the morning, then becoming partly sunny. A chance of thunderstorms. A chance of showers in the morning, then showers likely in the afternoon. Highs in the upper 70s. North winds around 5 miles an hour, becoming south around 5 miles an hour in the afternoon. Chance of rain 70%. Thursday night, partly cloudy with a chance of thunderstorms. A chance of showers. Lows in the lower 60s. Southeast wind around 5 miles an hour. Chance of rain 50%. Friday, partly sunny with a slight chance of showers and thunderstorms. Highs in the lower 80s. Southwest winds around 5 miles an hour. Chance of rain 20%. Friday night, partly cloudy until midnight, then becoming mostly cloudy. A chance of showers and thunderstorms. Lows in the mid-60s. Chance of rain 50%. Saturday, a chance of thunderstorms. Showers likely, mainly in the morning. Highs in the mid-80s. Chance of rain 60%. Saturday night, partly cloudy with a chance of showers and thunderstorms until midnight, then mostly cloudy with a slight chance of showers and thunderstorms after midnight. Lows in the upper 60s. Chance of rain 50%. Sunday, partly sunny with a slight chance of showers and thunderstorms. Highs in the upper 80s. Chance of rain 20%. Sunday night, mostly clear with a slight chance of showers and thunderstorms. Lows in the upper 60s. Chance of rain 20%. Monday, mostly sunny. A slight chance of showers and thunderstorms in the afternoon. Highs in the mid-80s. Chance of rain 20%. Monday night, partly cloudy. A chance of showers and thunderstorms until midnight, then a slight chance of showers and thunderstorms after midnight. Lows in the mid-60s. Chance of rain 30%. Tuesday, mostly sunny with a slight chance of showers. A slight chance of thunderstorms in the afternoon. Highs in the lower 80s. Chance of rain 20%. 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It's Stillwater, it was cloudy. The temperature was 77 degrees, the dew point 68, and the relative humidity 73%. The wind was northeast at 6 miles an hour. The pressure was 29.92 inches and falling. At Enid, it was cloudy. The temperature was 75. The wind was southeast at 13. At Guthrie, it was cloudy.

The temperature was 77. The wind was east at 9. Observations from around the region. Skies ranged from partly sunny to cloudy. It was 80 at Wichita, 71 at Woodward, and 76 at Oklahoma City. Dallas-Fort Worth reported 80, Tulsa reported 84, and Springfield reported 78. Once again at 2 p.m., at Stillwater, it was cloudy. The temperature was 77. From the Norman Forecast Office, here is the forecast for Stillwater and surrounding area. Rest of today, showers likely with a chance of thunderstorms. Highs around 80. East winds around 5 miles an hour. Chance of rain 70%. Tonight, mostly cloudy with a chance of showers and thunderstorms. Lows in the lower 60s. Northeast winds around 5 miles an hour. Chance of rain 50%. Thursday, mostly cloudy in the morning, then becoming partly sunny. A chance of thunderstorms. A chance of showers in the morning, then showers likely in the afternoon. Highs in the upper 70s. North winds around 5 miles an hour, becoming south around 5 miles an hour in the afternoon. Chance of rain 70%. Thursday night, partly cloudy with a chance of thunderstorms. A chance of showers. Lows in the lower 60s. Southeast winds around 5 miles an hour. Chance of rain 50%. Friday, partly sunny with a slight chance of showers and thunderstorms. Highs in the lower 60s. Southeast winds around 5 miles an hour. Chance of rain 50%. Friday, partly sunny with a slight chance of showers and thunderstorms. Highs in the lower 80s. Southwest winds around 5 miles an hour. Chance of rain 20%. Friday night, partly cloudy until midnight, then becoming mostly cloudy. A chance of showers and thunderstorms. Lows in the mid-60s. Chance of rain 50%. Saturday, a chance of thunderstorms. Showers likely, mainly in the morning. Highs in the mid-80s. Chance of rain 60%. Saturday night, partly cloudy with a chance of showers and thunderstorms until midnight, then mostly cloudy with a slight chance of showers and thunderstorms after midnight. Lows in the upper 60s. Chance of rain 50%. Sunday, partly sunny with a slight chance of showers and thunderstorms. Highs in the upper 80s. Chance of rain 20%. Sunday night, mostly clear with a slight chance of showers and thunderstorms. Lows in the upper 60s. Chance of rain 20%. Monday, mostly sunny. A slight chance of showers and thunderstorms in the afternoon. Highs in the mid-80s. Chance of rain 20%. Monday night, partly cloudy. A chance of showers and thunderstorms until midnight, then a slight chance of showers and thunderstorms after midnight. Lows in the mid-60s. Chance of rain 30%. Tuesday, mostly sunny with a slight chance of showers. A slight chance of thunderstorms in the afternoon. Highs in the lower 80s. Chance of rain 20%. 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At Stillwater, it was cloudy. The temperature was 77 degrees, the dew point 68, and the relative humidity 73%. The wind was northeast at 6 miles an hour. The pressure was 29.92 inches and falling. At Enid, it was cloudy. The temperature was 75. The wind was southeast at 13. At Guthrie, it was cloudy. The temperature was 77. The wind was east at 9. Observations from around the region. Skies ranged from partly sunny to cloudy. It was 80 at Wichita, 71 at Woodward, and 76 at Oklahoma City. Dallas-Fort Worth reported 80, Tulsa reported 84, and Springfield reported 78. Once again at 2 p.m., at Stillwater, it was cloudy. The temperature was 77. From the Norman Forecast Office, here is the forecast for Stillwater and surrounding area. Rest of today, showers likely with a chance of thunderstorms. Highs around 80. East winds around 5 miles an hour. Chance of rain 70%. Tonight, mostly cloudy with a chance of showers and thunderstorms.

thunderstorms. Lows in the lower 60s. Northeast winds around 5 miles an hour. Chance of rain 50%. Thursday, mostly cloudy in the morning, then becoming partly sunny. A chance of thunderstorms. A chance of showers in the morning, then showers likely in the afternoon. Highs in the upper 70s. North winds around 5 miles an hour, becoming south around 5 miles an hour in the afternoon. Chance of rain 70%. Thursday night, partly cloudy with a chance of thunderstorms. A chance of showers. Lows in the lower 60s. Southeast winds around 5 miles an hour. Chance of rain 50%. Friday, partly sunny with a slight chance of showers and thunderstorms. Highs in the lower 80s. Southwest winds around 5 miles an hour. Chance of rain 20%. Friday night, partly cloudy until midnight, then becoming mostly cloudy. A chance of showers and thunderstorms. Lows in the mid-60s. Chance of rain 50%. Saturday, a chance of thunderstorms. Showers likely, mainly in the morning. Highs in the mid-80s. Chance of rain 60%. Saturday night, partly cloudy with a chance of showers and thunderstorms until midnight, then mostly cloudy with a slight chance of showers and thunderstorms after midnight. Lows in the upper 60s. Chance of rain 50%. Sunday, partly sunny with a slight chance of showers and thunderstorms. Highs in the upper 80s. Chance of rain 20%. Sunday night, mostly clear with a slight chance of showers and thunderstorms. Lows in the upper 60s. Chance of rain 20%. Monday, mostly sunny. A slight chance of showers and thunderstorms in the afternoon. Highs in the mid-80s. Chance of rain 20%. Monday night, partly cloudy. A chance of showers and thunderstorms until midnight, then a slight chance of showers and thunderstorms after midnight. Lows in the mid-60s. Chance of rain 30%. Tuesday, mostly sunny with a slight chance of showers. A slight chance of thunderstorms in the afternoon. Highs in the lower 80s. Chance of rain 20%. You are listening to Stillwater Weather Radio, and here are 2 p.m. weather observations. It's Stillwater, it was cloudy. The temperature was 77 degrees, the dew point 68, and the relative humidity 73%. The wind was northeast at 6 miles an hour. The pressure was 29.92 inches and falling. At Enid, it was cloudy. The temperature was 75. The wind was southeast at 13. At Guthrie, it was cloudy. The temperature was 77. The wind was east at 9. Observations from around the region. Skies ranged from partly sunny to cloudy. It was 80 at Wichita, 71 at Woodward, and 76 at Oklahoma City. Dallas-Fort Worth reported 80, Tulsa reported 84, and Springfield reported 78. Once again at 2 p.m., at Stillwater, it was cloudy. The temperature was 77. From the Norman Forecast Office, here is the forecast for Stillwater and surrounding area. Rest of today, showers likely with a chance of thunderstorms. Highs around 80. East winds around 5 miles an hour. Chance of rain 70%. Tonight, mostly cloudy with a chance of showers and thunderstorms. Lows in the lower 60s. Northeast winds around 5 miles an hour. Chance of rain 50%. Thursday, mostly cloudy in the morning, then becoming partly sunny. A chance of thunderstorms. A chance of showers in the morning, then showers likely in the afternoon. Highs in the upper 70s. North winds around 5 miles an hour, becoming south around 5 miles an hour in the afternoon. Chance of rain 70%. Thursday night, partly cloudy with a chance of thunderstorms. A chance of showers. Lows in the lower 60s. Southeast winds around 5 miles an hour. Chance of rain 50%. Friday, partly sunny with a slight chance of showers and thunderstorms. Highs in the lower 80s. Southwest winds around 5 miles an hour. Chance of rain 20%. Friday night, partly cloudy until midnight, then becoming mostly cloudy. A chance of showers and thunderstorms.

thunderstorms. Lows in the mid-60s. Chance of rain 50%. Saturday, a chance of thunderstorms. Showers likely, mainly in the morning. Highs in the mid-80s. Chance of rain 60%. Saturday night, partly cloudy with a chance of showers and thunderstorms until midnight, then mostly cloudy with a slight chance of showers and thunderstorms after midnight. Lows in the upper 60s. Chance of rain 50%. Sunday, partly sunny with a slight chance of showers and thunderstorms. Highs in the upper 80s. Chance of rain 20%. Sunday night, mostly clear with a slight chance of showers and thunderstorms. Lows in the upper 60s. Chance of rain 20%. Monday, mostly sunny. A slight chance of showers and thunderstorms in the afternoon. Highs in the mid-80s. Chance of rain 20%. Monday night, partly cloudy. A chance of showers and thunderstorms until midnight, then a slight chance of showers and thunderstorms after midnight. Lows in the mid-60s. Chance of rain 30%. Tuesday, mostly sunny with a slight chance of showers. A slight chance of thunderstorms in the afternoon. Highs in the lower 80s. Chance of rain 20%. You are listening to Stillwater Weather Radio, and here are 2 p.m. weather observations. It's Stillwater, it was cloudy. The temperature was 77 degrees, the dew point 68, and the relative humidity 73%. The wind was northeast at 6 miles an hour. The pressure was 29.92 inches and falling. At Enid, it was cloudy. The temperature was 75. The wind was southeast at 13. At Guthrie, it was cloudy. The temperature was 77. The wind was east at 9. Observations from around the region. Skies ranged from partly sunny to cloudy. It was 80 at Wichita, 71 at Woodward, and 76 at Oklahoma City. Dallas-Fort Worth reported 80, Tulsa reported 84, and Springfield reported 78. Once again at 2 p.m., at Stillwater, it was cloudy. The temperature was 77. From the Norman Forecast Office, here is the forecast for Stillwater and surrounding area. Rest of today, showers likely with a chance of thunderstorms. Highs around 80. East wind around 5 miles an hour. Chance of rain 70%. Tonight, mostly cloudy with a chance of showers and thunderstorms. Lows in the lower 60s. Northeast wind around 5 miles an hour. Chance of rain 50%. Thursday, mostly cloudy in the morning, then becoming partly sunny. A chance of thunderstorms. A chance of showers in the morning, then showers likely in the afternoon. Highs in the upper 70s. North winds around 5 miles an hour, becoming south around 5 miles an hour in the afternoon. Chance of rain 70%. Thursday night, partly cloudy with a chance of thunderstorms. A chance of showers. Lows in the lower 60s. Southeast winds around 5 miles an hour. Chance of rain 50%. Friday, partly sunny with a slight chance of showers and thunderstorms. Highs in the lower 80s. Southwest winds around 5 miles an hour. Chance of rain 20%. Friday night, partly cloudy until midnight, then becoming mostly cloudy. A chance of showers and thunderstorms. Lows in the mid-60s. Chance of rain 50%. Saturday, a chance of thunderstorms. Showers likely, mainly in the morning. Highs in the mid-80s. Chance of rain 60%. Saturday night, partly cloudy with a chance of showers and thunderstorms until midnight, then mostly cloudy with a slight chance of showers and thunderstorms after midnight. Lows in the upper 60s. Chance of rain 50%. Sunday, partly sunny with a slight chance of showers and thunderstorms. Highs in the upper 80s. Chance of rain 20%. Sunday night, mostly clear with a slight chance of showers and thunderstorms. Lows in the upper 60s. Chance of rain 20%. Monday, mostly sunny. A slight chance of showers and thunderstorms in the afternoon. Highs in the mid-80s. Chance of rain 20%. Monday night, partly cloudy. A chance of showers and thunderstorms.

thunderstorms until midnight, then a slight chance of showers and thunderstorms after midnight. Lows in the mid-60s. Chance of rain 30%. Tuesday, mostly sunny with a slight chance of showers. A slight chance of thunderstorms in the afternoon. Highs in the lower 80s. Chance of rain 20%. 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It's Stillwater, it was cloudy. The temperature was 77 degrees, the dew point 68, and the relative humidity 73%. The wind was northeast at 6 miles an hour. The pressure was 29.92 inches and falling. At Enid, it was cloudy. The temperature was 75. The wind was southeast at 13. At Guthrie, it was cloudy. The temperature was 77. The wind was east at 9. Observations from around the region. Skies ranged from partly sunny to cloudy. It was 80 at Wichita, 71 at Woodward, and 76 at Oklahoma City. Dallas-Fort Worth reported 80, Tulsa reported 84, and Springfield reported 78. Once again at 2 p.m., at Stillwater, it was cloudy. The temperature was 77. From the Norman Forecast Office, here is the forecast for Stillwater and surrounding area. Rest of today, showers likely with a chance of thunderstorms. Highs around 80. East wind around 5 miles an hour. Chance of rain 70%. Tonight, mostly cloudy with a chance of showers and thunderstorms. Lows in the lower 60s. Northeast wind around 5 miles an hour. Chance of rain 50%. Thursday, mostly cloudy in the morning, then becoming partly sunny. A chance of thunderstorms. A chance of showers in the morning, then showers likely in the afternoon. Highs in the upper 70s. North winds around 5 miles an hour, becoming south around 5 miles an hour in the afternoon. Chance of rain 70%. Thursday night, partly cloudy with a chance of thunderstorms. A chance of showers. Lows in the lower 60s. Southeast winds around 5 miles an hour. Chance of rain 50%. Friday, partly sunny with a slight chance of showers and thunderstorms. Highs in the lower 80s. Southwest winds around 5 miles an hour. Chance of rain 20%. Friday night, partly cloudy until midnight, then becoming mostly cloudy. A chance of showers and thunderstorms. Lows in the mid-60s. Chance of rain 50%. Saturday, a chance of thunderstorms. Showers likely, mainly in the morning. Highs in the mid-80s. Chance of rain 60%. Saturday night, partly cloudy with a chance of showers and thunderstorms until midnight, then mostly cloudy with a slight chance of showers and thunderstorms after midnight. Lows in the upper 60s. Chance of rain 50%. Sunday, partly sunny with a slight chance of showers and thunderstorms. Highs in the upper 80s. Chance of rain 20%. Sunday night, mostly clear with a slight chance of showers and thunderstorms. Lows in the upper 60s. Chance of rain 20%. Monday, mostly sunny. A slight chance of showers and thunderstorms in the afternoon. Highs in the mid-80s. Chance of rain 20%. Monday night, partly cloudy. A chance of showers and thunderstorms until midnight, then a slight chance of showers and thunderstorms after midnight. Lows in the mid-60s. Chance of rain 30%. Tuesday, mostly sunny with a slight chance of showers. A slight chance of thunderstorms in the afternoon. Highs in the lower 80s. Chance of rain 20%. 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It's Stillwater, it was cloudy. The temperature was 77 degrees, the dew point 68, and the relative humidity 73%. The wind was northeast at 6 miles an hour. The pressure was 29.92 inches and falling. At Enid, it was cloudy. The temperature was 75.

The wind was southeast at 13. At Guthrie, it was cloudy. The temperature was 77. The wind was east at 9. Observations from around the region. Skies ranged from partly sunny to cloudy. It was 80 at Wichita, 71 at Woodward, and 76 at Oklahoma City. Dallas-Fort Worth reported 80, Tulsa reported 84, and Springfield reported 78. Once again at 2 p.m., at Stillwater, it was cloudy. The temperature was 77. From the Norman Forecast Office, here is the forecast for Stillwater and surrounding area. Rest of today, showers likely with a chance of thunderstorms. Highs around 80. East wind around 5 miles an hour. Chance of rain 70%. Tonight, mostly cloudy with a chance of showers and thunderstorms. Lows in the lower 60s. Northeast wind around 5 miles an hour. Chance of rain 50%. Thursday, mostly cloudy in the morning, then becoming partly sunny. A chance of thunderstorms. A chance of showers in the morning, then showers likely in the afternoon. Highs in the upper 70s. North winds around 5 miles an hour, becoming south around 5 miles an hour in the afternoon. Chance of rain 70%. Thursday night, partly cloudy with a chance of thunderstorms. A chance of showers. Lows in the lower 60s. Southeast wind around 5 miles an hour. Chance of rain 50%. Friday, partly sunny with a slight chance of showers and thunderstorms. Highs in the lower 80s. Southwest winds around 5 miles an hour. Chance of rain 20%. Friday night, partly cloudy until midnight, then becoming mostly cloudy. A chance of showers and thunderstorms. Lows in the mid-60s. Chance of rain 50%. Saturday, a chance of thunderstorms. Showers likely, mainly in the morning. Highs in the mid-80s. Chance of rain 60%. Saturday night, partly cloudy with a chance of showers and thunderstorms until midnight, then mostly cloudy with a slight chance of showers and thunderstorms after midnight. Lows in the upper 60s. Chance of rain 50%. Sunday, partly sunny with a slight chance of showers and thunderstorms. Highs in the upper 80s. Chance of rain 20%. Sunday night, mostly clear with a slight chance of showers and thunderstorms. Lows in the upper 60s. Chance of rain 20%. Monday, mostly sunny. A slight chance of showers and thunderstorms in the afternoon. Highs in the mid-80s. Chance of rain 20%. Monday night, partly cloudy. A chance of showers and thunderstorms until midnight, then a slight chance of showers and thunderstorms after midnight. Lows in the mid-60s. Chance of rain 30%. Tuesday, mostly sunny with a slight chance of showers. A slight chance of thunderstorms in the afternoon. Highs in the lower 80s. Chance of rain 20%. You are listening to Stillwater Weather Radio, and here are 2 p.m. weather observations. At Stillwater, it was cloudy. The temperature was 77 degrees, the dew point 68, and the relative humidity 73%. The wind was northeast at 6 miles an hour. The pressure was 29.92 inches and falling. At Enid, it was cloudy. The temperature was 75. The wind was southeast at 13. At Guthrie, it was cloudy. The temperature was 77. The wind was east at 9. Observations from around the region. Skies ranged from partly sunny to cloudy. It was 80 at Wichita, 71 at Woodward, and 76 at Oklahoma City. Dallas-Fort Worth reported 80, Tulsa reported 84, and Springfield reported 78. Once again at 2 p.m., at Stillwater, it was cloudy. The temperature was 77. From the Norman Forecast Office, here is the forecast for Stillwater and surrounding area. Rest of today, showers likely with a chance of thunderstorms. Highs around 80. East wind around 5 miles an hour. Chance of rain 70%. Tonight, mostly cloudy with a chance of showers and thunderstorms. Lows in the lower 60s. Northeast wind around 5 miles an hour.

chance of rain 50%. Thursday, mostly cloudy in the morning, then becoming partly sunny. A chance of thunderstorms. A chance of showers in the morning, then showers likely in the afternoon. Highs in the upper 70s. North winds around 5 miles an hour, becoming south around 5 miles an hour in the afternoon. Chance of rain 70%. Thursday night, partly cloudy with a chance of thunderstorms. A chance of showers. Lows in the lower 60s. Southeast winds around 5 miles an hour. Chance of rain 50%. Friday, partly sunny with a slight chance of showers and thunderstorms. Highs in the lower 80s. Southwest winds around 5 miles an hour. Chance of rain 20%. Friday night, partly cloudy until midnight, then becoming mostly cloudy. A chance of showers and thunderstorms. Lows in the mid-60s. Chance of rain 50%. Saturday, a chance of thunderstorms. Showers likely, mainly in the morning. Highs in the mid-80s. Chance of rain 60%. Saturday night, partly cloudy with a chance of showers and thunderstorms until midnight, then mostly cloudy with a slight chance of showers and thunderstorms after midnight. Lows in the upper 60s. Chance of rain 50%. Sunday, partly sunny with a slight chance of showers and thunderstorms. Highs in the upper 80s. Chance of rain 20%. Sunday night, mostly clear with a slight chance of showers and thunderstorms. Lows in the upper 60s. Chance of rain 20%. Monday, mostly sunny. A slight chance of showers and thunderstorms in the afternoon. Highs in the mid-80s. Chance of rain 20%. Monday night, partly cloudy. A chance of showers and thunderstorms until midnight, then a slight chance of showers and thunderstorms after midnight. Lows in the mid-60s. Chance of rain 30%. Tuesday, mostly sunny with a slight chance of showers. A slight chance of thunderstorms in the afternoon. Highs in the lower 80s. Chance of rain 20%. 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At Stillwater, it was cloudy. The temperature was 77 degrees, the dew point 68, and the relative humidity 73%. The wind was northeast at 6 miles an hour. The pressure was 29.92 inches and falling. At Enid, it was cloudy. The temperature was 75. The wind was southeast at 13. At Guthrie, it was cloudy. The temperature was 77. The wind was east at 9. Observations from around the region. Skies ranged from partly sunny to cloudy. It was 80 at Wichita, 71 at Woodward, and 76 at Oklahoma City. Dallas-Fort Worth reported 80, Tulsa reported 84, and Springfield reported 78. Once again at 2 p.m., at Stillwater, it was cloudy. The temperature was 77. 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From the Norman Forecast Office, here is the forecast for Stillwater and surrounding area. Rest of today, showers likely with a chance of thunderstorms. Highs around 80. East wind around 5 miles an hour. Chance of rain 70%. Tonight, mostly cloudy with a chance of showers and thunderstorms. Lows in the lower 60s. Northeast wind around 5 miles an hour. Chance of rain 50%. Thursday, mostly cloudy in the morning, then becoming partly sunny. A chance of thunderstorms. A chance of showers in the morning, then showers likely in the afternoon. Highs in the upper 70s. North winds around 5 miles an hour, becoming south around 5 miles an hour in the afternoon. Chance of rain 70%. Thursday night, partly cloudy with a chance of thunderstorms. A chance of showers. Lows in the lower 60s. Southeast winds around 5 miles an hour. Chance of rain 50%. Friday, partly sunny with a slight chance of showers and thunderstorms. Highs in the lower 80s. Southwest winds around 5 miles an hour.

of rain 20%. Sunday night, mostly clear with a slight chance of showers and thunderstorms. Lows in the upper 60s. Chance of rain 20%. Monday, mostly sunny. A slight chance of showers and thunderstorms in the afternoon. Highs in the mid-80s. Chance of rain 20%. Monday night, partly cloudy. A chance of showers and thunderstorms until midnight, then a slight chance of showers and thunderstorms after midnight. Lows in the mid-60s. Chance of rain 30%. Tuesday, mostly sunny with a slight chance of showers. A slight chance of thunderstorms in the afternoon. Highs in the lower 80s. Chance of rain 20%. You're listening to Stillwater Weather Radio, and here are 3 p.m. weather observations. It's Stillwater, it was cloudy. The temperature was 79 degrees, the dew point 68, and the relative humidity 69%. The wind was east at 3 miles an hour. The pressure was 29.91 inches and falling. At Guthrie, it was cloudy. The temperature was 77. The wind was east at 3. Observations from around the region. At Springfield, it was mostly sunny, with a temperature of 80. At Dallas-Fort Worth, it was partly sunny, with a temperature of 81. It was cloudy, with a temperature of 82 at Wichita, 72 at Woodward, 75 at Oklahoma City, and 84 at Tulsa. Once again at 3 p.m., at Stillwater, it was cloudy. The temperature was 79. From the Norman Forecast Office, here is the forecast for Stillwater and surrounding area. Rest of today, showers likely with a chance of thunderstorms. Highs around 80. East wind around 5 miles an hour. Chance of rain 70%. Tonight, mostly cloudy with a chance of showers and thunderstorms. Lows in the lower 60s. Northeast wind around 5 miles an hour. Chance of rain 50%. Thursday, mostly cloudy in the morning, then becoming partly sunny. A chance of thunderstorms. A chance of showers in the morning, then showers likely in the afternoon. Highs in the upper 70s. North wind around 5 miles an hour, becoming south around 5 miles an hour in the afternoon. Chance of rain 70%. Thursday night, partly cloudy with a chance of thunderstorms. A chance of showers. Lows in the lower 60s. Southeast wind around 5 miles an hour. Chance of rain 50%. Friday, partly sunny with a slight chance of showers and thunderstorms. Highs in the lower 80s. Southwest winds around 5 miles an hour. Chance of rain 20%. Friday night, partly cloudy until midnight, then becoming mostly cloudy. A chance of showers and thunderstorms. Lows in the mid-60s. Chance of rain 50%. Saturday, a chance of thunderstorms. Showers likely, mainly in the morning. Highs in the mid-80s. Chance of rain 60%. Saturday night, partly cloudy with a chance of showers and thunderstorms until midnight, then mostly cloudy with a slight chance of showers and thunderstorms after midnight. Lows in the upper 60s. Chance of rain 50%. Sunday, partly sunny with a slight chance of showers and thunderstorms. Highs in the upper 80s. Chance of rain 20%. Sunday night, mostly clear with a slight chance of showers and thunderstorms. Lows in the upper 60s. Chance of rain 20%. Monday, mostly sunny. A slight chance of showers and thunderstorms in the afternoon. Highs in the mid-80s. Chance of rain 20%. Monday night, partly cloudy. A chance of showers and thunderstorms until midnight, then a slight chance of showers and thunderstorms after midnight. Lows in the mid-60s. Chance of rain 30%. Tuesday, mostly sunny with a slight chance of showers. A slight chance of thunderstorms in the afternoon. Highs in the lower 80s. Chance of rain 20%. You are listening to Stillwater Weather Radio, and here are 3 p.m. weather observations. At Stillwater, it was cloudy. The temperature was 79 degrees, the dew point 68, and the relative humidity 69%. The wind was east at 3 miles an hour. The pressure was 29.91 inches and falling. At Guthrie,

It was cloudy. The temperature was 77. The wind was east at 3. Observations from around the region. At Springfield, it was mostly sunny, with a temperature of 80. At Dallas-Fort Worth, it was partly sunny, with a temperature of 81. It was cloudy, with a temperature of 82 at Wichita, 72 at Woodward, 75 at Oklahoma City, and 84 at Tulsa. Once again at 3 p.m., at Stillwater, it was cloudy. The temperature was 79. From the Norman Forecast Office, here is the forecast for Stillwater and surrounding area. Rest of today, showers likely with a chance of thunderstorms. Highs around 80. East winds around 5 miles an hour. Chance of rain 70%. Tonight, mostly cloudy with a chance of showers and thunderstorms. Lows in the lower 60s. Northeast winds around 5 miles an hour. Chance of rain 50%. Thursday, mostly cloudy in the morning, then becoming partly sunny. A chance of thunderstorms. A chance of showers in the morning, then showers likely in the afternoon. Highs in the upper 70s. North winds around 5 miles an hour, becoming south around 5 miles an hour in the afternoon. Chance of rain 70%. Thursday night, partly cloudy with a chance of thunderstorms. A chance of showers. Lows in the lower 60s. Southeast winds around 5 miles an hour. Chance of rain 50%. Friday, partly sunny with a slight chance of showers and thunderstorms. Highs in the lower 80s. Southwest winds around 5 miles an hour. Chance of rain 20%. Friday night, partly cloudy until midnight, then becoming mostly cloudy. A chance of showers and thunderstorms. Lows in the mid 60s. Chance of rain 50%. Saturday, a chance of thunderstorms. Showers likely, mainly in the morning. Highs in the mid 80s. Chance of rain 60%. Saturday night, partly cloudy with a chance of showers and thunderstorms until midnight, then mostly cloudy with a slight chance of showers and thunderstorms after midnight. Lows in the upper 60s. Chance of rain 50%. Sunday, partly sunny with a slight chance of showers and thunderstorms. Highs in the upper 80s. Chance of rain 20%. Sunday night, mostly clear with a slight chance of showers and thunderstorms. Lows in the upper 60s. Chance of rain 20%. Monday, mostly sunny. A slight chance of showers and thunderstorms in the afternoon. Highs in the mid 80s. Chance of rain 20%. Monday night, partly cloudy. A chance of showers and thunderstorms until midnight, then a slight chance of showers and thunderstorms after midnight. Lows in the mid-60s. Chance of rain 30%. Tuesday, mostly sunny with a slight chance of showers. A slight chance of thunderstorms in the afternoon. Highs in the lower 80s. Chance of rain 20%. 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At Stillwater, it was cloudy. The temperature was 79 degrees, the dew point 68, and the relative humidity 69%. The wind was east at 3 miles an hour. The pressure was 29.91 inches and falling. At Guthrie, it was cloudy. The temperature was 77. The wind was east at 3. Observations from around the region. At Springfield, it was mostly sunny, with a temperature of 80. At Dallas-Fort Worth, it was partly sunny, with a temperature of 81. It was cloudy, with a temperature of 82 at Wichita, 72 at Woodward, 75 at Oklahoma City, and 84 at Tulsa. Once again at 3 p.m., at Stillwater, it was cloudy. The temperature was 79. From the Norman Forecast Office, here is the forecast for Stillwater and surrounding area. Rest of today, showers likely with a chance of thunderstorms. Highs around 80. East winds around 5 miles an hour. Chance of rain 70%. Tonight, mostly cloudy with a chance of showers and thunderstorms. Lows in the lower 60s. Northeast winds around 5 miles an hour. Chance of rain 50%. Thursday, mostly cloudy in the morning, then becoming partly sunny. A chance of thunderstorms.

A chance of showers in the morning, then showers likely in the afternoon. Highs in the upper 70s. North winds around 5 miles an hour, becoming south around 5 miles an hour in the afternoon. Chance of rain 70%. Thursday night, partly cloudy with a chance of thunderstorms. A chance of showers. Lows in the lower 60s. Southeast winds around 5 miles an hour. Chance of rain 50%. Friday, partly sunny with a slight chance of showers and thunderstorms. Highs in the lower 80s. Southwest winds around 5 miles an hour. Chance of rain 20%. Friday night, partly cloudy until midnight, then becoming mostly cloudy. A chance of showers and thunderstorms. Lows in the mid-60s. Chance of rain 50%. Saturday, a chance of thunderstorms. Showers likely, mainly in the morning. Highs in the mid-80s. Chance of rain 60%. Saturday night, partly cloudy with a chance of showers and thunderstorms until midnight, then mostly cloudy with a slight chance of showers and thunderstorms after midnight. Lows in the upper 60s. Chance of rain 50%. Sunday, partly sunny with a slight chance of showers and thunderstorms. Highs in the upper 80s. Chance of rain 20%. Sunday night, mostly clear with a slight chance of showers and thunderstorms. Lows in the upper 60s. Chance of rain 20%. Monday, mostly sunny. A slight chance of showers and thunderstorms in the afternoon. Highs in the mid-80s. Chance of rain 20%. Monday night, partly cloudy. A chance of showers and thunderstorms until midnight, then a slight chance of showers and thunderstorms after midnight. Lows in the mid-60s. Chance of rain 30%. Tuesday, mostly sunny with a slight chance of showers. A slight chance of thunderstorms in the afternoon. Highs in the lower 80s. Chance of rain 20%. 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At Stillwater, it was cloudy. The temperature was 79 degrees, the dew point 68, and the relative humidity 69%. The wind was east at 3 miles an hour. The pressure was 29.91 inches and falling. At Ponca City, it was cloudy. The temperature was 80, the dew point 65, and the relative humidity 59%. The wind was east at 12. The pressure was 29.91 inches and falling. At Guthrie, it was cloudy. The temperature was 77, the dew point 68, and the relative humidity 73%. The wind was east at 3. The pressure was 29.90 inches and falling. Observations from around the region. At Springfield, it was mostly sunny, with a temperature of 80. At Dallas-Fort Worth, it was partly sunny, with a temperature of 81. It was cloudy, with a temperature of 82 at Wichita, 72 at Woodward, 75 at Oklahoma City, and 84 at Tulsa. Once again at 3 p.m., at Stillwater, it was cloudy. The temperature was 79. From the Norman Forecast Office, here is the forecast for Stillwater and surrounding area. Rest of today, showers likely with a chance of thunderstorms. Highs around 80. East winds around 5 miles an hour. Chance of rain 70%. Tonight, mostly cloudy with a chance of showers and thunderstorms. Lows in the lower 60s. Northeast winds around 5 miles an hour. Chance of rain 50%. Thursday, mostly cloudy in the morning, then becoming partly sunny. A chance of thunderstorms. A chance of showers in the morning, then showers likely in the afternoon. Highs in the upper 70s. North winds around 5 miles an hour, becoming south around 5 miles an hour in the afternoon. Chance of rain 70%. Thursday night, partly cloudy with a chance of thunderstorms. A chance of showers. Lows in the lower 60s. Southeast winds around 5 miles an hour. Chance of rain 50%. Friday, partly sunny with a slight chance of showers.

and thunderstorms. Highs in the lower 80s. Southwest winds around 5 miles an hour. Chance of rain 20%. Friday night, partly cloudy until midnight, then becoming mostly cloudy. A chance of showers and thunderstorms. Lows in the mid-60s. Chance of rain 50%. Saturday, a chance of thunderstorms. Showers likely, mainly in the morning. Highs in the mid-80s. Chance of rain 60%. Saturday night, partly cloudy with a chance of showers and thunderstorms until midnight, then mostly cloudy with a slight chance of showers and thunderstorms after midnight. Lows in the upper 60s. Chance of rain 50%. Sunday, partly sunny with a slight chance of showers and thunderstorms. Highs in the upper 80s. Chance of rain 20%. Sunday night, mostly clear with a slight chance of showers and thunderstorms. Lows in the upper 60s. Chance of rain 20%. Monday, mostly sunny. A slight chance of showers and thunderstorms in the afternoon. Highs in the mid-80s. Chance of rain 20%. Monday night, partly cloudy. A chance of showers and thunderstorms until midnight, then a slight chance of showers and thunderstorms after midnight. Lows in the mid-60s. Chance of rain 30%. Tuesday, mostly sunny with a slight chance of showers. A slight chance of thunderstorms in the afternoon. Highs in the lower 80s. Chance of rain 20%. 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It's Stillwater, it was cloudy. The temperature was 79 degrees, the dew point 68, and the relative humidity 69%. The wind was east at 3 miles an hour. The pressure was 29.91 inches and falling. At Ponca City, it was cloudy. The temperature was 80, the dew point 65, and the relative humidity 59%. The wind was east at 12. The pressure was 29.91 inches and falling. At Guthrie, it was cloudy. The temperature was 77, the dew point 68, and the relative humidity 73%. The wind was east at 3. The pressure was 29.90 inches and falling. Observations from around the region. At Springfield, it was mostly sunny, with a temperature of 80. At Dallas-Fort Worth, it was partly sunny, with a temperature of 81. It was cloudy, with a temperature of 82 at Wichita, 72 at Woodward, 75 at Oklahoma City, and 84 at Tulsa. Once again at 3 p.m., at Stillwater, it was cloudy. The temperature was 79. From the Norman Forecast Office, here is the forecast for Stillwater and surrounding area. Rest of today, showers likely with a chance of thunderstorms. Highs around 80. East winds around 5 miles an hour. Chance of rain 70%. Tonight, mostly cloudy with a chance of showers and thunderstorms. Lows in the lower 60s. Northeast winds around 5 miles an hour. Chance of rain 50%. Thursday, mostly cloudy in the morning, then becoming partly sunny. A chance of thunderstorms. A chance of showers in the morning, then showers likely in the afternoon. Highs in the upper 70s. North winds around 5 miles an hour, becoming south around 5 miles an hour in the afternoon. Chance of rain 70%. Thursday night, partly cloudy with a chance of thunderstorms. A chance of showers. Lows in the lower 60s. Southeast winds around 5 miles an hour. Chance of rain 50%. Friday, partly sunny with a slight chance of showers and thunderstorms. Highs in the lower 80s. Southwest winds around 5 miles an hour. Chance of rain 20%. Friday night, partly cloudy until midnight, then becoming mostly cloudy. A chance of showers and thunderstorms. Lows in the mid-60s. Chance of rain 50%. Saturday, a chance of thunderstorms. Showers likely, mainly in the morning. Highs in the mid-80s. Chance of rain 60%. Saturday night, partly cloudy with a chance of showers and thunderstorms until midnight, then mostly cloudy with a slight chance of showers and thunderstorms after midnight. Lows in the upper 60s. Chance of rain 50%.

Sunday, partly sunny with a slight chance of showers and thunderstorms. Highs in the upper 80s. Chance of rain 20%. Sunday night, mostly clear with a slight chance of showers and thunderstorms. Lows in the upper 60s. Chance of rain 20%. Monday, mostly sunny. A slight chance of showers and thunderstorms in the afternoon. Highs in the mid 80s. Chance of rain 20%. Monday night, partly cloudy. A chance of showers and thunderstorms until midnight, then a slight chance of showers and thunderstorms after midnight. Lows in the mid-60s. Chance of rain 30%. Tuesday, mostly sunny with a slight chance of showers. A slight chance of thunderstorms in the afternoon. Highs in the lower 80s. Chance of rain 20%. You are listening to Stillwater Weather Radio, and here are 3 p.m. weather observations. It's Stillwater, it was cloudy. The temperature was 79 degrees, the dew point 68, and the relative humidity 69%. The wind was east at 3 miles an hour. The pressure was 29.91 inches and falling. At Ponca City, it was cloudy. The temperature was 80, the dew point 65, and the relative humidity 59%. The wind was east at 12. The pressure was 29.91 inches and falling. At Guthrie, it was cloudy. The temperature was 77, the dew point 68, and the relative humidity 73%. The wind was east at 3. The pressure was 29.90 inches and falling. Observations from around the region. At Springfield, it was mostly sunny, with a temperature of 80. At Dallas-Fort Worth, it was partly sunny, with a temperature of 81. It was cloudy, with a temperature of 82 at Wichita, 72 at Woodward, 75 at Oklahoma City, and 84 at Tulsa. Once again at 3 p.m., at Stillwater, it was cloudy. The temperature was 79. From the Norman Forecast Office, here is the forecast for Stillwater and surrounding area. Rest of today, showers likely with a chance of thunderstorms. Highs around 80. East wind around 5 miles an hour. Chance of rain 70%. Tonight, mostly cloudy with a chance of showers and thunderstorms. Lows in the lower 60s. Northeast wind around 5 miles an hour. Chance of rain 50%. Thursday, mostly cloudy in the morning, then becoming partly sunny. A chance of thunderstorms. A chance of showers in the morning, then showers likely in the afternoon. Highs in the upper 70s. North wind around 5 miles an hour, becoming south around 5 miles an hour in the afternoon. Chance of rain 70%. Thursday night, partly cloudy with a chance of thunderstorms. A chance of showers. Lows in the lower 60s. Southeast wind around 5 miles an hour. Chance of rain 50%. Friday, partly sunny with a slight chance of showers and thunderstorms. Highs in the lower 80s. Southwest winds around 5 miles an hour. Chance of rain 20%. Friday night, partly cloudy until midnight, then becoming mostly cloudy. A chance of showers and thunderstorms. Lows in the mid-60s. Chance of rain 50%. Saturday, a chance of thunderstorms. Showers likely, mainly in the morning. Highs in the mid-80s. Chance of rain 60%. Saturday night, partly cloudy with a chance of showers and thunderstorms until midnight, then mostly cloudy with a slight chance of showers and thunderstorms after midnight. Lows in the upper 60s. Chance of rain 50%. Sunday, partly sunny with a slight chance of showers and thunderstorms. Highs in the upper 80s. Chance of rain 20%. Sunday night, mostly clear with a slight chance of showers and thunderstorms. Lows in the upper 60s. Chance of rain 20%. Monday, mostly sunny. A slight chance of showers and thunderstorms in the afternoon. Highs in the mid-80s. Chance of rain 20%. Monday night, partly cloudy. A chance of showers and thunderstorms until midnight, then a slight chance of showers and thunderstorms after midnight. Lows in the mid-60s. Chance of rain 30%. Tuesday, mostly sunny with a slight chance of showers. A slight chance of thunderstorms.

Thunderstorms in the afternoon. Highs in the lower 80s. Chance of rain 20%. You are listening to Stillwater Weather Radio, and here are 3 p.m. weather observations. At Stillwater, it was cloudy. The temperature was 79 degrees, the dew point 68, and the relative humidity 69%. The wind was east at 3 miles an hour. The pressure was 29.91 inches and falling. At Ponca City, it was cloudy. The temperature was 80, the dew point 65, and the relative humidity 59%. The wind was east at 12. The pressure was 29.91 inches and falling. At Guthrie, it was cloudy. The temperature was 77, the dew point 68, and the relative humidity 73%. The wind was east at 3. The pressure was 29.90 inches and falling. Observations from around the region. At Springfield, it was mostly sunny, with a temperature of 80. At Dallas-Fort Worth, it was partly sunny, with a temperature of 81. It was cloudy, with a temperature of 82 at Wichita, 72 at Woodward, 75 at Oklahoma City, and 84 at Tulsa. Once again at 3 p.m., at Stillwater, it was cloudy. The temperature was 79. From the Norman Forecast Office, here is the forecast for Stillwater and surrounding area. Rest of today, showers likely with a chance of thunderstorms. Highs around 80. East wind around 5 miles an hour. Chance of rain 70%. Tonight, mostly cloudy with a chance of showers and thunderstorms. Lows in the lower 60s. Northeast wind around 5 miles an hour. Chance of rain 50%. Thursday, mostly cloudy in the morning, then becoming partly sunny. A chance of thunderstorms. A chance of showers in the morning, then showers likely in the afternoon. Highs in the upper 70s. North wind around 5 miles an hour, becoming south around 5 miles an hour in the afternoon. Chance of rain 70%. Thursday night, partly cloudy with a chance of thunderstorms. A chance of showers. Lows in the lower 60s. Southeast wind around 5 miles an hour. Chance of rain 50%. Friday, partly sunny with a slight chance of showers and thunderstorms. Highs in the lower 80s. Southwest winds around 5 miles an hour. Chance of rain 20%. Friday night, partly cloudy until midnight, then becoming mostly cloudy. A chance of showers and thunderstorms. Lows in the mid 60s. Chance of rain 50%. Saturday, a chance of thunderstorms. Showers likely, mainly in the morning. Highs in the mid-80s. Chance of rain 60%. Saturday night, partly cloudy with a chance of showers and thunderstorms until midnight, then mostly cloudy with a slight chance of showers and thunderstorms after midnight. Lows in the upper 60s. Chance of rain 50%. Sunday, partly sunny with a slight chance of showers and thunderstorms. Highs in the upper 80s. Chance of rain 20%. Sunday night, mostly clear with a slight chance of showers and thunderstorms. Lows in the upper 60s. Chance of rain 20%. Monday, mostly sunny. A slight chance of showers and thunderstorms in the afternoon. Highs in the mid 80s. Chance of rain 20%. Monday night, partly cloudy. A chance of showers and thunderstorms until midnight, then a slight chance of showers and thunderstorms after midnight. Lows in the mid-60s. Chance of rain 30%. Tuesday, mostly sunny with a slight chance of showers. A slight chance of thunderstorms in the afternoon. Highs in the lower 80s. Chance of rain 20%. 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At Stillwater, it was cloudy. The temperature was 79 degrees, the dew point 68, and the relative humidity 69%. The wind was east at 3 miles an hour. The pressure was 29.91 inches and falling. At Ponca City, it was cloudy.

Temperature was 80, the dew point 65, and the relative humidity 59%. The wind was east at 12. The pressure was 29.91 inches and falling. At Guthrie, it was cloudy. The temperature was 77, the dew point 68, and the relative humidity 73%. The wind was east at 3. The pressure was 29.90 inches and falling. Observations from around the region. At Springfield, it was mostly sunny, with a temperature of 80. At Dallas-Fort Worth, it was partly sunny, with a temperature of 81. It was cloudy, with a temperature of 82 at Wichita, 72 at Woodward, 75 at Oklahoma City, and 84 at Tulsa. Once again at 3 p.m., at Stillwater, it was cloudy. The temperature was 79. From the Norman Forecast Office, here is the forecast for Stillwater and surrounding area. Rest of today, showers likely with a chance of thunderstorms. Highs around the Norman Forecast Office, here is the forecast for Stillwater and surrounding area. Rest of today, showers likely with a chance of thunderstorms. Highs around 80. East wind around 5 miles an hour. Chance of rain 70%. Tonight, mostly cloudy with a chance of showers and thunderstorms. Lows in the lower 60s. Northeast winds around 5 miles an hour. Chance of rain 50%. Thursday, mostly cloudy in the morning, then becoming partly sunny. A chance of thunderstorms. A chance of showers in the morning, then showers likely in the afternoon. Highs in the upper 70s. North winds around 5 miles an hour, becoming south around 5 miles an hour in the afternoon. Chance of rain 70%. Thursday night, partly cloudy with a chance of thunderstorms. A chance of showers. Lows in the lower 60s. Southeast winds around 5 miles an hour. Chance of rain 50%. Friday, partly sunny with a slight chance of showers and thunderstorms. Highs in the lower 80s. Southwest winds around 5 miles an hour. Chance of rain 20%. Friday night, partly cloudy until midnight, then becoming mostly cloudy. A chance of showers and thunderstorms. Lows in the mid-60s. Chance of rain 50%. Saturday, a chance of thunderstorms. Showers likely, mainly in the morning. Highs in the mid-80s. Chance of rain 60%. Saturday night, partly cloudy with a chance of showers and thunderstorms until midnight, then mostly cloudy with a slight chance of showers and thunderstorms after midnight. Lows in the upper 60s. Chance of rain 50%. Sunday, partly sunny with a slight chance of showers and thunderstorms. Highs in the upper 80s. Chance of rain 20%. Sunday night, mostly clear with a slight chance of showers and thunderstorms. Lows in the upper 60s. Chance of rain 20%. Monday, mostly sunny. A slight chance of showers and thunderstorms in the afternoon. Highs in the mid-80s. Chance of rain 20%. Monday night, partly cloudy. A chance of showers and thunderstorms until midnight, then a slight chance of showers and thunderstorms after midnight. Lows in the mid-60s. Chance of rain 30%. Tuesday, mostly sunny with a slight chance of showers. A slight chance of thunderstorms in the afternoon. Highs in the lower 80s. Chance of rain 20%. 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At Stillwater, it was cloudy. The temperature was 79 degrees, the dew point 68, and the relative humidity 69%. The wind was east at 3 miles an hour. The pressure was 29.91 inches and falling. At Ponca City, it was cloudy. The temperature was 80, the dew point 65, and the relative humidity 59%. The wind was east at 12. The pressure was 29.91 inches and falling. At Guthrie, it was cloudy. The temperature was 77, the dew point 68, and the relative humidity 73%. The wind was east at 3. The pressure was 29.90 inches and falling. Observations from around the region. At Springfield, it was mostly sunny, with a temperature of 80. At Dallas-Fort Worth, it was partly sunny, with a

temperature of 81. It was cloudy, with a temperature of 82 at Wichita, 72 at Woodward, 75 at Oklahoma City, and 84 at Tulsa. Once again at 3 p.m., at Stillwater, it was cloudy. The temperature was 79. From the Norman Forecast Office, here is the forecast for Stillwater and surrounding area. Rest of today, showers likely with a chance of thunderstorms. Highs around 80. East wind around 5 miles an hour. Chance of rain 70%. Tonight, mostly cloudy with a chance of showers and thunderstorms. Lows in the lower 60s. Northeast wind around 5 miles an hour. Chance of rain 50%. Thursday, mostly cloudy in the morning, then becoming partly sunny. A chance of thunderstorms. A chance of showers in the morning, then showers likely in the afternoon. Highs in the upper 70s. North winds around 5 miles an hour, becoming south around 5 miles an hour in the afternoon. Chance of rain 70%. Thursday night, partly cloudy with a chance of thunderstorms. A chance of showers. Lows in the lower 60s. Southeast wind around 5 miles an hour. Chance of rain 50%. Friday, partly sunny with a slight chance of showers and thunderstorms. Highs in the lower 80s. Southwest winds around 5 miles an hour. Chance of rain 20%. Friday night, partly cloudy until midnight, then becoming mostly cloudy. A chance of showers and thunderstorms. Lows in the mid-60s. Chance of rain 50%. Saturday, a chance of thunderstorms. Showers likely, mainly in the morning. Highs in the mid-80s. Chance of rain 60%. Saturday night, partly cloudy with a chance of showers and thunderstorms until midnight, then mostly cloudy with a slight chance of showers and thunderstorms after midnight. Lows in the upper 60s. Chance of rain 50%. Sunday, partly sunny with a slight chance of showers and thunderstorms. Highs in the upper 80s. Chance of rain 20%. Sunday night, mostly clear with a slight chance of showers and thunderstorms. Lows in the upper 60s. Chance of rain 20%. Monday, mostly sunny. A slight chance of showers and thunderstorms in the afternoon. Highs in the mid-80s. Chance of rain 20%. Monday night, partly cloudy. A chance of showers and thunderstorms until midnight, then a slight chance of showers and thunderstorms after midnight. Lows in the mid-60s. Chance of rain 30%. Tuesday, mostly sunny with a slight chance of showers. A slight chance of thunderstorms in the afternoon. Highs in the lower 80s. Chance of rain 20%. You are listening to Stillwater Weather Radio, and here are 3 p.m. weather observations. At Stillwater, it was cloudy. The temperature was 79 degrees, the dew point 68, and the relative humidity 69%. The wind was east at 3 miles an hour. The pressure was 29.91 inches and falling. At Ponca City, it was cloudy. The temperature was 80, the dew point 65, and the relative humidity 59%. The wind was east at 12. The pressure was 29.91 inches and falling. At Guthrie, it was cloudy. The temperature was 77, the dew point 68, and the relative humidity 73%. The wind was east at 3. The pressure was 29.90 inches and falling. Observations from around the region. At Springfield, it was mostly sunny, with a temperature of 80. At Dallas-Fort Worth, it was partly sunny, with a temperature of 81. It was cloudy, with a temperature of 82 at Wichita, 72 at Woodward, 75 at Oklahoma City, and 84 at Tulsa. Once again at 3 p.m., at Stillwater, it was cloudy. The temperature was 79. From the Norman Forecast Office, here is the forecast for Stillwater and surrounding area. Rest of today, showers likely with a chance of thunderstorms. Highs around 80. East winds around 5 miles an hour. Chance of rain 70%. Tonight, mostly cloudy with a chance of showers and thunderstorms. Lows in the lower 60s. Northeast winds around 5 miles an hour. Chance of rain 50%.

Thursday, mostly cloudy in the morning, then becoming partly sunny. A chance of thunderstorms. A chance of showers in the morning, then showers likely in the afternoon. Highs in the upper 70s. North winds around 5 miles an hour, becoming south around 5 miles an hour in the afternoon. Chance of rain 70%. Thursday night, partly cloudy with a chance of thunderstorms. A chance of showers. Lows in the lower 60s. Southeast winds around 5 miles an hour. Chance of rain 50%. Friday, partly sunny with a slight chance of showers and thunderstorms. Highs in the lower 80s. Southwest winds around 5 miles an hour. Chance of rain 20%. Friday night, partly cloudy until midnight, then becoming mostly cloudy. A chance of showers and thunderstorms. Lows in the mid-60s. Chance of rain 50%. Saturday, a chance of thunderstorms. Showers likely, mainly in the morning. Highs in the mid-80s. Chance of rain 60%. Saturday night, partly cloudy with a chance of showers and thunderstorms until midnight, then mostly cloudy with a slight chance of showers and thunderstorms after midnight. Lows in the upper 60s. Chance of rain 50%. Sunday, partly sunny with a slight chance of showers and thunderstorms. Highs in the upper 80s. Chance of rain 20%. Sunday night, mostly clear with a slight chance of showers and thunderstorms. Lows in the upper 60s. Chance of rain 20%. Monday, mostly sunny. A slight chance of showers and thunderstorms in the afternoon. Highs in the mid-80s. Chance of rain 20%. Monday night, partly cloudy. A chance of showers and thunderstorms until midnight, then a slight chance of showers and thunderstorms after midnight. Lows in the mid-60s. Chance of rain 30%. Tuesday, mostly sunny with a slight chance of showers. A slight chance of thunderstorms in the afternoon. Highs in the lower 80s. Chance of rain 20%. 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It's Stillwater, it was cloudy. The temperature was 79 degrees, the dew point 68, and the relative humidity 69%. The wind was east at 3 miles an hour. The pressure was 29.91 inches and falling. At Ponca City, it was cloudy. The temperature was 80, the dew point 65, and the relative humidity 59%. The wind was east at 12. The pressure was 29.91 inches and falling. At Guthrie, it was cloudy. The temperature was 77, the dew point 68, and the relative humidity 73%. The wind was east at 3. The pressure was 29.90 inches and falling. Observations from around the region. At Springfield, it was mostly sunny, with a temperature of 80. At Dallas-Fort Worth, it was partly sunny, with a temperature of 81. It was cloudy, with a temperature of 82 at Wichita, 72 at Woodward, 75 at Oklahoma City, and 84 at Tulsa. Once again at 3 p.m., at Stillwater, it was cloudy. The temperature was 79. From the Norman Forecast Office, here is the forecast for Stillwater and surrounding area. Rest of today, showers likely with a chance of thunderstorms. Highs around 80. East winds around 5 miles an hour. Chance of rain 70%. Tonight, mostly cloudy with a chance of showers and thunderstorms. Lows in the lower 60s. Northeast winds around 5 miles an hour. Chance of rain 50%. Thursday, mostly cloudy in the morning, then becoming partly sunny. A chance of thunderstorms. A chance of showers in the morning, then showers likely in the afternoon. Highs in the upper 70s. North winds around 5 miles an hour, becoming south around 5 miles an hour in the afternoon. Chance of rain 70%. Thursday night, partly cloudy with a chance of thunderstorms. A chance of showers. Lows in the lower 60s. Southeast winds around 5.

miles an hour. Chance of rain 50%. Friday, partly sunny with a slight chance of showers and thunderstorms. Highs in the lower 80s. Southwest winds around 5 miles an hour. Chance of rain 20%. Friday night, partly cloudy until midnight, then becoming mostly cloudy. A chance of showers and thunderstorms. Lows in the mid-60s. Chance of rain 50%. Saturday, a chance of thunderstorms. Showers likely, mainly in the morning. Highs in the mid-80s. Chance of rain 60%. Saturday night, partly cloudy with a chance of showers and thunderstorms until midnight, then mostly cloudy with a slight chance of showers and thunderstorms after midnight. Lows in the upper 60s. Chance of rain 50%. Sunday, partly sunny with a slight chance of showers and thunderstorms. Highs in the upper 80s. Chance of rain 20%. Sunday night, mostly clear with a slight chance of showers and thunderstorms. Lows in the upper 60s. Chance of rain 20%. Monday, mostly sunny. A slight chance of showers and thunderstorms in the afternoon. Highs in the mid-80s. Chance of rain 20%. Monday night, partly cloudy. A chance of showers and thunderstorms until midnight, then a slight chance of showers and thunderstorms after midnight. Lows in the mid-60s. Chance of rain 30%. Tuesday, mostly sunny with a slight chance of showers. A slight chance of thunderstorms in the afternoon. Highs in the lower 80s. Chance of rain 20%. You are listening to Stillwater Weather Radio, and here are 3 p.m. weather observations. At Stillwater, it was cloudy. The temperature was 79 degrees, the dew point 68, and the relative humidity 69%. The wind was east at 3 miles an hour. The pressure was 29.91 inches and falling. At Ponca City, it was cloudy. The temperature was 80, the dew point 65, and the relative humidity 59%. The wind was east at 12. The pressure was 29.91 inches and falling. At Guthrie, it was cloudy. The temperature was 77, the dew point 68, and the relative humidity 73%. The wind was east at 3. The pressure was 29.90 inches and falling. Observations from around the region. At Springfield, it was mostly sunny, with a temperature of 80. At Dallas-Fort Worth, it was partly sunny, with a temperature of 81. It was cloudy, with a temperature of 82 at Wichita, 72 at Woodward, 75 at Oklahoma City, and 84 at Tulsa. Once again at 3 p.m., at Stillwater, it was cloudy. The temperature was 79. From the Norman Forecast Office, here is the forecast for Stillwater and surrounding area. Rest of today, showers likely with a chance of thunderstorms. Highs around 80. East wind around 5 miles an hour. Chance of rain 70%. Tonight, mostly cloudy with a chance of showers and thunderstorms. Lows in the lower 60s. Northeast wind around 5 miles an hour. Chance of rain 50%. Thursday, mostly cloudy in the morning, then becoming partly sunny. A chance of thunderstorms. A chance of showers in the morning, then showers likely in the afternoon. Highs in the upper 70s. North wind around 5 miles an hour, becoming south around 5 miles an hour in the afternoon. Chance of rain 70%. Thursday night, partly cloudy with a chance of thunderstorms. A chance of showers. Lows in the lower 60s. Southeast wind around 5 miles an hour. Chance of rain 50%. Friday, partly sunny with a slight chance of showers and thunderstorms. Highs in the lower 80s. Southwest winds around 5 miles an hour. Chance of rain 20%. Friday night, partly cloudy until midnight, then becoming mostly cloudy. A chance of showers and thunderstorms. Lows in the mid-60s. Chance of rain 50%. Saturday, a chance of thunderstorms. Showers likely, mainly in the morning. Highs in the mid-80s. Chance of rain 60%. Saturday night, partly cloudy with a chance of showers and thunderstorms until midnight, then mostly cloudy with a slight chance of showers and thunderstorms after

After midnight, lows in the upper 60s, chance of rain 50%. Sunday, partly sunny with a slight chance of showers and thunderstorms. Highs in the upper 80s, chance of rain 20%. Sunday night, mostly clear with a slight chance of showers and thunderstorms. Lows in the upper 60s, chance of rain 20%. Monday, mostly sunny. A slight chance of showers and thunderstorms in the afternoon. Highs in the mid-80s. Chance of rain 20%. Monday night, partly cloudy. A chance of showers and thunderstorms until midnight, then a slight chance of showers and thunderstorms after midnight. Lows in the mid-60s. Chance of rain 30%. Tuesday, mostly sunny with a slight chance of showers. A slight chance of thunderstorms in the afternoon. Highs in the lower 80s. Chance of rain 20%. You're listening to Stillwater Weather Radio, and here are 3 p.m. weather observations. It's Stillwater, it was cloudy. The temperature was 79 degrees, the dew point 68, and the relative humidity 69%. The wind was east at 3 miles an hour. The pressure was 29.91 inches and falling. At Ponca City, it was cloudy. The temperature was 80, the dew point 65, and the relative humidity 59%. The wind was east at 12. The pressure was 29.91 inches and falling. At Guthrie, it was cloudy. The temperature was 77, the dew point 68, and the relative humidity 73%. The wind was east at 3. The pressure was 29.90 inches and falling. Observations from around the region. At Springfield, it was mostly sunny, with a temperature of 80. At Dallas-Fort Worth, it was partly sunny, with a temperature of 81. It was cloudy, with a temperature of 82 at Wichita, 72 at Woodward, 75 at Oklahoma City, and 84 at Tulsa. Once again at 3 p.m., at Stillwater, it was cloudy. The temperature was 79. From the Norman Forecast Office, here is the forecast for Stillwater and surrounding area. Rest of today, showers likely with a chance of thunderstorms. Highs around 80. East winds around 5 miles an hour. Chance of rain 70%. Tonight, mostly cloudy with a chance of showers and thunderstorms. Lows in the lower 60s. Northeast winds around 5 miles an hour. Chance of rain 50%. Thursday, mostly cloudy in the morning, then becoming partly sunny. A chance of thunderstorms. A chance of showers in the morning, then showers likely in the afternoon. Highs in the upper 70s. North winds around 5 miles an hour, becoming south around 5 miles an hour in the afternoon. Chance of rain 70%. Thursday night, partly cloudy with a chance of thunderstorms. A chance of showers. Lows in the lower 60s. Southeast winds around 5 miles an hour. Chance of rain 50%. Friday, partly sunny with a slight chance of showers and thunderstorms. Highs in the lower 80s. Southwest winds around 5 miles an hour. Chance of rain 20%. Friday night, partly cloudy until midnight, then becoming mostly cloudy. A chance of showers and thunderstorms. Lows in the mid-60s. Chance of rain 50%. Saturday, a chance of thunderstorms. Showers likely, mainly in the morning. Highs in the mid-80s. Chance of rain 60%. Saturday night, partly cloudy with a chance of showers and thunderstorms until midnight, then mostly cloudy with a slight chance of showers and thunderstorms after midnight. Lows in the upper 60s. Chance of rain 50%. Sunday, partly sunny with a slight chance of showers and thunderstorms. Highs in the upper 80s. Chance of rain 20%. Sunday night, mostly clear with a slight chance of showers and thunderstorms. Lows in the upper 60s. Chance of rain 20%. Monday, mostly sunny. A slight chance of showers and thunderstorms in the afternoon. Highs in the mid-80s. Chance of rain 20%. Monday night, partly cloudy. A chance of showers and thunderstorms until midnight, then a slight chance of showers and thunderstorms after midnight. Lows in the mid-60s. Chance of rain

30%. Tuesday, mostly sunny with a slight chance of showers. A slight chance of thunderstorms in the afternoon. Highs in the lower 80s. Chance of rain 20%. 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It's Stillwater, it was cloudy. The temperature was 79 degrees, the dew point 68, and the relative humidity 69%. The wind was east at 3 miles an hour. The pressure was 29.91 inches and falling. At Ponca City, it was cloudy. The temperature was 80, the dew point 65, and the relative humidity 59%. The wind was east at 12. The pressure was 29.91 inches and falling. At Guthrie, it was cloudy. The temperature was 77, the dew point 68, and the relative humidity 73%. The wind was east at 3. The pressure was 29.90 inches and falling. Observations from around the region. At Springfield, it was mostly sunny, with a temperature of 80. At Dallas-Fort Worth, it was partly sunny, with a temperature of 81. It was cloudy, with a temperature of 82 at Wichita, 72 at Woodward, 75 at Oklahoma City, and 84 at Tulsa. Once again at 3 p.m., at Stillwater, it was cloudy. The temperature was 79. From the Norman Forecast Office, here is the forecast for Stillwater and surrounding area. Rest of today, showers likely with a chance of thunderstorms. Highs around 80. East winds around 5 miles an hour. Chance of rain 70%. Tonight, mostly cloudy with a chance of showers and thunderstorms. Lows in the lower 60s. Northeast winds around 5 miles an hour. Chance of rain 50%. Thursday, mostly cloudy in the morning, then becoming partly sunny. A chance of thunderstorms. A chance of showers in the morning, then showers likely in the afternoon. Highs in the upper 70s. North winds around 5 miles an hour, becoming south around 5 miles an hour in the afternoon. Chance of rain 70%. Thursday night, partly cloudy with a chance of thunderstorms. A chance of showers. Lows in the lower 60s. Southeast winds around 5 miles an hour. Chance of rain 50%. Friday, partly sunny with a slight chance of showers and thunderstorms. Highs in the lower 80s. Southwest winds around 5 miles an hour. Chance of rain 20%. Friday night, partly cloudy until midnight, then becoming mostly cloudy. A chance of showers and thunderstorms. Lows in the mid-60s. Chance of rain 50%. Saturday, a chance of thunderstorms. Showers likely, mainly in the morning. Highs in the mid-80s. Chance of rain 60%. Saturday night, partly cloudy with a chance of showers and thunderstorms until midnight, then mostly cloudy with a slight chance of showers and thunderstorms after midnight. Lows in the upper 60s. Chance of rain 50%. Sunday, partly sunny with a slight chance of showers and thunderstorms. Highs in the upper 80s. Chance of rain 20%. Sunday night, mostly clear with a slight chance of showers and thunderstorms. Lows in the upper 60s. Chance of rain 20%. Monday, mostly sunny. A slight chance of showers and thunderstorms in the afternoon. Highs in the mid-80s. Chance of rain 20%. Monday night, partly cloudy. A chance of showers and thunderstorms until midnight, then a slight chance of showers and thunderstorms after midnight. Lows in the mid-60s. Chance of rain 30%. Tuesday, mostly sunny with a slight chance of showers. A slight chance of thunderstorms in the afternoon. Highs in the lower 80s. Chance of rain 20%. 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At Stillwater, it was cloudy. The temperature was 79 degrees, the dew point 68, and the relative humidity 69%. The wind was east at 3 miles an hour. The pressure was

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At Stillwater, it was cloudy. The temperature was 80 degrees, the dew point 67, and the relative humidity 64%. The wind was east at 9 miles an hour. The pressure was 29.88 inches and falling. At Ponca City, it was cloudy. The temperature was 82, the dew point 65, and the relative humidity 56%. The wind was east at 9. The pressure was 29.89 inches and falling. At Guthrie, it was cloudy. The temperature was 78, the dew point 68, and the relative humidity 71%. The wind was east at 8. The pressure was 29.88 inches and falling. Observations from around the region. At Springfield, it was mostly sunny, with a temperature of 82. At Dallas-Fort Worth, it was partly sunny, with a temperature of 83. It was cloudy, with a temperature of 82 at Wichita, 73 at Woodward, 75 at Oklahoma City, and 82 at Tulsa. Once again at 4 p.m., at Stillwater, it was cloudy. The temperature was 80. From the Norman Forecast Office, here is the forecast for Stillwater and surrounding area. Rest of today, showers likely with a chance of thunderstorms. Highs around 80. East winds around 5 miles an hour. Chance of rain 70%. Tonight, mostly cloudy with a chance of showers and thunderstorms. Lows in the lower 60s. Northeast winds around 5 miles an hour. Chance of rain 50%. Thursday, mostly cloudy in the morning, then becoming partly sunny. A chance of thunderstorms. A chance of showers in the morning, then showers likely in the afternoon. Highs in the upper 70s. North winds around 5 miles an hour, becoming south around 5 miles an hour in the afternoon. Chance of rain 70%. Thursday night, partly cloudy with a chance of thunderstorms. A chance of showers. Lows in the lower 60s. Southeast winds around 5 miles an hour. Chance of rain 50%. Friday, partly sunny with a slight chance of showers and thunderstorms. Highs in the lower 80s. Southwest winds around 5 miles an hour. Chance of rain 20%. Friday night, partly cloudy until midnight, then becoming mostly cloudy. A chance of showers and thunderstorms. Lows in the mid-60s. Chance of rain 50%. Saturday, a chance of thunderstorms. Showers likely, mainly in the morning. Highs in the mid-80s. Chance of rain 60%. Saturday night, partly cloudy with a chance of showers and thunderstorms until midnight, then mostly cloudy with a slight chance of showers and thunderstorms after midnight. Lows in the upper 60s. Chance of rain 50%. Sunday, partly sunny with a slight chance of showers and thunderstorms. Highs in the upper 80s. Chance of rain 20%. Sunday night, mostly clear with a slight chance of showers and thunderstorms. Lows in the upper 60s. Chance of rain 20%. Monday, mostly sunny. A slight chance of showers and thunderstorms in the afternoon. Highs in the mid-80s. Chance of rain 20%. Monday night, partly cloudy. A chance of showers and thunderstorms until midnight, then a slight chance of showers and thunderstorms after midnight. Lows in the mid-60s. Chance of rain 30%. Tuesday, mostly sunny with a slight chance of showers. A slight chance of thunderstorms in the afternoon. Highs in the lower 80s. Chance of rain 20%. You are listening to Stillwater Weather Radio, and here are 4 p.m. weather observations. At Stillwater, it was cloudy. The temperature was 80 degrees, the dew point 67, and the relative humidity 64%. The wind was east at 9 miles an hour. The pressure was 29.88 inches and falling. At Ponca City, it was cloudy. The temperature was 82, the dew point 65, and the relative humidity 56%. The wind was east at 9. The pressure was 29.89 inches and falling. At Guthrie, it was cloudy. The temperature was 78, the dew point 68, and the relative humidity 71%. The wind was east at 8.

the pressure was 29.88 inches and falling. Observations from around the region. At Springfield, it was mostly sunny, with a temperature of 82. At Dallas-Fort Worth, it was partly sunny, with a temperature of 83. It was cloudy, with a temperature of 82 at Wichita, 73 at Woodward, 75 at Oklahoma City, and 82 at Tulsa. Once again at 4 p.m., at Stillwater, it was cloudy. The temperature was 80. From the Norman Forecast Office, here is the forecast for Stillwater and surrounding area. Rest of today, showers likely with a chance of thunderstorms. Highs around 80. East wind around 5 miles an hour. Chance of rain 70%. Tonight, mostly cloudy with a chance of showers and thunderstorms. Lows in the lower 60s. Northeast wind around 5 miles an hour. Chance of rain 50%. Thursday, mostly cloudy in the morning, then becoming partly sunny. A chance of thunderstorms. A chance of showers in the morning, then showers likely in the afternoon. Highs in the upper 70s. North winds around 5 miles an hour, becoming south around 5 miles an hour in the afternoon. Chance of rain 70%. Thursday night, partly cloudy with a chance of thunderstorms. A chance of showers. Lows in the lower 60s. Southeast winds around 5 miles an hour. Chance of rain 50%. Friday, partly sunny with a slight chance of showers and thunderstorms. Highs in the lower 80s. Southwest winds around 5 miles an hour. Chance of rain 20%. Friday night, partly cloudy until midnight, then becoming mostly cloudy. A chance of showers and thunderstorms. Lows in the mid-60s. Chance of rain 50%. Saturday, a chance of thunderstorms. Showers likely, mainly in the morning. Highs in the mid-80s. Chance of rain 60%. Saturday night, partly cloudy with a chance of showers and thunderstorms until midnight, then mostly cloudy with a slight chance of showers and thunderstorms after midnight. Lows in the upper 60s. Chance of rain 50%. Sunday, partly sunny with a slight chance of showers and thunderstorms. Highs in the upper 80s. Chance of rain 20%. Sunday night, mostly clear with a slight chance of showers and thunderstorms. Lows in the upper 60s. Chance of rain 20%. Monday, mostly sunny. A slight chance of showers and thunderstorms in the afternoon. Highs in the mid-80s. Chance of rain 20%. Monday night, partly cloudy. A chance of showers and thunderstorms until midnight, then a slight chance of showers and thunderstorms after midnight. Lows in the mid-60s. Chance of rain 30%. Tuesday, mostly sunny with a slight chance of showers. A slight chance of thunderstorms in the afternoon. Highs in the lower 80s. Chance of rain 20%. 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At Stillwater, it was cloudy. The temperature was 80 degrees, the dew point 67, and the relative humidity 64%. The wind was east at 9 miles an hour. The pressure was 29.88 inches and falling. At Ponca City, it was cloudy. The temperature was 82, the dew point 65, and the relative humidity 56%. The wind was east at 9. The pressure was 29.89 inches and falling. At Guthrie, it was cloudy. The temperature was 78, the dew point 68, and the relative humidity 71%. The wind was east at 8. The pressure was 29.88 inches and falling. Observations from around the region. At Springfield, it was mostly sunny, with a temperature of 82. At Dallas-Fort Worth, it was partly sunny, with a temperature of 83. It was cloudy, with a temperature of 82 at Wichita, 73 at Woodward, 75 at Oklahoma City, and 82 at Tulsa. Once again at 4 p.m., at Stillwater, it was cloudy. The temperature was 80. 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At Stillwater, it was cloudy. The temperature was 80 degrees, the dew point 67, and the relative humidity 64%. The wind was east at

9 miles an hour. The pressure was 29.88 inches and falling. At Enid, it was cloudy. The temperature was 79. The wind was east at 14. At Guthrie, it was cloudy. The temperature was 78. The wind was east at 8. Observations from around the region. At Springfield, it was mostly sunny, with a temperature of 82. At Dallas-Fort Worth, it was partly sunny, with a temperature of 83. It was cloudy, with a temperature of 82 at Wichita, 73 at Woodward, 75 at Oklahoma City, and 82 at Tulsa. Once again at 4 p.m., at Stillwater, it was cloudy. The temperature was 80. From the Norman Forecast Office, here is the forecast for Stillwater and surrounding area. Rest of today, showers likely with a chance of thunderstorms. Highs around 80. East winds around 5 miles an hour. Chance of rain 70%. Tonight, mostly cloudy with a chance of showers and thunderstorms. Lows in the lower 60s. Northeast winds around 5 miles an hour. Chance of rain 50%. Thursday, mostly cloudy in the morning, then becoming partly sunny. A chance of thunderstorms. A chance of showers in the morning, then showers likely in the afternoon. Highs in the upper 70s. North winds around 5 miles an hour, becoming south around 5 miles an hour in the afternoon. Chance of rain 70%. Thursday night, partly cloudy with a chance of thunderstorms. A chance of showers. Lows in the lower 60s. Southeast winds around 5 miles an hour. Chance of rain 50%. Friday, partly sunny with a slight chance of showers and thunderstorms. Highs in the lower 80s. Southwest winds around 5 miles an hour. Chance of rain 20%. Friday night, partly cloudy until midnight, then becoming mostly cloudy. A chance of showers and thunderstorms. Lows in the mid-60s. Chance of rain 50%. Saturday, a chance of thunderstorms. Showers likely, mainly in the morning. Highs in the mid-80s. Chance of rain 60%. Saturday night, partly cloudy with a chance of showers and thunderstorms until midnight, then mostly cloudy with a slight chance of showers and thunderstorms after midnight. Lows in the upper 60s. Chance of rain 50%. Sunday, partly sunny with a slight chance of showers and thunderstorms. Highs in the upper 80s. Chance of rain 20%. Sunday night, mostly clear with a slight chance of showers and thunderstorms. Lows in the upper 60s. Chance of rain 20%. Monday, mostly sunny. A slight chance of showers and thunderstorms in the afternoon. Highs in the mid-80s. Chance of rain 20%. Monday night, partly cloudy. A chance of showers and thunderstorms until midnight, then a slight chance of showers and thunderstorms after midnight. Lows in the mid-60s. Chance of rain 30%. Tuesday, mostly sunny with a slight chance of showers. A slight chance of thunderstorms in the afternoon. Highs in the lower 80s. Chance of rain 20%. 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At Stillwater, it was cloudy. The temperature was 80 degrees, the dew point 67, and the relative humidity 64%. The wind was east at 9 miles an hour. The pressure was 29.88 inches and falling. At Enid, it was cloudy. The temperature was 79. The wind was east at 14. At Guthrie, it was cloudy. The temperature was 78. The wind was east at 8. Observations from around the region. At Springfield, it was mostly sunny, with a temperature of 82. At Dallas-Fort Worth, it was partly sunny, with a temperature of 83. It was cloudy, with a temperature of 82 at Wichita, 73 at Woodward, 75 at Oklahoma City, and 82 at Tulsa. Once again at 4 p.m., at Stillwater, it was cloudy. The temperature was 80. From the north.

Forecast office. Here is the forecast for Stillwater and surrounding area. Rest of today, showers likely with a chance of thunderstorms. Highs around 80. East winds around 5 miles an hour. Chance of rain 70%. Tonight, mostly cloudy with a chance of showers and thunderstorms. Lows in the lower 60s. Northeast winds around 5 miles an hour. Chance of rain 50%. Thursday, mostly cloudy in the morning, then becoming partly sunny. A chance of thunderstorms. A chance of showers in the morning, then showers likely in the afternoon. Highs in the upper 70s. North winds around 5 miles an hour, becoming south around 5 miles an hour in the afternoon. Chance of rain 70%. Thursday night, partly cloudy with a chance of thunderstorms. A chance of showers. Lows in the lower 60s. Southeast winds around 5 miles an hour. Chance of rain 50%. Friday, partly sunny with a slight chance of showers and thunderstorms. Highs in the lower 80s. Southwest winds around 5 miles an hour. Chance of rain 20%. Friday night, partly cloudy until midnight, then becoming mostly cloudy. A chance of showers and thunderstorms. Lows in the mid 60s. Chance of rain 50%. Saturday, a chance of thunderstorms. Showers likely, mainly in the morning. Highs in the mid 80s. Chance of rain 60%. Saturday night, partly cloudy with a chance of showers and thunderstorms until midnight, then mostly cloudy with a slight chance of showers and thunderstorms after midnight. Lows in the upper 60s. Chance of rain 50%. Sunday, partly sunny with a slight chance of showers and thunderstorms. Highs in the upper 80s. Chance of rain 20%. Sunday night, mostly clear with a slight chance of showers and thunderstorms. Lows in the upper 60s. Chance of rain 20%. Monday, mostly sunny. A slight chance of showers and thunderstorms in the afternoon. Highs in the mid 80s. Chance of rain 20%. Monday night, partly cloudy. A chance of showers and thunderstorms until midnight, then a slight chance of showers and thunderstorms after midnight. Lows in the mid-60s. Chance of rain 30%. Tuesday, mostly sunny with a slight chance of showers. A slight chance of thunderstorms in the afternoon. Highs in the lower 80s. Chance of rain 20%. 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At Stillwater, it was cloudy. The temperature was 80 degrees, the dew point 67, and the relative humidity 64%. The wind was east at 9 miles an hour. The pressure was 29.88 inches and falling. At Enid, it was cloudy. The temperature was 79. The wind was east at 14. At Guthrie, it was cloudy. The temperature was 78. The wind was east at 8. Observations from around the region. At Springfield, it was mostly sunny, with a temperature of 82. At Dallas-Fort Worth, it was partly sunny, with a temperature of 83. It was cloudy, with a temperature of 82 at Wichita, 73 at Woodward, 75 at Oklahoma City, and 82 at Tulsa. Once again at 4 p.m., at Stillwater, it was cloudy. The temperature was 80. From the Norman Forecast Office, here is the forecast for Stillwater and surrounding area. Rest of today, showers likely with a chance of thunderstorms. Highs around 80. East winds around 5 miles an hour. Chance of rain 70%. Tonight, mostly cloudy with a chance of showers and thunderstorms. Lows in the lower 60s. Northeast winds around 5 miles an hour. Chance of rain 50%. Thursday, mostly cloudy in the morning, then becoming partly sunny. A chance of thunderstorms. A chance of showers in the morning, then showers likely in the afternoon. Highs in the upper 70s. North winds around 5 miles an hour, becoming south around 5 miles an hour in the afternoon. Chance of rain 70%. Thursday night, partly cloudy with a chance of thunderstorms. A chance of showers. Lows in the lower 60s. Southeast winds around 5 miles an hour. Chance of rain.

50%. Friday, partly sunny with a slight chance of showers and thunderstorms. Highs in the lower 80s. Southwest winds around 5 miles an hour. Chance of rain 20%. Friday night, partly cloudy until midnight, then becoming mostly cloudy. A chance of showers and thunderstorms. Lows in the mid-60s. Chance of rain 50%. Saturday, a chance of thunderstorms. Showers likely, mainly in the morning. Highs in the mid-80s. Chance of rain 60%. Saturday night, partly cloudy with a chance of showers and thunderstorms until midnight, then mostly cloudy with a slight chance of showers and thunderstorms after midnight. Lows in the upper 60s. Chance of rain 50%. Sunday, partly sunny with a slight chance of showers and thunderstorms. Highs in the upper 80s. Chance of rain 20%. Sunday night, mostly clear with a slight chance of showers and thunderstorms. Lows in the upper 60s. Chance of rain 20%. Monday, mostly sunny. A slight chance of showers and thunderstorms in the afternoon. Highs in the mid-80s. Chance of rain 20%. Monday night, partly cloudy. A chance of showers and thunderstorms until midnight, then a slight chance of showers and thunderstorms after midnight. Lows in the mid-60s. Chance of rain 30%. Tuesday, mostly sunny with a slight chance of showers. A slight chance of thunderstorms in the afternoon. Highs in the lower 80s. Chance of rain 20%. 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At Stillwater, it was cloudy. The temperature was 80 degrees, the dew point 67, and the relative humidity 64%. The wind was east at 9 miles an hour. The pressure was 29.88 inches and falling. At Enid, it was cloudy. The temperature was 79. The wind was east at 14. At Guthrie, it was cloudy. The temperature was 78. The wind was east at 8. Observations from around the region. At Springfield, it was mostly sunny, with a temperature of 82. At Dallas-Fort Worth, it was partly sunny, with a temperature of 83. It was cloudy, with a temperature of 82 at Wichita, 73 at Woodward, 75 at Oklahoma City, and 82 at Tulsa. Once again at 4 p.m., at Stillwater, it was cloudy. The temperature was 80. From the Norman Forecast Office, here is the forecast for Stillwater and surrounding area. Rest of today, showers likely with a chance of thunderstorms. Highs around 80. East wind around 5 miles an hour. Chance of rain 70%. Tonight, mostly cloudy with a chance of showers and thunderstorms. Lows in the lower 60s. Northeast wind around 5 miles an hour. Chance of rain 50%. Thursday, mostly cloudy in the morning, then becoming partly sunny. A chance of thunderstorms. A chance of showers in the morning, then showers likely in the afternoon. Highs in the upper 70s. North winds around 5 miles an hour, becoming south around 5 miles an hour in the afternoon. Chance of rain 70%. Thursday night, partly cloudy with a chance of thunderstorms. A chance of showers. Lows in the lower 60s. Southeast winds around 5 miles an hour. Chance of rain 50%. Friday, partly sunny with a slight chance of showers and thunderstorms. Highs in the lower 80s. Southwest winds around 5 miles an hour. Chance of rain 20%. Friday night, partly cloudy until midnight, then becoming mostly cloudy. A chance of showers and thunderstorms. Lows in the mid-60s. Chance of rain 50%. Saturday, a chance of thunderstorms. Showers likely, mainly in the morning. Highs in the mid-80s. Chance of rain 60%. Saturday night, partly cloudy with a chance of showers and thunderstorms until midnight, then mostly cloudy with a slight chance of showers and thunderstorms after midnight. Lows in the upper 60s. Chance of rain 50%. Sunday, partly sunny with a slight chance of showers and thunderstorms. Highs in the upper 80s. Chance of rain 20%. Sunday night, mostly clear with a slight chance of showers.

showers and thunderstorms. Lows in the upper 60s. Chance of rain 20%. Monday, mostly sunny. A slight chance of showers and thunderstorms in the afternoon. Highs in the mid-80s. Chance of rain 20%. Monday night, partly cloudy. A chance of showers and thunderstorms until midnight, then a slight chance of showers and thunderstorms after midnight. Lows in the mid-60s. Chance of rain 30%. Tuesday, mostly sunny with a slight chance of showers. A slight chance of thunderstorms in the afternoon. Highs in the lower 80s. Chance of rain 20%. 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At Stillwater, it was cloudy. The temperature was 80 degrees, the dew point 67, and the relative humidity 64%. The wind was east at 9 miles an hour. The pressure was 29.88 inches and falling. At Enid, it was cloudy. The temperature was 79. The wind was east at 14. At Guthrie, it was cloudy. The temperature was 78. The wind was east at 8. Observations from around the region. At Springfield, it was mostly sunny, with a temperature of 82. At Dallas-Fort Worth, it was partly sunny, with a temperature of 83. It was cloudy, with a temperature of 82 at Wichita, 73 at Woodward, 75 at Oklahoma City, and 82 at Tulsa. Once again at 4 p.m., at Stillwater, it was cloudy. The temperature was 80. 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From the Norman Forecast Office, here is the forecast for Stillwater and surrounding area. Rest of today, showers likely with a chance of thunderstorms. Highs around 80. East wind around 5 miles an hour. Chance of rain 70%. Tonight, mostly cloudy with a chance of showers and thunderstorms. Lows in the lower 60s. Northeast wind around 5 miles an hour. Chance of rain 50%. Thursday, mostly cloudy in the morning, then becoming partly sunny. A chance of thunderstorms. A chance of showers in the morning, then showers likely in the afternoon. Highs in the upper 70s. North winds around 5 miles an hour, becoming south around 5 miles an hour in the afternoon. Chance of rain 70%. Thursday night, partly cloudy with a chance of thunderstorms. A chance of showers. Lows in the lower 60s. Southeast winds around 5 miles an hour. Chance of rain 50%. Friday, partly sunny with a slight chance of showers and thunderstorms. Highs in the lower 80s. Southwest winds around 5 miles an hour. Chance of rain 20%. Friday night, partly cloudy until midnight, then becoming mostly cloudy. A chance of showers and thunderstorms. Lows in the mid-60s. Chance of rain 50%. Saturday, a chance of thunderstorms. Showers likely, mainly in the morning. Highs in the mid-80s. Chance of rain 60%. Saturday night, partly cloudy with a chance of showers and thunderstorms until midnight, then mostly cloudy with a slight chance of showers and thunderstorms after midnight. Lows in the upper 60s. Chance of rain 50%. Sunday, partly sunny with a slight chance of showers and thunderstorms. Highs in the upper 80s. Chance of rain 20%. Sunday night, mostly clear with a slight chance of showers and thunderstorms. Lows in the upper 60s. Chance of rain 20%. Monday, mostly sunny. A slight chance of showers and thunderstorms in the afternoon. Highs in the mid-80s. Chance of rain 20%. Monday night, partly cloudy. A chance of showers and thunderstorms until midnight, then a slight chance of showers and thunderstorms after midnight. Lows in the mid-60s. Chance of rain 30%. Tuesday, mostly sunny with a slight chance of showers. A slight chance of thunderstorms in the afternoon. Highs in the lower 80s. Chance of rain 20%. 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

It's still water. It was cloudy. The temperature was 80 degrees, the dew point 67, and the relative humidity 64%. The wind was east at 9 miles an hour. The pressure was 29.88 inches and falling. And the relative humidity 64%. The wind was east at 9 miles an hour. The pressure was 29.88 inches and falling. At Enid, it was cloudy. The temperature was 79. The wind was east at 14. At Guthrie, it was cloudy. The temperature was 78. The wind was east at 8. Observations from around the region. At Springfield, it was mostly sunny, with a temperature of 82. At Dallas-Fort Worth, it was partly sunny, with a temperature of 83. It was cloudy, with a temperature of 82 at Wichita, 73 at Woodward, 75 at Oklahoma City, and 82 at Tulsa. Once again at 4 p.m., at Stillwater, it was cloudy. The temperature was 80. From the Norman Forecast Office, here is the forecast for Stillwater and surrounding area. Rest of today, showers likely with a chance of thunderstorms. Highs around 80. East winds around 5 miles an hour. Chance of rain 70%. Tonight, mostly cloudy with a chance of showers and thunderstorms. Lows in the lower 60s. Northeast winds around 5 miles an hour. Chance of rain 50%. Thursday, mostly cloudy in the morning, then becoming partly sunny. A chance of thunderstorms. A chance of showers in the morning, then showers likely in the afternoon. Highs in the upper 70s. North winds around 5 miles an hour, becoming south around 5 miles an hour in the afternoon. Chance of rain 70%. Thursday night, partly cloudy with a chance of thunderstorms. A chance of showers. Lows in the lower 60s. Southeast winds around 5 miles an hour. Chance of rain 50%. Friday, partly sunny with a slight chance of showers and thunderstorms. Highs in the lower 80s. Southwest winds around 5 miles an hour. Chance of rain 20%. Friday night, partly cloudy until midnight, then becoming mostly cloudy. A chance of showers and thunderstorms. Lows in the mid-60s. Chance of rain 50%. Saturday, a chance of thunderstorms. Showers likely, mainly in the morning. Highs in the mid-80s. Chance of rain 60%. Saturday night, partly cloudy with a chance of showers and thunderstorms until midnight, then mostly cloudy with a slight chance of showers and thunderstorms after midnight. Lows in the upper 60s. Chance of rain 50%. Sunday, partly sunny with a slight chance of showers and thunderstorms. Highs in the upper 80s. Chance of rain 20%. Sunday night, mostly clear with a slight chance of showers and thunderstorms. Lows in the upper 60s. Chance of rain 20%. Monday, mostly sunny. A slight chance of showers and thunderstorms in the afternoon. Highs in the mid-80s. Chance of rain 20%. Monday night, partly cloudy. A chance of showers and thunderstorms until midnight, then a slight chance of showers and thunderstorms after midnight. Lows in the mid-60s. Chance of rain 30%. Tuesday, mostly sunny with a slight chance of showers. A slight chance of thunderstorms in the afternoon. Highs in the lower 80s. Chance of rain 20%. 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At Stillwater, it was cloudy. The temperature was 80 degrees, the dew point 67, and the relative humidity 64%. The wind was east at 9 miles an hour. The pressure was 29.88 inches and falling. At Enid, it was cloudy. The temperature was 79. The wind was east at 14. At Guthrie, it was cloudy. The temperature was 78. The wind was east at 8. Observations from around the region. At Springfield, it was mostly sunny, with a temperature of 82. At Dallas-Fort Worth, it was partly sunny, with a temperature of 83. It was cloudy, with a temperature of 82 at Wichita, 73 at Woodward, 75 at Oklahoma City, and 82 at Tulsa. Once again at 4 p.m.

It's still water. It was cloudy. The temperature was 80. From the Norman Forecast Office, here is the forecast for Stillwater and surrounding area. Rest of today, showers likely with a chance of thunderstorms. Highs around 80. East wind around 5 miles an hour. Chance of rain 70%. Tonight, mostly cloudy with a chance of showers and thunderstorms. Lows in the lower 60s. Northeast wind around 5 miles an hour. Chance of rain 50%. Thursday, mostly cloudy in the morning, then becoming partly sunny. A chance of thunderstorms. A chance of showers in the morning, then showers likely in the afternoon. Highs in the upper 70s. North winds around 5 miles an hour, becoming south around 5 miles an hour in the afternoon. Chance of rain 70%. Thursday night, partly cloudy with a chance of thunderstorms. A chance of showers. Lows in the lower 60s. Southeast winds around 5 miles an hour. Chance of rain 50%. Friday, partly sunny with a slight chance of showers and thunderstorms. Highs in the lower 80s. Southwest winds around 5 miles an hour. Chance of rain 20%. Friday night, partly cloudy until midnight, then becoming mostly cloudy. A chance of showers and thunderstorms. Lows in the mid 60s. Chance of rain 50%. Saturday, a chance of thunderstorms. Showers likely, mainly in the morning. Highs in the mid 80s. Chance of rain 60%. Saturday night, partly cloudy with a chance of showers and thunderstorms until midnight, then mostly cloudy with a slight chance of showers and thunderstorms after midnight. Lows in the upper 60s. Chance of rain 50%. Sunday, partly sunny with a slight chance of showers and thunderstorms. Highs in the upper 80s. Chance of rain 20%. Sunday night, mostly clear with a slight chance of showers and thunderstorms. Lows in the upper 60s. Chance of rain 20%. Monday, mostly sunny. A slight chance of showers and thunderstorms in the afternoon. Highs in the mid 80s. Chance of rain 20%. Monday night, partly cloudy. A chance of showers and thunderstorms until midnight, then a slight chance of showers and thunderstorms after midnight. Lows in the mid 60s. Chance of rain 30%. Tuesday, mostly sunny with a slight chance of showers. A slight chance of thunderstorms in the afternoon. Highs in the lower 80s. Chance of rain 20%. 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It's Stillwater. It was cloudy. The temperature was 80 degrees, the dew point 67, and the relative humidity 64%. The wind was east at 9 miles an hour. The pressure was 29.88 inches and falling. At Enid, it was cloudy. The temperature was 79. The wind was east at 14. At Guthrie, it was cloudy. The temperature was 78. The wind was east at 8. Observations from around the region. At Springfield, it was mostly sunny, with a temperature of 82. At Dallas-Fort Worth, it was partly sunny, with a temperature of 83. It was cloudy, with a temperature of 82 at Wichita, 73 at Woodward, 75 at Oklahoma City, and 82 at Tulsa. Once again at 4 p.m., at Stillwater, it was cloudy. The temperature was 80. From the Norman Forecast Office, here is the forecast for Stillwater and surrounding area. Rest of today, showers likely with a chance of thunderstorms. Highs around 80. East winds around 5 miles an hour. Chance of rain 70%. Tonight, mostly cloudy with a chance of showers and thunderstorms. Lows in the lower 60s. Northeast winds around 5 miles an hour. Chance of rain 50%. Thursday, mostly cloudy in the morning, then becoming partly sunny. A chance of thunderstorms. A chance of showers in the morning, then showers likely in the afternoon. Highs in the upper 70s. North winds around 5 miles an hour, becoming south around 5 miles an hour in the afternoon. Chance of rain 70%. Thursday night, partly cloudy with a chance of thunderstorms. A chance of showers.

Lows in the lower 60s. Southeast winds around 5 miles an hour. Chance of rain 50%. Friday, partly sunny with a slight chance of showers and thunderstorms. Highs in the lower 80s. Southwest winds around 5 miles an hour. Chance of rain 20%. Friday night, partly cloudy until midnight, then becoming mostly cloudy. A chance of showers and thunderstorms. Lows in the mid-60s. Chance of rain 50%. Saturday, a chance of thunderstorms. Showers likely, mainly in the morning. Highs in the mid-80s. Chance of rain 60%. Saturday night, partly cloudy with a chance of showers and thunderstorms until midnight, then mostly cloudy with a slight chance of showers and thunderstorms after midnight. Lows in the upper 60s. Chance of rain 50%. Sunday, partly sunny with a slight chance of showers and thunderstorms. Highs in the upper 80s. Chance of rain 20%. Sunday night, mostly clear with a slight chance of showers and thunderstorms. Lows in the upper 60s. Chance of rain 20%. Monday, mostly sunny. A slight chance of showers and thunderstorms in the afternoon. Highs in the mid-80s. Chance of rain 20%. Monday night, partly cloudy. A chance of showers and thunderstorms until midnight, then a slight chance of showers and thunderstorms after midnight. Lows in the mid-60s. Chance of rain 30%. Tuesday, mostly sunny with a slight chance of showers. A slight chance of thunderstorms in the afternoon. Highs in the lower 80s. Chance of rain 20%. 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At Stillwater, it was cloudy. The temperature was 80 degrees, the dew point 67, and the relative humidity 64%. The wind was east at 9 miles an hour. The pressure was 29.88 inches and falling. At Enid, it was cloudy. The temperature was 79. The wind was east at 14. At Guthrie, it was cloudy. The temperature was 78. The wind was east at 8. Observations from around the region. At Springfield, it was mostly sunny, with a temperature of 82. At Dallas-Fort Worth, it was partly sunny, with a temperature of 83. It was cloudy, with a temperature of 82 at Wichita, 73 at Woodward, 75 at Oklahoma City, and 82 at Tulsa. Once again at 4 p.m., at Stillwater, it was cloudy. The temperature was 80. From the Norman Forecast Office, here is the forecast for Stillwater and surrounding area. Rest of today, showers likely with a chance of thunderstorms. Highs around 80. East winds around 5 miles an hour. Chance of rain 70%. Tonight, mostly cloudy with a chance of showers and thunderstorms. Lows in the lower 60s. Northeast winds around 5 miles an hour. Chance of rain 50%. Thursday, mostly cloudy in the morning, then becoming partly sunny. A chance of thunderstorms. A chance of showers in the morning, then showers likely in the afternoon. Highs in the upper 70s. North winds around 5 miles an hour, becoming south around 5 miles an hour in the afternoon. Chance of rain 70%. Thursday night, partly cloudy with a chance of thunderstorms. A chance of showers. Lows in the lower 60s. Southeast winds around 5 miles an hour. Chance of rain 50%. Friday, partly sunny with a slight chance of showers and thunderstorms. Highs in the lower 80s. Southwest winds around 5 miles an hour. Chance of rain 20%. Friday night, partly cloudy until midnight, then becoming mostly cloudy. A chance of showers and thunderstorms. Lows in the mid-60s. Chance of rain 50%. Saturday, a chance of thunderstorms. Showers likely, mainly in the morning. Highs in the mid-80s. Chance of rain 60%. Saturday night, partly cloudy with a chance of showers and thunderstorms until midnight,

and mostly cloudy with a slight chance of showers and thunderstorms after midnight. Lows in the upper 60s. Chance of rain 50%. Sunday, partly sunny with a slight chance of showers and thunderstorms. Highs in the upper 80s. Chance of rain 20%. Sunday night, mostly clear with a slight chance of showers and thunderstorms. Lows in the upper 60s. Chance of rain 20%. Monday, mostly sunny. A slight chance of showers and thunderstorms in the afternoon. Highs in the mid-80s. Chance of rain 20%. Monday night, partly cloudy. A chance of showers and thunderstorms until midnight, then a slight chance of showers and thunderstorms after midnight. Lows in the mid-60s. Chance of rain 30%. Tuesday, mostly sunny with a slight chance of showers. A slight chance of thunderstorms in the afternoon. Highs in the lower 80s. Chance of rain 20%. You're listening to Stillwater Weather Radio, and here are 4 p.m. weather observations. It's Stillwater, it was cloudy. The temperature was 80 degrees, the dew point 67, and the relative humidity 64%. The wind was east at 9 miles an hour. The pressure was 29.88 inches and falling. At Enid, it was cloudy. The temperature was 79. The wind was east at 14. At Guthrie, it was cloudy. The temperature was 78. The wind was east at 8. Observations from around the region. At Springfield, it was mostly sunny, with a temperature of 82. At Dallas-Fort Worth, it was partly sunny, with a temperature of 83. It was cloudy, with a temperature of 82 at Wichita, 73 at Woodward, 75 at Oklahoma City, and 82 at Tulsa. Once again at 4 p.m., at Stillwater, it was cloudy. The temperature was 80. From the Norman Forecast Office, here is the forecast for Stillwater and surrounding area. Rest of today, showers likely with a chance of thunderstorms. Highs around 80. East winds around 5 miles an hour. Chance of rain 70%. Tonight, mostly cloudy with a chance of showers and thunderstorms. Lows in the lower 60s. Northeast winds around 5 miles an hour. Chance of rain 50%. Thursday, mostly cloudy in the morning, then becoming partly sunny. A chance of thunderstorms. A chance of showers in the morning, then showers likely in the afternoon. Highs in the upper 70s. North winds around 5 miles an hour, becoming south around 5 miles an hour in the afternoon. Chance of rain 70%. Thursday night, partly cloudy with a chance of thunderstorms. A chance of showers. Lows in the lower 60s. Southeast winds around 5 miles an hour. Chance of rain 50%. Friday, partly sunny with a slight chance of showers and thunderstorms. Highs in the lower 80s. Southwest winds around 5 miles an hour. Chance of rain 20%. Friday night, partly cloudy until midnight, then becoming mostly cloudy. A chance of showers and thunderstorms. Lows in the mid-60s. Chance of rain 50%. Saturday, a chance of thunderstorms. Showers likely, mainly in the morning. Highs in the mid-80s. Chance of rain 60%. Saturday night, partly cloudy with a chance of showers and thunderstorms until midnight, then mostly cloudy with a slight chance of showers and thunderstorms after midnight. Lows in the upper 60s. Chance of rain 50%. Sunday, partly sunny with a slight chance of showers and thunderstorms. Highs in the upper 80s. Chance of rain 20%. Sunday night, mostly clear with a slight chance of showers and thunderstorms. Lows in the upper 60s. Chance of rain 20%. Monday, mostly sunny. A slight chance of showers and thunderstorms in the afternoon. Highs in the mid-80s. Chance of rain 20%. Monday night, partly cloudy. A chance of showers and thunderstorms until midnight, then a slight chance of showers and thunderstorms after midnight. Lows in the mid-60s. Chance of rain 30%. Tuesday, mostly sunny with a slight chance of showers. A slight chance of thunderstorms in the afternoon. Highs in the lower 80s. Chance of rain 20%.

You are listening to Stillwater Weather Radio, and here are 4 p.m. weather observations. It's Stillwater, it was cloudy. The temperature was 80 degrees, the dew point 67, and the relative humidity 64%. The wind was east at 9 miles an hour. The pressure was 29.88 inches and falling. At Enid, it was cloudy. The temperature was 79. The wind was east at 14. At Guthrie, it was cloudy. The temperature was 78. The wind was east at 8. Observations from around the region. At Springfield, it was mostly sunny, with a temperature of 82. At Dallas-Fort Worth, it was partly sunny, with a temperature of 83. It was cloudy, with a temperature of 82 at Wichita, 73 at Woodward, 75 at Oklahoma City, and 82 at Tulsa. Once again at 4 p.m., at Stillwater, it was cloudy. The temperature was 80. From the Norman Forecast Office, here is the forecast for Stillwater and surrounding area. Rest of today, showers likely with a chance of thunderstorms. Highs around 80. East wind around 5 miles an hour. Chance of rain 70%. Tonight, mostly cloudy with a chance of showers and thunderstorms. Lows in the lower 60s. Northeast wind around 5 miles an hour. Chance of rain 50%. Thursday, mostly cloudy in the morning, then becoming partly sunny. A chance of thunderstorms. A chance of showers in the morning, then showers likely in the afternoon. Highs in the upper 70s. North winds around 5 miles an hour, becoming south around 5 miles an hour in the afternoon. Chance of rain 70%. Thursday night, partly cloudy with a chance of thunderstorms. A chance of showers. Lows in the lower 60s. Southeast wind around 5 miles an hour. Chance of rain 50%. Friday, partly sunny with a slight chance of showers and thunderstorms. Highs in the lower 80s. Southwest winds around 5 miles an hour. Chance of rain 20%. Friday night, partly cloudy until midnight, then becoming mostly cloudy. A chance of showers and thunderstorms. Lows in the mid-60s. Chance of rain 50%. Saturday, a chance of thunderstorms. Showers likely, mainly in the morning. Highs in the mid-80s. Chance of rain 60%. Saturday night, partly cloudy with a chance of showers and thunderstorms until midnight, then mostly cloudy with a slight chance of showers and thunderstorms after midnight. Lows in the upper 60s. Chance of rain 50%. Sunday, partly sunny with a slight chance of showers and thunderstorms. Highs in the upper 80s. Chance of rain 20%. Sunday night, mostly clear with a slight chance of showers and thunderstorms. Lows in the upper 60s. Chance of rain 20%. Monday, mostly sunny. A slight chance of showers and thunderstorms in the afternoon. Highs in the mid-80s. Chance of rain 20%. Monday night, partly cloudy. A chance of showers and thunderstorms until midnight, then a slight chance of showers and thunderstorms after midnight. Lows in the mid-60s. Chance of rain 30%. Tuesday, mostly sunny with a slight chance of showers. A slight chance of thunderstorms in the afternoon. Highs in the lower 80s. Chance of rain 20%. You are listening to Stillwater Weather Radio, and here are 4 p.m. weather observations. At Stillwater, it was cloudy. The temperature was 80 degrees, the dew point 67, and the relative humidity 64%. The wind was east at 9 miles an hour. The pressure was 29.88 inches and falling. At Enid, it was cloudy. The temperature was 79. The wind was east at 14. At Guthrie, it was cloudy. The temperature was 78. The wind was east at 8. Observations from around the region. At Springfield, it was mostly sunny, with a temperature of 82. At Dallas-Fort Worth, it was partly sunny, with a temperature of 83. It was cloudy, with a temperature of 82 at Wichita, 73 at Woodward, 75 at Oklahoma City, and 82 at Tulsa. Once again at 4 p.m., at Stillwater, it was cloudy. The temperature was 80.

from the Norman Forecast Office. Here is the forecast for Stillwater and surrounding area. Rest of today, showers likely with a chance of thunderstorms. Highs around 80. East wind around 5 miles an hour. Chance of rain 70%. Tonight, mostly cloudy with a chance of showers and thunderstorms. Lows in the lower 60s. Northeast wind around 5 miles an hour. Chance of rain 50%. Thursday, mostly cloudy in the morning, then becoming partly sunny. A chance of thunderstorms. A chance of showers in the morning, then showers likely in the afternoon. Highs in the upper 70s. North winds around 5 miles an hour, becoming south around 5 miles an hour in the afternoon. Chance of rain 70%. Thursday night, partly cloudy with a chance of thunderstorms. A chance of showers. Lows in the lower 60s. Southeast wind around 5 miles an hour. Chance of rain 50%. Friday, partly sunny with a slight chance of showers and thunderstorms. Highs in the lower 80s. Southwest winds around 5 miles an hour. Chance of rain 20%. Friday night, partly cloudy until midnight, then becoming mostly cloudy. A chance of showers and thunderstorms. Lows in the mid-60s. Chance of rain 50%. Saturday, a chance of thunderstorms. Showers likely, mainly in the morning. Highs in the mid-80s. Chance of rain 60%. Saturday night, partly cloudy with a chance of showers and thunderstorms until midnight, then mostly cloudy with a slight chance of showers and thunderstorms after midnight. Lows in the upper 60s. Chance of rain 50%. Sunday, partly sunny with a slight chance of showers and thunderstorms. Highs in the upper 80s. Chance of rain 20%. Sunday night, mostly clear with a slight chance of showers and thunderstorms. Lows in the upper 60s. Chance of rain 20%. Monday, mostly sunny. A slight chance of showers and thunderstorms in the afternoon. Highs in the mid-80s. Chance of rain 20%. Monday night, partly cloudy. A chance of showers and thunderstorms until midnight, then a slight chance of showers and thunderstorms after midnight. Lows in the mid-60s. Chance of rain 30%. Tuesday, mostly sunny with a slight chance of showers. A slight chance of thunderstorms in the afternoon. Highs in the lower 80s. Chance of rain 20%. 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It's Stillwater, it was cloudy. The temperature was 80 degrees, the dew point 67, and the relative humidity 64%. The wind was east at 9 miles an hour. The pressure was 29.88 inches and falling. At Enid, it was cloudy. The temperature was 79. The wind was east at 14. At Guthrie, it was cloudy. The temperature was 78. The wind was east at 8. Observations from around the region. At Springfield, it was mostly sunny, with a temperature of 82. At Dallas-Fort Worth, it was partly sunny, with a temperature of 83. It was cloudy, with a temperature of 82 at Wichita, 73 at Woodward, 75 at Oklahoma City, and 82 at Tulsa. Once again at 4 p.m., at Stillwater, it was cloudy. The temperature was 80. From the Norman Forecast Office, here is the forecast for Stillwater and surrounding area. Rest of today, showers likely with a chance of thunderstorms. Highs around 80. East wind around 5 miles an hour. Chance of rain 70%. Tonight, mostly cloudy with a chance of showers and thunderstorms. Lows in the lower 60s. Northeast wind around 5 miles an hour. Chance of rain 50%. Thursday, mostly cloudy in the morning, then becoming partly sunny. A chance of thunderstorms. A chance of showers in the morning, then showers likely in the afternoon. Highs in the upper 70s. North winds around 5 miles an hour, becoming

mainly in the morning. Highs in the mid-80s. Chance of rain 60%. Saturday night, partly cloudy with a chance of showers and thunderstorms until midnight, then mostly cloudy with a slight chance of showers and thunderstorms after midnight. Lows in the upper 60s. Chance of rain 50%. Sunday, partly sunny with a slight chance of showers and thunderstorms. Highs in the upper 80s. Chance of rain 20%. Sunday night, mostly clear with a slight chance of showers and thunderstorms. Lows in the upper 60s. Chance of rain 20%. Monday, mostly sunny. A slight chance of showers and thunderstorms in the afternoon. Highs in the mid-80s. Chance of rain 20%. Monday night, partly cloudy. A chance of showers and thunderstorms until midnight, then a slight chance of showers and thunderstorms after midnight. Lows in the mid-60s. Chance of rain 30%. Tuesday, mostly sunny with a slight chance of showers. A slight chance of thunderstorms in the afternoon. Highs in the lower 80s. Chance of rain 20%. 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It's Stillwater, it was cloudy. The temperature was 80 degrees, the dew point 66, and the relative humidity 62%. The wind was southeast at 10 miles an hour. The pressure was 29.88 inches and steady. At Guthrie, it was partly sunny. The temperature was 79. The wind was southeast at 7. Observations from around the region. At Oklahoma City, rain was falling, with a temperature of 71. At Springfield, it was mostly sunny, with a temperature of 83. At Dallas-Fort Worth, it was partly sunny, with a temperature of 83. It was cloudy, with a temperature of 82 at Wichita, 74 at Woodward, and 82 at Tulsa. Once again at 5 p.m., at Stillwater, it was cloudy. The temperature was 80. From the Norman Forecast Office, here is the forecast for Stillwater and surrounding area. Rest of today, showers likely with a chance of thunderstorms. Highs around 80. East wind around 5 miles an hour. Chance of rain 70%. Tonight, mostly cloudy with a chance of showers and thunderstorms. Lows in the lower 60s. Northeast wind around 5 miles an hour. Chance of rain 50%. Thursday, mostly cloudy in the morning, then becoming partly sunny. A chance of thunderstorms. A chance of showers in the morning, then showers likely in the afternoon. Highs in the upper 70s. North winds around 5 miles an hour, becoming south around 5 miles an hour in the afternoon. Chance of rain 70%. Thursday night, partly cloudy with a chance of thunderstorms. A chance of showers. Lows in the lower 60s. Southeast winds around 5 miles an hour. Chance of rain 50%. Friday, partly sunny with a slight chance of showers and thunderstorms. Highs in the lower 80s. Southwest winds around 5 miles an hour. Chance of rain 20%. Friday night, partly cloudy until midnight, then becoming mostly cloudy. A chance of showers and thunderstorms. Lows in the mid-60s. Chance of rain 50%. Saturday, a chance of thunderstorms. Showers likely, mainly in the morning. Highs in the mid-80s. Chance of rain 60%. Saturday night, partly cloudy with a chance of showers and thunderstorms until midnight, then mostly cloudy with a slight chance of showers and thunderstorms after midnight. Lows in the upper 60s. Chance of rain 50%. Sunday, partly sunny with a slight chance of showers and thunderstorms. Highs in the upper 80s. Chance of rain 20%. Sunday night, mostly clear with a slight chance of showers and thunderstorms. Lows in the upper 60s. Chance of rain 20%. Monday, mostly sunny. A slight chance of showers and thunderstorms in the afternoon. Highs in the mid-80s. Chance of rain 20%. Monday night, partly cloudy. A chance of showers and thunderstorms until midnight, then a slight chance of showers and thunderstorms after midnight. Lows in the mid-60s. Chance of rain 30%. Tuesday, mostly sunny with a slight chance of showers.

a slight chance of thunderstorms in the afternoon. Highs in the lower 80s. Chance of rain 20%. You're listening to Stillwater Weather Radio, and here are 5 p.m. weather observations. It's Stillwater, it was cloudy. The temperature was 80 degrees, the dew point 66, and the relative humidity 62%. The wind was southeast at 10 miles an hour. The pressure was 29.88 inches and steady. At Guthrie, it was partly sunny. The temperature was 79. The wind was southeast at 7. Observations from around the region. At Oklahoma City, rain was falling, with a temperature of 71. At Springfield, it was mostly sunny, with a temperature of 83. At Dallas-Fort Worth, it was partly sunny, with a temperature of 83. It was cloudy, with a temperature of 82 at Wichita, 74 at Woodward, and 82 at Tulsa. Once again at 5 p.m., at Stillwater, it was cloudy. The temperature was 80. From the Norman Forecast Office, here is the forecast for Stillwater and surrounding area. Rest of today, showers likely with a chance of thunderstorms. Highs around 80. East winds around 5 miles an hour. Chance of rain 70%. Tonight, mostly cloudy with a chance of showers and thunderstorms. Lows in the lower 60s. Northeast wind around 5 miles an hour. Chance of rain 50%. Thursday, mostly cloudy in the morning, then becoming partly sunny. A chance of thunderstorms. A chance of showers in the morning, then showers likely in the afternoon. Highs in the upper 70s. North winds around 5 miles an hour, becoming south around 5 miles an hour in the afternoon. Chance of rain 70%. Thursday night, partly cloudy with a chance of thunderstorms. A chance of showers. Lows in the lower 60s. Southeast winds around 5 miles an hour. Chance of rain 50%. Friday, partly sunny with a slight chance of showers and thunderstorms. Highs in the lower 80s. Southwest winds around 5 miles an hour. Chance of rain 20%. Friday night, partly cloudy until midnight, then becoming mostly cloudy. A chance of showers and thunderstorms. Lows in the mid-60s. Chance of rain 50%. Saturday, a chance of thunderstorms. Showers likely, mainly in the morning. Highs in the mid-80s. Chance of rain 60%. Saturday night, partly cloudy with a chance of showers and thunderstorms until midnight, then mostly cloudy with a slight chance of showers and thunderstorms after midnight. Lows in the upper 60s. Chance of rain 50%. Sunday, partly sunny with a slight chance of showers and thunderstorms. Highs in the upper 80s. Chance of rain 20%. Sunday night, mostly clear with a slight chance of showers and thunderstorms. Lows in the upper 60s. Chance of rain 20%. Monday, mostly sunny. A slight chance of showers and thunderstorms in the afternoon. Highs in the mid-80s. Chance of rain 20%. Monday night, partly cloudy. A chance of showers and thunderstorms until midnight, then a slight chance of showers and thunderstorms after midnight. Lows in the mid-60s. Chance of rain 30%. Tuesday, mostly sunny with a slight chance of showers. A slight chance of thunderstorms in the afternoon. Highs in the lower 80s. Chance of rain 20%. 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It's Stillwater, it was cloudy. The temperature was 80 degrees, the dew point 66, and the relative humidity 62%. The wind was southeast at 10 miles an hour. The pressure was 29.88 inches and steady. At Guthrie, it was partly sunny. The temperature was 79. The wind was southeast at 7. Observations from around the region. At Oklahoma City, rain was falling, with a temperature of 71. At Springfield, it was mostly sunny, with a temperature of 83. At Dallas-Fort Worth, it was partly sunny, with a temperature of 83. It was cloudy, with a temperature of 82 at Wichita, 74 at Woodward, and 82 at Tulsa. Once again at 5 p.m., at Stillwater, it was cloudy. The temperature was 80.

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At Stillwater, it was cloudy. The temperature was 80 degrees, the dew point 66, and the relative humidity 62%. The wind was southeast at 10 miles an hour. The pressure was 29.88 inches and steady. At Ponca City, it was partly sunny. The temperature was 81, the dew point 66, and the relative humidity 60%. The wind was east at 12. The pressure was 29.88 inches and falling. At Guthrie, it was cloudy. The temperature was 79, the dew point 67, and the relative humidity 66%. The wind was southeast at 7. The pressure was 29.88 inches and steady. Observations from around the region. At Oklahoma City, rain was falling, with a temperature of 71. At Springfield, it was mostly sunny, with a temperature of 83. At Dallas-Fort Worth, it was partly sunny, with a temperature of 83. It was cloudy, with a temperature of 82 at Wichita, 74 at Woodward, and 82 at Tulsa. Once again at 5 p.m., at Stillwater, it was cloudy. The temperature was 80. This is your weather radio station WNG654 in Stillwater, operating on a frequency of 162.50 MHz. Programming originates from the National Weather Service Forecast Office in Norman, Oklahoma. From the Norman Forecast Office, here is the forecast for Stillwater and surrounding area. Rest of today, showers likely with a chance of thunderstorms. Highs around 80. East wind around 5 miles an hour. Chance of rain 70%. Tonight, mostly cloudy with a chance of showers and thunderstorms. Lows in the lower 60s. Northeast wind around 5 miles an hour. Chance of rain 50%. Thursday, mostly cloudy in the morning, then becoming partly sunny. A chance of thunderstorms. A chance of showers in the morning, then showers likely in the afternoon. Highs in the upper 70s. North winds around 5 miles an hour, becoming south around 5 miles an hour in the afternoon. Chance of rain 70%. Thursday night, partly cloudy with a chance of thunderstorms. A chance of showers. Lows in the lower 60s. Southeast wind around 5 miles an hour. Chance of rain 50%. Friday, partly sunny with a slight chance of showers and thunderstorms. Highs in the lower 80s. Southwest winds around 5 miles an hour. Chance of rain 20%. Friday night, partly cloudy until midnight, then becoming mostly cloudy. A chance of showers and thunderstorms. Lows in the mid-60s. Chance of rain 50%. Saturday, a chance of thunderstorms. Showers likely, mainly in the morning. Highs in the mid-80s. Chance of rain 60%. Saturday night, partly cloudy with a chance of showers and thunderstorms until midnight, then mostly cloudy with a slight chance of showers and thunderstorms after midnight. Lows in the upper 60s. Chance of rain 50%. Sunday, partly sunny with a slight chance of showers and thunderstorms. Highs in the upper 80s. Chance of rain 20%. Sunday night, mostly clear with a slight chance of showers and thunderstorms. Lows in the upper 60s. Chance of rain 20%. Monday, mostly sunny. A slight chance of showers and thunderstorms in the afternoon. Highs in the mid-80s. Chance of rain 20%. Monday night, partly cloudy. A chance of showers and thunderstorms until midnight, then a slight chance of showers and thunderstorms after midnight. Lows in the mid-60s. Chance of rain 30%. Tuesday, mostly sunny with a slight chance of showers. A slight chance of thunderstorms in the afternoon. Highs in the lower 80s. Chance of rain 20%. You are listening to Stillwater Weather Radio, and here are 5 p.m. weather observations. At Stillwater, it was cloudy. The temperature was 80 degrees, the dew point 66, and the relative humidity 62%. The wind was southeast at 10 miles an hour. The pressure was 29.88 inches and steady. At Ponca City, it was partly sunny. The temperature was 81, the dew point 66,

and the relative humidity 60%. The wind was east at 12. The pressure was 29.88 inches and falling. At Guthrie, it was cloudy. The temperature was 79, the dew point 67, and the relative humidity 66%. The wind was southeast at 7. The pressure was 29.88 inches and steady. Observations from around the region. At Oklahoma City, rain was falling, with a temperature of 71. At Springfield, it was mostly sunny, with a temperature of 83. At Dallas-Fort Worth, it was partly sunny, with a temperature of 83. It was cloudy, with a temperature of 82 at Wichita, 74 at Woodward, and 82 at Tulsa. Once again at 5 p.m., at Stillwater, it was cloudy. The temperature was 80. From the Norman Forecast Office, here is the forecast for Stillwater and surrounding area. Rest of today, showers likely with a chance of thunderstorms. Highs around 80. East winds around 5 miles an hour. Chance of rain 70%. Tonight, mostly cloudy with a chance of showers and thunderstorms. Lows in the lower 60s. Northeast winds around 5 miles an hour. Chance of rain 50%. Thursday, mostly cloudy in the morning, then becoming partly sunny. A chance of thunderstorms. A chance of showers in the morning, then showers likely in the afternoon. Highs in the upper 70s. North winds around 5 miles an hour, becoming south around 5 miles an hour in the afternoon. Chance of rain 70%. Thursday night, partly cloudy with a chance of thunderstorms. A chance of showers. Lows in the lower 60s. Southeast winds around 5 miles an hour. Chance of rain 50%. Friday, partly sunny with a slight chance of showers and thunderstorms. Highs in the lower 80s. Southwest winds around 5 miles an hour. Chance of rain 20%. Friday night, partly cloudy until midnight, then becoming mostly cloudy. A chance of showers and thunderstorms. Lows in the mid-60s. Chance of rain 50%. Saturday, a chance of thunderstorms. Showers likely, mainly in the morning. Highs in the mid-80s. Chance of rain 60%. Saturday night, partly cloudy with a chance of showers and thunderstorms until midnight, then mostly cloudy with a slight chance of showers and thunderstorms after midnight. Lows in the upper 60s. Chance of rain 50%. Sunday, partly sunny with a slight chance of showers and thunderstorms. Highs in the upper 80s. Chance of rain 20%. Sunday night, mostly clear with a slight chance of showers and thunderstorms. Lows in the upper 60s. Chance of rain 20%. Monday, mostly sunny. A slight chance of showers and thunderstorms in the afternoon. Highs in the mid-80s. Chance of rain 20%. Monday night, partly cloudy. A chance of showers and thunderstorms until midnight, then a slight chance of showers and thunderstorms after midnight. Lows in the mid-60s. Chance of rain 30%. Tuesday, mostly sunny with a slight chance of showers. A slight chance of thunderstorms in the afternoon. Highs in the lower 80s. Chance of rain 20%. You are listening to Stillwater Weather Radio, NERR 5 p.m. weather observations. At Stillwater, it was cloudy. The temperature was 80 degrees, the dew point 66, and the relative humidity 62%. The wind was southeast at 10 miles an hour. The pressure was 29.88 inches and steady. At Ponca City, it was partly sunny. The temperature was 81, the dew point 66, and the relative humidity 60%. The wind was east at 12. The pressure was 29.88 inches and falling. At Guthrie, it was cloudy. The temperature was 79, the dew point 67, and the relative humidity 66%. The wind was southeast at 7. The pressure was 29.88 inches and steady. Observations from around the region. At Oklahoma City, rain was falling, with a temperature of 71. At Springfield, it was mostly sunny, with a temperature of 83. At Dallas-Fort Worth, it was partly sunny, with a temperature of 83. It was cloudy, with a temperature of 82 at Wichita, 74.

84 at Woodward, and 82 at Tulsa. Once again at 5 p.m., at Stillwater, it was cloudy. The temperature was 80. From the Norman Forecast Office, here is the forecast for Stillwater and surrounding area. Rest of today, showers likely with a chance of thunderstorms. Highs around 80. East wind around 5 miles an hour. Chance of rain 70%. Tonight, mostly cloudy with a chance of showers and thunderstorms. Lows in the lower 60s. Northeast wind around 5 miles an hour. Chance of rain 50%. Thursday, mostly cloudy in the morning, then becoming partly sunny. A chance of thunderstorms. A chance of showers in the morning, then showers likely in the afternoon. Highs in the upper 70s. North wind around 5 miles an hour, becoming south around 5 miles an hour in the afternoon. Chance of rain 70%. Thursday night, partly cloudy with a chance of thunderstorms. A chance of showers. Lows in the lower 60s. Southeast wind around 5 miles an hour. Chance of rain 50%. Friday, partly sunny with a slight chance of showers and thunderstorms. Highs in the lower 80s. Southwest winds around 5 miles an hour. Chance of rain 20%. Friday night, partly cloudy until midnight, then becoming mostly cloudy. A chance of showers and thunderstorms. Lows in the mid-60s. Chance of rain 50%. Saturday, a chance of thunderstorms. Showers likely, mainly in the morning. Highs in the mid-80s. Chance of rain 60%. Saturday night, partly cloudy with a chance of showers and thunderstorms until midnight, then mostly cloudy with a slight chance of showers and thunderstorms after midnight. Lows in the upper 60s. Chance of rain 50%. Sunday, partly sunny with a slight chance of showers and thunderstorms. Highs in the upper 80s. Chance of rain 20%. Sunday night, mostly clear with a slight chance of showers and thunderstorms. Lows in the upper 60s. Chance of rain 20%. Monday, mostly sunny. A slight chance of showers and thunderstorms in the afternoon. Highs in the mid-80s. Chance of rain 20%. Monday night, partly cloudy. A chance of showers and thunderstorms until midnight, then a slight chance of showers and thunderstorms after midnight. Lows in the mid-60s. Chance of rain 30%. Tuesday, mostly sunny with a slight chance of showers. A slight chance of thunderstorms in the afternoon. Highs in the lower 80s. Chance of rain 20%. You're listening to Stillwater Weather Radio, and here are 5 p.m. weather observations. At Stillwater, it was cloudy. The temperature was 80 degrees, the dew point 66, and the relative humidity 62%. The wind was southeast at 10 miles an hour. The pressure was 29.88 inches and steady. At Ponca City, it was partly sunny. The temperature was 81, the dew point 66, and the relative humidity 60%. The wind was east at 12. The pressure was 29.88 inches and falling. At Guthrie, it was cloudy. The temperature was 79, the dew point 67, and the relative humidity 66%. The wind was southeast at 7. The pressure was 29.88 inches and steady. Observations from around the region. At Oklahoma City, rain was falling, with a temperature of 71. At Springfield, it was mostly sunny, with a temperature of 83. At Dallas-Fort Worth, it was partly sunny, with a temperature of 83. It was cloudy, with a temperature of 82 at Wichita, 74 at Woodward, and 82 at Tulsa. Once again at 5 p.m., at Stillwater, it was cloudy. The temperature was 80. From the Norman Forecast Office, here is the forecast for Stillwater and surrounding area. Rest of today, showers likely with a chance of thunderstorms. Highs around 80. East wind around 5 miles an hour. Chance of rain 70%. Tonight, mostly cloudy with a chance of showers and thunderstorms. Lows in the lower 60s. Northeast wind around 5 miles an hour. Chance of rain 50%. Thursday, mostly cloudy in the morning, then becoming partly sunny. A chance of

thunderstorms. A chance of showers in the morning, then showers likely in the afternoon. Highs in the upper 70s. North winds around 5 miles an hour, becoming south around 5 miles an hour in the afternoon. Chance of rain 70%. Thursday night, partly cloudy with a chance of thunderstorms. A chance of showers. Lows in the lower 60s. Southeast winds around 5 miles an hour. Chance of rain 50%. Friday, partly sunny with a slight chance of showers and thunderstorms. Highs in the lower 80s. Southwest winds around 5 miles an hour. Chance of rain 20%. Friday night, partly cloudy until midnight, then becoming mostly cloudy. A chance of showers and thunderstorms. Lows in the mid-60s. Chance of rain 50%. Saturday, a chance of thunderstorms. Showers likely, mainly in the morning. Highs in the mid-80s. Chance of rain 60%. Saturday night, partly cloudy with a chance of showers and thunderstorms until midnight, then mostly cloudy with a slight chance of showers and thunderstorms after midnight. Lows in the upper 60s. Chance of rain 50%. Sunday, partly sunny with a slight chance of showers and thunderstorms. Highs in the upper 80s. Chance of rain 20%. Sunday night, mostly clear with a slight chance of showers and thunderstorms. Lows in the upper 60s. Chance of rain 20%. Monday, mostly sunny. A slight chance of showers and thunderstorms in the afternoon. Highs in the mid-80s. Chance of rain 20%. Monday night, partly cloudy. A chance of showers and thunderstorms until midnight, then a slight chance of showers and thunderstorms after midnight. Lows in the mid-60s. Chance of rain 30%. Tuesday, mostly sunny with a slight chance of showers. A slight chance of thunderstorms in the afternoon. Highs in the lower 80s. Chance of rain 20%. 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It's Stillwater, it was cloudy. The temperature was 80 degrees, the dew point 66, and the relative humidity 62%. The wind was southeast at 10 miles an hour. The pressure was 29.88 inches and steady. At Ponca City, it was partly sunny. The temperature was 81, the dew point 66, and the relative humidity 60%. The wind was east at 12. The pressure was 29.88 inches and falling. At Guthrie, it was cloudy. The temperature was 79, the dew point 67, and the relative humidity 66%. The wind was southeast at 7. The pressure was 29.88 inches and steady. Observations from around the region. At Oklahoma City, rain was falling, with a temperature of 71. At Springfield, it was mostly sunny, with a temperature of 83. At Dallas-Fort Worth, it was partly sunny, with a temperature of 83. It was cloudy, with a temperature of 82 at Wichita, 74 at Woodward, and 82 at Tulsa. Once again at 5 p.m., at Stillwater, it was cloudy. The temperature was 80. Due to thunderstorm chances this afternoon and evening, the weekly test of the National Weather Service radio warning alarm tone feature has been canceled. Weather permitting, the test will be conducted next Wednesday. From the Norman Forecast Office, here is the forecast for Stillwater and surrounding area. Rest of today, showers likely with a chance of thunderstorms. Highs around 80. East winds around 5 miles an hour. Chance of rain 70%. Tonight, mostly cloudy with a chance of showers and thunderstorms. Lows in the lower 60s. Northeast winds around 5 miles an hour. Chance of rains and thunderstorms. Lows in the lower 60s. Northeast winds around 5 miles an hour. Chance of rain 50%. Thursday, mostly cloudy in the morning, then becoming partly sunny. A chance of thunderstorms. A chance of showers in the morning, then showers likely in the afternoon. Highs in the upper 70s.

North winds around 5 miles an hour, becoming south around 5 miles an hour in the afternoon. Chance of rain 70%. Thursday night, partly cloudy with a chance of thunderstorms. A chance of showers. Lows in the lower 60s. Southeast winds around 5 miles an hour. Chance of rain 50%. Friday, partly sunny with a slight chance of showers and thunderstorms. Highs in the lower 80s. Southwest winds around 5 miles an hour. Chance of rain 20%. Friday night, partly cloudy until midnight, then becoming mostly cloudy. A chance of showers and thunderstorms. Lows in the mid-60s. Chance of rain 50%. Saturday, a chance of thunderstorms. Showers likely, mainly in the morning. Highs in the mid-80s. Chance of rain 60%. Saturday night, partly cloudy with a chance of showers and thunderstorms until midnight, then mostly cloudy with a slight chance of showers and thunderstorms after midnight. Lows in the upper 60s. Chance of rain 50%. Sunday, partly sunny with a slight chance of showers and thunderstorms. Highs in the upper 80s. Chance of rain 20%. Sunday night, mostly clear with a slight chance of showers and thunderstorms. Lows in the upper 60s. Chance of rain 20%. Monday, mostly sunny. A slight chance of showers and thunderstorms in the afternoon. Highs in the mid-80s. Chance of rain 20%. Monday night, partly cloudy. A chance of showers and thunderstorms until midnight, then a slight chance of showers and thunderstorms after midnight. Lows in the mid-60s. Chance of rain 30%. Tuesday, mostly sunny with a slight chance of showers. A slight chance of thunderstorms in the afternoon. Highs in the lower 80s. Chance of rain 20%. 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It's Stillwater, it was cloudy. The temperature was 80 degrees, the dew point 66, and the relative humidity 62%. The wind was southeast at 10 miles an hour. The pressure was 29.88 inches and steady. At Ponca City, it was partly sunny. The temperature was 81, the dew point 66, and the relative humidity 60%. The wind was east at 12. The pressure was 29.88 inches and falling. At Guthrie, it was cloudy. The temperature was 79, the dew point 67, and the relative humidity 66%. The wind was southeast at 7. The pressure was 29.88 inches and steady. Observations from around the region. At Oklahoma City, rain was falling, with a temperature of 71. At Springfield, it was mostly sunny, with a temperature of 83. At Dallas-Fort Worth, it was partly sunny, with a temperature of 83. It was cloudy, with a temperature of 82 at Wichita, 74 at Woodward, and 82 at Tulsa. Once again at 5 p.m., at Stillwater, it was cloudy. The temperature was 80. Due to thunderstorm chances this afternoon and evening, the weekly test of the National Weather Service radio warning alarm tone feature has been canceled. Weather permitting, the test will be conducted next Wednesday. From the Norman Forecast Office, here is the forecast for Stillwater and surrounding area. Rest of today, showers likely with a chance of thunderstorms. Highs around 80. East winds around 5 miles an hour. Chance of rain 70%. Tonight, mostly cloudy with a chance of showers and thunderstorms. Lows in the lower 60s. Northeast winds around 5 miles an hour. Chance of rain 50%. Thursday, mostly cloudy in the morning, then becoming partly sunny. A chance of thunderstorms. A chance of showers in the morning, then showers likely in the afternoon. Highs in the upper 70s. North winds around 5 miles an hour, becoming south around 5 miles an hour in the afternoon. Chance of rain 70%. Thursday night, partly cloudy with a chance of thunderstorms. A chance of showers. Lows in the lower 60s. Southeast winds around 5 miles an hour. Chance of rain 50%. Friday, partly sunny with a slight chance of showers and thunderstorms. Highs in the lower 80s. Southwest winds around 5 miles an hour.

rain 20%. Friday night, partly cloudy until midnight, then becoming mostly cloudy. A chance of showers and thunderstorms. Lows in the mid-60s. Chance of rain 50%. Saturday, a chance of thunderstorms. Showers likely, mainly in the morning. Highs in the mid-80s. Chance of rain 60%. Saturday night, partly cloudy with a chance of showers and thunderstorms until midnight, then mostly cloudy with a slight chance of showers and thunderstorms after midnight. Lows in the upper 60s. Chance of rain 50%. Sunday, partly sunny with a slight chance of showers and thunderstorms. Highs in the upper 80s. Chance of rain 20%. Sunday night, mostly clear with a slight chance of showers and thunderstorms. Lows in the upper 60s. Chance of rain 20%. Monday, mostly sunny. A slight chance of showers and thunderstorms in the afternoon. Highs in the mid-80s. Chance of rain 20%. Monday night, partly cloudy. A chance of showers and thunderstorms until midnight, then a slight chance of showers and thunderstorms after midnight. Lows in the mid-60s. Chance of rain 30%. Tuesday, mostly sunny with a slight chance of showers. A slight chance of thunderstorms in the afternoon. Highs in the lower 80s. Chance of rain 20%. From the Norman Forecast Office, here is the forecast for Stillwater and surrounding area. Tonight, mostly cloudy with a chance of showers and thunderstorms. Lows in the lower 60s. Northeast wind around 5 miles an hour. Chance of rain 50%. Thursday, mostly cloudy in the morning, then becoming partly sunny. A chance of thunderstorms. A chance of showers in the morning, then showers likely in the afternoon. Highs in the upper 70s. North winds around 5 miles an hour, becoming south around 5 miles an hour in the afternoon. Chance of rain 70%. Thursday night, partly cloudy with a chance of thunderstorms. A chance of showers. Lows in the lower 60s. Southeast wind around 5 miles an hour. Chance of rain 50%. Friday, partly sunny with a slight chance of showers and thunderstorms. Highs in the lower 80s. Southwest winds around 5 miles an hour. Chance of rain 20%. Friday night, partly cloudy until midnight, then becoming mostly cloudy. A chance of showers and thunderstorms. Lows in the mid-60s. Southeast winds around 5 miles an hour. Chance of rain 50%. Saturday, a chance of thunderstorms. Showers likely, mainly in the morning. Highs in the mid-80s. Chance of rain 60%. Saturday night, partly cloudy with a chance of showers and thunderstorms until midnight, then mostly cloudy with a slight chance of showers and thunderstorms after midnight. Lows in the upper 60s. Chance of rain 50%. Sunday, partly sunny with a slight chance of showers and thunderstorms. Highs in the upper 80s. Chance of rain 20%. Sunday night, mostly clear with a slight chance of showers and thunderstorms. Lows in the upper 60s. Chance of rain 20%. Monday, mostly sunny. A slight chance of showers and thunderstorms in the afternoon. Highs in the mid-80s. Chance of rain 20%. Monday night, partly cloudy. A chance of showers and thunderstorms until midnight, then a slight chance of showers and thunderstorms after midnight. Lows in the mid-60s. Chance of rain 30%. Tuesday, mostly sunny with a slight chance of showers. A slight chance of thunderstorms in the afternoon. Highs in the lower 80s. Chance of rain 20%. Tuesday night, mostly clear. Lows in the lower 60s. Wednesday, mostly sunny. Highs in the lower 80s. 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At Stillwater, it was cloudy. The temperature was 80 degrees, the dew point 66, and the relative humidity 62%. The wind was southeast at 10 miles an hour. The pressure was 29.88 inches and steady. At Ponca City, it was partly sunny. The temperature was 81, the dew point 66, and the relative humidity 60%. The wind was east at

12. The pressure was 29.88 inches and falling. At Guthrie, it was cloudy. The temperature was 79, the dew point 67, and the relative humidity 66%. The wind was southeast at 7. The pressure was 29.88 inches and steady. Observations from around the region. At Oklahoma City, rain was falling, with a temperature of 71. At Springfield, it was mostly sunny, with a temperature of 83. At Dallas-Fort Worth, it was partly sunny, with a temperature of 83. It was cloudy, with a temperature of 82 at Wichita, 74 at Woodward, and 82 at Tulsa. Once again at 5 p.m., at Stillwater, it was cloudy. The temperature was 80. 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Due to thunderstorm chances this afternoon and evening, the weekly test of the National Weather Service radio warning alarm tone feature has been canceled. Weather permitting, the test will be conducted next Wednesday. From the Norman Forecast Office, here is the forecast for Stillwater and surrounding area. Tonight, mostly cloudy with a chance of showers and thunderstorms. Lows in the lower 60s. Northeast winds around 5 miles an hour. Chance of rain 50%. Thursday, mostly cloudy in the morning, then becoming partly sunny. A chance of thunderstorms. A chance of showers in the morning, then showers likely in the afternoon. Highs in the upper 70s. North winds around 5 miles an hour, becoming south around 5 miles an hour in the afternoon. Chance of rain 70%. Thursday night, partly cloudy with a chance of thunderstorms. A chance of showers. Lows in the lower 60s. Southeast winds around 5 miles an hour. Chance of rain 50%. Friday, partly sunny with a slight chance of showers and thunderstorms. Highs in the lower 80s. Southwest winds around 5 miles an hour. Chance of rain 20%. Friday night, partly cloudy until midnight, then becoming mostly cloudy. A chance of showers and thunderstorms. Lows in the mid-60s. Southeast winds around 5 miles an hour. Chance of rain 50%. Saturday, a chance of thunderstorms. Showers likely, mainly in the morning. Highs in the mid-80s. Chance of rain 60%. Saturday night, partly cloudy with a chance of showers and thunderstorms until midnight, then mostly cloudy with a slight chance of showers and thunderstorms after midnight. Lows in the upper 60s. Chance of rain 50%. Sunday, partly sunny with a slight chance of showers and thunderstorms. Highs in the upper 80s. Chance of rain 20%. Sunday night, mostly clear with a slight chance of showers and thunderstorms. Lows in the upper 60s. Chance of rain 20%. Monday, mostly sunny. A slight chance of showers and thunderstorms in the afternoon. Highs in the mid-80s. Chance of rain 20%. Monday night, partly cloudy. A chance of showers and thunderstorms until midnight, then a slight chance of showers and thunderstorms after midnight. Lows in the mid-60s. Chance of rain 30%. Tuesday, mostly sunny with a slight chance of showers. A slight chance of thunderstorms in the afternoon. Highs in the lower 80s. Chance of rain 20%. Tuesday night, mostly clear. Lows in the lower 60s. Wednesday, mostly sunny. Highs in the lower 80s. You are listening to Stillwater Weather Radio, and here are 5 p.m. weather observations. At Stillwater, it was cloudy. The temperature was 80 degrees, the dew point 66, and the relative humidity 62%. The wind was southeast at 10 miles an hour. The pressure was 29.88 inches and steady. At Ponca City, it was partly sunny. The temperature was 81, the dew point 66, and the relative humidity 60%. The wind was east at 12. The pressure was 29.88 inches and falling. At Guthrie, it was cloudy. The temperature was 79, the dew point 67, and the relative humidity 66%. The wind was southeast at 7.

The pressure was 29.88 inches and steady. Observations from around the region. At Oklahoma City, rain was falling with a temperature of 71. At Springfield, it was mostly sunny with a temperature of 83. At Dallas-Fort Worth, it was partly sunny with a temperature of 83. It was cloudy with a temperature of 82 at Wichita, 74 at Woodward, and 82 at Tulsa. Once again at 5 p.m., at Stillwater, it was cloudy. The temperature was 80. Due to thunderstorm chances this afternoon and evening, the weekly test of the National Weather Service radio warning alarm tone feature has been canceled. Weather permitting, the test will be conducted next Wednesday. From the Norman Forecast Office, here is the forecast for Stillwater and surrounding area. Tonight, mostly cloudy with a chance of showers and thunderstorms. Lows in the lower 60s. Northeast winds around 5 miles an hour. Chance of rain 50%. Thursday, mostly cloudy in the morning, then becoming partly sunny. A chance of thunderstorms. A chance of showers in the morning, then showers likely in the afternoon. Highs in the upper 70s. North winds around 5 miles an hour, becoming south around 5 miles an hour in the afternoon. Chance of rain 70%. Thursday night, partly cloudy with a chance of thunderstorms. A chance of showers. Lows in the lower 60s. Southeast winds around 5 miles an hour. Chance of rain 50%. Friday, partly sunny with a slight chance of showers and thunderstorms. Highs in the lower 80s. Southwest winds around 5 miles an hour. Chance of rain 20%. Friday night, partly cloudy until midnight, then becoming mostly cloudy. A chance of showers and thunderstorms. Lows in the mid-60s. Southeast winds around 5 miles an hour. Chance of rain 50%. Saturday, a chance of thunderstorms. Showers likely, mainly in the morning. Highs in the mid-80s. Chance of rain 60%. Saturday night, partly cloudy with a chance of showers and thunderstorms until midnight, then mostly cloudy with a slight chance of showers and thunderstorms after midnight. Lows in the upper 60s. Chance of rain 50%. Sunday, partly sunny with a slight chance of showers and thunderstorms. Highs in the upper 80s. Chance of rain 20%. Sunday night, mostly clear with a slight chance of showers and thunderstorms. Lows in the upper 60s. Chance of rain 20%. Monday, mostly sunny. A slight chance of showers and thunderstorms in the afternoon. Highs in the mid-80s. Chance of rain 20%. Monday night, partly cloudy. A chance of showers and thunderstorms until midnight, then a slight chance of showers and thunderstorms after midnight. Lows in the mid-60s. Chance of rain 30%. Tuesday, mostly sunny with a slight chance of showers. A slight chance of thunderstorms in the afternoon. Highs in the lower 80s. Chance of rain 20%. Tuesday night, mostly clear. Lows in the lower 60s. Wednesday, mostly sunny. Highs in the lower 80s. 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And here are 5 p.m. weather observations. At Stillwater, it was cloudy. The temperature was 80 degrees, the dew point 66, and the relative humidity 62%. The wind was southeast at 10 miles an hour. The pressure was 29.88 inches and steady. At Ponca City, it was partly sunny. The temperature was 81, the dew point 66, and the relative humidity 60%. The wind was east at 12. The pressure was 29.88 inches and falling. At Guthrie, it was cloudy. The temperature was 79, the dew point 67, and the relative humidity 66%. The wind was southeast at 7. The pressure was 29.88 inches and steady. Observations from around the region. At Oklahoma City, rain was falling with a temperature of 71. At Springfield, it was mostly sunny, with a temperature of 83. At Dallas-Fort Worth, it was partly sunny, with a temperature of 83. It was cloudy, with a temperature of 82 at Wichita, 74 at Woodward, and 82 at Tulsa. Once again at 5 p.m., at Stillwater,

was cloudy. The temperature was 80. Due to thunderstorm chances this afternoon and evening, the weekly test of the National Weather Service radio warning alarm tone feature has been canceled. Weather permitting, the test will be conducted next Wednesday. From the Norman Forecast Office, here is the forecast for Stillwater and surrounding area. Tonight, mostly cloudy with a chance of showers and thunderstorms. Lows in the lower 60s. Northeast wind around 5 miles an hour. Chance of rain 50%. Thursday, mostly cloudy in the morning, then becoming partly sunny. A chance of thunderstorms. A chance of showers in the morning, then showers likely in the afternoon. Highs in the upper 70s. North winds around 5 miles an hour, becoming south around 5 miles an hour in the afternoon. Chance of rain 70%. Thursday night, partly cloudy with a chance of thunderstorms. A chance of showers. Lows in the lower 60s. Southeast wind around 5 miles an hour. Chance of rain 50%. Friday, partly sunny with a slight chance of showers and thunderstorms. Highs in the lower 80s. Southwest winds around 5 miles an hour. Chance of rain 20%. Friday night, partly cloudy until midnight, then becoming mostly cloudy. A chance of showers and thunderstorms. Lows in the mid-60s. Southeast winds around 5 miles an hour. Chance of rain 50%. Saturday, a chance of thunderstorms. Showers likely, mainly in the morning. Highs in the mid-80s. Chance of rain 60%. Saturday night, partly cloudy with a chance of showers and thunderstorms until midnight, then mostly cloudy with a slight chance of showers and thunderstorms after midnight. Lows in the upper 60s. Chance of rain 50%. Sunday, partly sunny with a slight chance of showers and thunderstorms. Highs in the upper 80s. Chance of rain 20%. Sunday night, mostly clear with a slight chance of showers and thunderstorms. Lows in the upper 60s. Chance of rain 20%. Monday, mostly sunny. A slight chance of showers and thunderstorms in the afternoon. Highs in the mid-80s. Chance of rain 20%. Monday night, partly cloudy. A chance of showers and thunderstorms until midnight, then a slight chance of showers and thunderstorms after midnight. Lows in the mid-60s. Chance of rain 30%. Tuesday, mostly sunny with a slight chance of showers. A slight chance of thunderstorms in the afternoon. Highs in the lower 80s. Chance of rain 20%. Tuesday night, mostly clear. Lows in the lower 60s. Wednesday, mostly sunny. Highs in the lower 80s. 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It's Stillwater, it was cloudy. The temperature was 80 degrees, the dew point 66, and the relative humidity 62%. The wind was southeast at 10 miles an hour. The pressure was 29.88 inches and steady. At Ponca City, it was partly sunny. The temperature was 81, the dew point 66, and the relative humidity 60%. The wind was east at 12. The pressure was 29.88 inches and falling. At Guthrie, it was cloudy. The temperature was 79, the dew point 67, and the relative humidity 66%. The wind was southeast at 7. The pressure was 29.88 inches and steady. Observations from around the region. At Oklahoma City, rain was falling, with a temperature of 71. At Springfield, it was mostly sunny, with a temperature of 83. At Dallas-Fort Worth, it was partly sunny, with a temperature of 83. It was cloudy, with a temperature of 82 at Wichita, 74 at Woodward, and 82 at Tulsa. Once again at 5 p.m., at Stillwater, it was cloudy. The temperature was 80. Due to thunderstorm chances this afternoon and evening, the weekly test of the National Weather Service radio warning alarm tone feature has been canceled. Weather permitting, the test will be conducted next Wednesday. From the Norman Forecast Office, here is the forecast for Stillwater and surrounding area. Tonight, mostly cloudy with a chance of showers and thunderstorms. Lows in the lower 60s. Northeast winds around 5 miles an hour.

chance of rain 50%. Thursday, mostly cloudy in the morning, then becoming partly sunny. A chance of thunderstorms. A chance of showers in the morning, then showers likely in the afternoon. Highs in the upper 70s. North winds around 5 miles an hour, becoming south around 5 miles an hour in the afternoon. Chance of rain 70%. Thursday night, partly cloudy with a chance of thunderstorms. A chance of showers. Lows in the lower 60s. Southeast winds around 5 miles an hour. Chance of rain 50%. Friday, partly sunny with a slight chance of showers and thunderstorms. Highs in the lower 80s. Southwest winds around 5 miles an hour. Chance of rain 20%. Friday night, partly cloudy until midnight, then becoming mostly cloudy. A chance of showers and thunderstorms. Lows in the mid-60s. Southeast winds around 5 miles an hour. Chance of rain 50%. Saturday, a chance of thunderstorms. Showers likely, mainly in the morning. Highs in the mid-80s. Chance of rain 60%. Saturday night, partly cloudy with a chance of showers and thunderstorms until midnight, then mostly cloudy with a slight chance of showers and thunderstorms after midnight. Lows in the upper 60s. Chance of rain 50%. Sunday, partly sunny with a slight chance of showers and thunderstorms. Highs in the upper 80s. Chance of rain 20%. Sunday night, mostly clear with a slight chance of showers and thunderstorms. Lows in the upper 60s. Chance of rain 20%. Monday, mostly sunny. A slight chance of showers and thunderstorms in the afternoon. Highs in the mid-80s. Chance of rain 20%. Monday night, partly cloudy. A chance of showers and thunderstorms until midnight, then a slight chance of showers and thunderstorms after midnight. Lows in the mid-60s. Chance of rain 30%. Tuesday, mostly sunny with a slight chance of showers. A slight chance of thunderstorms in the afternoon. Highs in the lower 80s. Chance of rain 20%. Tuesday night, mostly clear. Lows in the lower 60s. Wednesday, mostly sunny. Highs in the lower 80s. 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It's Stillwater, it was cloudy. The temperature was 80 degrees, the dew point 66, and the relative humidity 62%. The wind was southeast at 10 miles an hour. The pressure was 29.88 inches and steady. At Ponca City, it was partly sunny. The temperature was 81, the dew point 66, and the relative humidity 60%. The wind was east at 12. The pressure was 29.88 inches and falling. At Guthrie, it was cloudy. The temperature was 79, the dew point 67, and the relative humidity 66%. The wind was southeast at 7. The pressure was 29.88 inches and steady. Observations from around the region. At Oklahoma City, rain was falling, with a temperature of 71. At Springfield, it was mostly sunny, with a temperature of 83. At Dallas-Fort Worth, it was partly sunny, with a temperature of 83. It was cloudy, with a temperature of 82 at Wichita, 74 at Woodward, and 82 at Tulsa. Once again at 5 p.m., at Stillwater, it was cloudy. The temperature was 80. You are listening to Stillwater Weather Radio, and here are 6 p.m. weather observations. At Stillwater, light rain was falling. The temperature was 76 degrees, the dew point 68, and the relative humidity 76%. The wind was southeast at 6 miles an hour. The pressure was 29.89 inches and rising. At Guthrie, light rain was falling. The temperature was 76. The wind was southeast at 5. Observations from around the region. Rain was falling, with a temperature of 68 at Oklahoma City and 79 at Tulsa. At Springfield, it was mostly sunny, with a temperature of

Lows in the lower 60s. Northeast winds around 5 miles an hour. Chance of rain 50%. Thursday, mostly cloudy in the morning, then becoming partly sunny. A chance of thunderstorms. A chance of showers in the morning, then showers likely in the afternoon. Highs in the upper 70s. North winds around 5 miles an hour, becoming south around 5 miles an hour in the afternoon. Chance of rain 70%. Thursday night, partly cloudy with a chance of thunderstorms. A chance of showers. Lows in the lower 60s. Southeast winds around 5 miles an hour. Chance of rain 50%. Friday, partly sunny with a slight chance of showers and thunderstorms. Highs in the lower 80s. Southwest winds around 5 miles an hour. Chance of rain 20%. Friday night, partly cloudy until midnight, then becoming mostly cloudy. A chance of showers and thunderstorms. Lows in the mid-60s. Southeast winds around 5 miles an hour. Chance of rain 50%. Saturday, a chance of thunderstorms. Showers likely, mainly in the morning. Highs in the mid-80s. Chance of rain 60%. Saturday night, partly cloudy with a chance of showers and thunderstorms until midnight, then mostly cloudy with a slight chance of showers and thunderstorms after midnight. Lows in the upper 60s. Chance of rain 50%. Sunday, partly sunny with a slight chance of showers and thunderstorms. Highs in the upper 80s. Chance of rain 20%. Sunday night, mostly clear with a slight chance of showers and thunderstorms. Lows in the upper 60s. Chance of rain 20%. Monday, mostly sunny. A slight chance of showers and thunderstorms in the afternoon. Highs in the mid-80s. Chance of rain 20%. Monday night, partly cloudy. A chance of showers and thunderstorms until midnight, then a slight chance of showers and thunderstorms after midnight. Lows in the mid-60s. Chance of rain 30%. Tuesday, mostly sunny with a slight chance of showers. A slight chance of thunderstorms in the afternoon. Highs in the lower 80s. Chance of rain 20%. Tuesday night, mostly clear. Lows in the lower 60s. Wednesday, mostly sunny. Highs in the lower 80s. 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At Stillwater, light rain was falling. The temperature was 76 degrees, the dew point 68, and the relative humidity 76%. The wind was southeast at 6 miles an hour. The pressure was 29.89 inches and rising. At Guthrie, light rain was falling. The temperature was 76. The wind was southeast at 5. Observations from around the region. Rain was falling, with a temperature of 68 at Oklahoma City and 79 at Tulsa. At Springfield, it was mostly sunny, with a temperature of 82. At Dallas-Fort Worth, it was partly sunny, with a temperature of 83. It was cloudy, with a temperature of 81 at Wichita and 72 at Woodward. Once again at 6 p.m., at Stillwater, light rain was falling. The temperature was 76. Due to thunderstorm chances this afternoon and evening, the weekly test of the National Weather Service radio warning alarm tone feature has been canceled. Weather permitting, the test will be conducted next Wednesday. From the Norman Forecast Office, here is the forecast for Stillwater and surrounding area. Tonight, mostly cloudy with a chance of showers and thunderstorms. Lows in the lower 60s. Northeast winds around 5 miles an hour. Chance of rain 50%. Thursday, mostly cloudy in the morning, then becoming partly sunny. A chance of thunderstorms. A chance of showers in the morning, then showers likely in the afternoon. Highs in the upper 70s. North winds around 5 miles an hour, becoming south around 5 miles an hour in the afternoon. Chance of rain 70%. Thursday night, partly cloudy with a chance of thunderstorms. A chance of showers. Lows in the lower 60s. Southeast winds around 5 miles an hour. Chance of rain 50%. Friday, partly sunny with a slight chance of showers and thunderstorms. Highs in the lower 80s. Southwest

winds around 5 miles an hour. Chance of rain 20%. Friday night, partly cloudy until midnight, then becoming mostly cloudy. A chance of showers and thunderstorms. Lows in the mid-60s. Southeast winds around 5 miles an hour. Chance of rain 50%. Saturday, a chance of thunderstorms. Showers likely, mainly in the morning. Highs in the mid-80s. Chance of rain 60%. Saturday night, partly cloudy with a chance of showers and thunderstorms until midnight, then mostly cloudy with a slight chance of showers and thunderstorms after midnight. Lows in the upper 60s. Chance of rain 50%. Sunday, partly sunny with a slight chance of showers and thunderstorms. Highs in the upper 80s. Chance of rain 20%. Sunday night, mostly clear with a slight chance of showers and thunderstorms. Lows in the upper 60s. Chance of rain 20%. Monday, mostly sunny. A slight chance of showers and thunderstorms in the afternoon. Highs in the mid-80s. Chance of rain 20%. Monday night, partly cloudy. A chance of showers and thunderstorms until midnight, then a slight chance of showers and thunderstorms after midnight. Lows in the mid-60s. Chance of rain 30%. Tuesday, mostly sunny with a slight chance of showers. A slight chance of thunderstorms in the afternoon. Highs in the lower 80s. Chance of rain 20%. Tuesday night, mostly clear. Lows in the lower 60s. Wednesday, mostly sunny. Highs in the lower 80s. 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At Stillwater, light rain was falling. The temperature was 76 degrees, the dew point 68, and the relative humidity 76%. The wind was southeast at 6 miles an hour. The pressure was 29.89 inches and rising. At Guthrie, light rain was falling. The temperature was 76. The wind was southeast at 5. Observations from around the region. Rain was falling, with a temperature of 68 at Oklahoma City, and 79 at Tulsa. At Springfield, it was mostly sunny, with a temperature of 82. At Dallas-Fort Worth, it was partly sunny, with a temperature of 83. It was cloudy, with a temperature of 81 at Wichita, and 72 at Woodward. Once again at 6 p.m., at Stillwater, light rain was falling. The temperature was 76. Due to thunderstorm chances this afternoon and evening, the weekly test of the National Weather Service radio warning alarm tone feature has been canceled. Weather permitting, the test will be conducted next Wednesday. From the Norman Forecast Office, here is the forecast for Stillwater and surrounding area. Tonight, mostly cloudy with a chance of showers and thunderstorms. Lows in the lower 60s. Northeast winds around 5 miles an hour. Chance of rain 50%. Thursday, mostly cloudy in the morning, then becoming partly sunny. A chance of thunderstorms. A chance of showers in the morning, then showers likely in the afternoon. Highs in the upper 70s. North winds around 5 miles an hour, becoming south around 5 miles an hour in the afternoon. Chance of rain 70%. Thursday night, partly cloudy with a chance of thunderstorms. A chance of showers. Lows in the lower 60s. Southeast winds around 5 miles an hour. Chance of rain 50%. Friday, partly sunny with a slight chance of showers and thunderstorms. Highs in the lower 80s. Southwest winds around 5 miles an hour. Chance of rain 20%. Friday night, partly cloudy until midnight, then becoming mostly cloudy. A chance of showers and thunderstorms. Lows in the mid-60s. Southeast winds around 5 miles an hour. Chance of rain 50%. Saturday, a chance of thunderstorms. Showers likely, mainly in the morning. Highs in the mid-80s. Chance of rain 60%. Saturday night, partly cloudy with a chance of showers and thunderstorms until midnight, then mostly cloudy with a slight chance of showers and thunderstorms after midnight. Lows in the upper 60s. Chance of rain 50%. Sunday, partly sunny with a slight chance of showers and thunderstorms. Highs in the upper 80s.

chance of rain 20%. Sunday night, mostly clear with a slight chance of showers and thunderstorms. Lows in the upper 60s. Chance of rain 20%. Monday, mostly sunny. A slight chance of showers and thunderstorms in the afternoon. Highs in the mid-80s. Chance of rain 20%. Monday night, partly cloudy. A chance of showers and thunderstorms until midnight, then a slight chance of showers and thunderstorms after midnight. Lows in the mid-60s. Chance of rain 30%. Tuesday, mostly sunny with a slight chance of showers. A slight chance of thunderstorms in the afternoon. Highs in the lower 80s. Chance of rain 20%. Tuesday night, mostly clear. Lows in the lower 60s. Wednesday, mostly sunny. Highs in the lower 80s. 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At Stillwater, light rain was falling. The temperature was 76 degrees, the dew point 68, and the relative humidity 76%. The wind was southeast at 6 miles an hour. The pressure was 29.89 inches and rising. At Guthrie, light rain was falling. The temperature was 76. The wind was southeast at 5. Observations from around the region. Rain was falling, with a temperature of 68 at Oklahoma City and 79 at Tulsa. At Springfield, it was mostly sunny, with a temperature of 82. At Dallas-Fort Worth, it was partly sunny, with a temperature of 83. It was cloudy, with a temperature of 81 at Wichita and 72 at Woodward. Once again at 6 p.m., at Stillwater, light rain was falling. The temperature was 76. Due to thunderstorm chances this afternoon and evening, the weekly test of the National Weather Service radio warning alarm tone feature has been canceled. Weather permitting, the test will be conducted next Wednesday. From the Norman Forecast Office, here is the forecast for Stillwater and surrounding area. Tonight, mostly cloudy with a chance of showers and thunderstorms. Lows in the lower 60s. Northeast winds around 5 miles an hour. Chance of rain 50%. Thursday, mostly cloudy in the morning, then becoming partly sunny. A chance of thunderstorms. A chance of showers in the morning, then showers likely in the afternoon. Highs in the upper 70s. North winds around 5 miles an hour, becoming south around 5 miles an hour in the afternoon. Chance of rain 70%. Thursday night, partly cloudy with a chance of thunderstorms. A chance of showers. Lows in the lower 60s. Southeast winds around 5 miles an hour. Chance of rain 50%. Friday, partly sunny with a slight chance of showers and thunderstorms. Highs in the lower 80s. Southwest winds around 5 miles an hour. Chance of rain 20%. Friday night, partly cloudy until midnight, then becoming mostly cloudy. A chance of showers and thunderstorms. Lows in the mid-60s. Southeast winds around 5 miles an hour. Chance of rain 50%. Saturday, a chance of thunderstorms. Showers likely, mainly in the morning. Highs in the mid-80s. Chance of rain 60%. Saturday night, partly cloudy with a chance of showers and thunderstorms until midnight, then mostly cloudy with a slight chance of showers and thunderstorms after midnight. Lows in the upper 60s. Chance of rain 50%. Sunday, partly sunny with a slight chance of showers and thunderstorms. Highs in the upper 80s. Chance of rain 20%. Sunday night, mostly clear with a slight chance of showers and thunderstorms. Lows in the upper 60s. Chance of rain 20%. Monday, mostly sunny. A slight chance of showers and thunderstorms in the afternoon. Highs in the mid-80s. Chance of rain 20%. Monday night, partly cloudy. A chance of showers and thunderstorms until midnight, then a slight chance of showers and thunderstorms after midnight. Lows in the mid-60s.

chance of rain 30%. Tuesday, mostly sunny with a slight chance of showers. A slight chance of thunderstorms in the afternoon. Highs in the lower 80s. Chance of rain 20%. Tuesday night, mostly clear. Lows in the lower 60s. Wednesday, mostly sunny. Highs in the lower 80s. 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At Stillwater, light rain was falling. The temperature was 76 degrees, the dew point 68, and the relative humidity 76%. The wind was southeast at 6 miles an hour. The pressure was 29.89 inches and rising. At Guthrie, light rain was falling. The temperature was 76. The wind was southeast at 5. Observations from around the region. Rain was falling, with a temperature of 68 at Oklahoma City, and 79 at Tulsa. At Springfield, it was mostly sunny, with a temperature of 82. At Dallas-Fort Worth, it was partly sunny, with a temperature of 83. It was cloudy, with a temperature of 81 at Wichita, and 72 at Woodward. Once again at 6 p.m., at Stillwater, light rain was falling. The temperature was 76. Due to thunderstorm chances this afternoon and evening, the weekly test of the National Weather Service radio warning alarm tone feature has been canceled. Weather permitting, the test will be conducted next Wednesday. From the Norman Forecast Office, here is the forecast for Stillwater and surrounding area. Tonight, mostly cloudy with a chance of showers and thunderstorms. Lows in the lower 60s. Northeast winds around 5 miles an hour. Chance of rain 50%. Thursday, mostly cloudy in the morning, then becoming partly sunny. A chance of thunderstorms. A chance of showers in the morning, then showers likely in the afternoon. Highs in the upper 70s. North winds around 5 miles an hour, becoming south around 5 miles an hour in the afternoon. Chance of rain 70%. Thursday night, partly cloudy with a chance of thunderstorms. A chance of showers. Lows in the lower 60s. Southeast winds around 5 miles an hour. Chance of rain 50%. Friday, partly sunny with a slight chance of showers and thunderstorms. Highs in the lower 80s. Southwest winds around 5 miles an hour. Chance of rain 20%. Friday night, partly cloudy until midnight, then becoming mostly cloudy. A chance of showers and thunderstorms. Lows in the mid-60s. Southeast winds around 5 miles an hour. Chance of rain 50%. Saturday, a chance of thunderstorms. Showers likely, mainly in the morning. Highs in the mid-80s. Chance of rain 60%. Saturday night, partly cloudy with a chance of showers and thunderstorms until midnight, then mostly cloudy with a slight chance of showers and thunderstorms after midnight. Lows in the upper 60s. Chance of rain 50%. Sunday, partly sunny with a slight chance of showers and thunderstorms. Highs in the upper 80s. Chance of rain 20%. Sunday night, mostly clear with a slight chance of showers and thunderstorms. Lows in the upper 60s. Chance of rain 20%. Monday, mostly sunny. A slight chance of showers and thunderstorms in the afternoon. Highs in the mid-80s. Chance of rain 20%. Monday night, partly cloudy. A chance of showers and thunderstorms until midnight, then a slight chance of showers and thunderstorms after midnight. Lows in the mid-60s. Chance of rain 30%. Tuesday, mostly sunny with a slight chance of showers. A slight chance of thunderstorms in the afternoon. Highs in the lower 80s. Chance of rain 20%. Tuesday night, mostly clear. Lows in the lower 60s. Wednesday, mostly sunny. Highs in the lower 80s. 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At Stillwater, light rain was falling. The temperature was 76 degrees, the dew point 68, and the relative humidity 76%. The wind was southeast at 6 miles an hour. The pressure was 29.89 inches and rising. At Guthrie, light rain was falling. The temperature was 76 degrees.

The wind was southeast at 5. Observations from around the region. Rain was falling, with a temperature of 68 at Oklahoma City and 79 at Tulsa. At Springfield, it was mostly sunny, with a temperature of 82. At Dallas-Fort Worth, it was partly sunny, with a temperature of 83. It was cloudy, with a temperature of 81 at Wichita and 72 at Woodward. Once again at 6 p.m., at Stillwater, light rain was falling. The temperature was 76. Due to thunderstorm chances this afternoon and evening, the weekly test of the National Weather Service radio warning alarm tone feature has been canceled. Weather permitting, the test will be conducted next Wednesday. From the Norman Forecast Office, here is the forecast for Stillwater and surrounding area. Tonight, mostly cloudy with a chance of showers and thunderstorms. Lows in the lower 60s. Northeast wind around 5 miles an hour. Chance of rain 50%. Thursday, mostly cloudy in the morning, then becoming partly sunny. A chance of thunderstorms. A chance of showers in the morning, then showers likely in the afternoon. Highs in the upper 70s. North winds around 5 miles an hour, becoming south around 5 miles an hour in the afternoon. Chance of rain 70%. Thursday night, partly cloudy with a chance of thunderstorms. A chance of showers. Lows in the lower 60s. Southeast winds around 5 miles an hour. Chance of rain 50%. Friday, partly sunny with a slight chance of showers and thunderstorms. Highs in the lower 80s. Southwest winds around 5 miles an hour. Chance of rain 20%. Friday night, partly cloudy until midnight, then becoming mostly cloudy. A chance of showers and thunderstorms. Lows in the mid-60s. Southeast winds around 5 miles an hour. Chance of rain 50%. Saturday, a chance of thunderstorms. Showers likely, mainly in the morning. Highs in the mid-80s. Chance of rain 60%. Saturday night, partly cloudy with a chance of showers and thunderstorms until midnight, then mostly cloudy with a slight chance of showers and thunderstorms after midnight. Lows in the upper 60s. Chance of rain 50%. Sunday, partly sunny with a slight chance of showers and thunderstorms. Highs in the upper 80s. Chance of rain 20%. Sunday night, mostly clear with a slight chance of showers and thunderstorms. Lows in the upper 60s. Chance of rain 20%. Monday, mostly sunny. A slight chance of showers and thunderstorms in the afternoon. Highs in the mid-80s. Chance of rain 20%. Monday night, partly cloudy. A chance of showers and thunderstorms until midnight, then a slight chance of showers and thunderstorms after midnight. Lows in the mid-60s. Chance of rain 30%. Tuesday, mostly sunny with a slight chance of showers. A slight chance of thunderstorms in the afternoon. Highs in the lower 80s. Chance of rain 20%. Tuesday night, mostly clear. Lows in the lower 60s. Wednesday, mostly sunny. Highs in the lower 80s. 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At Stillwater, light rain was falling. The temperature was 76 degrees, the dew point 68, and the relative humidity 76%. The wind was southeast at 6 miles an hour. The pressure was 29.89 inches and rising. At Guthrie, light rain was falling. The temperature was 76. The wind was southeast at 5. Observations from around the region. Rain was falling, with a temperature of 68 at Oklahoma City and 79 at Tulsa. At Springfield, it was mostly sunny, with a temperature of 82. At Dallas-Fort Worth, it was partly sunny, with a temperature of 83. It was cloudy, with a temperature of 81 at Wichita and 72 at Woodward. Once again at 6 p.m., at Stillwater, light rain was falling. The temperature was 76. Due to thunderstorm chances this afternoon and evening, the weekly test of the National Weather Service radio warning alarm tone feature has been canceled. Weather permitting, the test will be conducted next Wednesday. 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

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Programming originates from the National Weather Service Forecast Office in Norman, Oklahoma. From the Norman Forecast Office, here is the forecast for Stillwater and surrounding area. Tonight, mostly cloudy with a chance of showers and thunderstorms. Lows in the lower 60s. Northeast winds around 5 miles an hour. Chance of rain 50%. Thursday, mostly cloudy in the morning, then becoming partly sunny. A chance of thunderstorms. A chance of showers in the morning, then showers likely in the afternoon. Highs in the upper 70s. North winds around 5 miles an hour, becoming south around 5 miles an hour in the afternoon. Chance of rain 70%. Thursday night, partly cloudy with a chance of thunderstorms. A chance of showers. Lows in the lower 60s. Southeast winds around 5 miles an hour. Chance of rain 50%. Friday, partly sunny with a slight chance of showers and thunderstorms. Highs in the lower 80s. Southwest winds around 5 miles an hour. Chance of rain 20%. Friday night, partly cloudy until midnight, then becoming mostly cloudy. A chance of showers and thunderstorms. Lows in the mid-60s. Southeast winds around 5 miles an hour. Chance of rain 50%. Saturday, a chance of thunderstorms. Showers likely, mainly in the morning. Highs in the mid-80s. Chance of rain 60%. Saturday night, partly cloudy with a chance of showers and thunderstorms until midnight, then mostly cloudy with a slight chance of showers and thunderstorms after midnight. Lows in the upper 60s. Chance of rain 50%. Sunday, partly sunny with a slight chance of showers and thunderstorms. Highs in the upper 80s. Chance of rain 20%. Sunday night, mostly clear with a slight chance of showers and thunderstorms. Lows in the upper 60s. Chance of rain 20%. Monday, mostly sunny. A slight chance of showers and thunderstorms in the afternoon. Highs in the mid-80s. Chance of rain 20%. Monday night, partly cloudy. A chance of showers and thunderstorms until midnight, then a slight chance of showers and thunderstorms after midnight. Lows in the mid-60s. Chance of rain 30%. Tuesday, mostly sunny with a slight chance of showers. A slight chance of thunderstorms in the afternoon. Highs in the lower 80s. Chance of rain 20%. Tuesday night, mostly clear. Lows in the lower 60s. Wednesday, mostly sunny. Highs in the lower 80s. 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It's Stillwater, light rain was falling. The temperature was 76 degrees, the dew point 68, and the relative humidity 76%. The wind was southeast at 6 miles an hour. The pressure was 29.89 inches and rising. At Guthrie, light rain was falling. The temperature was 76. The wind was southeast at 5. Observations from around the region. Rain was falling, with a temperature of 68 at Oklahoma City and 79 at Tulsa. At Springfield, it was mostly sunny, with a temperature of 82. At Dallas-Fort Worth, it was partly sunny, with a temperature of 83. It was cloudy, with a temperature of 81 at Wichita and 72 at Woodward. Once again at 6 p.m., it's Stillwater, light rain was falling, temperature of 83. It was cloudy, with a temperature of 81 at Wichita and 72 at Woodward. Once again at 6 p.m., it's Stillwater, light rain was falling. The temperature was 76. Due to thunderstorm chances this afternoon and evening, the weekly test of the National Weather Service radio warning alarm tone feature has been canceled. Weather permitting, the test will be conducted next Wednesday. From the Norman Forecast Office, here is the forecast for Stillwater and surrounding area. Tonight, mostly cloudy with a chance of showers and thunderstorms. Lows in the lower 60s. Northeast winds around 5 miles an hour. Chance of rain 50%. Thursday, mostly cloudy in the morning, then becoming partly sunny. A chance of thunderstorms. A chance of showers in the morning, then showers likely in the afternoon.

highs in the upper 70s. North winds around 5 miles an hour, becoming south around 5 miles an hour in the afternoon. Chance of rain 70%. Thursday night, partly cloudy with a chance of thunderstorms. A chance of showers. Lows in the lower 60s. Southeast winds around 5 miles an hour. Chance of rain 50%. Friday, partly sunny with a slight chance of showers and thunderstorms. Highs in the lower 80s. Southwest winds around 5 miles an hour. Chance of rain 20%. Friday night, partly cloudy until midnight, then becoming mostly cloudy. A chance of showers and thunderstorms. Lows in the mid-60s. Southeast winds around 5 miles an hour. Chance of rain 50%. Saturday, a chance of thunderstorms. Showers likely, mainly in the morning. Highs in the mid-80s. Chance of rain 60%. Saturday night, partly cloudy with a chance of showers and thunderstorms until midnight, then mostly cloudy with a slight chance of showers and thunderstorms after midnight. Lows in the upper 60s. Chance of rain 50%. Sunday, partly sunny with a slight chance of showers and thunderstorms. Highs in the upper 80s. Chance of rain 20%. Sunday night, mostly clear with a slight chance of showers and thunderstorms. Lows in the upper 60s. Chance of rain 20%. Monday, mostly sunny. A slight chance of showers and thunderstorms in the afternoon. Highs in the mid-80s. Chance of rain 20%. Monday night, partly cloudy. A chance of showers and thunderstorms until midnight, then a slight chance of showers and thunderstorms after midnight. Lows in the mid-60s. Chance of rain 30%. Tuesday, mostly sunny with a slight chance of showers. A slight chance of thunderstorms in the afternoon. Highs in the lower 80s. Chance of rain 20%. Tuesday night, mostly clear. Lows in the lower 60s. Wednesday, mostly sunny. Highs in the lower 80s. 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At Stillwater, light rain was falling. The temperature was 76 degrees, the dew point 68, and the relative humidity 76%. The wind was southeast at 6 miles an hour. The pressure was 29.89 inches and rising. At Guthrie, light rain was falling. The temperature was 76. The wind was southeast at 5. Observations from around the region. Rain was falling, with a temperature of 68 at Oklahoma City and 79 at Tulsa. At Springfield, it was mostly sunny, with a temperature of 82. At Dallas-Fort Worth, it was partly sunny, with a temperature of 83. It was cloudy, with a temperature of 81 at Wichita and 72 at Woodward. Once again at 6 p.m., at Stillwater, light rain was falling. The temperature was 76. Due to thunderstorm chances this afternoon and evening, the weekly test of the National Weather Service radio warning alarm tone feature has been canceled. Weather permitting, the test will be conducted next Wednesday. From the Norman Forecast Office, here is the forecast for Stillwater and surrounding area. Tonight, mostly cloudy with a chance of showers and thunderstorms. Lows in the lower 60s. Northeast winds around 5 miles an hour. Chance of rain 50%. Thursday, mostly cloudy in the morning, then becoming partly sunny. A chance of thunderstorms. A chance of showers in the morning, then showers likely in the afternoon. Highs in the upper 70s. North winds around 5 miles an hour, becoming south around 5 miles an hour in the afternoon. Chance of rain 70%. Thursday night, partly cloudy with a chance of thunderstorms. A chance of showers. Lows in the lower 60s. Southeast winds around 5 miles an hour. Chance of rain 50%. Friday, partly sunny with a slight chance of showers and thunderstorms. Highs in the lower 80s. Southwest winds around 5 miles an hour. Chance of rain 20%. Friday night, partly cloudy until midnight, then becoming mostly cloudy. A chance of showers and thunderstorms. Lows in the mid-60s. Southeast winds around 5 miles an hour.

chance of rain 50%. Saturday, a chance of thunderstorms. Showers likely, mainly in the morning. Highs in the mid-80s. Chance of rain 60%. Saturday night, partly cloudy with a chance of showers and thunderstorms until midnight, then mostly cloudy with a slight chance of showers and thunderstorms after midnight. Lows in the upper 60s. Chance of rain 50%. Sunday, partly sunny with a slight chance of showers and thunderstorms. Highs in the upper 80s. Chance of rain 20%. Sunday night, mostly clear with a slight chance of showers and thunderstorms. Lows in the upper 60s. Chance of rain 20%. Monday, mostly sunny. A slight chance of showers and thunderstorms in the afternoon. Highs in the mid-80s. Chance of rain 20%. Monday night, partly cloudy. A chance of showers and thunderstorms until midnight, then a slight chance of showers and thunderstorms after midnight. Lows in the mid-60s. Chance of rain 30%. Tuesday, mostly sunny with a slight chance of showers. A slight chance of thunderstorms in the afternoon. Highs in the lower 80s. Chance of rain 20%. Tuesday night, mostly clear. Lows in the lower 60s. Wednesday, mostly sunny. Highs in the lower 80s. 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At Stillwater, light rain was falling. The temperature was 76 degrees, the dew point 68, and the relative humidity 76%. The wind was southeast at 6 miles an hour. The pressure was 29.89 inches and rising. At Guthrie, light rain was falling. The temperature was 76. The wind was southeast at 5. Observations from around the region. Rain was falling, with a temperature of 68 at Oklahoma City, and 79 at Tulsa. At Springfield, it was mostly sunny, with a temperature of 82. At Dallas-Fort Worth, it was partly sunny, with a temperature of 83. It was cloudy, with a temperature of 81 at Wichita, and 72 at Woodward. Once again at 6 p.m., at Stillwater, light rain was falling. The temperature was 76. Due to thunderstorm chances this afternoon and evening, the weekly test of the National Weather Service radio warning alarm tone feature has been canceled. Weather permitting, the test will be conducted next Wednesday. From the Norman Forecast Office, here is the forecast for Stillwater and surrounding area. Tonight, mostly cloudy with a chance of showers and thunderstorms. Lows in the lower 60s. Northeast winds around 5 miles an hour. Chance of rain 50%. Thursday, mostly cloudy in the morning, then becoming partly sunny. A chance of thunderstorms. A chance of showers in the morning, then showers likely in the afternoon. Highs in the upper 70s. North winds around 5 miles an hour, becoming south around 5 miles an hour in the afternoon. Chance of rain 70%. Thursday night, partly cloudy with a chance of thunderstorms. A chance of showers. Lows in the lower 60s. Southeast winds around 5 miles an hour. Chance of rain 50%. Friday, partly sunny with a slight chance of showers and thunderstorms. Highs in the lower 80s. Southwest winds around 5 miles an hour. Chance of rain 20%. Friday night, partly cloudy until midnight, then becoming mostly cloudy. A chance of showers and thunderstorms. Lows in the mid-60s. Southeast winds around 5 miles an hour. Chance of rain 50%. Saturday, a chance of thunderstorms. Showers likely, mainly in the morning. Highs in the mid-80s. Chance of rain 60%. Saturday night, partly cloudy with a chance of showers and thunderstorms until midnight, then mostly cloudy with a slight chance of showers and thunderstorms after midnight. Lows in the upper 60s. Chance of rain 50%. Sunday, partly sunny with a slight chance of showers and thunderstorms. Highs in the upper 80s. Chance of rain 20%. Sunday night, mostly clear with a slight chance of showers and thunderstorms. Lows in the upper 60s. Chance of rain 20%. Monday, mostly sunny. A slight chance of showers and thunderstorms in the afternoon.

Highs in the mid-80s. Chance of rain 20%. Monday night, partly cloudy. A chance of showers and thunderstorms until midnight, then a slight chance of showers and thunderstorms after midnight. Lows in the mid-60s. Chance of rain 30%. Tuesday, mostly sunny with a slight chance of showers. A slight chance of thunderstorms in the afternoon. Highs in the lower 80s. Chance of rain 20%. Tuesday night, mostly clear. Lows in the lower 60s. Wednesday, mostly sunny. Highs in the lower 80s. 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At Stillwater, light rain was falling. The temperature was 76 degrees, the dew point 68, and the relative humidity 76%. The wind was southeast at 6 miles an hour. The pressure was 29.89 inches and rising. At Guthrie, light rain was falling. The temperature was 76. The wind was southeast at 5. Observations from around the region. Rain was falling, with a temperature of 68 at Oklahoma City, and 79 at Tulsa. At Springfield, it was mostly sunny, with a temperature of 82. At Dallas-Fort Worth, it was partly sunny, with a temperature of 83. It was cloudy, with a temperature of 81 at Wichita, and 72 at Woodward. Once again at 6 p.m., at Stillwater, light rain was falling. The temperature was 76. Due to thunderstorm chances this afternoon and evening, the weekly test of the National Weather Service radio warning alarm tone feature has been canceled. Weather permitting, the test will be conducted next Wednesday. From the Norman Forecast Office, here is the forecast for Stillwater and surrounding area. Tonight, mostly cloudy with a chance of showers and thunderstorms. Lows in the lower 60s. Northeast winds around 5 miles an hour. Chance of rain 50%. Thursday, mostly cloudy in the morning, then becoming partly sunny. A chance of thunderstorms. A chance of showers in the morning, then showers likely in the afternoon. Highs in the upper 70s. North winds around 5 miles an hour, becoming south around 5 miles an hour in the afternoon. Chance of rain 70%. Thursday night, partly cloudy with a chance of thunderstorms. A chance of showers. Lows in the lower 60s. Southeast winds around 5 miles an hour. Chance of rain 50%. Friday, partly sunny with a slight chance of showers and thunderstorms. Highs in the lower 80s. Southwest winds around 5 miles an hour. Chance of rain 20%. Friday night, partly cloudy until midnight, then becoming mostly cloudy. A chance of showers and thunderstorms. Lows in the mid-60s. Southeast winds around 5 miles an hour. Chance of rain 50%. Saturday, a chance of thunderstorms. Showers likely, mainly in the morning. Highs in the mid-80s. Chance of rain 60%. Saturday night, partly cloudy with a chance of showers and thunderstorms until midnight, then mostly cloudy with a slight chance of showers and thunderstorms after midnight. Lows in the upper 60s. Chance of rain 50%. Sunday, partly sunny with a slight chance of showers and thunderstorms. Highs in the upper 80s. Chance of rain 20%. Sunday night, mostly clear with a slight chance of showers and thunderstorms. Lows in the upper 60s. Chance of rain 20%. Monday, mostly sunny. A slight chance of showers and thunderstorms in the afternoon. Highs in the mid-80s. Chance of rain 20%. Monday night, partly cloudy. A chance of showers and thunderstorms until midnight, then a slight chance of showers and thunderstorms after midnight. Lows in the mid-60s. Chance of rain 30%. Tuesday, mostly sunny with a slight chance of showers. A slight chance of thunderstorms in the afternoon. Highs in the lower 80s. Chance of rain 20%. Tuesday night, mostly clear. Lows in the lower 60s.

Wednesday, mostly sunny. Highs in the lower 80s. You're listening to Stillwater Weather Radio, and here are 6 p.m. weather observations. It's Stillwater, light rain was falling. The temperature was 76 degrees, the dew point 68, and the relative humidity 76%. The wind was southeast at 6 miles an hour. The pressure was 29.89 inches and rising. At Guthrie, light rain was falling. The temperature was 76. The wind was southeast at 5. Observations from around the region. Rain was falling, with a temperature of 68 at Oklahoma City and 79 at Tulsa. At Springfield, it was mostly sunny, with a temperature of 82. At Dallas-Fort Worth, it was partly sunny, with a temperature of 83. It was cloudy, with a temperature of 81 at Wichita, and 72 at Woodward. Once again at 6 p.m., it's Stillwater, light rain was falling. The temperature was 76. Due to thunderstorm chances this afternoon and evening, the weekly test of the National Weather Service radio warning alarm tone feature has been canceled. Weather permitting, the test will be conducted next Wednesday. From the Norman Forecast Office, here is the forecast for Stillwater and surrounding area. Tonight, mostly cloudy with a chance of showers and thunderstorms. Lows in the lower 60s. Northeast winds around 5 miles an hour. Chance of rain 50%. Thursday, mostly cloudy in the morning, then becoming partly sunny. A chance of thunderstorms. A chance of showers in the morning, then showers likely in the afternoon. Highs in the upper 70s. North winds around 5 miles an hour, becoming south around 5 miles an hour in the afternoon. Chance of rain 70%. Thursday night, partly cloudy with a chance of thunderstorms. A chance of showers. Lows in the lower 60s. Southeast winds around 5 miles an hour. Chance of rain 50%. Friday, partly sunny with a slight chance of showers and thunderstorms. Highs in the lower 80s. Southwest winds around 5 miles an hour. Chance of rain 20%. Friday night, partly cloudy until midnight, then becoming mostly cloudy. A chance of showers and thunderstorms. Lows in the mid-60s. Southeast winds around 5 miles an hour. Chance of rain 50%. Saturday, a chance of thunderstorms. Showers likely, mainly in the morning. Highs in the mid-80s. Chance of rain 60%. Saturday night, partly cloudy with a chance of showers and thunderstorms until midnight, then mostly cloudy with a slight chance of showers and thunderstorms after midnight. Lows in the upper 60s. Chance of rain 50%. Sunday, partly sunny with a slight chance of showers and thunderstorms. Highs in the upper 80s. Chance of rain 20%. Sunday night, mostly clear with a slight chance of showers and thunderstorms. Lows in the upper 60s. Chance of rain 20%. Monday, mostly sunny. A slight chance of showers and thunderstorms in the afternoon. Highs in the mid-80s. Chance of rain 20%. Monday night, partly cloudy. A chance of showers and thunderstorms until midnight, then a slight chance of showers and thunderstorms after midnight. Lows in the mid-60s. Chance of rain 30%. Tuesday, mostly sunny with a slight chance of showers. A slight chance of thunderstorms in the afternoon. Highs in the lower 80s. Chance of rain 20%. Tuesday night, mostly clear. Lows in the lower 60s. Wednesday, mostly sunny. Highs in the lower 80s. 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It's Stillwater, light rain was falling. The temperature was 76 degrees, the dew point 68, and the relative humidity 76%. The wind was southeast at 6 miles an hour. The pressure was 29.89 inches and rising. At Guthrie, light rain was falling. The temperature was 76. The wind was southeast at 5. Observations from around the region. Rain was falling, with a temperature of 68 at Oklahoma City and 79 at Tulsa. At Springfield, it was mostly sunny, with a temperature of 82. At Dallas-Fort Worth, it was partly

sunny with a temperature of 83. It was cloudy with a temperature of 81 at Wichita and 72 at Woodward. Once again at 6 p.m., at Stillwater, light rain was falling. The temperature was 76. Due to thunderstorm chances this afternoon and evening, the weekly test of the National Weather Service radio warning alarm tone feature has been canceled. Weather permitting, the test will be conducted next Wednesday. From the Norman Forecast Office, here is the forecast for Stillwater and surrounding area. Tonight, mostly cloudy with a chance of showers and thunderstorms. Lows in the lower 60s. Northeast winds around 5 miles an hour. Chance of rain 50%. Thursday, mostly cloudy in the morning, then becoming partly sunny. A chance of thunderstorms. A chance of showers in the morning, then showers likely in the afternoon. Highs in the upper 70s. North winds around 5 miles an hour, becoming south around 5 miles an hour in the afternoon. Chance of rain 70%. Thursday night, partly cloudy with a chance of thunderstorms. A chance of showers. Lows in the lower 60s. Southeast winds around 5 miles an hour. Chance of rain 50%. Friday, partly sunny with a slight chance of showers and thunderstorms. Highs in the lower 80s. Southwest winds around 5 miles an hour. Chance of rain 20%. Friday night, partly cloudy until midnight, then becoming mostly cloudy. A chance of showers and thunderstorms. Lows in the mid-60s. Southeast winds around 5 miles an hour. Chance of rain 50%. Saturday, a chance of thunderstorms. Showers likely, mainly in the morning. Highs in the mid-80s. Chance of rain 60%. Saturday night, partly cloudy with a chance of showers and thunderstorms until midnight, then mostly cloudy with a slight chance of showers and thunderstorms after midnight. Lows in the upper 60s. Chance of rain 50%. Sunday, partly sunny with a slight chance of showers and thunderstorms. Highs in the upper 80s. Chance of rain 20%. Sunday night, mostly clear with a slight chance of showers and thunderstorms. Lows in the upper 60s. Chance of rain 20%. Monday, mostly sunny. A slight chance of showers and thunderstorms in the afternoon. Highs in the mid-80s. Chance of rain 20%. Monday night, partly cloudy. A chance of showers and thunderstorms until midnight, then a slight chance of showers and thunderstorms after midnight. Lows in the mid-60s. Chance of rain 30%. Tuesday, mostly sunny with a slight chance of showers. A slight chance of thunderstorms in the afternoon. Highs in the lower 80s. Chance of rain 20%. Tuesday night, mostly clear. Lows in the lower 60s. Wednesday, mostly sunny. Highs in the lower 80s. 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At Stillwater, light rain was falling. The temperature was 76 degrees, the dew point 68, and the relative humidity 76%. The wind was southeast at 6 miles an hour. The pressure was 29.89 inches and rising. At Guthrie, light rain was falling. The temperature was 76. The wind was southeast at 5. Observations from around the region. Rain was falling, with a temperature of 68 at Oklahoma City and 79 at Tulsa. At Springfield, it was mostly sunny, with a temperature of 82. At Dallas-Fort Worth, it was partly sunny, with a temperature of 83. It was cloudy, with a temperature of 81 at Wichita and 72 at Woodward. Once again at 6 p.m., at Stillwater, light rain was falling. The temperature was 76. Due to thunderstorm chances this afternoon and evening, the weekly test of the National Weather Service radio warning alarm tone feature has been canceled. Weather permitting, the test will be conducted next Wednesday. From the Norman Forecast Office, here is the forecast for Stillwater and surrounding area. Tonight, mostly cloudy with a chance of showers and thunderstorms. Lows in the lower 60s. Northeast winds around 5 miles an hour. Chance of rain 50%. Thursday, mostly cloudy in the morning, then becoming partly sunny.

chance of thunderstorms. A chance of showers in the morning, then showers likely in the afternoon. Highs in the upper 70s. North winds around 5 miles an hour, becoming south around 5 miles an hour in the afternoon. Chance of rain 70%. Thursday night, partly cloudy with a chance of thunderstorms. A chance of showers. Lows in the lower 60s. Southeast winds around 5 miles an hour. Chance of rain 50%. Friday, partly sunny with a slight chance of showers and thunderstorms. Highs in the lower 80s. Southwest winds around 5 miles an hour. Chance of rain 20%. Friday night, partly cloudy until midnight, then becoming mostly cloudy. A chance of showers and thunderstorms. Lows in the mid-60s. Southeast winds around 5 miles an hour. Chance of rain 50%. Saturday, a chance of thunderstorms. Showers likely, mainly in the morning. Highs in the mid-80s. Chance of rain 60%. Saturday night, partly cloudy with a chance of showers and thunderstorms until midnight, then mostly cloudy with a slight chance of showers and thunderstorms after midnight. Lows in the upper 60s. Chance of rain 50%. Sunday, partly sunny with a slight chance of showers and thunderstorms. Highs in the upper 80s. Chance of rain 20%. Sunday night, mostly clear with a slight chance of showers and thunderstorms. Lows in the upper 60s. Chance of rain 20%. Monday, mostly sunny. A slight chance of showers and thunderstorms in the afternoon. Highs in the mid-80s. Chance of rain 20%. Monday night, partly cloudy. A chance of showers and thunderstorms until midnight, then a slight chance of showers and thunderstorms after midnight. Lows in the mid-60s. Chance of rain 30%. Tuesday, mostly sunny with a slight chance of showers. A slight chance of thunderstorms in the afternoon. Highs in the lower 80s. Chance of rain 20%. Tuesday night, mostly clear. Lows in the lower 60s. Wednesday, mostly sunny. Highs in the lower 80s. 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It's Stillwater, light rain was falling. The temperature was 76 degrees. The dew point 68, and the relative humidity 76%. The wind was southeast at 6 miles an hour. The pressure was 29.89 inches and rising. At Guthrie, light rain was falling. The temperature was 76. The wind was southeast at 5. Observations from around the region. Rain was falling, with a temperature of 68 at Oklahoma City, and 79 at Tulsa. At Springfield, it was mostly sunny, with a temperature of 82. At Dallas-Fort Worth, it was partly sunny, with a temperature of 83. It was cloudy, with a temperature of 81 at Wichita, and 72 at Woodward. Once again at 6 p.m., at Stillwater, light rain was falling. The temperature was 76. Due to thunderstorm chances this afternoon and evening, the weekly test of the National Weather Service radio warning alarm tone feature has been canceled. Weather permitting, the test will be conducted next Wednesday. From the Norman Forecast Office, here is the forecast for Stillwater and surrounding area. Tonight, mostly cloudy with a chance of showers and thunderstorms. Lows in the lower 60s. Northeast winds around 5 miles an hour. Chance of rain 50%. Thursday, mostly cloudy in the morning, then becoming partly sunny. A chance of thunderstorms. A chance of showers in the morning, then showers likely in the afternoon. Highs in the upper 70s. North winds around 5 miles an hour, becoming south around 5 miles an hour in the afternoon. Chance of rain 70%. Thursday night, partly cloudy with a chance of thunderstorms. A chance of showers. Lows in the lower 60s. Southeast winds around 5 miles an hour. Chance of rain 50%. Friday, partly sunny with a slight chance of showers and thunderstorms.